76 in Champaign. Now for the official National Weather Service forecast for Champaign, Urbana, and surrounding areas of East Central Illinois. Tonight, mostly cloudy. A slight chance of showers and thunderstorms until midnight, then a chance of showers and thunderstorms after midnight. Lows in the lower 60s. South winds 10 to 15 miles an hour, becoming southwest 5 to 10 miles an hour after midnight. Chance of rain 50%. Sunday, partly sunny. A slight chance of showers in the morning. Highs in the mid-70s. Northwest winds 15 to 20 miles an hour with gusts up to 30 miles an hour. Chance of rain 20%. Sunday night, mostly clear until midnight, then becoming partly cloudy. Cooler with lows in the lower 50s. Northwest winds 10 to 15 miles an hour, diminishing to around 5 miles an hour after midnight. Monday, sunny. Highs in the mid-70s. West winds 5 to 10 miles an hour. Monday night, mostly clear. Lows in the mid-50s. Southwest winds 5 to 10 miles an hour. Tuesday and Tuesday night, partly cloudy. A chance of showers and thunderstorms. Highs in the upper 70s. Lows in the mid-50s. Chance of rain 50%. Wednesday, partly sunny. A chance of showers in the morning, then showers likely with a chance of thunderstorms in the afternoon. Breezy with highs around 80. Chance of rain 70%. Wednesday night, showers with a chance of thunderstorms until midnight, then a chance of showers after midnight. Locally heavy rainfall possible until midnight. Windy with lows in the mid-60s. Chance of rain 90%. Thursday, a chance of showers in the morning. Mostly sunny. Breezy with highs in the upper 70s. Chance of rain 50%. Thursday night, partly cloudy until midnight, then becoming mostly clear. Lows in the upper 50s. Juneteenth through Saturday, mostly clear. Highs in the lower 80s. Lows in the upper 50s. Again, the forecast for Champaign, Urbana, and surrounding areas of East Central Illinois for tonight, mostly cloudy. A slight chance of showers and thunderstorms until midnight, then a chance of showers and thunderstorms after midnight. Lows in the lower 60s. South winds 10 to 15 miles an hour, becoming southwest 5 to 10 miles an hour after midnight. Chance of rain 50%. The time is currently 7:04 p.m. Central Daylight Time. 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Now for the official National Weather Service forecast for Champaign, Urbana, and surrounding areas of East Central Illinois. Tonight, mostly cloudy. A slight chance of showers and thunderstorms until midnight, then a chance of showers and thunderstorms after midnight. Lows in the lower 60s. South winds 10 to 15 miles an hour, becoming southwest 5 to 10 miles an hour after midnight. Chance of rain 50%. Sunday, partly sunny. A slight chance of showers in the morning. Highs in the mid-70s. Northwest winds 15 to 20 miles an hour with gusts up to 30 miles an hour. Chance of rain 20%. Sunday night, mostly clear until midnight, then becoming partly cloudy. Cooler with lows in the lower 50s. Northwest winds 10 to 15 miles an hour, diminishing to around 5 miles an hour after midnight. Monday, sunny. Highs in the mid-70s. West winds 5 to 10 miles an hour. Monday night, mostly clear. Lows in the mid-50s. Southwest winds 5 to 10 miles an hour. Tuesday and Tuesday night, partly cloudy. A chance of showers and thunderstorms. Highs in the upper 70s. Lows in the mid-50s. Chance of rain 50%. Wednesday, partly sunny. A chance of showers in the morning, then showers likely with a chance of thunderstorms in the afternoon. Breezy with highs around 80. Chance of rain 70%. Wednesday night, showers with a chance of thunderstorms until midnight, then a chance of showers after midnight. Locally heavy rainfall possible until midnight. Windy with lows in the mid-60s. Chance of rain 90%. Thursday, a chance of showers in the morning. Mostly sunny. Breezy with highs in the upper 70s. Chance of rain 50%.
Thursday night, partly cloudy until midnight, then becoming mostly clear. Lows in the upper 50s. Juneteenth through Saturday, mostly clear. Highs in the lower 80s. Lows in the upper 50s. Again, the forecast for Champaign, Urbana and surrounding areas of East Central Illinois for tonight, mostly cloudy. A slight chance of showers and thunderstorms until midnight, then a chance of showers and thunderstorms after midnight. Lows in the lower 60s. South winds 10 to 15 miles an hour, becoming southwest 5 to 10 miles an hour after midnight. Chance of rain 50%. 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Programming originates from NOAA's National Weather Service office in Lincoln and transmits from the WCIA television tower near Seymour. The station serves the following counties: Champaign, DeWitt, Coles, Douglas, Edgar, Ford, Moultrie, Piatt, and Vermilion. 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At 7 p.m. at the Champaign Airport, skies were partly sunny. The temperature was 78 degrees, the dew point was 71, and the relative humidity was 79%. The heat index was 80. The wind was south at 7 miles an hour. The pressure was 29.87 inches and rising. Elsewhere around the area, at Springfield, rain was falling, with a temperature of 79. It was mostly sunny, with a temperature of 77 at Paris, 77 at Terre Haute, and 78 at Mattoon. It was partly sunny, with a temperature of 77 at Bloomington, and 79 at Decatur. At Peoria, the weather conditions were not available. And once again at 7 p.m. at the Champaign Airport, under partly sunny skies, the temperature was 78, and the heat index was 80. Looking elsewhere around the Midwest at 7 p.m., Chicago was cloudy, and 79. Indianapolis was partly sunny, and 75. St. Louis was partly sunny, and 79. Kansas City was partly sunny, and 79. Des Moines reported a thunderstorm, and 71. Milwaukee was partly sunny, and 82. The time is currently 7:08 p.m. Central Daylight Time. 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Now for the official National Weather Service forecast for Champaign, Urbana and surrounding areas of East Central Illinois. Tonight, mostly cloudy. A slight chance of showers and thunderstorms until midnight, then a chance of showers and thunderstorms after midnight. Lows in the lower 60s. South winds 10 to 15 miles an hour, becoming southwest 5 to 10 miles an hour after midnight. Chance of rain 50%. Sunday, partly sunny. A slight chance of showers in the morning. Highs in the mid-70s. Northwest winds 15 to 20 miles an hour with gusts up to 30 miles an hour. Chance of rain 20%. Sunday night, mostly clear until midnight, then becoming partly cloudy. Cooler with lows in the lower 50s. Northwest winds 10 to 15 miles an hour, diminishing to around 5 miles an hour after midnight. Monday, sunny. Highs in the mid-70s. West winds 5 to 10 miles an hour. Monday night, mostly clear. Lows in the mid-50s. Southwest winds 5 to 10 miles an hour. Tuesday and Tuesday night, partly cloudy. A chance of showers and thunderstorms. Highs in the upper 70s. Lows in the mid-50s. Chance of rain 50%. Wednesday, partly sunny. A chance of showers in the morning, then showers likely with a chance of thunderstorms in the afternoon. Breezy with highs around 80. Chance of rain 70%. Wednesday night, showers with a chance of thunderstorms until midnight, then a chance of showers after midnight. Locally heavy rainfall possible until midnight. Windy with lows in the mid-60s. Chance of rain 90%. Thursday, a chance of showers in the morning. Mostly sunny. Breezy with highs in the upper 70s. Chance of rain 50%. Thursday night, partly cloudy until midnight, then becoming mostly clear. Lows in the upper 50s. Juneteenth through Saturday, mostly clear. Highs in the lower 80s. Lows in the upper 50s.
Again, the forecast for Champaign, Urbana, and surrounding

Areas of east central Illinois for tonight, mostly cloudy. A slight chance of showers and thunderstorms until midnight, then a chance of showers and thunderstorms after midnight. Lows in the lower 60s. South winds 10 to 15 miles an hour, becoming southwest 5 to 10 miles an hour after midnight. Chance of rain 50%. At 7 p.m. at the Champaign Airport, skies were mostly sunny. The temperature was 78 degrees, the dew point was 71, and the relative humidity was 79%. The heat index was 80. The wind was south at 7 miles an hour. The pressure was 29.87 inches and rising. Elsewhere around the area, at Springfield, rain was falling, with a temperature of 79. It was mostly sunny, with a temperature of 77 at Bloomington, 77 at Paris, and 78 at Mattoon. It was partly sunny, with a temperature of 77 at Terre Haute, and 79 at Decatur. At Peoria, the weather conditions were not available. And once again at 7 p.m. at the Champaign Airport, under mostly sunny skies, the temperature was 78, and the heat index was 80. Looking elsewhere around the Midwest at 7 p.m., Chicago was cloudy, and 79. Indianapolis was partly sunny, and 75. St. Louis was partly sunny, and 79. Kansas City was partly sunny, and 79. Des Moines reported a thunderstorm, and 71. Milwaukee was partly sunny, and 82. The time is currently 7:13 p.m. Central Daylight Time. 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Now for the official National Weather Service forecast for Champaign, Urbana, and surrounding areas of east central Illinois. Tonight, mostly cloudy. A slight chance of showers and thunderstorms until midnight, then a chance of showers and thunderstorms after midnight. Lows in the lower 60s. South winds 10 to 15 miles an hour, becoming southwest 5 to 10 miles an hour after midnight. Chance of rain 50%. Sunday, partly sunny. A slight chance of showers in the morning. Highs in the mid-70s. Northwest winds 15 to 20 miles an hour with gusts up to 30 miles an hour. Chance of rain 20%. Sunday night, mostly clear until midnight, then becoming partly cloudy. Cooler with lows in the lower 50s. Northwest winds 10 to 15 miles an hour, diminishing to around 5 miles an hour after midnight. Monday, sunny. Highs in the mid-70s. West winds 5 to 10 miles an hour. Monday night, mostly clear. Lows in the mid-50s. Southwest winds 5 to 10 miles an hour. Tuesday and Tuesday night, partly cloudy. A chance of showers and thunderstorms. Highs in the upper 70s. Lows in the mid-50s. Chance of rain 50%. Wednesday, partly sunny. A chance of showers in the morning, then showers likely with a chance of thunderstorms in the afternoon. Breezy with highs around 80. Chance of rain 70%. Wednesday night, showers with a chance of thunderstorms until midnight, then a chance of showers after midnight. Locally heavy rainfall possible until midnight. Windy with lows in the mid-60s. Chance of rain 90%. Thursday, a chance of showers in the morning. Mostly sunny. Breezy with highs in the upper 70s. Chance of rain 50%. Thursday night, partly cloudy until midnight, then becoming mostly clear. Lows in the upper 50s. Juneteenth through Saturday, mostly clear. Highs in the lower 80s. Lows in the upper 50s. Again, the forecast for Champaign, Urbana, and surrounding areas of east central Illinois for tonight, mostly cloudy. A slight chance of showers and thunderstorms until midnight, then a chance of showers and thunderstorms after midnight. Lows in the lower 60s. South winds 10 to 15 miles an hour, becoming southwest 5 to 10 miles an hour after midnight. Chance of rain 50%. The Champaign, Illinois Airport Climate Summary for this evening, as of 4 p.m., June 13, 2026. Today's high temperature was 78 degrees. The normal high is 83. Today's low temperature was 60 degrees. The normal low is 62. 0.07 inches of precipitation fell today. Sunset tonight is at 8:23 p.m. Sunrise tomorrow is at

Like 24 a.m. The Mattoon, Illinois Airport climate summary for this evening, as of 4 p.m., June 13, 2026. Today's high temperature was 79 degrees. The normal high is 82. Today's low temperature was 61 degrees. The normal low is 63. A trace of precipitation fell today. Sunset tonight is at 8:21 p.m. Sunrise tomorrow is at 5:25 a.m. At 7 p.m. at the Champaign Airport, skies were mostly sunny. The temperature was 78 degrees, the dew point was 71, and the relative humidity was 79%. The heat index was 80. The wind was south at 7 miles an hour. The pressure was 29.87 inches and rising. Elsewhere around the area, at Springfield, rain was falling, with a temperature of 79. It was mostly sunny, with a temperature of 77 at Bloomington, 77 at Paris, and 78 at Mattoon. It was partly sunny, with a temperature of 77 at Terre Haute, and 79 at Decatur. At Peoria, the weather conditions were not available. And once again at 7 p.m. at the Champaign Airport, under mostly sunny skies, the temperature was 78, and the heat index was 80. Looking elsewhere around the Midwest at 7 p.m., Chicago was partly sunny, and 79. Indianapolis was cloudy, and 75. St. Louis was partly sunny, and 79. Kansas City was partly sunny, and 79. Des Moines reported a thunderstorm, and 71. Milwaukee was partly sunny, and 82. The time is currently 7:18 p.m. Central Daylight Time. 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Now for the official National Weather Service forecast for Champaign, Urbana, and surrounding areas of East Central Illinois. Tonight, mostly cloudy. A slight chance of showers and thunderstorms until midnight, then a chance of showers and thunderstorms after midnight. Lows in the lower 60s. South winds 10 to 15 miles an hour, becoming southwest 5 to 10 miles an hour after midnight. Chance of rain 50%. Sunday, partly sunny. A slight chance of showers in the morning. Highs in the mid-70s. Northwest winds 15 to 20 miles an hour with gusts up to 30 miles an hour. Chance of rain 20%. Sunday night, mostly clear until midnight, then becoming partly cloudy. Cooler with lows in the lower 50s. Northwest winds 10 to 15 miles an hour, diminishing to around 5 miles an hour after midnight. Monday, sunny. Highs in the mid-70s. West winds 5 to 10 miles an hour. Monday night, mostly clear. Lows in the mid-50s. Southwest winds 5 to 10 miles an hour. Tuesday and Tuesday night, partly cloudy. A chance of showers and thunderstorms. Highs in the upper 70s. Lows in the mid-50s. Chance of rain 50%. Wednesday, partly sunny. A chance of showers in the morning, then showers likely with a chance of thunderstorms in the afternoon. Breezy with highs around 80. Chance of rain 70%. Wednesday night, showers with a chance of thunderstorms until midnight, then a chance of showers after midnight. Locally heavy rainfall possible until midnight. Windy with lows in the mid-60s. Chance of rain 90%. Thursday, a chance of showers in the morning. Mostly sunny. Breezy with highs in the upper 70s. Chance of rain 50%. Thursday night, partly cloudy until midnight, then becoming mostly clear. Lows in the upper 50s. Juneteenth through Saturday, mostly clear. Highs in the lower 80s. Lows in the upper 50s. Again, the forecast for Champaign, Urbana, and surrounding areas of East Central Illinois for tonight, mostly cloudy. A slight chance of showers and thunderstorms until midnight, then a chance of showers and thunderstorms after midnight. Lows in the lower 60s. South winds 10 to 15 miles an hour, becoming southwest 5 to 10 miles an hour after midnight. Chance of rain 50%. At 7 p.m. at the Champaign Airport, skies were mostly sunny. The temperature was 78 degrees, the dew point was 71, and the relative humidity was 79%. The heat index was 80. The wind was south at 7 miles an hour. The pressure was 29.87 inches and rising.

Elsewhere around the area, at Springfield, rain was falling, with a temperature of 79. It was mostly sunny, with a temperature of 77 at Bloomington, 77 at Paris, and 78 at Mattoon. It was partly sunny, with a temperature of 77 at Terre Haute, and 79 at Decatur. At Peoria, the weather conditions were not available. And once again at 7 p.m. at the Champaign Airport, under mostly sunny skies, the temperature was 78, and the heat index was 80. At 7 p.m. at the Champaign Airport, skies were mostly sunny. The temperature was 78 degrees, the dew point was 71, and the relative humidity was 79%. The heat index was 80. The wind was south at 7 miles an hour. The pressure was 29.87 inches and rising. Elsewhere around the area, at Springfield, rain was falling, with a temperature of 79. At Peoria, it was sunny, with a temperature of 75. It was mostly sunny, with a temperature of 77 at Bloomington, 77 at Paris, and 78 at Mattoon. It was partly sunny, with a temperature of 77 at Terre Haute, and 79 at Decatur. And once again at 7 p.m. at the Champaign Airport, under mostly sunny skies, the temperature was 78, and the heat index was 80. Looking elsewhere around the Midwest at 7 p.m., Chicago was partly sunny, and 79. Indianapolis was cloudy, and 75. St. Louis was partly sunny, and 79. Kansas City was partly sunny, and 79. Des Moines reported a thunderstorm, and 71. Milwaukee was partly sunny, and 82. The time is currently 7:23 p.m. Central Daylight Time. 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Now for the official National Weather Service forecast for Champaign, Urbana, and surrounding areas of East Central Illinois. Tonight, mostly cloudy. A slight chance of showers and thunderstorms until midnight, then a chance of showers and thunderstorms after midnight. Lows in the lower 60s. South winds 10 to 15 miles an hour, becoming southwest 5 to 10 miles an hour after midnight. Chance of rain 50%. Sunday, partly sunny. A slight chance of showers in the morning. Highs in the mid-70s. Northwest winds 15 to 20 miles an hour with gusts up to 30 miles an hour. Chance of rain 20%. Sunday night, mostly clear until midnight, then becoming partly cloudy. Cooler with lows in the lower 50s. Northwest winds 10 to 15 miles an hour, diminishing to around 5 miles an hour after midnight. Monday, sunny. Highs in the mid-70s. West winds 5 to 10 miles an hour. Monday night, mostly clear. Lows in the mid-50s. Southwest winds 5 to 10 miles an hour. Tuesday and Tuesday night, partly cloudy. A chance of showers and thunderstorms. Highs in the upper 70s. Lows in the mid-50s. Chance of rain 50%. Wednesday, partly sunny. A chance of showers in the morning, then showers likely with a chance of thunderstorms in the afternoon. Breezy with highs around 80. Chance of rain 70%. Wednesday night, showers with a chance of thunderstorms until midnight, then a chance of showers after midnight. Locally heavy rainfall possible until midnight. Windy with lows in the mid-60s. Chance of rain 90%. Thursday, a chance of showers in the morning. Mostly sunny. Breezy with highs in the upper 70s. Chance of rain 50%. Thursday night, partly cloudy until midnight, then becoming mostly clear. Lows in the upper 50s. Juneteenth through Saturday, mostly clear. Highs in the lower 80s. Lows in the upper 50s. Again, the forecast for Champaign, Urbana, and surrounding areas of East Central Illinois for tonight, mostly cloudy. A slight chance of showers and thunderstorms until midnight, then a chance of showers and thunderstorms after midnight. Lows in the lower 60s. South winds 10 to 15 miles an hour, becoming southwest 5 to 10 miles an hour after midnight. Chance of rain 50%. At 7 p.m. at the Champaign Airport, skies were mostly sunny. The temperature was 78 degrees, the dew point was 71, and the relative humidity was 79%. The heat index was 80. The wind was south at 7 miles.

hour. The pressure was 29.87 inches and rising. Elsewhere around the area, at Springfield, rain was falling, with a temperature of 79. At Peoria, it was sunny, with a temperature of 75. It was mostly sunny, with a temperature of 77 at Bloomington, 77 at Paris, and 78 at Mattoon. It was partly sunny, with a temperature of 77 at Terre Haute, and 79 at Decatur. And once again at 7 p.m. at the Champaign Airport, under mostly sunny skies, the temperature was 78, and the heat index was 80. Looking elsewhere around the Midwest at 7 p.m., Chicago was partly sunny, and 79. Indianapolis was cloudy, and 75. St. Louis was partly sunny, and 79. Kansas City was partly sunny, and 79. Des Moines reported a thunderstorm, and 71. Milwaukee was partly sunny, and 82. The time is currently 7:27 p.m. Central Daylight Time. 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Now for the official National Weather Service forecast for Champaign, Urbana, and surrounding areas of East Central Illinois. Tonight, mostly cloudy. A slight chance of showers and thunderstorms until midnight, then a chance of showers and thunderstorms after midnight. Lows in the lower 60s. South winds 10 to 15 miles an hour, becoming southwest 5 to 10 miles an hour after midnight. Chance of rain 50%. Sunday, partly sunny. A slight chance of showers in the morning. Highs in the mid-70s. Northwest winds 15 to 20 miles an hour with gusts up to 30 miles an hour. Chance of rain 20%. Sunday night, mostly clear until midnight, then becoming partly cloudy. Cooler with lows in the lower 50s. Northwest winds 10 to 15 miles an hour, diminishing to around 5 miles an hour after midnight. Monday, sunny. Highs in the mid-70s. West winds 5 to 10 miles an hour. Monday night, mostly clear. Lows in the mid-50s. Southwest winds 5 to 10 miles an hour. Tuesday and Tuesday night, partly cloudy. A chance of showers and thunderstorms. Highs in the upper 70s. Lows in the mid-50s. Chance of rain 50%. Wednesday, partly sunny. A chance of showers in the morning, then showers likely with a chance of thunderstorms in the afternoon. Breezy with highs around 80. Chance of rain 70%. Wednesday night, showers with a chance of thunderstorms until midnight, then a chance of showers after midnight. Locally heavy rainfall possible until midnight. Windy with lows in the mid-60s. Chance of rain 90%. Thursday, a chance of showers in the morning. Mostly sunny. Breezy with highs in the upper 70s. Chance of rain 50%. Thursday night, partly cloudy until midnight, then becoming mostly clear. Lows in the upper 50s. Juneteenth through Saturday, mostly clear. Highs in the lower 80s. Lows in the upper 50s. Again, the forecast for Champaign, Urbana, and surrounding areas of East Central Illinois for tonight, mostly cloudy. A slight chance of showers and thunderstorms until midnight, then a chance of showers and thunderstorms after midnight. Lows in the lower 60s. South winds 10 to 15 miles an hour, becoming southwest 5 to 10 miles an hour after midnight. Chance of rain 50%. The Champaign, Illinois Airport Climate Summary for this evening, as of 4 p.m., June 13, 2026. Today's high temperature was 78 degrees. The normal high is 83. Today's low temperature was 60 degrees. The normal low is 62. 0.07 inches of precipitation fell today. Sunset tonight is at 8:23 p.m. Sunrise tomorrow is at 5:24 a.m. The Mattoon, Illinois Airport Climate Summary for this evening, as of 4 p.m., June 13, 2026. Today's high temperature was 79 degrees. The normal high is 82. Today's low temperature was 61 degrees. The normal low is 63. A trace of precipitation fell today. Sunset tonight is at 8:21 p.m. Sunrise tomorrow is at 5:25 a.m. At 7 p.m. at the Champaign Airport, skies were mostly sunny. The temperature was 78 degrees,
Dew point was 71, and the relative humidity was 79%. The heat index was 80. The wind was south at 7 miles an hour. The pressure was 29.87 inches and rising. Elsewhere around the area, at Springfield, rain was falling, with a temperature of 79. At Peoria, it was sunny, with a temperature of 75. It was mostly sunny, with a temperature of 77 at Bloomington, 77 at Paris, and 78 at Mattoon. It was partly sunny, with a temperature of 77 at Terre Haute, and 79 at Decatur. And once again at 7 p.m. at the Champaign Airport, under mostly sunny skies, the temperature was 78, and the heat index was 80. Looking elsewhere around the Midwest at 7 p.m., Chicago was partly sunny, and 79. Indianapolis was cloudy, and 75. St. Louis was partly sunny, and 79. Kansas City was partly sunny, and 79. Des Moines reported a thunderstorm, and 71. Milwaukee was partly sunny, and 82. The time is currently 7:32 p.m. Central Daylight Time. 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Now for the official National Weather Service forecast for Champaign, Urbana, and surrounding areas of East Central Illinois. Tonight, mostly cloudy. A slight chance of showers and thunderstorms until midnight, then a chance of 6 in Champaign. Now for the official National Weather Service forecast for Champaign, Urbana, and surrounding areas of East Central Illinois. Tonight, mostly cloudy. A slight chance of showers and thunderstorms until midnight, then a chance of showers and thunderstorms after midnight. Lows in the lower 60s. South winds 10 to 15 miles an hour, becoming southwest 5 to 10 miles an hour after midnight. Chance of rain 50%. Sunday, partly sunny. A slight chance of showers in the morning. Highs in the mid-70s. Northwest winds 15 to 20 miles an hour with gusts up to 30 miles an hour. Chance of rain 20%. Sunday night, mostly clear until midnight, then becoming partly cloudy. Cooler with lows in the lower 50s. Northwest winds 10 to 15 miles an hour, diminishing to around 5 miles an hour after midnight. Monday, sunny. Highs in the mid-70s. West winds 5 to 10 miles an hour. Monday night, mostly clear. Lows in the mid-50s. Southwest winds 5 to 10 miles an hour. Tuesday and Tuesday night, partly cloudy. A chance of showers and thunderstorms. Highs in the upper 70s. Lows in the mid-50s. Chance of rain 50%. Wednesday, partly sunny. A chance of showers in the morning, then showers likely with a chance of thunderstorms in the afternoon. Breezy with highs around 80. Chance of rain 70%. Wednesday night, showers with a chance of thunderstorms until midnight, then a chance of showers after midnight. Locally heavy rainfall possible until midnight. Windy with lows in the mid-60s. Chance of rain 90%. Thursday, a chance of showers in the morning. Mostly sunny. Breezy with highs in the upper 70s. Chance of rain 50%. Thursday night, partly cloudy until midnight, then becoming mostly clear. Lows in the upper 50s. Juneteenth through Saturday, mostly clear. Highs in the lower 80s. Lows in the upper 50s. Again, the forecast for Champaign, Urbana, and surrounding areas of East Central Illinois for tonight, mostly cloudy. A slight chance of showers and thunderstorms until midnight, then a chance of showers and thunderstorms after midnight. Lows in the lower 60s. South winds 10 to 15 miles an hour, becoming southwest 5 to 10 miles an hour after midnight. Chance of rain 50%. At 7 p.m. at the Champaign Airport, skies were mostly sunny. The temperature was 78 degrees, the dew point was 71, and the relative humidity was 79%. The heat index was 80. The wind was south at 7 miles an hour. The pressure was 29.87 inches and rising. Elsewhere around the area, at Springfield, rain was falling, with a temperature of 79. At Peoria, it was sunny, with a temperature of 75. It was mostly sunny, with a temperature of 77 at Bloomington, 77 at Paris, and 78 at Mattoon. It was partly sunny, with

temperature of 77 at Terre Haute and 79 at Decatur. And once again at 7 p.m. at the Champaign Airport, under mostly sunny skies, the temperature was 78 and the heat index was 80. Looking elsewhere around the Midwest at 7 p.m., Chicago was partly sunny and 79. Indianapolis was cloudy and 75. St. Louis was partly sunny and 79. Kansas City was partly sunny and 79. Des Moines reported a thunderstorm and 71. Milwaukee was partly sunny and 82. The time is currently 7:36 p.m. Central Daylight Time. 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Now for the official National Weather Service forecast for Champaign, Urbana, and surrounding areas of East Central Illinois. Tonight, mostly cloudy. A slight chance of showers and thunderstorms until midnight, then a chance of showers and thunderstorms after midnight. Lows in the lower 60s. South winds 10 to 15 miles an hour, becoming southwest 5 to 10 miles an hour after midnight. Chance of rain 50%. Sunday, partly sunny. A slight chance of showers in the morning. Highs in the mid-70s. Northwest winds 15 to 20 miles an hour with gusts up to 30 miles an hour. Chance of rain 20%. Sunday night, mostly clear until midnight, then becoming partly cloudy. Cooler with lows in the lower 50s. Northwest winds 10 to 15 miles an hour, diminishing to around 5 miles an hour after midnight. Monday, sunny. Highs in the mid-70s. West winds 5 to 10 miles an hour. Monday night, mostly clear. Lows in the mid-50s. Southwest winds 5 to 10 miles an hour. Tuesday and Tuesday night, partly cloudy. A chance of showers and thunderstorms. Highs in the upper 70s. Lows in the mid-50s. Chance of rain 50%. Wednesday, partly sunny. A chance of showers in the morning, then showers likely with a chance of thunderstorms in the afternoon. Breezy with highs around 80. Chance of rain 70%. Wednesday night, showers with a chance of thunderstorms until midnight, then a chance of showers after midnight. Locally heavy rainfall possible until midnight. Windy with lows in the mid-60s. Chance of rain 90%. Thursday, a chance of showers in the morning. Mostly sunny. Breezy with highs in the upper 70s. Chance of rain 50%. Thursday night, partly cloudy until midnight, then becoming mostly clear. Lows in the upper 50s. Juneteenth through Saturday, mostly clear. Highs in the lower 80s. Lows in the upper 50s. Again, the forecast for Champaign, Urbana, and surrounding areas of East Central Illinois for tonight, mostly cloudy. A slight chance of showers and thunderstorms until midnight, then a chance of showers and thunderstorms after midnight. Lows in the lower 60s. South winds 10 to 15 miles an hour, becoming southwest 5 to 10 miles an hour after midnight. Chance of rain 50%. At 7 p.m. at the Champaign Airport, skies were mostly sunny. The temperature was 78 degrees, the dew point was 71, and the relative humidity was 79%. The heat index was 80. The wind was south at 7 miles an hour. The pressure was 29.87 inches and rising. Elsewhere around the area, at Springfield, rain was falling, with a temperature of 79. At Peoria, it was sunny, with a temperature of 75. It was mostly sunny, with a temperature of 77 at Bloomington, 77 at Paris, and 78 at Mattoon. It was partly sunny, with a temperature of 77 at Terre Haute, and 79 at Decatur. And once again at 7 p.m. at the Champaign Airport, under mostly sunny skies, the temperature was 78, and the heat index was 80. Looking elsewhere around the Midwest at 7 p.m., Chicago was partly sunny, and 79. Indianapolis was cloudy, and 75. St. Louis was partly sunny, and 79. Kansas City was partly sunny, and 79. Des Moines reported a thunderstorm, and 71. Milwaukee was partly sunny, and 82. The time is currently 7:41 p.m. Central Daylight Time. 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

15 miles an hour, becoming southwest 5 to 10 miles an hour after midnight. Chance of rain 50%. Sunday, partly sunny. A slight chance of showers in the morning. Highs in the mid-70s. Northwest winds 15 to 20 miles an hour with gusts up to 30 miles an hour. Chance of rain 20%. Sunday night, mostly clear until midnight, then becoming partly cloudy. Cooler with lows in the lower 50s. Northwest winds 10 to 15 miles an hour, diminishing to around 5 miles an hour after midnight. Monday, sunny. Highs in the mid-70s. West winds 5 to 10 miles an hour. Monday night, mostly clear. Lows in the mid-50s. Southwest winds 5 to 10 miles an hour. Tuesday and Tuesday night, partly cloudy. A chance of showers and thunderstorms. Highs in the upper 70s. Lows in the mid-50s. Chance of rain 50%. Wednesday, partly sunny. A chance of showers in the morning, then showers likely with a chance of thunderstorms in the afternoon. Breezy with highs around 80. Chance of rain 70%. Wednesday night, showers with a chance of thunderstorms until midnight, then a chance of showers after midnight. Locally heavy rainfall possible until midnight. Windy with lows in the mid-60s. Chance of rain 90%. Thursday, a chance of showers in the morning. Mostly sunny. Breezy with highs in the upper 70s. Chance of rain 50%. Thursday night, partly cloudy until midnight, then becoming mostly clear. Lows in the upper 50s. Juneteenth through Saturday, mostly clear. Highs in the lower 80s. Lows in the upper 50s. Again, the forecast for Champaign, Urbana and surrounding areas of East Central Illinois for tonight, mostly cloudy. A slight chance of showers and thunderstorms until midnight, then a chance of showers and thunderstorms after midnight. Lows in the lower 60s. South winds 10 to 15 miles an hour, becoming southwest 5 to 10 miles an hour after midnight. Chance of rain 50%. At 7 p.m. at the Champaign Airport, skies were mostly sunny. The temperature was 78 degrees, the dew point was 71, and the relative humidity was 79%. The heat index was 80. The wind was south at 7 miles an hour. The pressure was 29.87 inches and rising. Elsewhere around the area, at Springfield, rain was falling, with a temperature of 79. At Peoria, it was sunny, with a temperature of 75. It was mostly sunny, with a temperature of 77 at Bloomington, 77 at Paris, and 78 at Mattoon. It was partly sunny, with a temperature of 77 at Terre Haute, and 79 at Decatur. And once again at 7 p.m. at the Champaign Airport, under mostly sunny skies, the temperature was 78, and the heat index was 80. Looking elsewhere around the Midwest at 7 p.m., Chicago was partly sunny, and 79. Indianapolis was cloudy, and 75. St. Louis was partly sunny, and 79. Kansas City was partly sunny, and 79. Des Moines reported a thunderstorm, and 71. Milwaukee was partly sunny, and 82. The Champaign, Illinois Airport Climate Summary for this evening, as of 4 p.m., June 13, 2026. Today's high temperature was 78 degrees. The normal high is 83. Today's low temperature was 60 degrees. The normal low is 62. 0.07 inches of precipitation fell today. Sunset tonight is at 8:23 p.m. Sunrise tomorrow is at 5:24 a.m. The Mattoon, Illinois Airport Climate Summary for this evening, as of 4 p.m., June 13, 2026. Today's high temperature was 79 degrees. The normal high is 82. Today's low temperature was 61 degrees. The normal low is 63. A trace of precipitation fell today. Sunset tonight is at 8:21 p.m. Sunrise tomorrow is at 5:25 a.m. The time is currently 7:46 p.m. Central Daylight Time. 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Now for the official National Weather Service forecast for Champaign, Urbana and surrounding areas of East Central Illinois. Tonight, mostly cloudy. A slight chance of showers and thunderstorms.

until midnight, then a chance of showers and thunderstorms after midnight. Lows in the lower 60s. South winds 10 to 15 miles an hour, becoming southwest 5 to 10 miles an hour after midnight. Chance of rain 50%. Sunday, partly sunny. A slight chance of showers in the morning. Highs in the mid-70s. Northwest winds 15 to 20 miles an hour with gusts up to 30 miles an hour. Chance of rain 20%. Sunday night, mostly clear until midnight, then becoming partly cloudy. Cooler with lows in the lower 50s. Northwest winds 10 to 15 miles an hour, diminishing to around 5 miles an hour after midnight. Monday, sunny. Highs in the mid-70s. West winds 5 to 10 miles an hour. Monday night, mostly clear. Lows in the mid-50s. Southwest winds 5 to 10 miles an hour. Tuesday and Tuesday night, partly cloudy. A chance of showers and thunderstorms. Highs in the upper 70s. Lows in the mid-50s. Chance of rain 50%. Wednesday, partly sunny. A chance of showers in the morning, then showers likely with a chance of thunderstorms in the afternoon. Breezy with highs around 80. Chance of rain 70%. Wednesday night, showers with a chance of thunderstorms until midnight, then a chance of showers after midnight. Locally heavy rainfall possible until midnight. Windy with lows in the mid-60s. Chance of rain 90%. Thursday, a chance of showers in the morning. Mostly sunny. Breezy with highs in the upper 70s. Chance of rain 50%. Thursday night, partly cloudy until midnight, then becoming mostly clear. Lows in the upper 50s. Juneteenth through Saturday, mostly clear. Highs in the lower 80s. Lows in the upper 50s. Again, the forecast for Champaign, Urbana and surrounding areas of East Central Illinois for tonight, mostly cloudy. A slight chance of showers and thunderstorms until midnight, then a chance of showers and thunderstorms after midnight. Lows in the lower 60s. South winds 10 to 15 miles an hour, becoming southwest 5 to 10 miles an hour after midnight. Chance of rain 50%. The time is currently 7:49 p.m. Central Daylight Time. 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Now for the official National Weather Service forecast for Champaign, Urbana and surrounding areas of East Central Illinois. Rest of tonight, mostly cloudy. A slight chance of showers and thunderstorms until midnight, then a chance of showers and thunderstorms after midnight. Lows in the lower 60s. South winds 5 to 10 miles an hour, becoming southwest with gusts up to 20 miles an hour after midnight. Chance of rain 50%. Sunday, partly sunny. A slight chance of showers in the morning. Highs in the mid-70s. Northwest winds 15 to 20 miles an hour with gusts up to 30 miles an hour. Chance of rain 20%. Sunday night, mostly clear until midnight, then becoming partly cloudy. Cooler with lows in the lower 50s. Northwest winds 10 to 15 miles an hour, diminishing to around 5 miles an hour after midnight. Monday, sunny. Highs in the mid-70s. West winds 5 to 10 miles an hour. Monday night, mostly clear. Lows in the mid-50s. Southwest winds 5 to 10 miles an hour. Tuesday and Tuesday night, partly cloudy. A chance of showers and thunderstorms. Highs in the upper 70s. Lows in the mid-50s. Chance of rain 50%. Wednesday, partly sunny. A chance of showers in the morning, then showers likely with a chance of thunderstorms in the afternoon. Breezy with highs around 80. Chance of rain 70%. Wednesday night, showers with a chance of thunderstorms until midnight, then a chance of showers after midnight. Locally heavy rainfall possible until midnight. Windy with lows in the mid-60s. Chance of rain 90%. Thursday, a chance of showers in the morning. Mostly sunny. Breezy with highs in the upper 70s. Chance of rain 50%. Thursday night, partly cloudy until midnight, then becoming mostly clear. Lows in the upper 50s. Juneteenth through Saturday, mostly clear. Highs in the lower 80s. Lows in the upper 50s. Again, the forecast for

Monday, sunny. Highs in the mid-70s. West winds 5 to 10 miles an hour. Monday night, mostly clear. Lows in the mid-50s. Southwest winds 5 to 10 miles an hour. Tuesday and Tuesday night, partly cloudy. A chance of showers and thunderstorms. Highs in the upper 70s. Lows in the mid-50s. Chance of rain 50%. Wednesday, partly sunny. A chance of showers in the morning, then showers likely with a chance of thunderstorms in the afternoon. Breezy with highs around 80. Chance of rain 70%. Wednesday night, showers with a chance of thunderstorms until midnight, then a chance of showers after midnight. Locally heavy rainfall possible until midnight. Windy with lows in the mid-60s. Chance of rain 90%. Thursday, a chance of showers in the morning. Mostly sunny. Breezy with highs in the upper 70s. Chance of rain 50%. Thursday night, partly cloudy until midnight, then becoming mostly clear. Lows in the upper 50s. Juneteenth through Saturday, mostly clear. Highs in the lower 80s. Lows in the upper 50s. Again, the forecast for Champaign, Urbana and surrounding areas of East Central Illinois for the rest of tonight, mostly cloudy. A slight chance of showers and thunderstorms until midnight, then a chance of showers and thunderstorms after midnight. Lows in the lower 60s. South winds 5 to 10 miles an hour, becoming southwest with gusts up to 20 miles an hour after midnight. Chance of rain 50%. At 8 p.m. at the Champaign Airport, skies were partly cloudy. The temperature was 76 degrees, the dew point was 71, and the relative humidity was 85%. The wind was south at 10 miles an hour. The pressure was 29.87 inches and steady. Elsewhere around the area, it was partly cloudy, with a temperature of 75 at Bloomington, 74 at Paris, 76 at Mattoon, 77 at Decatur, and 77 at Springfield. At Terre Haute, it was mostly cloudy, with a temperature of 76. At Peoria, the weather conditions were not available. And once again at 8 p.m. at the Champaign Airport, under partly cloudy skies, the temperature was 76. The time is currently 8:04 p.m. Central Daylight Time. 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Now for the official National Weather Service forecast for Champaign, Urbana and surrounding areas of East Central Illinois. Rest of tonight, mostly cloudy. A slight chance of showers and thunderstorms until midnight, then a chance of showers and thunderstorms after midnight. Lows in the lower 60s. South winds 5 to 10 miles an hour, becoming southwest with gusts up to 20 miles an hour after midnight. Chance of rain 50%. Sunday, partly sunny. A slight chance of showers in the morning. Highs in the mid-70s. Northwest winds 15 to 20 miles an hour with gusts up to 30 miles an hour. Chance of rain 20%. Sunday night, mostly clear until midnight, then becoming partly cloudy. Cooler with lows in the lower 50s. Northwest winds 10 to 15 miles an hour, diminishing to around 5 miles an hour after midnight. Monday, sunny. Highs in the mid-70s. West winds 5 to 10 miles an hour. Monday night, mostly clear. Lows in the mid-50s. Southwest winds 5 to 10 miles an hour. Tuesday and Tuesday night, partly cloudy. A chance of showers and thunderstorms. Highs in the upper 70s. Lows in the mid-50s. Chance of rain 50%. Wednesday, partly sunny. A chance of showers in the morning, then showers likely with a chance of thunderstorms in the afternoon. Breezy with highs around 80. Chance of rain 70%. Wednesday night, showers with a chance of thunderstorms until midnight, then a chance of showers after midnight. Locally heavy rainfall possible until midnight. Windy with lows in the mid-60s. Chance of rain 90%. Thursday, a chance of showers in the morning. Mostly sunny. Breezy with highs in the upper 70s. Chance of rain 50%. Thursday night, partly cloudy until midnight, then becoming mostly clear. Lows in the upper 50s. Juneteenth through Saturday, mostly clear. Highs in the lower 80s. Lows in the upper 50s.

Again, the forecast for Champaign, Urbana, and surrounding areas of East Central Illinois for the rest of tonight, mostly cloudy. A slight chance of showers and thunderstorms until midnight, then a chance of showers and thunderstorms after midnight. Lows in the lower 60s. South winds 5 to 10 miles an hour, becoming southwest with gusts up to 20 miles an hour after midnight. Chance of rain 50%. 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Programming originates from NOAA's National Weather Service office in Lincoln and transmits from the WCIA television tower near Seymour. The station serves the following counties: Champaign, DeWitt, Coles, Douglas, Edgar, Ford, Moultrie, Piatt, and Vermilion. 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At 8 p.m. at the Champaign Airport, skies were partly cloudy. The temperature was 76 degrees, the dew point was 71, and the relative humidity was 85%. The wind was south at 10 miles an hour. The pressure was 29.87 inches and steady. Elsewhere around the area, it was partly cloudy, with a temperature of 75 at Bloomington, 74 at Paris, 76 at Mattoon, 77 at Decatur, and 77 at Springfield. At Terre Haute, it was mostly cloudy, with a temperature of 76. At Peoria, the weather conditions were not available. And once again at 8 p.m. at the Champaign Airport, under partly cloudy skies, the temperature was 76. Looking elsewhere around the Midwest at 8 p.m., Chicago was mostly cloudy, and 78. Indianapolis was cloudy, and 75. St. Louis was partly cloudy, and 77. Kansas City was mostly cloudy, and 78. Des Moines had light rain, and 64. Milwaukee was mostly cloudy, and 81. The time is currently 8:09 p.m. Central Daylight Time. 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Now for the official National Weather Service forecast for Champaign, Urbana, and surrounding areas of East Central Illinois. Rest of tonight, mostly cloudy. A slight chance of showers and thunderstorms until midnight, then a chance of showers and thunderstorms after midnight. Lows in the lower 60s. South winds 5 to 10 miles an hour, becoming southwest with gusts up to 20 miles an hour after midnight. Chance of rain 50%. Sunday, partly sunny. A slight chance of showers in the morning. Highs in the mid-70s. Northwest winds 15 to 20 miles an hour with gusts up to 30 miles an hour. Chance of rain 20%. Sunday night, mostly clear until midnight, then becoming partly cloudy. Cooler with lows in the lower 50s. Northwest winds 10 to 15 miles an hour, diminishing to around 5 miles an hour after midnight. Monday, sunny. Highs in the mid-70s. West winds 5 to 10 miles an hour. Monday night, mostly clear. Lows in the mid-50s. Southwest winds 5 to 10 miles an hour. Tuesday and Tuesday night, partly cloudy. A chance of showers and thunderstorms. Highs in the upper 70s. Lows in the mid-50s. Chance of rain 50%. Wednesday, partly sunny. A chance of showers in the morning, then showers likely with a chance of thunderstorms in the afternoon. Breezy with highs around 80. Chance of rain 70%. Wednesday night, showers with a chance of thunderstorms until midnight, then a chance of showers after midnight. Locally heavy rainfall possible until midnight. Windy with lows in the mid-60s. Chance of rain 90%. Thursday, a chance of showers in the morning. Mostly sunny. Breezy with highs in the upper 70s. Chance of rain 50%. Thursday night, partly cloudy until midnight, then becoming mostly clear. Lows in the upper 50s. Juneteenth through Saturday, mostly clear. Highs in the lower 80s. Lows in the upper 50s. Again, the forecast for Champaign, Urbana, and surrounding areas of East Central Illinois for the rest of tonight, mostly cloudy. A slight chance of showers and thunderstorms until midnight, then a chance of showers and thunderstorms after midnight. Lows in the lower 60s. South winds 5 to
miles an hour, becoming southwest with gusts up to 20 miles an hour after midnight. Chance of rain 50%. At 8 p.m. at the Champaign Airport, skies were partly cloudy. The temperature was 76 degrees, the dew point was 71, and the relative humidity was 85%. The wind was south at 10 miles an hour. The pressure was 29.87 inches and steady. Elsewhere around the area, it was clear, with a temperature of 75 at Bloomington, 74 at Paris, 76 at Terre Haute, and 76 at Mattoon. It was partly cloudy, with a temperature of 77 at Decatur, and 77 at Springfield. At Peoria, the weather conditions were not available. And once again at 8 p.m. at the Champaign Airport, under partly cloudy skies, the temperature was 76. Looking elsewhere around the Midwest at 8 p.m., Chicago was mostly cloudy, and 78. Indianapolis was cloudy, and 75. St. Louis was partly cloudy, and 77. Kansas City was mostly cloudy, and 78. Des Moines had light rain, and 64. Milwaukee was mostly cloudy, and 81. The time is currently 8:13 p.m. Central Daylight Time. 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Now for the official National Weather Service forecast for Champaign, Urbana, and surrounding areas of East Central Illinois. Rest of tonight, mostly cloudy. A slight chance of showers and thunderstorms until midnight, then a chance of showers and thunderstorms after midnight. Lows in the lower 60s. South winds 5 to 10 miles an hour, becoming southwest with gusts up to 20 miles an hour after midnight. Chance of rain 50%. Sunday, partly sunny. A slight chance of showers in the morning. Highs in the mid-70s. Northwest winds 15 to 20 miles an hour with gusts up to 30 miles an hour. Chance of rain 20%. Sunday night, mostly clear until midnight, then becoming partly cloudy. Cooler with lows in the lower 50s. Northwest winds 10 to 15 miles an hour, diminishing to around 5 miles an hour after midnight. Monday, sunny. Highs in the mid-70s. West winds 5 to 10 miles an hour. Monday night, mostly clear. Lows in the mid-50s. Southwest winds 5 to 10 miles an hour. Tuesday and Tuesday night, partly cloudy. A chance of showers and thunderstorms. Highs in the upper 70s. Lows in the mid-50s. Chance of rain 50%. Wednesday, partly sunny. A chance of showers in the morning, then showers likely with a chance of thunderstorms in the afternoon. Breezy with highs around 80. Chance of rain 70%. Wednesday night, showers with a chance of thunderstorms until midnight, then a chance of showers after midnight. Locally heavy rainfall possible until midnight. Windy with lows in the mid-60s. Chance of rain 90%. Thursday, a chance of showers in the morning. Mostly sunny. Breezy with highs in the upper 70s. Chance of rain 50%. Thursday night, partly cloudy until midnight, then becoming mostly clear. Lows in the upper 50s. Juneteenth through Saturday, mostly clear. Highs in the lower 80s. Lows in the upper 50s. Again, the forecast for Champaign, Urbana, and surrounding areas of East Central Illinois for the rest of tonight, mostly cloudy. A slight chance of showers and thunderstorms until midnight, then a chance of showers and thunderstorms after midnight. Lows in the lower 60s. South winds 5 to 10 miles an hour, becoming southwest with gusts up to 20 miles an hour after midnight. Chance of rain 50%. At 8 p.m. at the Champaign Airport, skies were partly cloudy. The temperature was 76 degrees, the dew point was 71, and the relative humidity was 85%. The wind was south at 10 miles an hour. The pressure was 29.87 inches and steady. Elsewhere around the area, it was clear, with a temperature of 75 at Bloomington, 74 at Paris, 76 at Terre Haute, and 76 at Mattoon. It was partly cloudy, with a temperature of 77 at Decatur, and 77 at Springfield. At Peoria, the weather conditions were not available. And once again at 8 p.m. at the Champaign Airport, under partly cloudy skies, the temperature was 76. Looking
Elsewhere around the Midwest at 8 p.m., Chicago was mostly cloudy and 78. Indianapolis was mostly cloudy and 75. St. Louis was partly cloudy and 77. Kansas City was mostly cloudy and 78. Des Moines had light rain and 64. Milwaukee was mostly cloudy and 81. The time is currently 8:17 p.m. Central Daylight Time. 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Now for the official National Weather Service forecast for Champaign, Urbana, and surrounding areas of East Central Illinois. Rest of tonight, mostly cloudy. A slight chance of showers and thunderstorms until midnight, then a chance of showers and thunderstorms after midnight. Lows in the lower 60s. South winds 5 to 10 miles an hour, becoming southwest with gusts up to 20 miles an hour after midnight. Chance of rain 50%. Sunday, partly sunny. A slight chance of showers in the morning. Highs in the mid-70s. Northwest winds 15 to 20 miles an hour with gusts up to 30 miles an hour. Chance of rain 20%. Sunday night, mostly clear until midnight, then becoming partly cloudy. Cooler with lows in the lower 50s. Northwest winds 10 to 15 miles an hour, diminishing to around 5 miles an hour after midnight. Monday, sunny. Highs in the mid-70s. West winds 5 to 10 miles an hour. Monday night, mostly clear. Lows in the mid-50s. Southwest winds 5 to 10 miles an hour. Tuesday and Tuesday night, partly cloudy. A chance of showers and thunderstorms. Highs in the upper 70s. Lows in the mid-50s. Chance of rain 50%. Wednesday, partly sunny. A chance of showers in the morning, then showers likely with a chance of thunderstorms in the afternoon. Breezy with highs around 80. Chance of rain 70%. Wednesday night, showers with a chance of thunderstorms until midnight, then a chance of showers after midnight. Locally heavy rainfall possible until midnight. Windy with lows in the mid-60s. Chance of rain 90%. Thursday, a chance of showers in the morning. Mostly sunny. Breezy with highs in the upper 70s. Chance of rain 50%. Thursday night, partly cloudy until midnight, then becoming mostly clear. Lows in the upper 50s. Juneteenth through Saturday, mostly clear. Highs in the lower 80s. Lows in the upper 50s. Again, the forecast for Champaign, Urbana, and surrounding areas of East Central Illinois for the rest of tonight, mostly cloudy. A slight chance of showers and thunderstorms until midnight, then a chance of showers and thunderstorms after midnight. Lows in the lower 60s. South winds 5 to 10 miles an hour, becoming southwest with gusts up to 20 miles an hour after midnight. Chance of rain 50%. At 8 p.m. at the Champaign Airport, skies were partly cloudy. The temperature was 76 degrees, the dew point was 71, and the relative humidity was 85%. The wind was south at 10 miles an hour. The pressure was 29.87 inches and steady. Elsewhere around the area, it was clear, with a temperature of 75 at Bloomington, 74 at Paris, 76 at Terre Haute, and 76 at Mattoon. It was partly cloudy, with a temperature of 77 at Decatur, and 77 at Springfield. At Peoria, the weather conditions were not available. And once again at 8 p.m. at the Champaign Airport, under partly cloudy skies, the temperature was 76. At 8 p.m. at the Champaign Airport, skies were partly cloudy. The temperature was 76 degrees, the dew point was 71, and the relative humidity was 85%. The wind was south at 10 miles an hour. The pressure was 29.87 inches and steady. Elsewhere around the area, it was clear, with a temperature of 75 at Bloomington, 74 at Paris, 76 at Terre Haute, and 76 at Mattoon. It was partly cloudy, with a temperature of 77 at Decatur, and 77 at Springfield. At Peoria, the weather conditions were not available. And once again at 8 p.m. at the Champaign Airport, under partly cloudy skies, the temperature was 76. Looking elsewhere around the Midwest at 8 p.m., Chicago was mostly cloudy, and 78. Indianapolis was mostly cloudy, and 75.
St. Louis was partly cloudy and 77. Kansas City was mostly cloudy and 78. Des Moines had light rain and 64. Milwaukee was mostly cloudy and 81. The time is currently 8:22 p.m. Central Daylight Time. 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Now for the official National Weather Service forecast for Champaign, Urbana, and surrounding areas of East Central Illinois. Rest of tonight, mostly cloudy. A slight chance of showers and thunderstorms until midnight, then a chance of showers and thunderstorms after midnight. Lows in the lower 60s. South winds 5 to 10 miles an hour, becoming southwest with gusts up to 20 miles an hour after midnight. Chance of rain 50%. Sunday, partly sunny. A slight chance of showers in the morning. Highs in the mid-70s. Northwest winds 15 to 20 miles an hour with gusts up to 30 miles an hour. Chance of rain 20%. Sunday night, mostly clear until midnight, then becoming partly cloudy. Cooler with lows in the lower 50s. Northwest winds 10 to 15 miles an hour, diminishing to around 5 miles an hour after midnight. Monday, sunny. Highs in the mid-70s. West winds 5 to 10 miles an hour. Monday night, mostly clear. Lows in the mid-50s. Southwest winds 5 to 10 miles an hour. Tuesday and Tuesday night, partly cloudy. A chance of showers and thunderstorms. Highs in the upper 70s. Lows in the mid-50s. Chance of rain 50%. Wednesday, partly sunny. A chance of showers in the morning, then showers likely with a chance of thunderstorms in the afternoon. Breezy with highs around 80. Chance of rain 70%. Wednesday night, showers with a chance of thunderstorms until midnight, then a chance of showers after midnight. Locally heavy rainfall possible until midnight. Windy with lows in the mid-60s. Chance of rain 90%. Thursday, a chance of showers in the morning. Mostly sunny. Breezy with highs in the upper 70s. Chance of rain 50%. Thursday night, partly cloudy until midnight, then becoming mostly clear. Lows in the upper 50s. Juneteenth through Saturday, mostly clear. Highs in the lower 80s. Lows in the upper 50s. Again, the forecast for Champaign, Urbana, and surrounding areas of East Central Illinois for the rest of tonight, mostly cloudy. A slight chance of showers and thunderstorms until midnight, then a chance of showers and thunderstorms after midnight. Lows in the lower 60s. South winds 5 to 10 miles an hour, becoming southwest with gusts up to 20 miles an hour after midnight. Chance of rain 50%. At 8 p.m. at the Champaign Airport, skies were partly cloudy. The temperature was 76 degrees, the dew point was 71, and the relative humidity was 85%. The wind was south at 10 miles an hour. The pressure was 29.87 inches and steady. Elsewhere around the area, it was clear, with a temperature of 75 at Bloomington, 74 at Paris, 76 at Terre Haute, and 76 at Mattoon. It was partly cloudy, with a temperature of 77 at Decatur, and 77 at Springfield. At Peoria, the weather conditions were not available. And once again at 8 p.m. at the Champaign Airport, under partly cloudy skies, the temperature was 76. Looking elsewhere around the Midwest at 8 p.m., Chicago was mostly cloudy, and 78. Indianapolis was mostly cloudy, and 75. St. Louis was partly cloudy, and 77. Kansas City was mostly cloudy, and 78. Des Moines had light rain, and 64. Milwaukee was mostly cloudy, and 81. The time is currently 8:26 p.m. Central Daylight Time. 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Now for the official National Weather Service forecast for Champaign, Urbana, and surrounding areas of East Central Illinois. Rest of tonight, mostly cloudy. A slight chance of showers and thunderstorms until midnight, then a chance of showers and thunderstorms after midnight. Lows in the lower 60s. South winds 5 to 10 miles an hour, becoming southwest with gusts up to 20 miles an hour after midnight. Chance of rain 50%.

Sunday, partly sunny. A slight chance of showers in the morning. Highs in the mid-70s. Northwest winds 15 to 20 miles an hour with gusts up to 30 miles an hour. Chance of rain 20%. Sunday night, mostly clear until midnight, then becoming partly cloudy. Cooler with lows in the lower 50s. Northwest winds 10 to 15 miles an hour, diminishing to around 5 miles an hour after midnight. Monday, sunny. Highs in the mid-70s. West winds 5 to 10 miles an hour. Monday night, mostly clear. Lows in the mid-50s. Southwest winds 5 to 10 miles an hour. Tuesday and Tuesday night, partly cloudy. A chance of showers and thunderstorms. Highs in the upper 70s. Lows in the mid-50s. Chance of rain 50%. Wednesday, partly sunny. A chance of showers in the morning, then showers likely with a chance of thunderstorms in the afternoon. Breezy with highs around 80. Chance of rain 70%. Wednesday night, showers with a chance of thunderstorms until midnight, then a chance of showers after midnight. Locally heavy rainfall possible until midnight. Windy with lows in the mid-60s. Chance of rain 90%. Thursday, a chance of showers in the morning. Mostly sunny. Breezy with highs in the upper 70s. Chance of rain 50%. Thursday night, partly cloudy until midnight, then becoming mostly clear. Lows in the upper 50s. Juneteenth through Saturday, mostly clear. Highs in the lower 80s. Lows in the upper 50s. Again, the forecast for Champaign, Urbana and surrounding areas of east central Illinois for the rest of tonight, mostly cloudy. A slight chance of showers and thunderstorms until midnight, then a chance of showers and thunderstorms after midnight. Lows in the lower 60s. South winds 5 to 10 miles an hour, becoming southwest with gusts up to 20 miles an hour after midnight. Chance of rain 50%. At 8 p.m. at the Champaign Airport, skies were partly cloudy. The temperature was 76 degrees, the dew point was 71, and the relative humidity was 85%. The wind was south at 10 miles an hour. The pressure was 29.87 inches and steady. Elsewhere around the area, it was clear, with a temperature of 75 at Bloomington, 74 at Paris, 76 at Terre Haute, and 76 at Mattoon. It was partly cloudy, with a temperature of 77 at Decatur, and 77 at Springfield. At Peoria, the weather conditions were not available. And once again at 8 p.m. at the Champaign Airport, under partly cloudy skies, the temperature was 76. Looking elsewhere around the Midwest at 8 p.m., Chicago was mostly cloudy, and 78. Indianapolis was mostly cloudy, and 75. St. Louis was partly cloudy, and 77. Kansas City was mostly cloudy, and 78. Des Moines had light rain, and 64. Milwaukee was mostly cloudy, and 81. The time is currently 8:30 p.m. Central Daylight Time. 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Now for the official National Weather Service forecast for Champaign, Urbana and surrounding areas of east central Illinois. Rest of tonight, mostly cloudy. A slight chance of showers and thunderstorms until midnight, then a chance of showers and thunderstorms after midnight. Lows in the lower 60s. South winds 5 to 10 miles an hour, becoming southwest with gusts up to 20 miles an hour after midnight. Chance of rain 50%. Sunday, partly sunny. A slight chance of showers in the morning. Highs in the mid-70s. Northwest winds 15 to 20 miles an hour with gusts up to 30 miles an hour. Chance of rain 20%. Sunday night, mostly clear until midnight, then becoming partly cloudy. Cooler with lows in the lower 50s. Northwest winds 10 to 15 miles an hour, diminishing to around 5 miles an hour after midnight. Monday, sunny. Highs in the mid-70s. West winds 5 to 10 miles an hour. Monday night, mostly clear. Lows in the mid-50s. Southwest winds 5 to 10 miles an hour. Tuesday and Tuesday night, partly cloudy. A chance of showers and thunderstorms. Highs in the upper 70s. Lows in the mid-50s.

rain 50%. Wednesday, partly sunny. A chance of showers in the morning, then showers likely with a chance of thunderstorms in the afternoon. Breezy with highs around 80. Chance of rain 70%. Wednesday night, showers with a chance of thunderstorms until midnight, then a chance of showers after midnight. Locally heavy rainfall possible until midnight. Windy with lows in the mid-60s. Chance of rain 90%. Thursday, a chance of showers in the morning. Mostly sunny. Breezy with highs in the upper 70s. Chance of rain 50%. Thursday night, partly cloudy until midnight, then becoming mostly clear. Lows in the upper 50s. Juneteenth through Saturday, mostly clear. Highs in the lower 80s. Lows in the upper 50s. Again, the forecast for Champaign, Urbana and surrounding areas of East Central Illinois for the rest of tonight, mostly cloudy. A slight chance of showers and thunderstorms until midnight, then a chance of showers and thunderstorms. Again, the forecast for Champaign, Urbana and surrounding areas of East Central Illinois for the rest of tonight, mostly cloudy. A slight chance of showers and thunderstorms until midnight, then a chance of showers and thunderstorms after midnight. Lows in the lower 60s. South winds 5 to 10 miles an hour, becoming southwest with gusts up to 20 miles an hour after midnight. Chance of rain 50%. At 8 p.m. at the Champaign Airport, skies were partly cloudy. The temperature was 76 degrees, the dew point was 71, and the relative humidity was 85%. The wind was south at 10 miles an hour. The pressure was 29.87 inches and steady. Elsewhere around the area, it was clear, with a temperature of 75 at Bloomington, 74 at Paris, 76 at Terre Haute, and 76 at Mattoon. It was partly cloudy, with a temperature of 77 at Decatur, and 77 at Springfield. At Peoria, the weather conditions were not available. And once again at 8 p.m. at the Champaign Airport, under partly cloudy skies, the temperature was 76. Looking elsewhere around the Midwest at 8 p.m., Chicago was mostly cloudy, and 78. Indianapolis was mostly cloudy, and 75. St. Louis was partly cloudy, and 77. Kansas City was mostly cloudy, and 78. Des Moines had light rain, and 64. Milwaukee was mostly cloudy, and 81. The time is currently 8:34 p.m. Central Daylight Time. 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Now for the official National Weather Service forecast for Champaign, Urbana and surrounding areas of East Central Illinois. Rest of tonight, mostly cloudy. A slight chance of showers and thunderstorms until midnight, then a chance of showers and thunderstorms after midnight. Lows in the lower 60s. South winds 5 to 10 miles an hour, becoming southwest with gusts up to 20 miles an hour after midnight. Chance of rain 50%. Sunday, partly sunny. A slight chance of showers in the morning. Highs in the mid-70s. Northwest winds 15 to 20 miles an hour with gusts up to 30 miles an hour. Chance of rain 20%. Sunday night, mostly clear until midnight, then becoming partly cloudy. Cooler with lows in the lower 50s. Northwest winds 10 to 15 miles an hour, diminishing to around 5 miles an hour after midnight. Monday, sunny. Highs in the mid-70s. West winds 5 to 10 miles an hour. Monday night, mostly clear. Lows in the mid-50s. Southwest winds 5 to 10 miles an hour. Tuesday and Tuesday night, partly cloudy. A chance of showers and thunderstorms. Highs in the upper 70s. Lows in the mid-50s. Chance of rain 50%. Wednesday, partly sunny. A chance of showers in the morning, then showers likely with a chance of thunderstorms in the afternoon. Breezy with highs around 80. Chance of rain 70%. Wednesday night, showers with a chance of thunderstorms until midnight, then a chance of showers after midnight. Locally heavy rainfall possible until midnight. Windy with lows in the mid-60s. Chance of rain 90%. Thursday, a chance of showers in the morning. Mostly sunny. Breezy with highs in the upper 70s. Chance of rain 50%. Thursday night, partly cloudy until midnight.

then becoming mostly clear. Lows in the upper 50s. Juneteenth through Saturday, mostly clear. Highs in the lower 80s. Lows in the upper 50s. Again, the forecast for Champaign, Urbana and surrounding areas of East Central Illinois for the rest of tonight, mostly cloudy. A slight chance of showers and thunderstorms until midnight, then a chance of showers and thunderstorms after midnight. Lows in the lower 60s. South winds 5 to 10 miles an hour, becoming southwest with gusts up to 20 miles an hour after midnight. Chance of rain 50%. At 8 p.m. at the Champaign Airport, skies were partly cloudy. The temperature was 76 degrees, the dew point was 71, and the relative humidity was 85%. The wind was south at 10 miles an hour. The pressure was 29.87 inches and steady. Elsewhere around the area, it was clear, with a temperature of 75 at Bloomington, 74 at Paris, 76 at Terre Haute, and 76 at Mattoon. It was partly cloudy, with a temperature of 77 at Decatur, and 77 at Springfield. At Peoria, the weather conditions were not available. And once again at 8 p.m. at the Champaign Airport, under partly cloudy skies, the temperature was 76. Looking elsewhere around the Midwest at 8 p.m., Chicago was mostly cloudy, and 78. Indianapolis was mostly cloudy, and 75. St. Louis was partly cloudy, and 77. Kansas City was mostly cloudy, and 78. Des Moines had light rain, and 64. Milwaukee was mostly cloudy, and 81. The time is currently 8:38 p.m. Central Daylight Time. 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Now for the official National Weather Service forecast for Champaign, Urbana and surrounding areas of East Central Illinois. Rest of tonight, mostly cloudy. A slight chance of showers and thunderstorms until midnight, then a chance of showers and thunderstorms after midnight. Lows in the lower 60s. South winds 5 to 10 miles an hour, becoming southwest with gusts up to 20 miles an hour after midnight. Chance of rain 50%. Sunday, partly sunny. A slight chance of showers in the morning. Highs in the mid-70s. Northwest winds 15 to 20 miles an hour with gusts up to 30 miles an hour. Chance of rain 20%. Sunday night, mostly clear until midnight, then becoming partly cloudy. Cooler with lows in the lower 50s. Northwest winds 10 to 15 miles an hour, diminishing to around 5 miles an hour after midnight. Monday, sunny. Highs in the mid-70s. West winds 5 to 10 miles an hour. Monday night, mostly clear. Lows in the mid-50s. Southwest winds 5 to 10 miles an hour. Tuesday and Tuesday night, partly cloudy. A chance of showers and thunderstorms. Highs in the upper 70s. Lows in the mid-50s. Chance of rain 50%. Wednesday, partly sunny. A chance of showers in the morning, then showers likely with a chance of thunderstorms in the afternoon. Breezy with highs around 80. Chance of rain 70%. Wednesday night, showers with a chance of thunderstorms until midnight, then a chance of showers after midnight. Locally heavy rainfall possible until midnight. Windy with lows in the mid-60s. Chance of rain 90%. Thursday, a chance of showers in the morning. Mostly sunny. Breezy with highs in the upper 70s. Chance of rain 50%. Thursday night, partly cloudy until midnight, then becoming mostly clear. Lows in the upper 50s. Juneteenth through Saturday, mostly clear. Highs in the lower 80s. Lows in the upper 50s. Again, the forecast for Champaign, Urbana and surrounding areas of East Central Illinois for the rest of tonight, mostly cloudy. A slight chance of showers and thunderstorms until midnight, then a chance of showers and thunderstorms after midnight. Lows in the lower 60s. South winds 5 to 10 miles an hour, becoming southwest with gusts up to 20 miles an hour after midnight. Chance of rain 50%. At 8 p.m. at the Champaign Airport, skies were partly cloudy. The temperature was 76 degrees, the dew point was 71, and the relative humidity was 85%. The wind was south at 10 miles an hour. The pressure was

And once again at 8 p.m. at the Champaign Airport, under partly cloudy skies, the temperature was 76. Looking elsewhere around the Midwest at 8 p.m., Chicago was mostly cloudy, and 78. Indianapolis was mostly cloudy, and 75. St. Louis was partly cloudy, and 77. Kansas City was mostly cloudy, and 78. Des Moines had light rain, and 64. Milwaukee was mostly cloudy, and 81. The time is currently 8:42 p.m. Central Daylight Time. 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Now for the official National Weather Service forecast for Champaign, Urbana, and surrounding areas of East Central Illinois. Rest of tonight, mostly cloudy. A slight chance of showers and thunderstorms until midnight, then a chance of showers and thunderstorms after midnight. Lows in the lower 60s. South winds 5 to 10 miles an hour, becoming southwest with gusts up to 20 miles an hour after midnight. Chance of rain 50%. Sunday, partly sunny. A slight chance of showers in the morning. Highs in the mid-70s. Northwest winds 15 to 20 miles an hour with gusts up to 30 miles an hour. Chance of rain 20%. Sunday night, mostly clear until midnight, then becoming partly cloudy. Cooler with lows in the lower 50s. Northwest winds 10 to 15 miles an hour, diminishing to around 5 miles an hour after midnight. Monday, sunny. Highs in the mid-70s. West winds 5 to 10 miles an hour. Monday night, mostly clear. Lows in the mid-50s. Southwest winds 5 to 10 miles an hour. Tuesday and Tuesday night, partly cloudy. A chance of showers and thunderstorms. Highs in the upper 70s. Lows in the mid-50s. Chance of rain 50%. Wednesday, partly sunny. A chance of showers in the morning, then showers likely with a chance of thunderstorms in the afternoon. Breezy with highs around 80. Chance of rain 70%. Wednesday night, showers with a chance of thunderstorms until midnight, then a chance of showers after midnight. Locally heavy rainfall possible until midnight. Windy with lows in the mid-60s. Chance of rain 90%. Thursday, a chance of showers in the morning. Mostly sunny. Breezy with highs in the upper 70s. Chance of rain 50%. Thursday night, partly cloudy until midnight, then becoming mostly clear. Lows in the upper 50s. Juneteenth through Saturday, mostly clear. Highs in the lower 80s. Lows in the upper 50s. Again, the forecast for Champaign, Urbana, and surrounding areas of East Central Illinois for the rest of tonight, mostly cloudy. A slight chance of showers and thunderstorms until midnight, then a chance of showers and thunderstorms after midnight. Lows in the lower 60s. South winds 5 to 10 miles an hour, becoming southwest with gusts up to 20 miles an hour after midnight. Chance of rain 50%. At 8 p.m. at the Champaign Airport, skies were partly cloudy. The temperature was 76 degrees, the dew point was 71, and the relative humidity was 85%. The wind was south at 10 miles an hour. The pressure was 29.87 inches and steady. Elsewhere around the area, it was clear, with a temperature of 75 at Bloomington, 74 at Paris, 76 at Terre Haute, and 76 at Mattoon. It was partly cloudy, with a temperature of 77 at Decatur, and 77 at Springfield. At Peoria, the weather conditions were not available. And once again at 8 p.m. at the Champaign Airport, under partly cloudy skies, the temperature was 76. Looking elsewhere around the Midwest at 8 p.m., Chicago was mostly cloudy, and 78. Indianapolis was mostly cloudy, and 75. St. Louis was partly cloudy, and 77. Kansas City was mostly cloudy, and 78. Des Moines had light rain, and 64. Milwaukee was mostly cloudy, and 81. The time is currently 8:46 p.m. Central Daylight Time. 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Now for the official National Weather Service forecast for Champaign, Urbana, and surrounding areas of East Central Illinois. Rest of tonight, mostly cloudy. A slight

chance of showers and thunderstorms until midnight, then a chance of showers and thunderstorms after midnight. Lows in the lower 60s. South winds 5 to 10 miles an hour, becoming southwest with gusts up to 20 miles an hour after midnight. Chance of rain 50%. Sunday, partly sunny. A slight chance of showers in the morning. Highs in the mid-70s. Northwest winds 15 to 20 miles an hour with gusts up to 30 miles an hour. Chance of rain 20%. Sunday night, mostly clear until midnight, then becoming partly cloudy. Cooler with lows in the lower 50s. Northwest winds 10 to 15 miles an hour, diminishing to around 5 miles an hour after midnight. Monday, sunny. Highs in the mid-70s. West winds 5 to 10 miles an hour. Monday night, mostly clear. Lows in the mid-50s. Southwest winds 5 to 10 miles an hour. Tuesday and Tuesday night, partly cloudy. A chance of showers and thunderstorms. Highs in the upper 70s. Lows in the mid-50s. Chance of rain 50%. Wednesday, partly sunny. A chance of showers in the morning, then showers likely with a chance of thunderstorms in the afternoon. Breezy with highs around 80. Chance of rain 70%. Wednesday night, showers with a chance of thunderstorms until midnight, then a chance of showers after midnight. Locally heavy rainfall possible until midnight. Windy with lows in the mid-60s. Chance of rain 90%. Thursday, a chance of showers in the morning. Mostly sunny. Breezy with highs in the upper 70s. Chance of rain 50%. Thursday night, partly cloudy until midnight, then becoming mostly clear. Lows in the upper 50s. Juneteenth through Saturday, mostly clear. Highs in the lower 80s. Lows in the upper 50s. Again, the forecast for Champaign, Urbana and surrounding areas of East Central Illinois for the rest of tonight, mostly cloudy. A slight chance of showers and thunderstorms until midnight, then a chance of showers and thunderstorms after midnight. Lows in the lower 60s. South winds 5 to 10 miles an hour, becoming southwest with gusts up to 20 miles an hour after midnight. Chance of rain 50%. At 8 p.m. at the Champaign Airport, skies were partly cloudy. The temperature was 76 degrees, the dew point was 71, and the relative humidity was 85%. The wind was south at 10 miles an hour. The pressure was 29.87 inches and steady. Elsewhere around the area, it was clear, with a temperature of 75 at Bloomington, 74 at Paris, 76 at Terre Haute, and 76 at Mattoon. It was partly cloudy, with a temperature of 77 at Decatur, and 77 at Springfield. At Peoria, the weather conditions were not available. And once again at 8 p.m. at the Champaign Airport, under partly cloudy skies, the temperature was 76. Looking elsewhere around the Midwest at 8 p.m., Chicago was mostly cloudy, and 78. Indianapolis was mostly cloudy, and 75. St. Louis was partly cloudy, and 77. Kansas City was mostly cloudy, and 78. Des Moines had light rain, and 64. Milwaukee was mostly cloudy, and 81. The time is currently 8:51 p.m. Central Daylight Time. 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Now for the official National Weather Service forecast for Champaign, Urbana and surrounding areas of East Central Illinois. Rest of tonight, mostly cloudy. A slight chance of showers and thunderstorms until midnight, then a chance of showers and thunderstorms after midnight. Lows in the lower 60s. South winds 5 to 10 miles an hour, becoming southwest with gusts up to 20 miles an hour after midnight. Chance of rain 50%. Sunday, partly sunny. A slight chance of showers in the morning. Highs in the mid-70s. Northwest winds 15 to 20 miles an hour with gusts up to 30 miles an hour. Chance of rain 20%. Sunday night, mostly clear until midnight, then becoming partly cloudy. Cooler with lows in the lower 50s. Northwest winds 10 to 15 miles an hour, diminishing to around 5 miles an hour after midnight. Monday, sunny. Highs in the mid-70s. West winds 5 to 10 miles an hour. Monday night, mostly

clear. Lows in the mid-50s. Southwest winds 5 to 10 miles an hour. Tuesday and Tuesday night, partly cloudy. A chance of showers and thunderstorms. Highs in the upper 70s. Lows in the mid-50s. Chance of rain 50%. Wednesday, partly sunny. A chance of showers in the morning, then showers likely with a chance of thunderstorms in the afternoon. Breezy with highs around 80. Chance of rain 70%. Wednesday night, showers with a chance of thunderstorms until midnight, then a chance of showers after midnight. Locally heavy rainfall possible until midnight. Windy with lows in the mid-60s. Chance of rain 90%. Thursday, a chance of showers in the morning. Mostly sunny. Breezy with highs in the upper 70s. Chance of rain 50%. Thursday night, partly cloudy until midnight, then becoming mostly clear. Lows in the upper 50s. Juneteenth through Saturday, mostly clear. Highs in the lower 80s. Lows in the upper 50s. Again, the forecast for Champaign, Urbana and surrounding areas of East Central Illinois for the rest of tonight, mostly cloudy. A slight chance of showers and thunderstorms until midnight, then a chance of showers and thunderstorms after midnight. Lows in the lower 60s. South winds 5 to 10 miles an hour, becoming southwest with gusts up to 20 miles an hour after midnight. Chance of rain 50%. At 8 p.m. at the Champaign Airport, skies were partly cloudy. The temperature was 76 degrees, the dew point was 71, and the relative humidity was 85%. The wind was south at 10 miles an hour. The pressure was 29.87 inches and steady. Elsewhere around the area, it was clear, with a temperature of 75 at Bloomington, 74 at Paris, 76 at Terre Haute, and 76 at Mattoon. It was partly cloudy, with a temperature of 77 at Decatur, and 77 at Springfield. At Peoria, the weather conditions were not available. And once again at 8 p.m. at the Champaign Airport, under partly cloudy skies, the temperature was 76. Looking elsewhere around the Midwest at 8 p.m., Chicago was mostly cloudy, and 78. Indianapolis was mostly cloudy, and 75. St. Louis was partly cloudy, and 77. Kansas City was mostly cloudy, and 78. Des Moines had light rain, and 64. Milwaukee was mostly cloudy, and 81. The time is currently 8:55 p.m. Central Daylight Time. 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Now for the official National Weather Service forecast for Champaign, Urbana and surrounding areas of East Central Illinois. Rest of tonight, mostly cloudy. A slight chance of showers and thunderstorms until midnight, then a chance of showers and thunderstorms after midnight. Lows in the lower 60s. South winds 5 to 10 miles an hour, becoming southwest with gusts up to 20 miles an hour after midnight. Chance of rain 50%. Sunday, partly sunny. A slight chance of showers in the morning. Highs in the mid-70s. Northwest winds 15 to 20 miles an hour with gusts up to 30 miles an hour. Chance of rain 20%. Sunday night, mostly clear until midnight, then becoming partly cloudy. Cooler with lows in the lower 50s. Northwest winds 10 to 15 miles an hour, diminishing to around 5 miles an hour after midnight. Monday, sunny. Highs in the mid-70s. West winds 5 to 10 miles an hour. Monday night, mostly clear. Lows in the mid-50s. Southwest winds 5 to 10 miles an hour. Tuesday and Tuesday night, partly cloudy. A chance of showers and thunderstorms. Highs in the upper 70s. Lows in the mid-50s. Chance of rain 50%. Wednesday, partly sunny. A chance of showers in the morning, then showers likely with a chance of thunderstorms in the afternoon. Breezy with highs around 80. Chance of rain 70%. Wednesday night, showers with a chance of thunderstorms until midnight, then a chance of showers after midnight. Locally heavy rainfall possible until midnight. Windy with lows in the mid-60s. Chance of rain 90%. Thursday, a chance of showers in the morning. Mostly sunny. Breezy with highs in the upper 70s. Chance of rain

50%. Thursday night, partly cloudy until midnight, then becoming mostly clear. Lows in the upper 50s. Juneteenth through Saturday, mostly clear. Highs in the lower 80s. Lows in the upper 50s. Again, the forecast for Champaign, Urbana and surrounding areas of East Central Illinois for the rest of tonight, mostly cloudy. A slight chance of showers and thunderstorms until midnight, then a chance of showers and thunderstorms after midnight. Lows in the lower 60s. South winds 5 to 10 miles an hour, becoming southwest with gusts up to 20 miles an hour after midnight. Chance of rain 50%. At 8 p.m. at the Champaign Airport, skies were partly cloudy. The temperature was 76 degrees, the dew point was 71, and the relative humidity was 85%. The wind was south at 10 miles an hour. The pressure was 29.87 inches and steady. Elsewhere around the area, it was clear, with a temperature of 75 at Bloomington, 74 at Paris, 76 at Terre Haute, and 76 at Mattoon. It was partly cloudy, with a temperature of 77 at Decatur, and 77 at Springfield. At Peoria, the weather conditions were not available. And once again at 8 p.m. at the Champaign Airport, under partly cloudy skies, the temperature was 76. Looking elsewhere around the Midwest at 8 p.m., Chicago was mostly cloudy, and 78. Indianapolis was mostly cloudy, and 75. St. Louis was partly cloudy, and 77. Kansas City was mostly cloudy, and 78. Des Moines had light rain, and 64. Milwaukee was mostly cloudy, and 81. The time is currently 8:59 p.m. Central Daylight Time. 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Now for the official National Weather Service forecast for Champaign, Urbana and surrounding areas of East Central Illinois. Rest of tonight, mostly cloudy. A slight chance of showers and thunderstorms until midnight, then a chance of showers and thunderstorms after midnight. Lows in the lower 60s. South winds 5 to 10 miles an hour, becoming southwest with gusts up to 20 miles an hour after midnight. Chance of rain 50%. Sunday, partly sunny. A slight chance of showers in the morning. Highs in the mid-70s. Northwest winds 15 to 20 miles an hour with gusts up to 30 miles an hour. Chance of rain 20%. Sunday night, mostly clear until midnight, then becoming partly cloudy. Cooler with lows in the lower 50s. Northwest winds 10 to 15 miles an hour, diminishing to around 5 miles an hour after midnight. Monday, sunny. Highs in the mid-70s. West winds 5 to 10 miles an hour. Monday night, mostly clear. Lows in the mid-50s. Southwest winds 5 to 10 miles an hour. Tuesday and Tuesday night, partly cloudy. A chance of showers and thunderstorms. Highs in the upper 70s. Lows in the mid-50s. Chance of rain 50%. Wednesday, partly sunny. A chance of showers in the morning, then showers likely with a chance of thunderstorms in the afternoon. Breezy with highs around 80. Chance of rain 70%. Wednesday night, showers with a chance of thunderstorms until midnight, then a chance of showers after midnight. Locally heavy rainfall possible until midnight. Windy with lows in the mid-60s. Chance of rain 90%. Thursday, a chance of showers in the morning. Mostly sunny. Breezy with highs in the upper 70s. Chance of rain 50%. Thursday night, partly cloudy until midnight, then becoming mostly clear. Lows in the upper 50s. Juneteenth through Saturday, mostly clear. Highs in the lower 80s. Lows in the upper 50s. Again, the forecast for Champaign, Urbana and surrounding areas of East Central Illinois for the rest of tonight, mostly cloudy. A slight chance of showers and thunderstorms until midnight, then a chance of showers and thunderstorms after midnight. Lows in the lower 60s. South winds 5 to 10 miles an hour, becoming southwest with gusts up to 20 miles an hour after midnight. Chance of rain 50%. The time is currently 9:02 p.m. Central Daylight Time. 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

now for the official National Weather Service forecast for Champaign, Urbana, and surrounding areas of East Central Illinois. Rest of tonight, mostly cloudy. A slight chance of showers and thunderstorms until midnight, then a chance of showers and thunderstorms after midnight. Lows in the lower 60s. South winds 5 to 10 miles an hour, becoming southwest with gusts up to 20 miles an hour after midnight. Chance of rain 50%. Sunday, partly sunny. A slight chance of showers in the morning. Highs in the mid-70s. Northwest winds 15 to 20 miles an hour with gusts up to 30 miles an hour. Chance of rain 20%. Sunday night, mostly clear until midnight, then becoming partly cloudy. Cooler with lows in the lower 50s. Northwest winds 10 to 15 miles an hour, diminishing to around 5 miles an hour after midnight. Monday, sunny. Highs in the mid-70s. West winds 5 to 10 miles an hour. Monday night, mostly clear. Lows in the mid-50s. Southwest winds 5 to 10 miles an hour. Tuesday and Tuesday night, partly cloudy. A chance of showers and thunderstorms. Highs in the upper 70s. Lows in the mid-50s. Chance of rain 50%. Wednesday, partly sunny. A chance of showers in the morning, then showers likely with a chance of thunderstorms in the afternoon. Breezy with highs around 80. Chance of rain 70%. Wednesday night, showers with a chance of thunderstorms until midnight, then a chance of showers after midnight. Locally heavy rainfall possible until midnight. Windy with lows in the mid-60s. Chance of rain 90%. Thursday, a chance of showers in the morning. Mostly sunny. Breezy with highs in the upper 70s. Chance of rain 50%. Thursday night, partly cloudy until midnight, then becoming mostly clear. Lows in the upper 50s. Juneteenth through Saturday, mostly clear. Highs in the lower 80s. Lows in the upper 50s. Again, the forecast for Champaign, Urbana, and surrounding areas of East Central Illinois for the rest of tonight, mostly cloudy. A slight chance of showers and thunderstorms until midnight, then a chance of showers and thunderstorms after midnight. Lows in the lower 60s. South winds 5 to 10 miles an hour, becoming southwest with gusts up to 20 miles an hour after midnight. Chance of rain 50%. At 9 p.m. at the Champaign Airport, skies were clear. The temperature was 72 degrees, the dew point was 71, and the relative humidity was 97%. The wind was south at 7 miles an hour. The pressure was 29.89 inches and rising. Elsewhere around the area, at Springfield, rain was falling, with a temperature of 73. It was clear, with a temperature of 72 at Paris, 74 at Mattoon, and 74 at Decatur. At Terre Haute, it was partly cloudy, with a temperature of 73. At Bloomington, it was mostly cloudy, with a temperature of 74. At Peoria, the weather conditions were not available. And once again at 9 p.m. at the Champaign Airport, under clear skies, the temperature was 72. 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Now for the official National Weather Service forecast for Champaign, Urbana, and surrounding areas of East Central Illinois. Rest of tonight, mostly cloudy. A slight chance of showers and thunderstorms until midnight, then a chance of showers and thunderstorms after midnight. Lows in the lower 60s. South winds 5 to 10 miles an hour, becoming southwest with gusts up to 20 miles an hour after midnight. Chance of rain 50%. Sunday, partly sunny. A slight chance of showers in the morning. Highs in the mid-70s. Northwest winds 15 to 20 miles an hour.

gusts up to 30 miles an hour. Chance of rain 20%. Sunday night, mostly clear until midnight, then becoming partly cloudy. Cooler with lows in the lower 50s. Northwest winds 10 to 15 miles an hour, diminishing to around 5 miles an hour after midnight. Monday, sunny. Highs in the mid-70s. West winds 5 to 10 miles an hour. Monday night, mostly clear. Lows in the mid-50s. Southwest winds 5 to 10 miles an hour. Tuesday and Tuesday night, partly cloudy. A chance of showers and thunderstorms. Highs in the upper 70s. Lows in the mid-50s. Chance of rain 50%. Wednesday, partly sunny. A chance of showers in the morning, then showers likely with a chance of thunderstorms in the afternoon. Breezy with highs around 80. Chance of rain 70%. Wednesday night, showers with a chance of thunderstorms until midnight, then a chance of showers after midnight. Locally heavy rainfall possible until midnight. Windy with lows in the mid-60s. Chance of rain 90%. Thursday, a chance of showers in the morning. Mostly sunny. Breezy with highs in the upper 70s. Chance of rain 50%. Thursday night, partly cloudy until midnight, then becoming mostly clear. Lows in the upper 50s. Juneteenth through Saturday, mostly clear. Highs in the lower 80s. Lows in the upper 50s. Again, the forecast for Champaign, Urbana and surrounding areas of East Central Illinois for the rest of tonight, mostly cloudy. A slight chance of showers and thunderstorms until midnight, then a chance of showers and thunderstorms after midnight. Lows in the lower 60s. South winds 5 to 10 miles an hour, becoming southwest with gusts up to 20 miles an hour after midnight. Chance of rain 50%. At 9 p.m. at the Champaign Airport, skies were clear. The temperature was 72 degrees, the dew point was 71, and the relative humidity was 97%. The wind was south at 7 miles an hour. The pressure was 29.89 inches and rising. Elsewhere around the area, at Springfield, rain was falling, with a temperature of 73. It was clear, with a temperature of 72 at Paris, 74 at Mattoon, and 74 at Decatur. At Terre Haute, it was partly cloudy, with a temperature of 73. At Bloomington, it was mostly cloudy, with a temperature of 74. At Peoria, the weather conditions were not available. And once again at 9 p.m. at the Champaign Airport, under clear skies, the temperature was 72. Looking elsewhere around the Midwest at 9 p.m., Chicago was mostly cloudy, and 76. Indianapolis was mostly cloudy, and 74. St. Louis was partly cloudy, and 75. Kansas City reported a thunderstorm, and 67. Des Moines was cloudy, and 62. Milwaukee was mostly cloudy, and 79. The time is currently 9:10 p.m. Central Daylight Time. 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Now for the official National Weather Service forecast for Champaign, Urbana, and surrounding areas of East Central Illinois. Rest of tonight, mostly cloudy. A slight chance of showers and thunderstorms until midnight, then a chance of showers and thunderstorms after midnight. Lows in the lower 60s. South winds 5 to 10 miles an hour, becoming southwest with gusts up to 20 miles an hour after midnight. Chance of rain 50%. Sunday, partly sunny. A slight chance of showers in the morning. Highs in the mid-70s. Northwest winds 15 to 20 miles an hour with gusts up to 30 miles an hour. Chance of rain 20%. Sunday night, mostly clear until midnight, then becoming partly cloudy. Cooler with lows in the lower 50s. Northwest winds 10 to 15 miles an hour, diminishing to around 5 miles an hour after midnight. Monday, sunny. Highs in the mid-70s. West winds 5 to 10 miles an hour. Monday night, mostly clear. Lows in the mid-50s. Southwest winds 5 to 10 miles an hour. Tuesday and Tuesday night, partly cloudy. A chance of showers and thunderstorms. Highs in the upper 70s. Lows in the mid-50s. Chance of rain 50%. Wednesday, partly sunny. A chance of
Showers in the morning, then showers likely with a chance of thunderstorms in the afternoon. Breezy with highs around 80. Chance of rain 70%. Wednesday night, showers with a chance of thunderstorms until midnight, then a chance of showers after midnight. Locally heavy rainfall possible until midnight. Windy with lows in the mid-60s. Chance of rain 90%. Thursday, a chance of showers in the morning. Mostly sunny. Breezy with highs in the upper 70s. Chance of rain 50%. Thursday night, partly cloudy until midnight, then becoming mostly clear. Lows in the upper 50s. Juneteenth through Saturday, mostly clear. Highs in the lower 80s. Lows in the upper 50s. Again, the forecast for Champaign, Urbana and surrounding areas of East Central Illinois for the rest of tonight, mostly cloudy. A slight chance of showers and thunderstorms until midnight, then a chance of showers and thunderstorms after midnight. Lows in the lower 60s. South winds 5 to 10 miles an hour, becoming southwest with gusts up to 20 miles an hour after midnight. Chance of rain 50%. At 9 p.m. at the Champaign Airport, skies were clear. The temperature was 72 degrees, the dew point was 71, and the relative humidity was 97%. The wind was south at 7 miles an hour. The pressure was 29.89 inches and rising. Elsewhere around the area, at Springfield, rain was falling, with a temperature of 73. It was clear, with a temperature of 72 at Peoria, 72 at Paris, 74 at Mattoon, and 74 at Decatur. At Terre Haute, it was partly cloudy, with a temperature of 73. At Bloomington, it was mostly cloudy, with a temperature of 74. And once again at 9 p.m. at the Champaign Airport, under clear skies, the temperature was 72. Looking elsewhere around the Midwest at 9 p.m., Chicago was mostly cloudy, and 76. Indianapolis was mostly cloudy, and 74. St. Louis was partly cloudy, and 75. Kansas City reported a thunderstorm, and 67. Des Moines was cloudy, and 62. Milwaukee was mostly cloudy, and 79. The time is currently 9:15 p.m. Central Daylight Time. 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Now for the official National Weather Service forecast for Champaign, Urbana, and surrounding areas of East Central Illinois. Rest of tonight, mostly cloudy. A slight chance of showers and thunderstorms until midnight, then a chance of showers and thunderstorms after midnight. Lows in the lower 60s. South winds 5 to 10 miles an hour, becoming southwest with gusts up to 20 miles an hour after midnight. Chance of rain 50%. Sunday, partly sunny. A slight chance of showers in the morning. Highs in the mid-70s. Northwest winds 15 to 20 miles an hour with gusts up to 30 miles an hour. Chance of rain 20%. Sunday night, mostly clear until midnight, then becoming partly cloudy. Cooler with lows in the lower 50s. Northwest winds 10 to 15 miles an hour, diminishing to around 5 miles an hour after midnight. Monday, sunny. Highs in the mid-70s. West winds 5 to 10 miles an hour. Monday night, mostly clear. Lows in the mid-50s. Southwest winds 5 to 10 miles an hour. Tuesday and Tuesday night, partly cloudy. A chance of showers and thunderstorms. Highs in the upper 70s. Lows in the mid-50s. Chance of rain 50%. Wednesday, partly sunny. A chance of showers in the morning, then showers likely with a chance of thunderstorms in the afternoon. Breezy with highs around 80. Chance of rain 70%. Wednesday night, showers with a chance of thunderstorms until midnight, then a chance of showers after midnight. Locally heavy rainfall possible until midnight. Windy with lows in the mid-60s. Chance of rain 90%. Thursday, a chance of showers in the morning. Mostly sunny. Breezy with highs in the upper 70s. Chance of rain 50%. Thursday night, partly cloudy until midnight, then becoming mostly clear. Lows in the upper 50s. Juneteenth through Saturday, mostly clear. Highs in the lower 80s. Lows in the upper 50s. Again, the forecast for Champaign.

Urbana and surrounding areas of east central Illinois for the rest of tonight, mostly cloudy. A slight chance of showers and thunderstorms until midnight, then a chance of showers and thunderstorms after midnight. Lows in the lower 60s. South winds 5 to 10 miles an hour, becoming southwest with gusts up to 20 miles an hour after midnight. Chance of rain 50%. At 9 p.m. at the Champaign Airport, skies were clear. The temperature was 72 degrees, the dew point was 71, and the relative humidity was 97%. The wind was south at 7 miles an hour. The pressure was 29.89 inches and rising. Elsewhere around the area, at Springfield, rain was falling, with a temperature of 73. It was clear, with a temperature of 72 at Peoria, 72 at Paris, 74 at Mattoon, and 74 at Decatur. At Terre Haute, it was partly cloudy, with a temperature of 73. At Bloomington, it was mostly cloudy, with a temperature of 74. And once again at 9 p.m. at the Champaign Airport, under clear skies, the temperature was 72. Looking elsewhere around the Midwest at 9 p.m., Chicago was mostly cloudy, and 76. Indianapolis was mostly cloudy, and 74. St. Louis was partly cloudy, and 75. Kansas City reported a thunderstorm, and 68. Des Moines was cloudy, and 62. Milwaukee was mostly cloudy, and 79. The time is currently 9:19 p.m. Central Daylight Time. 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Now for the official National Weather Service forecast for Champaign, Urbana, and surrounding areas of east central Illinois. Rest of tonight, mostly cloudy. A slight chance of showers and thunderstorms until midnight, then a chance of showers and thunderstorms after midnight. Lows in the lower 60s. South winds 5 to 10 miles an hour, becoming southwest with gusts up to 20 miles an hour after midnight. Chance of rain 50%. Sunday, partly sunny. A slight chance of showers in the morning. Highs in the mid-70s. Northwest winds 15 to 20 miles an hour with gusts up to 30 miles an hour. Chance of rain 20%. Sunday night, mostly clear until midnight, then becoming partly cloudy. Cooler with lows in the lower 50s. Northwest winds 10 to 15 miles an hour, diminishing to around 5 miles an hour after midnight. Monday, sunny. Highs in the mid-70s. West winds 5 to 10 miles an hour. Monday night, mostly clear. Lows in the mid-50s. Southwest winds 5 to 10 miles an hour. Tuesday and Tuesday night, partly cloudy. A chance of showers and thunderstorms. Highs in the upper 70s. Lows in the mid-50s. Chance of rain 50%. Wednesday, partly sunny. A chance of showers in the morning, then showers likely with a chance of thunderstorms in the afternoon. Breezy with highs around 80. Chance of rain 70%. Wednesday night, showers with a chance of thunderstorms until midnight, then a chance of showers after midnight. Locally heavy rainfall possible until midnight. Windy with lows in the mid-60s. Chance of rain 90%. Thursday, a chance of showers in the morning. Mostly sunny. Breezy with highs in the upper 70s. Chance of rain 50%. Thursday night, partly cloudy until midnight, then becoming mostly clear. Lows in the upper 50s. Juneteenth through Saturday, mostly clear. Highs in the lower 80s. Lows in the upper 50s. Again, the forecast for Champaign, Urbana, and surrounding areas of east central Illinois for the rest of tonight, mostly cloudy. A slight chance of showers and thunderstorms until midnight, then a chance of showers and thunderstorms after midnight. Lows in the lower 60s. South winds 5 to 10 miles an hour, becoming southwest with gusts up to 20 miles an hour after midnight. Chance of rain 50%. At 9 p.m. at the Champaign Airport, skies were clear. The temperature was 72 degrees, the dew point was 71, and the relative humidity was 97%. The wind was south at 7 miles an hour. The pressure was 29.89 inches and rising. Elsewhere around the area, at Springfield, rain was falling, with a temperature of 73. It was clear, with a temperature of 72 at Peoria.

72 at Paris, 74 at Mattoon, and 74 at Decatur. At Terre Haute, it was partly cloudy, with a temperature of 73. At Bloomington, it was mostly cloudy, with a temperature of 74. And once again at 9 p.m. at the Champaign Airport, under clear skies, the temperature was 72. Looking elsewhere around the Midwest at 9 p.m., Chicago was mostly cloudy, and 76. Indianapolis was mostly cloudy, and 74. St. Louis was partly cloudy, and 75. Kansas City reported a thunderstorm, and 68. Des Moines was cloudy, and 62. Milwaukee was mostly cloudy, and 79. The time is currently 9:23 p.m. Central Daylight Time. 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Now for the official National Weather Service forecast for Champaign, Urbana, and surrounding areas of East Central Illinois. Rest of tonight, mostly cloudy. A slight chance of showers and thunderstorms until midnight, then a chance of showers and thunderstorms after midnight. Lows in the lower 60s. South winds 5 to 10 miles an hour, becoming southwest with gusts up to 20 miles an hour after midnight. Chance of rain 50%. Sunday, partly sunny. A slight chance of showers in the morning. Highs in the mid-70s. Northwest winds 15 to 20 miles an hour with gusts up to 30 miles an hour. Chance of rain 20%. Sunday night, mostly clear until midnight, then becoming partly cloudy. Cooler with lows in the lower 50s. Northwest winds 10 to 15 miles an hour, diminishing to around 5 miles an hour after midnight. Monday, sunny. Highs in the mid-70s. West winds 5 to 10 miles an hour. Monday night, mostly clear. Lows in the mid-50s. Southwest winds 5 to 10 miles an hour. Tuesday and Tuesday night, partly cloudy. A chance of showers and thunderstorms. Highs in the upper 70s. Lows in the mid-50s. Chance of rain 50%. Wednesday, partly sunny. A chance of showers in the morning, then showers likely with a chance of thunderstorms in the afternoon. Breezy with highs around 80. Chance of rain 70%. Wednesday night, showers with a chance of thunderstorms until midnight, then a chance of showers after midnight. Locally heavy rainfall possible until midnight. Windy with lows in the mid-60s. Chance of rain 90%. Thursday, a chance of showers in the morning. Mostly sunny. Breezy with highs in the upper 70s. Chance of rain 50%. Thursday night, partly cloudy until midnight, then becoming mostly clear. Lows in the upper 50s. Juneteenth through Saturday, mostly clear. Highs in the lower 80s. Lows in the upper 50s. Again, the forecast for Champaign, Urbana, and surrounding areas of East Central Illinois for the rest of tonight, mostly cloudy. A slight chance of showers and thunderstorms until midnight, then a chance of showers and thunderstorms after midnight. Lows in the lower 60s. South winds 5 to 10 miles an hour, becoming southwest with gusts up to 20 miles an hour after midnight. Chance of rain 50%. At 9 p.m. at the Champaign Airport, skies were clear. The temperature was 72 degrees, the dew point was 71, and the relative humidity was 97%. The wind was south at 7 miles an hour. The pressure was 29.89 inches and rising. Elsewhere around the area, at Springfield, rain was falling, with a temperature of 73. It was clear, with a temperature of 72 at Peoria, 72 at Paris, 74 at Mattoon, and 74 at Decatur. At Terre Haute, it was partly cloudy, with a temperature of 73. At Bloomington, it was mostly cloudy, with a temperature of 74. And once again at 9 p.m. at the Champaign Airport, under clear skies, the temperature was 72. Looking elsewhere around the Midwest at 9 p.m., Chicago was mostly cloudy, and 76. Indianapolis was mostly cloudy, and 74. St. Louis was partly cloudy, and 75. Kansas City reported a thunderstorm, and 68. Des Moines was cloudy, and 62. Milwaukee was mostly cloudy, and 79. The time is currently 9:27 p.m. Central Daylight Time,

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Now for the official National Weather Service forecast for Champaign, Urbana, and surrounding areas of East Central Illinois. Rest of tonight, mostly cloudy. A slight chance of showers and thunderstorms until midnight, then a chance of showers and thunderstorms after midnight. Lows in the lower 60s. South winds 5 to 10 miles an hour, becoming southwest with gusts up to 20 miles an hour after midnight. Chance of rain 50%. Sunday, partly sunny. A slight chance of showers in the morning. Highs in the mid-70s. Northwest winds 15 to 20 miles an hour with gusts up to 30 miles an hour. Chance of rain 20%. Sunday night, mostly clear until midnight, then becoming partly cloudy. Cooler with lows in the lower 50s. Northwest winds 10 to 15 miles an hour, diminishing to around 5 miles an hour after midnight. Monday, sunny. Highs in the mid-70s. West winds 5 to 10 miles an hour. Monday night, mostly clear. Lows in the mid-50s. Southwest winds 5 to 10 miles an hour. Tuesday and Tuesday night, partly cloudy. A chance of showers and thunderstorms. Highs in the upper 70s. Lows in the mid-50s. Chance of rain 50%. Wednesday, partly sunny. A chance of showers in the morning, then showers likely with a chance of thunderstorms in the afternoon. Breezy with highs around 80. Chance of rain 70%. Wednesday night, showers with a chance of thunderstorms until midnight, then a chance of showers after midnight. Locally heavy rainfall possible until midnight. Windy with lows in the mid-60s. Chance of rain 90%. Thursday, a chance of showers in the morning. Mostly sunny. Breezy with highs in the upper 70s. Chance of rain 50%. Thursday night, partly cloudy until midnight, then becoming mostly clear. Lows in the upper 50s. Juneteenth through Saturday, mostly clear. Highs in the lower 80s. Lows in the upper 50s. Again, the forecast for Champaign, Urbana, and surrounding areas of East Central Illinois for the rest of tonight, mostly cloudy. A slight chance of showers and thunderstorms until midnight, then a chance of showers and thunderstorms after midnight. Lows in the lower 60s. South winds 5 to 10 miles an hour, becoming southwest with gusts up to 20 miles an hour after midnight. Chance of rain 50%. At 9 p.m. at the Champaign Airport, skies were clear. The temperature was 72 degrees, the dew point was 71, and the relative humidity was 97%. The wind was south at 7 miles an hour. The pressure was 29.89 inches and rising. Elsewhere around the area, at Springfield, rain was falling, with a temperature of 73. It was clear, with a temperature of 72 at Peoria, 72 at Paris, 74 at Mattoon, and 74 at Decatur. At Terre Haute, it was partly cloudy, with a temperature of 73. At Bloomington, it was mostly cloudy, with a temperature of 74. And once again at 9 p.m. at the Champaign Airport, under clear skies, the temperature was 72. Looking elsewhere around the Midwest at 9 p.m., Chicago was mostly cloudy, and 76. Indianapolis was mostly cloudy, and 74. St. Louis was partly cloudy, and 75. Kansas City reported a thunderstorm, and 68. Des Moines was cloudy, and 62. Milwaukee was mostly cloudy, and 79. The time is currently 9:31 p.m. Central Daylight Time. 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Now for the official National Weather Service forecast for Champaign, Urbana, and surrounding areas of East Central Illinois. Rest of tonight, mostly cloudy. A slight chance of showers and thunderstorms until midnight, then a chance of showers and thunderstorms after midnight. Lows in the lower 60s. South winds 5 to 10 miles an hour, becoming southwest with gusts up to 20 miles an hour after midnight. Chance of rain 50%. Sunday, partly sunny. A slight chance of showers in the morning. Highs in the mid-70s. Northwest winds 15 to 20 miles an hour with gusts up to 30 miles an hour. Chance of rain 20%. Sunday.

mostly clear until midnight, then becoming partly cloudy. Cooler with lows in the lower 50s. Northwest winds 10 to 15 miles an hour, diminishing to around 5 miles an hour after midnight. Monday, sunny. Highs in the mid-70s. West winds 5 to 10 miles an hour. Monday night, mostly clear. Lows in the mid-50s. Southwest winds change to around 5 miles an hour after midnight. Monday, sunny. Highs in the mid-70s. West winds 5 to 10 miles an hour. Monday night, mostly clear. Lows in the mid-50s. Southwest winds 5 to 10 miles an hour. Tuesday and Tuesday night, partly cloudy. A chance of showers and thunderstorms. Highs in the upper 70s. Lows in the mid-50s. Chance of rain 50%. Wednesday, partly sunny. A chance of showers in the morning, then showers likely with a chance of thunderstorms in the afternoon. Breezy with highs around 80. Chance of rain 70%. Wednesday night, showers with a chance of thunderstorms until midnight, then a chance of showers after midnight. Locally heavy rainfall possible until midnight. Windy with lows in the mid-60s. Chance of rain 90%. Thursday, a chance of showers in the morning. Mostly sunny. Breezy with highs in the upper 70s. Chance of rain 50%. Thursday night, partly cloudy until midnight, then becoming mostly clear. Lows in the upper 50s. Juneteenth through Saturday, mostly clear. Highs in the lower 80s. Lows in the upper 50s. Again, the forecast for Champaign, Urbana and surrounding areas of East Central Illinois for the rest of tonight, mostly cloudy. A slight chance of showers and thunderstorms until midnight, then a chance of showers and thunderstorms after midnight. Lows in the lower 60s. South winds 5 to 10 miles an hour, becoming southwest with gusts up to 20 miles an hour after midnight. Chance of rain 50%. At 9 p.m. at the Champaign Airport, skies were clear. The temperature was 72 degrees, the dew point was 71, and the relative humidity was 97%. The wind was south at 7 miles an hour. The pressure was 29.89 inches and rising. Elsewhere around the area, at Springfield, rain was falling, with a temperature of 73. It was clear, with a temperature of 72 at Peoria, 72 at Paris, 74 at Mattoon, and 74 at Decatur. At Terre Haute, it was partly cloudy, with a temperature of 73. At Bloomington, it was mostly cloudy, with a temperature of 74. And once again at 9 p.m. at the Champaign Airport, under clear skies, the temperature was 72. Looking elsewhere around the Midwest at 9 p.m., Chicago was mostly cloudy, and 76. Indianapolis was mostly cloudy, and 74. St. Louis was partly cloudy, and 75. Kansas City reported a thunderstorm, and 68. Des Moines was cloudy, and 62. Milwaukee was mostly cloudy, and 79. The time is currently 9:35 p.m. Central Daylight Time. 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Now for the official National Weather Service forecast for Champaign, Urbana and surrounding areas of East Central Illinois. Rest of tonight, mostly cloudy. A slight chance of showers and thunderstorms until midnight, then a chance of showers and thunderstorms after midnight. Lows in the lower 60s. South winds 5 to 10 miles an hour, becoming southwest with gusts up to 20 miles an hour after midnight. Chance of rain 50%. Sunday, partly sunny. A slight chance of showers in the morning. Highs in the mid-70s. Northwest winds 15 to 20 miles an hour with gusts up to 30 miles an hour. Chance of rain 20%. Sunday night, mostly clear until midnight, then becoming partly cloudy. Cooler with lows in the lower 50s. Northwest winds 10 to 15 miles an hour, diminishing to around 5 miles an hour after midnight. Monday, sunny. Highs in the mid-70s. West winds 5 to 10 miles an hour. Monday night, mostly clear. Lows in the mid-50s. Southwest winds 5 to 10 miles an hour. Tuesday and Tuesday night, partly cloudy. A chance of showers and thunderstorms. Highs in the upper

50s. Lows in the mid-50s. Chance of rain 50%. Wednesday, partly sunny. A chance of showers in the morning, then showers likely with a chance of thunderstorms in the afternoon. Breezy with highs around 80. Chance of rain 70%. Wednesday night, showers with a chance of thunderstorms until midnight, then a chance of showers after midnight. Locally heavy rainfall possible until midnight. Windy with lows in the mid-60s. Chance of rain 90%. Thursday, a chance of showers in the morning. Mostly sunny. Breezy with highs in the upper 70s. Chance of rain 50%. Thursday night, partly cloudy until midnight, then becoming mostly clear. Lows in the upper 50s. Juneteenth through Saturday, mostly clear. Highs in the lower 80s. Lows in the upper 50s. Again, the forecast for Champaign, Urbana and surrounding areas of east central Illinois for the rest of tonight, mostly cloudy. A slight chance of showers and thunderstorms until midnight, then a chance of showers and thunderstorms after midnight. Lows in the lower 60s. South winds 5 to 10 miles an hour, becoming southwest with gusts up to 20 miles an hour after midnight. Chance of rain 50%. At 9 p.m. at the Champaign Airport, skies were clear. The temperature was 72 degrees, the dew point was 71, and the relative humidity was 97%. The wind was south at 7 miles an hour. The pressure was 29.89 inches and rising. Elsewhere around the area, at Springfield, rain was falling, with a temperature of 73. It was clear, with a temperature of 72 at Peoria, 72 at Paris, 74 at Mattoon, and 74 at Decatur. At Terre Haute, it was partly cloudy, with a temperature of 73. At Bloomington, it was mostly cloudy, with a temperature of 74. And once again at 9 p.m. at the Champaign Airport, under clear skies, the temperature was 72. Looking elsewhere around the Midwest at 9 p.m., Chicago was mostly cloudy, and 76. Indianapolis was mostly cloudy, and 74. St. Louis was partly cloudy, and 75. Kansas City reported a thunderstorm, and 68. Des Moines was cloudy, and 62. Milwaukee was mostly cloudy, and 79. The time is currently 9:40 p.m. Central Daylight Time. 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Now for the official National Weather Service forecast for Champaign, Urbana and surrounding areas of east central Illinois. Rest of tonight, mostly cloudy. A slight chance of showers and thunderstorms until midnight, then a chance of showers and thunderstorms after midnight. Lows in the lower 60s. South winds 5 to 10 miles an hour, becoming southwest with gusts up to 20 miles an hour after midnight. Chance of rain 50%. Sunday, partly sunny. A slight chance of showers in the morning. Highs in the mid-70s. Northwest winds 15 to 20 miles an hour with gusts up to 30 miles an hour. Chance of rain 20%. Sunday night, mostly clear until midnight, then becoming partly cloudy. Cooler with lows in the lower 50s. Northwest winds 10 to 15 miles an hour, diminishing to around 5 miles an hour after midnight. Monday, sunny. Highs in the mid-70s. West winds 5 to 10 miles an hour. Monday night, mostly clear. Lows in the mid-50s. Southwest winds 5 to 10 miles an hour. Tuesday and Tuesday night, partly cloudy. A chance of showers and thunderstorms. Highs in the upper 70s. Lows in the mid-50s. Chance of rain 50%. Wednesday, partly sunny. A chance of showers in the morning, then showers likely with a chance of thunderstorms in the afternoon. Breezy with highs around 80. Chance of rain 70%. Wednesday night, showers with a chance of thunderstorms until midnight, then a chance of showers after midnight. Locally heavy rainfall possible until midnight. Windy with lows in the mid-60s. Chance of rain 90%. Thursday, a chance of showers in the morning. Mostly sunny. Breezy with highs in the upper 70s. Chance of rain 50%. Thursday night, partly cloudy until midnight, then becoming mostly clear. Lows in the upper 50s. Juneteenth through Saturday,

becoming southwest with gusts up to 20 miles an hour after midnight. Chance of rain 50%. At 9 p.m. at the Champaign Airport, skies were clear. The temperature was 72 degrees, the dew point was 71, and the relative humidity was 97%. The wind was south at 7 miles an hour. The pressure was 29.89 inches and rising. Elsewhere around the area, at Springfield, rain was falling, with a temperature of 73. It was clear, with a temperature of 72 at Peoria, 72 at Paris, 74 at Mattoon, and 74 at Decatur. At Terre Haute, it was partly cloudy, with a temperature of 73. At Bloomington, it was mostly cloudy, with a temperature of 74. And once again at 9 p.m. at the Champaign Airport, under clear skies, the temperature was 72. Looking elsewhere around the Midwest at 9 p.m., Chicago was mostly cloudy, and 76. Indianapolis was mostly cloudy, and 74. St. Louis was partly cloudy, and 75. Kansas City reported a thunderstorm, and 68. Des Moines was cloudy, and 62. Milwaukee was mostly cloudy, and 79. The time is currently 9:44 p.m. Central Daylight Time. 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Now for the official National Weather Service forecast for Champaign, Urbana, and surrounding areas of East Central Illinois. Rest of tonight, mostly cloudy. A slight chance of showers and thunderstorms until midnight, then a chance of showers and thunderstorms after midnight. Lows in the lower 60s. South winds 5 to 10 miles an hour, becoming southwest with gusts up to 20 miles an hour after midnight. Chance of rain 50%. Sunday, partly sunny. A slight chance of showers in the morning. Highs in the mid-70s. Northwest winds 15 to 20 miles an hour with gusts up to 30 miles an hour. Chance of rain 20%. Sunday night, mostly clear until midnight, then becoming partly cloudy. Cooler with lows in the lower 50s. Northwest winds 10 to 15 miles an hour, diminishing to around 5 miles an hour after midnight. Monday, sunny. Highs in the mid-70s. West winds 5 to 10 miles an hour. Monday night, mostly clear. Lows in the mid-50s. Southwest winds 5 to 10 miles an hour. Tuesday and Tuesday night, partly cloudy. A chance of showers and thunderstorms. Highs in the upper 70s. Lows in the mid-50s. Chance of rain 50%. Wednesday, partly sunny. A chance of showers in the morning, then showers likely with a chance of thunderstorms in the afternoon. Breezy with highs around 80. Chance of rain 70%. Wednesday night, showers with a chance of thunderstorms until midnight, then a chance of showers after midnight. Locally heavy rainfall possible until midnight. Windy with lows in the mid-60s. Chance of rain 90%. Thursday, a chance of showers in the morning. Mostly sunny. Breezy with highs in the upper 70s. Chance of rain 50%. Thursday night, partly cloudy until midnight, then becoming mostly clear. Lows in the upper 50s. Juneteenth through Saturday, mostly clear. Highs in the lower 80s. Lows in the upper 50s. Again, the forecast for Champaign, Urbana, and surrounding areas of East Central Illinois for the rest of tonight, mostly cloudy. A slight chance of showers and thunderstorms until midnight, then a chance of showers and thunderstorms after midnight. Lows in the lower 60s. South winds 5 to 10 miles an hour, becoming southwest with gusts up to 20 miles an hour after midnight. Chance of rain 50%. At 9 p.m. at the Champaign Airport, skies were clear. The temperature was 72 degrees, the dew point was 71, and the relative humidity was 97%. The wind was south at 7 miles an hour. The pressure was 29.89 inches and rising. Elsewhere around the area, at Springfield, rain was falling, with a temperature of 73. It was clear, with a temperature of 72 at Peoria, 72 at Paris, 74 at Mattoon, and 74 at Decatur. At Terre Haute, it was partly cloudy, with a temperature of 73. At Bloomington, it was mostly cloudy, with a temperature of 74. And once again at 9 p.m. at the Champaign.

Airport, under clear skies, the temperature was 72. Looking elsewhere around the Midwest at 9 p.m., Chicago was mostly cloudy, and 76. Indianapolis was mostly cloudy, and 74. St. Louis was partly cloudy, and 75. Kansas City reported a thunderstorm, and 68. Des Moines was cloudy, and 62. Milwaukee was mostly cloudy, and 79. The time is currently 9:48 p.m. Central Daylight Time. 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Now for the official National Weather Service forecast for Champaign, Urbana, and surrounding areas of East Central Illinois. Rest of tonight, mostly cloudy. A slight chance of showers and thunderstorms until midnight, then a chance of showers and thunderstorms after midnight. Lows in the lower 60s. South winds 5 to 10 miles an hour, becoming southwest with gusts up to 20 miles an hour after midnight. Chance of rain 50%. Sunday, partly sunny. A slight chance of showers in the morning. Highs in the mid-70s. Northwest winds 15 to 20 miles an hour with gusts up to 30 miles an hour. Chance of rain 20%. Sunday night, mostly clear until midnight, then becoming partly cloudy. Cooler with lows in the lower 50s. Northwest winds 10 to 15 miles an hour, diminishing to around 5 miles an hour after midnight. Monday, sunny. Highs in the mid-70s. West winds 5 to 10 miles an hour. Monday night, mostly clear. Lows in the mid-50s. Southwest winds 5 to 10 miles an hour. Tuesday and Tuesday night, partly cloudy. A chance of showers and thunderstorms. Highs in the upper 70s. Lows in the mid-50s. Chance of rain 50%. Wednesday, partly sunny. A chance of showers in the morning, then showers likely with a chance of thunderstorms in the afternoon. Breezy with highs around 80. Chance of rain 70%. Wednesday night, showers with a chance of thunderstorms until midnight, then a chance of showers after midnight. Locally heavy rainfall possible until midnight. Windy with lows in the mid-60s. Chance of rain 90%. Thursday, a chance of showers in the morning. Mostly sunny. Breezy with highs in the upper 70s. Chance of rain 50%. Thursday night, partly cloudy until midnight, then becoming mostly clear. Lows in the upper 50s. Juneteenth through Saturday, mostly clear. Highs in the lower 80s. Lows in the upper 50s. Again, the forecast for Champaign, Urbana, and surrounding areas of East Central Illinois for the rest of tonight, mostly cloudy. A slight chance of showers and thunderstorms until midnight, then a chance of showers and thunderstorms after midnight. Lows in the lower 60s. South winds 5 to 10 miles an hour, becoming southwest with gusts up to 20 miles an hour after midnight. Chance of rain 50%. At 9 p.m. at the Champaign Airport, skies were clear. The temperature was 72 degrees, the dew point was 71, and the relative humidity was 97%. The wind was south at 7 miles an hour. The pressure was 29.89 inches and rising. Elsewhere around the area, at Springfield, rain was falling, with a temperature of 73. It was clear, with a temperature of 72 at Peoria, 72 at Paris, 74 at Mattoon, and 74 at Decatur. At Terre Haute, it was partly cloudy, with a temperature of 73. At Bloomington, it was mostly cloudy, with a temperature of 74. And once again at 9 p.m. at the Champaign Airport, under clear skies, the temperature was 72. Looking elsewhere around the Midwest at 9 p.m., Chicago was mostly cloudy, and 76. Indianapolis was mostly cloudy, and 74. St. Louis was partly cloudy, and 75. Kansas City reported a thunderstorm, and 68. Des Moines was cloudy, and 62. Milwaukee was mostly cloudy, and 79. The time is currently 9:52 p.m. Central Daylight Time. 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Now for the official National Weather Service forecast for Champaign, Urbana, and surrounding areas of East Central Illinois. Rest of tonight, mostly cloudy.

a slight chance of showers and thunderstorms until midnight, then a chance of showers and thunderstorms after midnight. Lows in the lower 60s. South winds 5 to 10 miles an hour, becoming southwest with gusts up to 20 miles an hour after midnight. Chance of rain 50%. Sunday, partly sunny. A slight chance of showers in the morning. Highs in the mid-70s. Northwest winds 15 to 20 miles an hour with gusts up to 30 miles an hour. Chance of rain 20%. Sunday night, mostly clear until midnight, then becoming partly cloudy. Cooler with lows in the lower 50s. Northwest winds 10 to 15 miles an hour, diminishing to around 5 miles an hour after midnight. Monday, sunny. Highs in the mid-70s. West winds 5 to 10 miles an hour. Monday night, mostly clear. Lows in the mid-50s. Southwest winds 5 to 10 miles an hour. Tuesday and Tuesday night, partly cloudy. A chance of showers and thunderstorms. Highs in the upper 70s. Lows in the mid-50s. Chance of rain 50%. Wednesday, partly sunny. A chance of showers in the morning, then showers likely with a chance of thunderstorms in the afternoon. Breezy with highs around 80. Chance of rain 70%. Wednesday night, showers with a chance of thunderstorms until midnight, then a chance of showers after midnight. Locally heavy rainfall possible until midnight. Windy with lows in the mid-60s. Chance of rain 90%. Thursday, a chance of showers in the morning. Mostly sunny. Breezy with highs in the upper 70s. Chance of rain 50%. Thursday night, partly cloudy until midnight, then becoming mostly clear. Lows in the upper 50s. Juneteenth through Saturday, mostly clear. Highs in the lower 80s. Lows in the upper 50s. Again, the forecast for Champaign, Urbana and surrounding areas of East Central Illinois for the rest of tonight, mostly cloudy. A slight chance of showers and thunderstorms until midnight, then a chance of showers and thunderstorms after midnight. Lows in the lower 60s. South winds 5 to 10 miles an hour, becoming southwest with gusts up to 20 miles an hour after midnight. Chance of rain 50%. Now for the official National Weather Service forecast for Champaign, Urbana and surrounding areas of East Central Illinois. Rest of tonight, mostly cloudy. A slight chance of showers and thunderstorms until midnight, then a chance of showers and thunderstorms after midnight. Lows in the lower 60s. South winds 5 to 10 miles an hour, becoming southwest with gusts up to 20 miles an hour after midnight. Chance of rain 50%. Sunday, partly sunny. A slight chance of showers in the morning. Highs in the mid-70s. Northwest winds 15 to 20 miles an hour with gusts up to 30 miles an hour. Chance of rain 20%. Sunday night, mostly clear until midnight, then becoming partly cloudy. Cooler with lows in the lower 50s. Northwest winds 10 to 15 miles an hour, diminishing to around 5 miles an hour after midnight. Monday, sunny. Highs in the mid-70s. West winds 5 to 10 miles an hour. Monday night, mostly clear. Lows in the mid-50s. Southwest winds 5 to 10 miles an hour. Tuesday and Tuesday night, partly cloudy. A chance of showers and thunderstorms. Highs in the upper 70s. Lows in the mid-50s. Chance of rain 50%. Wednesday, partly sunny. A chance of showers in the morning, then showers likely with a chance of thunderstorms in the afternoon. Breezy with highs around 80. Chance of rain 70%. Wednesday night, showers with a chance of thunderstorms until midnight, then a chance of showers after midnight. Locally heavy rainfall possible until midnight. Windy with lows in the mid-60s. Chance of rain 90%. Thursday, a chance of showers in the morning. Mostly sunny. Breezy with highs in the upper 70s. Chance of rain 50%. Thursday night, partly cloudy until midnight, then becoming mostly clear. Lows in the upper 50s. Juneteenth through Saturday, mostly clear. Highs in the lower 80s. Lows in the upper 50s. Again, the forecast for Champaign, Urbana and surrounding areas of East Central Illinois for the rest of tonight, mostly cloudy. A slight chance of showers and thunderstorms.

midnight, then a chance of showers and thunderstorms after midnight. Lows in the lower 60s. South winds 5 to 10 miles an hour, becoming southwest with gusts up to 20 miles an hour after midnight. Chance of rain 50%. At 9 p.m. at the Champaign Airport, skies were clear. The temperature was 72 degrees, the dew point was 71, and the relative humidity was 97%. The wind was south at 7 miles an hour. The pressure was 29.89 inches and rising. Elsewhere around the area, at Springfield, rain was falling, with a temperature of 73. It was clear, with a temperature of 72 at Peoria, 72 at Paris, 74 at Mattoon, and 74 at Decatur. At Terre Haute, it was partly cloudy, with a temperature of 73. At Bloomington, it was mostly cloudy, with a temperature of 74. And once again at 9 p.m. at the Champaign Airport, under clear skies, the temperature was 72. Looking elsewhere around the Midwest at 9 p.m., Chicago was mostly cloudy, and 76. Indianapolis was mostly cloudy, and 74. St. Louis was partly cloudy, and 75. Kansas City reported a thunderstorm, and 68. Des Moines was cloudy, and 62. Milwaukee was mostly cloudy, and 79. The time is currently 9:59 p.m. Central Daylight Time. 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Now for the official National Weather Service forecast for Champaign, Urbana, and surrounding areas of East Central Illinois. Rest of tonight, mostly cloudy. A slight chance of showers and thunderstorms until midnight, then a chance of showers and thunderstorms after midnight. Lows in the lower 60s. South winds 5 to 10 miles an hour, becoming southwest with gusts up to 20 miles an hour after midnight. Chance of rain 50%. Sunday, partly sunny. A slight chance of showers in the morning. Highs in the mid-70s. Northwest winds 15 to 20 miles an hour with gusts up to 30 miles an hour. Chance of rain 20%. Sunday night, mostly clear until midnight, then becoming partly cloudy. Cooler with lows in the lower 50s. Northwest winds 10 to 15 miles an hour, diminishing to around 5 miles an hour after midnight. Monday, sunny. Highs in the mid-70s. West winds 5 to 10 miles an hour. Monday night, mostly clear. Lows in the mid-50s. Southwest winds 5 to 10 miles an hour. Tuesday and Tuesday night, partly cloudy. A chance of showers and thunderstorms. Highs in the upper 70s. Lows in the mid-50s. Chance of rain 50%. Wednesday, partly sunny. A chance of showers in the morning, then showers likely with a chance of thunderstorms in the afternoon. Breezy with highs around 80. Chance of rain 70%. Wednesday night, showers with a chance of thunderstorms until midnight, then a chance of showers after midnight. Locally heavy rainfall possible until midnight. Windy with lows in the mid-60s. Chance of rain 90%. Thursday, a chance of showers in the morning. Mostly sunny. Breezy with highs in the upper 70s. Chance of rain 50%. Thursday night, partly cloudy until midnight, then becoming mostly clear. Lows in the upper 50s. Juneteenth through Saturday, mostly clear. Highs in the lower 80s. Lows in the upper 50s. Again, the forecast for Champaign, Urbana, and surrounding areas of East Central Illinois for the rest of tonight, mostly cloudy. A slight chance of showers and thunderstorms until midnight, then a chance of showers and thunderstorms after midnight. Lows in the lower 60s. South winds 5 to 10 miles an hour, becoming southwest with gusts up to 20 miles an hour after midnight. Chance of rain 50%. The time is currently 10:02 p.m. Central Daylight Time. 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Now for the official National Weather Service forecast for Champaign, Urbana, and surrounding areas of East Central Illinois. Rest of tonight, mostly cloudy. A slight chance of showers and thunderstorms until midnight, then a chance of showers and thunderstorms after midnight. Lows in the lower 60s. South winds 5 to 10 miles an hour, becoming southwest with gusts.

up to 20 miles an hour after midnight. Chance of rain 50%. Sunday, partly sunny. A slight chance of showers in the morning. Highs in the mid-70s. Northwest winds 15 to 20 miles an hour with gusts up to 30 miles an hour. Chance of rain 20%. Sunday night, mostly clear until midnight, then becoming partly cloudy. Cooler with lows in the lower 50s. Northwest winds 10 to 15 miles an hour, diminishing to around 5 miles an hour after midnight. Monday, sunny. Highs in the mid-70s. West winds 5 to 10 miles an hour. Monday night, mostly clear. Lows in the mid-50s. Southwest winds 5 to 10 miles an hour. Tuesday and Tuesday night, partly cloudy. A chance of showers and thunderstorms. Highs in the upper 70s. Lows in the mid-50s. Chance of rain 50%. Wednesday, partly sunny. A chance of showers in the morning, then showers likely with a chance of thunderstorms in the afternoon. Breezy with highs around 80. Chance of rain 70%. Wednesday night, showers with a chance of thunderstorms until midnight, then a chance of showers after midnight. Locally heavy rainfall possible until midnight. Windy with lows in the mid-60s. Chance of rain 90%. Thursday, a chance of showers in the morning. Mostly sunny. Breezy with highs in the upper 70s. Chance of rain 50%. Thursday night, partly cloudy until midnight, then becoming mostly clear. Lows in the upper 50s. Juneteenth through Saturday, mostly clear. Highs in the lower 80s. Lows in the upper 50s. Again, the forecast for Champaign, Urbana and surrounding areas of East Central Illinois for the rest of tonight, mostly cloudy. A slight chance of showers and thunderstorms until midnight, then a chance of showers and thunderstorms after midnight. Lows in the lower 60s. South winds 5 to 10 miles an hour, becoming southwest with gusts up to 20 miles an hour after midnight. Chance of rain 50%. At 10 p.m. at the Champaign Airport, skies were clear. The temperature was 72 degrees, the dew point was 70, and the relative humidity was 93%. The wind was southwest at 8 miles an hour. The pressure was 29.92 inches and rising. Elsewhere around the area, at Springfield, rain was falling, with a temperature of 71. It was clear, with a temperature of 70 at Paris, 73 at Mattoon, and 72 at Decatur. It was partly cloudy, with a temperature of 72 at Bloomington, and 70 at Terre Haute. At Peoria, the weather conditions were not available. And once again at 10 p.m. at the Champaign Airport, under clear skies, the temperature was 72. 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Now for the official National Weather Service forecast for Champaign, Urbana and surrounding areas of East Central Illinois. Rest of tonight, mostly cloudy. A slight chance of showers and thunderstorms until midnight, then a chance of showers and thunderstorms after midnight. Lows in the lower 60s. South winds 5 to 10 miles an hour, becoming southwest with gusts up to 20 miles an hour after midnight. Chance of rain 50%. Sunday, partly sunny. A slight chance of showers in the morning. Highs in the mid-70s. Northwest winds 15 to 20 miles an hour with gusts up to 30 miles an hour. Chance of rain 20%. Sunday night, mostly clear until midnight, then becoming partly cloudy. Cooler with lows in the lower 50s. Northwest winds 10 to 15 miles an hour, diminishing to around 5 miles an hour after midnight. Monday, sunny. Highs in the mid-70s. West winds 5 to 10 miles an hour.
Monday night, mostly clear. Lows in the mid-50s. Southwest winds 5 to 10 miles an hour. Tuesday and Tuesday night, partly cloudy. A chance of showers and thunderstorms. Highs in the upper 70s. Lows in the mid-50s. Chance of rain 50%. Wednesday, partly sunny. A chance of showers in the morning, then showers likely with a chance of thunderstorms in the afternoon. Breezy with highs around 80. Chance of rain 70%. Wednesday night, showers with a chance of thunderstorms until midnight, then a chance of showers after midnight. Locally heavy rainfall possible until midnight. Windy with lows in the mid-60s. Chance of rain 90%. Thursday, a chance of showers in the morning. Mostly sunny. Breezy with highs in the upper 70s. Chance of rain 50%. Thursday night, partly cloudy until midnight, then becoming mostly clear. Lows in the upper 50s. Juneteenth through Saturday, mostly clear. Highs in the lower 80s. Lows in the upper 50s. Again, the forecast for Champaign, Urbana and surrounding areas of East Central Illinois for the rest of tonight, mostly cloudy. A slight chance of showers and thunderstorms until midnight, then a chance of showers and thunderstorms after midnight. Lows in the lower 60s. South winds 5 to 10 miles an hour, becoming southwest with gusts up to 20 miles an hour after midnight. Chance of rain 50%. At 10 p.m. at the Champaign Airport, skies were clear. The temperature was 72 degrees, the dew point was 70, and the relative humidity was 93%. The wind was southwest at 8 miles an hour. The pressure was 29.92 inches and rising. Elsewhere around the area, at Springfield, rain was falling, with a temperature of 71. It was clear, with a temperature of 70 at Paris, 73 at Mattoon, and 72 at Decatur. It was partly cloudy, with a temperature of 72 at Bloomington, and 70 at Terre Haute. At Peoria, the weather conditions were not available. And once again at 10 p.m. at the Champaign Airport, under clear skies, the temperature was 72. Looking elsewhere around the Midwest at 10 p.m., Chicago was mostly cloudy, and 76. Indianapolis was mostly cloudy, and 74. St. Louis was mostly cloudy, and 74. Kansas City was mostly cloudy, and 69. Des Moines was cloudy, and 62. Milwaukee was mostly cloudy, and 78. The time is currently 10:11 p.m. Central Daylight Time. 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Now for the official National Weather Service forecast for Champaign, Urbana and surrounding areas of East Central Illinois. Rest of tonight, mostly cloudy. A slight chance of showers and thunderstorms until midnight, then a chance of showers and thunderstorms after midnight. Lows in the lower 60s. South winds 5 to 10 miles an hour, becoming southwest with gusts up to 20 miles an hour after midnight. Chance of rain 50%. Sunday, partly sunny. A slight chance of showers in the morning. Highs in the mid-70s. Northwest winds 15 to 20 miles an hour with gusts up to 30 miles an hour. Chance of rain 20%. Sunday night, mostly clear until midnight, then becoming partly cloudy. Cooler with lows in the lower 50s. Northwest winds 10 to 15 miles an hour, diminishing to around 5 miles an hour after midnight. Monday, sunny. Highs in the mid-70s. West winds 5 to 10 miles an hour. Monday night, mostly clear. Lows in the mid-50s. Southwest winds 5 to 10 miles an hour. Tuesday and Tuesday night, partly cloudy. A chance of showers and thunderstorms. Highs in the upper 70s. Lows in the mid-50s. Chance of rain 50%. Wednesday, partly sunny. A chance of showers in the morning, then showers likely with a chance of thunderstorms in the afternoon. Breezy with highs around 80. Chance of rain 70%. Wednesday night, showers with a chance of thunderstorms until midnight, then a chance of showers after midnight. Locally heavy rainfall possible until midnight. Windy with lows in the mid-60s. Chance of rain 90%. Thursday, a chance of showers in the morning. Mostly sunny.
breezy with highs in the upper 70s.

chance of rain 50%. Thursday night, partly cloudy until midnight, then becoming mostly clear. Lows in the upper 50s. Juneteenth through Saturday, mostly clear. Highs in the lower 80s. Lows in the upper 50s. Again, the forecast for Champaign, Urbana and surrounding areas of East Central Illinois for the rest of tonight, mostly cloudy. A slight chance of showers and thunderstorms until midnight, then a chance of showers and thunderstorms after midnight. Lows in the lower 60s. South winds 5 to 10 miles an hour, becoming southwest with gusts up to 20 miles an hour after midnight. Chance of rain 50%. At 10 p.m. at the Champaign Airport, skies were clear. The temperature was 72 degrees, the dew point was 70, and the relative humidity was 93%. The wind was southwest at 8 miles an hour. The pressure was 29.92 inches and rising. Elsewhere around the area, at Springfield, rain was falling, with a temperature of 71. It was clear, with a temperature of 70 at Paris, and 73 at Mattoon. It was partly cloudy, with a temperature of 72 at Bloomington, 70 at Terre Haute, and 72 at Decatur. At Peoria, the weather conditions were not available. And once again at 10 p.m. at the Champaign Airport, under clear skies, the temperature was 72. Looking elsewhere around the Midwest at 10 p.m., Chicago was mostly cloudy, and 76. Indianapolis was mostly cloudy, and 74. St. Louis was mostly cloudy, and 74. Kansas City was mostly cloudy, and 69. Des Moines was cloudy, and 62. Milwaukee was mostly cloudy, and 78. Looking elsewhere around the Midwest at 10 p.m., Chicago was mostly cloudy, and 76. Indianapolis was mostly cloudy, and 74. St. Louis was mostly cloudy, and 74. Kansas City was mostly cloudy, and 69. Des Moines was cloudy, and 62. Milwaukee was mostly cloudy, and 78. The time is currently 10:15 p.m. Central Daylight Time. 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Now for the official National Weather Service forecast for Champaign, Urbana and surrounding areas of East Central Illinois. Rest of tonight, mostly cloudy. A slight chance of showers and thunderstorms until midnight, then a chance of showers and thunderstorms after midnight. Lows in the lower 60s. South winds 5 to 10 miles an hour, becoming southwest with gusts up to 20 miles an hour after midnight. Chance of rain 50%. Sunday, partly sunny. A slight chance of showers in the morning. Highs in the mid-70s. Northwest winds 15 to 20 miles an hour with gusts up to 30 miles an hour. Chance of rain 20%. Sunday night, mostly clear until midnight, then becoming partly cloudy. Cooler with lows in the lower 50s. Northwest winds 10 to 15 miles an hour, diminishing to around 5 miles an hour after midnight. Monday, sunny. Highs in the mid-70s. West winds 5 to 10 miles an hour. Monday night, mostly clear. Lows in the mid-50s. Southwest winds 5 to 10 miles an hour. Tuesday and Tuesday night, partly cloudy. A chance of showers and thunderstorms. Highs in the upper 70s. Lows in the mid-50s. Chance of rain 50%. Wednesday, partly sunny. A chance of showers in the morning, then showers likely with a chance of thunderstorms in the afternoon. Breezy with highs around 80. Chance of rain 70%. Wednesday night, showers with a chance of thunderstorms until midnight, then a chance of showers after midnight. Locally heavy rainfall possible until midnight. Windy with lows in the mid-60s. Chance of rain 90%. Thursday, a chance of showers in the morning. Mostly sunny. Breezy with highs in the upper 70s. Chance of rain 50%. Thursday night, partly cloudy until midnight, then becoming mostly clear. Lows in the upper 50s. Juneteenth through Saturday, mostly clear. Highs in the lower 80s. Lows in the upper 50s. Again, the forecast for Champaign, Urbana and surrounding areas of East Central Illinois for the rest of tonight, mostly cloudy. A slight chance of showers and thunderstorms until midnight.

chance of showers and thunderstorms after midnight. Lows in the lower 60s. South winds 5 to 10 miles an hour, becoming southwest with gusts up to 20 miles an hour after midnight. Chance of rain 50%. At 10 p.m. at the Champaign Airport, skies were clear. The temperature was 72 degrees, the dew point was 70, and the relative humidity was 93%. The wind was southwest at 8 miles an hour. The pressure was 29.92 inches and rising. Elsewhere around the area, at Springfield, rain was falling, with a temperature of 71. It was clear, with a temperature of 70 at Paris, and 73 at Mattoon. It was partly cloudy, with a temperature of 72 at Bloomington, 70 at Terre Haute, and 72 at Decatur. At Peoria, the weather conditions were not available. And once again at 10 p.m. at the Champaign Airport, under clear skies, the temperature was 72. Looking elsewhere around the Midwest at 10 p.m., Chicago was mostly cloudy, and 76. Indianapolis was mostly cloudy, and 74. St. Louis was mostly cloudy, and 74. Kansas City was mostly cloudy, and 69. Des Moines was cloudy, and 62. Milwaukee was mostly cloudy, and 78. The time is currently 10:19 p.m. Central Daylight Time. 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Now for the official National Weather Service forecast for Champaign, Urbana, and surrounding areas of East Central Illinois. Rest of tonight, mostly cloudy. A slight chance of showers and thunderstorms until midnight, then a chance of showers and thunderstorms after midnight. Lows in the lower 60s. South winds 5 to 10 miles an hour, becoming southwest with gusts up to 20 miles an hour after midnight. Chance of rain 50%. Sunday, partly sunny. A slight chance of showers in the morning. Highs in the mid-70s. Northwest winds 15 to 20 miles an hour with gusts up to 30 miles an hour. Chance of rain 20%. Sunday night, mostly clear until midnight, then becoming partly cloudy. Cooler with lows in the lower 50s. Northwest winds 10 to 15 miles an hour, diminishing to around 5 miles an hour after midnight. Monday, sunny. Highs in the mid-70s. West winds 5 to 10 miles an hour. Monday night, mostly clear. Lows in the mid-50s. Southwest winds 5 to 10 miles an hour. Tuesday and Tuesday night, partly cloudy. A chance of showers and thunderstorms. Highs in the upper 70s. Lows in the mid-50s. Chance of rain 50%. Wednesday, partly sunny. A chance of showers in the morning, then showers likely with a chance of thunderstorms in the afternoon. Breezy with highs around 80. Chance of rain 70%. Wednesday night, showers with a chance of thunderstorms until midnight, then a chance of showers after midnight. Locally heavy rainfall possible until midnight. Windy with lows in the mid-60s. Chance of rain 90%. Thursday, a chance of showers in the morning. Mostly sunny. Breezy with highs in the upper 70s. Chance of rain 50%. Thursday night, partly cloudy until midnight, then becoming mostly clear. Lows in the upper 50s. Juneteenth through Saturday, mostly clear. Highs in the lower 80s. Lows in the upper 50s. Again, the forecast for Champaign, Urbana, and surrounding areas of East Central Illinois for the rest of tonight, mostly cloudy. A slight chance of showers and thunderstorms until midnight, then a chance of showers and thunderstorms after midnight. Lows in the lower 60s. South winds 5 to 10 miles an hour, becoming southwest with gusts up to 20 miles an hour after midnight. Chance of rain 50%. At 10 p.m. at the Champaign Airport, skies were clear. The temperature was 72 degrees, the dew point was 70, and the relative humidity was 93%. The wind was southwest at 8 miles an hour. The pressure was 29.92 inches and rising. Elsewhere around the area, at Springfield, rain was falling, with a temperature of 71. It was clear, with a temperature of 70 at Paris, and 73 at Mattoon. It was partly cloudy, with a temperature of 72 at Bloomington, 70 at Terre Haute, and 72 at Decatur. At Peoria, the

Weather conditions were not available. And once again at 10 p.m. at the Champaign Airport, under clear skies, the temperature was 72. Looking elsewhere around the Midwest at 10 p.m., Chicago was mostly cloudy, and 76. Indianapolis was mostly cloudy, and 74. St. Louis was mostly cloudy, and 74. Kansas City was mostly cloudy, and 69. Des Moines was cloudy, and 62. Milwaukee was mostly cloudy, and 78. The time is currently 10:23 p.m. Central Daylight Time. 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Now for the official National Weather Service forecast for Champaign, Urbana, and surrounding areas of East Central Illinois. Rest of tonight, mostly cloudy. A slight chance of showers and thunderstorms until midnight, then a chance of showers and thunderstorms after midnight. Lows in the lower 60s. South winds 5 to 10 miles an hour, becoming southwest with gusts up to 20 miles an hour after midnight. Chance of rain 50%. Sunday, partly sunny. A slight chance of showers in the morning. Highs in the mid-70s. Northwest winds 15 to 20 miles an hour with gusts up to 30 miles an hour. Chance of rain 20%. Sunday night, mostly clear until midnight, then becoming partly cloudy. Cooler with lows in the lower 50s. Northwest winds 10 to 15 miles an hour, diminishing to around 5 miles an hour after midnight. Monday, sunny. Highs in the mid-70s. West winds 5 to 10 miles an hour. Monday night, mostly clear. Lows in the mid-50s. Southwest winds 5 to 10 miles an hour. Tuesday and Tuesday night, partly cloudy. A chance of showers and thunderstorms. Highs in the upper 70s. Lows in the mid-50s. Chance of rain 50%. Wednesday, partly sunny. A chance of showers in the morning, then showers likely with a chance of thunderstorms in the afternoon. Breezy with highs around 80. Chance of rain 70%. Wednesday night, showers with a chance of thunderstorms until midnight, then a chance of showers after midnight. Locally heavy rainfall possible until midnight. Windy with lows in the mid-60s. Chance of rain 90%. Thursday, a chance of showers in the morning. Mostly sunny. Breezy with highs in the upper 70s. Chance of rain 50%. Thursday night, partly cloudy until midnight, then becoming mostly clear. Lows in the upper 50s. Juneteenth through Saturday, mostly clear. Highs in the lower 80s. Lows in the upper 50s. Again, the forecast for Champaign, Urbana, and surrounding areas of East Central Illinois for the rest of tonight, mostly cloudy. A slight chance of showers and thunderstorms until midnight, then a chance of showers and thunderstorms after midnight. Lows in the lower 60s. South winds 5 to 10 miles an hour, becoming southwest with gusts up to 20 miles an hour after midnight. Chance of rain 50%. At 10 p.m. at the Champaign Airport, skies were clear. The temperature was 72 degrees, the dew point was 70, and the relative humidity was 93%. The wind was southwest at 8 miles an hour. The pressure was 29.92 inches and rising. Elsewhere around the area, at Springfield, rain was falling, with a temperature of 71. It was clear, with a temperature of 70 at Paris, and 73 at Mattoon. It was partly cloudy, with a temperature of 72 at Bloomington, 70 at Terre Haute, and 72 at Decatur. At Peoria, the weather conditions were not available. And once again at 10 p.m. at the Champaign Airport, under clear skies, the temperature was 72. Looking elsewhere around the Midwest at 10 p.m., Chicago was mostly cloudy, and 76. Indianapolis was mostly cloudy, and 74. St. Louis was mostly cloudy, and 74. Kansas City was mostly cloudy, and 69. Des Moines was cloudy, and 62. Milwaukee was mostly cloudy, and 78. The time is currently 10:28 p.m. Central Daylight Time. 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Now for the official National Weather Service forecast for Champaign, Urbana, and surrounding areas of East Central Illinois.

For tonight, mostly cloudy. A slight chance of showers and thunderstorms until midnight, then a chance of showers and thunderstorms after midnight. Lows in the lower 60s. South winds 5 to 10 miles an hour, becoming southwest with gusts up to 20 miles an hour after midnight. Chance of rain 50%. Sunday, partly sunny. A slight chance of showers in the morning. Highs in the mid-70s. Northwest winds 15 to 20 miles an hour with gusts up to 30 miles an hour. Chance of rain 20%. Sunday night, mostly clear until midnight, then becoming partly cloudy. Cooler with lows in the lower 50s. Northwest winds 10 to 15 miles an hour, diminishing to around 5 miles an hour after midnight. Monday, sunny. Highs in the mid-70s. West winds 5 to 10 miles an hour. Monday night, mostly clear. Lows in the mid-50s. Southwest winds 5 to 10 miles an hour. Tuesday and Tuesday night, partly cloudy. A chance of showers and thunderstorms. Highs in the upper 70s. Lows in the mid-50s. Chance of rain 50%. Wednesday, partly sunny. A chance of showers in the morning, then showers likely with a chance of thunderstorms in the afternoon. Breezy with highs around 80. Chance of rain 70%. Wednesday night, showers with a chance of thunderstorms until midnight, then a chance of showers after midnight. Locally heavy rainfall possible until midnight. Windy with lows in the mid-60s. Chance of rain 90%. Thursday, a chance of showers in the morning. Mostly sunny. Breezy with highs in the upper 70s. Chance of rain 50%. Thursday night, partly cloudy until midnight, then becoming mostly clear. Lows in the upper 50s. Juneteenth through Saturday, mostly clear. Highs in the lower 80s. Lows in the upper 50s. Again, the forecast for Champaign, Urbana and surrounding areas of East Central Illinois for the rest of tonight, mostly cloudy. A slight chance of showers and thunderstorms until midnight, then a chance of showers and thunderstorms after midnight. Lows in the lower 60s. South winds 5 to 10 miles an hour, becoming southwest with gusts up to 20 miles an hour after midnight. Chance of rain 50%. At 10 p.m. at the Champaign Airport, skies were clear. The temperature was 72 degrees, the dew point was 70, and the relative humidity was 93%. The wind was southwest at 8 miles an hour. The pressure was 29.92 inches and rising. Elsewhere around the area, at Springfield, rain was falling, with a temperature of 71. It was clear, with a temperature of 70 at Paris, and 73 at Mattoon. It was partly cloudy, with a temperature of 72 at Bloomington, 70 at Terre Haute, and 72 at Decatur. At Peoria, the weather conditions were not available. And once again at 10 p.m. at the Champaign Airport, under clear skies, the temperature was 72. Looking elsewhere around the Midwest at 10 p.m., Chicago was mostly cloudy, and 76. Indianapolis was mostly cloudy, and 74. St. Louis was mostly cloudy, and 74. Kansas City was mostly cloudy, and 69. Des Moines was cloudy, and 62. Milwaukee was mostly cloudy, and 78. The time is currently 10:32 p.m. Central Daylight Time. 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Now for the official National Weather Service forecast for Champaign, Urbana and surrounding areas of East Central Illinois. Rest of tonight, mostly cloudy. A slight chance of showers and thunderstorms until midnight, then a chance of showers and thunderstorms after midnight. Lows in the lower 60s. South winds 5 to 10 miles an hour, becoming southwest with gusts up to 20 miles an hour after midnight. Chance of rain 50%. Sunday, partly sunny. A slight chance of showers in the morning. Highs in the mid-70s. Northwest winds 15 to 20 miles an hour with gusts up to 30 miles an hour. Chance of rain 20%. Sunday night, mostly clear until midnight, then becoming partly cloudy. Highs in the mid-70s. Northwest winds 15 to 20 miles an hour with gusts up to 30 miles an hour. Chance of rain 20%. Sunday night, mostly clear until midnight, then

becoming partly cloudy. Cooler with lows in the lower 50s. Northwest winds 10 to 15 miles an hour, diminishing to around 5 miles an hour after midnight. Monday, sunny. Highs in the mid-70s. West winds 5 to 10 miles an hour. Monday night, mostly clear. Lows in the mid-50s. Southwest winds 5 to 10 miles an hour. Tuesday and Tuesday night, partly cloudy. A chance of showers and thunderstorms. Highs in the upper 70s. Lows in the mid-50s. Chance of rain 50%. Wednesday, partly sunny. A chance of showers in the morning, then showers likely with a chance of thunderstorms in the afternoon. Breezy with highs around 80. Chance of rain 70%. Wednesday night, showers with a chance of thunderstorms until midnight, then a chance of showers after midnight. Locally heavy rainfall possible until midnight. Windy with lows in the mid-60s. Chance of rain 90%. Thursday, a chance of showers in the morning. Mostly sunny. Breezy with highs in the upper 70s. Chance of rain 50%. Thursday night, partly cloudy until midnight, then becoming mostly clear. Lows in the upper 50s. Juneteenth through Saturday, mostly clear. Highs in the lower 80s. Lows in the upper 50s. Again, the forecast for Champaign, Urbana and surrounding areas of East Central Illinois for the rest of tonight, mostly cloudy. A slight chance of showers and thunderstorms until midnight, then a chance of showers and thunderstorms after midnight. Lows in the lower 60s. South winds 5 to 10 miles an hour, becoming southwest with gusts up to 20 miles an hour after midnight. Chance of rain 50%. At 10 p.m. at the Champaign Airport, skies were clear. The temperature was 72 degrees, the dew point was 70, and the relative humidity was 93%. The wind was southwest at 8 miles an hour. The pressure was 29.92 inches and rising. Elsewhere around the area, at Springfield, rain was falling, with a temperature of 71. It was clear, with a temperature of 70 at Paris, and 73 at Mattoon. It was partly cloudy, with a temperature of 72 at Bloomington, 70 at Terre Haute, and 72 at Decatur. At Peoria, the weather conditions were not available. And once again at 10 p.m. at the Champaign Airport, under clear skies, the temperature was 72. Looking elsewhere around the Midwest at 10 p.m., Chicago was mostly cloudy, and 76. Indianapolis was mostly cloudy, and 74. St. Louis was mostly cloudy, and 74. Kansas City was mostly cloudy, and 69. Des Moines was cloudy, and 62. Milwaukee was mostly cloudy, and 78. The time is currently 10:36 p.m. Central Daylight Time. 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Now for the official National Weather Service forecast for Champaign, Urbana and surrounding areas of East Central Illinois. Rest of tonight, mostly cloudy. A slight chance of showers and thunderstorms until midnight, then a chance of showers and thunderstorms after midnight. Lows in the lower 60s. South winds 5 to 10 miles an hour, becoming southwest with gusts up to 20 miles an hour after midnight. Chance of rain 50%. Sunday, partly sunny. A slight chance of showers in the morning. Highs in the mid-70s. Northwest winds 15 to 20 miles an hour with gusts up to 30 miles an hour. Chance of rain 20%. Sunday night, mostly clear until midnight, then becoming partly cloudy. Cooler with lows in the lower 50s. Northwest winds 10 to 15 miles an hour, diminishing to around 5 miles an hour after midnight. Monday, sunny. Highs in the mid-70s. West winds 5 to 10 miles an hour. Monday night, mostly clear. Lows in the mid-50s. Southwest winds 5 to 10 miles an hour. Tuesday and Tuesday night, partly cloudy. A chance of showers and thunderstorms. Highs in the upper 70s. Lows in the mid-50s. Chance of rain 50%. Wednesday, partly sunny. A chance of showers in the morning, then showers likely with a chance of thunderstorms in the afternoon. Breezy with highs around 80. Chance of rain 70%. Wednesday night, showers with a chance of

thunderstorms until midnight, then a chance of showers after midnight. Locally heavy rainfall possible until midnight. Windy with lows in the mid-60s. Chance of rain 90%. Thursday, a chance of showers in the morning. Mostly sunny. Breezy with highs in the upper 70s. Chance of rain 50%. Thursday night, partly cloudy until midnight, then becoming mostly clear. Lows in the upper 50s. Juneteenth through Saturday, mostly clear. Highs in the lower 80s. Lows in the upper 50s. Again, the forecast for Champaign, Urbana and surrounding areas of East Central Illinois for the rest of tonight, mostly cloudy. A slight chance of showers and thunderstorms until midnight, then a chance of showers and thunderstorms after midnight. Lows in the lower 60s. South winds 5 to 10 miles an hour, becoming southwest with gusts up to 20 miles an hour after midnight. Chance of rain 50%. At 10 p.m. at the Champaign Airport, skies were clear. The temperature was 72 degrees, the dew point was 70, and the relative humidity was 93%. The wind was southwest at 8 miles an hour. The pressure was 29.92 inches and rising. Elsewhere around the area, at Springfield, rain was falling, with a temperature of 71. It was clear, with a temperature of 70 at Paris, and 73 at Mattoon. It was partly cloudy, with a temperature of 72 at Bloomington, 70 at Terre Haute, and 72 at Decatur. At Peoria, the weather conditions were not available. And once again at 10 p.m. at the Champaign Airport, under clear skies, the temperature was 72. Looking elsewhere around the Midwest at 10 p.m., Chicago was mostly cloudy, and 76. Indianapolis was mostly cloudy, and 74. St. Louis was mostly cloudy, and 74. Kansas City was mostly cloudy, and 69. Des Moines was cloudy, and 62. Milwaukee was mostly cloudy, and 78. The time is currently 10:40 p.m. Central Daylight Time. 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Now for the official National Weather Service forecast for Champaign, Urbana and surrounding areas of East Central Illinois. Rest of tonight, mostly cloudy. A slight chance of showers and thunderstorms until midnight, then a chance of showers and thunderstorms after midnight. Lows in the lower 60s. South winds 5 to 10 miles an hour, becoming southwest with gusts up to 20 miles an hour after midnight. Chance of rain 50%. Sunday, partly sunny. A slight chance of showers in the morning. Highs in the mid-70s. Northwest winds 15 to 20 miles an hour with gusts up to 30 miles an hour. Chance of rain 20%. Sunday night, mostly clear until midnight, then becoming partly cloudy. Cooler with lows in the lower 50s. Northwest winds 10 to 15 miles an hour, diminishing to around 5 miles an hour after midnight. Monday, sunny. Highs in the mid-70s. West winds 5 to 10 miles an hour. Monday night, mostly clear. Lows in the mid-50s. Southwest winds 5 to 10 miles an hour. Tuesday and Tuesday night, partly cloudy. A chance of showers and thunderstorms. Highs in the upper 70s. Lows in the mid-50s. Chance of rain 50%. Wednesday, partly sunny. A chance of showers in the morning, then showers likely with a chance of thunderstorms in the afternoon. Breezy with highs around 80. Chance of rain 70%. Wednesday night, showers with a chance of thunderstorms until midnight, then a chance of showers after midnight. Locally heavy rainfall possible until midnight. Windy with lows in the mid-60s. Chance of rain 90%. Thursday, a chance of showers in the morning. Mostly sunny. Breezy with highs in the upper 70s. Chance of rain 50%. Thursday night, partly cloudy until midnight, then becoming mostly clear. Lows in the upper 50s. Juneteenth through Saturday, mostly clear. Highs in the lower 80s. Lows in the upper 50s. Again, the forecast for Champaign, Urbana and surrounding areas of East Central Illinois for the rest of tonight, mostly cloudy. A slight chance of showers and thunderstorms until midnight, then a chance of showers and thunderstorms after midnight. Lows in the lower 60s.

The wind was southwest at 8 miles an hour. The pressure was 29.92 inches and rising. Elsewhere around the area, at Springfield, rain was falling, with a temperature of 71. It was clear, with a temperature of 70 at Paris, and 73 at Mattoon. It was partly cloudy, with a temperature of 72 at Bloomington, 70 at Terre Haute, and 72 at Decatur. At Peoria, the weather conditions were not available. And once again at 10 p.m. at the Champaign Airport, under clear skies, the temperature was 72. Looking elsewhere around the Midwest at 10 p.m., Chicago was mostly cloudy, and 76. Indianapolis was mostly cloudy, and 74. St. Louis was mostly cloudy, and 74. Kansas City was mostly cloudy, and 69. Des Moines was cloudy, and 62. Milwaukee was mostly cloudy, and 78. The time is currently 10:44 p.m. Central Daylight Time. 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Now for the official National Weather Service forecast for Champaign, Urbana, and surrounding areas of East Central Illinois. Rest of tonight, mostly cloudy. A slight chance of showers and thunderstorms until midnight, then a chance of showers and thunderstorms after midnight. Lows in the lower 60s. South winds 5 to 10 miles an hour, becoming southwest with gusts up to 20 miles an hour after midnight. Chance of rain 50%. Sunday, partly sunny. A slight chance of showers in the morning. Highs in the mid-70s. Northwest winds 15 to 20 miles an hour with gusts up to 30 miles an hour. Chance of rain 20%. Sunday night, mostly clear until midnight, then becoming partly cloudy. Cooler with lows in the lower 50s. Northwest winds 10 to 15 miles an hour, diminishing to around 5 miles an hour after midnight. Monday, sunny. Highs in the mid-70s. West winds 5 to 10 miles an hour. Monday night, mostly clear. Lows in the mid-50s. Southwest winds 5 to 10 miles an hour. Tuesday and Tuesday night, partly cloudy. A chance of showers and thunderstorms. Highs in the upper 70s. Lows in the mid-50s. Chance of rain 50%. Wednesday, partly sunny. A chance of showers in the morning, then showers likely with a chance of thunderstorms in the afternoon. Breezy with highs around 80. Chance of rain 70%. Wednesday night, showers with a chance of thunderstorms until midnight, then a chance of showers after midnight. Locally heavy rainfall possible until midnight. Windy with lows in the mid-60s. Chance of rain 90%. Thursday, a chance of showers in the morning. Mostly sunny. Breezy with highs in the upper 70s. Chance of rain 50%. Thursday night, partly cloudy until midnight, then becoming mostly clear. Lows in the upper 50s. Juneteenth through Saturday, mostly clear. Highs in the lower 80s. Lows in the upper 50s. Again, the forecast for Champaign, Urbana, and surrounding areas of East Central Illinois for the rest of tonight, mostly cloudy. A slight chance of showers and thunderstorms until midnight, then a chance of showers and thunderstorms after midnight. Lows in the lower 60s. South winds 5 to 10 miles an hour, becoming southwest with gusts up to 20 miles an hour after midnight. Chance of rain 50%. At 10 p.m. at the Champaign Airport, skies were clear. The temperature was 72 degrees, the dew point was 70, and the relative humidity was 93%. The wind was southwest at 8 miles an hour. The pressure was 29.92 inches and rising. Elsewhere around the area, at Springfield, rain was falling, with a temperature of 71. It was clear, with a temperature of 70 at Paris, and 73 at Mattoon. It was partly cloudy, with a temperature of 72 at Bloomington, 70 at Terre Haute, and 72 at Decatur. At Peoria, the weather conditions were not available. And once again at 10 p.m. at the Champaign Airport, under clear skies, the temperature was 72. Looking elsewhere around the Midwest at 10 p.m., Chicago was mostly cloudy, and 76. Indianapolis was mostly cloudy, and 74. St. Louis was mostly cloudy, and 74. Kansas City was mostly cloudy, and 69.

Des Moines was cloudy and 62. Milwaukee was mostly cloudy and 78. The time is currently 10:48 p.m. Central Daylight Time. 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Now for the official National Weather Service forecast for Champaign, Urbana, and surrounding areas of East Central Illinois. Rest of tonight, mostly cloudy. A slight chance of showers and thunderstorms until midnight, then a chance of showers and thunderstorms after midnight. Lows in the lower 60s. South winds 5 to 10 miles an hour, becoming southwest with gusts up to 20 miles an hour after midnight. Chance of rain 50%. Sunday, partly sunny. A slight chance of showers in the morning. Highs in the mid-70s. Northwest winds 15 to 20 miles an hour with gusts up to 30 miles an hour. Chance of rain 20%. Sunday night, mostly clear until midnight, then becoming partly cloudy. Cooler with lows in the lower 50s. Northwest winds 10 to 15 miles an hour, diminishing to around 5 miles an hour after midnight. Monday, sunny. Highs in the mid-70s. West winds 5 to 10 miles an hour. Monday night, mostly clear. Lows in the mid-50s. Southwest winds 5 to 10 miles an hour. Tuesday and Tuesday night, partly cloudy. A chance of showers and thunderstorms. Highs in the upper 70s. Lows in the mid-50s. Chance of rain 50%. Wednesday, partly sunny. A chance of showers in the morning, then showers likely with a chance of thunderstorms in the afternoon. Breezy with highs around 80. Chance of rain 70%. Wednesday night, showers with a chance of thunderstorms until midnight, then a chance of showers after midnight. Locally heavy rainfall possible until midnight. Windy with lows in the mid-60s. Chance of rain 90%. Thursday, a chance of showers in the morning. Mostly sunny. Breezy with highs in the upper 70s. Chance of rain 50%. Thursday night, partly cloudy until midnight, then becoming mostly clear. Lows in the upper 50s. Juneteenth through Saturday, mostly clear. Highs in the lower 80s. Lows in the upper 50s. Again, the forecast for Champaign, Urbana, and surrounding areas of East Central Illinois for the rest of tonight, mostly cloudy. A slight chance of showers and thunderstorms until midnight, then a chance of showers and thunderstorms after midnight. Lows in the lower 60s. South winds 5 to 10 miles an hour, becoming southwest with gusts up to 20 miles an hour after midnight. Chance of rain 50%. At 10 p.m. at the Champaign Airport, skies were clear. The temperature was 72 degrees, the dew point was 70, and the relative humidity was 93%. The wind was southwest at 8 miles an hour. The pressure was 29.92 inches and rising. Elsewhere around the area, at Springfield, rain was falling, with a temperature of 71. It was clear, with a temperature of 70 at Paris, and 73 at Mattoon. It was partly cloudy, with a temperature of 72 at Bloomington, 70 at Terre Haute, and 72 at Decatur. At Peoria, the weather conditions were not available. And once again at 10 p.m. at the Champaign Airport, under clear skies, the temperature was 72. Looking elsewhere around the Midwest at 10 p.m., Chicago was mostly cloudy, and 76. Indianapolis was mostly cloudy, and 74. St. Louis was mostly cloudy, and 74. Kansas City was mostly cloudy, and 69. Des Moines was cloudy, and 62. Milwaukee was mostly cloudy, and 78. The time is currently 10:52 p.m. Central Daylight Time. 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Now for the official National Weather Service forecast for Champaign, Urbana, and surrounding areas of East Central Illinois. Rest of tonight, mostly cloudy. A slight chance of showers and thunderstorms until midnight, then a chance of showers and thunderstorms after midnight. Lows in the lower 60s. South winds 5 to 10 miles an hour, becoming southwest with gusts up to 20 miles an hour after midnight. Chance of rain 50%. Sunday, partly sunny. A slight chance of showers in the morning. Highs in

70s. Northwest winds 15 to 20 miles an hour with gusts up to 30 miles an hour. Chance of rain 20%. Sunday night, mostly clear until midnight, then becoming partly cloudy. Cooler with lows in the lower 50s. Northwest winds 10 to 15 miles an hour, diminishing to around 5 miles an hour after midnight. Monday, sunny. Highs in the mid-70s. West winds 5 to 10 miles an hour. Monday night, mostly clear. Lows in the mid-50s. Southwest winds 5 to 10 miles an hour. Tuesday and Tuesday night, partly cloudy. A chance of showers and thunderstorms. Highs in the upper 70s. Lows in the mid-50s. Chance of rain 50%. Wednesday, partly sunny. A chance of showers in the morning, then showers likely with a chance of thunderstorms in the afternoon. Breezy with highs around 80. Chance of rain 70%. Wednesday night, showers with a chance of thunderstorms until midnight, then a chance of showers after midnight. Locally heavy rainfall possible until midnight. Windy with lows in the mid-60s. Chance of rain 90%. Thursday, a chance of showers in the morning. Mostly sunny. Breezy with highs in the upper 70s. Chance of rain 50%. Thursday night, partly cloudy until midnight, then becoming mostly clear. Lows in the upper 50s. Juneteenth through Saturday, mostly clear. Highs in the lower 80s. Lows in the upper 50s. Again, the forecast for Champaign, Urbana and surrounding areas of East Central Illinois for the rest of tonight, mostly cloudy. A slight chance of showers and thunderstorms until midnight, then a chance of showers and thunderstorms after midnight. Lows in the lower 60s. South winds 5 to 10 miles an hour, becoming southwest with gusts up to 20 miles an hour after midnight. Chance of rain 50%. At 10 p.m. at the Champaign Airport, skies were clear. The temperature was 72 degrees, the dew point was 70, and the relative humidity was 93%. The wind was southwest at 8 miles an hour. The pressure was 29.92 inches and rising. Elsewhere around the area, at Springfield, rain was falling, with a temperature of 71. It was clear, with a temperature of 70 at Paris, and 73 at Mattoon. It was partly cloudy, with a temperature of 72 at Bloomington, 70 at Terre Haute, and 72 at Decatur. At Peoria, the weather conditions were not available. And once again at 10 p.m. at the Champaign Airport, under clear skies, the temperature was 72. Looking elsewhere around the Midwest at 10 p.m., Chicago was mostly cloudy, and 76. Indianapolis was mostly cloudy, and 74. St. Louis was mostly cloudy, and 74. Kansas City was mostly cloudy, and 69. Des Moines was cloudy, and 62. Milwaukee was mostly cloudy, and 78. The time is currently 10:57 p.m. Central Daylight Time. 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Now for the official National Weather Service forecast for Champaign, Urbana and surrounding areas of East Central Illinois. Rest of tonight, mostly cloudy. A slight chance of showers and thunderstorms until midnight, then a chance of showers and thunderstorms after midnight. Lows in the lower 60s. South winds 5 to 10 miles an hour, becoming southwest with gusts up to 20 miles an hour after midnight. Chance of rain 50%. Sunday, partly sunny. A slight chance of showers in the morning. Highs in the mid-70s. Northwest winds 15 to 20 miles an hour with gusts up to 30 miles an hour. Chance of rain 20%. Sunday night, mostly clear until midnight, then becoming partly cloudy. Cooler with lows in the lower 50s. Northwest winds 10 to 15 miles an hour, diminishing to around 5 miles an hour after midnight. Monday, sunny. Highs in the mid-70s. West winds 5 to 10 miles an hour. Monday night, mostly clear. Lows in the mid-50s. Southwest winds 5 to 10 miles an hour. Tuesday and Tuesday night, partly cloudy. A chance of showers and thunderstorms. Highs in the upper 70s. Lows in the mid-50s. Chance of rain 50%. Wednesday, partly sunny.

The showers in the morning, then showers likely with a chance of thunderstorms in the afternoon. Breezy with highs around 80. Chance of rain 70%. Wednesday night, showers with a chance of thunderstorms until midnight, then a chance of showers after midnight. Locally heavy rainfall possible until midnight. Windy with lows in the mid-60s. Chance of rain 90%. Thursday, a chance of showers in the morning. Mostly sunny. Breezy with highs in the upper 70s. Chance of rain 50%. Thursday night, partly cloudy until midnight, then becoming mostly clear. Lows in the upper 50s. Juneteenth through Saturday, mostly clear. Highs in the lower 80s. Lows in the upper 50s. Again, the forecast for Champaign, Urbana and surrounding areas of East Central Illinois for the rest of tonight, mostly cloudy. A slight chance of showers and thunderstorms until midnight, then a chance of showers and thunderstorms after midnight. Lows in the lower 60s. South winds 5 to 10 miles an hour, becoming southwest with gusts up to 20 miles an hour after midnight. Chance of rain 50%. At 10 p.m. at the Champaign Airport, skies were clear. The temperature was 72 degrees, the dew point was 70, and the relative humidity was 93%. The wind was southwest at 8 miles an hour. The pressure was 29.92 inches and rising. Elsewhere around the area, at Springfield, rain was falling, with a temperature of 71. It was clear, with a temperature of 70 at Paris, and 73 at Mattoon. It was partly cloudy, with a temperature of 72 at Bloomington, 70 at Terre Haute, and 72 at Decatur. At Peoria, the weather conditions were not available. And once again at 10 p.m. at the Champaign Airport, under clear skies, the temperature was 72. The time is currently 11 p.m. Central Daylight Time. 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Now for the official National Weather Service forecast for Champaign, Urbana and surrounding areas of East Central Illinois. Rest of tonight, mostly cloudy. A slight chance of showers and thunderstorms until midnight, then a chance of showers and thunderstorms after midnight. Lows in the lower 60s. South winds 5 to 10 miles an hour, becoming southwest with gusts up to 20 miles an hour after midnight. Chance of rain 50%. Sunday, partly sunny. A slight chance of showers in the morning. Highs in the mid-70s. Northwest winds 15 to 20 miles an hour with gusts up to 30 miles an hour. Chance of rain 20%. Sunday night, mostly clear until midnight, then becoming partly cloudy. Cooler with lows in the lower 50s. Northwest winds 10 to 15 miles an hour, diminishing to around 5 miles an hour after midnight. Monday, sunny. Highs in the mid-70s. West winds 5 to 10 miles an hour. Monday night, mostly clear. Lows in the mid-50s. Southwest winds 5 to 10 miles an hour. Tuesday and Tuesday night, partly cloudy. A chance of showers and thunderstorms. Highs in the upper 70s. Lows in the mid-50s. Chance of rain 50%. Wednesday, partly sunny. A chance of showers in the morning, then showers likely with a chance of thunderstorms in the afternoon. Breezy with highs around 80. Chance of rain 70%. Wednesday night, showers with a chance of thunderstorms until midnight, then a chance of showers after midnight. Locally heavy rainfall possible until midnight. Windy with lows in the mid-60s. Chance of rain 90%. Thursday, a chance of showers in the morning. Mostly sunny. Breezy with highs in the upper 70s. Chance of rain 50%. Thursday night, partly cloudy until midnight, then becoming mostly clear. Lows in the upper 50s. Juneteenth through Saturday, mostly clear. Highs in the lower 80s. Lows in the upper 50s. Again, the forecast for Champaign, Urbana and surrounding areas of East Central Illinois for the rest of tonight, mostly cloudy. A slight chance of showers and thunderstorms until midnight, then a chance of showers and thunderstorms after midnight. Lows in the lower 60s. South winds 5 to 10 miles an hour, becoming southwest with gusts up to 20 miles an hour after midnight. Chance of rain 50%. At 11 p.m. at the Champaign

skies were clear. The temperature was 70 degrees, the dew point was 69, and the relative humidity was 97%. The wind was south at 8 miles an hour. The pressure was 29.91 inches and falling. Elsewhere around the area, it was clear, with a temperature of 69 at Paris, 70 at Terre Haute, and 72 at Mattoon. It was partly cloudy, with a temperature of 70 at Bloomington, and 71 at Decatur. At Springfield, it was mostly cloudy, with a temperature of 70. At Peoria, the weather conditions were not available. And once again at 11 p.m. at the Champaign Airport, under clear skies, the temperature was 70. The time is currently 11:04 p.m. Central Daylight Time. 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Now for the official National Weather Service forecast for Champaign, Urbana, and surrounding areas of East Central Illinois. Rest of tonight, mostly cloudy. A slight chance of showers and thunderstorms until midnight, then a chance of showers and thunderstorms after midnight. Lows in the lower 60s. South winds 5 to 10 miles an hour, becoming southwest with gusts up to 20 miles an hour after midnight. Chance of rain 50%. Sunday, partly sunny. A slight chance of showers in the morning. Highs in the mid-70s. Northwest winds 15 to 20 miles an hour with gusts up to 30 miles an hour. Chance of rain 20%. Sunday night, mostly clear until midnight, then becoming partly cloudy. Cooler with lows in the lower 50s. Northwest winds 10 to 15 miles an hour, diminishing to around 5 miles an hour after midnight. Monday, sunny. Highs in the mid-70s. West winds 5 to 10 miles an hour. Monday night, mostly clear. Lows in the mid-50s. Southwest winds 5 to 10 miles an hour. Tuesday and Tuesday night, partly cloudy. A chance of showers and thunderstorms. Highs in the upper 70s. Lows in the mid-50s. Chance of rain 50%. Wednesday, partly sunny. A chance of showers in the morning, then showers likely with a chance of thunderstorms in the afternoon. Breezy with highs around 80. Chance of rain 70%. Wednesday night, showers with a chance of thunderstorms until midnight, then a chance of showers after midnight. Locally heavy rainfall possible until midnight. Windy with lows in the mid-60s. Chance of rain 90%. Thursday, a chance of showers in the morning. Mostly sunny. Breezy with highs in the upper 70s. Chance of rain 50%. Thursday night, partly cloudy until midnight, then becoming mostly clear. Lows in the upper 50s. Juneteenth through Saturday, mostly clear. Highs in the lower 80s. Lows in the upper 50s. Again, the forecast for Champaign, Urbana, and surrounding areas of East Central Illinois for the rest of tonight, mostly cloudy. A slight chance of showers and thunderstorms until midnight, then a chance of showers and thunderstorms after midnight. Lows in the lower 60s. South winds 5 to 10 miles an hour, becoming southwest with gusts up to 20 miles an hour after midnight. Chance of rain 50%. 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Programming originates from NOAA's National Weather Service office in Lincoln and transmits from the WCIA television tower near Seymour. 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At 11 p.m. at the Champaign Airport, skies were clear. The temperature was 70 degrees, the dew point was 69, and the relative humidity was 97%. The wind was south at 8 miles an hour. The pressure was 29.91 inches and falling. Elsewhere around the area, it was clear, with a temperature of 69 at Paris, 70 at Terre Haute, and 72 at Mattoon. It was partly cloudy, with a temperature of 70 at Bloomington, and 71 at Decatur. At Springfield, it was mostly cloudy, with a temperature of 70. At Peoria, the weather conditions were not available. And once again at 11 p.m. at the Champaign Airport, under clear skies, the temperature...
temperature was 70. Looking elsewhere around the Midwest at 11 p.m., Chicago reported a thunderstorm, and 73. Indianapolis was mostly cloudy, and 73. St. Louis was mostly cloudy, and 74. Kansas City was cloudy, and 67. Des Moines was cloudy, and 62. Milwaukee was mostly cloudy, and 76. The time is currently 11:09 p.m. Central Daylight Time. 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Now for the official National Weather Service forecast for Champaign, Urbana, and surrounding areas of East Central Illinois. Rest of tonight, mostly cloudy. A slight chance of showers and thunderstorms until midnight, then a chance of showers and thunderstorms after midnight. Lows in the lower 60s. South winds 5 to 10 miles an hour, becoming southwest with gusts up to 20 miles an hour after midnight. Chance of rain 50%. Sunday, partly sunny. A slight chance of showers in the morning. Highs in the mid-70s. Northwest winds 15 to 20 miles an hour with gusts up to 30 miles an hour. Chance of rain 20%. Sunday night, mostly clear until midnight, then becoming partly cloudy. Cooler with lows in the lower 50s. Northwest winds 10 to 15 miles an hour, diminishing to around 5 miles an hour after midnight. Monday, sunny. Highs in the mid-70s. West winds 5 to 10 miles an hour. Monday night, mostly clear. Lows in the mid-50s. Southwest winds 5 to 10 miles an hour. Tuesday and Tuesday night, partly cloudy. A chance of showers and thunderstorms. Highs in the upper 70s. Lows in the mid-50s. Chance of rain 50%. Wednesday, partly sunny. A chance of showers in the morning, then showers likely with a chance of thunderstorms in the afternoon. Breezy with highs around 80. Chance of rain 70%. Wednesday night, showers with a chance of thunderstorms until midnight, then a chance of showers after midnight. Locally heavy rainfall possible until midnight. Windy with lows in the mid-60s. Chance of rain 90%. Thursday, a chance of showers in the morning. Mostly sunny. Breezy with highs in the upper 70s. Chance of rain 50%. Thursday night, partly cloudy until midnight, then becoming mostly clear. Lows in the upper 50s. Juneteenth through Saturday, mostly clear. Highs in the lower 80s. Lows in the upper 50s. Again, the forecast for Champaign, Urbana, and surrounding areas of East Central Illinois for the rest of tonight, mostly cloudy. A slight chance of showers and thunderstorms until midnight, then a chance of showers and thunderstorms after midnight. Lows in the lower 60s. South winds 5 to 10 miles an hour, becoming southwest with gusts up to 20 miles an hour after midnight. Chance of rain 50%. At 11 p.m. at the Champaign Airport, skies were clear. The temperature was 70 degrees, the dew point was 69, and the relative humidity was 97%. The wind was south at 8 miles an hour. The pressure was 29.91 inches and falling. Elsewhere around the area, it was clear, with a temperature of 72 at Peoria, 69 at Paris, 70 at Terre Haute, and 72 at Mattoon. It was partly cloudy, with a temperature of 70 at Bloomington, and 71 at Decatur. At Springfield, it was mostly cloudy, with a temperature of 70. And once again at 11 p.m. at the Champaign Airport, under clear skies, the temperature was 70. Looking elsewhere around the Midwest at 11 p.m., Chicago reported a thunderstorm, and 73. Indianapolis was mostly cloudy, and 73. St. Louis was mostly cloudy, and 74. Kansas City was cloudy, and 67. Des Moines was cloudy, and 62. Milwaukee was mostly cloudy, and 76. The time is currently 11:13 p.m. Central Daylight Time. 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Now for the official National Weather Service forecast for Champaign, Urbana, and surrounding areas of East Central Illinois. Rest of tonight, mostly cloudy. A slight chance of showers and thunderstorms until midnight, then a chance of showers and thunderstorms after midnight.

Lows in the lower 60s. South winds 5 to 10 miles an hour, becoming southwest with gusts up to 20 miles an hour after midnight. Chance of rain 50%. Sunday, partly sunny. A slight chance of showers in the morning. Highs in the mid-70s. Northwest winds 15 to 20 miles an hour with gusts up to 30 miles an hour. Chance of rain 20%. Sunday night, mostly clear until midnight, then becoming partly cloudy. Cooler with lows in the lower 50s. Northwest winds 10 to 15 miles an hour, diminishing to around 5 miles an hour after midnight. Monday, sunny. Highs in the mid-70s. West winds 5 to 10 miles an hour. Monday night, mostly clear. Lows in the mid-50s. Southwest winds 5 to 10 miles an hour. Tuesday and Tuesday night, partly cloudy. A chance of showers and thunderstorms. Highs in the upper 70s. Lows in the mid-50s. Chance of rain 50%. Wednesday, partly sunny. A chance of showers in the morning, then showers likely with a chance of thunderstorms in the afternoon. Breezy with highs around 80. Chance of rain 70%. Wednesday night, showers with a chance of thunderstorms until midnight, then a chance of showers after midnight. Locally heavy rainfall possible until midnight. Windy with lows in the mid-60s. Chance of rain 90%. Thursday, a chance of showers in the morning. Mostly sunny. Breezy with highs in the upper 70s. Chance of rain 50%. Thursday night, partly cloudy until midnight, then becoming mostly clear. Lows in the upper 50s. Juneteenth through Saturday, mostly clear. Highs in the lower 80s. Lows in the upper 50s. Again, the forecast for Champaign, Urbana and surrounding areas of East Central Illinois for the rest of tonight, mostly cloudy. A slight chance of showers and thunderstorms until midnight, then a chance of showers and thunderstorms after midnight. Lows in the lower 60s. South winds 5 to 10 miles an hour, becoming southwest with gusts up to 20 miles an hour after midnight. Chance of rain 50%. At 11 p.m. at the Champaign Airport, skies were clear. The temperature was 70 degrees, the dew point was 69, and the relative humidity was 97%. The wind was south at 8 miles an hour. The pressure was 29.91 inches and falling. Elsewhere around the area, it was clear, with a temperature of 72 at Peoria, 69 at Paris, 70 at Terre Haute, and 72 at Mattoon. It was partly cloudy, with a temperature of 70 at Bloomington, and 71 at Decatur. At Springfield, it was mostly cloudy, with a temperature of 70. And once again at 11 p.m. at the Champaign Airport, under clear skies, the temperature was 70. Looking elsewhere around the Midwest at 11 p.m., Chicago reported a thunderstorm, and 72. Indianapolis was mostly cloudy, and 73. St. Louis was mostly cloudy, and 74. Kansas City was cloudy, and 67. Des Moines was cloudy, and 62. Milwaukee was mostly cloudy, and 76. The time is currently 11:17 p.m. Central Daylight Time. 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Now for the official National Weather Service forecast for Champaign, Urbana and surrounding areas of East Central Illinois. Rest of tonight, mostly cloudy. A slight chance of showers and thunderstorms until midnight, then a chance of showers and thunderstorms after midnight. Lows in the lower 60s. South winds 5 to 10 miles an hour, becoming southwest with gusts up to 20 miles an hour after midnight. Chance of rain 50%. Sunday, partly sunny. A slight chance of showers in the morning. Highs in the mid-70s. Northwest winds 15 to 20 miles an hour with gusts up to 30 miles an hour. Chance of rain 20%. Sunday night, mostly clear until midnight, then becoming partly cloudy. Cooler with lows in the lower 50s. Northwest winds 10 to 15 miles an hour, diminishing to around 5 miles an hour after midnight. Monday, sunny. Highs in the mid-70s. West winds 5 to 10 miles an hour. Monday night, mostly clear. Lows in the mid-50s. Southwest winds 5 to 10 miles an hour.

Tuesday and Tuesday night, partly cloudy. A chance of showers and thunderstorms. Highs in the upper 70s. Lows in the mid-50s. Chance of rain 50%. Wednesday, partly sunny. A chance of showers in the morning, then showers likely with a chance of thunderstorms in the afternoon. Breezy with highs around 80. Chance of rain 70%. Wednesday night, showers with a chance of thunderstorms until midnight, then a chance of showers after midnight. Locally heavy rainfall possible until midnight. Windy with lows in the mid-60s. Chance of rain 90%. Thursday, a chance of showers in the morning. Mostly sunny. Breezy with highs in the upper 70s. Chance of rain 50%. Thursday night, partly cloudy until midnight, then becoming mostly clear. Lows in the upper 50s. Juneteenth through Saturday, mostly clear. Highs in the lower 80s. Lows in the upper 50s. Again, the forecast for Champaign, Urbana and surrounding areas of East Central Illinois for the rest of tonight, mostly cloudy. A slight chance of showers and thunderstorms until midnight, then a chance of showers and thunderstorms after midnight. Lows in the lower 60s. South winds 5 to 10 miles an hour, becoming southwest with gusts up to 20 miles an hour after midnight. Chance of rain 50%. At 11 p.m. at the Champaign Airport, skies were clear. The temperature was 70 degrees, the dew point was 69, and the relative humidity was 97%. The wind was south at 8 miles an hour. The pressure was 29.91 inches and falling. Elsewhere around the area, it was clear, with a temperature of 72 at Peoria, 69 at Paris, 70 at Terre Haute, and 72 at Mattoon. It was partly cloudy, with a temperature of 70 at Bloomington, and 71 at Decatur. At Springfield, it was mostly cloudy, with a temperature of 70. And once again at 11 p.m. at the Champaign Airport, under clear skies, the temperature was 70. At 11 p.m. at the Champaign Airport, skies were clear. The temperature was 70 degrees, the dew point was 69, and the relative humidity was 97%. The wind was south at 8 miles an hour. The pressure was 29.91 inches and falling. Elsewhere around the area, it was clear, with a temperature of 72 at Peoria, 67 at Paris, 70 at Terre Haute, and 72 at Mattoon. It was partly cloudy, with a temperature of 70 at Bloomington, and 71 at Decatur. At Springfield, it was mostly cloudy, with a temperature of 70. And once again at 11 p.m. at the Champaign Airport, under clear skies, the temperature was 70. Looking elsewhere around the Midwest at 11 p.m., Chicago reported a thunderstorm, and 72. Indianapolis was mostly cloudy, and 73. St. Louis was mostly cloudy, and 74. Kansas City was cloudy, and 67. Des Moines was cloudy, and 62. Milwaukee was mostly cloudy, and 76. The time is currently 11:22 p.m. Central Daylight Time. 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Now for the official National Weather Service forecast for Champaign, Urbana and surrounding areas of East Central Illinois. Rest of tonight, mostly cloudy. A slight chance of showers and thunderstorms until midnight, then a chance of showers and thunderstorms after midnight. Lows in the lower 60s. South winds 5 to 10 miles an hour, becoming southwest with gusts up to 20 miles an hour after midnight. Chance of rain 50%. Sunday, partly sunny. A slight chance of showers in the morning. Highs in the mid-70s. Northwest winds 15 to 20 miles an hour with gusts up to 30 miles an hour. Chance of rain 20%. Sunday night, mostly clear until midnight, then becoming partly cloudy. Cooler with lows in the lower 50s. Northwest winds 10 to 15 miles an hour, diminishing to around 5 miles an hour after midnight. Monday, sunny. Highs in the mid-70s. West winds 5 to 10 miles an hour. Monday night, mostly clear. Lows in the mid-50s. Southwest winds 5 to 10 miles an hour. Tuesday and Tuesday night, partly cloudy. A chance of showers and thunderstorms. Highs in the upper 70s. Lows in the mid-50s.
rain 50%. Wednesday, partly sunny. A chance of showers in the morning, then showers likely with a chance of thunderstorms in the afternoon. Breezy with highs around 80. Chance of rain 70%. Wednesday night, showers with a chance of thunderstorms until midnight, then a chance of showers after midnight. Locally heavy rainfall possible until midnight. Windy with lows in the mid-60s. Chance of rain 90%. Thursday, a chance of showers in the morning. Mostly sunny. Breezy with highs in the upper 70s. Chance of rain 50%. Thursday night, partly cloudy until midnight, then becoming mostly clear. Lows in the upper 50s. Juneteenth through Saturday, mostly clear. Highs in the lower 80s. Lows in the upper 50s. Again, the forecast for Champaign, Urbana and surrounding areas of East Central Illinois for the rest of tonight, mostly cloudy. A slight chance of showers and thunderstorms until midnight, then a chance of showers and thunderstorms after midnight. Lows in the lower 60s. South winds 5 to 10 miles an hour, becoming southwest with gusts up to 20 miles an hour after midnight. Chance of rain 50%. At 11 p.m. at the Champaign Airport, skies were clear. The temperature was 70 degrees, the dew point was 69, and the relative humidity was 97%. The wind was south at 8 miles an hour. The pressure was 29.91 inches and falling. Elsewhere around the area, it was clear, with a temperature of 72 at Peoria, 67 at Paris, 70 at Terre Haute, and 72 at Mattoon. It was partly cloudy, with a temperature of 70 at Bloomington, and 71 at Decatur. At Springfield, it was mostly cloudy, with a temperature of 70. And once again at 11 p.m. at the Champaign Airport, under clear skies, the temperature was 70. Looking elsewhere around the Midwest at 11 p.m., Chicago reported a thunderstorm, and 70. Indianapolis was mostly cloudy, and 73. St. Louis was mostly cloudy, and 74. Kansas City was cloudy, and 67. Des Moines was cloudy, and 62. Milwaukee was mostly cloudy, and 76. The time is currently 11:26 p.m. Central Daylight Time. 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Now for the official National Weather Service forecast for Champaign, Urbana and surrounding areas of East Central Illinois. Rest of tonight, mostly cloudy. A slight chance of showers and thunderstorms until midnight, then a chance of showers and thunderstorms after midnight. Lows in the lower 60s. South winds 5 to 10 miles an hour, becoming southwest with gusts up to 20 miles an hour after midnight. Chance of rain 50%. Sunday, partly sunny. A slight chance of showers in the morning. Highs in the mid-70s. Northwest winds 15 to 20 miles an hour with gusts up to 30 miles an hour. Chance of rain 20%. Sunday night, mostly clear until midnight, then becoming partly cloudy. Cooler with lows in the lower 50s. Northwest winds 10 to 15 miles an hour, diminishing to around 5 miles an hour after midnight. Monday, sunny. Highs in the mid-70s. West winds 5 to 10 miles an hour. Monday night, mostly clear. Lows in the mid-50s. Southwest winds 5 to 10 miles an hour. Tuesday and Tuesday night, partly cloudy. A chance of showers and thunderstorms. Highs in the upper 70s. Lows in the mid-50s. Chance of rain 50%. Wednesday, partly sunny. A chance of showers in the morning, then showers likely with a chance of thunderstorms in the afternoon. Breezy with highs around 80. Chance of rain 70%. Wednesday night, showers with a chance of thunderstorms until midnight, then a chance of showers after midnight. Locally heavy rainfall possible until midnight. Windy with lows in the mid-60s. Chance of rain 90%. Thursday, a chance of showers in the morning. Mostly sunny. Breezy with highs in the upper 70s. Chance of rain 50%. Thursday night, partly cloudy until midnight, then becoming mostly clear. Lows in the upper 50s. Juneteenth through Saturday, mostly clear. Highs in the lower 80s. Lows in the upper 50s. Again, the forecast.

for Champaign, Urbana, and surrounding areas of east central Illinois for the rest of tonight, mostly cloudy. A slight chance of showers and thunderstorms until midnight, then a chance of showers and thunderstorms after midnight. Lows in the lower 60s. South winds 5 to 10 miles an hour, becoming southwest with gusts up to 20 miles an hour after midnight. Chance of rain 50%. At 11 p.m. at the Champaign Airport, skies were clear. The temperature was 70 degrees, the dew point was 69, and the relative humidity was 97%. The wind was south at 8 miles an hour. The pressure was 29.91 inches and falling. Elsewhere around the area, it was clear, with a temperature of 72 at Peoria, 67 at Paris, 70 at Terre Haute, and 72 at Mattoon. It was partly cloudy, with a temperature of 70 at Bloomington, and 71 at Decatur. At Springfield, it was mostly cloudy, with a temperature of 70. And once again at 11 p.m. at the Champaign Airport, under clear skies, the temperature was 70. Looking elsewhere around the Midwest at 11 p.m., Chicago reported a thunderstorm, and 70. Indianapolis was mostly cloudy, and 73. St. Louis was mostly cloudy, and 74. Kansas City was cloudy, and 67. Des Moines was cloudy, and 62. Milwaukee was mostly cloudy, and 76. The time is currently 11:30 p.m. Central Daylight Time. 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Now for the official National Weather Service forecast for Champaign, Urbana, and surrounding areas of east central Illinois. Rest of tonight, mostly cloudy. A slight chance of showers and thunderstorms until midnight, then a chance of showers and thunderstorms after midnight. Lows in the lower 60s. South winds 5 to 10 miles an hour, becoming southwest with gusts up to 20 miles an hour after midnight. Chance of rain 50%. Sunday, partly sunny. A slight chance of showers in the morning. Highs in the mid-70s. Northwest winds 15 to 20 miles an hour with gusts up to 30 miles an hour. Chance of rain 20%. Sunday night, mostly clear until midnight, then becoming partly cloudy. Cooler with lows in the lower 50s. Northwest winds 10 to 15 miles an hour, diminishing to around 5 miles an hour after midnight. Monday, sunny. Highs in the mid-70s. West winds 5 to 10 miles an hour. Monday night, mostly clear. Lows in the mid-50s. Southwest winds 5 to 10 miles an hour. Tuesday and Tuesday night, partly cloudy. A chance of showers and thunderstorms. Highs in the upper 70s. Lows in the mid-50s. Chance of rain 50%. Wednesday, partly sunny. A chance of showers in the morning, then showers likely with a chance of thunderstorms in the afternoon. Breezy with highs around 80. Chance of rain 70%. Wednesday night, showers with a chance of thunderstorms until midnight, then a chance of showers after midnight. Locally heavy rainfall possible until midnight. Windy with lows in the mid-60s. Chance of rain 90%. Thursday, a chance of showers in the morning. Mostly sunny. Breezy with highs in the upper 70s. Chance of rain 50%. Thursday night, partly cloudy until midnight, then becoming mostly clear. Lows in the upper 50s. Juneteenth through Saturday, mostly clear. Highs in the lower 80s. Lows in the upper 50s. Again, the forecast for Champaign, Urbana, and surrounding areas of east central Illinois for the rest of tonight, mostly cloudy. A slight chance of showers and thunderstorms until midnight, mostly clear. Highs in the lower 80s. Lows in the upper 50s. Again, the forecast for Champaign, Urbana, and surrounding areas of east central Illinois for the rest of tonight, mostly cloudy. A slight chance of showers and thunderstorms until midnight, then a chance of showers and thunderstorms after midnight. Lows in the lower 60s. South winds 5 to 10 miles an hour, becoming southwest with gusts up to 20 miles an hour after midnight. Chance of rain 50%. At 11 p.m. at the Champaign Airport, skies were clear. The temperature was 70 degrees, the dew point was 69, and the relative humidity was 97%. The wind was south at 8 miles

winds 5 to 10 miles an hour. Tuesday and Tuesday night, partly cloudy. A chance of showers and thunderstorms. Highs in the upper 70s. Lows in the mid-50s. Chance of rain 50%. Wednesday, partly sunny. A chance of showers in the morning, then showers likely with a chance of thunderstorms in the afternoon. Breezy with highs around 80. Chance of rain 70%. Wednesday night, showers with a chance of thunderstorms until midnight, then a chance of showers after midnight. Locally heavy rainfall possible until midnight. Windy with lows in the mid-60s. Chance of rain 90%. Thursday, a chance of showers in the morning. Mostly sunny. Breezy with highs in the upper 70s. Chance of rain 50%. Thursday night, partly cloudy until midnight, then becoming mostly clear. Lows in the upper 50s. Juneteenth through Saturday, mostly clear. Highs in the lower 80s. Lows in the upper 50s. Again, the forecast for Champaign, Urbana and surrounding areas of east central Illinois for the rest of tonight, mostly cloudy. A slight chance of showers and thunderstorms until midnight, then a chance of showers and thunderstorms after midnight. Lows in the lower 60s. South winds 5 to 10 miles an hour, becoming southwest with gusts up to 20 miles an hour after midnight. Chance of rain 50%. At 11 p.m. at the Champaign Airport, skies were clear. The temperature was 70 degrees, the dew point was 69, and the relative humidity was 97%. The wind was south at 8 miles an hour. The pressure was 29.91 inches and falling. Elsewhere around the area, it was clear, with a temperature of 72 at Peoria, 67 at Paris, 70 at Terre Haute, and 72 at Mattoon. It was partly cloudy, with a temperature of 70 at Bloomington, and 71 at Decatur. At Springfield, it was mostly cloudy, with a temperature of 70. And once again at 11 p.m. at the Champaign Airport, under clear skies, the temperature was 70. Looking elsewhere around the Midwest at 11 p.m., Chicago reported a thunderstorm, and 70. Indianapolis was mostly cloudy, and 73. St. Louis was mostly cloudy, and 74. Kansas City was cloudy, and 67. Des Moines was cloudy, and 62. Milwaukee was mostly cloudy, and 76. The time is currently 11:46 p.m. Central Daylight Time. 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Now for the official National Weather Service forecast for Champaign, Urbana and surrounding areas of east central Illinois. Rest of tonight, mostly cloudy. A slight chance of showers and thunderstorms until midnight, then a chance of showers and thunderstorms after midnight. Lows in the lower 60s. South winds 5 to 10 miles an hour, becoming southwest with gusts up to 20 miles an hour after midnight. Chance of rain 50%. Sunday, partly sunny. A slight chance of showers in the morning. Highs in the mid-70s. Northwest winds 15 to 20 miles an hour with gusts up to 30 miles an hour. Chance of rain 20%. Sunday night, mostly clear until midnight, then becoming partly cloudy. Cooler with lows in the lower 50s. Northwest winds 10 to 15 miles an hour, diminishing to around 5 miles an hour after midnight. Monday, sunny. Highs in the mid-70s. West winds 5 to 10 miles an hour. Monday night, mostly clear. Lows in the mid-50s. Southwest winds 5 to 10 miles an hour. Tuesday and Tuesday night, partly cloudy. A chance of showers and thunderstorms. Highs in the upper 70s. Lows in the mid-50s. Chance of rain 50%. Wednesday, partly sunny. A chance of showers in the morning, then showers likely with a chance of thunderstorms in the afternoon. Breezy with highs around 80. Chance of rain 70%. Wednesday night, showers with a chance of thunderstorms until midnight, then a chance of showers after midnight. Locally heavy rainfall possible until midnight. Windy with lows in the mid-60s. Chance of rain 90%. Thursday, a chance of showers in the morning. Mostly sunny. Breezy with highs in the upper 70s. Chance of rain 50%. Thursday night, partly cloudy until midnight, then becoming

Mostly clear. Lows in the upper 50s. Juneteenth through Saturday, mostly clear. Highs in the lower 80s. Lows in the upper 50s. Again, the forecast for Champaign, Urbana and surrounding areas of East Central Illinois for the rest of tonight, mostly cloudy. A slight chance of showers and thunderstorms until midnight, then a chance of showers and thunderstorms after midnight. Lows in the lower 60s. South winds 5 to 10 miles an hour, becoming southwest with gusts up to 20 miles an hour after midnight. Chance of rain 50%. At 11 p.m. at the Champaign Airport, skies were clear. The temperature was 70 degrees, the dew point was 69, and the relative humidity was 97%. The wind was south at 8 miles an hour. The pressure was 29.91 inches and falling. Elsewhere around the area, it was clear, with a temperature of 72 at Peoria, 67 at Paris, 70 at Terre Haute, and 72 at Mattoon. It was partly cloudy, with a temperature of 70 at Bloomington, and 71 at Decatur. At Springfield, it was mostly cloudy, with a temperature of 70. And once again at 11 p.m. at the Champaign Airport, under clear skies, the temperature was 70. Looking elsewhere around the Midwest at 11 p.m., Chicago reported a thunderstorm, and 70. Indianapolis was mostly cloudy, and 73. St. Louis was mostly cloudy, and 74. Kansas City was cloudy, and 67. Des Moines was cloudy, and 62. Milwaukee was mostly cloudy, and 76. The time is currently 11:51 p.m. Central Daylight Time. 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Now for the official National Weather Service forecast for Champaign, Urbana and surrounding areas of East Central Illinois. Rest of tonight, mostly cloudy. A slight chance of showers and thunderstorms until midnight, then a chance of showers and thunderstorms after midnight. Lows in the lower 60s. South winds 5 to 10 miles an hour, becoming southwest with gusts up to 20 miles an hour after midnight. Chance of rain 50%. Sunday, partly sunny. A slight chance of showers in the morning. Highs in the mid-70s. Northwest winds 15 to 20 miles an hour with gusts up to 30 miles an hour. Chance of rain 20%. Sunday night, mostly clear until midnight, then becoming partly cloudy. Cooler with lows in the lower 50s. Northwest winds 10 to 15 miles an hour, diminishing to around 5 miles an hour after midnight. Monday, sunny. Highs in the mid-70s. West winds 5 to 10 miles an hour. Monday night, mostly clear. Lows in the mid-50s. Southwest winds 5 to 10 miles an hour. Tuesday and Tuesday night, partly cloudy. A chance of showers and thunderstorms. Highs in the upper 70s. Lows in the mid-50s. Chance of rain 50%. Wednesday, partly sunny. A chance of showers in the morning, then showers likely with a chance of thunderstorms in the afternoon. Breezy with highs around 80. Chance of rain 70%. Wednesday night, showers with a chance of thunderstorms until midnight, then a chance of showers after midnight. Locally heavy rainfall possible until midnight. Windy with lows in the mid-60s. Chance of rain 90%. Thursday, a chance of showers in the morning. Mostly sunny. Breezy with highs in the upper 70s. Chance of rain 50%. Thursday night, partly cloudy until midnight, then becoming mostly clear. Lows in the upper 50s. Juneteenth through Saturday, mostly clear. Highs in the lower 80s. Lows in the upper 50s. Again, the forecast for Champaign, Urbana and surrounding areas of East Central Illinois for the rest of tonight, mostly cloudy. A slight chance of showers and thunderstorms until midnight, then a chance of showers and thunderstorms after midnight. Lows in the lower 60s. South winds 5 to 10 miles an hour, becoming southwest with gusts up to 20 miles an hour after midnight. Chance of rain 50%. At 11 p.m. at the Champaign Airport, skies were clear. The temperature was 70 degrees, the dew point was 69, and the relative humidity was 97%. The wind was south at 8 miles an hour. The pressure was 29.91 inches and falling.

elsewhere around the area. It was clear, with a temperature of 72 at Peoria, 67 at Paris, 70 at Terre Haute, and 72 at Mattoon. It was partly cloudy, with a temperature of 70 at Bloomington, and 71 at Decatur. At Springfield, it was mostly cloudy, with a temperature of 70. And once again at 11 p.m. at the Champaign Airport, under clear skies, the temperature was 70. Looking elsewhere around the Midwest at 11 p.m., Chicago reported a thunderstorm, and 70. Indianapolis was mostly cloudy, and 73. St. Louis was mostly cloudy, and 74. Kansas City was cloudy, and 67. Des Moines was cloudy, and 62. Milwaukee was mostly cloudy, and 76. The time is currently 11:55 p.m. Central Daylight Time. 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Now for the official National Weather Service forecast for Champaign, Urbana, and surrounding areas of East Central Illinois. Rest of tonight, mostly cloudy. A slight chance of showers and thunderstorms until midnight, then a chance of showers and thunderstorms after midnight. Lows in the lower 60s. South winds 5 to 10 miles an hour, becoming southwest with gusts up to 20 miles an hour after midnight. Chance of rain 50%. Sunday, partly sunny. A slight chance of showers in the morning. Highs in the mid-70s. Northwest winds 15 to 20 miles an hour with gusts up to 30 miles an hour. Chance of rain 20%. Sunday night, mostly clear until midnight, then becoming partly cloudy. Cooler with lows in the lower 50s. Northwest winds 10 to 15 miles an hour, diminishing to around 5 miles an hour after midnight. Monday, sunny. Highs in the mid-70s. West winds 5 to 10 miles an hour. Monday night, mostly clear. Lows in the mid-50s. Southwest winds 5 to 10 miles an hour. Tuesday and Tuesday night, partly cloudy. A chance of showers and thunderstorms. Highs in the upper 70s. Lows in the mid-50s. Chance of rain 50%. Wednesday, partly sunny. A chance of showers in the morning, then showers likely with a chance of thunderstorms in the afternoon. Breezy with highs around 80. Chance of rain 70%. Wednesday night, showers with a chance of thunderstorms until midnight, then a chance of showers after midnight. Locally heavy rainfall possible until midnight. Windy with lows in the mid-60s. Chance of rain 90%. Thursday, a chance of showers in the morning. Mostly sunny. Breezy with highs in the upper 70s. Chance of rain 50%. Thursday night, partly cloudy until midnight, then becoming mostly clear. Lows in the upper 50s. Juneteenth through Saturday, mostly clear. Highs in the lower 80s. Lows in the upper 50s. Again, the forecast for Champaign, Urbana, and surrounding areas of East Central Illinois for the rest of tonight, mostly cloudy. A slight chance of showers and thunderstorms until midnight, then a chance of showers and thunderstorms after midnight. Lows in the lower 60s. South winds 5 to 10 miles an hour, becoming southwest with gusts up to 20 miles an hour after midnight. Chance of rain 50%. At 11 p.m. at the Champaign Airport, skies were clear. The temperature was 70 degrees, the dew point was 69, and the relative humidity was 97%. The wind was south at 8 miles an hour. The pressure was 29.91 inches and falling. Elsewhere around the area, it was clear, with a temperature of 72 at Peoria, 67 at Paris, 70 at Terre Haute, and 72 at Mattoon. It was partly cloudy, with a temperature of 70 at Bloomington, and 71 at Decatur. At Springfield, it was mostly cloudy, with a temperature of 70. And once again at 11 p.m. at the Champaign Airport, under clear skies, the temperature was 70. Looking elsewhere around the Midwest at 11 p.m., Chicago reported a thunderstorm, and 70. Indianapolis was mostly cloudy, and 73. St. Louis was mostly cloudy, and 74. Kansas City was cloudy, and 67. Des Moines was cloudy, and 62. Milwaukee was mostly cloudy, and 76. The time is currently 11:59 p.m. Central.

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Now for the official National Weather Service forecast for Champaign, Urbana, and surrounding areas of East Central Illinois. Rest of tonight, mostly cloudy. A slight chance of showers and thunderstorms until midnight, then a chance of showers and thunderstorms after midnight. Lows in the lower 60s. South winds 5 to 10 miles an hour, becoming southwest with gusts up to 20 miles an hour after midnight. Chance of rain 50%. Sunday, partly sunny. A slight chance of showers in the morning. Highs in the mid-70s. Northwest winds 15 to 20 miles an hour with gusts up to 30 miles an hour. Chance of rain 20%. Sunday night, mostly clear until midnight, then becoming partly cloudy. Cooler with lows in the lower 50s. Northwest winds 10 to 15 miles an hour, diminishing to around 5 miles an hour after midnight. Monday, sunny. Highs in the mid-70s. West winds 5 to 10 miles an hour. Monday night, mostly clear. Lows in the mid-50s. Southwest winds 5 to 10 miles an hour. Tuesday and Tuesday night, partly cloudy. A chance of showers and thunderstorms. Highs in the upper 70s. Lows in the mid-50s. Chance of rain 50%. Wednesday, partly sunny. A chance of showers in the morning, then showers likely with a chance of thunderstorms in the afternoon. Breezy with highs around 80. Chance of rain 70%. Wednesday night, showers with a chance of thunderstorms until midnight, then a chance of showers after midnight. Locally heavy rainfall possible until midnight. Windy with lows in the mid-60s. Chance of rain 90%. Thursday, a chance of showers in the morning. Mostly sunny. Breezy with highs in the upper 70s. Chance of rain 50%. Thursday night, partly cloudy until midnight, then becoming mostly clear. Lows in the upper 50s. Juneteenth through Saturday, mostly clear. Highs in the lower 80s. Lows in the upper 50s. Again, the forecast for Champaign, Urbana, and surrounding areas of East Central Illinois for the rest of tonight, mostly cloudy. A slight chance of showers and thunderstorms until midnight, then a chance of showers and thunderstorms after midnight. Lows in the lower 60s. South winds 5 to 10 miles an hour, becoming southwest with gusts up to 20 miles an hour after midnight. Chance of rain 50%. The time is currently 12:02 a.m. Central Daylight Time. 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Now for the official National Weather Service forecast for Champaign, Urbana, and surrounding areas of East Central Illinois. Rest of tonight, mostly cloudy. A slight chance of showers and thunderstorms until midnight, then a chance of showers and thunderstorms after midnight. Lows in the lower 60s. South winds 5 to 10 miles an hour, becoming southwest with gusts up to 20 miles an hour after midnight. Chance of rain 50%. Sunday, partly sunny. A slight chance of showers in the morning. Highs in the mid-70s. Northwest winds 15 to 20 miles an hour with gusts up to 30 miles an hour. Chance of rain 20%. Sunday night, mostly clear until midnight, then becoming partly cloudy. Cooler with lows in the lower 50s. Northwest winds 10 to 15 miles an hour, diminishing to around 5 miles an hour after midnight. Monday, sunny. Highs in the mid-70s. West winds 5 to 10 miles an hour. Monday night, mostly clear. Lows in the mid-50s. Southwest winds 5 to 10 miles an hour. Tuesday and Tuesday night, partly cloudy. A chance of showers and thunderstorms. Highs in the upper 70s. Lows in the mid-50s. Chance of rain 50%. Wednesday, partly sunny. A chance of showers in the morning, then showers likely with a chance of thunderstorms in the afternoon. Breezy with highs around 80. Chance of rain 70%. Wednesday night, showers with a chance of thunderstorms until midnight, then a chance of showers after midnight. Locally heavy rainfall possible until midnight. Windy with lows in the mid-60s. Chance of rain 90%. Thursday, a chance of showers in the morning. Mostly sunny.

Easy with highs in the upper 70s. Chance of rain 50%. Thursday night, partly cloudy until midnight, then becoming mostly clear. Lows in the upper 50s. Juneteenth through Saturday, mostly clear. Highs in the lower 80s. Lows in the upper 50s. Again, the forecast for Champaign, Urbana and surrounding areas of East Central Illinois for the rest of tonight, mostly cloudy. A slight chance of showers and thunderstorms until midnight, then a chance of showers and thunderstorms after midnight. Lows in the lower 60s. South winds 5 to 10 miles an hour, becoming southwest with gusts up to 20 miles an hour after midnight. Chance of rain 50%. At midnight at the Champaign Airport, skies were clear. The temperature was 70 degrees, the dew point was 68, and the relative humidity was 93%. The wind was southwest at 8 miles an hour. The pressure was 29.88 inches and falling. Elsewhere around the area, it was clear, with a temperature of 67 at Paris, 69 at Terre Haute, and 70 at Mattoon. It was partly cloudy, with a temperature of 72 at Peoria, 69 at Bloomington, 70 at Decatur, and 71 at Springfield. And once again at midnight at the Champaign Airport, under clear skies, the temperature was 70. The time is currently 12:05 a.m. Central Daylight Time. 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Rest of tonight, mostly cloudy. A slight chance of showers and thunderstorms until midnight, then a chance of showers and thunderstorms after midnight. Lows in the lower 60s. South winds 5 to 10 miles an hour, becoming southwest with gusts up to 20 miles an hour after midnight. Chance of rain 50%. Sunday, partly sunny. A slight chance of showers in the morning. Highs in the mid-70s. Northwest winds 15 to 20 miles an hour with gusts up to 30 miles an hour. Chance of rain 20%. Sunday night, mostly clear until midnight, then becoming partly cloudy. Cooler with lows in the lower 50s. Northwest winds 10 to 15 miles an hour, diminishing to around 5 miles an hour after midnight. Monday, sunny. Highs in the mid-70s. West winds 5 to 10 miles an hour. Monday night, mostly clear. Lows in the mid-50s. Southwest winds 5 to 10 miles an hour. Tuesday and Tuesday night, partly cloudy. A chance of showers and thunderstorms. Highs in the upper 70s. Lows in the mid-50s. Chance of rain 50%. Wednesday, partly sunny. A chance of showers in the morning, then showers likely with a chance of thunderstorms in the afternoon. Breezy with highs around 80. Chance of rain 70%. Wednesday night, showers with a chance of thunderstorms until midnight, then a chance of showers after midnight. Locally heavy rainfall possible until midnight. Windy with lows in the mid-60s. Chance of rain 90%. Thursday, a chance of showers in the morning. Mostly sunny. Breezy with highs in the upper 70s. Chance of rain 50%. Thursday night, partly cloudy until midnight, then becoming mostly clear. Lows in the upper 50s. Juneteenth through Saturday, mostly clear. Highs in the lower 80s. Lows in the upper 50s. Again, the forecast for Champaign, Urbana and surrounding areas of East Central Illinois for the rest of tonight, mostly cloudy. A slight chance of showers and thunderstorms until midnight, then a chance of showers and thunderstorms after midnight. Lows in the lower 60s. South winds 5 to 10 miles an hour, becoming southwest with gusts up to 20 miles an hour after midnight. Chance of rain 50%. At midnight at the Champaign

skies were clear. The temperature was 70 degrees, the dew point was 68, and the relative humidity was 93%. The wind was southwest at 8 miles an hour. The pressure was 29.88 inches and falling. Elsewhere around the area, it was clear, with a temperature of 67 at Paris, 69 at Terre Haute, and 70 at Matoun. It was partly cloudy, with a temperature of 72 at Peoria, 69 at Bloomington, 70 at Decatur, and 71 at Springfield. And once again at midnight at the Champaign Airport, under clear skies, the temperature was 70. Looking elsewhere around the Midwest at midnight, Chicago reported thunder, and 68. Indianapolis was partly cloudy, and 71. St. Louis was cloudy, and 72. Kansas City was cloudy, and 68. Des Moines was mostly cloudy, and 62. Milwaukee was mostly cloudy, and 75. The time is currently 12:10 a.m. Central Daylight Time. 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Now for the official National Weather Service forecast for Champaign, Urbana, and surrounding areas of East Central Illinois. Rest of tonight, mostly cloudy. A slight chance of showers and thunderstorms until midnight, then a chance of showers and thunderstorms after midnight. Lows in the lower 60s. South winds 5 to 10 miles an hour, becoming southwest with gusts up to 20 miles an hour after midnight. Chance of rain 50%. Sunday, partly sunny. A slight chance of showers in the morning. Highs in the mid-70s. Northwest winds 15 to 20 miles an hour with gusts up to 30 miles an hour. Chance of rain 20%. Sunday night, mostly clear until midnight, then becoming partly cloudy. Cooler with lows in the lower 50s. Northwest winds 10 to 15 miles an hour, diminishing to around 5 miles an hour after midnight. Monday, sunny. Highs in the mid-70s. West winds 5 to 10 miles an hour. Monday night, mostly clear. Lows in the mid-50s. Southwest winds 5 to 10 miles an hour. Tuesday and Tuesday night, partly cloudy. A chance of showers and thunderstorms. Highs in the upper 70s. Lows in the mid-50s. Chance of rain 50%. Wednesday, partly sunny. A chance of showers in the morning, then showers likely with a chance of thunderstorms in the afternoon. Breezy with highs around 80. Chance of rain 70%. Wednesday night, showers with a chance of thunderstorms until midnight, then a chance of showers after midnight. Locally heavy rainfall possible until midnight. Windy with lows in the mid-60s. Chance of rain 90%. Thursday, a chance of showers in the morning. Mostly sunny. Breezy with highs in the upper 70s. Chance of rain 50%. Thursday night, partly cloudy until midnight, then becoming mostly clear. Lows in the upper 50s. Juneteenth through Saturday, mostly clear. Highs in the lower 80s. Lows in the upper 50s. Again, the forecast for Champaign, Urbana, and surrounding areas of East Central Illinois for the rest of tonight, mostly cloudy. A slight chance of showers and thunderstorms until midnight, then a chance of showers and thunderstorms after midnight. Lows in the lower 60s. South winds 5 to 10 miles an hour, becoming southwest with gusts up to 20 miles an hour after midnight. Chance of rain 50%. At midnight at the Champaign Airport, skies were clear. The temperature was 70 degrees, the dew point was 68, and the relative humidity was 93%. The wind was southwest at 8 miles an hour. The pressure was 29.88 inches and falling. Elsewhere around the area, it was clear, with a temperature of 67 at Paris, and 69 at Terre Haute. It was partly cloudy, with a temperature of 72 at Peoria, 69 at Bloomington, 70 at Mattoon, and 70 at Decatur. At Springfield, it was mostly cloudy, with a temperature of 71. And once again at midnight at the Champaign Airport, under clear skies, the temperature was 70. Looking elsewhere around the Midwest at midnight, Chicago reported thunder, and 68. Indianapolis was partly cloudy, and 71. St. Louis was cloudy, and 72. Kansas City was cloudy, and 68. Des Moines was mostly cloudy.
cloudy, and 62. Milwaukee was mostly cloudy, and 75. The time is currently 12:14 a.m. Central Daylight Time. 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Now for the official National Weather Service forecast for Champaign, Urbana, and surrounding areas of East Central Illinois. Rest of tonight, mostly cloudy. A slight chance of showers and thunderstorms until midnight, then a chance of showers and thunderstorms after midnight. Lows in the lower 60s. South winds 5 to 10 miles an hour, becoming southwest with gusts up to 20 miles an hour after midnight. Chance of rain 50%. Sunday, partly sunny. A slight chance of showers in the morning. Highs in the mid-70s. Northwest winds 15 to 20 miles an hour with gusts up to 30 miles an hour. Chance of rain 20%. Sunday night, mostly clear until midnight, then becoming partly cloudy. Cooler with lows in the lower 50s. Northwest winds 10 to 15 miles an hour, diminishing to around 5 miles an hour after midnight. Monday, sunny. Highs in the mid-70s. West winds 5 to 10 miles an hour. Monday night, mostly clear. Lows in the mid-50s. Southwest winds 5 to 10 miles an hour. Tuesday and Tuesday night, partly cloudy. A chance of showers and thunderstorms. Highs in the upper 70s. Lows in the mid-50s. Chance of rain 50%. Wednesday, partly sunny. A chance of showers in the morning, then showers likely with a chance of thunderstorms in the afternoon. Breezy with highs around 80. Chance of rain 70%. Wednesday night, showers with a chance of thunderstorms until midnight, then a chance of showers after midnight. Locally heavy rainfall possible until midnight. Windy with lows in the mid-60s. Chance of rain 90%. Thursday, a chance of showers in the morning. Mostly sunny. Breezy with highs in the upper 70s. Chance of rain 50%. Thursday night, partly cloudy until midnight, then becoming mostly clear. Lows in the upper 50s. Juneteenth through Saturday, mostly clear. Highs in the lower 80s. Lows in the upper 50s. Again, the forecast for Champaign, Urbana, and surrounding areas of East Central Illinois for the rest of tonight, mostly cloudy. A slight chance of showers and thunderstorms until midnight, then a chance of showers and thunderstorms after midnight. Lows in the lower 60s. South winds 5 to 10 miles an hour, becoming southwest with gusts up to 20 miles an hour after midnight. Chance of rain 50%. At midnight at the Champaign Airport, skies were clear. The temperature was 70 degrees, the dew point was 68, and the relative humidity was 93%. The wind was southwest at 8 miles an hour. The pressure was 29.88 inches and falling. Elsewhere around the area, it was clear, with a temperature of 67 at Paris, and 69 at Terre Haute. It was partly cloudy, with a temperature of 72 at Peoria, 69 at Bloomington, 70 at Mattoon, and 70 at Decatur. At Springfield, it was mostly cloudy, with a temperature of 71. And once again at midnight at the Champaign Airport, under clear skies, the temperature was 70. Looking elsewhere around the Midwest at midnight, Chicago reported thunder, and 68. Indianapolis was partly cloudy, and 71. St. Louis was cloudy, and 72. Kansas City was cloudy, and 68. Des Moines was cloudy, and 62. Milwaukee was mostly cloudy, and 75. The time is currently 12:18 a.m. Central Daylight Time. 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Now for the official National Weather Service forecast for Champaign, Urbana, and surrounding areas of East Central Illinois. Rest of tonight, mostly cloudy. A slight chance of showers and thunderstorms until midnight, then a chance of showers and thunderstorms after midnight. Lows in the lower 60s. South winds 5 to 10 miles an hour, becoming southwest with gusts up to 20 miles an hour after midnight. Chance of rain 50%. Sunday, partly sunny. A slight chance of showers in the morning. Highs in the mid-70s.
Northwest winds 15 to 20 miles an hour with gusts up to 30 miles an hour. Chance of rain 20%. Sunday night, mostly clear until midnight, then becoming partly cloudy. Cooler with lows in the lower 50s. Northwest winds 10 to 15 miles an hour, diminishing to around 5 miles an hour after midnight. Monday, sunny. Highs in the mid-70s. West winds 5 to 10 miles an hour. Monday night, mostly clear. Lows in the mid-50s. Southwest winds 5 to 10 miles an hour. Tuesday and Tuesday night, partly cloudy. A chance of showers and thunderstorms. Highs in the upper 70s. Lows in the mid-50s. Chance of rain 50%. Wednesday, partly sunny. A chance of showers in the morning, then showers likely with a chance of thunderstorms in the afternoon. Breezy with highs around 80. Chance of rain 70%. Wednesday night, showers with a chance of thunderstorms until midnight, then a chance of showers after midnight. Locally heavy rainfall possible until midnight. Windy with lows in the mid-60s. Chance of rain 90%. Thursday, a chance of showers in the morning. Mostly sunny. Breezy with highs in the upper 70s. Chance of rain 50%. Thursday night, partly cloudy until midnight, then becoming mostly clear. Lows in the upper 50s. Juneteenth through Saturday, mostly clear. Highs in the lower 80s. Lows in the upper 50s. Again, the forecast for Champaign, Urbana and surrounding areas of East Central Illinois for the rest of tonight, mostly cloudy. A slight chance of showers and thunderstorms until midnight, then a chance of showers and thunderstorms after midnight. Lows in the lower 60s. South winds 5 to 10 miles an hour, becoming southwest with gusts up to 20 miles an hour after midnight. Chance of rain 50%. At midnight at the Champaign Airport, skies were clear. The temperature was 70 degrees, the dew point was 68, and the relative humidity was 93%. The wind was southwest at 8 miles an hour. The pressure was 29.88 inches and falling. Elsewhere around the area, it was clear, with a temperature of 67 at Paris, and 69 at Terre Haute. It was partly cloudy, with a temperature of 72 at Peoria, 69 at Bloomington, 70 at Mattoon, and 70 at Decatur. At Springfield, it was mostly cloudy, with a temperature of 71. And once again at midnight at the Champaign Airport, under clear skies, the temperature was 70. Looking elsewhere around the Midwest at midnight, Chicago reported thunder, and 68. Indianapolis was partly cloudy, and 71. St. Louis was cloudy, and 72. Kansas City was cloudy, and 68. Des Moines was cloudy, and 62. Milwaukee was mostly cloudy, and 75. The time is currently 12:22 a.m. Central Daylight Time. 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Now for the official National Weather Service forecast for Champaign, Urbana and surrounding areas of East Central Illinois. Rest of tonight, mostly cloudy. A slight chance of showers and thunderstorms until midnight, then a chance of showers and thunderstorms after midnight. Lows in the lower 60s. South winds 5 to 10 miles an hour, becoming southwest with gusts up to 20 miles an hour after midnight. Chance of rain 50%. Sunday, partly sunny. A slight chance of showers in the morning. Highs in the mid-70s. Northwest winds 15 to 20 miles an hour with gusts up to 30 miles an hour. Chance of rain 20%. Sunday night, mostly clear until midnight, then becoming partly cloudy. Cooler with lows in the lower 50s. Northwest winds 10 to 15 miles an hour, diminishing to around 5 miles an hour after midnight. Monday, sunny. Highs in the mid-70s. West winds 5 to 10 miles an hour. Monday night, mostly clear. Lows in the mid-50s. Southwest winds 5 to 10 miles an hour. Tuesday and Tuesday night, partly cloudy. A chance of showers and thunderstorms. Highs in the upper 70s. Lows in the mid-50s. Chance of rain 50%. Wednesday, partly sunny. A chance of showers in the morning, then showers likely with a chance of thunderstorms in the afternoon.
breezy with highs around 80. Chance of rain 70%.

Wednesday night, showers with a chance of thunderstorms until midnight, then a chance of showers after midnight. Locally heavy rainfall possible until midnight. Windy with lows in the mid-60s. Chance of rain 90%. Thursday, a chance of showers in the morning. Mostly sunny. Breezy with highs in the upper 70s. Chance of rain 50%. Thursday night, partly cloudy until midnight, then becoming mostly clear. Lows in the upper 50s. Juneteenth through Saturday, mostly clear. Highs in the lower 80s. Lows in the upper 50s. Again, the forecast for Champaign, Urbana and surrounding areas of East Central Illinois for the rest of tonight, mostly cloudy. A slight chance of showers and thunderstorms until midnight, then a chance of showers and thunderstorms after midnight. Lows in the lower 60s. South winds 5 to 10 miles an hour, becoming southwest with gusts up to 20 miles an hour after midnight. Chance of rain 50%. Now for the official National Weather Service forecast for Champaign, Urbana and surrounding areas of East Central Illinois. Rest of tonight, mostly cloudy with a chance of showers and thunderstorms. Near steady temperature in the upper 60s. Southwest winds 5 to 10 miles an hour. Chance of rain 50%. Sunday, mostly cloudy with showers likely with a chance of thunderstorms in the morning, then mostly sunny in the afternoon. Highs in the mid-70s. Northwest winds 15 to 20 miles an hour with gusts up to 30 miles an hour. Chance of rain 60%. Sunday night, mostly clear until midnight, then becoming partly cloudy. Cooler with lows in the lower 50s. Northwest winds 10 to 15 miles an hour with gusts up to 25 miles an hour, diminishing to around 5 miles an hour after midnight. Monday, sunny. Highs in the mid-70s. West winds 5 to 10 miles an hour. Monday night, mostly clear. Lows in the mid-50s. Southwest winds 5 to 10 miles an hour. Tuesday and Tuesday night, partly cloudy. A chance of showers and thunderstorms. Highs in the upper 70s. Lows in the mid-50s. Chance of rain 50%. Wednesday, partly sunny. A chance of showers in the morning, then showers likely with a chance of thunderstorms in the afternoon. Breezy with highs around 80. Chance of rain 70%. Wednesday night, showers with a chance of thunderstorms until midnight, then a chance of showers after midnight. Locally heavy rainfall possible until midnight. Windy with lows in the mid-60s. Chance of rain 90%. Thursday, a chance of showers in the morning. Mostly sunny. Breezy with highs in the upper 70s. Chance of rain 50%. Thursday night, partly cloudy until midnight, then becoming mostly clear. Lows in the upper 50s. Juneteenth through Saturday, mostly clear. Highs in the lower 80s. Lows in the upper 50s. Again, the forecast for Champaign, Urbana and surrounding areas of East Central Illinois for the rest of tonight, mostly cloudy with a chance of showers and thunderstorms. Near steady temperature in the upper 60s. Southwest winds 5 to 10 miles an hour. Chance of rain 50%. At midnight at the Champaign Airport, skies were clear. The temperature was 70 degrees, the dew point was 68, and the relative humidity was 93%. The wind was southwest at 8 miles an hour. The pressure was 29.88 inches and falling. Elsewhere around the area, it was clear, with a temperature of 67 at Paris, and 69 at Terre Haute. It was partly cloudy, with a temperature of 72 at Peoria, 69 at Bloomington, 70 at Mattoon, and 70 at Decatur. At Springfield, it was mostly cloudy, with a temperature of 71. And once again at midnight at the Champaign Airport, under clear skies, the temperature was 70. Looking elsewhere around the Midwest at midnight, Chicago was mostly cloudy, and 68. Indianapolis was partly cloudy, and 71. St. Louis was cloudy, and 72. Kansas City was cloudy, and 68. Des Moines was cloudy, and 62. Milwaukee was mostly cloudy, and 75. The time is currently 12:29 a.m. Central Daylight Time. 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Now for the official

National Weather Service forecast for Champaign, Urbana, and surrounding areas of East Central Illinois. Rest of tonight, mostly cloudy with a chance of showers and thunderstorms. Near steady temperature in the upper 60s. Southwest winds 5 to 10 miles an hour. Chance of rain 50%. Sunday, mostly cloudy with showers, likely with a chance of thunderstorms in the morning, then mostly sunny in the afternoon. Highs in the mid-70s. Northwest winds 15 to 20 miles an hour with gusts up to 30 miles an hour. Chance of rain 60%. Sunday night, mostly clear until midnight, then becoming partly cloudy. Cooler with lows in the lower 50s. Northwest winds 10 to 15 miles an hour with gusts up to 25 miles an hour, diminishing to around 5 miles an hour after midnight. Monday, sunny. Highs in the mid-70s. West winds 5 to 10 miles an hour. Monday night, mostly clear. Lows in the mid-50s. Southwest winds 5 to 10 miles an hour. Tuesday and Tuesday night, partly cloudy. A chance of showers and thunderstorms. Highs in the upper 70s. Lows in the mid-50s. Chance of rain 50%. Wednesday, partly sunny. A chance of showers in the morning, then showers likely with a chance of thunderstorms in the afternoon. Breezy with highs around 80. Chance of rain 70%. Wednesday night, showers with a chance of thunderstorms until midnight, then a chance of showers after midnight. Locally heavy rainfall possible until midnight. Windy with lows in the mid-60s. Chance of rain 90%. Thursday, a chance of showers in the morning. Mostly sunny. Breezy with highs in the upper 70s. Chance of rain 50%. Thursday night, partly cloudy until midnight, then becoming mostly clear. Lows in the upper 50s. Juneteenth through Saturday, mostly clear. Highs in the lower 80s. Lows in the upper 50s. Again, the forecast for Champaign, Urbana, and surrounding areas of East Central Illinois for the rest of tonight, mostly cloudy with a chance of showers and thunderstorms. Near steady temperature in the upper 60s. Southwest winds 5 to 10 miles an hour. Chance of rain 50%. At midnight at the Champaign Airport, skies were clear. The temperature was 70 degrees, the dew point was 68, and the relative humidity was 93%. The wind was southwest at 8 miles an hour. The pressure was 29.88 inches and falling. Elsewhere around the area, it was clear, with a temperature of 67 at Paris, and 69 at Terre Haute. It was partly cloudy, with a temperature of 72 at Peoria, 69 at Bloomington, 70 at Mattoon, and 70 at Decatur. At Springfield, it was mostly cloudy, with a temperature of 71. And once again at midnight at the Champaign Airport, under clear skies, the temperature was 70. Looking elsewhere around the Midwest at midnight, Chicago was mostly cloudy, and 68. Indianapolis was partly cloudy, and 71. St. Louis was cloudy, and 72. Kansas City was cloudy, and 68. Des Moines was cloudy, and 62. Milwaukee was mostly cloudy, and 68. Indianapolis was partly cloudy, and 71. St. Louis was cloudy, and 72. Kansas City was cloudy, and 68. Des Moines was cloudy, and 62. Milwaukee was mostly cloudy, and 75. The time is currently 12:33 a.m. Central Daylight Time. 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Now for the official National Weather Service forecast for Champaign, Urbana, and surrounding areas of East Central Illinois. Rest of tonight, mostly cloudy with a chance of showers and thunderstorms. Near steady temperature in the upper 60s. Southwest winds 5 to 10 miles an hour. Chance of rain 50%. Sunday, mostly cloudy with showers, likely with a chance of thunderstorms in the morning, then mostly sunny in the afternoon. Highs in the mid-70s. Northwest winds 15 to 20 miles an hour with gusts up to 30 miles an hour. Chance of rain 60%. Sunday night, mostly clear until midnight, then becoming partly cloudy. Cooler with lows in the lower 50s. Northwest winds 10 to 15 miles an hour with gusts up to 25 miles an hour, diminishing to around 5 miles.

68. Des Moines was cloudy and 62. Milwaukee was mostly cloudy and 75. The time is currently 12:44 a.m. Central Daylight Time. 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Now for the official National Weather Service forecast for Champaign, Urbana, and surrounding areas of East Central Illinois. Rest of tonight, mostly cloudy with a chance of showers and thunderstorms. Near steady temperature in the upper 60s. Southwest winds 5 to 10 miles an hour. Chance of rain 50%. Sunday, mostly cloudy with showers likely with a chance of thunderstorms in the morning, then mostly sunny in the afternoon. Highs in the mid-70s. Northwest winds 15 to 20 miles an hour with gusts up to 30 miles an hour. Chance of rain 60%. Sunday night, mostly clear until midnight, then becoming partly cloudy. Cooler with lows in the lower 50s. Northwest winds 10 to 15 miles an hour with gusts up to 25 miles an hour, diminishing to around 5 miles an hour after midnight. Monday, sunny. Highs in the mid-70s. West winds 5 to 10 miles an hour. Monday night, mostly clear. Lows in the mid-50s. Southwest winds 5 to 10 miles an hour. Tuesday and Tuesday night, partly cloudy. A chance of showers and thunderstorms. Highs in the upper 70s. Lows in the mid-50s. Chance of rain 50%. Wednesday, partly sunny. A chance of showers in the morning, then showers likely with a chance of thunderstorms in the afternoon. Breezy with highs around 80. Chance of rain 70%. Wednesday night, showers with a chance of thunderstorms until midnight, then a chance of showers after midnight. Locally heavy rainfall possible until midnight. Windy with lows in the mid-60s. Chance of rain 90%. Thursday, a chance of showers in the morning. Mostly sunny. Breezy with highs in the upper 70s. Chance of rain 50%. Thursday night, partly cloudy until midnight, then becoming mostly clear. Lows in the upper 50s. Juneteenth through Saturday, mostly clear. Highs in the lower 80s. Lows in the upper 50s. Again, the forecast for Champaign, Urbana, and surrounding areas of East Central Illinois for the rest of tonight, mostly cloudy with a chance of showers and thunderstorms. Near steady temperature in the upper 60s. Southwest winds 5 to 10 miles an hour. Chance of rain 50%. At midnight at the Champaign Airport, skies were clear. The temperature was 70 degrees, the dew point was 68, and the relative humidity was 93%. The wind was southwest at 8 miles an hour. The pressure was 29.88 inches and falling. Elsewhere around the area, it was clear, with a temperature of 67 at Paris, and 69 at Terre Haute. It was partly cloudy, with a temperature of 72 at Peoria, 69 at Bloomington, 70 at Mattoon, and 70 at Decatur. At Springfield, it was mostly cloudy, with a temperature of 71. And once again at midnight at the Champaign Airport, under clear skies, the temperature was 70. Looking elsewhere around the Midwest at midnight, Chicago was mostly cloudy, and 68. Indianapolis was partly cloudy, and 71. St. Louis was cloudy, and 72. Kansas City was cloudy, and 68. Des Moines was cloudy, and 62. Milwaukee was mostly cloudy, and 75. The time is currently 12:48 a.m. Central Daylight Time. 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Now for the official National Weather Service forecast for Champaign, Urbana, and surrounding areas of East Central Illinois. Rest of tonight, mostly cloudy with a chance of showers and thunderstorms. Near steady temperature in the upper 60s. Southwest winds 5 to 10 miles an hour. Chance of rain 50%. Sunday, mostly cloudy with showers likely with a chance of thunderstorms in the morning, then mostly sunny in the afternoon. Highs in the mid-70s. Northwest winds 15 to 20 miles an hour with gusts up to 30 miles an hour. Chance of rain 60%. Sunday night, mostly clear until midnight, then becoming partly cloudy. Cooler with lows in the lower 50s. Northwest winds 10 to 15 miles an hour with

gusts up to 25 miles an hour, diminishing to around 5 miles an hour after midnight. Monday, sunny. Highs in the mid-70s. West winds 5 to 10 miles an hour. Monday night, mostly clear. Lows in the mid-50s. Southwest winds 5 to 10 miles an hour. Tuesday and Tuesday night, partly cloudy. A chance of showers and thunderstorms. Highs in the upper 70s. Lows in the mid-50s. Chance of rain 50%. Wednesday, partly sunny. A chance of showers in the morning, then showers likely with a chance of thunderstorms in the afternoon. Breezy with highs around 80. Chance of rain 70%. Wednesday night, showers with a chance of thunderstorms until midnight, then a chance of showers after midnight. Locally heavy rainfall possible until midnight. Windy with lows in the mid-60s. Chance of rain 90%. Thursday, a chance of showers in the morning. Mostly sunny. Breezy with highs in the upper 70s. Chance of rain 50%. Thursday night, partly cloudy until midnight, then becoming mostly clear. Lows in the upper 50s. Juneteenth through Saturday, mostly clear. Highs in the lower 80s. Lows in the upper 50s. Again, the forecast for Champaign, Urbana and surrounding areas of East Central Illinois for the rest of tonight, mostly cloudy with a chance of showers and thunderstorms. Near steady temperature in the upper 60s. Southwest winds 5 to 10 miles an hour. Chance of rain 50%. At midnight at the Champaign Airport, skies were clear. The temperature was 70 degrees, the dew point was 68, and the relative humidity was 93%. The wind was southwest at 8 miles an hour. The pressure was 29.88 inches and falling. Elsewhere around the area, it was clear, with a temperature of 67 at Paris, and 69 at Terre Haute. It was partly cloudy, with a temperature of 72 at Peoria, 69 at Bloomington, 70 at Mattoon, and 70 at Decatur. At Springfield, it was mostly cloudy, with a temperature of 71. And once again at midnight at the Champaign Airport, under clear skies, the temperature was 70. Looking elsewhere around the Midwest at midnight, Chicago was mostly cloudy, and 68. Indianapolis was partly cloudy, and 71. St. Louis was cloudy, and 72. Kansas City was cloudy, and 68. Des Moines was cloudy, and 62. Milwaukee was mostly cloudy, and 75. The time is currently 12:52 a.m. Central Daylight Time. 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Now for the official National Weather Service forecast for Champaign, Urbana and surrounding areas of East Central Illinois. Rest of tonight, mostly cloudy with a chance of showers and thunderstorms. Near steady temperature in the upper 60s. Southwest winds 5 to 10 miles an hour. Chance of rain 50%. Sunday, mostly cloudy with showers likely with a chance of thunderstorms in the morning, then mostly sunny in the afternoon. Highs in the mid-70s. Northwest winds 15 to 20 miles an hour with gusts up to 30 miles an hour. Chance of rain 60%. Sunday night, mostly clear until midnight, then becoming partly cloudy. Cooler with lows in the lower 50s. Northwest winds 10 to 15 miles an hour with gusts up to 25 miles an hour, diminishing to around 5 miles an hour after midnight. Monday, sunny. Highs in the mid-70s. West winds 5 to 10 miles an hour. Monday night, mostly clear. Lows in the mid-50s. Southwest winds 5 to 10 miles an hour. Tuesday and Tuesday night, partly cloudy. A chance of showers and thunderstorms. Highs in the upper 70s. Lows in the mid-50s. Chance of rain 50%. Wednesday, partly sunny. A chance of showers in the morning, then showers likely with a chance of thunderstorms in the afternoon. Breezy with highs around 80. Chance of rain 70%. Wednesday night, showers with a chance of thunderstorms until midnight, then a chance of showers after midnight. Locally heavy rainfall possible until midnight. Windy with lows in the mid-60s. Chance of rain 90%. Thursday, a chance of showers in the morning. Mostly sunny. Breezy with highs in the upper 70s. Chance of

50%. Thursday night, partly cloudy until midnight, then becoming mostly clear. Lows in the upper 50s. Juneteenth through Saturday, mostly clear. Highs in the lower 80s. Lows in the upper 50s. Again, the forecast for Champaign, Urbana and surrounding areas of east central Illinois for the rest of tonight, mostly cloudy with a chance of showers and thunderstorms. Near steady temperature in the upper 60s. Southwest winds 5 to 10 miles an hour. Chance of rain 50%. At midnight at the Champaign Airport, skies were clear. The temperature was 70 degrees, the dew point was 68, and the relative humidity was 93%. The wind was southwest at 8 miles an hour. The pressure was 29.88 inches and falling. Elsewhere around the area, it was clear, with a temperature of 67 at Paris, and 69 at Terre Haute. It was partly cloudy, with a temperature of 72 at Peoria, 69 at Bloomington, 70 at Mattoon, and 70 at Decatur. At Springfield, it was mostly cloudy, with a temperature of 71. And once again at midnight at the Champaign Airport, under clear skies, the temperature was 70. Looking elsewhere around the Midwest at midnight, Chicago was mostly cloudy, and 68. Indianapolis was partly cloudy, and 71. St. Louis was cloudy, and 72. Kansas City was cloudy, and 68. Des Moines was cloudy, and 62. Milwaukee was mostly cloudy, and 75. The time is currently 12:56 a.m. Central Daylight Time. 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Now for the official National Weather Service forecast for Champaign, Urbana and surrounding areas of east central Illinois. Rest of tonight, mostly cloudy with a chance of showers and thunderstorms. Near steady temperature in the upper 60s. Southwest winds 5 to 10 miles an hour. Chance of rain 50%. Sunday, mostly cloudy with showers likely with a chance of thunderstorms in the morning, then mostly sunny in the afternoon. Highs in the mid-70s. Northwest winds 15 to 20 miles an hour with gusts up to 30 miles an hour. Chance of rain 60%. Sunday night, mostly clear until midnight, then becoming partly cloudy. Cooler with lows in the lower 50s. Northwest winds 10 to 15 miles an hour with gusts up to 25 miles an hour, diminishing to around 5 miles an hour after midnight. Monday, sunny. Highs in the mid-70s. West winds 5 to 10 miles an hour. Monday night, mostly clear. Lows in the mid-50s. Southwest winds 5 to 10 miles an hour. Tuesday and Tuesday night, partly cloudy. A chance of showers and thunderstorms. Highs in the upper 70s. Lows in the mid-50s. Chance of rain 50%. Wednesday, partly sunny. A chance of showers in the morning, then showers likely with a chance of thunderstorms in the afternoon. Breezy with highs around 80. Chance of rain 70%. Wednesday night, showers with a chance of thunderstorms until midnight, then a chance of showers after midnight. Locally heavy rainfall possible until midnight. Windy with lows in the mid-60s. Chance of rain 90%. Thursday, a chance of showers in the morning. Mostly sunny. Breezy with highs in the upper 70s. Chance of rain 50%. Thursday night, partly cloudy until midnight, then becoming mostly clear. Lows in the upper 50s. Juneteenth through Saturday, mostly clear. Highs in the lower 80s. Lows in the upper 50s. Again, the forecast for Champaign, Urbana and surrounding areas of east central Illinois for the rest of tonight, mostly cloudy with a chance of showers and thunderstorms. Near steady temperature in the upper 60s. Southwest winds 5 to 10 miles an hour. Chance of rain 50%. At midnight at the Champaign Airport, skies were clear. The temperature was 70 degrees, the dew point was 68, and the relative humidity was 93%. The wind was southwest at 8 miles an hour. The pressure was 29.88 inches and falling. Elsewhere around the area, it was clear, with a temperature of 67 at Paris, and 69 at Terre Haute. It was partly cloudy, with a temperature of 72 at Peoria, 69 at Bloomington, 70 at Mattoon, and 70 at Decatur.

at Springfield, it was mostly cloudy, with a temperature of 71. And once again at midnight at the Champaign Airport, under clear skies, the temperature was 70. The time is currently 1 a.m. Central Daylight Time. 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Now for the official National Weather Service forecast for Champaign, Urbana and surrounding areas of East Central Illinois. Rest of tonight, mostly cloudy with a chance of showers and thunderstorms. Near steady temperature in the upper 60s. Southwest winds 5 to 10 miles an hour. Chance of rain 50%. Sunday, mostly cloudy with showers likely with a chance of thunderstorms in the morning, then mostly sunny in the afternoon. Highs in the mid-70s. Northwest winds 15 to 20 miles an hour with gusts up to 30 miles an hour. Chance of rain 60%. Sunday night, mostly clear until midnight, then becoming partly cloudy. Cooler with lows in the lower 50s. Northwest winds 10 to 15 miles an hour with gusts up to 25 miles an hour, diminishing to around 5 miles an hour after midnight. Monday, sunny. Highs in the mid-70s. West winds 5 to 10 miles an hour. Monday night, mostly clear. Lows in the mid-50s. Southwest winds 5 to 10 miles an hour. Tuesday and Tuesday night, partly cloudy. A chance of showers and thunderstorms. Highs in the upper 70s. Lows in the mid-50s. Chance of rain 50%. Wednesday, partly sunny. A chance of showers in the morning, then showers likely with a chance of thunderstorms in the afternoon. Breezy with highs around 80. Chance of rain 70%. Wednesday night, showers with a chance of thunderstorms until midnight, then a chance of showers after midnight. Locally heavy rainfall possible until midnight. Windy with lows in the mid-60s. Chance of rain 90%. Thursday, a chance of showers in the morning. Mostly sunny. Breezy with highs in the upper 70s. Chance of rain 50%. Thursday night, partly cloudy until midnight, then becoming mostly clear. Lows in the upper 50s. Juneteenth through Saturday, mostly clear. Highs in the lower 80s. Lows in the upper 50s. Again, the forecast for Champaign, Urbana and surrounding areas of East Central Illinois for the rest of tonight, mostly cloudy with a chance of showers and thunderstorms. Near steady temperature in the upper 60s. Southwest winds 5 to 10 miles an hour. Chance of rain 50%. At 1 a.m. at the Champaign Airport, skies were clear. The temperature was 69 degrees, the dew point was 67, and the relative humidity was 93%. The wind was southwest at 7 miles an hour. The pressure was 29.87 inches and falling. Elsewhere around the area, at Springfield, rain was falling, with a temperature of 71. At Paris, it was clear, with a temperature of 67. It was partly cloudy, with a temperature of 69 at Bloomington, 69 at Terre Haute, 71 at Mattoon, and 70 at Decatur. At Peoria, the weather conditions were not available. And once again at 1 a.m. at the Champaign Airport, under clear skies, the temperature was 69. The time is currently 1:03 a.m. Central Daylight Time. 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Now for the official National Weather Service forecast for Champaign, Urbana and surrounding areas of East Central Illinois. Rest of tonight, mostly cloudy with a chance of showers and thunderstorms. Near steady temperature in the upper 60s. Southwest winds 5 to 10 miles an hour. Chance of rain 50%. Sunday, mostly cloudy with showers likely with a chance of thunderstorms in the morning, then mostly sunny in the afternoon. Highs in the mid-70s. Northwest winds 15 to 20 miles an hour with gusts up to 30 miles an hour. Chance of rain 60%. Sunday night, mostly clear until midnight, then becoming partly cloudy. Cooler with lows in the lower 50s. Northwest winds 10 to 15 miles an hour with gusts up to 25 miles an hour, diminishing to around 5 miles an hour after midnight. Monday, sunny. Highs in the mid-70s. West winds 5 to 10 miles an hour. Monday night, mostly clear. Lows in the mid-50s.

southwest winds 5 to 10 miles an hour. Tuesday and Tuesday night, partly cloudy. A chance of showers and thunderstorms. Highs in the upper 70s. Lows in the mid-50s. Chance of rain 50%. Wednesday, partly sunny. A chance of showers in the morning, then showers likely with a chance of thunderstorms in the afternoon. Breezy with highs around 80. Chance of rain 70%. Wednesday night, showers with a chance of thunderstorms until midnight, then a chance of showers after midnight. Locally heavy rainfall possible until midnight. Windy with lows in the mid-60s. Chance of rain 90%. Thursday, a chance of showers in the morning. Mostly sunny. Breezy with highs in the upper 70s. Chance of rain 50%. Thursday night, partly cloudy until midnight, then becoming mostly clear. Lows in the upper 50s. Juneteenth through Saturday, mostly clear. Highs in the lower 80s. Lows in the upper 50s. Again, the forecast for Champaign, Urbana and surrounding areas of East Central Illinois for the rest of tonight, mostly cloudy with a chance of showers and thunderstorms. Near steady temperature in the upper 60s. Southwest winds 5 to 10 miles an hour. Chance of rain 50%. 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Programming originates from NOAA's National Weather Service office in Lincoln and transmits from the WCIA television tower near Seymour. 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At 1 a.m. at the Champaign Airport, skies were clear. The temperature was 69 degrees, the dew point was 67, and the relative humidity was 93%. The wind was southwest at 7 miles an hour. The pressure was 29.87 inches and falling. Elsewhere around the area, at Springfield, rain was falling, with a temperature of 71. At Paris, it was clear, with a temperature of 67. It was partly cloudy, with a temperature of 69 at Bloomington, 69 at Terre Haute, 71 at Mattoon, and 70 at Decatur. At Peoria, the weather conditions were not available. And once again at 1 a.m. at the Champaign Airport, under clear skies, the temperature was 69. Looking elsewhere around the Midwest at 1 a.m., Chicago was mostly cloudy, and 68. Indianapolis was mostly cloudy, and 71. St. Louis was cloudy, and 73. Kansas City was cloudy, and 66. Des Moines was cloudy, and 60. Milwaukee was cloudy, and 74. The time is currently 1:08 a.m. Central Daylight Time. 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Now for the official National Weather Service forecast for Champaign, Urbana and surrounding areas of East Central Illinois. Rest of tonight, mostly cloudy with a chance of showers and thunderstorms. Near steady temperature in the upper 60s. Southwest winds 5 to 10 miles an hour. Chance of rain 50%. Sunday, mostly cloudy with showers likely with a chance of thunderstorms in the morning, then mostly sunny in the afternoon. Highs in the mid-70s. Northwest winds 15 to 20 miles an hour with gusts up to 30 miles an hour. Chance of rain 60%. Sunday night, mostly clear until midnight, then becoming partly cloudy. Cooler with lows in the lower 50s. Northwest winds 10 to 15 miles an hour with gusts up to 25 miles an hour, diminishing to around 5 miles an hour after midnight. Monday, sunny. Highs in the mid-70s. West winds 5 to 10 miles an hour. Monday night, mostly clear. Lows in the mid-50s. Southwest winds 5 to 10 miles an hour. Tuesday and Tuesday night, partly cloudy. A chance of showers and thunderstorms. Highs in the upper 70s. Lows in the mid-50s. Chance of rain 50%. Wednesday, partly sunny. A chance of showers in the morning, then showers likely with a chance of thunderstorms in the afternoon. Breezy with highs around 80. Chance of rain 70%. Wednesday night, showers with

chance of thunderstorms until midnight, then a chance of showers after midnight. Locally heavy rainfall possible until midnight. Windy with lows in the mid-60s. Chance of rain 90%. Thursday, a chance of showers in the morning. Mostly sunny. Breezy with highs in the upper 70s. Chance of rain 50%. Thursday night, partly cloudy until midnight, then becoming mostly clear. Lows in the upper 50s. Juneteenth through Saturday, mostly clear. Highs in the lower 80s. Lows in the upper 50s. Again, the forecast for Champaign, Urbana and surrounding areas of East Central Illinois for the rest of tonight, mostly cloudy with a chance of showers and thunderstorms. Near steady temperature in the upper 60s. Southwest winds 5 to 10 miles an hour. Chance of rain 50%. At 1 a.m. at the Champaign Airport, skies were mostly cloudy. The temperature was 69 degrees, the dew point was 67, and the relative humidity was 93%. The wind was southwest at 7 miles an hour. The pressure was 29.87 inches and falling. Elsewhere around the area, rain was falling, with a temperature of 72 at Peoria, and 71 at Springfield. It was partly cloudy, with a temperature of 67 at Paris, and 69 at Terre Haute. It was mostly cloudy, with a temperature of 71 at Mattoon, and 70 at Decatur. At Bloomington, it was cloudy, with a temperature of 69. And once again at 1 a.m. at the Champaign Airport, under mostly cloudy skies, the temperature was 69. Looking elsewhere around the Midwest at 1 a.m., Chicago was mostly cloudy, and 68. Indianapolis was mostly cloudy, and 71. St. Louis was cloudy, and 73. Kansas City was cloudy, and 66. Des Moines was cloudy, and 60. Milwaukee was cloudy, and 74. The time is currently 1:12 a.m. Central Daylight Time. 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Now for the official National Weather Service forecast for Champaign, Urbana and surrounding areas of East Central Illinois. Rest of tonight, mostly cloudy with a chance of showers and thunderstorms. Near steady temperature in the upper 60s. Southwest winds 5 to 10 miles an hour. Chance of rain 50%. Sunday, mostly cloudy with showers likely with a chance of thunderstorms in the morning, then mostly sunny in the afternoon. Highs in the mid-70s. Northwest winds 15 to 20 miles an hour with gusts up to 30 miles an hour. Chance of rain 60%. Sunday night, mostly clear until midnight, then becoming partly cloudy. Cooler with lows in the lower 50s. Northwest winds 10 to 15 miles an hour with gusts up to 25 miles an hour, diminishing to around 5 miles an hour after midnight. Monday, sunny. Highs in the mid-70s. West winds 5 to 10 miles an hour. Monday night, mostly clear. Lows in the mid-50s. Southwest winds 5 to 10 miles an hour. Tuesday and Tuesday night, partly cloudy. A chance of showers and thunderstorms. Highs in the upper 70s. Lows in the mid-50s. Chance of rain 50%. Wednesday, partly sunny. A chance of showers in the morning, then showers likely with a chance of thunderstorms in the afternoon. Breezy with highs around 80. Chance of rain 70%. Wednesday night, showers with a chance of thunderstorms until midnight, then a chance of showers after midnight. Locally heavy rainfall possible until midnight. Windy with lows in the mid-60s. Chance of rain 90%. Thursday, a chance of showers in the morning. Mostly sunny. Breezy with highs in the upper 70s. Chance of rain 50%. Thursday night, partly cloudy until midnight, then becoming mostly clear. Lows in the upper 50s. Juneteenth through Saturday, mostly clear. Highs in the lower 80s. Lows in the upper 50s. Again, the forecast for Champaign, Urbana and surrounding areas of East Central Illinois for the rest of tonight, mostly cloudy with a chance of showers and thunderstorms. Near steady temperature in the upper 60s. Southwest winds 5 to 10 miles an hour. Chance of rain 50%. At 1 a.m. at the Champaign Airport, skies were mostly cloudy. The temperature was 69 degrees, the dew point

was 67, and the relative humidity was 93%. The wind was southwest at 7 miles an hour. The pressure was 29.87 inches and falling. Elsewhere around the area, rain was falling, with a temperature of 72 at Peoria, and 71 at Springfield. It was partly cloudy, with a temperature of 67 at Paris, and 69 at Terre Haute. It was mostly cloudy, with a temperature of 71 at Mattoon, and 70 at Decatur. At Bloomington, it was cloudy, with a temperature of 69. And once again at 1 a.m. at the Champaign Airport, under mostly cloudy skies, the temperature was 69. Looking elsewhere around the Midwest at 1 a.m., Chicago was cloudy, and 68. Indianapolis was mostly cloudy, and 71. St. Louis was cloudy, and 73. Kansas City was cloudy, and 66. Des Moines was mostly cloudy, and 60. Milwaukee was cloudy, and 74. The time is currently 1:16 a.m. Central Daylight Time. 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Now for the official National Weather Service forecast for Champaign, Urbana, and surrounding areas of East Central Illinois. Rest of tonight, mostly cloudy with a chance of showers and thunderstorms. Near steady temperature in the upper 60s. Southwest winds 5 to 10 miles an hour. Chance of rain 50%. Sunday, mostly cloudy with showers likely with a chance of thunderstorms in the morning, then mostly sunny in the afternoon. Highs in the mid-70s. Northwest winds 15 to 20 miles an hour with gusts up to 30 miles an hour. Chance of rain 60%. Sunday night, mostly clear until midnight, then becoming partly cloudy. Cooler with lows in the lower 50s. Northwest winds 10 to 15 miles an hour with gusts up to 25 miles an hour, diminishing to around 5 miles an hour after midnight. Monday, sunny. Highs in the mid-70s. West winds 5 to 10 miles an hour. Monday night, mostly clear. Lows in the mid-50s. Southwest winds 5 to 10 miles an hour. Tuesday and Tuesday night, partly cloudy. A chance of showers and thunderstorms. Highs in the upper 70s. Lows in the mid-50s. Chance of rain 50%. Wednesday, partly sunny. A chance of showers in the morning, then showers likely with a chance of thunderstorms in the afternoon. Breezy with highs around 80. Chance of rain 70%. Wednesday night, showers with a chance of thunderstorms until midnight, then a chance of showers after midnight. Locally heavy rainfall possible until midnight. Windy with lows in the mid-60s. Chance of rain 90%. Thursday, a chance of showers in the morning. Mostly sunny. Breezy with highs in the upper 70s. Chance of rain 50%. Thursday night, partly cloudy until midnight, then becoming mostly clear. Lows in the upper 50s. Juneteenth through Saturday, mostly clear. Highs in the lower 80s. Lows in the upper 50s. Again, the forecast for Champaign, Urbana, and surrounding areas of East Central Illinois for the rest of tonight, mostly cloudy with a chance of showers and thunderstorms. Near steady temperature in the upper 60s. Southwest winds 5 to 10 miles an hour. Chance of rain 50%. At 1 a.m. at the Champaign Airport, skies were mostly cloudy. The temperature was 69 degrees, the dew point was 67, and the relative humidity was 93%. The wind was southwest at 7 miles an hour. The pressure was 29.87 inches and falling. Elsewhere around the area, rain was falling, with a temperature of 72 at Peoria, and 71 at Springfield. It was partly cloudy, with a temperature of 67 at Paris, and 69 at Terre Haute. It was mostly cloudy, with a temperature of 71 at Mattoon, and 70 at Decatur. At Bloomington, it was cloudy, with a temperature of 69. And once again at 1 a.m. at the Champaign Airport, under mostly cloudy skies, the temperature was 69. Looking elsewhere around the Midwest at 1 a.m., Chicago was cloudy, and 68. Indianapolis was mostly cloudy, and 71. St. Louis was cloudy, and 73. Kansas City was cloudy, and 66. Des Moines was mostly cloudy, and 60. Milwaukee was cloudy, and 74.

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Now for the official National Weather Service forecast for Champaign, Urbana, and surrounding areas of East Central Illinois. Rest of tonight, mostly cloudy with a chance of showers and thunderstorms. Near steady temperature in the upper 60s. Southwest winds 5 to 10 miles an hour. Chance of rain 50%. Sunday, mostly cloudy with showers likely with a chance of thunderstorms in the morning, then mostly sunny in the afternoon. Highs in the mid-70s. Northwest winds 15 to 20 miles an hour with gusts up to 30 miles an hour. Chance of rain 60%. Sunday night, mostly clear until midnight, then becoming partly cloudy. Cooler with lows in the lower 50s. Northwest winds 10 to 15 miles an hour with gusts up to 25 miles an hour, diminishing to around 5 miles an hour after midnight. Monday, sunny. Highs in the mid-70s. West winds 5 to 10 miles an hour. Monday night, mostly clear. Lows in the mid-50s. Southwest winds 5 to 10 miles an hour. Tuesday and Tuesday night, partly cloudy. A chance of showers and thunderstorms. Highs in the upper 70s. Lows in the mid-50s. Chance of rain 50%. Wednesday, partly sunny. A chance of showers in the morning, then showers likely with a chance of thunderstorms in the afternoon. Breezy with highs around 80. Chance of rain 70%. Wednesday night, showers with a chance of thunderstorms until midnight, then a chance of showers after midnight. Locally heavy rainfall possible until midnight. Windy with lows in the mid-60s. Chance of rain 90%. Thursday, a chance of showers in the morning. Mostly sunny. Breezy with highs in the upper 70s. Chance of rain 50%. Thursday night, partly cloudy until midnight, then becoming mostly clear. Lows in the upper 50s. Juneteenth through Saturday, mostly clear. Highs in the lower 80s. Lows in the upper 50s. Again, the forecast for Champaign, Urbana, and surrounding areas of East Central Illinois for the rest of tonight, mostly cloudy with a chance of showers and thunderstorms. Near steady temperature in the upper 60s. Southwest winds 5 to 10 miles an hour. Chance of rain 50%. At 1 a.m. at the Champaign Airport, skies were mostly cloudy. The temperature was 69 degrees, the dew point was 67, and the relative humidity was 93%. The wind was southwest at 7 miles an hour. The pressure was 29.87 inches and falling. Elsewhere around the area, rain was falling, with a temperature of 72 at Peoria, and 71 at Springfield. It was partly cloudy, with a temperature of 67 at Paris, and 69 at Terre Haute. It was mostly cloudy, with a temperature of 71 at Mattoon, and 70 at Decatur. At Bloomington, it was cloudy, with a temperature of 69. And once again at 1 a.m. at the Champaign Airport, under mostly cloudy skies, the temperature was 69. Looking elsewhere around the Midwest at 1 a.m., Chicago was cloudy, and 68. Indianapolis was mostly cloudy, and 71. St. Louis was cloudy, and 73. Kansas City was cloudy, and 66. Des Moines was mostly cloudy, and 60. Milwaukee was cloudy, and 74. The time is currently 1:24 a.m. Central Daylight Time. 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Now for the official National Weather Service forecast for Champaign, Urbana, and surrounding areas of East Central Illinois. Rest of tonight, mostly cloudy with a chance of showers and thunderstorms. Near steady temperature in the upper 60s. Southwest winds 5 to 10 miles an hour. Chance of rain 50%. Sunday, mostly cloudy with showers likely with a chance of thunderstorms in the morning, then mostly sunny in the afternoon. Highs in the mid-70s. Northwest winds 15 to 20 miles an hour with gusts up to 30 miles an hour. Chance of rain 60%. Sunday night, mostly clear until midnight, then becoming partly cloudy. Cooler with lows in the lower 50s. Northwest winds 10 to 15 miles an hour with gusts up to 25 miles an hour, diminishing.

around 5 miles an hour after midnight. Monday, sunny. Highs in the mid-70s. West winds 5 to 10 miles an hour. Monday night, mostly clear. Lows in the mid-50s. Southwest winds 5 to 10 miles an hour. Tuesday and Tuesday night, partly cloudy. A chance of showers and thunderstorms. Highs in the upper 70s. Lows in the mid-50s. Chance of rain 50%. Wednesday, partly sunny. A chance of showers in the morning, then showers likely with a chance of thunderstorms in the afternoon. Breezy with highs around 80. Chance of rain 70%. Wednesday night, showers with a chance of thunderstorms until midnight, then a chance of showers after midnight. Locally heavy rainfall possible until midnight. Windy with lows in the mid-60s. Chance of rain 90%. Thursday, a chance of showers in the morning. Mostly sunny. Breezy with highs in the upper 70s. Chance of rain 50%. Thursday night, partly cloudy until midnight, then becoming mostly clear. Lows in the upper 50s. Juneteenth through Saturday, mostly clear. Highs in the lower 80s. Lows in the upper 50s. Again, the forecast for Champaign, Urbana and surrounding areas of East Central Illinois for the rest of tonight, mostly cloudy with a chance of showers and thunderstorms. Near steady temperature in the upper 60s. Southwest winds 5 to 10 miles an hour. Chance of rain 50%. At 1 a.m. at the Champaign Airport, skies were mostly cloudy. The temperature was 69 degrees, the dew point was 67, and the relative humidity was 93%. The wind was southwest at 7 miles an hour. The pressure was 29.87 inches and falling. Elsewhere around the area, rain was falling, with a temperature of 72 at Peoria, and 71 at Springfield. It was partly cloudy, with a temperature of 67 at Paris, and 69 at Terre Haute. It was mostly cloudy, with a temperature of 71 at Mattoon, and 70 at Decatur. At Bloomington, it was cloudy, with a temperature of 69. And once again at 1 a.m. at the Champaign Airport, under mostly cloudy skies, the temperature was 69. Looking elsewhere around the Midwest at 1 a.m., Chicago was cloudy, and 68. Indianapolis was mostly cloudy, and 71. St. Louis was cloudy, and 73. Kansas City was cloudy, and 66. Des Moines was mostly cloudy, and 60. Milwaukee was cloudy, and 74. The time is currently 1:28 a.m. Central Daylight Time. 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Now for the official National Weather Service forecast for Champaign, Urbana and surrounding areas of East Central Illinois. Rest of tonight, mostly cloudy with a chance of showers and thunderstorms. Near steady temperature in the upper 60s. Southwest winds 5 to 10 miles an hour. Chance of rain 50%. Sunday, mostly cloudy with showers likely with a chance of thunderstorms in the morning, then mostly sunny in the afternoon. Highs in the mid-70s. Northwest winds 15 to 20 miles an hour with gusts up to 30 miles an hour. Chance of rain 60%. Sunday night, mostly clear until midnight, then becoming partly cloudy. Cooler with lows in the lower 50s. Northwest winds 10 to 15 miles an hour with gusts up to 25 miles an hour, diminishing to around 5 miles an hour after midnight. Monday, sunny. Highs in the mid-70s. West winds 5 to 10 miles an hour. Monday night, mostly clear. Lows in the mid-50s. Southwest winds 5 to 10 miles an hour. Tuesday and Tuesday night, partly cloudy. A chance of showers and thunderstorms. Highs in the upper 70s. Lows in the mid-50s. Chance of rain 50%. Wednesday, partly sunny. A chance of showers in the morning, then showers likely with a chance of thunderstorms in the afternoon. Breezy with highs around 80. Chance of rain 70%. Wednesday night, showers with a chance of thunderstorms until midnight, then a chance of showers after midnight. Locally heavy rainfall possible until midnight. Windy with lows in the mid-60s. Chance of rain 90%. Thursday, a chance of showers in the morning. Mostly sunny. Breezy with highs in the upper

70s. Chance of rain 50%. Thursday night, partly cloudy until midnight, then becoming mostly clear. Lows in the upper 50s. Juneteenth through Saturday, mostly clear. Highs in the lower 80s. Lows in the upper 50s. Again, the forecast for Champaign, Urbana and surrounding areas of east central Illinois for the rest of tonight, mostly cloudy with a chance of showers and thunderstorms. Near steady temperature in the upper 60s. Southwest winds 5 to 10 miles an hour. Chance of rain 50%. Now for the official National Weather Service forecast for Champaign, Urbana and surrounding areas of east central Illinois. Rest of tonight, mostly cloudy with a chance of showers and thunderstorms. Near steady temperature in the upper 60s. Southwest winds 5 to 10 miles an hour. Chance of rain 50%. Sunday, mostly cloudy with a chance of showers and thunderstorms in the morning, then mostly sunny in the afternoon. Highs in the lower 70s. Northwest winds 15 to 20 miles an hour with gusts up to 30 miles an hour. Chance of rain 50%. Sunday night, mostly clear until midnight, then becoming partly cloudy. Cooler with lows in the lower 50s. Northwest winds 10 to 15 miles an hour with gusts up to 25 miles an hour, diminishing to around 5 miles an hour after midnight. Monday, sunny. Highs in the mid-70s. West winds 5 to 10 miles an hour. Monday night, mostly clear. Lows in the mid-50s. Southwest winds 5 to 10 miles an hour. Tuesday, mostly sunny. Showers likely with a chance of thunderstorms in the afternoon. Highs in the upper 70s. Chance of rain 70%. Tuesday night, partly cloudy. Lows in the mid-50s. Wednesday, mostly sunny. A chance of showers in the morning, then showers likely with a chance of thunderstorms in the afternoon. Breezy with highs around 80. Chance of rain 70%. Wednesday night, showers with thunderstorms likely until midnight, then a chance of showers after midnight. Locally heavy rainfall possible until midnight. Windy with lows in the mid-60s. Chance of rain 90%. Thursday, partly sunny with a chance of showers and thunderstorms. Breezy with highs in the upper 70s. Chance of rain 50%. Thursday night, partly cloudy until midnight, then becoming mostly clear. Lows in the upper 50s. Juneteenth and Friday night, mostly clear. Highs in the upper 70s. Lows in the upper 50s. Saturday, mostly sunny. Highs in the lower 80s. Again, the forecast for Champaign, Urbana and surrounding. Lows in the upper 50s. Juneteenth and Friday night, mostly clear. Highs in the upper 70s. Lows in the upper 50s. Saturday, mostly sunny. Highs in the lower 80s. Again, the forecast for Champaign, Urbana and surrounding areas of east central Illinois for the rest of tonight, mostly cloudy with a chance of showers and thunderstorms. Near steady temperature in the upper 60s. Southwest winds 5 to 10 miles an hour. Chance of rain 50%. At 1 a.m. at the Champaign Airport, skies were mostly cloudy. The temperature was 69 degrees, the dew point was 67, and the relative humidity was 93%. The wind was southwest at 7 miles an hour. The pressure was 29.87 inches and falling. Elsewhere around the area, rain was falling, with a temperature of 72 at Peoria, and 71 at Springfield. It was partly cloudy, with a temperature of 67 at Paris, and 69 at Terre Haute. It was mostly cloudy, with a temperature of 71 at Mattoon, and 70 at Decatur. At Bloomington, it was cloudy, with a temperature of 69. And once again at 1 a.m. at the Champaign Airport, under mostly cloudy skies, the temperature was 69. Looking elsewhere around the Midwest at 1 a.m., Chicago was cloudy, and 68. Indianapolis was mostly cloudy, and 71. St. Louis was cloudy, and 73. Kansas City was cloudy, and 66. Des Moines was mostly cloudy, and 60. Milwaukee was cloudy, and 74. The time is currently 1:34 a.m. Central Daylight Time. 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Now for the

and surrounding areas of east central Illinois for the rest of tonight, mostly cloudy with a chance of showers and thunderstorms. Near steady temperature in the upper 60s. Southwest winds 5 to 10 miles an hour. Chance of rain 50%. At 1 a.m. at the Champaign Airport, skies were mostly cloudy. The temperature was 69 degrees, the dew point was 67, and the relative humidity was 93%. The wind was southwest at 7 miles an hour. The pressure was 29.87 inches and falling. Elsewhere around the area, rain was falling, with a temperature of 72 at Peoria and 71 at Springfield. It was partly cloudy, with a temperature of 67 at Paris and 69 at Terre Haute. It was mostly cloudy, with a temperature of 71 at Mattoon and 70 at Decatur. At Bloomington, it was cloudy, with a temperature of 69. And once again at 1 a.m. at the Champaign Airport, under mostly cloudy skies, the temperature was 69. Looking elsewhere around the Midwest at 1 a.m., Chicago was cloudy and 68. Indianapolis was mostly cloudy and 71. St. Louis was cloudy and 73. Kansas City was cloudy and 66. Des Moines was mostly cloudy and 60. Milwaukee was cloudy and 74. The time is currently 1:46 a.m. Central Daylight Time. 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Now for the official National Weather Service forecast for Champaign, Urbana, and surrounding areas of east central Illinois. Rest of tonight, mostly cloudy with a chance of showers and thunderstorms. Near steady temperature in the upper 60s. Southwest winds 5 to 10 miles an hour. Chance of rain 50%. Sunday, mostly cloudy with a chance of showers and thunderstorms in the morning, then mostly sunny in the afternoon. Highs in the lower 70s. Northwest winds 15 to 20 miles an hour with gusts up to 30 miles an hour. Chance of rain 50%. Sunday night, mostly clear until midnight, then becoming partly cloudy. Cooler with lows in the lower 50s. Northwest winds 10 to 15 miles an hour with gusts up to 25 miles an hour, diminishing to around 5 miles an hour after midnight. Monday, sunny. Highs in the mid-70s. West winds 5 to 10 miles an hour. Monday night, mostly clear. Lows in the mid-50s. Southwest winds 5 to 10 miles an hour. Tuesday, mostly sunny. Showers likely with a chance of thunderstorms in the afternoon. Highs in the upper 70s. Chance of rain 70%. Tuesday night, partly cloudy. Lows in the mid-50s. Wednesday, mostly sunny. A chance of showers in the morning, then showers likely with a chance of thunderstorms in the afternoon. Breezy with highs around 80. Chance of rain 70%. Wednesday night, showers with thunderstorms likely until midnight, then a chance of showers after midnight. Locally heavy rainfall possible until midnight. Windy with lows in the mid-60s. Chance of rain 90%. Thursday, partly sunny with a chance of showers and thunderstorms. Breezy with highs in the upper 70s. Chance of rain 50%. Thursday night, partly cloudy until midnight, then becoming mostly clear. Lows in the upper 50s. Juneteenth and Friday night, mostly clear. Highs in the upper 70s. Lows in the upper 50s. Saturday, mostly sunny. Highs in the lower 80s. Again, the forecast for Champaign, Urbana, and surrounding areas of east central Illinois for the rest of tonight, mostly cloudy with a chance of showers and thunderstorms. Near steady temperature in the upper 60s. Southwest winds 5 to 10 miles an hour. Chance of rain 50%. At 1 a.m. at the Champaign Airport, skies were mostly cloudy. The temperature was 69 degrees, the dew point was 67, and the relative humidity was 93%. The wind was southwest at 7 miles an hour. The pressure was 29.87 inches and falling. Elsewhere around the area, rain was falling, with a temperature of 72 at Peoria and 71 at Springfield. It was partly cloudy, with a temperature of 67 at Paris and 69 at Terre Haute. It was mostly cloudy, with a temperature of 71 at Mattoon and 70 at Decatur. At Bloomington, it was cloudy, with a temperature

showers likely with a chance of thunderstorms in the afternoon. Highs in the upper 70s. Chance of rain 70%. Tuesday night, partly cloudy. Lows in the mid-50s. Wednesday, mostly sunny. A chance of showers in the morning, then showers likely with a chance of thunderstorms in the afternoon. Breezy with highs around 80. Chance of rain 70%. Wednesday night, showers with thunderstorms likely until midnight, then a chance of showers after midnight. Locally heavy rainfall possible until midnight. Windy with lows in the mid-60s. Chance of rain 90%. Thursday, partly sunny with a chance of showers and thunderstorms. Breezy with highs in the upper 70s. Chance of rain 50%. Thursday night, partly cloudy until midnight, then becoming mostly clear. Lows in the upper 50s. Juneteenth and Friday night, mostly clear. Highs in the upper 70s. Lows in the upper 50s. Saturday, mostly sunny. Highs in the lower 80s. Again, the forecast for Champaign, Urbana and surrounding areas of East Central Illinois for the rest of tonight, mostly cloudy with a chance of showers and thunderstorms. Near steady temperature in the upper 60s. Southwest winds 5 to 10 miles an hour. Chance of rain 50%. The time is currently 2:02 a.m. Central Daylight Time. 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Now for the official National Weather Service forecast for Champaign, Urbana and surrounding areas of East Central Illinois. Rest of tonight, mostly cloudy with a chance of showers and thunderstorms. Near steady temperature in the upper 60s. Southwest winds 5 to 10 miles an hour. Chance of rain 50%. Sunday, mostly cloudy with a chance of showers and thunderstorms in the morning, then mostly sunny in the afternoon. Highs in the lower 70s. Northwest winds 15 to 20 miles an hour with gusts up to 30 miles an hour. Chance of rain 50%. Sunday night, mostly clear until midnight, then becoming partly cloudy. Cooler with lows in the lower 50s. Northwest winds 10 to 15 miles an hour with gusts up to 25 miles an hour, diminishing to around 5 miles an hour after midnight. Monday, sunny. Highs in the mid-70s. West winds 5 to 10 miles an hour. Monday night, mostly clear. Lows in the mid-50s. Southwest winds 5 to 10 miles an hour. Tuesday, mostly sunny. Showers likely with a chance of thunderstorms in the afternoon. Highs in the upper 70s. Chance of rain 70%. Tuesday night, partly cloudy. Lows in the mid-50s. Wednesday, mostly sunny. A chance of showers in the morning, then showers likely with a chance of thunderstorms in the afternoon. Breezy with highs around 80. Chance of rain 70%. Wednesday night, showers with thunderstorms likely until midnight, then a chance of showers after midnight. Locally heavy rainfall possible until midnight. Windy with lows in the mid-60s. Chance of rain 90%. Thursday, partly sunny with a chance of showers and thunderstorms. Breezy with highs in the upper 70s. Chance of rain 50%. Thursday night, partly cloudy until midnight, then becoming mostly clear. Lows in the upper 50s. Juneteenth and Friday night, mostly clear. Highs in the upper 70s. Lows in the upper 50s. Saturday, mostly sunny. Highs in the lower 80s. Again, the forecast for Champaign, Urbana and surrounding areas of East Central Illinois for the rest of tonight, mostly cloudy with a chance of showers and thunderstorms. Near steady temperature in the upper 60s. Southwest winds 5 to 10 miles an hour. Chance of rain 50%. At 2 a.m. at the Champaign Airport, skies were mostly cloudy. The temperature was 68 degrees, the dew point was 67, and the relative humidity was 96%. The wind was southwest at 5 miles an hour. The pressure was 29.88 inches and rising. Elsewhere around the area, at Springfield, rain was falling, with a temperature of 70. At Paris, fog was reported, with a temperature of 66. At Terre Haute, it was partly cloudy, with a temperature of 68. It was mostly cloudy, with a temperature of 70 at Mattoon, and 71 at Decatur. At Bloomington, it was cloudy.

with a temperature of 70. At Peoria, the weather conditions were not available. And once again at 2 a.m. at the Champaign Airport, under mostly cloudy skies, the temperature was 68. The time is currently 2:05 a.m. Central Daylight Time. 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Now for the official National Weather Service forecast for Champaign, Urbana, and surrounding areas of East Central Illinois. Rest of tonight, mostly cloudy with a chance of showers and thunderstorms. Near steady temperature in the upper 60s. Southwest winds 5 to 10 miles an hour. Chance of rain 50%. Sunday, mostly cloudy with a chance of showers and thunderstorms in the morning, then mostly sunny in the afternoon. Highs in the lower 70s. Northwest winds 15 to 20 miles an hour with gusts up to 30 miles an hour. Chance of rain 50%. Sunday night, mostly clear until midnight, then becoming partly cloudy. Cooler with lows in the lower 50s. Northwest winds 10 to 15 miles an hour with gusts up to 25 miles an hour, diminishing to around 5 miles an hour after midnight. Monday, sunny. Highs in the mid-70s. West winds 5 to 10 miles an hour. Monday night, mostly clear. Lows in the mid-50s. Southwest winds 5 to 10 miles an hour. Tuesday, mostly sunny. Showers likely with a chance of thunderstorms in the afternoon. Highs in the upper 70s. Chance of rain 70%. Tuesday night, partly cloudy. Lows in the mid-50s. Wednesday, mostly sunny. A chance of showers in the morning, then showers likely with a chance of thunderstorms in the afternoon. Breezy with highs around 80. Chance of rain 70%. Wednesday night, showers with thunderstorms likely until midnight, then a chance of showers after midnight. Locally heavy rainfall possible until midnight. Windy with lows in the mid-60s. Chance of rain 90%. Thursday, partly sunny with a chance of showers and thunderstorms. Breezy with highs in the upper 70s. Chance of rain 50%. Thursday night, partly cloudy until midnight, then becoming mostly clear. Lows in the upper 50s. Juneteenth and Friday night, mostly clear. Highs in the upper 70s. Lows in the upper 50s. Saturday, mostly sunny. Highs in the lower 80s. Again, the forecast for Champaign, Urbana, and surrounding areas of East Central Illinois for the rest of tonight, mostly cloudy with a chance of showers and thunderstorms. Near steady temperature in the upper 60s. Southwest winds 5 to 10 miles an hour. Chance of rain 50%. 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Programming originates from NOAA's National Weather Service office in Lincoln and transmits from the WCIA television tower near Seymour. 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At 2 a.m. at the Champaign Airport, skies were mostly cloudy. The temperature was 68 degrees, the dew point was 67, and the relative humidity was 96%. The wind was southwest at 5 miles an hour. The pressure was 29.88 inches and rising. Elsewhere around the area, at Springfield, rain was falling, with a temperature of 70. At Paris, fog was reported, with a temperature of 66. At Terre Haute, it was partly cloudy, with a temperature of 68. It was mostly cloudy, with a temperature of 70 at Mattoon, and 71 at Decatur. At Bloomington, it was cloudy, with a temperature of 70. At Peoria, the weather conditions were not available. And once again at 2 a.m. at the Champaign Airport, under mostly cloudy skies, the temperature was 68. Looking elsewhere around the Midwest at 2 a.m., Chicago was cloudy, and 69. Indianapolis was mostly cloudy, and 70. St. Louis was cloudy, and 72. Kansas City was cloudy, and 66. Des Moines was mostly cloudy, and 60. Milwaukee was cloudy, and 73. The time is currently 2:10 a.m. Central Daylight Time.

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Now for the official National Weather Service forecast for Champaign, Urbana, and surrounding areas of East Central Illinois. Rest of tonight, mostly cloudy with a chance of showers and thunderstorms. Near steady temperature in the upper 60s. Southwest winds 5 to 10 miles an hour. Chance of rain 50%. Sunday, mostly cloudy with a chance of showers and thunderstorms in the morning, then mostly sunny in the afternoon. Highs in the lower 70s. Northwest winds 15 to 20 miles an hour with gusts up to 30 miles an hour. Chance of rain 50%. Sunday night, mostly clear until midnight, then becoming partly cloudy. Cooler with lows in the lower 50s. Northwest winds 10 to 15 miles an hour with gusts up to 25 miles an hour, diminishing to around 5 miles an hour after midnight. Monday, sunny. Highs in the mid-70s. West winds 5 to 10 miles an hour. Monday night, mostly clear. Lows in the mid-50s. Southwest winds 5 to 10 miles an hour. Tuesday, mostly sunny. Showers likely with a chance of thunderstorms in the afternoon. Highs in the upper 70s. Chance of rain 70%. Tuesday night, partly cloudy. Lows in the mid-50s. Wednesday, mostly sunny. A chance of showers in the morning, then showers likely with a chance of thunderstorms in the afternoon. Breezy with highs around 80. Chance of rain 70%. Wednesday night, showers with thunderstorms likely until midnight, then a chance of showers after midnight. Locally heavy rainfall possible until midnight. Windy with lows in the mid-60s. Chance of rain 90%. Thursday, partly sunny with a chance of showers and thunderstorms. Breezy with highs in the upper 70s. Chance of rain 50%. Thursday night, partly cloudy until midnight, then becoming mostly clear. Lows in the upper 50s. Juneteenth and Friday night, mostly clear. Highs in the upper 70s. Lows in the upper 50s. Saturday, mostly sunny. Highs in the lower 80s. Again, the forecast for Champaign, Urbana, and surrounding areas of East Central Illinois for the rest of tonight, mostly cloudy with a chance of showers and thunderstorms. Near steady temperature in the upper 60s. Southwest winds 5 to 10 miles an hour. Chance of rain 50%. At 2 a.m. at the Champaign Airport, skies were mostly cloudy. The temperature was 68 degrees, the dew point was 67, and the relative humidity was 96%. The wind was southwest at 5 miles an hour. The pressure was 29.88 inches and rising. Elsewhere around the area, at Springfield, rain was falling, with a temperature of 70. At Paris, fog was reported, with a temperature of 66. It was mostly cloudy, with a temperature of 68 at Terre Haute, and 70 at Mattoon. It was cloudy, with a temperature of 70 at Bloomington, and 71 at Decatur. At Peoria, the weather conditions were not available. And once again at 2 a.m. at the Champaign Airport, under mostly cloudy skies, the temperature was 68. Looking elsewhere around the Midwest at 2 a.m., Chicago was cloudy, and 69. Indianapolis was mostly cloudy, and 70. St. Louis was cloudy, and 72. Kansas City was cloudy, and 66. Des Moines was mostly cloudy, and 60. Milwaukee was cloudy, and 73. The time is currently 2:14 a.m. Central Daylight Time. 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Now for the official National Weather Service forecast for Champaign, Urbana, and surrounding areas of East Central Illinois. Rest of tonight, mostly cloudy with a chance of showers and thunderstorms. Near steady temperature in the upper 60s. Southwest winds 5 to 10 miles an hour. Chance of rain 50%. Sunday, mostly cloudy with a chance of showers and thunderstorms in the morning, then mostly sunny in the afternoon. Highs in the lower 70s. Northwest winds 15 to 20 miles an hour with gusts up to 30 miles an hour. Chance of rain 50%. Sunday night, mostly clear until midnight, then becoming partly cloudy. Cooler with lows in the lower 50s. Northwest winds 10 to 15 miles an hour with gusts up to 25.

Skies were mostly cloudy. The temperature was 68 degrees, the dew point was 67, and the relative humidity was 96%. The wind was southwest at 5 miles an hour. The pressure was 29.88 inches and rising. Elsewhere around the area, at Springfield, rain was falling, with a temperature of 70. At Paris, fog was reported, with a temperature of 66. It was mostly cloudy, with a temperature of 69 at Terre Haute, and 70 at Mattoon. It was cloudy, with a temperature of 70 at Bloomington, and 71 at Decatur. At Peoria, the weather conditions were not available. And once again at 2 a.m. at the Champaign Airport, under mostly cloudy skies, the temperature was 68. Looking elsewhere around the Midwest at 2 a.m., Chicago was cloudy, and 69. Indianapolis was mostly cloudy, and 70. St. Louis was cloudy, and 72. Kansas City was cloudy, and 66. Des Moines was partly cloudy, and 60. Milwaukee was cloudy, and 73. The time is currently 2:26 a.m. Central Daylight Time. 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Now for the official National Weather Service forecast for Champaign, Urbana, and surrounding areas of East Central Illinois. Rest of tonight, mostly cloudy with a chance of showers and thunderstorms. Near steady temperature in the upper 60s. Southwest winds 5 to 10 miles an hour. Chance of rain 50%. Sunday, mostly cloudy with a chance of showers and thunderstorms in the morning, then mostly sunny in the afternoon. Highs in the lower 70s. Northwest winds 15 to 20 miles an hour with gusts up to 30 miles an hour. Chance of rain 50%. Sunday night, mostly clear until midnight, then becoming partly cloudy. Cooler with lows in the lower 50s. Northwest winds 10 to 15 miles an hour with gusts up to 25 miles an hour, diminishing to around 5 miles an hour after midnight. Monday, sunny. Highs in the mid-70s. West winds 5 to 10 miles an hour. Monday night, mostly clear. Lows in the mid-50s. Southwest winds 5 to 10 miles an hour. Tuesday, mostly sunny. Showers likely with a chance of thunderstorms in the afternoon. Highs in the upper 70s. Chance of rain 70%. Tuesday night, partly cloudy. Lows in the mid-50s. Wednesday, mostly sunny. A chance of showers in the morning, then showers likely with a chance of thunderstorms in the afternoon. Breezy with highs around 80. Chance of rain 70%. Wednesday night, showers with thunderstorms likely until midnight, then a chance of showers after midnight. Locally heavy rainfall possible until midnight. Windy with lows in the mid-60s. Chance of rain 90%. Thursday, partly sunny with a chance of showers and thunderstorms. Breezy with highs in the upper 70s. Chance of rain 50%. Thursday night, partly cloudy until midnight, then becoming mostly clear. Lows in the upper 50s. Juneteenth and Friday night, mostly clear. Highs in the upper 70s. Lows in the upper 50s. Saturday, mostly sunny. Highs in the lower 80s. Again, the forecast for Champaign, Urbana, and surrounding areas of East Central Illinois for the rest of tonight, mostly cloudy with a chance of showers and thunderstorms. Near steady temperature in the upper 60s. Southwest winds 5 to 10 miles an hour. Chance of rain 50%. At 2 a.m. at the Champaign Airport, skies were mostly cloudy. The temperature was 68 degrees, the dew point was 67, and the relative humidity was 96%. The wind was southwest at 5 miles an hour. The pressure was 29.88 inches and rising. Elsewhere around the area, at Springfield, rain was falling, with a temperature of 70. At Paris, fog was reported, with a temperature of 66. It was mostly cloudy, with a temperature of 69 at Terre Haute, and 70 at Mattoon. It was cloudy, with a temperature of 70 at Bloomington, and 71 at Decatur. At Peoria, the weather conditions were not available. And once again at 2 a.m. at the Champaign Airport, under mostly cloudy skies, the temperature was 68. Looking elsewhere around the Midwest at 2 a.m., Chicago was cloudy, and 69. Indianapolis was mostly cloudy.

cloudy and 70. St. Louis was cloudy and 72. Kansas City was cloudy and 66. Des Moines was partly cloudy and 60. Milwaukee was cloudy and 73. The time is currently 2:31 a.m. Central Daylight Time. 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Now for the official National Weather Service forecast for Champaign, Urbana, and surrounding areas of East Central Illinois. Rest of tonight, mostly cloudy with a chance of showers and thunderstorms. Near steady temperature in the upper 60s. Southwest winds 5 to 10 miles an hour. Chance of rain 50%. Sunday, mostly cloudy with a chance of showers and thunderstorms in the morning, then mostly sunny in the afternoon. Highs in the lower 70s. Northwest winds 15 to 20 miles an hour with gusts up to 30 miles an hour. Chance of rain 50%. Sunday night, mostly clear until midnight, then becoming partly cloudy. Cooler with lows in the lower 50s. Northwest winds 10 to 15 miles an hour with gusts up to 25 miles an hour, diminishing to around 5 miles an hour after midnight. Monday, sunny. Highs in the mid-70s. West winds 5 to 10 miles an hour. Monday night, mostly clear. Lows in the mid-50s. Southwest winds 5 to 10 miles an hour. Tuesday, mostly sunny. Showers likely with a chance of thunderstorms in the afternoon. Highs in the upper 70s. Chance of rain 70%. Tuesday night, partly cloudy. Lows in the mid-50s. Wednesday, mostly sunny. A chance of showers in the morning, then showers likely with a chance of thunderstorms in the afternoon. Breezy with highs around 80. Chance of rain 70%. Wednesday night, showers with thunderstorms likely until midnight, then a chance of showers after midnight. Locally heavy rainfall possible until midnight. Windy with lows in the mid-60s. Chance of rain 90%. Thursday, partly sunny with a chance of showers and thunderstorms. Breezy with highs in the upper 70s. Night, then a chance of showers after midnight. Locally heavy rainfall possible until midnight. Windy with lows in the mid-60s. Chance of rain 90%. Thursday, partly sunny with a chance of showers and thunderstorms. Breezy with highs in the upper 70s. Chance of rain 50%. Thursday night, partly cloudy until midnight, then becoming mostly clear. Lows in the upper 50s. Juneteenth and Friday night, mostly clear. Highs in the upper 70s. Lows in the upper 50s. Saturday, mostly sunny. Highs in the lower 80s. Again, the forecast for Champaign, Urbana, and surrounding areas of East Central Illinois for the rest of tonight, mostly cloudy with a chance of showers and thunderstorms. Near steady temperature in the upper 60s. Southwest winds 5 to 10 miles an hour. Chance of rain 50%. At 2 a.m. at the Champaign Airport, skies were mostly cloudy. The temperature was 68 degrees, the dew point was 67, and the relative humidity was 96%. The wind was southwest at 5 miles an hour. The pressure was 29.88 inches and rising. Elsewhere around the area, at Springfield, rain was falling, with a temperature of 70. At Paris, fog was reported, with a temperature of 66. It was mostly cloudy, with a temperature of 69 at Terre Haute, and 70 at Mattoon. It was cloudy, with a temperature of 70 at Bloomington, and 71 at Decatur. At Peoria, the weather conditions were not available. And once again at 2 a.m. at the Champaign Airport, under mostly cloudy skies, the temperature was 68. Looking elsewhere around the Midwest at 2 a.m., Chicago was cloudy, and 69. Indianapolis was mostly cloudy, and 70. St. Louis was cloudy, and 72. Kansas City was cloudy, and 66. Des Moines was partly cloudy, and 60. Milwaukee was cloudy, and 73. The time is currently 2:35 a.m. Central Daylight Time. 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Now for the official National Weather Service forecast for Champaign, Urbana, and surrounding areas of East Central Illinois. Rest of tonight, mostly cloudy with a chance of showers and thunderstorms.

with a chance of showers and thunderstorms. Near steady temperature in the upper 60s. Southwest winds 5 to 10 miles an hour. Chance of rain 50%. At 2 a.m. at the Champaign Airport, skies were mostly cloudy. The temperature was 68 degrees, the dew point was 67, and the relative humidity was 96%. The wind was southwest at 5 miles an hour. The pressure was 29.88 inches and rising. Elsewhere around the area, at Springfield, rain was falling, with a temperature of 70. At Paris, fog was reported, with a temperature of 66. It was mostly cloudy, with a temperature of 69 at Terre Haute, and 70 at Mattoon. It was cloudy, with a temperature of 70 at Bloomington, and 71 at Decatur. At Peoria, the weather conditions were not available. And once again at 2 a.m. at the Champaign Airport, under mostly cloudy skies, the temperature was 68. Looking elsewhere around the Midwest at 2 a.m., Chicago was cloudy, and 69. Indianapolis was mostly cloudy, and 70. St. Louis was cloudy, and 72. Kansas City was cloudy, and 66. Des Moines was partly cloudy, and 60. Milwaukee was cloudy, and 73. The time is currently 2:47 a.m. Central Daylight Time. 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Now for the official National Weather Service forecast for Champaign, Urbana, and surrounding areas of East Central Illinois. Rest of tonight, mostly cloudy with a chance of showers and thunderstorms. Near steady temperature in the upper 60s. Southwest winds 5 to 10 miles an hour. Chance of rain 50%. Sunday, mostly cloudy with a chance of showers and thunderstorms in the morning, then mostly sunny in the afternoon. Highs in the lower 70s. Northwest winds 15 to 20 miles an hour with gusts up to 30 miles an hour. Chance of rain 50%. Sunday night, mostly clear until midnight, then becoming partly cloudy. Cooler with lows in the lower 50s. Northwest winds 10 to 15 miles an hour with gusts up to 25 miles an hour, diminishing to around 5 miles an hour after midnight. Monday, sunny. Highs in the mid-70s. West winds 5 to 10 miles an hour. Monday night, mostly clear. Lows in the mid-50s. Southwest winds 5 to 10 miles an hour. Tuesday, mostly sunny. Showers likely with a chance of thunderstorms in the afternoon. Highs in the upper 70s. Chance of rain 70%. Tuesday night, partly cloudy. Lows in the mid-50s. Wednesday, mostly sunny. A chance of showers in the morning, then showers likely with a chance of thunderstorms in the afternoon. Breezy with highs around 80. Chance of rain 70%. Wednesday night, showers with thunderstorms likely until midnight, then a chance of showers after midnight. Locally heavy rainfall possible until midnight. Windy with lows in the mid-60s. Chance of rain 90%. Thursday, partly sunny with a chance of showers and thunderstorms. Breezy with highs in the upper 70s. Chance of rain 50%. Thursday night, partly cloudy until midnight, then becoming mostly clear. Lows in the upper 50s. Juneteenth and Friday night, mostly clear. Highs in the upper 70s. Lows in the upper 50s. Saturday, mostly sunny. Highs in the lower 80s. Again, the forecast for Champaign, Urbana, and surrounding areas of East Central Illinois for the rest of tonight, mostly cloudy with a chance of showers and thunderstorms. Near steady temperature in the upper 60s. Southwest winds 5 to 10 miles an hour. Chance of rain 50%. At 2 a.m. at the Champaign Airport, skies were mostly cloudy. The temperature was 68 degrees, the dew point was 67, and the relative humidity was 96%. The wind was southwest at 5 miles an hour. The pressure was 29.88 inches and rising. Elsewhere around the area, at Springfield, rain was falling, with a temperature of 70. At Paris, fog was reported, with a temperature of 66. It was mostly cloudy, with a temperature of 69 at Terre Haute, and 70 at Mattoon. It was cloudy, with a temperature of 70 at Bloomington, and 71 at Decatur. At Peoria, the weather conditions were not available. And once again,

likely with a chance of thunderstorms in the afternoon. Highs in the upper 70s. Chance of rain 70%. Tuesday night, partly cloudy. Lows in the mid-50s. Wednesday, mostly sunny. A chance of showers in the morning, then showers likely with a chance of thunderstorms in the afternoon. Breezy with highs around 80. Chance of rain 70%. Wednesday night, showers with thunderstorms likely until midnight, then a chance of showers after midnight. Locally heavy rainfall possible until midnight. Windy with lows in the mid-60s. Chance of rain 90%. Thursday, partly sunny with a chance of showers and thunderstorms. Breezy with highs in the upper 70s. Chance of rain 50%. Thursday night, partly cloudy until midnight, then becoming mostly clear. Lows in the upper 50s. Juneteenth and Friday night, mostly clear. Highs in the upper 70s. Lows in the upper 50s. Saturday, mostly sunny. Highs in the lower 80s. Again, the forecast for Champaign, Urbana and surrounding areas of East Central Illinois for the rest of tonight, mostly cloudy with a chance of showers and thunderstorms. Near steady temperature in the upper 60s. Southwest winds 5 to 10 miles an hour. Chance of rain 50%. The time is currently 3:02 a.m. Central Daylight Time. 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Now for the official National Weather Service forecast for Champaign, Urbana and surrounding areas of East Central Illinois. Rest of tonight, mostly cloudy with a chance of showers and thunderstorms. Near steady temperature in the upper 60s. Southwest winds 5 to 10 miles an hour. Chance of rain 50%. Sunday, mostly cloudy with a chance of showers and thunderstorms in the morning, then mostly sunny in the afternoon. Highs in the lower 70s. Northwest winds 15 to 20 miles an hour with gusts up to 30 miles an hour. Chance of rain 50%. Sunday night, mostly clear until midnight, then becoming partly cloudy. Cooler with lows in the lower 50s. Northwest winds 10 to 15 miles an hour with gusts up to 25 miles an hour, diminishing to around 5 miles an hour after midnight. Monday, sunny. Highs in the mid-70s. West winds 5 to 10 miles an hour. Monday night, mostly clear. Lows in the mid-50s. Southwest winds 5 to 10 miles an hour. Tuesday, mostly sunny. Showers likely with a chance of thunderstorms in the afternoon. Highs in the upper 70s. Chance of rain 70%. Tuesday night, partly cloudy. Lows in the mid-50s. Wednesday, mostly sunny. A chance of showers in the morning, then showers likely with a chance of thunderstorms in the afternoon. Breezy with highs around 80. Chance of rain 70%. Wednesday night, showers with thunderstorms likely until midnight, then a chance of showers after midnight. Locally heavy rainfall possible until midnight. Windy with lows in the mid-60s. Chance of rain 90%. Thursday, partly sunny with a chance of showers and thunderstorms. Breezy with highs in the upper 70s. Chance of rain 50%. Thursday night, partly cloudy until midnight, then becoming mostly clear. Lows in the upper 50s. Juneteenth and Friday night, mostly clear. Highs in the upper 70s. Lows in the upper 50s. Saturday, mostly sunny. Highs in the lower 80s. Again, the forecast for Champaign, Urbana and surrounding areas of East Central Illinois for the rest of tonight, mostly cloudy with a chance of showers and thunderstorms. Near steady temperature in the upper 60s. Southwest winds 5 to 10 miles an hour. Chance of rain 50%. At 3 a.m. at the Champaign Airport, skies were mostly cloudy. The temperature was 67 degrees, the dew point was 66, and the relative humidity was 97%. The wind was south at 3 miles an hour. The pressure was 29.82 inches and falling. Elsewhere around the area, at Springfield, rain was falling, with a temperature of 70. At Paris, fog was reported, with a temperature of 66. It was mostly cloudy, with a temperature of 69 at Terre Haute, and 70 at Mattoon. It was cloudy, with a temperature of 68 at Bloomington, and 69 at Decatur. At Peoria, the weather conditions...
were not available. And once again at 3 a.m. at the Champagne Airport, under mostly cloudy skies, the temperature was 67. 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Programming originates from NOAA's National Weather Service office in Lincoln and transmits from the WCIA television tower near Seymour. The station serves the following counties: Champaign, DeWitt, Coles, Douglas, Edgar, Ford, Moultrie, Piatt, and Vermilion. 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Looking elsewhere around the Midwest at 3 a.m., Chicago was cloudy, and 69. Indianapolis was partly cloudy, and 68. St. Louis was cloudy, and 73. Kansas City was cloudy, and 65. Des Moines was partly cloudy, and 60. Milwaukee was cloudy, and 71. The time is currently 3:07 a.m. Central Daylight Time. 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Now for the official National Weather Service forecast for Champaign, Urbana, and surrounding areas of East Central Illinois. Rest of tonight, mostly cloudy with a chance of showers and thunderstorms. Near steady temperature in the upper 60s. Southwest winds 5 to 10 miles an hour. Chance of rain 50%. Sunday, mostly cloudy with a chance of showers and thunderstorms in the morning, then mostly sunny in the afternoon. Highs in the lower 70s. Northwest winds 15 to 20 miles an hour with gusts up to 30 miles an hour. Chance of rain 50%. Sunday night, mostly clear until midnight, then becoming partly cloudy. Cooler with lows in the lower 50s. Northwest winds 10 to 15 miles an hour with gusts up to 25 miles an hour, diminishing to around 5 miles an hour after midnight. Monday, sunny. Highs in the mid-70s. West winds 5 to 10 miles an hour. Monday night, mostly clear. Lows in the mid-50s. Southwest winds 5 to 10 miles an hour. Tuesday, mostly sunny. Showers likely with a chance of thunderstorms in the afternoon. Highs in the upper 70s. Chance of rain 70%. Tuesday night, partly cloudy. Lows in the mid-50s. Wednesday, mostly sunny. A chance of showers in the morning, then showers likely with a chance of thunderstorms in the afternoon. Breezy with highs around 80. Chance of rain 70%. Wednesday night, showers with thunderstorms likely until midnight, then a chance of showers after midnight. Locally heavy rainfall possible until midnight. Windy with lows in the mid-60s. Chance of rain 90%. Thursday, partly sunny with a chance of showers and thunderstorms. Breezy with highs in the upper 70s. Chance of rain 50%. Thursday night, partly cloudy until midnight, then becoming mostly clear. Lows in the upper 50s. Juneteenth and Friday night, mostly clear. Highs in the upper 70s. Lows in the upper 50s. Saturday, mostly sunny. Highs in the lower 80s. Again, the forecast for Champaign, Urbana, and surrounding areas of East Central Illinois for the rest of tonight, mostly cloudy with a chance of showers and thunderstorms. Near steady temperature in the upper 60s. Southwest winds 5 to 10 miles an hour. Chance of rain 50%. At 3 a.m. at the Champaign Airport, skies were mostly cloudy. The temperature was 67 degrees, the dew point was 66, and the relative humidity was 97%. The wind was south at 3 miles an hour. The pressure was 29.82 inches and falling. Elsewhere around the area, at Springfield, rain was falling, with a temperature of 70. At Paris, fog was reported, with a temperature of 66. It was mostly cloudy, with a temperature of 69 at Terre Haute, and 70 at Mattoon. It was cloudy, with a temperature of 68 at Bloomington, and 69 at Decatur. At Peoria, the weather conditions were not available. And once again at 3 a.m. at the Champaign Airport, under mostly cloudy skies, the temperature was 67. At 3 a.m. at the Champaign Airport, skies were mostly cloudy. The temperature was 67 degrees, the dew point was 66, and the relative humidity was 97%.

The wind was south at 3 miles an hour. The pressure was 29.82 inches and falling. Elsewhere around the area, at Springfield, rain was falling, with a temperature of 70. At Paris, fog was reported, with a temperature of 66. It was mostly cloudy, with a temperature of 68 at Bloomington, 69 at Terre Haute, and 69 at Decatur. It was cloudy, with a temperature of 70 at Peoria, and 70 at Mattoon. And once again at 3 a.m. at the Champaign Airport, under mostly cloudy skies, the temperature was 67. Looking elsewhere around the Midwest at 3 a.m., Chicago was cloudy, and 69. Indianapolis was partly cloudy, and 68. St. Louis was cloudy, and 73. Kansas City was cloudy, and 65. Des Moines was partly cloudy, and 60. Milwaukee was cloudy, and 71. The time is currently 3:12 a.m. Central Daylight Time. 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Now for the official National Weather Service forecast for Champaign, Urbana, and surrounding areas of East Central Illinois. Rest of tonight, mostly cloudy with a chance of showers and thunderstorms. Near steady temperature in the upper 60s. Southwest winds 5 to 10 miles an hour. Chance of rain 50%. Sunday, mostly cloudy with a chance of showers and thunderstorms in the morning, then mostly sunny in the afternoon. Highs in the lower 70s. Northwest winds 15 to 20 miles an hour with gusts up to 30 miles an hour. Chance of rain 50%. Sunday night, mostly clear until midnight, then becoming partly cloudy. Cooler with lows in the lower 50s. Northwest winds 10 to 15 miles an hour with gusts up to 25 miles an hour, diminishing to around 5 miles an hour after midnight. Monday, sunny. Highs in the mid-70s. West winds 5 to 10 miles an hour. Monday night, mostly clear. Lows in the mid-50s. Southwest winds 5 to 10 miles an hour. Tuesday, mostly sunny. Showers likely with a chance of thunderstorms in the afternoon. Highs in the upper 70s. Chance of rain 70%. Tuesday night, partly cloudy. Lows in the mid-50s. Wednesday, mostly sunny. A chance of showers in the morning, then showers likely with a chance of thunderstorms in the afternoon. Breezy with highs around 80. Chance of rain 70%. Wednesday night, showers with thunderstorms likely until midnight, then a chance of showers after midnight. Locally heavy rainfall possible until midnight. Windy with lows in the mid-60s. Chance of rain 90%. Thursday, partly sunny with a chance of showers and thunderstorms. Breezy with highs in the upper 70s. Chance of rain 50%. Thursday night, partly cloudy until midnight, then becoming mostly clear. Lows in the upper 50s. Juneteenth and Friday night, mostly clear. Highs in the upper 70s. Lows in the upper 50s. Saturday, mostly sunny. Highs in the lower 80s. Again, the forecast for Champaign, Urbana, and surrounding areas of East Central Illinois for the rest of tonight, mostly cloudy with a chance of showers and thunderstorms. Near steady temperature in the upper 60s. Southwest winds 5 to 10 miles an hour. Chance of rain 50%. At 3 a.m. at the Champaign Airport, skies were mostly cloudy. The temperature was 67 degrees, the dew point was 66, and the relative humidity was 97%. The wind was south at 3 miles an hour. The pressure was 29.82 inches and falling. Elsewhere around the area, at Springfield, rain was falling, with a temperature of 70. At Paris, fog was reported, with a temperature of 66. It was mostly cloudy, with a temperature of 68 at Bloomington, 69 at Terre Haute, and 69 at Decatur. It was cloudy, with a temperature of 70 at Peoria, and 70 at Mattoon. And once again at 3 a.m. at the Champaign Airport, under mostly cloudy skies, the temperature was 67. Looking elsewhere around the Midwest at 3 a.m., Chicago was cloudy, and 69. Indianapolis was partly cloudy, and 68. St. Louis was mostly cloudy, and 73. Kansas City was cloudy, and 65. Des Moines was partly cloudy, and 60.

Milwaukee was cloudy and 71. The time is currently 3:16 a.m. Central Daylight Time. 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Now for the official National Weather Service forecast for Champaign, Urbana, and surrounding areas of East Central Illinois. Rest of tonight, mostly cloudy with a chance of showers and thunderstorms. Near steady temperature in the upper 60s. Southwest winds 5 to 10 miles an hour. Chance of rain 50%. Sunday, mostly cloudy with a chance of showers and thunderstorms in the morning, then mostly sunny in the afternoon. Highs in the lower 70s. Northwest winds 15 to 20 miles an hour with gusts up to 30 miles an hour. Chance of rain 50%. Sunday night, mostly clear until midnight, then becoming partly cloudy. Cooler with lows in the lower 50s. Northwest winds 10 to 15 miles an hour with gusts up to 25 miles an hour, diminishing to around 5 miles an hour after midnight. Monday, sunny. Highs in the mid-70s. West winds 5 to 10 miles an hour. Monday night, mostly clear. Lows in the mid-50s. Southwest winds 5 to 10 miles an hour. Tuesday, mostly sunny. Showers likely with a chance of thunderstorms in the afternoon. Highs in the upper 70s. Chance of rain 70%. Tuesday night, partly cloudy. Lows in the mid-50s. Wednesday, mostly sunny. A chance of showers in the morning, then showers likely with a chance of thunderstorms in the afternoon. Breezy with highs around 80. Chance of rain 70%. Wednesday night, showers with thunderstorms likely until midnight, then a chance of showers after midnight. Locally heavy rainfall possible until midnight. Windy with lows in the mid-60s. Chance of rain 90%. Thursday, partly sunny with a chance of showers and thunderstorms. Breezy with highs in the upper 70s. Chance of rain 50%. Thursday night, partly cloudy until midnight, then becoming mostly clear. Lows in the upper 50s. Juneteenth and Friday night, mostly clear. Highs in the upper 70s. Lows in the upper 50s. Saturday, mostly sunny. Highs in the lower 80s. Again, the forecast for Champaign, Urbana, and surrounding areas of East Central Illinois for the rest of tonight, mostly cloudy with a chance of showers and thunderstorms. Near steady temperature in the upper 60s. Southwest winds 5 to 10 miles an hour. Chance of rain 50%. At 3 a.m. at the Champaign Airport, skies were mostly cloudy. The temperature was 67 degrees, the dew point was 66, and the relative humidity was 97%. The wind was south at 3 miles an hour. The pressure was 29.82 inches and falling. Elsewhere around the area, at Springfield, rain was falling, with a temperature of 70. At Paris, fog was reported, with a temperature of 66. It was mostly cloudy, with a temperature of 68 at Bloomington, 69 at Terre Haute, and 69 at Decatur. It was cloudy, with a temperature of 70 at Peoria, and 70 at Mattoon. And once again at 3 a.m. at the Champaign Airport, under mostly cloudy skies, the temperature was 67. Looking elsewhere around the Midwest at 3 a.m., Chicago was cloudy, and 69. Indianapolis was partly cloudy, and 68. St. Louis was mostly cloudy, and 73. Kansas City was cloudy, and 65. Des Moines was partly cloudy, and 60. Milwaukee was cloudy, and 71. The time is currently 3:20 a.m. Central Daylight Time. 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Now for the official National Weather Service forecast for Champaign, Urbana, and surrounding areas of East Central Illinois. Rest of tonight, mostly cloudy with a chance of showers and thunderstorms. Near steady temperature in the upper 60s. Southwest winds 5 to 10 miles an hour. Chance of rain 50%. Sunday, mostly cloudy with a chance of showers and thunderstorms in the morning, then mostly sunny in the afternoon. Highs in the lower 70s. Northwest winds 15 to 20 miles an hour with gusts up to 30 miles an hour. Chance of rain 50%. Sunday night, mostly clear until midnight, then becoming partly cloudy.

cooler with lows in the lower 50s. Northwest winds 10 to 15 miles an hour with gusts up to 25 miles an hour, diminishing to around 5 miles an hour after midnight. Monday, sunny. Highs in the mid-70s. West winds 5 to 10 miles an hour. Monday night, mostly clear. Lows in the mid-50s. Southwest winds 5 to 10 miles an hour. Tuesday, mostly sunny. Showers likely with a chance of thunderstorms in the afternoon. Highs in the upper 70s. Chance of rain 70%. Tuesday night, partly cloudy. Lows in the mid-50s. Wednesday, mostly sunny. A chance of showers in the morning, then showers likely with a chance of thunderstorms in the afternoon. Breezy with highs around 80. Chance of rain 70%. Wednesday night, showers with thunderstorms likely until midnight, then a chance of showers after midnight. Locally heavy rainfall possible until midnight. Windy with lows in the mid-60s. Chance of rain 90%. Thursday, partly sunny with a chance of showers and thunderstorms. Breezy with highs in the upper 70s. Chance of rain 50%. Thursday night, partly cloudy until midnight, then becoming mostly clear. Lows in the upper 50s. Juneteenth and Friday night, mostly clear. Highs in the upper 70s. Lows in the upper 50s. Saturday, mostly sunny. Highs in the lower 80s. Again, the forecast for Champaign, Urbana and surrounding areas of East Central Illinois for the rest of tonight, mostly cloudy with a chance of showers and thunderstorms. Near steady temperature in the upper 60s. Southwest winds 5 to 10 miles an hour. Chance of rain 50%. At 3 a.m. at the Champaign Airport, skies were mostly cloudy. The temperature was 67 degrees, the dew point was 66, and the relative humidity was 97%. The wind was south at 3 miles an hour. The pressure was 29.82 inches and falling. Elsewhere around the area, at Springfield, rain was falling, with a temperature of 70. At Paris, fog was reported, with a temperature of 66. It was mostly cloudy, with a temperature of 68 at Bloomington, 69 at Terre Haute, and 69 at Decatur. It was cloudy, with a temperature of 70 at Peoria, and 70 at Mattoon. And once again at 3 a.m. at the Champaign Airport, under mostly cloudy skies, the temperature was 67. Looking elsewhere around the Midwest at 3 a.m., Chicago was cloudy, and 69. Indianapolis was partly cloudy, and 68. St. Louis was mostly cloudy, and 73. Kansas City was cloudy, and 65. Des Moines was partly cloudy, and 60. Milwaukee was cloudy, and 71. The time is currently 3:24 a.m. Central Daylight Time. 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Now for the official National Weather Service forecast for Champaign, Urbana and surrounding areas of East Central Illinois. Rest of tonight, mostly cloudy with a chance of showers and thunderstorms. Near steady temperature in the upper 60s. Southwest winds 5 to 10 miles an hour. Chance of rain 50%. Sunday, mostly cloudy with a chance of showers and thunderstorms in the morning, then mostly sunny in the afternoon. Highs in the lower 70s. Northwest winds 15 to 20 miles an hour with gusts up to 30 miles an hour. Chance of rain 50%. Sunday night, mostly clear until midnight, then becoming partly cloudy. Cooler with lows in the lower 50s. Northwest winds 10 to 15 miles an hour with gusts up to 25 miles an hour, diminishing to around 5 miles an hour after midnight. Monday, sunny. Highs in the mid-70s. West winds 5 to 10 miles an hour. Monday night, mostly clear. Lows in the mid-50s. Southwest winds 5 to 10 miles an hour. Tuesday, mostly sunny. Showers likely with a chance of thunderstorms in the afternoon. Highs in the upper 70s. Chance of rain 70%. Tuesday night, partly cloudy. Lows in the mid-50s. Wednesday, mostly sunny. A chance of showers in the morning, then showers likely with a chance of thunderstorms in the afternoon. Breezy with highs around 80. Chance of rain 70%. Wednesday night, showers with thunderstorms.

Mostly until midnight, then a chance of showers after midnight. Locally heavy rainfall possible until midnight. Windy with lows in the mid-60s. Chance of rain 90%. Thursday, partly sunny with a chance of showers and thunderstorms. Breezy with highs in the upper 70s. Chance of rain 50%. Thursday night, partly cloudy until midnight, then becoming mostly clear. Lows in the upper 50s. Juneteenth and Friday night, mostly clear. Highs in the upper 70s. Lows in the upper 50s. Saturday, mostly sunny. Highs in the lower 80s. Again, the forecast for Champaign, Urbana and surrounding areas of East Central Illinois for the rest of tonight, mostly cloudy with a chance of showers and thunderstorms. Near steady temperature in the upper 60s. Southwest winds 5 to 10 miles an hour. Chance of rain 50%. At 3 a.m. at the Champaign Airport, skies were mostly cloudy. The temperature was 67 degrees, the dew point was 66, and the relative humidity was 97%. The wind was south at 3 miles an hour. The pressure was 29.82 inches and falling. Elsewhere around the area, at Springfield, rain was falling, with a temperature of 70. At Paris, fog was reported, with a temperature of 66. It was mostly cloudy, with a temperature of 68 at Bloomington, 69 at Terre Haute, and 69 at Decatur. It was cloudy, with a temperature of 70 at Peoria, and 70 at Mattoon. And once again at 3 a.m. at the Champaign Airport, under mostly cloudy skies, the temperature was 67. Looking elsewhere around the Midwest at 3 a.m., Chicago was cloudy, and 69. Indianapolis was partly cloudy, and 68. St. Louis was mostly cloudy, and 73. Kansas City was cloudy, and 65. Des Moines was partly cloudy, and 60. Milwaukee was cloudy, and 71. The time is currently 3:28 a.m. Central Daylight Time. 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Now for the official National Weather Service forecast for Champaign, Urbana and surrounding areas of East Central Illinois. Rest of tonight, mostly cloudy with a chance of showers and thunderstorms. Near steady temperature in the upper 60s. Southwest winds 5 to 10 miles an hour. Chance of rain 50%. Sunday, mostly cloudy with a chance of showers and thunderstorms in the morning, then mostly sunny in the afternoon. Highs in the lower 70s. Northwest winds 15 to 20 miles an hour with gusts up to 30 miles an hour. Chance of rain 50%. Sunday night, mostly clear until midnight, then becoming partly cloudy. Cooler with lows in the lower 50s. Northwest winds 10 to 15 miles an hour with gusts up to 25 miles an hour, diminishing to around 5 miles an hour after midnight. Monday, sunny. Highs in the mid-70s. West winds 5 to 10 miles an hour. Monday night, mostly clear. Lows in the mid-50s. Southwest winds 5 to 10 miles an hour. Tuesday, mostly sunny. Showers likely with a chance of thunderstorms in the afternoon. Highs in the upper 70s. Chance of rain 70%. Tuesday night, partly cloudy. Lows in the mid-50s. Wednesday, mostly sunny. A chance of showers in the morning, then showers likely with a chance of thunderstorms in the afternoon. Breezy with highs around 80. Chance of rain 70%. Wednesday night, showers with thunderstorms likely until midnight, then a chance of showers after midnight. Locally heavy rainfall possible until midnight. Windy with lows in the mid-60s. Chance of rain 90%. Thursday, partly sunny with a chance of showers and thunderstorms. Breezy with highs in the upper 70s. Chance of rain 50%. Thursday night, partly cloudy until midnight, then becoming mostly clear. Lows in the upper 50s. Juneteenth and Friday night, mostly clear. Highs in the upper 70s. Lows in the upper 50s. Saturday, mostly sunny. Highs in the lower 80s. Again, the forecast for Champaign, Urbana and surrounding areas of East Central Illinois for the rest of tonight, mostly cloudy with a chance of showers and thunderstorms. Near steady temperature in the upper 60s. Southwest winds 5 to 10 miles an hour.

Chance of rain 50%. At 3 a.m. at the Champaign Airport, skies were mostly cloudy. The temperature was 67 degrees, the dew point was 66, and the relative humidity was 97%. The wind was south at 3 miles an hour. The pressure was 29.82 inches and falling. Elsewhere around the area, at Springfield, rain was falling, with a temperature of 70. At Paris, fog was reported, with a temperature of 66. It was mostly cloudy, with a temperature of 68 at Bloomington, 69 at Terre Haute, and 69 at Decatur. It was cloudy, with a temperature of 70 at Peoria, and 70 at Mattoon. And once again at 3 a.m. at the Champaign Airport, under mostly cloudy skies, the temperature was 67. Looking elsewhere around the Midwest at 3 a.m., Chicago was cloudy, and 69. Indianapolis was partly cloudy, and 68. St. Louis was mostly cloudy, and 73. Kansas City was cloudy, and 65. Des Moines was partly cloudy, and 60. Milwaukee was cloudy, and 71. The time is currently 3:32 a.m. Central Daylight Time. 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Now for the official National Weather Service forecast for Champaign, Urbana, and surrounding areas of East Central Illinois. Rest of tonight, mostly cloudy with a chance of showers and thunderstorms. Near steady temperature in the upper 60s. Southwest winds 5 to 10 miles an hour. Chance of rain 50%. Sunday, mostly cloudy, Urbana and surrounding areas of East Central Illinois. Rest of tonight, mostly cloudy with a chance of showers and thunderstorms. Near steady temperature in the upper 60s. Southwest winds 5 to 10 miles an hour. Chance of rain 50%. Sunday, mostly cloudy with a chance of showers and thunderstorms in the morning, then mostly sunny in the afternoon. Highs in the lower 70s. Northwest winds 15 to 20 miles an hour with gusts up to 30 miles an hour. Chance of rain 50%. Sunday night, mostly clear until midnight, then becoming partly cloudy. Cooler with lows in the lower 50s. Northwest winds 10 to 15 miles an hour with gusts up to 25 miles an hour, diminishing to around 5 miles an hour after midnight. Monday, sunny. Highs in the mid-70s. West winds 5 to 10 miles an hour. Monday night, mostly clear. Lows in the mid-50s. Southwest winds 5 to 10 miles an hour. Tuesday, mostly sunny. Showers likely with a chance of thunderstorms in the afternoon. Highs in the upper 70s. Chance of rain 70%. Tuesday night, partly cloudy. Lows in the mid-50s. Wednesday, mostly sunny. A chance of showers in the morning, then showers likely with a chance of thunderstorms in the afternoon. Breezy with highs around 80. Chance of rain 70%. Wednesday night, showers with thunderstorms likely until midnight, then a chance of showers after midnight. Locally heavy rainfall possible until midnight. Windy with lows in the mid-60s. Chance of rain 90%. Thursday, partly sunny with a chance of showers and thunderstorms. Breezy with highs in the upper 70s. Chance of rain 50%. Thursday night, partly cloudy until midnight, then becoming mostly clear. Lows in the upper 50s. Juneteenth and Friday night, mostly clear. Highs in the upper 70s. Lows in the upper 50s. Saturday, mostly sunny. Highs in the lower 80s. Again, the forecast for Champaign, Urbana, and surrounding areas of East Central Illinois for the rest of tonight, mostly cloudy with a chance of showers and thunderstorms. Near steady temperature in the upper 60s. Southwest winds 5 to 10 miles an hour. Chance of rain 50%. At 3 a.m. at the Champaign Airport, skies were mostly cloudy. The temperature was 67 degrees, the dew point was 66, and the relative humidity was 97%. The wind was south at 3 miles an hour. The pressure was 29.82 inches and falling. Elsewhere around the area, at Springfield, rain was falling, with a temperature of 70. At Paris, fog was reported, with a temperature of 66. It was mostly cloudy, with a temperature of 68 at Bloomington, 69 at Terre Haute, and 69 at Decatur,

It was cloudy, with a temperature of 70 at Peoria, and 70 at Mattoon. And once again at 3 a.m. at the Champaign Airport, under mostly cloudy skies, the temperature was 67. Looking elsewhere around the Midwest at 3 a.m., Chicago was cloudy, and 69. Indianapolis was partly cloudy, and 68. St. Louis was mostly cloudy, and 73. Kansas City was cloudy, and 65. Des Moines was partly cloudy, and 60. Milwaukee was cloudy, and 71. The time is currently 3:36 a.m. Central Daylight Time. 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Now for the official National Weather Service forecast for Champaign, Urbana, and surrounding areas of East Central Illinois. Rest of tonight, mostly cloudy with a chance of showers and thunderstorms. Near steady temperature in the upper 60s. Southwest winds 5 to 10 miles an hour. Chance of rain 50%. Sunday, mostly cloudy with a chance of showers and thunderstorms in the morning, then mostly sunny in the afternoon. Highs in the lower 70s. Northwest winds 15 to 20 miles an hour with gusts up to 30 miles an hour. Chance of rain 50%. Sunday night, mostly clear until midnight, then becoming partly cloudy. Cooler with lows in the lower 50s. Northwest winds 10 to 15 miles an hour with gusts up to 25 miles an hour, diminishing to around 5 miles an hour after midnight. Monday, sunny. Highs in the mid-70s. West winds 5 to 10 miles an hour. Monday night, mostly clear. Lows in the mid-50s. Southwest winds 5 to 10 miles an hour. Tuesday, mostly sunny. Showers likely with a chance of thunderstorms in the afternoon. Highs in the upper 70s. Chance of rain 70%. Tuesday night, partly cloudy. Lows in the mid-50s. Wednesday, mostly sunny. A chance of showers in the morning, then showers likely with a chance of thunderstorms in the afternoon. Breezy with highs around 80. Chance of rain 70%. Wednesday night, showers with thunderstorms likely until midnight, then a chance of showers after midnight. Locally heavy rainfall possible until midnight. Windy with lows in the mid-60s. Chance of rain 90%. Thursday, partly sunny with a chance of showers and thunderstorms. Breezy with highs in the upper 70s. Chance of rain 50%. Thursday night, partly cloudy until midnight, then becoming mostly clear. Lows in the upper 50s. Juneteenth and Friday night, mostly clear. Highs in the upper 70s. Lows in the upper 50s. Saturday, mostly sunny. Highs in the lower 80s. Again, the forecast for Champaign, Urbana, and surrounding areas of East Central Illinois for the rest of tonight, mostly cloudy with a chance of showers and thunderstorms. Near steady temperature in the upper 60s. Southwest winds 5 to 10 miles an hour. Chance of rain 50%. At 3 a.m. at the Champaign Airport, skies were mostly cloudy. The temperature was 67 degrees, the dew point was 66, and the relative humidity was 97%. The wind was south at 3 miles an hour. The pressure was 29.82 inches and falling. Elsewhere around the area, at Springfield, rain was falling, with a temperature of 70. At Paris, fog was reported, with a temperature of 66. It was mostly cloudy, with a temperature of 68 at Bloomington, 69 at Terre Haute, and 69 at Decatur. It was cloudy, with a temperature of 70 at Peoria, and 70 at Mattoon. And once again at 3 a.m. at the Champaign Airport, under mostly cloudy skies, the temperature was 67. Looking elsewhere around the Midwest at 3 a.m., Chicago was cloudy, and 69. Indianapolis was partly cloudy, and 68. St. Louis was mostly cloudy, and 73. Kansas City was cloudy, and 65. Des Moines was partly cloudy, and 60. Milwaukee was cloudy, and 71. The time is currently 3:40 a.m. Central Daylight Time. 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Now for the official National Weather Service forecast for Champaign, Urbana, and surrounding areas of East Central Illinois. Rest of tonight, mostly

with a chance of showers and thunderstorms. Near steady temperature in the upper 60s. Southwest winds 5 to 10 miles an hour. Chance of rain 50%. Sunday, mostly cloudy with a chance of showers and thunderstorms in the morning, then mostly sunny in the afternoon. Highs in the lower 70s. Northwest winds 15 to 20 miles an hour with gusts up to 30 miles an hour. Chance of rain 50%. Sunday night, mostly clear until midnight, then becoming partly cloudy. Cooler with lows in the lower 50s. Northwest winds 10 to 15 miles an hour with gusts up to 25 miles an hour, diminishing to around 5 miles an hour after midnight. Monday, sunny. Highs in the mid-70s. West winds 5 to 10 miles an hour. Monday night, mostly clear. Lows in the mid-50s. Southwest winds 5 to 10 miles an hour. Tuesday, mostly sunny. Showers likely with a chance of thunderstorms in the afternoon. Highs in the upper 70s. Chance of rain 70%. Tuesday night, partly cloudy. Lows in the mid-50s. Wednesday, mostly sunny. A chance of showers in the morning, then showers likely with a chance of thunderstorms in the afternoon. Breezy with highs around 80. Chance of rain 70%. Wednesday night, showers with thunderstorms likely until midnight, then a chance of showers after midnight. Locally heavy rainfall possible until midnight. Windy with lows in the mid-60s. Chance of rain 90%. Thursday, partly sunny with a chance of showers and thunderstorms. Breezy with highs in the upper 70s. Chance of rain 50%. Thursday night, partly cloudy until midnight, then becoming mostly clear. Lows in the upper 50s. Juneteenth and Friday night, mostly clear. Highs in the upper 70s. Lows in the upper 50s. Saturday, mostly sunny. Highs in the lower 80s. Again, the forecast for Champaign, Urbana and surrounding areas of East Central Illinois for the rest of tonight, mostly cloudy with a chance of showers and thunderstorms. Near steady temperature in the upper 60s. Southwest winds 5 to 10 miles an hour. Chance of rain 50%. At 3 a.m. at the Champaign Airport, skies were mostly cloudy. The temperature was 67 degrees, the dew point was 66, and the relative humidity was 97%. The wind was south at 3 miles an hour. The pressure was 29.82 inches and falling. Elsewhere around the area, at Springfield, rain was falling, with a temperature of 70. At Paris, fog was reported, with a temperature of 66. It was mostly cloudy, with a temperature of 68 at Bloomington, 69 at Terre Haute, and 69 at Decatur. It was cloudy, with a temperature of 70 at Peoria, and 70 at Mattoon. And once again at 3 a.m. at the Champaign Airport, under mostly cloudy skies, the temperature was 67. Looking elsewhere around the Midwest at 3 a.m., Chicago was cloudy, and 69. Indianapolis was partly cloudy, and 68. St. Louis was mostly cloudy, and 73. Kansas City was cloudy, and 65. Des Moines was partly cloudy, and 60. Milwaukee was cloudy, and 71. The time is currently 3:44 a.m. Central Daylight Time. 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Now for the official National Weather Service forecast for Champaign, Urbana and surrounding areas of East Central Illinois. Rest of tonight, mostly cloudy with a chance of showers and thunderstorms. Near steady temperature in the upper 60s. Southwest winds 5 to 10 miles an hour. Chance of rain 50%. Sunday, mostly cloudy with a chance of showers and thunderstorms in the morning, then mostly sunny in the afternoon. Highs in the lower 70s. Northwest winds 15 to 20 miles an hour with gusts up to 30 miles an hour. Chance of rain 50%. Sunday night, mostly clear until midnight, then becoming partly cloudy. Cooler with lows in the lower 50s. Northwest winds 10 to 15 miles an hour with gusts up to 25 miles an hour, diminishing to around 5 miles an hour after midnight. Monday, sunny. Highs in the mid-70s. West winds 5 to 10 miles an hour. Monday night, mostly clear. Lows in the mid-50s. Southwest winds

chance of rain 70%. Wednesday night, showers with thunderstorms likely until midnight, then a chance of showers after midnight. Locally heavy rainfall possible until midnight. Windy with lows in the mid-60s. Chance of rain 90%. Thursday, partly sunny with a chance of showers and thunderstorms. Breezy with highs in the upper 70s. Chance of rain 50%. Thursday night, partly cloudy until midnight, then becoming mostly clear. Lows in the upper 50s. Juneteenth and Friday night, mostly clear. Highs in the upper 70s. Lows in the upper 50s. Saturday, mostly sunny. Highs in the lower 80s. Again, the forecast for Champaign, Urbana and surrounding areas of East Central Illinois for the rest of tonight, mostly cloudy with a chance of showers and thunderstorms. Near steady temperature in the upper 60s. Southwest winds 5 to 10 miles an hour. Chance of rain 50%. At 3 a.m. at the Champaign Airport, skies were mostly cloudy. The temperature was 67 degrees, the dew point was 66, and the relative humidity was 97%. The wind was south at 3 miles an hour. The pressure was 29.82 inches and falling. Elsewhere around the area, at Springfield, rain was falling, with a temperature of 70. At Paris, fog was reported, with a temperature of 66. It was mostly cloudy, with a temperature of 68 at Bloomington, 69 at Terre Haute, and 69 at Decatur. It was cloudy, with a temperature of 70 at Peoria, and 70 at Mattoon. And once again at 3 a.m. at the Champaign Airport, under mostly cloudy skies, the temperature was 67. Looking elsewhere around the Midwest at 3 a.m., Chicago was cloudy, and 69. Indianapolis was partly cloudy, and 68. St. Louis was mostly cloudy, and 73. Kansas City was cloudy, and 65. Des Moines was partly cloudy, and 60. Milwaukee was cloudy, and 71. The time is currently 3:48 a.m. Central Daylight Time. 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Now for the official National Weather Service forecast for Champaign, Urbana and surrounding areas of East Central Illinois. Rest of tonight, mostly cloudy with a chance of showers and thunderstorms. Near steady temperature in the upper 60s. Southwest winds 5 to 10 miles an hour. Chance of rain 50%. Sunday, mostly cloudy with a chance of showers and thunderstorms in the morning, then mostly sunny in the afternoon. Highs in the lower 70s. Northwest winds 15 to 20 miles an hour with gusts up to 30 miles an hour. Chance of rain 50%. Sunday night, mostly clear until midnight, then becoming partly cloudy. Cooler with lows in the lower 50s. Northwest winds 10 to 15 miles an hour with gusts up to 25 miles an hour, diminishing to around 5 miles an hour after midnight. Monday, sunny. Highs in the mid-70s. West winds 5 to 10 miles an hour. Monday night, mostly clear. Lows in the mid-50s. Southwest winds 5 to 10 miles an hour. Tuesday, mostly sunny. Showers likely with a chance of thunderstorms in the afternoon. Highs in the upper 70s. Chance of rain 70%. Tuesday night, partly cloudy. Lows in the mid-50s. Wednesday, mostly sunny. A chance of showers in the morning, then showers likely with a chance of thunderstorms in the afternoon. Breezy with highs around 80. Chance of rain 70%. Wednesday night, showers with thunderstorms likely until midnight, then a chance of showers after midnight. Locally heavy rainfall possible until midnight. Windy with lows in the mid-60s. Chance of rain 90%. Thursday, partly sunny with a chance of showers and thunderstorms. Breezy with highs in the upper 70s. Chance of rain 50%. Thursday night, partly cloudy until midnight, then becoming mostly clear. Lows in the upper 50s. Juneteenth and Friday night, mostly clear. Highs in the upper 70s. Lows in the upper 50s. Saturday, mostly sunny. Highs in the lower 80s. Again, the forecast for Champaign, Urbana and surrounding areas of East Central Illinois for the rest of tonight, mostly cloudy with a chance of showers and thunderstorms. Near steady temperature in the

or 60s. Southwest winds 5 to 10 miles an hour. Chance of rain 50%. At 3 a.m. at the Champaign Airport, skies were mostly cloudy. The temperature was 67 degrees, the dew point was 66, and the relative humidity was 97%. The wind was south at 3 miles an hour. The pressure was 29.82 inches and falling. Elsewhere around the area, at Springfield, rain was falling, with a temperature of 70. At Paris, fog was reported, with a temperature of 66. It was mostly cloudy, with a temperature of 68 at Bloomington, 69 at Terre Haute, and 69 at Decatur. It was cloudy, with a temperature of 70 at Peoria, and 70 at Mattoon. And once again at 3 a.m. at the Champaign Airport, under mostly cloudy skies, the temperature was 67. Looking elsewhere around the Midwest at 3 a.m., Chicago was cloudy, and 69. Indianapolis was partly cloudy, and 68. St. Louis was mostly cloudy, and 73. Kansas City was cloudy, and 65. Des Moines was partly cloudy, and 60. Milwaukee was cloudy, and 71. The time is currently 3:53 a.m. Central Daylight Time. 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Now for the official National Weather Service forecast for Champaign, Urbana, and surrounding areas of East Central Illinois. Rest of tonight, mostly cloudy with a chance of showers and thunderstorms. Near steady temperature in the upper 60s. Southwest winds 5 to 10 miles an hour. Chance of rain 50%. Sunday, mostly cloudy with a chance of showers and thunderstorms in the morning, then mostly sunny in the afternoon. Highs in the lower 70s. Northwest winds 15 to 20 miles an hour with gusts up to 30 miles an hour. Chance of rain 50%. Sunday night, mostly clear until midnight, then becoming partly cloudy. Cooler with lows in the lower 50s. Northwest winds 10 to 15 miles an hour with gusts up to 25 miles an hour, diminishing to around 5 miles an hour after midnight. Monday, sunny. Highs in the mid-70s. West winds 5 to 10 miles an hour. Monday night, mostly clear. Lows in the mid-50s. Southwest winds 5 to 10 miles an hour. Tuesday, mostly sunny. Showers likely with a chance of thunderstorms in the afternoon. Highs in the upper 70s. Chance of rain 70%. Tuesday night, partly cloudy. Lows in the mid-50s. Wednesday, mostly sunny. A chance of showers in the morning, then showers likely with a chance of thunderstorms in the afternoon. Breezy with highs around 80. Chance of rain 70%. Wednesday night, showers with thunderstorms likely until midnight, then a chance of showers after midnight. Locally heavy rainfall possible until midnight. Windy with lows in the mid-60s. Chance of rain 90%. Thursday, partly sunny with a chance of showers and thunderstorms. Breezy with highs in the upper 70s. Chance of rain 50%. Thursday night, partly cloudy until midnight, then becoming mostly clear. Lows in the upper 50s. Juneteenth and Friday night, mostly clear. Highs in the upper 70s. Lows in the upper 50s. Saturday, mostly sunny. Highs in the lower 80s. Again, the forecast for Champaign, Urbana, and surrounding areas of East Central Illinois for the rest of tonight, mostly cloudy with a chance of showers and thunderstorms. Near steady temperature in the upper 60s. Southwest winds 5 to 10 miles an hour. Chance of rain 50%. At 3 a.m. at the Champaign Airport, skies were mostly cloudy. The temperature was 67 degrees, the dew point was 66, and the relative humidity was 97%. The wind was south at 3 miles an hour. The pressure was 29.82 inches and falling. Elsewhere around the area, at Springfield, rain was falling, with a temperature of 70. At Paris, fog was reported, with a temperature of 66. It was mostly cloudy, with a temperature of 68 at Bloomington, 69 at Terre Haute, and 69 at Decatur. It was cloudy, with a temperature of 70 at Peoria, and 70 at Mattoon. And once again at 3 a.m. at the Champaign Airport, under mostly cloudy skies, the temperature was 67.

Elsewhere around the Midwest at 3 a.m., Chicago was cloudy and 69. Indianapolis was partly cloudy and 68. St. Louis was mostly cloudy and 73. Kansas City was cloudy and 65. Des Moines was partly cloudy and 60. Milwaukee was cloudy and 71. The time is currently 3:57 a.m. Central Daylight Time. 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Now for the official National Weather Service forecast for Champaign, Urbana, and surrounding areas of East Central Illinois. Rest of tonight, mostly cloudy with a chance of showers and thunderstorms. Near steady temperature in the upper 60s. Southwest winds 5 to 10 miles an hour. Chance of rain 50%. Sunday, mostly cloudy with a chance of showers and thunderstorms in the morning, then mostly sunny in the afternoon. Highs in the lower 70s. Northwest winds 15 to 20 miles an hour with gusts up to 30 miles an hour. Chance of rain 50%. Sunday night, mostly clear until midnight, then becoming partly cloudy. Cooler with lows in the lower 50s. Northwest winds 10 to 15 miles an hour with gusts up to 25 miles an hour, diminishing to around 5 miles an hour after midnight. Monday, sunny. Highs in the mid-70s. West winds 5 to 10 miles an hour. Monday night, mostly clear. Lows in the mid-50s. Southwest winds 5 to 10 miles an hour. Tuesday, mostly sunny. Showers likely with a chance of thunderstorms in the afternoon. Highs in the upper 70s. Chance of rain 70%. Tuesday night, partly cloudy. Lows in the mid-50s. Wednesday, mostly sunny. A chance of showers in the morning, then showers likely with a chance of thunderstorms in the afternoon. Breezy with highs around 80. Chance of rain 70%. Wednesday night, showers with thunderstorms likely until midnight, then a chance of showers after midnight. Locally heavy rainfall possible until midnight. Windy with lows in the mid-60s. Chance of rain 90%. Thursday, partly sunny with a chance of showers and thunderstorms. Breezy with highs in the upper 70s. Chance of rain 50%. Thursday night, partly cloudy until midnight, then becoming mostly clear. Lows in the upper 50s. Juneteenth and Friday night, mostly clear. Highs in the upper 70s. Lows in the upper 50s. Saturday, mostly sunny. Highs in the lower 80s. Again, the forecast for Champaign, Urbana, and surrounding areas of East Central Illinois for the rest of tonight, mostly cloudy with a chance of showers and thunderstorms. Near steady temperature in the upper 60s. Southwest winds 5 to 10 miles an hour. Chance of rain 50%. At 3 a.m. at the Champaign Airport, skies were mostly cloudy. The temperature was 67 degrees, the dew point was 66, and the relative humidity was 97%. The wind was south at 3 miles an hour. The pressure was 29.82 inches and falling. Elsewhere around the area, at Springfield, rain was falling, with a temperature of 70. At Paris, fog was reported, with a temperature of 66. It was mostly cloudy, with a temperature of 68 at Bloomington, 69 at Terre Haute, and 69 at Decatur. It was cloudy, with a temperature of 70 at Peoria, and 70 at Mattoon. And once again at 3 a.m. at the Champaign Airport, under mostly cloudy skies, the temperature was 67. The time is currently 4 a.m. Central Daylight Time. 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Station WXJ76 in Champaign. Now for the official National Weather Service forecast for Champaign, Urbana, and surrounding areas of East Central Illinois. Rest of tonight, mostly cloudy with a chance of showers and thunderstorms. Near steady temperature in the upper 60s. Southwest winds 5 to 10 miles an hour. Chance of rain 50%. Sunday, mostly cloudy with a chance of showers and thunderstorms in the morning, then mostly sunny in the afternoon. Highs in the lower 70s. Northwest winds 15 to 20 miles an hour with gusts up to 30 miles an hour. Chance of rain 50%. Sunday night, mostly clear until midnight, then becoming partly cloudy. Cooler with lows in the lower 50s. Northwest winds 10 to

16 miles an hour with gusts up to 25 miles an hour, diminishing to around 5 miles an hour after midnight. Monday, sunny. Highs in the mid-70s. West winds 5 to 10 miles an hour. Monday night, mostly clear. Lows in the mid-50s. Southwest winds 5 to 10 miles an hour. Tuesday, mostly sunny. Showers likely with a chance of thunderstorms in the afternoon. Highs in the upper 70s. Chance of rain 70%. Tuesday night, partly cloudy. Lows in the mid-50s. Wednesday, mostly sunny. A chance of showers in the morning, then showers likely with a chance of thunderstorms in the afternoon. Breezy with highs around 80. Chance of rain 70%. Wednesday night, showers with thunderstorms likely until midnight, then a chance of showers after midnight. Locally heavy rainfall possible until midnight. Windy with lows in the mid-60s. Chance of rain 90%. Thursday, partly sunny with a chance of showers and thunderstorms. Breezy with highs in the upper 70s. Chance of rain 50%. Thursday night, partly cloudy until midnight, then becoming mostly clear. Lows in the upper 50s. Juneteenth and Friday night, mostly clear. Highs in the upper 70s. Lows in the upper 50s. Saturday, mostly sunny. Highs in the lower 80s. Again, the forecast for Champaign, Urbana and surrounding areas of East Central Illinois for the rest of tonight, mostly cloudy with a chance of showers and thunderstorms. Near steady temperature in the upper 60s. Southwest winds 5 to 10 miles an hour. Chance of rain 50%. At 4 a.m. at the Champaign Airport, skies were mostly cloudy. The temperature was 68 degrees, the dew point was 67, and the relative humidity was 96%. The wind was south at 5 miles an hour. The pressure was 29.81 inches and falling. Elsewhere around the area, rain was falling, with a temperature of 70 at Bloomington, and 69 at Springfield. At Paris, fog was reported, with a temperature of 67. At Decatur, it was mostly cloudy, with a temperature of 70. It was cloudy, with a temperature of 66 at Peoria, 70 at Terre Haute, and 70 at Mattoon. And once again at 4 a.m. at the Champaign Airport, under mostly cloudy skies, the temperature was 68. The time is currently 4:04 a.m. Central Daylight Time. 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Now for the official National Weather Service forecast for Champaign, Urbana and surrounding areas of East Central Illinois. Rest of tonight, mostly cloudy with a chance of showers and thunderstorms. Near steady temperature in the upper 60s. Southwest winds 5 to 10 miles an hour. Chance of rain 50%. Sunday, mostly cloudy with a chance of showers and thunderstorms in the morning, then mostly sunny in the afternoon. Highs in the lower 70s. Northwest winds 15 to 20 miles an hour with gusts up to 30 miles an hour. Chance of rain 50%. Sunday night, mostly clear until midnight, then becoming partly cloudy. Cooler with lows in the lower 50s. Northwest winds 10 to 15 miles an hour with gusts up to 25 miles an hour, diminishing to around 5 miles an hour after midnight. Monday, sunny. Highs in the mid-70s. West winds 5 to 10 miles an hour. Monday night, mostly clear. Lows in the mid-50s. Southwest winds 5 to 10 miles an hour. Tuesday, mostly sunny. Showers likely with a chance of thunderstorms in the afternoon. Highs in the upper 70s. Chance of rain 70%. Tuesday night, partly cloudy. Lows in the mid-50s. Wednesday, mostly sunny. A chance of showers in the morning, then showers likely with a chance of thunderstorms in the afternoon. Breezy with highs around 80. Chance of rain 70%. Wednesday night, showers with thunderstorms likely until midnight, then a chance of showers after midnight. Locally heavy rainfall possible until midnight. Windy with lows in the mid-60s. Chance of rain 90%. Thursday, partly sunny with a chance of showers and thunderstorms. Breezy with highs in the upper 70s. Chance of rain 50%. Thursday night, partly cloudy until midnight, then becoming mostly clear. Lows in the upper 50s.
Juneteenth and Friday night, mostly clear. Highs in the upper 70s. Lows in the upper 50s. Saturday, mostly sunny. Highs in the lower 80s. Again, the forecast for Champaign, Urbana and surrounding areas of East Central Illinois for the rest of tonight, mostly cloudy with a chance of showers and thunderstorms. Near steady temperature in the upper 60s. Southwest winds 5 to 10 miles an hour. Chance of rain 50%. 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Programming originates from NOAA's National Weather Service office in Lincoln and transmits from the WCIA television tower near Seymour. The station serves the following counties: Champaign, DeWitt, Coles, Douglas, Edgar, Ford, Moultrie, Piatt, and Vermilion. 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At 4 a.m. at the Champaign Airport, skies were mostly cloudy. The temperature was 68 degrees, the dew point was 67, and the relative humidity was 96%. The wind was south at 5 miles an hour. The pressure was 29.81 inches and falling. Elsewhere around the area, rain was falling, with a temperature of 70 at Bloomington and 69 at Springfield. At Paris, fog was reported, with a temperature of 67. At Decatur, it was mostly cloudy, with a temperature of 70. It was cloudy, with a temperature of 66 at Peoria, 70 at Terre Haute, and 70 at Mattoon. And once again at 4 a.m. at the Champaign Airport, under mostly cloudy skies, the temperature was 68. Looking elsewhere around the Midwest at 4 a.m., Chicago was cloudy, and 69. Indianapolis was partly cloudy, and 69. St. Louis was cloudy, and 73. Kansas City was cloudy, and 64. Des Moines was partly cloudy, and 58. Milwaukee was cloudy, and 69. The time is currently 4:09 a.m. Central Daylight Time. 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Now for the official National Weather Service forecast for Champaign, Urbana and surrounding areas of East Central Illinois. Rest of tonight, mostly cloudy with a chance of showers and thunderstorms. Near steady temperature in the upper 60s. Southwest winds 5 to 10 miles an hour. Chance of rain 50%. Sunday, mostly cloudy with a chance of showers and thunderstorms in the morning, then mostly sunny in the afternoon. Highs in the lower 70s. Northwest winds 15 to 20 miles an hour with gusts up to 30 miles an hour. Chance of rain 50%. Sunday night, mostly clear until midnight, then becoming partly cloudy. Cooler with lows in the lower 50s. Northwest winds 10 to 15 miles an hour with gusts up to 25 miles an hour, diminishing to around 5 miles an hour after midnight. Monday, sunny. Highs in the mid-70s. West winds 5 to 10 miles an hour. Monday night, mostly clear. Lows in the mid-50s. Southwest winds 5 to 10 miles an hour. Tuesday, mostly sunny. Showers likely with a chance of thunderstorms in the afternoon. Highs in the upper 70s. Chance of rain 70%. Tuesday night, partly cloudy. Lows in the mid-50s. Wednesday, mostly sunny. A chance of showers in the morning, then showers likely with a chance of thunderstorms in the afternoon. Breezy with highs around 80. Chance of rain 70%. Wednesday night, showers with thunderstorms likely until midnight, then a chance of showers after midnight. Locally heavy rainfall possible until midnight. Windy with lows in the mid-60s. Chance of rain 90%. Thursday, partly sunny with a chance of showers and thunderstorms. Breezy with highs in the upper 70s. Chance of rain 50%. Thursday night, partly cloudy until midnight, then becoming mostly clear. Lows in the upper 50s. Juneteenth and Friday night, mostly clear. Highs in the upper 70s. Lows in the upper 50s. Saturday, mostly sunny. Highs in the lower 80s. Again, the forecast for Champaign, Urbana and surrounding areas of East Central Illinois for the rest of tonight, mostly cloudy with a chance of showers and thunderstorms.

Near steady temperature in the upper 60s. Southwest winds 5 to 10 miles an hour. Chance of rain 50%. At 4 a.m. at the Champaign Airport, skies were cloudy. The temperature was 68 degrees, the dew point was 67, and the relative humidity was 96%. The wind was south at 5 miles an hour. The pressure was 29.81 inches and falling. Elsewhere around the area, rain was falling, with a temperature of 70 at Bloomington and 69 at Springfield. At Paris, fog was reported, with a temperature of 67. It was cloudy, with a temperature of 66 at Peoria, 70 at Terre Haute, 70 at Mattoon, and 70 at Decatur. And once again at 4 a.m. at the Champaign Airport, under cloudy skies, the temperature was 68. Looking elsewhere around the Midwest at 4 a.m., Chicago was cloudy, and 69. Indianapolis was partly cloudy, and 69. St. Louis was cloudy, and 73. Kansas City was cloudy, and 64. Des Moines was partly cloudy, and 58. Milwaukee was cloudy, and 69. The time is currently 4:13 a.m. Central Daylight Time. 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Now for the official National Weather Service forecast for Champaign, Urbana, and surrounding areas of East Central Illinois. Rest of tonight, mostly cloudy with a chance of showers and thunderstorms. Near steady temperature in the upper 60s. Southwest winds 5 to 10 miles an hour. Chance of rain 50%. Sunday, mostly cloudy with a chance of showers and thunderstorms in the morning, then mostly sunny in the afternoon. Highs in the lower 70s. Northwest winds 15 to 20 miles an hour with gusts up to 30 miles an hour. Chance of rain 50%. Sunday night, mostly clear until midnight, then becoming partly cloudy. Cooler with lows in the lower 50s. Northwest winds 10 to 15 miles an hour with gusts up to 25 miles an hour, diminishing to around 5 miles an hour after midnight. Monday, sunny. Highs in the mid-70s. West winds 5 to 10 miles an hour. Monday night, mostly clear. Lows in the mid-50s. Southwest winds 5 to 10 miles an hour. Tuesday, mostly sunny. Showers likely with a chance of thunderstorms in the afternoon. Highs in the upper 70s. Chance of rain 70%. Tuesday night, partly cloudy. Lows in the mid-50s. Wednesday, mostly sunny. A chance of showers in the morning, then showers likely with a chance of thunderstorms in the afternoon. Breezy with highs around 80. Chance of rain 70%. Wednesday night, showers with thunderstorms likely until midnight, then a chance of showers after midnight. Locally heavy rainfall possible until midnight. Windy with lows in the mid-60s. Chance of rain 90%. Thursday, partly sunny with a chance of showers and thunderstorms. Breezy with highs in the upper 70s. Chance of rain 50%. Thursday night, partly cloudy until midnight, then becoming mostly clear. Lows in the upper 50s. Juneteenth and Friday night, mostly clear. Highs in the upper 70s. Lows in the upper 50s. Saturday, mostly sunny. Highs in the lower 80s. Again, the forecast for Champaign, Urbana, and surrounding areas of East Central Illinois for the rest of tonight, mostly cloudy with a chance of showers and thunderstorms. Near steady temperature in the upper 60s. Southwest winds 5 to 10 miles an hour. Chance of rain 50%. At 4 a.m. at the Champaign Airport, skies were cloudy. The temperature was 68 degrees, the dew point was 67, and the relative humidity was 96%. The wind was south at 5 miles an hour. The pressure was 29.81 inches and falling. Elsewhere around the area, rain was falling, with a temperature of 70 at Bloomington and 69 at Springfield. At Paris, fog was reported, with a temperature of 67. It was cloudy, with a temperature of 66 at Peoria, 70 at Terre Haute, 70 at Mattoon, and 70 at Decatur. And once again at 4 a.m. at the Champaign Airport, under cloudy skies, the temperature was 68. Looking elsewhere around the Midwest at 4 a.m., Chicago was cloudy, and 69. Indianapolis was mostly

cloudy and 69. St. Louis was cloudy and 73. Kansas City was cloudy and 64. Des Moines was partly cloudy and 58. Milwaukee was cloudy and 69. The time is currently 4:17 a.m. Central Daylight Time. 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Now for the official National Weather Service forecast for Champaign, Urbana and surrounding areas of East Central Illinois. Rest of tonight, mostly cloudy with a chance of showers and thunderstorms. Near steady temperature in the upper 60s. Southwest winds 5 to 10 miles an hour. Chance of rain 50%. Sunday, mostly cloudy with a chance of showers and thunderstorms in the morning, then mostly sunny in the afternoon. Highs in the lower 70s. Northwest winds 15 to 20 miles an hour with gusts up to 30 miles an hour. Chance of rain 50%. Sunday night, mostly clear until midnight, then becoming partly cloudy. Cooler with lows in the lower 50s. Northwest winds 10 to 15 miles an hour with gusts up to 25 miles an hour, diminishing to around 5 miles an hour after midnight. Monday, sunny. Highs in the mid-70s. West winds 5 to 10 miles an hour. Monday night, mostly clear. Lows in the mid-50s. Southwest winds 5 to 10 miles an hour. Tuesday, mostly sunny. Showers likely with a chance of thunderstorms in the afternoon. Highs in the upper 70s. Chance of rain 70%. Tuesday night, partly cloudy. Lows in the mid-50s. Wednesday, mostly sunny. A chance of showers in the morning, then showers likely with a chance of thunderstorms in the afternoon. Breezy with highs around 80. Chance of rain 70%. Wednesday night, showers with thunderstorms likely until midnight, then a chance of showers after midnight. Locally heavy rainfall possible until midnight. Windy with lows in the mid-60s. Chance of rain 90%. Thursday, partly sunny with a chance of showers and thunderstorms. Breezy with highs in the upper 70s. Chance of rain 50%. Thursday night, partly cloudy until midnight, then becoming mostly clear. Lows in the upper 50s. Juneteenth and Friday night, mostly clear. Highs in the upper 70s. Lows in the upper 50s. Saturday, mostly sunny. Highs in the lower 80s. Again, the forecast for Champaign, Urbana and surrounding areas of East Central Illinois for the rest of tonight, mostly cloudy with a chance of showers and thunderstorms. Near steady temperature in the upper 60s. Southwest winds 5 to 10 miles an hour. Chance of rain 50%. At 4 a.m. at the Champaign Airport, skies were cloudy. The temperature was 68 degrees, the dew point was 67, and the relative humidity was 96%. The wind was south at 5 miles an hour. The pressure was 29.81 inches and falling. Elsewhere around the area, rain was falling, with a temperature of 70 at Bloomington and 69 at Springfield. At Paris, fog was reported, with a temperature of 67. It was cloudy, with a temperature of 66 at Peoria, 70 at Terre Haute, 70 at Mattoon, and 70 at Decatur. And once again at 4 a.m. at the Champaign Airport, under cloudy skies, the temperature was 68. Looking elsewhere around the Midwest at 4 a.m., Chicago was cloudy, and 69. Indianapolis was mostly cloudy, and 69. St. Louis was cloudy, and 73. Kansas City was cloudy, and 64. Des Moines was partly cloudy, and 58. Milwaukee was cloudy, and 69. The time is currently 4:21 a.m. Central Daylight Time. 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Now for the official National Weather Service forecast for Champaign, Urbana and surrounding areas of East Central Illinois. Rest of tonight, mostly cloudy with a chance of showers and thunderstorms. Near steady temperature in the upper 60s. Southwest winds 5 to 10 miles an hour. Chance of rain 50%. Sunday, mostly cloudy with a chance of showers and thunderstorms in the morning, then mostly sunny in the afternoon. Highs in the lower 70s. Northwest winds 15 to 20 miles an hour with gusts up to 30 miles

hour. Chance of rain 50%. Sunday night, mostly clear until midnight, then becoming partly cloudy. Cooler with lows in the lower 50s. Northwest winds 10 to 15 miles an hour with gusts up to 25 miles an hour, diminishing to around 5 miles an hour after midnight. Monday, sunny. Highs in the mid-70s. West winds 5 to 10 miles an hour. Monday night, mostly clear. Lows in the mid-50s. Southwest winds 5 to 10 miles an hour. Tuesday, mostly sunny. Showers likely with a chance of thunderstorms in the afternoon. Highs in the upper 70s. Chance of rain 70%. Tuesday night, partly cloudy. Lows in the mid-50s. Wednesday, mostly sunny. A chance of showers in the morning, then showers likely with a chance of thunderstorms in the afternoon. Breezy with highs around 80. Chance of rain 70%. Wednesday night, showers with thunderstorms likely until midnight, then a chance of showers after midnight. Locally heavy rainfall possible until midnight. Windy with lows in the mid-60s. Chance of rain 90%. Thursday, partly sunny with a chance of showers and thunderstorms. Breezy with highs in the upper 70s. Chance of rain 50%. Thursday night, partly cloudy until midnight, then becoming mostly clear. Lows in the upper 50s. Juneteenth and Friday night, mostly clear. Highs in the upper 70s. Lows in the upper 50s. Saturday, mostly sunny. Highs in the lower 80s. Again, the forecast for Champaign, Urbana and surrounding areas of East Central Illinois for the rest of tonight, mostly cloudy with a chance of showers and thunderstorms. Near steady temperature in the upper 60s. Southwest winds 5 to 10 miles an hour. Chance of rain 50%. At 4 a.m. at the Champaign Airport, skies were cloudy. The temperature was 68 degrees, the dew point was 67, and the relative humidity was 96%. The wind was south at 5 miles an hour. The pressure was 29.81 inches and falling. Elsewhere around the area, rain was falling, with a temperature of 70 at Bloomington, and 69 at Springfield. At Paris, fog was reported, with a temperature of 67. At Peoria, thunder was reported, with a temperature of 66. It was cloudy, with a temperature of 70 at Terre Haute, 70 at Mattoon, and 70 at Decatur. And once again at 4 a.m. at the Champaign Airport, under cloudy skies, the temperature was 68. Looking elsewhere around the Midwest at 4 a.m., Chicago was cloudy, and 69. Indianapolis was mostly cloudy, and 69. St. Louis was cloudy, and 73. Kansas City was cloudy, and 64. Des Moines was partly cloudy, and 58. Milwaukee was cloudy, and 69. Looking elsewhere around the Midwest at 4 a.m., Chicago was cloudy, and 69. Indianapolis was mostly cloudy, and 69. St. Louis was cloudy, and 73. Kansas City was cloudy, and 64. Des Moines was partly cloudy, and 58. Milwaukee was cloudy, and 69. The time is currently 4:25 a.m. Central Daylight Time. 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Now for the official National Weather Service forecast for Champaign, Urbana and surrounding areas of East Central Illinois. Rest of tonight, mostly cloudy with a chance of showers and thunderstorms. Near steady temperature in the upper 60s. Southwest winds 5 to 10 miles an hour. Chance of rain 50%. Sunday, mostly cloudy with a chance of showers and thunderstorms in the morning, then mostly sunny in the afternoon. Highs in the lower 70s. Northwest winds 15 to 20 miles an hour with gusts up to 30 miles an hour. Chance of rain 50%. Sunday night, mostly clear until midnight, then becoming partly cloudy. Cooler with lows in the lower 50s. Northwest winds 10 to 15 miles an hour with gusts up to 25 miles an hour, diminishing to around 5 miles an hour after midnight. Monday, sunny. Highs in the mid-70s. West winds 5 to 10 miles an hour. Monday night, mostly clear. Lows in the mid-50s. Southwest winds 5 to 10 miles an hour. Tuesday.
mostly sunny. Showers likely with a chance of thunderstorms in the afternoon. Highs in the upper 70s. Chance of rain 70%. Tuesday night, partly cloudy. Lows in the mid-50s. Wednesday, mostly sunny. A chance of showers in the morning, then showers likely with a chance of thunderstorms in the afternoon. Breezy with highs around 80. Chance of rain 70%. Wednesday night, showers with thunderstorms likely until midnight, then a chance of showers after midnight. Locally heavy rainfall possible until midnight. Windy with lows in the mid-60s. Chance of rain 90%. Thursday, partly sunny with a chance of showers and thunderstorms. Breezy with highs in the upper 70s. Chance of rain 50%. Thursday night, partly cloudy until midnight, then becoming mostly clear. Lows in the upper 50s. Juneteenth and Friday night, mostly clear. Highs in the upper 70s. Lows in the upper 50s. Saturday, mostly sunny. Highs in the lower 80s. Again, the forecast for Champaign, Urbana and surrounding areas of East Central Illinois for the rest of tonight, mostly cloudy with a chance of showers and thunderstorms. Near steady temperature in the upper 60s. Southwest winds 5 to 10 miles an hour. Chance of rain 50%. At 4 a.m. at the Champaign Airport, skies were cloudy. The temperature was 68 degrees, the dew point was 67, and the relative humidity was 96%. The wind was south at 5 miles an hour. The pressure was 29.81 inches and falling. Elsewhere around the area, rain was falling, with a temperature of 70 at Bloomington and 69 at Springfield. At Paris, fog was reported, with a temperature of 67. At Peoria, thunder was reported, with a temperature of 66. It was cloudy, with a temperature of 70 at Terre Haute, 70 at Mattoon, and 70 at Decatur. And once again at 4 a.m. at the Champaign Airport, under cloudy skies, the temperature was 68. Looking elsewhere around the Midwest at 4 a.m., Chicago was cloudy, and 69. Indianapolis was mostly cloudy, and 69. St. Louis was cloudy, and 73. Kansas City was cloudy, and 64. Des Moines was partly cloudy, and 58. Milwaukee was cloudy, and 69. The time is currently 4:29 a.m. Central Daylight Time. 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Now for the official National Weather Service forecast for Champaign, Urbana and surrounding areas of East Central Illinois. Rest of tonight, mostly cloudy with a chance of showers and thunderstorms. Near steady temperature in the upper 60s. Southwest winds 5 to 10 miles an hour. Chance of rain 50%. Sunday, mostly cloudy with a chance of showers and thunderstorms in the morning, then mostly sunny in the afternoon. Highs in the lower 70s. Northwest winds 15 to 20 miles an hour with gusts up to 30 miles an hour. Chance of rain 50%. Sunday night, mostly clear until midnight, then becoming partly cloudy. Cooler with lows in the lower 50s. Northwest winds 10 to 15 miles an hour with gusts up to 25 miles an hour, diminishing to around 5 miles an hour after midnight. Monday, sunny. Highs in the mid-70s. West winds 5 to 10 miles an hour. Monday night, mostly clear. Lows in the mid-50s. Southwest winds 5 to 10 miles an hour. Tuesday, mostly sunny. Showers likely with a chance of thunderstorms in the afternoon. Highs in the upper 70s. Chance of rain 70%. Tuesday night, partly cloudy. Lows in the mid-50s. Wednesday, mostly sunny. A chance of showers in the morning, then showers likely with a chance of thunderstorms in the afternoon. Breezy with highs around 80. Chance of rain 70%. Wednesday night, showers with thunderstorms likely until midnight, then a chance of showers after midnight. Locally heavy rainfall possible until midnight. Windy with lows in the mid-60s. Chance of rain 90%. Thursday, partly sunny with a chance of showers and thunderstorms. Breezy with highs in the upper 70s. Chance of rain 50%. Thursday night, partly cloudy until midnight, then becoming mostly clear. Lows in the upper 50s.

Juneteenth and Friday night, mostly clear. Highs in the upper 70s. Lows in the upper 50s. Saturday, mostly sunny. Highs in the lower 80s. Again, the forecast for Champaign, Urbana and surrounding areas of East Central Illinois for the rest of tonight, mostly cloudy with a chance of showers and thunderstorms. Near steady temperature in the upper 60s. Southwest winds 5 to 10 miles an hour. Chance of rain 50%. At 4 a.m. at the Champaign Airport, skies were cloudy. The temperature was 68 degrees, the dew point was 67, and the relative humidity was 96%. The wind was south at 5 miles an hour. The pressure was 29.81 inches and falling. Elsewhere around the area, rain was falling, with a temperature of 70 at Bloomington and 69 at Springfield. At Paris, fog was reported, with a temperature of 67. At Peoria, thunder was reported, with a temperature of 66. It was cloudy, with a temperature of 70 at Terre Haute, 70 at Mattoon, and 70 at Decatur. And once again at Fred, with a temperature of 67. At Peoria, thunder was reported, with a temperature of 66. It was cloudy, with a temperature of 70 at Terre Haute, 70 at Mattoon, and 70 at Decatur. And once again at 4 a.m. at the Champaign Airport, under cloudy skies, the temperature was 68. Looking elsewhere around the Midwest at 4 a.m., Chicago was cloudy, and 69. Indianapolis was mostly cloudy, and 69. St. Louis was cloudy, and 73. Kansas City was cloudy, and 64. Des Moines was partly cloudy, and 58. Milwaukee was cloudy, and 69. The time is currently 4:33 a.m. Central Daylight Time. 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Now for the official National Weather Service forecast for Champaign, Urbana and surrounding areas of East Central Illinois. Rest of tonight, mostly cloudy with a chance of showers and thunderstorms. Near steady temperature in the upper 60s. Southwest winds 5 to 10 miles an hour. Chance of rain 50%. Sunday, mostly cloudy with a chance of showers and thunderstorms in the morning, then mostly sunny in the afternoon. Highs in the lower 70s. Northwest winds 15 to 20 miles an hour with gusts up to 30 miles an hour. Chance of rain 50%. Sunday night, mostly clear until midnight, then becoming partly cloudy. Cooler with lows in the lower 50s. Northwest winds 10 to 15 miles an hour with gusts up to 25 miles an hour, diminishing to around 5 miles an hour after midnight. Monday, sunny. Highs in the mid-70s. West winds 5 to 10 miles an hour. Monday night, mostly clear. Lows in the mid-50s. Southwest winds 5 to 10 miles an hour. Tuesday, mostly sunny. Showers likely with a chance of thunderstorms in the afternoon. Highs in the upper 70s. Chance of rain 70%. Tuesday night, partly cloudy. Lows in the mid-50s. Wednesday, mostly sunny. A chance of showers in the morning, then showers likely with a chance of thunderstorms in the afternoon. Breezy with highs around 80. Chance of rain 70%. Wednesday night, showers with thunderstorms likely until midnight, then a chance of showers after midnight. Locally heavy rainfall possible until midnight. Windy with lows in the mid-60s. Chance of rain 90%. Thursday, partly sunny with a chance of showers and thunderstorms. Breezy with highs in the upper 70s. Chance of rain 50%. Thursday night, partly cloudy until midnight, then becoming mostly clear. Lows in the upper 50s. Juneteenth and Friday night, mostly clear. Highs in the upper 70s. Lows in the upper 50s. Saturday, mostly sunny. Highs in the lower 80s. Again, the forecast for Champaign, Urbana and surrounding areas of East Central Illinois for the rest of tonight, mostly cloudy with a chance of showers and thunderstorms. Near steady temperature in the upper 60s. Southwest winds 5 to 10 miles an hour. Chance of rain 50%. At 4 a.m. at the Champaign Airport, skies were cloudy. The temperature was 68 degrees, the dew point was 67, and the relative humidity was 96%. The wind

miles an hour. Tuesday, mostly sunny. Showers likely with a chance of thunderstorms in the afternoon. Highs in the upper 70s. Chance of rain 70%. Tuesday night, partly cloudy. Lows in the mid-50s. Wednesday, mostly sunny. A chance of showers in the morning, then showers likely with a chance of thunderstorms in the afternoon. Breezy with highs around 80. Chance of rain 70%. Wednesday night, showers with thunderstorms likely until midnight, then a chance of showers after midnight. Locally heavy rainfall possible until midnight. Windy with lows in the mid-60s. Chance of rain 90%. Thursday, partly sunny with a chance of showers and thunderstorms. Breezy with highs in the upper 70s. Chance of rain 50%. Thursday night, partly cloudy until midnight, then becoming mostly clear. Lows in the upper 50s. Juneteenth and Friday night, mostly clear. Highs in the upper 70s. Lows in the upper 50s. Saturday, mostly sunny. Highs in the lower 80s. Again, the forecast for Champaign, Urbana and surrounding areas of East Central Illinois for the rest of tonight, mostly cloudy with a chance of showers and thunderstorms. Near steady temperature in the upper 60s. Southwest winds 5 to 10 miles an hour. Chance of rain 50%. At 4 a.m. at the Champaign Airport, skies were cloudy. The temperature was 68 degrees, the dew point was 67, and the relative humidity was 96%. The wind was south at 5 miles an hour. The pressure was 29.81 inches and falling. Elsewhere around the area, rain was falling, with a temperature of 70 at Bloomington, and 69 at Springfield. At Paris, fog was reported, with a temperature of 67. At Peoria, thunder was reported, with a temperature of 66. It was cloudy, with a temperature of 70 at Terre Haute, 70 at Mattoon, and 70 at Decatur. And once again at 4 a.m. at the Champaign Airport, under cloudy skies, the temperature was 68. Looking elsewhere around the Midwest at 4 a.m., Chicago was cloudy, and 69. Indianapolis was mostly cloudy, and 69. St. Louis was cloudy, and 73. Kansas City was cloudy, and 64. Des Moines was partly cloudy, and 58. Milwaukee was cloudy, and 69. The time is currently 4:49 a.m. Central Daylight Time. 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Now for the official National Weather Service forecast for Champaign, Urbana and surrounding areas of East Central Illinois. Rest of tonight, mostly cloudy with a chance of showers and thunderstorms. Near steady temperature in the upper 60s. Southwest winds 5 to 10 miles an hour. Chance of rain 50%. Sunday, mostly cloudy with a chance of showers and thunderstorms in the morning, then mostly sunny in the afternoon. Highs in the lower 70s. Northwest winds 15 to 20 miles an hour with gusts up to 30 miles an hour. Chance of rain 50%. Sunday night, mostly clear until midnight, then becoming partly cloudy. Cooler with lows in the lower 50s. Northwest winds 10 to 15 miles an hour with gusts up to 25 miles an hour, diminishing to around 5 miles an hour after midnight. Monday, sunny. Highs in the mid-70s. West winds 5 to 10 miles an hour. Monday night, mostly clear. Lows in the mid-50s. Southwest winds 5 to 10 miles an hour. Tuesday, mostly sunny. Showers likely with a chance of thunderstorms in the afternoon. Highs in the upper 70s. Chance of rain 70%. Tuesday night, partly cloudy. Lows in the mid-50s. Wednesday, mostly sunny. A chance of showers in the morning, then showers likely with a chance of thunderstorms in the afternoon. Breezy with highs around 80. Chance of rain 70%. Wednesday night, showers with thunderstorms likely until midnight, then a chance of showers after midnight. Locally heavy rainfall possible until midnight. Windy with lows in the mid-60s. Chance of rain 90%. Thursday, partly sunny with a chance of showers and thunderstorms. Breezy with highs in the upper 70s. Chance of rain 50%. Thursday night, partly cloudy until midnight, then becoming mostly clear.

lows in the upper 50s. Juneteenth and Friday night, mostly clear. Highs in the upper 70s. Lows in the upper 50s. Saturday, mostly sunny. Highs in the lower 80s. Again, the forecast for Champaign, Urbana and surrounding areas of East Central Illinois for the rest of tonight, mostly cloudy with a chance of showers and thunderstorms. Near steady temperature in the upper 60s. Southwest winds 5 to 10 miles an hour. Chance of rain 50%. At 4 a.m. at the Champaign Airport, skies were cloudy. The temperature was 68 degrees, the dew point was 67, and the relative humidity was 96%. The wind was south at 5 miles an hour. The pressure was 29.81 inches and falling. Elsewhere around the area, rain was falling, with a temperature of 70 at Bloomington, and 69 at Springfield. At Paris, fog was reported, with a temperature of 67. At Peoria, thunder was reported, with a temperature of 66. It was cloudy, with a temperature of 70 at Terre Haute, 70 at Mattoon, and 70 at Decatur. And once again at 4 a.m. at the Champaign Airport, under cloudy skies, the temperature was 68. Looking elsewhere around the Midwest at 4 a.m., Chicago was cloudy, and 69. Indianapolis was mostly cloudy, and 69. St. Louis was cloudy, and 73. Kansas City was cloudy, and 64. Des Moines was partly cloudy, and 58. Milwaukee was cloudy, and 69. The time is currently 4:54 a.m. Central Daylight Time. 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Now for the official National Weather Service forecast for Champaign, Urbana and surrounding areas of East Central Illinois. Rest of tonight, mostly cloudy with a chance of showers and thunderstorms. Near steady temperature in the upper 60s. Southwest winds 5 to 10 miles an hour. Chance of rain 50%. Sunday, mostly cloudy with a chance of showers and thunderstorms in the morning, then mostly sunny in the afternoon. Highs in the lower 70s. Northwest winds 15 to 20 miles an hour with gusts up to 30 miles an hour. Chance of rain 50%. Sunday night, mostly clear until midnight, then becoming partly cloudy. Cooler with lows in the lower 50s. Northwest winds 10 to 15 miles an hour with gusts up to 25 miles an hour, diminishing to around 5 miles an hour after midnight. Monday, sunny. Highs in the mid-70s. West winds 5 to 10 miles an hour. Monday night, mostly clear. Lows in the mid-50s. Southwest winds 5 to 10 miles an hour. Tuesday, mostly sunny. Showers likely with a chance of thunderstorms in the afternoon. Highs in the upper 70s. Chance of rain 70%. Tuesday night, partly cloudy. Lows in the mid-50s. Wednesday, mostly sunny. A chance of showers in the morning, then showers likely with a chance of thunderstorms in the afternoon. Breezy with highs around 80. Chance of rain 70%. Wednesday night, showers with thunderstorms likely until midnight, then a chance of showers after midnight. Locally heavy rainfall possible until midnight. Windy with lows in the mid-60s. Chance of rain 90%. Thursday, partly sunny with a chance of showers and thunderstorms. Breezy with highs in the upper 70s. Chance of rain 50%. Thursday night, partly cloudy until midnight, then becoming mostly clear. Lows in the upper 50s. Juneteenth and Friday night, mostly clear. Highs in the upper 70s. Lows in the upper 50s. Saturday, mostly sunny. Highs in the lower 80s. Again, the forecast for Champaign, Urbana and surrounding areas of East Central Illinois for the rest of tonight, mostly cloudy with a chance of showers and thunderstorms. Near steady temperature in the upper 60s. Southwest winds 5 to 10 miles an hour. Chance of rain 50%. At 4 a.m. at the Champaign Airport, skies were cloudy. The temperature was 68 degrees, the dew point was 67, and the relative humidity was 96%. The wind was south at 5 miles an hour. The pressure was 29.81 inches and falling. Elsewhere around the area, rain was falling, with a temperature of 70 at Bloomington, and 69 at Springfield.

at Paris, fog was reported with a temperature of 67. At Peoria, thunder was reported with a temperature of 66. It was cloudy with a temperature of 70 at Terre Haute, 70 at Mattoon, and 70 at Decatur. And once again at 4 a.m. at the Champaign Airport, under cloudy skies, the temperature was 68. Looking elsewhere around the Midwest at 4 a.m., Chicago was cloudy, and 69. Indianapolis was mostly cloudy, and 69. St. Louis was cloudy, and 73. Kansas City was cloudy, and 64. Des Moines was partly cloudy, and 58. Milwaukee was cloudy, and 69. The time is currently 4:58 a.m. Central Daylight Time. 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Now for the official National Weather Service forecast for Champaign, Urbana, and surrounding areas of East Central Illinois. Rest of tonight, mostly cloudy with a chance of showers and thunderstorms. Near steady temperature in the upper 60s. Southwest winds 5 to 10 miles an hour. Chance of rain 50%. Sunday, mostly cloudy with a chance of showers and thunderstorms in the morning, then mostly sunny in the afternoon. Highs in the lower 70s. Northwest winds 15 to 20 miles an hour with gusts up to 30 miles an hour. Chance of rain 50%. Sunday night, mostly clear until midnight, then becoming partly cloudy. Cooler with lows in the lower 50s. Northwest winds 10 to 15 miles an hour with gusts up to 25 miles an hour, diminishing to around 5 miles an hour after midnight. Monday, sunny. Highs in the mid-70s. West winds 5 to 10 miles an hour. Monday night, mostly clear. Lows in the mid-50s. Southwest winds 5 to 10 miles an hour. Tuesday, mostly sunny. Showers likely with a chance of thunderstorms in the afternoon. Highs in the upper 70s. Chance of rain 70%. Tuesday night, partly cloudy. Lows in the mid-50s. Wednesday, mostly sunny. A chance of showers in the morning, then showers likely with a chance of thunderstorms in the afternoon. Breezy with highs around 80. Chance of rain 70%. Wednesday night, showers with thunderstorms likely until midnight, then a chance of showers after midnight. Locally heavy rainfall possible until midnight. Windy with lows in the mid-60s. Chance of rain 90%. Thursday, partly sunny with a chance of showers and thunderstorms. Breezy with highs in the upper 70s. Chance of rain 50%. Thursday night, partly cloudy until midnight, then becoming mostly clear. Lows in the upper 50s. Juneteenth and Friday night, mostly clear. Highs in the upper 70s. Lows in the upper 50s. Saturday, mostly sunny. Highs in the lower 80s. Again, the forecast for Champaign, Urbana, and surrounding areas of East Central Illinois for the rest of tonight, mostly cloudy with a chance of showers and thunderstorms. Near steady temperature in the upper 60s. Southwest winds 5 to 10 miles an hour. Chance of rain 50%. The Champaign, Illinois Airport Climate Summary for yesterday, June 13, 2026. Yesterday's high temperature of 79 degrees occurred at 5:42 p.m. The normal high is 83. Yesterday's low temperature of 60 degrees occurred at 2:32 a.m. The normal low is 62. 0.07 inches of precipitation fell yesterday. Yesterday the maximum wind observed was 18 miles an hour from the southeast. The highest wind gust observed was 25 miles per hour from the south, which occurred at 9:11 a.m. Yesterday the average wind speed was 10 miles per hour. Sunrise today is at 5:24 a.m. and sunset is at 8:23 p.m. The Mattoon, Illinois Airport Climate Summary for yesterday, June 13, 2026. Yesterday's high temperature of 80 degrees occurred at 4:16 p.m. The normal high is 82. Yesterday's low temperature of 61 degrees occurred at 4:42 a.m. The normal low is 63. A trace of precipitation fell yesterday. Yesterday the maximum wind observed was 16 miles an hour from the south. The highest wind gust observed was 24 miles per hour from the south, which occurred at 5:43 p.m. Yesterday the average wind speed was 6 miles per hour.

Sunrise today is at 5:25 a.m. and sunset is at 8:22 p.m. The time is currently 5:02 a.m. Central Daylight Time. 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Now for the official National Weather Service forecast for Champaign, Urbana and surrounding areas of East Central Illinois. Rest of tonight, mostly cloudy with a chance of showers and thunderstorms. Near steady temperature in the upper 60s. Southwest winds 5 to 10 miles an hour. Chance of rain 50%. Sunday, mostly cloudy with a chance of showers and thunderstorms in the morning, then mostly sunny in the afternoon. Highs in the lower 70s. Northwest winds 15 to 20 miles an hour with gusts up to 30 miles an hour. Chance of rain 50%. Sunday night, mostly clear until midnight, then becoming partly cloudy. Cooler with lows in the lower 50s. Northwest winds 10 to 15 miles an hour with gusts up to 25 miles an hour, diminishing to around 5 miles an hour after midnight. Monday, sunny. Highs in the mid-70s. West winds 5 to 10 miles an hour. Monday night, mostly clear. Lows in the mid-50s. Southwest winds 5 to 10 miles an hour. Tuesday, mostly sunny. Showers likely with a chance of thunderstorms in the afternoon. Highs in the upper 70s. Chance of rain 70%. Tuesday night, partly cloudy. Lows in the mid-50s. Wednesday, mostly sunny. A chance of showers in the morning, then showers likely with a chance of thunderstorms in the afternoon. Breezy with highs around 80. Chance of rain 70%. Wednesday night, showers with thunderstorms likely until midnight, then a chance of showers after midnight. Locally heavy rainfall possible until midnight. Windy with lows in the mid-60s. Chance of rain 90%. Thursday, partly sunny with a chance of showers and thunderstorms. Breezy with highs in the upper 70s. Chance of rain 50%. Thursday night, partly cloudy until midnight, then becoming mostly clear. Lows in the upper 50s. Juneteenth and Friday night, mostly clear. Highs in the upper 70s. Lows in the upper 50s. Saturday, mostly sunny. Highs in the lower 80s. Again, the forecast for Champaign, Urbana and surrounding areas of East Central Illinois for the rest of tonight, mostly cloudy with a chance of showers and thunderstorms. Near steady temperature in the upper 60s. Southwest winds 5 to 10 miles an hour. Chance of rain 50%. At 5 a.m. at the Champaign Airport, skies were cloudy. The temperature was 67 degrees, the dew point was 67, and the relative humidity was 100%. The wind was west at 7 miles an hour. The pressure was 29.82 inches and rising. Elsewhere around the area, at Peoria, a thunderstorm was reported, with a temperature of 63. At Springfield, rain was falling, with a temperature of 70. At Paris, fog was reported, with a temperature of 67. At Bloomington, it was mostly cloudy, with a temperature of 70. It was cloudy, with a temperature of 70 at Terre Haute, 70 at Mattoon, and 70 at Decatur. And once again at 5 a.m. at the Champaign Airport, under cloudy skies, the temperature was 67. 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Now for the official National Weather Service forecast for Champaign, Urbana and surrounding areas of East Central Illinois. Rest of tonight, mostly cloudy with a chance of showers and thunderstorms. Near steady temperature in the upper 60s. Southwest winds 5 to 10 miles an hour. Chance of rain 50%. Sunday, mostly cloudy with a chance of showers and thunderstorms in the morning.

Mostly sunny in the afternoon. Highs in the lower 70s. Northwest winds 15 to 20 miles an hour with gusts up to 30 miles an hour. Chance of rain 50%. Sunday night, mostly clear until midnight, then becoming partly cloudy. Cooler with lows in the lower 50s. Northwest winds 10 to 15 miles an hour with gusts up to 25 miles an hour, diminishing to around 5 miles an hour after midnight. Monday, sunny. Highs in the mid-70s. West winds 5 to 10 miles an hour. Monday night, mostly clear. Lows in the mid-50s. Southwest winds 5 to 10 miles an hour. Tuesday, mostly sunny. Showers likely with a chance of thunderstorms in the afternoon. Highs in the upper 70s. Chance of rain 70%. Tuesday night, partly cloudy. Lows in the mid-50s. Wednesday, mostly sunny. A chance of showers in the morning, then showers likely with a chance of thunderstorms in the afternoon. Breezy with highs around 80. Chance of rain 70%. Wednesday night, showers with thunderstorms likely until midnight, then a chance of showers after midnight. Locally heavy rainfall possible until midnight. Windy with lows in the mid-60s. Chance of rain 90%. Thursday, partly sunny with a chance of showers and thunderstorms. Breezy with highs in the upper 70s. Chance of rain 50%. Thursday night, partly cloudy until midnight, then becoming mostly clear. Lows in the upper 50s. Juneteenth and Friday night, mostly clear. Highs in the upper 70s. Lows in the upper 50s. Saturday, mostly sunny. Highs in the lower 80s. Again, the forecast for Champaign, Urbana and surrounding areas of East Central Illinois for the rest of tonight, mostly cloudy with a chance of showers and thunderstorms. Near steady temperature in the upper 60s. Southwest winds 5 to 10 miles an hour. Chance of rain 50%. Now for the official National Weather Service forecast for Champaign, Urbana and surrounding areas of East Central Illinois. Today, showers with a chance of thunderstorms this morning, then mostly sunny this afternoon. Highs in the lower 70s. Northwest winds 15 to 20 miles an hour with gusts up to 30 miles an hour. Chance of rain near 100%. Tonight, mostly clear until midnight, then becoming partly cloudy. Cooler with lows in the lower 50s. Northwest winds 10 to 15 miles an hour with gusts up to 25 miles an hour, diminishing to around 5 miles an hour after midnight. Monday, sunny. Highs in the mid-70s. West winds 5 to 10 miles an hour. Monday night, mostly clear. Lows in the mid-50s. Southwest winds 5 to 10 miles an hour. Tuesday, mostly sunny. Showers likely with a chance of thunderstorms in the afternoon. Highs in the upper 70s. Southwest winds 15 to 20 miles an hour with gusts up to 30 miles an hour. Chance of rain 70%. Tuesday night, partly cloudy. Lows in the mid-50s. Wednesday, mostly sunny. A chance of showers in the morning, then showers likely with a chance of thunderstorms in the afternoon. Breezy with highs around 80. Chance of rain 70%. Wednesday night, showers with thunderstorms likely until midnight, then a chance of showers after midnight. Locally heavy rainfall possible until midnight. Windy with lows in the mid-60s. Chance of rain 90%. Thursday, partly sunny with a chance of showers and thunderstorms. Breezy with highs in the upper 70s. Chance of rain 50%. Thursday night, partly cloudy until midnight, then becoming mostly clear. Lows in the upper 50s. Juneteenth and Friday night, mostly clear. Highs in the upper 70s. Lows in the upper 50s. Saturday, mostly sunny. Highs in the lower 80s. Again, the forecast for Champaign, Urbana and surrounding areas of East Central Illinois for today, showers and a chance of thunderstorms this morning, then mostly sunny this afternoon. Highs in the lower 70s. Northwest winds 15 to 20 miles an hour with gusts up to 30 miles an hour. Chance of rain near 100%. At 5 a.m. at the Champaign Airport, skies were cloudy. The temperature was 67 degrees, the dew point was 67, and the relative humidity was 100%. The wind was west at 7 miles an hour.

The pressure was 29.82 inches and rising. Elsewhere around the area, rain was falling, with a temperature of 63 at Peoria and 70 at Springfield. At Paris, fog was reported, with a temperature of 67. It was mostly cloudy, with a temperature of 70 at Terre Haute and 70 at Decatur. It was cloudy, with a temperature of 70 at Bloomington and 70 at Mattoon. And once again at 5 a.m. at the Champaign Airport, under cloudy skies, the temperature was 67. Looking elsewhere around the Midwest at 5 a.m., Chicago had light rain and 69. Indianapolis was mostly cloudy and 69. St. Louis was cloudy and 73. Kansas City was mostly cloudy and 62. Des Moines was clear and 57. Milwaukee had light rain and 65. The time is currently 5:13 a.m. Central Daylight Time. 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Now for the official National Weather Service forecast for Champaign, Urbana, and surrounding areas of East Central Illinois. Today, showers with a chance of thunderstorms this morning, then mostly sunny this afternoon. Highs in the lower 70s. Northwest winds 15 to 20 miles an hour with gusts up to 30 miles an hour. Chance of rain near 100%. Tonight, mostly clear until midnight, then becoming partly cloudy. Cooler with lows in the lower 50s. Northwest winds 10 to 15 miles an hour with gusts up to 25 miles an hour, diminishing to around 5 miles an hour after midnight. Monday, sunny. Highs in the mid-70s. West winds 5 to 10 miles an hour. Monday night, mostly clear. Lows in the mid-50s. Southwest winds 5 to 10 miles an hour. Tuesday, mostly sunny. Showers likely with a chance of thunderstorms in the afternoon. Highs in the upper 70s. Southwest winds 15 to 20 miles an hour with gusts up to 30 miles an hour. Chance of rain 70%. Tuesday night, partly cloudy. Lows in the mid-50s. Wednesday, mostly sunny. A chance of showers in the morning, then showers likely with a chance of thunderstorms in the afternoon. Breezy with highs around 80. Chance of rain 70%. Wednesday night, showers with thunderstorms likely until midnight, then a chance of showers after midnight. Locally heavy rainfall possible until midnight. Windy with lows in the mid-60s. Chance of rain 90%. Thursday, partly sunny with a chance of showers and thunderstorms. Breezy with highs in the upper 70s. Chance of rain 50%. Thursday night, partly cloudy until midnight, then becoming mostly clear. Lows in the upper 50s. Juneteenth and Friday night, mostly clear. Highs in the upper 70s. Lows in the upper 50s. Saturday, mostly sunny. Highs in the lower 80s. Again, the forecast for Champaign, Urbana, and surrounding areas of East Central Illinois for today, showers and a chance of thunderstorms this morning, then mostly sunny this afternoon. Highs in the lower 70s. Northwest winds 15 to 20 miles an hour with gusts up to 30 miles an hour. Chance of rain near 100%. The Champaign, Illinois Airport Climate Summary for yesterday, June 13, 2026. Yesterday's high temperature of 79 degrees occurred at 5:42 p.m. The normal high is 83. Yesterday's low temperature of 60 degrees occurred at 2:32 a.m. The normal low is 62. 0.07 inches of precipitation fell yesterday. Yesterday the maximum wind observed was 18 miles an hour from the southeast. The highest wind gust observed was 25 miles per hour from the south, which occurred at 9:11 a.m. Yesterday the average wind speed was 10 miles per hour. Sunrise today is at 5:24 a.m. and sunset is at 8:23 p.m. The Mattoon, Illinois Airport Climate Summary for yesterday, June 13, 2026. Yesterday's high temperature of 80 degrees occurred at 4:16 p.m. The normal high is 82. Yesterday's low temperature of 61 degrees occurred at 4:42 a.m. The normal low is 63. A trace of precipitation fell yesterday. Yesterday the maximum wind observed was 16 miles an hour from the south. The highest wind gust observed was 24 miles per hour from the south, which occurred at 5:43 p.m.

Yesterday, the average wind speed was 6 miles per hour. Sunrise today is at 5:25 a.m. and sunset is at 8:22 p.m. At 5 a.m. at the Champaign Airport, skies were cloudy. The temperature was 67 degrees, the dew point was 67, and the relative humidity was 100%. The wind was west at 7 miles an hour. The pressure was 29.82 inches and rising. Elsewhere around the area, rain was falling, with a temperature of 63 at Peoria and 70 at Springfield. At Paris, fog was reported, with a temperature of 67. It was mostly cloudy, with a temperature of 70 at Terre Haute and 70 at Decatur. It was cloudy, with a temperature of 70 at Bloomington and 70 at Mattoon. And once again at 5 a.m. at the Champaign Airport, under cloudy skies, the temperature was 67. Looking elsewhere around the Midwest at 5 a.m., Chicago had light rain, and 69. Indianapolis was mostly cloudy, and 69. St. Louis was cloudy, and 73. Kansas City was mostly cloudy, and 62. Des Moines was clear, and 57. Milwaukee had light rain, and 65. The time is currently 5:18 a.m. Central Daylight Time. 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Now for the official National Weather Service forecast for Champaign, Urbana, and surrounding areas of East Central Illinois. Today, showers with a chance of thunderstorms this morning, then mostly sunny this afternoon. Highs in the lower 70s. Northwest winds 15 to 20 miles an hour with gusts up to 30 miles an hour. Chance of rain near 100%. Tonight, mostly clear until midnight, then becoming partly cloudy. Cooler with lows in the lower 50s. Northwest winds 10 to 15 miles an hour with gusts up to 25 miles an hour, diminishing to around 5 miles an hour after midnight. Monday, sunny. Highs in the mid-70s. West winds 5 to 10 miles an hour. Monday night, mostly clear. Lows in the mid-50s. Southwest winds 5 to 10 miles an hour. Tuesday, mostly sunny. Showers likely with a chance of thunderstorms in the afternoon. Highs in the upper 70s. Southwest winds 15 to 20 miles an hour with gusts up to 30 miles an hour. Chance of rain 70%. Tuesday night, partly cloudy. Lows in the mid-50s. Wednesday, mostly sunny. A chance of showers in the morning, then showers likely with a chance of thunderstorms in the afternoon. Breezy with highs around 80. Chance of rain 70%. Wednesday night, showers with thunderstorms likely until midnight, then a chance of showers after midnight. Locally heavy rainfall possible until midnight. Windy with lows in the mid-60s. Chance of rain 90%. Thursday, partly sunny with a chance of showers and thunderstorms. Breezy with highs in the upper 70s. Chance of rain 50%. Thursday night, partly cloudy until midnight, then becoming mostly clear. Lows in the upper 50s. Juneteenth and Friday night, mostly clear. Highs in the upper 70s. Lows in the upper 50s. Saturday, mostly sunny. Highs in the lower 80s. Again, the forecast for Champaign, Urbana, and surrounding areas of East Central Illinois for today, showers and a chance of thunderstorms this morning, then mostly sunny this afternoon. Highs in the lower 70s. Northwest winds 15 to 20 miles an hour with gusts up to 30 miles an hour. Chance of rain near 100%. At 5 a.m. at the Champaign Airport, skies were cloudy. The temperature was 67 degrees, the dew point was 67, and the relative humidity was 100%. The wind was west at 7 miles an hour. The pressure was 29.82 inches and rising. Elsewhere around the area, rain was falling, with a temperature of 63 at Peoria and 70 at Springfield. At Paris, fog was reported, with a temperature of 67. It was mostly cloudy, with a temperature of 70 at Terre Haute and 70 at Decatur. It was cloudy, with a temperature of 70 at Bloomington and 70 at Mattoon. And once again at 5 a.m. at the Champaign Airport, under cloudy skies, the temperature was 67. Looking elsewhere around the Midwest at 5 a.m., Chicago had light rain and 69. Indiana.

Los was mostly cloudy and 69. St. Louis was cloudy and 73. Kansas City was mostly cloudy and 62. Des Moines was clear and 57. Milwaukee had light rain and 65. The time is currently 5:22 a.m. Central Daylight Time. 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Now for the official National Weather Service forecast for Champaign, Urbana, and surrounding areas of East Central Illinois. Today, showers with a chance of thunderstorms this morning, then mostly sunny this afternoon. Highs in the lower 70s. Northwest winds 15 to 20 miles an hour with gusts up to 30 miles an hour. Chance of rain near 100%. Tonight, mostly clear until midnight, then becoming partly cloudy. Cooler with lows in the lower 50s. Northwest winds 10 to 15 miles an hour with gusts up to 25 miles an hour, diminishing to around 5 miles an hour after midnight. Monday, sunny. Highs in the mid-70s. West winds 5 to 10 miles an hour. Monday night, mostly clear. Lows in the mid-50s. Southwest winds 5 to 10 miles an hour. Tuesday, mostly sunny. Showers likely with a chance of thunderstorms in the afternoon. Highs in the upper 70s. Southwest winds 15 to 20 miles an hour with gusts up to 30 miles an hour. Chance of rain 70%. Tuesday night, partly cloudy. Lows in the mid-50s. Wednesday, mostly sunny. A chance of showers in the morning, then showers likely with a chance of thunderstorms in the afternoon. Breezy with highs around 80. Chance of rain 70%. Wednesday night, showers with thunderstorms likely until midnight, then a chance of showers after midnight. Locally heavy rainfall possible until midnight. Windy with lows in the mid-60s. Chance of rain 90%. Thursday, partly sunny with a chance of showers and thunderstorms. Breezy with highs in the upper 70s. Chance of rain 50%. Thursday night, partly cloudy until midnight, then becoming mostly clear. Lows in the upper 50s. Juneteenth and Friday night, mostly clear. Highs in the upper 70s. Lows in the upper 50s. Saturday, mostly sunny. Highs in the lower 80s. Again, the forecast for Champaign, Urbana, and surrounding areas of East Central Illinois for today, showers and a chance of thunderstorms this morning, then mostly sunny this afternoon. Highs in the lower 70s. Northwest winds 15 to 20 miles an hour with gusts up to 30 miles an hour. Chance of rain near 100%. At 5 a.m. at the Champaign Airport, skies were cloudy. The temperature was 67 degrees, the dew point was 67, and the relative humidity was 100%. The wind was west at 7 miles an hour. The pressure was 29.82 inches and rising. Elsewhere around the area, rain was falling, with a temperature of 63 at Peoria, and 70 at Springfield. At Paris, fog was reported, with a temperature of 67. It was mostly cloudy, with a temperature of 70 at Terre Haute, and 70 at Decatur. It was cloudy, with a temperature of 70 at Bloomington, and 70 at Mattoon. And once again at 5 a.m. at the Champaign Airport, under cloudy skies, the temperature was 67. Looking elsewhere around the Midwest at 5 a.m., Chicago had light rain, and 69. Indianapolis was mostly cloudy, and 69. St. Louis was cloudy, and 73. Kansas City was mostly cloudy, and 62. Des Moines was clear, and 57. Milwaukee had light rain, and 65. The time is currently 5:26 a.m. Central Daylight Time. 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Now for the official National Weather Service forecast for Champaign, Urbana, and surrounding areas of East Central Illinois. Today, showers with a chance of thunderstorms this morning, then mostly sunny this afternoon. Highs in the lower 70s. Northwest winds 15 to 20 miles an hour with gusts up to 30 miles an hour. Chance of rain near 100%. Tonight, mostly clear until midnight, then becoming partly cloudy. Cooler with lows in the lower 50s. Northwest winds 10 to 15 miles an hour with gusts up to 25 miles an hour, diminishing.

around 5 miles an hour after midnight. Monday, sunny. Highs in the mid-70s. West winds 5 to 10 miles an hour. Monday night, mostly clear. Lows in the mid-50s. Southwest winds 5 to 10 miles an hour. Tuesday, mostly sunny. Showers likely with a chance of thunderstorms in the afternoon. Highs in the upper 70s. Southwest winds 15 to 20 miles an hour with gusts up to 30 miles an hour. Chance of rain 70%. Tuesday night, partly cloudy. Lows in the mid-50s. Wednesday, mostly sunny. A chance of showers in the morning, then showers likely with a chance of thunderstorms in the afternoon. Breezy with highs around 80. Chance of rain 70%. Wednesday night, showers with thunderstorms likely until midnight, then a chance of showers after midnight. Locally heavy rainfall possible until midnight. Windy with lows in the mid-60s. Chance of rain 90%. Thursday, partly sunny with a chance of showers and thunderstorms. Breezy with highs in the upper 70s. Chance of rain 50%. Thursday night, partly cloudy until midnight, then becoming mostly clear. Lows in the upper 50s. Juneteenth and Friday night, mostly clear. Highs in the upper 70s. Lows in the upper 50s. Saturday, mostly sunny. Highs in the lower 80s. Again, the forecast for Champaign, Urbana and surrounding areas of East Central Illinois for today, showers and a chance of thunderstorms this morning, then mostly sunny this afternoon. Highs in the lower 70s. Northwest winds 15 to 20 miles an hour with gusts up to 30 miles an hour. Chance of rain near 100%. At 5 a.m. at the Champaign Airport, skies were cloudy. The temperature was 67 degrees, the dew point was 67, and the relative humidity was 100%. The wind was west at 7 miles an hour. The pressure was 29.82 inches and rising. Elsewhere around the area, rain was falling, with a temperature of 63 at Peoria, and 70 at Springfield. At Paris, fog was reported, with a temperature of 67. It was mostly cloudy, with a temperature of 70 at Terre Haute, and 70 at Decatur. It was cloudy, with a temperature of 70 at Bloomington, and 70 at Mattoon. And once again at 5 a.m. at the Champaign Airport, under cloudy skies, the temperature was 67. The Champaign, Illinois Airport Climate Summary for yesterday, June 13, 2026. Yesterday's high temperature of 79 degrees occurred at 5:42 p.m. The normal high is 83. Yesterday's low temperature of 60 degrees occurred at 2:32 a.m. The normal low is 62. 0.07 inches of precipitation fell yesterday. Yesterday the maximum wind observed was 18 miles an hour from the southeast. The highest wind gust observed was 25 miles per hour from the south, which occurred at 9:11 a.m. Yesterday the average wind speed was 10 miles per hour. Sunrise today is at 5:24 a.m. and sunset is at 8:23 p.m. The Mattoon, Illinois Airport Climate Summary for yesterday, June 13, 2026. Yesterday's high temperature of 80 degrees occurred at 4:16 p.m. The normal high is 82. Yesterday's low temperature of 61 degrees occurred at 4:42 a.m. The normal low is 63. A trace of precipitation fell yesterday. Yesterday the maximum wind observed was 16 miles an hour from the south. The highest wind gust observed was 24 miles per hour from the south, which occurred at 5:43 p.m. Yesterday the average wind speed was 6 miles per hour. Sunrise today is at 5:25 a.m. and sunset is at 8:22 p.m. Looking elsewhere around the Midwest at 5 a.m., Chicago had light rain, and 69. Indianapolis was mostly cloudy, and 69. St. Louis was cloudy, and 73. Kansas City was mostly cloudy, and 62. Des Moines was clear, and 57. Milwaukee had light rain, and 65. The time is currently 5:32 a.m. Central Daylight Time. 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Now for the official National Weather Service forecast for Champaign, Urbana and surrounding areas of East Central Illinois. Today, showers with a chance of thunderstorms this morning, then mostly sunny this

afternoon. Highs in the lower 70s. Northwest winds 15 to 20 miles an hour with gusts up to 30 miles an hour. Chance of rain near 100%. Tonight, mostly clear until midnight, then becoming partly cloudy. Cooler with lows in the lower 50s. Northwest winds 10 to 15 miles an hour with gusts up to 25 miles an hour, diminishing to around 5 miles an hour after midnight. Monday, sunny. Highs in the mid-70s. West winds 5 to 10 miles an hour. Monday night, mostly clear. Lows in the mid-50s. Southwest winds 5 up to 25 miles an hour, diminishing to around 5 miles an hour after midnight. Monday, sunny. Highs in the mid-70s. West winds 5 to 10 miles an hour. Monday night, mostly clear. Lows in the mid-50s. Southwest winds 5 to 10 miles an hour. Tuesday, mostly sunny. Showers likely with a chance of thunderstorms in the afternoon. Highs in the upper 70s. Southwest winds 15 to 20 miles an hour with gusts up to 30 miles an hour. Chance of rain 70%. Tuesday night, partly cloudy. Lows in the mid-50s. Wednesday, mostly sunny. A chance of showers in the morning, then showers likely with a chance of thunderstorms in the afternoon. Breezy with highs around 80. Chance of rain 70%. Wednesday night, showers with thunderstorms likely until midnight, then a chance of showers after midnight. Locally heavy rainfall possible until midnight. Windy with lows in the mid-60s. Chance of rain 90%. Thursday, partly sunny with a chance of showers and thunderstorms. Breezy with highs in the upper 70s. Chance of rain 50%. Thursday night, partly cloudy until midnight, then becoming mostly clear. Lows in the upper 50s. Juneteenth and Friday night, mostly clear. Highs in the upper 70s. Lows in the upper 50s. Saturday, mostly sunny. Highs in the lower 80s. Again, the forecast for Champaign, Urbana and surrounding areas of East Central Illinois for today, showers and a chance of thunderstorms this morning, then mostly sunny this afternoon. Highs in the lower 70s. Northwest winds 15 to 20 miles an hour with gusts up to 30 miles an hour. Chance of rain near 100%. At 5 a.m. at the Champaign Airport, skies were cloudy. The temperature was 67 degrees, the dew point was 67, and the relative humidity was 100%. The wind was west at 7 miles an hour. The pressure was 29.82 inches and rising. Elsewhere around the area, rain was falling, with a temperature of 63 at Peoria, and 70 at Springfield. At Paris, fog was reported, with a temperature of 67. It was mostly cloudy, with a temperature of 70 at Terre Haute, and 70 at Decatur. It was cloudy, with a temperature of 70 at Bloomington, and 70 at Mattoon. And once again at 5 a.m. at the Champaign Airport, under cloudy skies, the temperature was 67. Looking elsewhere around the Midwest at 5 a.m., Chicago had light rain, and 69. Indianapolis was mostly cloudy, and 69. St. Louis was cloudy, and 73. Kansas City was mostly cloudy, and 62. Des Moines was clear, and 57. Milwaukee had light rain, and 65. The time is currently 5:36 a.m. Central Daylight Time. 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Now for the official National Weather Service forecast for Champaign, Urbana and surrounding areas of East Central Illinois. Today, showers with a chance of thunderstorms this morning, then mostly sunny this afternoon. Highs in the lower 70s. Northwest winds 15 to 20 miles an hour with gusts up to 30 miles an hour. Chance of rain near 100%. Tonight, mostly clear until midnight, then becoming partly cloudy. Cooler with lows in the lower 50s. Northwest winds 10 to 15 miles an hour with gusts up to 25 miles an hour, diminishing to around 5 miles an hour after midnight. Monday, sunny. Highs in the mid-70s. West winds 5 to 10 miles an hour. Monday night, mostly clear. Lows in the mid-50s. Southwest winds 5 to 10 miles an hour. Tuesday, mostly sunny. Showers likely with a chance of

Thunderstorms in the afternoon. Highs in the upper 70s. Southwest winds 15 to 20 miles an hour with gusts up to 30 miles an hour. Chance of rain 70%. Tuesday night, partly cloudy. Lows in the mid-50s. Wednesday, mostly sunny. A chance of showers in the morning, then showers likely with a chance of thunderstorms in the afternoon. Breezy with highs around 80. Chance of rain 70%. Wednesday night, showers with thunderstorms likely until midnight, then a chance of showers after midnight. Locally heavy rainfall possible until midnight. Windy with lows in the mid-60s. Chance of rain 90%. Thursday, partly sunny with a chance of showers and thunderstorms. Breezy with highs in the upper 70s. Chance of rain 50%. Thursday night, partly cloudy until midnight, then becoming mostly clear. Lows in the upper 50s. Juneteenth and Friday night, mostly clear. Highs in the upper 70s. Lows in the upper 50s. Saturday, mostly sunny. Highs in the lower 80s. Again, the forecast for Champaign, Urbana and surrounding areas of East Central Illinois for today, showers and a chance of thunderstorms this morning, then mostly sunny this afternoon. Highs in the lower 70s. Northwest winds 15 to 20 miles an hour with gusts up to 30 miles an hour. Chance of rain near 100%. At 5 a.m. at the Champaign Airport, skies were cloudy. The temperature was 67 degrees, the dew point was 67, and the relative humidity was 100%. The wind was west at 7 miles an hour. The pressure was 29.82 inches and rising. Elsewhere around the area, rain was falling, with a temperature of 63 at Peoria, and 70 at Springfield. At Paris, fog was reported, with a temperature of 67. It was mostly cloudy, with a temperature of 70 at Terre Haute, and 70 at Decatur. It was cloudy, with a temperature of 70 at Bloomington, and 70 at Mattoon. And once again at 5 a.m. at the Champaign Airport, under cloudy skies, the temperature was 67. Looking elsewhere around the Midwest at 5 a.m., Chicago had light rain, and 69. Indianapolis was mostly cloudy, and 69. St. Louis was cloudy, and 73. Kansas City was mostly cloudy, and 62. Des Moines was clear, and 57. Milwaukee had light rain, and 65. The time is currently 5:40 a.m. Central Daylight Time. 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Now for the official National Weather Service forecast for Champaign, Urbana and surrounding areas of East Central Illinois. Today, showers with a chance of thunderstorms this morning, then mostly sunny this afternoon. Highs in the lower 70s. Northwest winds 15 to 20 miles an hour with gusts up to 30 miles an hour. Chance of rain near 100%. Tonight, mostly clear until midnight, then becoming partly cloudy. Cooler with lows in the lower 50s. Northwest winds 10 to 15 miles an hour with gusts up to 25 miles an hour, diminishing to around 5 miles an hour after midnight. Monday, sunny. Highs in the mid-70s. West winds 5 to 10 miles an hour. Monday night, mostly clear. Lows in the mid-50s. Southwest winds 5 to 10 miles an hour. Tuesday, mostly sunny. Showers likely with a chance of thunderstorms in the afternoon. Highs in the upper 70s. Southwest winds 15 to 20 miles an hour with gusts up to 30 miles an hour. Chance of rain 70%. Tuesday night, partly cloudy. Lows in the mid-50s. Wednesday, mostly sunny. A chance of showers in the morning, then showers likely with a chance of thunderstorms in the afternoon. Breezy with highs around 80. Chance of rain 70%. Wednesday night, showers with thunderstorms likely until midnight, then a chance of showers after midnight. Locally heavy rainfall possible until midnight. Windy with lows in the mid-60s. Chance of rain 90%. Thursday, partly sunny with a chance of showers and thunderstorms. Breezy with highs in the upper 70s. Chance of rain 50%. Thursday night, partly cloudy until midnight, then becoming mostly clear. Lows in the upper 50s. Juneteenth and Friday night, mostly clear.

upper 70s. Lows in the upper 50s. Saturday, mostly sunny. Highs in the lower 80s. Again, the forecast for Champaign, Urbana and surrounding areas of East Central Illinois for today, showers and a chance of thunderstorms this morning, then mostly sunny this afternoon. Highs in the lower 70s. Northwest winds 15 to 20 miles an hour with gusts up to 30 miles an hour. Chance of rain near 100%. At 5 a.m. at the Champaign Airport, skies were cloudy. The temperature was 67 degrees, the dew point was 67, and the relative humidity was 100%. The wind was west at 7 miles an hour. The pressure was 29.82 inches and rising. Elsewhere around the area, rain was falling, with a temperature of 63 at Peoria, and 70 at Springfield. At Paris, fog was reported, with a temperature of 67. It was mostly cloudy, with a temperature of 70 at Terre Haute, and 70 at Decatur. It was cloudy, with a temperature of 70 at Bloomington, and 70 at Mattoon. And once again at 5 a.m. at the Champaign Airport, under cloudy skies, the temperature was 67. Looking elsewhere around the Midwest at 5 a.m., Chicago had light rain, and 69. Indianapolis was mostly cloudy, and 69. St. Louis was cloudy, and 73. Kansas City was mostly cloudy, and 62. Des Moines was clear, and 57. Milwaukee had light rain, and 65. The time is currently 5:44 a.m. Central Daylight Time. 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Now for the official National Weather Service forecast for Champaign, Urbana and surrounding areas of East Central Illinois. Today, showers with a chance of thunderstorms this morning, then mostly sunny this afternoon. Highs in the lower 70s. Northwest winds 15 to 20 miles an hour with gusts up to 30 miles an hour. Chance of rain near 100%. Tonight, mostly clear until midnight, then becoming partly cloudy. Cooler with lows in the lower 50s. Northwest winds 10 to 15 miles an hour with gusts up to 25 miles an hour, diminishing to around 5 miles an hour after midnight. Monday, sunny. Highs in the mid-70s. West winds 5 to 10 miles an hour. Monday night, mostly clear. Lows in the mid-50s. Southwest winds 5 to 10 miles an hour. Tuesday, mostly sunny. Showers likely with a chance of thunderstorms in the afternoon. Highs in the upper 70s. Southwest winds 15 to 20 miles an hour with gusts up to 30 miles an hour. Chance of rain 70%. Tuesday night, partly cloudy. Lows in the mid-50s. Wednesday, mostly sunny. A chance of showers in the morning, then showers likely with a chance of thunderstorms in the afternoon. Breezy with highs around 80. Chance of rain 70%. Wednesday night, showers with thunderstorms likely until midnight, then a chance of showers after midnight. Locally heavy rainfall possible until midnight. Windy with lows in the mid-60s. Chance of rain 90%. Thursday, partly sunny with a chance of showers and thunderstorms. Breezy with highs in the upper 70s. Chance of rain 50%. Thursday night, partly cloudy until midnight, then becoming mostly clear. Lows in the upper 50s. Juneteenth and Friday night, mostly clear. Highs in the upper 70s. Lows in the upper 50s. Saturday, mostly sunny. Highs in the lower 80s. Again, the forecast for Champaign, Urbana and surrounding areas of East Central Illinois for today, showers and a chance of thunderstorms this morning, then mostly sunny this afternoon. Highs in the lower 70s. Northwest winds 15 to 20 miles an hour with gusts up to 30 miles an hour. Chance of rain near 100%. The Champaign, Illinois Airport Climate Summary for yesterday, June 13, 2026. Yesterday's high temperature of 79 degrees occurred at 5:42 p.m. The normal high is 83. Yesterday's low temperature of 60 degrees occurred at 2:32 a.m. The normal low is 62. 0.07 inches of precipitation fell yesterday. Yesterday the maximum wind observed was 18 miles an hour from the southeast. The highest wind gust observed was 25 miles per hour from the south, which occurred at 9:11 a.m.

is 63. A trace of precipitation fell yesterday. Yesterday the maximum wind observed was 16 miles an hour from the south. The highest wind gust observed was 24 miles per hour from the south, which occurred at 5:43 p.m. Yesterday the average wind speed was 6 miles per hour. Sunrise today is at 5:25 a.m. and sunset is at 8:22 p.m. At 5 a.m. at the Champaign Airport, skies were cloudy. The temperature was 67 degrees, the dew point was 67, and the relative humidity was 100%. The wind was west at 7 miles an hour. The pressure was 29.82 inches and rising. Elsewhere around the area, rain was falling, with a temperature of 63 at Peoria and 70 at Springfield. At Paris, fog was reported, with a temperature of 67. It was mostly cloudy, with a temperature of 70 at Terre Haute and 70 at Decatur. It was cloudy, with a temperature of 70 at Bloomington and 70 at Mattoon. And once again at 5 a.m. at the Champaign Airport, under cloudy skies, the temperature was 67. Looking elsewhere around the Midwest at 5 a.m., Chicago had light rain, and 69. Indianapolis was mostly cloudy, and 69. St. Louis was cloudy, and 73. Kansas City was mostly cloudy, and 62. Des Moines was clear, and 57. Milwaukee had light rain, and 65. The time is currently 5:49 a.m. Central Daylight Time. 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Now for the official National Weather Service forecast for Champaign, Urbana, and surrounding areas of East Central Illinois. Today, showers with a chance of thunderstorms this morning, then mostly sunny this afternoon. Highs in the lower 70s. Northwest winds 15 to 20 miles an hour with gusts up to 30 miles an hour. Chance of rain near 100%. Tonight, mostly clear until midnight, then becoming partly cloudy. Cooler with lows in the lower 50s. Northwest winds 10 to 15 miles an hour with gusts up to 25 miles an hour, diminishing to around 5 miles an hour after midnight. Monday, sunny. Highs in the mid-70s. West winds 5 to 10 miles an hour. Monday night, mostly clear. Lows in the mid-50s. Southwest winds 5 to 10 miles an hour. Tuesday, mostly sunny. Showers likely with a chance of thunderstorms in the afternoon. Highs in the upper 70s. Southwest winds 15 to 20 miles an hour with gusts up to 30 miles an hour. Chance of rain 70%. Tuesday night, partly cloudy. Lows in the mid-50s. Wednesday, mostly sunny. A chance of showers in the morning, then showers likely with a chance of thunderstorms in the afternoon. Breezy with highs around 80. Chance of rain 70%. Wednesday night, showers with thunderstorms likely until midnight, then a chance of showers after midnight. Locally heavy rainfall possible until midnight. Windy with lows in the mid-60s. Chance of rain 90%. Thursday, partly sunny with a chance of showers and thunderstorms. Breezy with highs in the upper 70s. Chance of rain 50%. Thursday night, partly cloudy until midnight, then becoming mostly clear. Lows in the upper 50s. Juneteenth and Friday night, mostly clear. Highs in the upper 70s. Lows in the upper 50s. Saturday, mostly sunny. Highs in the lower 80s. Again, the forecast for Champaign, Urbana, and surrounding areas of East Central Illinois for today, showers and a chance of thunderstorms this morning, then mostly sunny this afternoon. Highs in the lower 70s. Northwest winds 15 to 20 miles an hour with gusts up to 30 miles an hour. Chance of rain near 100%. At 5 a.m. at the Champaign Airport, skies were cloudy. The temperature was 67 degrees, the dew point was 67, and the relative humidity was 100%. The wind was west at 7 miles an hour. The pressure was 29.82 inches and rising. Elsewhere around the area, rain was falling, with a temperature of 63 at Peoria and 70 at Springfield. At Paris, fog was reported, with a temperature of 67. It was mostly cloudy, with a temperature of 70 at Terre Haute and 70 at Decatur. It was cloudy, with a temperature of 70 at Bloomington.

70 at Mattoon. And once again at 5 a.m. at the Champaign Airport, under cloudy skies, the temperature was 67. Looking elsewhere around the Midwest at 5 a.m., Chicago had light rain, and 69. Indianapolis was mostly cloudy, and 69. St. Louis was cloudy, and 73. Kansas City was mostly cloudy, and 62. Des Moines was clear, and 57. Milwaukee had light rain, and 65. The time is currently 5:53 a.m. Central Daylight Time. 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Now for the official National Weather Service forecast for Champaign, Urbana, and surrounding areas of East Central Illinois. Today, showers with a chance of thunderstorms this morning, then mostly sunny this afternoon. Highs in the lower 70s. Northwest winds 15 to 20 miles an hour with gusts up to 30 miles an hour. Chance of rain near 100%. Tonight, mostly clear until midnight, then becoming partly cloudy. Cooler with lows in the lower 50s. Northwest winds 10 to 15 miles an hour with gusts up to 25 miles an hour, diminishing to around 5 miles an hour after midnight. Monday, sunny. Highs in the mid-70s. West winds 5 to 10 miles an hour. Monday night, mostly clear. Lows in the mid-50s. Southwest winds 5 to 10 miles an hour. Tuesday, mostly sunny. Showers likely with a chance of thunderstorms in the afternoon. Highs in the upper 70s. Southwest winds 15 to 20 miles an hour with gusts up to 30 miles an hour. Chance of rain 70%. Tuesday night, partly cloudy. Lows in the mid-50s. Wednesday, mostly sunny. A chance of showers in the morning, then showers likely with a chance of thunderstorms in the afternoon. Breezy with highs around 80. Chance of rain 70%. Wednesday night, showers with thunderstorms likely until midnight, then a chance of showers after midnight. Locally heavy rainfall possible until midnight. Windy with lows in the mid-60s. Chance of rain 90%. Thursday, partly sunny with a chance of showers and thunderstorms. Breezy with highs in the upper 70s. Chance of rain 50%. Thursday night, partly cloudy until midnight, then becoming mostly clear. Lows in the upper 50s. Juneteenth and Friday night, mostly clear. Highs in the upper 70s. Lows in the upper 50s. Saturday, mostly sunny. Highs in the lower 80s. Again, the forecast for Champaign, Urbana, and surrounding areas of East Central Illinois for today, showers and a chance of thunderstorms this morning, then mostly sunny this afternoon. Highs in the lower 70s. Northwest winds 15 to 20 miles an hour with gusts up to 30 miles an hour. Chance of rain near 100%. At 5 a.m. at the Champaign Airport, skies were cloudy. The temperature was 67 degrees, the dew point was 67, and the relative humidity was 100%. The wind was west at 7 miles an hour. The pressure was 29.82 inches and rising. Elsewhere around the area, rain was falling, with a temperature of 63 at Peoria, and 70 at Springfield. At Paris, fog was reported, with a temperature of 67. It was mostly cloudy, with a temperature of 70 at Terre Haute, and 70 at Decatur. It was cloudy, with a temperature of 70 at Bloomington, and 70 at Mattoon. And once again at 5 a.m. at the Champaign Airport, under cloudy skies, the temperature was 67. Looking elsewhere around the Midwest at 5 a.m., Chicago had light rain, and 69. Indianapolis was mostly cloudy, and 69. St. Louis was cloudy, and 73. Kansas City was mostly cloudy, and 62. Des Moines was clear, and 57. Milwaukee had light rain, and 65. The time is currently 5:57 a.m. Central Daylight Time. 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Now for the official National Weather Service forecast for Champaign, Urbana, and surrounding areas of East Central Illinois. Today, showers with a chance of thunderstorms this morning, then mostly sunny this afternoon. Highs in the lower 70s. Northwest winds 15 to 20 miles an hour with gusts up to 30 miles an hour,

chance of rain near 100%. Tonight, mostly clear until midnight, then becoming partly cloudy. Cooler with lows in the lower 50s. Northwest winds 10 to 15 miles an hour with gusts up to 25 miles an hour, diminishing to around 5 miles an hour after midnight. Monday, sunny. Highs in the mid-70s. West winds 5 to 10 miles an hour. Monday night, mostly clear. Lows in the mid-50s. Southwest winds 5 to 10 miles an hour. Tuesday, mostly sunny. Showers likely with a chance of thunderstorms in the afternoon. Highs in the upper 70s. Southwest winds 15 to 20 miles an hour with gusts up to 30 miles an hour. Chance of rain 70%. Tuesday night, partly cloudy. Lows in the mid-50s. Wednesday, mostly sunny. A chance of showers in the morning, then showers likely with a chance of thunderstorms in the afternoon. Breezy with highs around 80. Chance of rain 70%. Wednesday night, showers with thunderstorms likely until midnight, then a chance of showers after midnight. Locally heavy rainfall possible until midnight. Windy with lows in the mid-60s. Chance of rain 90%. Thursday, partly sunny with a chance of showers and thunderstorms. Breezy with highs in the upper 70s. Chance of rain 50%. Thursday night, partly cloudy until midnight, then becoming mostly clear. Lows in the upper 50s. Juneteenth and Friday night, mostly clear. Highs in the upper 70s. Lows in the upper 50s. Saturday, mostly sunny. Highs in the lower 80s. Again, the forecast for Champaign, Urbana and surrounding areas of East Central Illinois for today, showers and a chance of thunderstorms this morning, then mostly sunny this afternoon. Highs in the lower 70s. Northwest winds 15 to 20 miles an hour with gusts up to 30 miles an hour. Chance of rain near 100%. The Champaign, Illinois Airport Climate Summary for yesterday, June 13, 2026. Yesterday's high temperature of 79 degrees occurred at 5:42 p.m. The normal high is 83. Yesterday's low temperature of 60 degrees occurred at 2:32 a.m. The normal low is 62. 0.07 inches of precipitation fell yesterday. Yesterday the maximum wind observed was 18 miles an hour from the southeast. The highest wind gust observed was 25 miles per hour from the south, which occurred at 9:11 a.m. Yesterday the average wind speed was 10 miles per hour. Sunrise today is at 5:24 a.m. and sunset is at 8:23 p.m. The Mattoon, Illinois Airport Climate Summary for yesterday, June 13, 2026. Yesterday's high temperature of 80 degrees occurred at 4:16 p.m. The normal high is 82. Yesterday's low temperature of 61 degrees occurred at 4:42 a.m. The normal low is 63. A trace of precipitation fell yesterday. Yesterday the maximum wind observed was 16 miles an hour from the south. The highest wind gust observed was 24 miles per hour from the south, which occurred at 5:43 p.m. Yesterday the average wind speed was 6 miles per hour. Sunrise today is at 5:25 a.m. and sunset is at 8:22 p.m. The time is currently 6:01 a.m. Central Daylight Time. 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Now for the official National Weather Service forecast for Champaign, Urbana and surrounding areas of East Central Illinois. Today, showers with a chance of thunderstorms this morning, then mostly sunny this afternoon. Highs in the lower 70s. Northwest winds 15 to 20 miles an hour with gusts up to 30 miles an hour. Chance of rain near 100%. Tonight, mostly clear until midnight, then becoming partly cloudy. Cooler with lows in the lower 50s. Northwest winds 10 to 15 miles an hour with gusts up to 25 miles an hour, diminishing to around 5 miles an hour after midnight. Monday, sunny. Highs in the mid-70s. West winds 5 to 10 miles an hour. Monday night, mostly clear. Lows in the mid-50s. Southwest winds 5 to 10 miles an hour. Tuesday, mostly sunny. Showers likely with a chance of thunderstorms in the afternoon. Highs in the upper 70s. Southwest winds 15 to 20 miles an hour with gusts up to 30 miles an hour.
chance of rain 70%. Tuesday night, partly cloudy. Lows in the mid-50s. Wednesday, mostly sunny. A chance of showers in the morning, then showers likely with a chance of thunderstorms in the afternoon. Breezy with highs around 80. Chance of rain 70%. Wednesday night, showers with thunderstorms likely until midnight, then a chance of showers after midnight. Locally heavy rainfall possible until midnight. Windy with lows in the mid-60s. Chance of rain 90%. Thursday, partly sunny with a chance of showers and thunderstorms. Breezy with highs in the upper 70s. Chance of rain 50%. Thursday night, partly cloudy until midnight, then becoming mostly clear. Lows in the upper 50s. Juneteenth and Friday night, mostly clear. Highs in the upper 70s. Lows in the upper 50s. Saturday, mostly sunny. Highs in the lower 80s. Again, the forecast for Champaign, Urbana and surrounding areas of East Central Illinois for today, showers and a chance of thunderstorms this morning, then mostly sunny this afternoon. Highs in the lower 70s. Northwest winds 15 to 20 miles an hour with gusts up to 30 miles an hour. Chance of rain near 100%. At 6 a.m. at the Champaign Airport, skies were cloudy. Visibility was 5 miles. The temperature was 67 degrees, the dew point was 67, and the relative humidity was 100%. The wind was west at 5 miles an hour. The pressure was 29.81 inches and falling. Elsewhere around the area, at Springfield, rain was falling, with a temperature of 70. Fog was reported, with a temperature of 69 at Paris, 71 at Terre Haute, and 70 at Mattoon. At Bloomington, it was partly cloudy, with a temperature of 66. At Decatur, it was mostly cloudy, with a temperature of 71. At Peoria, the weather conditions were not available. And once again at 6 a.m. at the Champaign Airport, under cloudy skies, the temperature was 67. The time is currently 6:05 a.m. Central Daylight Time. 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Now for the official National Weather Service forecast for Champaign, Urbana and surrounding areas of East Central Illinois. Today, showers with a chance of thunderstorms this morning, then mostly sunny this afternoon. Highs in the lower 70s. Northwest winds 15 to 20 miles an hour with gusts up to 30 miles an hour. Chance of rain near 100%. Tonight, mostly clear until midnight, then becoming partly cloudy. Cooler with lows in the lower 50s. Northwest winds 10 to 15 miles an hour with gusts up to 25 miles an hour, diminishing to around 5 miles an hour after midnight. Monday, sunny. Highs in the mid-70s. West winds 5 to 10 miles an hour. Monday night, mostly clear. Lows in the mid-50s. Southwest winds 5 to 10 miles an hour. Tuesday, mostly sunny. Showers likely with a chance of thunderstorms in the afternoon. Highs in the upper 70s. Southwest winds 15 to 20 miles an hour with gusts up to 30 miles an hour. Chance of rain 70%. Tuesday night, partly cloudy. Lows in the mid-50s. Wednesday, mostly sunny. A chance of showers in the morning, then showers likely with a chance of thunderstorms in the afternoon. Breezy with highs around 80. Chance of rain 70%. Wednesday night, showers with thunderstorms likely until midnight, then a chance of showers after midnight. Locally heavy rainfall possible until midnight. Windy with lows in the mid-60s. Chance of rain 90%. Thursday, partly sunny with a chance of showers and thunderstorms. Breezy with highs in the upper 70s. Chance of rain 50%. Thursday night, partly cloudy until midnight, then becoming mostly clear. Lows in the upper 50s. Juneteenth and Friday night, mostly clear. Highs in the upper 70s. Lows in the upper 50s. Saturday, mostly sunny. Highs in the lower 80s. Again, the forecast for Champaign, Urbana and surrounding areas of East Central Illinois for today, showers and a chance of thunderstorms this morning, then mostly sunny this afternoon. Highs in the lower 70s. Northwest winds 15 to 20 miles an hour with gusts up to 30 miles an hour.
chance of rain near 100%. 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Programming originates from NOAA's National Weather Service office in Lincoln and transmits from the WCIA television tower near Seymour. The station serves the following counties: Champaign, DeWitt, Coles, Douglas, Edgar, Ford, Moultrie, Piatt, and Vermilion. 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At 6 a.m. at the Champaign Airport, skies were cloudy. Visibility was 5 miles. The temperature was 67 degrees, the dew point was 67, and the relative humidity was 100%. The wind was west at 5 miles an hour. The pressure was 29.81 inches and falling. Elsewhere around the area, at Springfield, rain was falling, with a temperature of 70. Fog was reported, with a temperature of 69 at Paris, 71 at Terre Haute, and 70 at Mattoon. At Bloomington, it was partly cloudy, with a temperature of 66. At Decatur, it was mostly cloudy, with a temperature of 71. At Peoria, the weather conditions were not available. And once again at 6 a.m. at the Champaign Airport, under cloudy skies, the temperature was 67. Looking elsewhere around the Midwest at 6 a.m., Chicago had light rain, and 65. Indianapolis was mostly cloudy, and 69. St. Louis was mostly cloudy, and 73. Kansas City was partly cloudy, and 60. Des Moines was partly cloudy, and 56. Milwaukee was mostly cloudy, and 63. The time is currently 6:09 a.m. Central Daylight Time. 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Now for the official National Weather Service forecast for Champaign, Urbana, and surrounding areas of East Central Illinois. Today, showers with a chance of thunderstorms this morning, then mostly sunny this afternoon. Highs in the lower 70s. Northwest winds 15 to 20 miles an hour with gusts up to 30 miles an hour. Chance of rain near 100%. Tonight, mostly clear until midnight, then becoming partly cloudy. Cooler with lows in the lower 50s. Northwest winds 10 to 15 miles an hour with gusts up to 25 miles an hour, diminishing to around 5 miles an hour after midnight. Monday, sunny. Highs in the mid-70s. West winds 5 to 10 miles an hour. Monday night, mostly clear. Lows in the mid-50s. Southwest winds 5 to 10 miles an hour. Tuesday, mostly sunny. Showers likely with a chance of thunderstorms in the afternoon. Highs in the upper 70s. Southwest winds 15 to 20 miles an hour with gusts up to 30 miles an hour. Chance of rain 70%. Tuesday night, partly cloudy. Lows in the mid-50s. Wednesday, mostly sunny. A chance of showers in the morning, then showers likely with a chance of thunderstorms in the afternoon. Breezy with highs around 80. Chance of rain 70%. Wednesday night, showers with thunderstorms likely until midnight, then a chance of showers after midnight. Locally heavy rainfall possible until midnight. Windy with lows in the mid-60s. Chance of rain 90%. Thursday, partly sunny with a chance of showers and thunderstorms. Breezy with highs in the upper 70s. Chance of rain 50%. Thursday night, partly cloudy until midnight, then becoming mostly clear. Lows in the upper 50s. Juneteenth and Friday night, mostly clear. Highs in the upper 70s. Lows in the upper 50s. Saturday, mostly sunny. Highs in the lower 80s. Again, the forecast for Champaign, Urbana, and surrounding areas of East Central Illinois for today: showers and a chance of thunderstorms this morning, then mostly sunny this afternoon. Highs in the lower 70s. Northwest winds 15 to 20 miles an hour with gusts up to 30 miles an hour. Chance of rain near 100%. At 6 a.m. at the Champaign Airport, skies were mostly cloudy. Visibility was 5 miles. The temperature was 67 degrees, the dew point was 67, and the relative humidity was 100%. The wind was west at 5 miles an hour. The pressure was 29.81 inches

falling. Elsewhere around the area, at Springfield, rain was falling, with a temperature of 70. Fog was reported, with a temperature of 69 at Paris, and 71 at Terre Haute. At Decatur, it was mostly cloudy, with a temperature of 71. It was cloudy, with a temperature of 66 at Bloomington, and 70 at Mattoon. At Peoria, the weather conditions were not available. And once again at 6 a.m. at the Champaign Airport, under mostly cloudy skies, the temperature was 67. Looking elsewhere around the Midwest at 6 a.m., Chicago had light rain, and 65. Indianapolis was mostly cloudy, and 69. St. Louis was mostly cloudy, and 73. Kansas City was partly cloudy, and 60. Des Moines was partly cloudy, and 56. Milwaukee was mostly cloudy, and 63. The time is currently 6:14 a.m. Central Daylight Time. 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Now for the official National Weather Service forecast for Champaign, Urbana, and surrounding areas of East Central Illinois. Today, showers with a chance of thunderstorms this morning, then mostly sunny this afternoon. Highs in the lower 70s. Northwest winds 15 to 20 miles an hour with gusts up to 30 miles an hour. Chance of rain near 100%. Tonight, mostly clear until midnight, then becoming partly cloudy. Cooler with lows in the lower 50s. Northwest winds 10 to 15 miles an hour with gusts up to 25 miles an hour, diminishing to around 5 miles an hour after midnight. Monday, sunny. Highs in the mid-70s. West winds 5 to 10 miles an hour. Monday night, mostly clear. Lows in the mid-50s. Southwest winds 5 to 10 miles an hour. Tuesday, mostly sunny. Showers likely with a chance of thunderstorms in the afternoon. Highs in the upper 70s. Southwest winds 15 to 20 miles an hour with gusts up to 30 miles an hour. Chance of rain 70%. Tuesday night, partly cloudy. Lows in the mid-50s. Wednesday, mostly sunny. A chance of showers in the morning, then showers likely with a chance of thunderstorms in the afternoon. Breezy with highs around 80. Chance of rain 70%. Wednesday night, showers with thunderstorms likely until midnight, then a chance of showers after midnight. Locally heavy rainfall possible until midnight. Windy with lows in the mid-60s. Chance of rain 90%. Thursday, partly sunny with a chance of showers and thunderstorms. Breezy with highs in the upper 70s. Chance of rain 50%. Thursday night, partly cloudy until midnight, then becoming mostly clear. Lows in the upper 50s. Juneteenth and Friday night, mostly clear. Highs in the upper 70s. Lows in the upper 50s. Saturday, mostly sunny. Highs in the lower 80s. Again, the forecast for Champaign, Urbana, and surrounding areas of East Central Illinois for today, showers and a chance of thunderstorms this morning, then mostly sunny this afternoon. Highs in the lower 70s. Northwest winds 15 to 20 miles an hour with gusts up to 30 miles an hour. Chance of rain near 100%. The Champaign, Illinois Airport Climate Summary for yesterday, June 13, 2026. Yesterday's high temperature of 79 degrees occurred at 5:42 p.m. The normal high is 83. Yesterday's low temperature of 60 degrees occurred at 2:32 a.m. The normal low is 62. 0.07 inches of precipitation fell yesterday. Yesterday the maximum wind observed was 18 miles an hour from the southeast. The highest wind gust observed was 25 miles per hour from the south, which occurred at 9:11 a.m. Yesterday the average wind speed was 10 miles per hour. Sunrise today is at 5:24 a.m. and sunset is at 8:23 p.m. The Mattoon, Illinois Airport Climate Summary for yesterday, June 13, 2026. Yesterday's high temperature of 80 degrees occurred at 4:16 p.m. The normal high is 82. Yesterday's low temperature of 61 degrees occurred at 4:42 a.m. The normal low is 63. A trace of precipitation fell yesterday. Yesterday the maximum wind observed was 16 miles an hour from the south. The highest wind gust observed was 24 miles per hour from the south, which occurred at

9:43 p.m. Yesterday, the average wind speed was 6 miles per hour. Sunrise today is at 5:25 a.m. and sunset is at 8:22 p.m. At 6 a.m. at the Champaign Airport, skies were mostly cloudy. Visibility was 5 miles. The temperature was 67 degrees, the dew point was 67, and the relative humidity was 100%. The wind was west at 5 miles an hour. The pressure was 29.81 inches and falling. Elsewhere around the area, at Springfield, rain was falling, with a temperature of 70. Fog was reported, with a temperature of 69 at Paris, and 71 at Terre Haute. At Decatur, it was mostly cloudy, with a temperature of 71. It was cloudy, with a temperature of 66 at Bloomington, and 70 at Mattoon. At Peoria, the weather conditions were not available. And once again at 6 a.m. at the Champaign Airport, under mostly cloudy skies, the temperature was 67. Looking elsewhere around the Midwest at 6 a.m., Chicago had light rain, and 65. Indianapolis was mostly cloudy, and 70. St. Louis was cloudy, and 73. Kansas City was partly cloudy, and 60. Des Moines was partly cloudy, and 56. Milwaukee was mostly cloudy, and 63. The time is currently 6:19 a.m. Central Daylight Time. 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Now for the official National Weather Service forecast for Champaign, Urbana, and surrounding areas of East Central Illinois. Today, showers with a chance of thunderstorms this morning, then mostly sunny this afternoon. Highs in the lower 70s. Northwest winds 15 to 20 miles an hour with gusts up to 30 miles an hour. Chance of rain near 100%. Tonight, mostly clear until midnight, then becoming partly cloudy. Cooler with lows in the lower 50s. Northwest winds 10 to 15 miles an hour with gusts up to 25 miles an hour, diminishing to around 5 miles an hour after midnight. Monday, sunny. Highs in the mid-70s. West winds 5 to 10 miles an hour. Monday night, mostly clear. Lows in the mid-50s. Southwest winds 5 to 10 miles an hour. Tuesday, mostly sunny. Showers likely with a chance of thunderstorms in the afternoon. Highs in the upper 70s. Southwest winds 15 to 20 miles an hour with gusts up to 30 miles an hour. Chance of rain 70%. Tuesday night, partly cloudy. Lows in the mid-50s. Wednesday, mostly sunny. A chance of showers in the morning, then showers likely with a chance of thunderstorms in the afternoon. Breezy with highs around 80. Chance of rain 70%. Wednesday night, showers with thunderstorms likely until midnight, then a chance of showers after midnight. Locally heavy rainfall possible until midnight. Windy with lows in the mid-60s. Chance of rain 90%. Thursday, partly sunny with a chance of showers and thunderstorms. Breezy with highs in the upper 70s. Chance of rain 50%. Thursday night, partly cloudy until midnight, then becoming mostly clear. Lows in the upper 50s. Juneteenth and Friday night, mostly clear. Highs in the upper 70s. Lows in the upper 50s. Saturday, mostly sunny. Highs in the lower 80s. Again, the forecast for Champaign, Urbana, and surrounding areas of East Central Illinois for today, showers and a chance of thunderstorms this morning, then mostly sunny this afternoon. Highs in the lower 70s. Northwest winds 15 to 20 miles an hour with gusts up to 30 miles an hour. Chance of rain near 100%. At 6 a.m. at the Champaign Airport, skies were mostly cloudy. Visibility was 5 miles. The temperature was 67 degrees, the dew point was 67, and the relative humidity was 100%. The wind was west at 5 miles an hour. The pressure was 29.81 inches and falling. Elsewhere around the area, at Springfield, rain was falling, with a temperature of 70. Fog was reported, with a temperature of 69 at Paris, and 71 at Terre Haute. At Decatur, it was mostly cloudy, with a temperature of 71. It was cloudy, with a temperature of 66 at Bloomington, and 70 at Mattoon. At Peoria, the weather conditions were not available. And
flights again at 6 a.m. at the Champagne Airport, under mostly cloudy skies, the temperature was 67. Looking elsewhere around the Midwest at 6 a.m., Chicago had light rain, and 65. Indianapolis was mostly cloudy, and 70. St. Louis was cloudy, and 73. Kansas City was partly cloudy, and 60. Des Moines was partly cloudy, and 56. Milwaukee was mostly cloudy, and 63. And now a discussion of hazardous weather conditions for the following counties in Illinois: Champaign, Coles, DeWitt, Douglas, Edgar, Moultrie, Piatt, and Vermilion. This hazardous weather outlook is for Central Illinois, East Central Illinois, Southeast Illinois, and West Central Illinois. For today and tonight, no hazardous weather is expected at this time. For Monday through Saturday, more thunderstorms will move through the area Tuesday night through Thursday. There is a marginal risk that some of the storms could become strong to severe Tuesday afternoon and evening in eastern Illinois, with gusty winds up to 60 miles per hour and hail up to 1 inch possible. There is also an enhanced risk of severe storms Wednesday into Wednesday night, with all severe hazards possible. River flooding is ongoing or expected to develop along the Lamoille, Mackinac, Little Wabash, and Illinois rivers. Spotter information statement: spotter activation is not anticipated through tonight. The time is currently 6:24 a.m. Central Daylight Time. 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Now for the official National Weather Service forecast for Champaign, Urbana, and surrounding areas of East Central Illinois. Today, showers with a chance of thunderstorms this morning, then mostly sunny this afternoon. Highs in the lower 70s. Northwest winds 15 to 20 miles an hour with gusts up to 30 miles an hour. Chance of rain near 100%. Tonight, mostly clear until midnight, then becoming partly cloudy. Cooler with lows in the lower 50s. Northwest winds 10 to 15 miles an hour with gusts up to 25 miles an hour, diminishing to around 5 miles an hour after midnight. Monday, sunny. Highs in the mid-70s. West winds 5 to 10 miles an hour. Monday night, mostly clear. Lows in the mid-50s. Southwest winds 5 to 10 miles an hour. Tuesday, mostly sunny. Showers likely with a chance of thunderstorms in the afternoon. Highs in the upper 70s. Southwest winds 15 to 20 miles an hour with gusts up to 30 miles an hour. Chance of rain 70%. Tuesday night, partly cloudy. Lows in the mid-50s. Wednesday, mostly sunny. A chance of showers in the morning, then showers likely with a chance of thunderstorms in the afternoon. Breezy with highs around 80. Chance of rain 70%. Wednesday night, showers with thunderstorms likely until midnight, then a chance of showers after midnight. Locally heavy rainfall possible until midnight. Windy with lows in the mid-60s. Chance of rain 90%. Thursday, partly sunny with a chance of showers and thunderstorms. Breezy with highs in the upper 70s. Chance of rain 50%. Thursday night, partly cloudy until midnight, then becoming mostly clear. Lows in the upper 50s. Juneteenth and Friday night, mostly clear. Highs in the upper 70s. Lows in the upper 50s. Saturday, mostly sunny. Highs in the lower 80s. Again, the forecast for Champaign, Urbana, and surrounding areas of East Central Illinois for today: showers and a chance of thunderstorms this morning, then mostly sunny this afternoon. Highs in the lower 70s. Northwest winds 15 to 20 miles an hour with gusts up to 30 miles an hour. Chance of rain near 100%. At 6 a.m. at the Champaign Airport, skies were mostly cloudy. Visibility was 5 miles. The temperature was 67 degrees, the dew point was 67, and the relative humidity was 100%. The wind was west at 5 miles an hour. The pressure was 29.81 inches and falling. Elsewhere around the area, at Springfield, rain was falling, with a temperature of 70. Fog was reported, with a temperature of 69 at Paris, and 71 at Terre Haute. At Decatur, it was mostly cloudy, with a temperature of 71. It was cloudy, with a temperature of 66 at Bloomington, and 70 at Mattoon. At Peoria, the weather conditions were not available,

and once again at 6 a.m. at the Champaign Airport, under mostly cloudy skies, the temperature was 67. Looking elsewhere around the Midwest at 6 a.m., Chicago had light rain, and 65. Indianapolis was cloudy, and 70. St. Louis was cloudy, and 73. Kansas City was partly cloudy, and 60. Des Moines was partly cloudy, and 56. Milwaukee was mostly cloudy, and 63. And now a discussion of hazardous weather conditions for the following counties in Illinois: Champaign, Coles, DeWitt, Douglas, Edgar, Moultrie, Piatt, and Vermilion. This hazardous weather outlook is for Central Illinois, East Central Illinois, Southeast Illinois, and West Central Illinois. For today and tonight, no hazardous weather is expected at this time. For Monday through Saturday, more thunderstorms will move through the area Tuesday night through Thursday. There is a marginal risk that some of the storms could become strong to severe Tuesday afternoon and evening in eastern Illinois, with gusty winds up to 60 miles per hour and hail up to 1 inch possible. There is also an enhanced risk of severe storms Wednesday into Wednesday night, with all severe hazards possible. River flooding is ongoing or expected to develop along the Lamoille, Mackinac, Little Wabash, and Illinois rivers. Spotter information statement: spotter activation is not anticipated through tonight. The time is currently 6:29 a.m. Central Daylight Time. 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Now for the official National Weather Service forecast for Champaign, Urbana, and surrounding areas of East Central Illinois. Today, showers with a chance of thunderstorms this morning, then mostly sunny this afternoon. Highs in the lower 70s. Northwest winds 15 to 20 miles an hour with gusts up to 30 miles an hour. Chance of rain near 100%. Tonight, mostly clear until midnight, then becoming partly cloudy. Cooler with lows in the lower 50s. Northwest winds 10 to 15 miles an hour with gusts up to 25 miles an hour, diminishing to around 5 miles an hour after midnight. Monday, sunny. Highs in the mid-70s. West winds 5 to 10 miles an hour. Monday night, mostly clear. Lows in the mid-50s. Southwest winds 5 to 10 miles an hour. Tuesday, mostly sunny. Showers likely with a chance of thunderstorms in the afternoon. Highs in the upper 70s. Southwest winds 15 to 20 miles an hour with gusts up to 30 miles an hour. Chance of rain 70%. Tuesday night, partly cloudy. Lows in the mid-50s. Wednesday, mostly sunny. A chance of showers in the morning, then showers likely with a chance of thunderstorms in the afternoon. Breezy with highs around 80. Chance of rain 70%. Wednesday night, showers with thunderstorms likely until midnight, then a chance of showers after midnight. Locally heavy rainfall possible until midnight. Windy with lows in the mid-60s. Chance of rain 90%. Thursday, partly sunny with a chance of showers and thunderstorms. Breezy with highs in the upper 70s. Chance of rain 50%. Thursday night, partly cloudy until midnight, then becoming mostly clear. Lows in the upper 50s. Juneteenth and Friday night, mostly clear. Highs in the upper 70s. Lows in the upper 50s. Saturday, mostly sunny. Highs in the lower 80s. Again, the forecast for Champaign, Urbana, and surrounding areas of East Central Illinois for today: showers and a chance of thunderstorms this morning, then mostly sunny this afternoon. Highs in the lower 70s. Northwest winds 15 to 20 miles an hour with gusts up to 30 miles an hour. Chance of rain near 100%. The Champaign, Illinois Airport Climate Summary for yesterday, June 13, 2026. Yesterday's high temperature of 79 degrees occurred at 5:42 p.m. The normal high is 83. Yesterday's low temperature of 60 degrees occurred at 2:32 a.m. The normal low is 62. 0.07 inches of precipitation fell yesterday. Yesterday the maximum wind observed was 18 miles an hour from the southeast. The highest wind gust observed was 25 miles per hour from the south, which occurred at 9:11 a.m. Yesterday the average wind speed was 10 miles per hour. Sunrise today is at 5:24 a.m. and sunset is at 8:23 p.m.

miles an hour from the southeast. The highest wind gust observed was 25 miles per hour from the south, which occurred at 9:11 a.m. Yesterday, the average wind speed was 10 miles per hour. Sunrise today is at 5:24 a.m. and sunset is at 8:23 p.m. The Mattoon, Illinois Airport Climate Summary for yesterday, June 13, 2026. Yesterday's high temperature of 80 degrees occurred at 4:16 p.m. The normal high is 82. Yesterday's low temperature of 61 degrees occurred at 4:42 a.m. The normal low is 63. A trace of precipitation fell yesterday. Yesterday, the maximum wind observed was 16 miles an hour from the south. The highest wind gust observed was 24 miles per hour from the south, which occurred at 5:43 p.m. Yesterday, the average wind speed was 6 miles per hour. Sunrise today is at 5:25 a.m. and sunset is at 8:22 p.m. At 6 a.m. at the Champaign Airport, skies were mostly cloudy. Visibility was 5 miles. The temperature was 67 degrees, the dew point was 67, and the relative humidity was 100%. The wind was west at 5 miles an hour. The pressure was 29.81 inches and falling. Elsewhere around the area, at Springfield, rain was falling, with a temperature of 70. Fog was reported, with a temperature of 69 at Paris, and 71 at Terre Haute. At Decatur, it was mostly cloudy, with a temperature of 71. It was cloudy, with a temperature of 66 at Bloomington, and 70 at Mattoon. At Peoria, the weather conditions were not available. And once again at 6 a.m. at the Champaign Airport, under mostly cloudy skies, the temperature was 67. Looking elsewhere around the Midwest at 6 a.m., Chicago had light rain, and 65. Indianapolis was cloudy, and 70. St. Louis was cloudy, and 73. Kansas City was partly cloudy, and 60. Des Moines was partly cloudy, and 56. Milwaukee was mostly cloudy, and 63. And now a discussion of hazardous weather conditions for the following counties in Illinois: Champaign, Coles, DeWitt, Douglas, Edgar, Moultrie, Piatt, and Vermilion. This hazardous weather outlook is for Central Illinois, East Central Illinois, Southeast Illinois, and West Central Illinois. For today and tonight, no hazardous weather is expected at this time. For Monday through Saturday, more thunderstorms will move through the area Tuesday night through Thursday. There is a marginal risk that some of the storms could become strong to severe Tuesday afternoon and evening in eastern Illinois, with gusty winds up to 60 miles per hour and hail up to 1 inch possible. There is also an enhanced risk of severe storms Wednesday into Wednesday night, with all severe hazards possible. River flooding is ongoing or expected to develop along the Lamoille, Mackinac, Little Wabash, and Illinois rivers. Spotter information statement: spotter activation is not anticipated through tonight. The time is currently 6:36 a.m. Central Daylight Time. 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Now for the official National Weather Service forecast for Champaign, Urbana, and surrounding areas of East Central Illinois. Today, showers with a chance of thunderstorms this morning, then mostly sunny this afternoon. Highs in the lower 70s. Northwest winds 15 to 20 miles an hour with gusts up to 30 miles an hour. Chance of rain near 100%. Tonight, mostly clear until midnight, then becoming partly cloudy. Cooler with lows in the lower 50s. Northwest winds 10 to 15 miles an hour with gusts up to 25 miles an hour, diminishing to around 5 miles an hour after midnight. Monday, sunny. Highs in the mid-70s. West winds 5 to 10 miles an hour. Monday night, mostly clear. Lows in the mid-50s. Southwest winds 5 to 10 miles an hour. Tuesday, mostly sunny. Showers likely with a chance of thunderstorms in the afternoon. Highs in the upper 70s. Southwest winds 15 to 20 miles an hour with gusts up to 30 miles an hour. Chance of rain 70%. Tuesday night, partly cloudy. Lows in the mid-50s. Wednesday, mostly sunny. A chance of showers in the morning, then showers likely with a chance of thunderstorms in the afternoon. Breezy with highs around 80. Chance of rain 70%. Wednesday night, showers with thunderstorms.

until midnight, then a chance of showers after midnight. Locally heavy rainfall possible until midnight. Windy with lows in the mid-60s. Chance of rain 90%. Thursday, partly sunny with a chance of showers and thunderstorms. Breezy with highs in the upper 70s. Chance of rain 50%. Thursday night, partly cloudy until midnight, then becoming mostly clear. Lows in the upper 50s. Juneteenth and Friday night, mostly clear. Highs in the upper 70s. Lows in the upper 50s. Saturday, mostly sunny. Highs in the lower 80s. Again, the forecast for Champaign, Urbana and surrounding areas of East Central Illinois for today, showers and a chance of thunderstorms this morning, then mostly sunny this afternoon. Highs in the lower 70s. Northwest winds 15 to 20 miles an hour with gusts up to 30 miles an hour. Chance of rain near 100%. At 6 a.m. at the Champaign Airport, skies were mostly cloudy. Visibility was 5 miles. The temperature was 67 degrees, the dew point was 67, and the relative humidity was 100%. The wind was west at 5 miles an hour. The pressure was 29.81 inches and falling. Elsewhere around the area, at Springfield, rain was falling, with a temperature of 70. Fog was reported, with a temperature of 69 at Paris, and 71 at Terre Haute. At Decatur, it was mostly cloudy, with a temperature of 71. It was cloudy, with a temperature of 66 at Bloomington, and 70 at Mattoon. At Peoria, the weather conditions were not available. And once again at 6 a.m. at the Champaign Airport, under mostly cloudy skies, the temperature was 67. Looking elsewhere around the Midwest at 6 a.m., Chicago had light rain, and 65. Indianapolis was cloudy, and 70. St. Louis was cloudy, and 73. Kansas City was partly cloudy, and 60. Des Moines was partly cloudy, and 56. Milwaukee was mostly cloudy, and 63. And now a discussion of hazardous weather conditions for the following counties in Illinois: Champaign, Coles, DeWitt, Douglas, Edgar, Moultrie, Piatt, and Vermilion. This hazardous weather outlook is for Central Illinois, East Central Illinois, Southeast Illinois, and West Central Illinois. For today and tonight, no hazardous weather is expected at this time. For Monday through Saturday, more thunderstorms will move through the area Tuesday night through Thursday. There is a marginal risk that some of the storms could become strong to severe Tuesday afternoon and evening in eastern Illinois with gusty winds up to 60 miles per hour and hail up to 1 inch possible. There is also an enhanced risk of severe storms Wednesday into Wednesday night, with all severe hazards possible. River flooding is ongoing or expected to develop along the Lamoille, Mackinac, Little Wabash, and Illinois rivers. Spotter information statement: spotter activation is not anticipated through tonight. The time is currently 6:41 a.m. Central Daylight Time. 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Now for the official National Weather Service forecast for Champaign, Urbana and surrounding areas of East Central Illinois. Today, showers with a chance of thunderstorms this morning, then mostly sunny this afternoon. Highs in the lower 70s. Northwest winds 15 to 20 miles an hour with gusts up to 30 miles an hour. Chance of rain near 100%. Tonight, mostly clear until midnight, then becoming partly cloudy. Cooler with lows in the lower 50s. Northwest winds 10 to 15 miles an hour with gusts up to 25 miles an hour, diminishing to around 5 miles an hour after midnight. Monday, sunny. Highs in the mid-70s. West winds 5 to 10 miles an hour. Monday night, mostly clear. Lows in the mid-50s. Southwest winds 5 to 10 miles an hour. Tuesday, mostly sunny. Showers likely with a chance of thunderstorms in the afternoon. Highs in the upper 70s. Southwest winds 15 to 20 miles an hour with gusts up to 30 miles an hour. Chance of rain 70%. Tuesday night, partly cloudy. Lows in the mid-50s. Wednesday, mostly sunny. A chance of showers in the morning, then showers likely with a chance of thunderstorms in the afternoon. Breezy with highs around 80. Chance of rain 70%. Wednesday night, showers with thunderstorms.

Storms likely until midnight, then a chance of showers after midnight. Locally heavy rainfall possible until midnight. Windy with lows in the mid-60s. Chance of rain 90%. Thursday, partly sunny with a chance of showers and thunderstorms. Breezy with highs in the upper 70s. Chance of rain 50%. Thursday night, partly cloudy until midnight, then becoming mostly clear. Lows in the upper 50s. Juneteenth and Friday night, mostly clear. Highs in the upper 70s. Lows in the upper 50s. Saturday, mostly sunny. Highs in the lower 80s. Again, the forecast for Champaign, Urbana and surrounding areas of East Central Illinois for today, showers and a chance of thunderstorms this morning, then mostly sunny this afternoon. Highs in the lower 70s. Northwest winds 15 to 20 miles an hour with gusts up to 30 miles an hour. Chance of rain near 100%. At 6 a.m. at the Champaign Airport, skies were mostly cloudy. Visibility was 5 miles. The temperature was 67 degrees, the dew point was 67, and the relative humidity was 100%. The wind was west at 5 miles an hour. The pressure was 29.81 inches and falling. Elsewhere around the area, at Springfield, rain was falling, with a temperature of 70. Fog was reported, with a temperature of 69 at Paris, and 71 at Terre Haute. At Decatur, it was mostly cloudy, with a temperature of 71. It was cloudy, with a temperature of 66 at Bloomington, and 70 at Mattoon. At Peoria, the weather conditions were not available. And once again at 6 a.m. at the Champaign Airport, under mostly cloudy skies, the temperature was 67. Looking elsewhere around the Midwest at 6 a.m., Chicago had light rain, and 65. Indianapolis was cloudy, and 70. St. Louis was cloudy, and 73. Kansas City was partly cloudy, and 60. Des Moines was partly cloudy, and 56. Milwaukee was mostly cloudy, and 63. The Champaign, Illinois Airport Climate Summary for yesterday, June 13, 2026. Yesterday's high temperature of 79 degrees occurred at 5:42 p.m. The normal high is 83. Yesterday's low temperature of 60 degrees occurred at 2:32 a.m. The normal low is 62. 0.07 inches of precipitation fell yesterday. Yesterday the maximum wind observed was 18 miles an hour from the southeast. The highest wind gust observed was 25 miles per hour from the south, which occurred at 9:11 a.m. Yesterday the average wind speed was 10 miles per hour. Sunrise today is at 5:24 a.m. and sunset is at 8:23 p.m. The Mattoon, Illinois Airport Climate Summary for yesterday, June 13, 2026. Yesterday's high temperature of 80 degrees occurred at 4:16 p.m. The normal high is 82. Yesterday's low temperature of 61 degrees occurred at 4:42 a.m. The normal low is 63. A trace of precipitation fell yesterday. Yesterday the maximum wind observed was 16 miles an hour from the south. The highest wind gust observed was 24 miles per hour from the south, which occurred at 5:43 p.m. Yesterday the average wind speed was 6 miles per hour. Sunrise today is at 5:25 a.m. and sunset is at 8:22 p.m. And now a discussion of hazardous weather conditions for the following counties in Illinois: Champaign, Coles, DeWitt, Douglas, Edgar, Moultrie, Piatt, and Vermilion. This hazardous weather outlook is for Central Illinois, East Central Illinois, Southeast Illinois, and West Central Illinois. For today and tonight, no hazardous weather is expected at this time. For Monday through Saturday, more thunderstorms will move through the area Tuesday night through Thursday. There is a marginal risk that some of the storms could become strong to severe Tuesday afternoon and evening in eastern Illinois, with gusty winds up to 60 miles per hour and hail up to 1 inch possible. There is also an enhanced risk of severe storms Wednesday into Wednesday night, with all severe hazards possible. River flooding is ongoing or expected to develop along the Lamoille, Mackinac, Little Wabash, and Illinois rivers. Spotter information statement: spotter activation is not anticipated through tonight. The time is currently 6:47 a.m. Central Daylight Time. 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

becoming partly cloudy. Cooler with lows in the lower 50s. Northwest winds 10 to 15 miles an hour with gusts up to 25 miles an hour, diminishing to around 5 miles an hour after midnight. Monday, sunny. Highs in the mid-70s. West winds 5 to 10 miles an hour. Monday night, mostly clear. Lows in the mid-50s. Southwest winds 5 to 10 miles an hour. Tuesday, mostly sunny. Showers likely with a chance of thunderstorms in the afternoon. Highs in the upper 70s. Southwest winds 15 to 20 miles an hour with gusts up to 30 miles an hour. Chance of rain 70%. Tuesday night, partly cloudy. Lows in the mid-50s. Wednesday, mostly sunny. A chance of showers in the morning, then showers likely with a chance of thunderstorms in the afternoon. Breezy with highs around 80. Chance of rain 70%. Wednesday night, showers with thunderstorms likely until midnight, then a chance of showers after midnight. Locally heavy rainfall possible until midnight. Windy with lows in the mid-60s. Chance of rain 90%. Thursday, partly sunny with a chance of showers and thunderstorms. Breezy with highs in the upper 70s. Chance of rain 50%. Thursday night, partly cloudy until midnight, then becoming mostly clear. Lows in the upper 50s. Juneteenth and Friday night, mostly clear. Highs in the upper 70s. Lows in the upper 50s. Saturday, mostly sunny. Highs in the lower 80s. Again, the forecast for Champaign, Urbana and surrounding areas of East Central Illinois for today, showers and a chance of thunderstorms this morning, then mostly sunny this afternoon. Highs in the lower 70s. Northwest winds 15 to 20 miles an hour with gusts up to 30 miles an hour. Chance of rain near 100%. At 6 a.m. at the Champaign Airport, skies were mostly cloudy. Visibility was 5 miles. The temperature was 67 degrees, the dew point was 67, and the relative humidity was 100%. The wind was west at 5 miles an hour. The pressure was 29.81 inches and falling. Elsewhere around the area, at Springfield, rain was falling, with a temperature of 70. Fog was reported, with a temperature of 69 at Paris, and 71 at Terre Haute. At Decatur, it was mostly cloudy, with a temperature of 71. It was cloudy, with a temperature of 66 at Bloomington, and 70 at Mattoon. At Peoria, the weather conditions were not available. And once again at 6 a.m. at the Champaign Airport, under mostly cloudy skies, the temperature was 67. Looking elsewhere around the Midwest at 6 a.m., Chicago had light rain, and 65. Indianapolis was cloudy, and 70. St. Louis was cloudy, and 73. Kansas City was partly cloudy, and 60. Des Moines was partly cloudy, and 56. Milwaukee was mostly cloudy, and 63. And now a discussion of hazardous weather conditions for the following counties in Illinois: Champaign, Coles, DeWitt, Douglas, Edgar, Moultrie, Piatt, and Vermilion. This hazardous weather outlook is for Central Illinois, East Central Illinois, Southeast Illinois, and West Central Illinois. For today and tonight, no hazardous weather is expected at this time. For Monday through Saturday, more thunderstorms will move through the area Tuesday night through Thursday. There is a marginal risk that some of the storms could become strong to severe Tuesday afternoon and evening in eastern Illinois with gusty winds up to 60 miles per hour and hail up to 1 inch possible. There is also an enhanced risk of severe storms Wednesday into Wednesday night, with all severe hazards possible. River flooding is ongoing or expected to develop along the Lamoille, Mackinac, Little Wabash, and Illinois rivers. Spotter information statement: spotter activation is not anticipated through tonight. The time is currently 6:52 a.m. Central Daylight Time. 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Now for the official National Weather Service forecast for Champaign, Urbana, and surrounding areas of East Central Illinois. Today, showers with a chance of thunderstorms this morning, then mostly sunny this afternoon. Highs in the lower 70s. Northwest winds 15 to 20 miles an hour with gusts up to 30 miles an hour. Chance of rain near 100%. Tonight, mostly clear until midnight.

then becoming partly cloudy. Cooler with lows in the lower 50s. Northwest winds 10 to 15 miles an hour with gusts up to 25 miles an hour, diminishing to around 5 miles an hour after midnight. Monday, sunny. Highs in the mid-70s. West winds 5 to 10 miles an hour. Monday night, mostly clear. Lows in the mid-50s. Southwest winds 5 to 10 miles an hour. Tuesday, mostly sunny. Showers likely with a chance of thunderstorms in the afternoon. Highs in the upper 70s. Southwest winds 15 to 20 miles an hour with gusts up to 30 miles an hour. Chance of rain 70%. Tuesday night, partly cloudy. Lows in the mid-50s. Wednesday, mostly sunny. A chance of showers in the morning, then showers likely with a chance of thunderstorms in the afternoon. Breezy with highs around 80. Chance of rain 70%. Wednesday night, showers with thunderstorms likely until midnight, then a chance of showers after midnight. Locally heavy rainfall possible until midnight. Windy with lows in the mid-60s. Chance of rain 90%. Thursday, partly sunny with a chance of showers and thunderstorms. Breezy with highs in the upper 70s. Chance of rain 50%. Thursday night, partly cloudy until midnight, then becoming mostly clear. Lows in the upper 50s. Juneteenth and Friday night, mostly clear. Highs in the upper 70s. Lows in the upper 50s. Saturday, mostly sunny. Highs in the lower 80s. Again, the forecast for Champaign, Urbana and surrounding areas of East Central Illinois for today, showers and a chance of thunderstorms this morning, then mostly sunny this afternoon. Highs in the lower 70s. Northwest winds 15 to 20 miles an hour with gusts up to 30 miles an hour. Chance of rain near 100%. At 6 a.m. at the Champaign Airport, skies were mostly cloudy. Visibility was 5 miles. The temperature was 67 degrees, the dew point was 67, and the relative humidity was 100%. The wind was west at 5 miles an hour. The pressure was 29.81 inches and falling. Elsewhere around the area, at Springfield, rain was falling, with a temperature of 70. Fog was reported, with a temperature of 69 at Paris, and 71 at Terre Haute. At Decatur, it was mostly cloudy, with a temperature of 71. It was cloudy, with a temperature of 66 at Bloomington, and 70 at Mattoon. At Peoria, the weather conditions were not available. And once again at 6 a.m. at the Champaign Airport, under mostly cloudy skies, the temperature was 67. Looking elsewhere around the Midwest at 6 a.m., Chicago had light rain, and 65. Indianapolis was cloudy, and 70. St. Louis was cloudy, and 73. Kansas City was partly cloudy, and 60. Des Moines was partly cloudy, and 56. Milwaukee was mostly cloudy, and 63. And now a discussion of hazardous weather conditions for the following counties in Illinois: Champaign, Coles, DeWitt, Douglas, Edgar, Moultrie, Piatt, and Vermilion. This hazardous weather outlook is for Central Illinois, East Central Illinois, Southeast Illinois, and West Central Illinois. For today and tonight, no hazardous weather is expected at this time. For Monday through Saturday, more thunderstorms will move through the area Tuesday night through Thursday. There is a marginal risk that some of the storms could become strong to severe Tuesday afternoon and evening in eastern Illinois with gusty winds up to 60 miles per hour and hail up to 1 inch possible. There is also an enhanced risk of severe storms Wednesday into Wednesday night, with all severe hazards possible. River flooding is ongoing or expected to develop along the Lamoille, Mackinac, Little Wabash, and Illinois rivers. Spotter information statement: spotter activation is not anticipated through tonight. The time is currently 6:57 a.m. Central Daylight Time. 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Now for the official National Weather Service forecast for Champaign, Urbana and surrounding areas of East Central Illinois. Today, showers with a chance of thunderstorms this morning, then mostly sunny this afternoon. Highs in the lower 70s. Northwest winds 15 to 20 miles an hour with gusts up to 30 miles an hour. Chance of rain near 100%. Tonight, mostly clear.
till midnight, then becoming partly cloudy. Cooler with lows in the lower 50s. Northwest winds 10 to 15 miles an hour with gusts up to 25 miles an hour, diminishing to around 5 miles an hour after midnight. Monday, sunny. Highs in the mid-70s. West winds 5 to 10 miles an hour. Monday night, mostly clear. Lows in the mid-50s. Southwest winds 5 to 10 miles an hour. Tuesday, mostly sunny. Showers likely with a chance of thunderstorms in the afternoon. Highs in the upper 70s. Southwest winds 15 to 20 miles an hour with gusts up to 30 miles an hour. Chance of rain 70%. Tuesday night, partly cloudy. Lows in the mid-50s. Wednesday, mostly sunny. A chance of showers in the morning, then showers likely with a chance of thunderstorms in the afternoon. Breezy with highs around 80. Chance of rain 70%. Wednesday night, showers with thunderstorms likely until midnight, then a chance of showers after midnight. Locally heavy rainfall possible until midnight. Windy with lows in the mid-60s. Chance of rain 90%. Thursday, partly sunny with a chance of showers and thunderstorms. Breezy with highs in the upper 70s. Chance of rain 50%. Thursday night, partly cloudy until midnight, then becoming mostly clear. Lows in the upper 50s. Juneteenth and Friday night, mostly clear. Highs in the upper 70s. Lows in the upper 50s. Saturday, mostly sunny. Highs in the lower 80s. Again, the forecast for Champaign, Urbana and surrounding areas of East Central Illinois for today, showers and a chance of thunderstorms this morning, then mostly sunny this afternoon. Highs in the lower 70s. Northwest winds 15 to 20 miles an hour with gusts up to 30 miles an hour. Chance of rain near 100%. The Champaign, Illinois Airport Climate Summary for yesterday, June 13, 2026. Yesterday's high temperature of 79 degrees occurred at 5:42 p.m. The normal high is 83. Yesterday's low temperature of 60 degrees occurred at 2:32 a.m. The normal low is 62. 0.07 inches of precipitation fell yesterday. Yesterday the maximum wind observed was 18 miles an hour from the southeast. The highest wind gust observed was 25 miles per hour from the south, which occurred at 9:11 a.m. Yesterday the average wind speed was 10 miles per hour. Sunrise today is at 5:24 a.m. and sunset is at 8:23 p.m. The Mattoon, Illinois Airport Climate Summary for yesterday, June 13, 2026. Yesterday's high temperature of 80 degrees occurred at 4:16 p.m. The normal high is 82. Yesterday's low temperature of 61 degrees occurred at 4:42 a.m. The normal low is 63. A trace of precipitation fell yesterday. Yesterday the maximum wind observed was 16 miles an hour from the south. The highest wind gust observed was 24 miles per hour from the south, which occurred at 5:43 p.m. Yesterday the average wind speed was 6 miles per hour. Sunrise today is at 5:25 a.m. and sunset is at 8:22 p.m. And now a discussion of hazardous weather conditions for the following counties in Illinois: Champaign, Coles, DeWitt, Douglas, Edgar, Moultrie, Piatt, and Vermilion. This hazardous weather outlook is for Central Illinois, East Central Illinois, Southeast Illinois, and West Central Illinois. For today and tonight, no hazardous weather is expected at this time. For Monday through Saturday, more thunderstorms will move through the area Tuesday night through Thursday. There is a marginal risk that some of the storms could become strong to severe Tuesday afternoon and evening in eastern Illinois, with gusty winds up to 60 miles per hour and hail up to 1 inch possible. There is also an enhanced risk of severe storms Wednesday into Wednesday night, with all severe hazards possible. River flooding is ongoing or expected to develop along the Lamoille, Mackinac, Little Wabash, and Illinois rivers. Spotter information statement: spotter activation is not anticipated through tonight. The time is currently 7:03 a.m. Central Daylight Time. 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Now for the official National Weather Service forecast for Champaign, Urbana and surrounding areas of East Central Illinois. Today, showers with a chance of thunderstorms this morning, then mostly sunny this afternoon.

highs in the lower 70s. Northwest winds 15 to 20 miles an hour with gusts up to 30 miles an hour. Chance of rain near 100%. Tonight, mostly clear until midnight, then becoming partly cloudy. Cooler with lows in the lower 50s. Northwest winds 10 to 15 miles an hour with gusts up to 25 miles an hour, diminishing to around 5 miles an hour after midnight. Monday, sunny. Highs in the mid-70s. West winds 5 to 10 miles an hour. Monday night, mostly clear. Lows in the mid-50s. Southwest winds 5 to 10 miles an hour. Tuesday, mostly sunny. Showers likely with a chance of thunderstorms in the afternoon. Highs in the upper 70s. Southwest winds 15 to 20 miles an hour with gusts up to 30 miles an hour. Chance of rain 70%. Tuesday night, partly cloudy. Lows in the mid-50s. Wednesday, mostly sunny. A chance of showers in the morning, then showers likely with a chance of thunderstorms in the afternoon. Breezy with highs around 80. Chance of rain 70%. Wednesday night, showers with thunderstorms likely until midnight, then a chance of showers after midnight. Locally heavy rainfall possible until midnight. Windy with lows in the mid-60s. Chance of rain 90%. Thursday, partly sunny with a chance of showers and thunderstorms. Breezy with highs in the upper 70s. Chance of rain 50%. Thursday night, partly cloudy until midnight, then becoming mostly clear. Lows in the upper 50s. Juneteenth and Friday night, mostly clear. Highs in the upper 70s. Lows in the upper 50s. Saturday, mostly sunny. Highs in the lower 80s. Again, the forecast for Champaign, Urbana and surrounding areas of East Central Illinois for today, showers and a chance of thunderstorms this morning, then mostly sunny this afternoon. Highs in the lower 70s. Northwest winds 15 to 20 miles an hour with gusts up to 30 miles an hour. Chance of rain near 100%. At 7 a.m. at the Champaign Airport, skies were partly sunny. Visibility was 5 miles. The temperature was 69 degrees, the dew point was 68, and the relative humidity was 96%. The wind was west at 5 miles an hour. The pressure was 29.82 inches and rising. Elsewhere around the area, it was partly sunny, with a temperature of 71 at Decatur, and 65 at Springfield. It was cloudy, with a temperature of 65 at Bloomington, 70 at Paris, 72 at Terre Haute, and 71 at Mattoon. At Peoria, the weather conditions were not available. And once again at 7 a.m. at the Champaign Airport, under partly sunny skies, the temperature was 69. 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Programming originates from NOAA's National Weather Service office in Lincoln and transmits from the WCIA television tower near Seymour. The station serves the following counties: Champaign, DeWitt, Coles, Douglas, Edgar, Ford, Moultrie, Piatt, and Vermilion. 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Looking elsewhere around the Midwest at 7 a.m., Chicago had light rain and 61. Indianapolis was cloudy, and 70. St. Louis was cloudy, and 73. Kansas City was mostly sunny, and 61. Des Moines was mostly sunny, and 57. Milwaukee was partly sunny, and 64. And now a discussion of hazardous weather conditions for the following counties in Illinois: Champaign, Coles, DeWitt, Douglas, Edgar, Moultrie, Piatt, and Vermilion. This hazardous weather outlook is for Central Illinois, East Central Illinois, Southeast Illinois, and West Central Illinois. For today and tonight, no hazardous weather is expected at this time. For Monday through Saturday, more thunderstorms will move through the area Tuesday night through Thursday. There is a marginal risk that some of the storms could become strong to severe Tuesday afternoon and evening in eastern Illinois, with gusty winds up to 60 miles per hour and hail up to 1 inch possible. There is also an enhanced risk of severe storms Wednesday into Wednesday night, with all severe hazards possible. River flooding is ongoing or expected to develop along the Lamoille, Mackinac, Little Wabash, and Illinois rivers. Spotter

Activation statement. 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The time is currently 7:08 a.m. Central Daylight Time. 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Now for the official National Weather Service forecast for Champaign, Urbana and surrounding areas of East Central Illinois. Today, showers with a chance of thunderstorms this morning, then mostly sunny this afternoon. Highs in the lower 70s. Northwest winds 15 to 20 miles an hour with gusts up to 30 miles an hour. Chance of rain near 100%. Tonight, mostly clear until midnight, then becoming partly cloudy. Cooler with lows in the lower 50s. Northwest winds 10 to 15 miles an hour with gusts up to 25 miles an hour, diminishing to around 5 miles an hour after midnight. Monday, sunny. Highs in the mid-70s. West winds 5 to 10 miles an hour. Monday night, mostly clear. Lows in the mid-50s. Southwest winds 5 to 10 miles an hour. Tuesday, mostly sunny. Showers likely with a chance of thunderstorms in the afternoon. Highs in the upper 70s. Southwest winds 15 to 20 miles an hour with gusts up to 30 miles an hour. Chance of rain 70%. Tuesday night, partly cloudy. Lows in the mid-50s. Wednesday, mostly sunny. A chance of showers in the morning, then showers likely with a chance of thunderstorms in the afternoon. Breezy with highs around 80. Chance of rain 70%. Wednesday night, showers with thunderstorms likely until midnight, then a chance of showers after midnight. Locally heavy rainfall possible until midnight. Windy with lows in the mid-60s. Chance of rain 90%. Thursday, partly sunny with a chance of showers and thunderstorms. Breezy with highs in the upper 70s. Chance of rain 50%. Thursday night, partly cloudy until midnight, then becoming mostly clear. Lows in the upper 50s. Juneteenth and Friday night, mostly clear. Highs in the upper 70s. Lows in the upper 50s. Saturday, mostly sunny. Highs in the lower 80s. Again, the forecast for Champaign, Urbana and surrounding areas of East Central Illinois for today, showers and a chance of thunderstorms this morning, then mostly sunny this afternoon. Highs in the lower 70s. Northwest winds 15 to 20 miles an hour with gusts up to 30 miles an hour. Chance of rain near 100%. At 7 a.m. at the Champaign Airport, skies were partly sunny. Visibility was 6 miles. The temperature was 69 degrees, the dew point was 69, and the relative humidity was 100%. The wind was west at 6 miles an hour. The pressure was 29.82 inches and rising. Elsewhere around the area, it was partly sunny, with a temperature of 71 at Mattoon and 71 at Decatur. It was cloudy, with a temperature of 65 at Bloomington, 70 at Paris, 72 at Terre Haute, and 64 at Springfield. At Peoria, the weather conditions were not available. And once again at 7 a.m. at the Champaign Airport, under partly sunny skies, the temperature was 69. Looking elsewhere around the Midwest at 7 a.m., Chicago had light rain, and 61. Indianapolis was cloudy, and 70. St. Louis was cloudy, and 73. Kansas City was mostly sunny, and 61. Des Moines was mostly sunny, and 57. Milwaukee was partly sunny, and 64. And now a discussion of hazardous weather conditions for the following counties in Illinois: Champaign, Coles, DeWitt, Douglas, Edgar, Moultrie, Piatt, and Vermilion. This hazardous weather outlook is for Central Illinois, East Central Illinois, Southeast Illinois, and West Central Illinois. For today and tonight, no hazardous weather is expected at this time. For Monday through Saturday, more thunderstorms will move through the area Tuesday night through Thursday. There is a marginal risk that some of the storms could become strong to severe Tuesday afternoon and evening in eastern Illinois with gusty winds up to 60 miles per hour and hail up to 1 inch possible. There is also an enhanced risk of severe storms Wednesday into Wednesday night, with all severe hazards possible. River flooding is ongoing or expected to develop along the Lamoille, Mackinac, Little Wabash, and Illinois rivers. Spotter information statement. Spotter activation is not anticipated through tonight.

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Now for the official National Weather Service forecast for Champaign, Urbana, and surrounding areas of East Central Illinois. Today, showers with a chance of thunderstorms this morning, then mostly sunny this afternoon. Highs in the lower 70s. Northwest winds 15 to 20 miles an hour with gusts up to 30 miles an hour. Chance of rain near 100%. Tonight, mostly clear until midnight, then becoming partly cloudy. Cooler with lows in the lower 50s. Northwest winds 10 to 15 miles an hour with gusts up to 25 miles an hour, diminishing to around 5 miles an hour after midnight. Monday, sunny. Highs in the mid-70s. West winds 5 to 10 miles an hour. Monday night, mostly clear. Lows in the mid-50s. Southwest winds 5 to 10 miles an hour. Tuesday, mostly sunny. Showers likely with a chance of thunderstorms in the afternoon. Highs in the upper 70s. Southwest winds 15 to 20 miles an hour with gusts up to 30 miles an hour. Chance of rain 70%. Tuesday night, partly cloudy. Lows in the mid-50s. Wednesday, mostly sunny. A chance of showers in the morning, then showers likely with a chance of thunderstorms in the afternoon. Breezy with highs around 80. Chance of rain 70%. Wednesday night, showers with thunderstorms likely until midnight, then a chance of showers after midnight. Locally heavy rainfall possible until midnight. Windy with lows in the mid-60s. Chance of rain 90%. Thursday, partly sunny with a chance of showers and thunderstorms. Breezy with highs in the upper 70s. Chance of rain 50%. Thursday night, partly cloudy until midnight, then becoming mostly clear. Lows in the upper 50s. Juneteenth and Friday night, mostly clear. Highs in the upper 70s. Lows in the upper 50s. Saturday, mostly sunny. Highs in the lower 80s. Again, the forecast for Champaign, Urbana, and surrounding areas of East Central Illinois for today, showers and a chance of thunderstorms this morning, then mostly sunny this afternoon. Highs in the lower 70s. Northwest winds 15 to 20 miles an hour with gusts up to 30 miles an hour. Chance of rain near 100%. The Champaign, Illinois Airport Climate Summary for yesterday, June 13, 2026. Yesterday's high temperature of 79 degrees occurred at 5:42 p.m. The normal high is 83. Yesterday's low temperature of 60 degrees occurred at 2:32 a.m. The normal low is 62. 0.07 inches of precipitation fell yesterday. Yesterday the maximum wind observed was 18 miles an hour from the southeast. The highest wind gust observed was 25 miles per hour from the south, which occurred at 9:11 a.m. Yesterday the average wind speed was 10 miles per hour. Sunrise today is at 5:24 a.m. and sunset is at 8:23 p.m. The Mattoon, Illinois Airport Climate Summary for yesterday, June 13, 2026. Yesterday's high temperature of 80 degrees occurred at 4:16 p.m. The normal high is 82. Yesterday's low temperature of 61 degrees occurred at 4:42 a.m. The normal low is 63. A trace of precipitation fell yesterday. Yesterday the maximum wind observed was 16 miles an hour from the south. The highest wind gust observed was 24 miles per hour from the south, which occurred at 5:43 p.m. Yesterday the average wind speed was 6 miles per hour. Sunrise today is at 5:25 a.m. and sunset is at 8:22 p.m. At 7 a.m. at the Champaign Airport, skies were partly sunny. Visibility was 6 miles. The temperature was 69 degrees, the dew point was 69, and the relative humidity was 100%. The wind was west at 6 miles an hour. The pressure was 29.82 inches and rising. Elsewhere around the area, it was partly sunny, with a temperature of 71 at Mattoon and 71 at Decatur. It was cloudy, with a temperature of 65 at Bloomington, 70 at Paris, 72 at Terre Haute, and 64 at Springfield. At Peoria, the weather conditions were not available. And once again at 7 a.m. at the Champaign Airport, under partly sunny skies, the temperature was 69.

Looking elsewhere around the Midwest at 7 a.m., Chicago had light rain and 61. Indianapolis was cloudy and 70. St. Louis was partly sunny and 73. Kansas City was mostly sunny and 61. Des Moines was mostly sunny and 57. Milwaukee was partly sunny and 64. And now a discussion of hazardous weather conditions for the following counties in Illinois: Champaign, Coles, DeWitt, Douglas, Edgar, Moultrie, Piatt, and Vermilion. This hazardous weather outlook is for Central Illinois, East Central Illinois, Southeast Illinois, and West Central Illinois. For today and tonight, no hazardous weather is expected at this time. For Monday through Saturday, more thunderstorms will move through the area Tuesday night through Thursday. There is a marginal risk that some of the storms could become strong to severe Tuesday afternoon and evening in eastern Illinois, with gusty winds up to 60 miles per hour and hail up to 1 inch possible. There is also an enhanced risk of severe storms Wednesday into Wednesday night, with all severe hazards possible. River flooding is ongoing or expected to develop along the Lemoyne, Mackinac, Little Wabash, and Illinois rivers. Spotter information statement: spotter activation is not anticipated through tonight. The time is currently 7:20 a.m. Central Daylight Time. 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Now for the official National Weather Service forecast for Champaign, Urbana, and surrounding areas of East Central Illinois. Today, showers with a chance of thunderstorms this morning, then mostly sunny this afternoon. Highs in the lower 70s. Northwest winds 15 to 20 miles an hour with gusts up to 30 miles an hour. Chance of rain near 100%. Tonight, mostly clear until midnight, then becoming partly cloudy. Cooler with lows in the lower 50s. Northwest winds 10 to 15 miles an hour with gusts up to 25 miles an hour, diminishing to around 5 miles an hour after midnight. Monday, sunny. Highs in the mid-70s. West winds 5 to 10 miles an hour. Monday night, mostly clear. Lows in the mid-50s. Southwest winds 5 to 10 miles an hour. Tuesday, mostly sunny. Showers likely with a chance of thunderstorms in the afternoon. Highs in the upper 70s. Southwest winds 15 to 20 miles an hour with gusts up to 30 miles an hour. Chance of rain 70%. Tuesday night, partly cloudy. Lows in the mid-50s. Wednesday, mostly sunny. A chance of showers in the morning, then showers likely with a chance of thunderstorms in the afternoon. Breezy with highs around 80. Chance of rain 70%. Wednesday night, showers with thunderstorms likely until midnight, then a chance of showers after midnight. Locally heavy rainfall possible until midnight. Windy with lows in the mid-60s. Chance of rain 90%. Thursday, partly sunny with a chance of showers and thunderstorms. Breezy with highs in the upper 70s. Chance of rain 50%. Thursday night, partly cloudy until midnight, then becoming mostly clear. Lows in the upper 50s. Juneteenth and Friday night, mostly clear. Highs in the upper 70s. Lows in the upper 50s. Saturday, mostly sunny. Highs in the lower 80s. Again, the forecast for Champaign, Urbana, and surrounding areas of East Central Illinois for today: showers and a chance of thunderstorms this morning, then mostly sunny this afternoon. Highs in the lower 70s. Northwest winds 15 to 20 miles an hour with gusts up to 30 miles an hour. Chance of rain near 100%. At 7 a.m. at the Champaign Airport, skies were partly sunny. Visibility was 6 miles. The temperature was 69 degrees, the dew point was 69, and the relative humidity was 100%. The wind was west at 6 miles an hour. The pressure was 29.82 inches and rising. Elsewhere around the area, at Mattoon, it was partly sunny, with a temperature of 71. It was cloudy, with a temperature of 65 at Bloomington, 70 at Paris, 72 at Terre Haute, 71 at Decatur, and 64 at Springfield. At Peoria, the weather conditions were not available. And once again at 7 a.m. at the Champaign Airport, under partly sunny skies, the temperature was 69. Looking elsewhere around the Midwest at 7 a.m., Chicago had light rain and 60.

61. Indianapolis was cloudy and 70. St. Louis was partly sunny and 73. Kansas City was mostly sunny and 61. Des Moines was mostly sunny and 57. Milwaukee was partly sunny and 64. And now a discussion of hazardous weather conditions for the following counties in Illinois: Champaign, Coles, DeWitt, Douglas, Edgar, Moultrie, Piatt, and Vermilion. This hazardous weather outlook is for Central Illinois, East Central Illinois, Southeast Illinois, and West Central Illinois. For today and tonight, no hazardous weather is expected at this time. For Monday through Saturday, more thunderstorms will move through the area Tuesday night through Thursday. There is a marginal risk that some of the storms could become strong to severe Tuesday afternoon and evening in eastern Illinois, with gusty winds up to 60 miles per hour and hail up to 1 inch possible. There is also an enhanced risk of severe storms Wednesday into Wednesday night, with all severe hazards possible. River flooding is ongoing or expected to develop along the Lamoille, Mackinac, Little Wabash, and Illinois rivers. Spotter information statement: spotter activation is not anticipated through tonight. The time is currently 7:25 a.m. Central Daylight Time. 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Now for the official National Weather Service forecast for Champaign, Urbana, and surrounding areas of East Central Illinois. Today, showers with a chance of thunderstorms this morning, then mostly sunny this afternoon. Highs in the lower 70s. Northwest winds 15 to 20 miles an hour with gusts up to 30 miles an hour. Chance of rain near 100%. Tonight, mostly clear until midnight, then becoming partly cloudy. Cooler with lows in the lower 50s. Northwest winds 10 to 15 miles an hour with gusts up to 25 miles an hour, diminishing to around 5 miles an hour after midnight. Monday, sunny. Highs in the mid-70s. West winds 5 to 10 miles an hour. Monday night, mostly clear. Lows in the mid-50s. Southwest winds 5 to 10 miles an hour. Tuesday, mostly sunny. Showers likely with a chance of thunderstorms in the afternoon. Highs in the upper 70s. Southwest winds 15 to 20 miles an hour with gusts up to 30 miles an hour. Chance of rain 70%. Tuesday night, partly cloudy. Lows in the mid-50s. Wednesday, mostly sunny. A chance of showers in the morning, then showers likely with a chance of thunderstorms in the afternoon. Breezy with highs around 80. Chance of rain 70%. Wednesday night, showers with thunderstorms likely until midnight, then a chance of showers after midnight. Locally heavy rainfall possible until midnight. Windy with lows in the mid-60s. Chance of rain 90%. Thursday, partly sunny with a chance of showers and thunderstorms. Breezy with highs in the upper 70s. Chance of rain 50%. Thursday night, partly cloudy until midnight, then becoming mostly clear. Lows in the upper 50s. Juneteenth and Friday night, mostly clear. Highs in the upper 70s. Lows in the upper 50s. Saturday, mostly sunny. Highs in the lower 80s. Again, the forecast for Champaign, Urbana, and surrounding areas of East Central Illinois for today: showers and a chance of thunderstorms this morning, then mostly sunny this afternoon. Highs in the lower 70s. Northwest winds 15 to 20 miles an hour with gusts up to 30 miles an hour. Chance of rain near 100%. At 7 a.m. at the Champaign Airport, skies were partly sunny. Visibility was 6 miles. The temperature was 69 degrees, the dew point was 69, and the relative humidity was 100%. The wind was west at 6 miles an hour. The pressure was 29.82 inches and rising. Elsewhere around the area, at Mattoon, it was partly sunny, with a temperature of 71. It was cloudy, with a temperature of 65 at Bloomington, 70 at Paris, 72 at Terre Haute, 71 at Decatur, and 64 at Springfield. At Peoria, the weather conditions were not available. And once again at 7 a.m. at the Champaign Airport, under partly sunny skies, the temperature was 69. Looking elsewhere around the Midwest at 7 a.m., Chicago had light rain and 61. Indianapolis was cloudy and 70. St. Louis

was partly sunny in 73. Kansas City was mostly sunny in 61. Des Moines was mostly sunny in 57. Milwaukee was partly sunny in 64. And now a discussion of hazardous weather conditions for the following counties in Illinois: Champaign, Coles, DeWitt, Douglas, Edgar, Moultrie, Piatt, and Vermilion. This hazardous weather outlook is for Central Illinois, East Central Illinois, Southeast Illinois, and West Central Illinois. For today and tonight, no hazardous weather is expected at this time. For Monday through Saturday, more thunderstorms will move through the area Tuesday night through Thursday. There is a marginal risk that some of the storms could become strong to severe Tuesday afternoon and evening in eastern Illinois, with gusty winds up to 60 miles per hour and hail up to 1 inch possible. There is also an enhanced risk of severe storms Wednesday into Wednesday night, with all severe hazards possible. River flooding is ongoing or expected to develop along the Lamoille, Mackinac, Little Wabash, and Illinois rivers. Spotter information statement: spotter activation is not anticipated through tonight. The Champaign, Illinois Airport Climate Summary for yesterday, June 13, 2026. Yesterday's high temperature of 79 degrees occurred at 5:42 p.m. The normal high is 83. Yesterday's low temperature of 60 degrees occurred at 2:32 a.m. The normal low is 62. 0.07 inches of precipitation fell yesterday. Yesterday the maximum wind observed was 18 miles an hour from the southeast. The highest wind gust observed was 25 miles per hour from the south, which occurred at 9:11 a.m. Yesterday the average wind speed was 10 miles per hour. Sunrise today is at 5:24 a.m. and sunset is at 8:23 p.m. The Mattoon, Illinois Airport Climate Summary for yesterday, June 13, 2026. Yesterday's high temperature of 80 degrees occurred at 4:16 p.m. The normal high is 82. Yesterday's low temperature of 61 degrees occurred at 4:42 a.m. The normal low is 63. A trace of precipitation fell yesterday. Yesterday the maximum wind observed was 16 miles an hour from the south. The highest wind gust observed was 24 miles per hour from the south, which occurred at 5:43 p.m. Yesterday the average wind speed was 6 miles per hour. Sunrise today is at 5:25 a.m. and sunset is at 8:22 p.m. The time is currently 7:31 a.m. Central Daylight Time. 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Now for the official National Weather Service forecast for Champaign, Urbana, and surrounding areas of East Central Illinois. Today, showers with a chance of thunderstorms this morning, then mostly sunny this afternoon. Highs in the lower 70s. Northwest winds 15 to 20 miles an hour with gusts up to 30 miles an hour. Chance of rain near 100%. Tonight, mostly clear until midnight, then becoming partly cloudy. Cooler with lows in the lower 50s. Northwest winds 10 to 15 miles an hour with gusts up to 25 miles an hour, diminishing to around 5 miles an hour after midnight. Monday, sunny. Highs in the mid-70s. West winds 5 to 10 miles an hour. Monday night, mostly clear. Lows in the mid-50s. Southwest winds 5 to 10 miles an hour. Tuesday, mostly sunny. Showers likely with a chance of thunderstorms in the afternoon. Highs in the upper 70s. Southwest winds 15 to 20 miles an hour with gusts up to 30 miles an hour. Chance of rain 70%. Tuesday night, partly cloudy. Lows in the mid-50s. Wednesday, mostly sunny. A chance of showers in the morning, then showers likely with a chance of thunderstorms in the afternoon. Breezy with highs around 80. Chance of rain 70%. Wednesday night, showers. Lows in the mid-50s. Wednesday, mostly sunny. A chance of showers in the morning, then showers likely with a chance of thunderstorms in the afternoon. Breezy with highs around 80. Chance of rain 70%. Wednesday night, showers with thunderstorms likely until midnight, then a chance of showers after midnight. Locally heavy rainfall possible until midnight. Windy with lows in the mid-60s. Chance of rain 90%. Thursday, partly sunny with a chance of showers and thunderstorms. Breezy with highs in the upper 70s. Chance of

50%. Thursday night, partly cloudy until midnight, then becoming mostly clear. Lows in the upper 50s. Juneteenth and Friday night, mostly clear. Highs in the upper 70s. Lows in the upper 50s. Saturday, mostly sunny. Highs in the lower 80s. Again, the forecast for Champaign, Urbana and surrounding areas of East Central Illinois for today, showers and a chance of thunderstorms this morning, then mostly sunny this afternoon. Highs in the lower 70s. Northwest winds 15 to 20 miles an hour with gusts up to 30 miles an hour. Chance of rain near 100%. At 7 a.m. at the Champaign Airport, skies were partly sunny. Visibility was 6 miles. The temperature was 69 degrees, the dew point was 69, and the relative humidity was 100%. The wind was west at 6 miles an hour. The pressure was 29.82 inches and rising. Elsewhere around the area, at Mattoon, it was partly sunny, with a temperature of 71. It was cloudy, with a temperature of 65 at Bloomington, 70 at Paris, 72 at Terre Haute, 71 at Decatur, and 64 at Springfield. At Peoria, the weather conditions were not available. And once again at 7 a.m. at the Champaign Airport, under partly sunny skies, the temperature was 69. Looking elsewhere around the Midwest at 7 a.m., Chicago had light rain, and 61. Indianapolis was cloudy, and 70. St. Louis was partly sunny, and 73. Kansas City was mostly sunny, and 61. Des Moines was mostly sunny, and 57. Milwaukee was partly sunny, and 64. And now a discussion of hazardous weather conditions for the following counties in Illinois: Champaign, Coles, DeWitt, Douglas, Edgar, Moultrie, Piatt, and Vermilion. This hazardous weather outlook is for Central Illinois, East Central Illinois, Southeast Illinois, and West Central Illinois. For today and tonight, no hazardous weather is expected at this time. For Monday through Saturday, more thunderstorms will move through the area Tuesday night through Thursday. There is a marginal risk that some of the storms could become strong to severe Tuesday afternoon and evening in eastern Illinois with gusty winds up to 60 miles per hour and hail up to 1 inch possible. There is also an enhanced risk of severe storms Wednesday into Wednesday night, with all severe hazards possible. River flooding is ongoing or expected to develop along the Lamoille, Mackinac, Little Wabash, and Illinois rivers. Spotter information statement: spotter activation is not anticipated through tonight. The time is currently 7:36 a.m. Central Daylight Time. 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Now for the official National Weather Service forecast for Champaign, Urbana and surrounding areas of East Central Illinois. Today, showers with a chance of thunderstorms this morning, then mostly sunny this afternoon. Highs in the lower 70s. Northwest winds 15 to 20 miles an hour with gusts up to 30 miles an hour. Chance of rain near 100%. Tonight, mostly clear until midnight, then becoming partly cloudy. Cooler with lows in the lower 50s. Northwest winds 10 to 15 miles an hour with gusts up to 25 miles an hour, diminishing to around 5 miles an hour after midnight. Monday, sunny. Highs in the mid-70s. West winds 5 to 10 miles an hour. Monday night, mostly clear. Lows in the mid-50s. Southwest winds 5 to 10 miles an hour. Tuesday, mostly sunny. Showers likely with a chance of thunderstorms in the afternoon. Highs in the upper 70s. Southwest winds 15 to 20 miles an hour with gusts up to 30 miles an hour. Chance of rain 70%. Tuesday night, partly cloudy. Lows in the mid-50s. Wednesday, mostly sunny. A chance of showers in the morning, then showers likely with a chance of thunderstorms in the afternoon. Breezy with highs around 80. Chance of rain 70%. Wednesday night, showers with thunderstorms likely until midnight, then a chance of showers after midnight. Locally heavy rainfall possible until midnight. Windy with lows in the mid-60s. Chance of rain 90%. Thursday, partly sunny with a chance of showers and thunderstorms. Breezy with highs in the upper 70s. Chance of rain 50%. Thursday night, partly cloudy until midnight, then

coming mostly clear. Lows in the upper 50s. Juneteenth and Friday night, mostly clear. Highs in the upper 70s. Lows in the upper 50s. Saturday, mostly sunny. Highs in the lower 80s. Again, the forecast for Champaign, Urbana and surrounding areas of East Central Illinois for today, showers and a chance of thunderstorms this morning, then mostly sunny this afternoon. Highs in the lower 70s. Northwest winds 15 to 20 miles an hour with gusts up to 30 miles an hour. Chance of rain near 100%. At 7 a.m. at the Champaign Airport, skies were partly sunny. Visibility was 6 miles. The temperature was 69 degrees, the dew point was 69, and the relative humidity was 100%. The wind was west at 6 miles an hour. The pressure was 29.82 inches and rising. Elsewhere around the area, at Mattoon, it was partly sunny, with a temperature of 71. It was cloudy, with a temperature of 65 at Bloomington, 70 at Paris, 72 at Terre Haute, 71 at Decatur, and 64 at Springfield. At Peoria, the weather conditions were not available. And once again at 7 a.m. at the Champaign Airport, under partly sunny skies, the temperature was 69. Looking elsewhere around the Midwest at 7 a.m., Chicago had light rain, and 61. Indianapolis was cloudy, and 70. St. Louis was partly sunny, and 73. Kansas City was mostly sunny, and 61. Des Moines was mostly sunny, and 57. Milwaukee was partly sunny, and 64. And now a discussion of hazardous weather conditions for the following counties in Illinois: Champaign, Coles, DeWitt, Douglas, Edgar, Moultrie, Piatt, and Vermilion. This hazardous weather outlook is for Central Illinois, East Central Illinois, Southeast Illinois, and West Central Illinois. For today and tonight, no hazardous weather is expected at this time. For Monday through Saturday, more thunderstorms will move through the area Tuesday night through Thursday. There is a marginal risk that some of the storms could become strong to severe Tuesday afternoon and evening in eastern Illinois with gusty winds up to 60 miles per hour and hail up to 1 inch possible. There is also an enhanced risk of severe storms Wednesday into Wednesday night, with all severe hazards possible. River flooding is ongoing or expected to develop along the Lamoille, Mackinac, Little Wabash, and Illinois rivers. Spotter information statement: spotter activation is not anticipated through tonight. The time is currently 7:41 a.m. Central Daylight Time. 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Now for the official National Weather Service forecast for Champaign, Urbana and surrounding areas of East Central Illinois. Today, showers with a chance of thunderstorms this morning, then mostly sunny this afternoon. Highs in the lower 70s. Northwest winds 15 to 20 miles an hour with gusts up to 30 miles an hour. Chance of rain near 100%. Tonight, mostly clear until midnight, then becoming partly cloudy. Cooler with lows in the lower 50s. Northwest winds 10 to 15 miles an hour with gusts up to 25 miles an hour, diminishing to around 5 miles an hour after midnight. Monday, sunny. Highs in the mid-70s. West winds 5 to 10 miles an hour. Monday night, mostly clear. Lows in the mid-50s. Southwest winds 5 to 10 miles an hour. Tuesday, mostly sunny. Showers likely with a chance of thunderstorms in the afternoon. Highs in the upper 70s. Southwest winds 15 to 20 miles an hour with gusts up to 30 miles an hour. Chance of rain 70%. Tuesday night, partly cloudy. Lows in the mid-50s. Wednesday, mostly sunny. A chance of showers in the morning, then showers likely with a chance of thunderstorms in the afternoon. Breezy with highs around 80. Chance of rain 70%. Wednesday night, showers with thunderstorms likely until midnight, then a chance of showers after midnight. Locally heavy rainfall possible until midnight. Windy with lows in the mid-60s. Chance of rain 90%. Thursday, partly sunny with a chance of showers and thunderstorms. Breezy with highs in the upper 70s. Chance of rain 50%. Thursday night, partly cloudy until midnight, then becoming mostly clear. Lows in the upper 50s. Juneteenth.

and Friday night, mostly clear. Highs in the upper 70s. Lows in the upper 50s. Saturday, mostly sunny. Highs in the lower 80s. Again, the forecast for Champaign, Urbana and surrounding areas of east central Illinois for today, showers and a chance of thunderstorms this morning, then mostly sunny this afternoon. Highs in the lower 70s. Northwest winds 15 to 20 miles an hour with gusts up to 30 miles an hour. Chance of rain near 100%. At 7 a.m. at the Champaign Airport, skies were partly sunny. Visibility was 6 miles. The temperature was 69 degrees, the dew point was 69, and the relative humidity was 100%. The wind was west at 6 miles an hour. The pressure was 29.82 inches and rising. Elsewhere around the area, at Mattoon, it was partly sunny, with a temperature of 71. It was cloudy, with a temperature of 65 at Bloomington, 70 at Paris, 72 at Terre Haute, 71 at Decatur, and 64 at Springfield. At Peoria, the weather conditions were not available. And once again at 7 a.m. at the Champaign Airport, under partly sunny skies, the temperature was 69. Looking elsewhere around the Midwest at 7 a.m., Chicago had light rain, and 61. Indianapolis was cloudy, and 70. St. Louis was partly sunny, and 73. Kansas City was mostly sunny, and 61. Des Moines was mostly sunny, and 57. Milwaukee was partly sunny, and 64. The Champaign, Illinois Airport Climate Summary for yesterday, June 13, 2026. Yesterday's high temperature of 79 degrees occurred at 5:42 p.m. The normal high is 83. Yesterday's low temperature of 60 degrees occurred at 2:32 a.m. The normal low is 62. 0.07 inches of precipitation fell yesterday. Yesterday the maximum wind observed was 18 miles an hour from the southeast. The highest wind gust observed was 25 miles per hour from the south, which occurred at 9:11 a.m. Yesterday the average wind speed was 10 miles per hour. Sunrise today is at 5:24 a.m. and sunset is at 8:23 p.m. The Mattoon, Illinois Airport Climate Summary for yesterday, June 13, 2026. Yesterday's high temperature of 80 degrees occurred at 4:16 p.m. The normal high is 82. Yesterday's low temperature of 61 degrees occurred at 4:42 a.m. The normal low is 63. A trace of precipitation fell yesterday. Yesterday the maximum wind observed was 16 miles an hour from the south. The highest wind gust observed was 24 miles per hour from the south, which occurred at 5:43 p.m. Yesterday the average wind speed was 6 miles per hour. Sunrise today is at 5:25 a.m. and sunset is at 8:22 p.m. And now a discussion of hazardous weather conditions for the following counties in Illinois: Champaign, Coles, DeWitt, Douglas, Edgar, Moultrie, Piatt, and Vermilion. This hazardous weather outlook is for central Illinois, east central Illinois, southeast Illinois, and west central Illinois. For today and tonight, no hazardous weather is expected at this time. For Monday through Saturday, more thunderstorms will move through the area Tuesday night through Thursday. There is a marginal risk that some of the storms could become strong to severe Tuesday afternoon and evening in eastern Illinois, with gusty winds up to 60 miles per hour and hail up to 1 inch possible. There is also an enhanced risk of severe storms Wednesday into Wednesday night, with all severe hazards possible. River flooding is ongoing or expected to develop along the Lamoille, Mackinac, Little Wabash, and Illinois rivers. Spotter information statement: spotter activation is not anticipated through tonight. The time is currently 7:47 a.m. Central Daylight Time. 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Now for the official National Weather Service forecast for Champaign, Urbana and surrounding areas of east central Illinois. Today, showers with a chance of thunderstorms this morning, then mostly sunny this afternoon. Highs in the lower 70s. Northwest winds 15 to 20 miles an hour with gusts up to 30 miles an hour. Chance of rain near 100%. Tonight, mostly clear until midnight, then becoming partly cloudy. Cooler with lows in the lower 50s. Northwest winds 10 to 15 miles an hour with gusts up to 25 miles an hour.

to 20 miles an hour with gusts up to 30 miles an hour. Chance of rain 70%. Tuesday night, partly cloudy. Lows in the mid-50s. Wednesday, mostly sunny. A chance of showers in the morning, then showers likely with a chance of thunderstorms in the afternoon. Breezy with highs around 80. Chance of rain 70%. Wednesday night, showers with thunderstorms likely until midnight, then a chance of showers after midnight. Locally heavy rainfall possible until midnight. Windy with lows in the mid-60s. Chance of rain 90%. Thursday, partly sunny with a chance of showers and thunderstorms. Breezy with highs in the upper 70s. Chance of rain 50%. Thursday night, partly cloudy until midnight, then becoming mostly clear. Lows in the upper 50s. Juneteenth and Friday night, mostly clear. Highs in the upper 70s. Lows in the upper 50s. Saturday, mostly sunny. Highs in the lower 80s. Again, the forecast for Champaign, Urbana and surrounding areas of East Central Illinois for today, showers and a chance of thunderstorms this morning, then mostly sunny this afternoon. Highs in the lower 70s. Northwest winds 15 to 20 miles an hour with gusts up to 30 miles an hour. Chance of rain near 100%. At 7 a.m. at the Champaign Airport, skies were partly sunny. Visibility was 6 miles. The temperature was 69 degrees, the dew point was 69, and the relative humidity was 100%. The wind was west at 6 miles an hour. The pressure was 29.82 inches and rising. Elsewhere around the area, at Mattoon, it was partly sunny, with a temperature of 71. It was cloudy, with a temperature of 65 at Bloomington, 70 at Paris, 72 at Terre Haute, 71 at Decatur, and 64 at Springfield. At Peoria, the weather conditions were not available. And once again at 7 a.m. at the Champaign Airport, under partly sunny skies, the temperature was 69. Looking elsewhere around the Midwest at 7 a.m., Chicago had light rain, and 61. Indianapolis was cloudy, and 70. St. Louis was partly sunny, and 73. Kansas City was mostly sunny, and 61. Des Moines was mostly sunny, and 57. Milwaukee was partly sunny, and 64. And now a discussion of hazardous weather conditions for the following counties in Illinois: Champaign, Coles, DeWitt, Douglas, Edgar, Moultrie, Piatt, and Vermilion. This hazardous weather outlook is for Central Illinois, East Central Illinois, Southeast Illinois, and West Central Illinois. For today and tonight, no hazardous weather is expected at this time. For Monday through Saturday, more thunderstorms will move through the area Tuesday night through Thursday. There is a marginal risk that some of the storms could become strong to severe Tuesday afternoon and evening in eastern Illinois with gusty winds up to 60 miles per hour and hail up to 1 inch possible. There is also an enhanced risk of severe storms Wednesday into Wednesday night, with all severe hazards possible. River flooding is ongoing or expected to develop along the Lamoille, Mackinac, Little Wabash, and Illinois rivers. Spotter information statement: spotter activation is not anticipated through tonight. The time is currently 7:52 a.m. Central Daylight Time. 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Now for the official National Weather Service forecast for Champaign, Urbana, and surrounding areas of East Central Illinois. Today, showers with a chance of thunderstorms this morning, then mostly sunny this afternoon. Highs in the lower 70s. Northwest winds 15 to 20 miles an hour with gusts up to 30 miles an hour. Chance of rain near 100%. Tonight, mostly clear until midnight, then becoming partly cloudy. Cooler with lows in the lower 50s. Northwest winds 10 to 15 miles an hour with gusts up to 25 miles an hour, diminishing to around 5 miles an hour after midnight. Monday, sunny. Highs in the mid-70s. West winds 5 to 10 miles an hour. Monday night, mostly clear. Lows in the mid-50s. Southwest winds 5 to 10 miles an hour. Tuesday, mostly sunny. Showers likely with a chance of thunderstorms in the afternoon. Highs in the upper 70s. Southwest winds 15 to 20 miles an hour with gusts up to 30 miles an hour. Chance of rain

20%. Tuesday night, partly cloudy. Lows in the mid-50s. Wednesday, mostly sunny. A chance of showers in the morning, then showers likely with a chance of thunderstorms in the afternoon. Breezy with highs around 80. Chance of rain 70%. Wednesday night, showers with thunderstorms likely until midnight, then a chance of showers after midnight. Locally heavy rainfall possible until midnight. Windy with lows in the mid-60s. Chance of rain 90%. Thursday, partly sunny with a chance of showers and thunderstorms. Breezy with highs in the upper 70s. Chance of rain 50%. Thursday night, partly cloudy until midnight, then becoming mostly clear. Lows in the upper 50s. Juneteenth and Friday night, mostly clear. Highs in the upper 70s. Lows in the upper 50s. Saturday, mostly sunny. Highs in the lower 80s. Again, the forecast for Champaign, Urbana and surrounding areas of East Central Illinois for today, showers and a chance of thunderstorms this morning, then mostly sunny this afternoon. Highs in the lower 70s. Northwest winds 15 to 20 miles an hour with gusts up to 30 miles an hour. Chance of rain near 100%. At 7 a.m. at the Champaign Airport, skies were partly sunny. Visibility was 6 miles. The temperature was 69 degrees, the dew point was 69, and the relative humidity was 100%. The wind was west at 6 miles an hour. The pressure was 29.82 inches and rising. Elsewhere around the area, at Mattoon, it was partly sunny, with a temperature of 71. It was cloudy, with a temperature of 65 at Bloomington, 70 at Paris, 72 at Terre Haute, 71 at Decatur, and 64 at Springfield. At Peoria, the weather conditions were not available. And once again at 7 a.m. at the Champaign Airport, under partly sunny skies, the temperature was 69. Looking elsewhere around the Midwest at 7 a.m., Chicago had light rain, and 61. Indianapolis was cloudy, and 70. St. Louis was partly sunny, and 73. Kansas City was mostly sunny, and 61. Des Moines was mostly sunny, and 57. Milwaukee was partly sunny, and 64. And now a discussion of hazardous weather conditions for the following counties in Illinois: Champaign, Coles, DeWitt, Douglas, Edgar, Moultrie, Piatt, and Vermilion. This hazardous weather outlook is for Central Illinois, East Central Illinois, Southeast Illinois, and West Central Illinois. For today and tonight, no hazardous weather is expected at this time. For Monday through Saturday, more thunderstorms will move through the area Tuesday night through Thursday. There is a marginal risk that some of the storms could become strong to severe Tuesday afternoon and evening in eastern Illinois with gusty winds up to 60 miles per hour and hail up to 1 inch possible. There is also an enhanced risk of severe storms Wednesday into Wednesday night, with all severe hazards possible. River flooding is ongoing or expected to develop along the Lamoille, Mackinac, Little Wabash, and Illinois rivers. Spotter information statement: spotter activation is not anticipated through tonight. The time is currently 7:57 a.m. Central Daylight Time. 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Now for the official National Weather Service forecast for Champaign, Urbana and surrounding areas of East Central Illinois. Today, showers with a chance of thunderstorms this morning, then mostly sunny this afternoon. Highs in the lower 70s. Northwest winds 15 to 20 miles an hour with gusts up to 30 miles an hour. Chance of rain near 100%. Tonight, mostly clear until midnight, then becoming partly cloudy. Cooler with lows in the lower 50s. Northwest winds 10 to 15 miles an hour with gusts up to 25 miles an hour, diminishing to around 5 miles an hour after midnight. Monday, sunny. Highs in the mid-70s. West winds 5 to 10 miles an hour. Monday night, mostly clear. Lows in the mid-50s. Southwest winds 5 to 10 miles an hour. Tuesday, mostly sunny. Showers likely with a chance of thunderstorms in the afternoon. Highs in the upper 70s. Southwest winds 15 to 20 miles an hour with gusts up to 30 miles an hour. Chance of rain 70%. Tuesday night, partly cloudy. Lows in the mid

50s. Wednesday, mostly sunny. A chance of showers in the morning, then showers likely with a chance of thunderstorms in the afternoon. Breezy with highs around 80. Chance of rain 70%. Wednesday night, showers with thunderstorms likely until midnight, then a chance of showers after midnight. Locally heavy rainfall possible until midnight. Windy with lows in the mid-60s. Chance of rain 90%. Thursday, partly sunny with a chance of showers and thunderstorms. Breezy with highs in the upper 70s. Chance of rain 50%. Thursday night, partly cloudy until midnight, then becoming mostly clear. Lows in the upper 50s. Juneteenth and Friday night, mostly clear. Highs in the upper 70s. Lows in the upper 50s. Saturday, mostly sunny. Highs in the lower 80s. Again, the forecast for Champaign, Urbana and surrounding areas of East Central Illinois for today, showers and a chance of thunderstorms this morning, then mostly sunny this afternoon. Highs in the lower 70s. Northwest winds 15 to 20 miles an hour with gusts up to 30 miles an hour. Chance of rain near 100%. The Champaign, Illinois Airport Climate Summary for yesterday, June 13, 2026. Yesterday's high temperature of 79 degrees occurred at 5:42 p.m. The normal high is 83. Yesterday's low temperature of 60 degrees occurred at 2:32 a.m. The normal low is 62. 0.07 inches of precipitation fell yesterday. Yesterday the maximum wind observed was 18 miles an hour from the southeast. The highest wind gust observed was 25 miles per hour from the south, which occurred at 9:11 a.m. Yesterday the average wind speed was 10 miles per hour. Sunrise today is at 5:24 a.m. and sunset is at 8:23 p.m. The Mattoon, Illinois Airport Climate Summary for yesterday, June 13, 2026. Yesterday's high temperature of 80 degrees occurred at 4:16 p.m. The normal high is 82. Yesterday's low temperature of 61 degrees occurred at 4:42 a.m. The normal low is 63. A trace of precipitation fell yesterday. Yesterday the maximum wind observed was 16 miles an hour from the south. The highest wind gust observed was 24 miles per hour from the south, which occurred at 5:43 p.m. Yesterday the average wind speed was 6 miles per hour. Sunrise today is at 5:25 a.m. and sunset is at 8:22 p.m. And now a discussion of hazardous weather conditions for the following counties in Illinois: Champaign, Coles, DeWitt, Douglas, Edgar, Moultrie, Piatt, and Vermilion. This hazardous weather outlook is for Central Illinois, East Central Illinois, Southeast Illinois, and West Central Illinois. For today and tonight, no hazardous weather is expected at this time. For Monday through Saturday, more thunderstorms will move through the area Tuesday night through Thursday. There is a marginal risk that some of the storms could become strong to severe Tuesday afternoon and evening in eastern Illinois, with gusty winds up to 60 miles per hour and hail up to 1 inch possible. There is also an enhanced risk of severe storms Wednesday into Wednesday night, with all severe hazards possible. River flooding is ongoing or expected to develop along the Lamoille, Mackinac, Little Wabash, and Illinois rivers. Spotter information statement: spotter activation is not anticipated through tonight. The time is currently 8:03 a.m. Central Daylight Time. 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Now for the official National Weather Service forecast for Champaign, Urbana and surrounding areas of East Central Illinois. Today, showers with a chance of thunderstorms this morning, then mostly sunny this afternoon. Highs in the lower 70s. Northwest winds 15 to 20 miles an hour with gusts up to 30 miles an hour. Chance of rain near 100%. Tonight, mostly clear until midnight, then becoming partly cloudy. Cooler with lows in the lower 50s. Northwest winds 10 to 15 miles an hour with gusts up to 25 miles an hour, diminishing to around 5 miles an hour after midnight. Monday, sunny. Highs in the mid-70s. West winds 5 to 10 miles an hour. Monday night, mostly clear. Lows in the mid-50s. Southwest winds 5 to 10 miles an hour. Tuesday, mostly sunny. Showers likely with a chance of thunderstorms in the afternoon. Highs in the upper 70s.

southwest winds 15 to 20 miles an hour with gusts up to 30 miles an hour. Chance of rain 70%. Tuesday night, partly cloudy. Lows in the mid-50s. Wednesday, mostly sunny. A chance of showers in the morning, then showers likely with a chance of thunderstorms in the afternoon. Breezy with highs around 80. Chance of rain 70%. Wednesday night, showers with thunderstorms likely until midnight, then a chance of showers after midnight. Locally heavy rainfall possible until midnight. Windy with lows in the mid-60s. Chance of rain 90%. Thursday, partly sunny with a chance of showers and thunderstorms. Breezy with highs in the upper 70s. Chance of rain 50%. Thursday night, partly cloudy until midnight, then becoming mostly clear. Lows in the upper 50s. Juneteenth and Friday night, mostly clear. Highs in the upper 70s. Lows in the upper 50s. Saturday, mostly sunny. Highs in the lower 80s. Again, the forecast for Champaign, Urbana and surrounding areas of East Central Illinois for today, showers and a chance of thunderstorms this morning, then mostly sunny this afternoon. Highs in the lower 70s. Northwest winds 15 to 20 miles an hour with gusts up to 30 miles an hour. Chance of rain near 100%. At 8 a.m. at the Champaign Airport, skies were cloudy. The temperature was 69 degrees, the dew point was 66, and the relative humidity was 90%. The wind was northwest at 17 miles an hour, gusting to 25. The pressure was 29.83 inches and rising. Elsewhere around the area, it was cloudy, with a temperature of 62 at Bloomington, 73 at Terre Haute, 71 at Mattoon, 67 at Decatur, and 63 at Springfield. At Peoria, the weather conditions were not available. And once again at 8 a.m. at the Champaign Airport, under cloudy skies, the temperature was 69. 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Programming originates from NOAA's National Weather Service office in Lincoln and transmits from the WCIA television tower near Seymour. The station serves the following counties: Champaign, DeWitt, Coles, Douglas, Edgar, Ford, Moultrie, Piatt, and Vermilion. 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Looking elsewhere around the Midwest at 8 a.m., Chicago had light rain, and 60. Indianapolis was cloudy, and 72. St. Louis was cloudy, and 72. Kansas City was mostly sunny, and 64. Des Moines was mostly sunny, and 60. Milwaukee was mostly sunny, and 65. And now a discussion of hazardous weather conditions for the following counties in Illinois: Champaign, Coles, DeWitt, Douglas, Edgar, Moultrie, Piatt, and Vermilion. This hazardous weather outlook is for Central Illinois, East Central Illinois, Southeast Illinois, and West Central Illinois. For today and tonight, no hazardous weather is expected at this time. For Monday through Saturday, more thunderstorms will move through the area Tuesday night through Thursday. There is a marginal risk that some of the storms could become strong to severe Tuesday afternoon and evening in eastern Illinois, with gusty winds up to 60 miles per hour and hail up to 1 inch possible. There is also an enhanced risk of severe storms Wednesday into Wednesday night, with all severe hazards possible. River flooding is ongoing or expected to develop along the Lamoille, Mackinac, Little Wabash, and Illinois rivers. Spotter information statement: spotter activation is not anticipated through tonight. The time is currently 8:08 a.m. Central Daylight Time. 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Now for the official National Weather Service forecast for Champaign, Urbana and surrounding areas of East Central Illinois. Today, showers with a chance of thunderstorms this morning, then mostly sunny this afternoon. Highs in the lower 70s. Northwest winds 15 to 20 miles an hour with gusts up to 30 miles an hour. Chance of rain near 100%. Tonight, mostly clear until midnight, then becoming partly cloudy. Cooler with lows in the lower 50s. Northwest winds 10 to 15 miles an hour with gusts up to 25 miles an hour, diminishing to around 5 miles an hour after midnight.

Monday, sunny. Highs in the mid-70s. West winds 5 to 10 miles an hour. Monday night, mostly clear. Lows in the mid-50s. Southwest winds 5 to 10 miles an hour. Tuesday, mostly sunny. Showers likely with a chance of thunderstorms in the afternoon. Highs in the upper 70s. Southwest winds 15 to 20 miles an hour with gusts up to 30 miles an hour. Chance of rain 70%. Tuesday night, partly cloudy. Lows in the mid-50s. Wednesday, mostly sunny. A chance of showers in the morning, then showers likely with a chance of thunderstorms in the afternoon. Breezy with highs around 80. Chance of rain 70%. Wednesday night, showers with thunderstorms likely until midnight, then a chance of showers after midnight. Locally heavy rainfall possible until midnight. Windy with lows in the mid-60s. Chance of rain 90%. Thursday, partly sunny with a chance of showers and thunderstorms. Breezy with highs in the upper 70s. Chance of rain 50%. Thursday night, partly cloudy until midnight, then becoming mostly clear. Lows in the upper 50s. Juneteenth and Friday night, mostly clear. Highs in the upper 70s. Lows in the upper 50s. Saturday, mostly sunny. Highs in the lower 80s. Again, the forecast for Champaign, Urbana and surrounding areas of East Central Illinois for today, showers and a chance of thunderstorms this morning, then mostly sunny this afternoon. Highs in the lower 70s. Northwest winds 15 to 20 miles an hour with gusts up to 30 miles an hour. Chance of rain near 100%. At 8 a.m. at the Champaign Airport, skies were cloudy. The temperature was 69 degrees, the dew point was 66, and the relative humidity was 90%. The wind was northwest at 17 miles an hour, gusting to 25. The pressure was 29.83 inches and rising. Elsewhere around the area, it was cloudy, with a temperature of 62 at Bloomington, 73 at Terre Haute, 71 at Mattoon, 67 at Decatur, and 63 at Springfield. At Peoria, the weather conditions were not available. And once again at 8 a.m. at the Champaign Airport, under cloudy skies, the temperature was 69. Looking elsewhere around the Midwest at 8 a.m., Chicago had light rain, and 60. Indianapolis was cloudy, and 72. St. Louis was cloudy, and 72. Kansas City was mostly sunny, and 64. Des Moines was mostly sunny, and 60. Milwaukee was mostly sunny, and 65. And now a discussion of hazardous weather conditions for the following counties in Illinois: Champaign, Coles, DeWitt, Douglas, Edgar, Moultrie, Piatt, and Vermilion. This hazardous weather outlook is for Central Illinois, East Central Illinois, Southeast Illinois, and West Central Illinois. For today and tonight, no hazardous weather is expected at this time. For Monday through Saturday, more thunderstorms will move through the area Tuesday night through Thursday. There is a marginal risk that some of the storms could become strong to severe Tuesday afternoon and evening in eastern Illinois with gusty winds up to 60 miles per hour and hail up to 1 inch possible. There is also an enhanced risk of severe storms Wednesday into Wednesday night, with all severe hazards possible. River flooding is ongoing or expected to develop along the Lamoille, Mackinac, Little Wabash, and Illinois rivers. Spotter information statement: spotter activation is not anticipated through tonight. The time is currently 8:13 a.m. Central Daylight Time. 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Now for the official National Weather Service forecast for Champaign, Urbana and surrounding areas of East Central Illinois. Today, showers with a chance of thunderstorms this morning, then mostly sunny this afternoon. Highs in the lower 70s. Northwest winds 15 to 20 miles an hour with gusts up to 30 miles an hour. Chance of rain near 100%. Tonight, mostly clear until midnight, then becoming partly cloudy. Cooler with lows in the lower 50s. Northwest winds 10 to 15 miles an hour with gusts up to 25 miles an hour, diminishing to around 5 miles an hour after midnight. Monday, sunny. Highs in the mid-70s. West winds 5 to 10 miles an hour. Monday night, mostly clear. Lows in the mid-50s.

Southwest winds 5 to 10 miles an hour. Tuesday, mostly sunny. Showers likely with a chance of thunderstorms in the afternoon. Highs in the upper 70s. Southwest winds 15 to 20 miles an hour with gusts up to 30 miles an hour. Chance of rain 70%. Tuesday night, partly cloudy. Lows in the mid-50s. Wednesday, mostly sunny. A chance of showers in the morning, then showers likely with a chance of thunderstorms in the afternoon. Breezy with highs around 80. Chance of rain 70%. Wednesday night, showers with thunderstorms likely until midnight, then a chance of showers after midnight. Locally heavy rainfall possible until midnight. Windy with lows in the mid-60s. Chance of rain 90%. Thursday, partly sunny with a chance of showers and thunderstorms. Breezy with highs in the upper 70s. Chance of rain 50%. Thursday night, partly cloudy until midnight, then becoming mostly clear. Lows in the upper 50s. Juneteenth and Friday night, mostly clear. Highs in the upper 70s. Lows in the upper 50s. Saturday, mostly sunny. Highs in the lower 80s. Again, the forecast for Champaign, Urbana and surrounding areas of East Central Illinois for today, showers and a chance of thunderstorms this morning, then mostly sunny this afternoon. Highs in the lower 70s. Northwest winds 15 to 20 miles an hour with gusts up to 30 miles an hour. Chance of rain near 100%. The Champaign, Illinois Airport Climate Summary for yesterday, June 13, 2026. Yesterday's high temperature of 79 degrees occurred at 5:42 p.m. The normal high is 83. Yesterday's low temperature of 60 degrees occurred at 2:32 a.m. The normal low is 62. 0.07 inches of precipitation fell yesterday. Yesterday the maximum wind observed was 18 miles an hour from the southeast. The highest wind gust observed was 25 miles per hour from the south, which occurred at 9:11 a.m. Yesterday the average wind speed was 10 miles per hour. Sunrise today is at 5:24 a.m. and sunset is at 8:23 p.m. The Mattoon, Illinois Airport Climate Summary for yesterday, June 13, 2026. Yesterday's high temperature of 80 degrees occurred at 4:16 p.m. The normal high is 82. Yesterday's low temperature of 61 degrees occurred at 4:42 a.m. The normal low is 63. A trace of precipitation fell yesterday. Yesterday the maximum wind observed was 16 miles an hour from the south. The highest wind gust observed was 24 miles per hour from the south, which occurred at 5:43 p.m. Yesterday the average wind speed was 6 miles per hour. Sunrise today is at 5:25 a.m. and sunset is at 8:22 p.m. At 8 a.m. at the Champaign Airport, skies were cloudy. The temperature was 69 degrees, the dew point was 66, and the relative humidity was 90%. The wind was northwest at 17 miles an hour, gusting to 25. The pressure was 29.83 inches and rising. Elsewhere around the area, it was cloudy, with a temperature of 62 at Bloomington, 73 at Terre Haute, 71 at Mattoon, 67 at Decatur, and 63 at Springfield. At Peoria, the weather conditions were not available. And once again at 8 a.m. at the Champaign Airport, under cloudy skies, the temperature was 69. Looking elsewhere around the Midwest at 8 a.m., Chicago had light rain, and 60. Indianapolis was cloudy, and 72. St. Louis was cloudy, and 72. Kansas City was mostly sunny, and 64. Des Moines was mostly sunny, and 60. Milwaukee was mostly sunny, and 65. And now a discussion of hazardous weather conditions for the following counties in Illinois: Champaign, Coles, DeWitt, Douglas, Edgar, Moultrie, Piatt, and Vermilion. This hazardous weather outlook is for Central Illinois, East Central Illinois, Southeast Illinois, and West Central Illinois. For today and tonight, no hazardous weather is expected at this time. For Monday through Saturday, more thunderstorms will move through the area Tuesday night through Thursday. There is a marginal risk that some of the storms could become strong to severe Tuesday afternoon and evening in eastern Illinois, with gusty winds up to 60 miles per hour and hail up to 1 inch possible. There is also an enhanced risk of severe storms Wednesday into Wednesday night, with all severe hazards possible.

River flooding is ongoing or expected to develop along the Lemoyne, Mackinac, Little Wabash, and Illinois rivers. Spotter information statement. Spotter activation is not anticipated through tonight. The time is currently 8:19 a.m. Central Daylight Time. 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Now for the official National Weather Service forecast for Champaign, Urbana, and surrounding areas of East Central Illinois. Rest of today, cloudy late this morning, then becoming mostly sunny. Showers likely with a slight chance of thunderstorms late this morning. Highs in the lower 70s. Northwest winds 15 to 20 miles an hour with gusts up to 30 miles an hour. Chance of rain 60%. Tonight, mostly clear until midnight, then becoming partly cloudy. Cooler with lows in the lower 50s. Northwest winds 10 to 15 miles an hour with gusts up to 25 miles an hour, diminishing to around 5 miles an hour after midnight. Monday, sunny. Highs in the mid-70s. West winds 5 to 10 miles an hour. Monday night, mostly clear. Lows in the mid-50s. Southwest winds 5 to 10 miles an hour. Tuesday, mostly sunny. Showers likely with a chance of thunderstorms in the afternoon. Highs in the upper 70s. Southwest winds 15 to 20 miles an hour with gusts up to 30 miles an hour. Chance of rain 70%. Tuesday night, partly cloudy. Lows in the mid-50s. Wednesday, mostly sunny. A chance of showers in the morning, then showers likely with a chance of thunderstorms in the afternoon. Breezy with highs around 80. Chance of rain 70%. Wednesday night, showers with thunderstorms likely until midnight, then a chance of showers after midnight. Locally heavy rainfall possible until midnight. Windy with lows in the mid-60s. Chance of rain 90%. Thursday, partly sunny with a chance of showers and thunderstorms. Breezy with highs in the upper 70s. Chance of rain 50%. Thursday night, partly cloudy until midnight, then becoming mostly clear. Lows in the upper 50s. Juneteenth and Friday night, mostly clear. Highs in the upper 70s. Lows in the upper 50s. Saturday, mostly sunny. Highs in the lower 80s. Again, the forecast for Champaign, Urbana, and surrounding areas of East Central Illinois for the rest of today, cloudy late this morning, then becoming mostly sunny. Showers likely and a slight chance of thunderstorms late this morning. Highs in the lower 70s. Northwest winds 15 to 20 miles an hour with gusts up to 30 miles an hour. Chance of rain 60%. At 8 a.m. at the Champaign Airport, skies were cloudy. The temperature was 69 degrees, the dew point was 66, and the relative humidity was 90%. The wind was northwest at 17 miles an hour, gusting to 25. The pressure was 29.83 inches and rising. Elsewhere around the area, at Peoria, rain was falling, with a temperature of 61. It was cloudy, with a temperature of 62 at Bloomington, 71 at Paris, and 73 at Terre Haute. Under cloudy skies, Mattoon reported 71, Decatur reported 67, and Springfield reported 63. And once again at 8 a.m. at the Champaign Airport, under cloudy skies, the temperature was 69. Looking elsewhere around the Midwest at 8 a.m., Chicago had light rain, and 60. Indianapolis was cloudy, and 72. St. Louis was cloudy, and 72. Kansas City was mostly sunny, and 64. Des Moines was mostly sunny, and 60. Milwaukee was mostly sunny, and 65. And now a discussion of hazardous weather conditions for the following counties in Illinois: Champaign, Coles, DeWitt, Douglas, Edgar, Moultrie, Piatt, and Vermilion. This hazardous weather outlook is for Central Illinois, East Central Illinois, Southeast Illinois, and West Central Illinois. For today and tonight, no hazardous weather is expected at this time. For Monday through Saturday, more thunderstorms will move through the area Tuesday night through Thursday. There is a marginal risk that some of the storms could become strong to severe Tuesday afternoon and evening in eastern Illinois, with gusty winds up to 60 miles per hour and hail up to 1 inch possible. There is also an enhanced risk of severe storms Wednesday into Wednesday night, with all severe hazards possible.

River flooding is ongoing or expected to develop along the Lemoyne, Mackinac, Little Wabash, and Illinois rivers. Spotter information statement. Spotter activation is not anticipated through tonight. The time is currently 8:24 a.m. Central Daylight Time. 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Now for the official National Weather Service forecast for Champaign, Urbana, and surrounding areas of East Central Illinois. Rest of today, cloudy late this morning, then becoming mostly sunny. Showers likely with a slight chance of thunderstorms late this morning. Highs in the lower 70s. Northwest winds 15 to 20 miles an hour with gusts up to 30 miles an hour. Chance of rain 60%. Tonight, mostly clear until midnight, then becoming partly cloudy. Cooler with lows in the lower 50s. Northwest winds 10 to 15 miles an hour with gusts up to 25 miles an hour, diminishing to around 5 miles an hour after midnight. Monday, sunny. Highs in the mid-70s. West winds 5 to 10 miles an hour. Monday night, mostly clear. Lows in the mid-50s. Southwest winds 5 to 10 miles an hour. Tuesday, mostly sunny. Showers likely with a chance of thunderstorms in the afternoon. Highs in the upper 70s. Southwest winds 15 to 20 miles an hour with gusts up to 30 miles an hour. Chance of rain 70%. Tuesday night, partly cloudy. Lows in the mid-50s. Wednesday, mostly sunny. A chance of showers in the morning, then showers likely with a chance of thunderstorms in the afternoon. Breezy with highs around 80. Chance of rain 70%. Wednesday night, showers with thunderstorms likely until midnight, then a chance of showers after midnight. Locally heavy rainfall possible until midnight. Windy with lows in the mid-60s. Chance of rain 90%. Thursday, partly sunny with a chance of showers and thunderstorms. Breezy with highs in the upper 70s. Chance of rain 50%. Thursday night, partly cloudy until midnight, then becoming mostly clear. Lows in the upper 50s. Juneteenth and Friday night, mostly clear. Highs in the upper 70s. Lows in the upper 50s. Saturday, mostly sunny. Highs in the lower 80s. Again, the forecast for Champaign, Urbana, and surrounding areas of East Central Illinois for the rest of today, cloudy late this morning, then becoming mostly sunny. Showers likely and a slight chance of thunderstorms late this morning. Highs in the lower 70s. Northwest winds 15 to 20 miles an hour with gusts up to 30 miles an hour. Chance of rain 60%. At 8 a.m. at the Champaign Airport, skies were cloudy. The temperature was 69 degrees, the dew point was 66, and the relative humidity was 90%. The wind was northwest at 17 miles an hour, gusting to 25. The pressure was 29.83 inches and rising. Elsewhere around the area, at Peoria, rain was falling, with a temperature of 61. It was cloudy, with a temperature of 62 at Bloomington, 71 at Paris, and 73 at Terre Haute. Under cloudy skies, Mattoon reported 71, Decatur reported 67, and Springfield reported 63. And once again at 8 a.m. at the Champaign Airport, under cloudy skies, the temperature was 69. Looking elsewhere around the Midwest at 8 a.m., Chicago had light rain, and 60. Indianapolis was cloudy, and 72. St. Louis was cloudy, and 72. Kansas City was mostly sunny, and 64. Des Moines was mostly sunny, and 60. Milwaukee was mostly sunny, and 65. And now a discussion of hazardous weather conditions for the following counties in Illinois: Champaign, Coles, DeWitt, Douglas, Edgar, Moultrie, Piatt, and Vermilion. This hazardous weather outlook is for Central Illinois, East Central Illinois, Southeast Illinois, and West Central Illinois. For today and tonight, no hazardous weather is expected at this time. For Monday through Saturday, more thunderstorms will move through the area Tuesday night through Thursday. There is a marginal risk that some of the storms could become strong to severe Tuesday afternoon and evening in eastern Illinois with gusty winds up to 60 miles per hour and hail up to 1 inch possible. There is also an enhanced risk of severe storms Wednesday into Wednesday night, with all severe hazards possible.

flooding is ongoing or expected to develop along the Lemoyne, Mackinac, Little Wabash, and Illinois rivers. Spotter information statement. Spotter activation is not anticipated through tonight. The time is currently 8:29 a.m. Central Daylight Time. 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Now for the official National Weather Service forecast for Champaign, Urbana, and surrounding areas of East Central Illinois. Rest of today, cloudy late this morning, then becoming mostly sunny. Showers likely with a slight chance of thunderstorms late this morning. Highs in the lower 70s. Northwest winds 15 to 20 miles an hour with gusts up to 30 miles an hour. Chance of rain 60%. Tonight, mostly clear until midnight, then becoming partly cloudy. Cooler with lows in the lower 50s. Northwest winds 10 to 15 miles an hour with gusts up to 25 miles an hour, diminishing to around 5 miles an hour after midnight. Monday, sunny. Highs in the mid-70s. West winds 5 to 10 miles an hour. Monday night, mostly clear. Lows in the mid-50s. Southwest winds 5 to 10 miles an hour. Tuesday, mostly sunny. Showers likely with a chance of thunderstorms in the afternoon. Highs in the upper 70s. Southwest winds 15 to 20 miles an hour with gusts up to 30 miles an hour. Chance of rain 70%. Tuesday night, partly cloudy. Lows in the mid-50s. Wednesday, mostly sunny. A chance of showers in the morning, then showers likely with a chance of thunderstorms in the afternoon. Breezy with highs around 80. Chance of rain 70%. Wednesday night, showers with thunderstorms likely until midnight, then a chance of showers after midnight. Locally heavy rainfall possible until midnight. Windy with lows in the mid-60s. Chance of rain 90%. Thursday, partly sunny with a chance of showers and thunderstorms. Breezy with highs in the upper 70s. Chance of rain 50%. Thursday night, partly cloudy until midnight, then becoming mostly clear. Lows in the upper 50s. Juneteenth and Friday night, mostly clear. Highs in the upper 70s. Lows in the upper 50s. Saturday, mostly sunny. Highs in the lower 80s. Again, the forecast for Champaign, Urbana, and surrounding areas of East Central Illinois for the rest of today, cloudy late this morning, then becoming mostly sunny. Showers likely and a slight chance of thunderstorms late this morning. Highs in the lower 70s. Northwest winds 15 to 20 miles an hour with gusts up to 30 miles an hour. Chance of rain 60%. The Champaign, Illinois Airport Climate Summary for yesterday, June 13, 2026. Yesterday's high temperature of 79 degrees occurred at 5:42 p.m. The normal high is 83. Yesterday's low temperature of 60 degrees occurred at 2:32 a.m. The normal low is 62. 0.07 inches of precipitation fell yesterday. Yesterday the maximum wind observed was 18 miles an hour from the southeast. The highest wind gust observed was 25 miles per hour from the south, which occurred at 9:11 a.m. Yesterday the average wind speed was 10 miles per hour. Sunrise today is at 5:24 a.m. and sunset is at fell yesterday. Yesterday the maximum wind observed was 18 miles an hour from the southeast. The highest wind gust observed was 25 miles per hour from the south, which occurred at 9:11 a.m. Yesterday the average wind speed was 10 miles per hour. Sunrise today is at 5:24 a.m. and sunset is at 8:23 p.m. The Mattoon, Illinois Airport Climate Summary for yesterday, June 13, 2026. Yesterday's high temperature of 80 degrees occurred at 4:16 p.m. The normal high is 82. Yesterday's low temperature of 61 degrees occurred at 4:42 a.m. The normal low is 63. A trace of precipitation fell yesterday. Yesterday the maximum wind observed was 16 miles an hour from the south. The highest wind gust observed was 24 miles per hour from the south, which occurred at 5:43 p.m. Yesterday the average wind speed was 6 miles per hour. Sunrise today is at 5:25 a.m. and sunset is at 8:22 p.m. At 8 a.m. at the Champaign Airport, skies were cloudy. The temperature was 69 degrees, the dew point was 60

and the relative humidity was 90%. The wind was northwest at 17 miles an hour, gusting to 25. The pressure was 29.83 inches and rising. Elsewhere around the area, at Peoria, rain was falling, with a temperature of 61. It was cloudy, with a temperature of 62 at Bloomington, 71 at Paris, and 73 at Terre Haute. Under cloudy skies, Mattoon reported 71, Decatur reported 67, and Springfield reported 63. And once again at 8 a.m. at the Champaign Airport, under cloudy skies, the temperature was 69. Looking elsewhere around the Midwest at 8 a.m., Chicago had light rain, and 60. Indianapolis was cloudy, and 72. St. Louis was cloudy, and 72. Kansas City was mostly sunny, and 64. Des Moines was mostly sunny, and 60. Milwaukee was mostly sunny, and 65. And now a discussion of hazardous weather conditions for the following counties in Illinois: Champaign, Coles, DeWitt, Douglas, Edgar, Moultrie, Piatt, and Vermilion. This hazardous weather outlook is for Central Illinois, East Central Illinois, Southeast Illinois, and West Central Illinois. For today and tonight, no hazardous weather is expected at this time. For Monday through Saturday, more thunderstorms will move through the area Tuesday night through Thursday. There is a marginal risk that some of the storms could become strong to severe Tuesday afternoon and evening in eastern Illinois, with gusty winds up to 60 miles per hour and hail up to 1 inch possible. There is also an enhanced risk of severe storms Wednesday into Wednesday night, with all severe hazards possible. River flooding is ongoing or expected to develop along the Lamoille, Mackinac, Little Wabash, and Illinois rivers. Spotter information statement: spotter activation is not anticipated through tonight. The time is currently 8:36 a.m. Central Daylight Time. 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Now for the official National Weather Service forecast for Champaign, Urbana, and surrounding areas of East Central Illinois. Rest of today, cloudy late this morning, then becoming mostly sunny. Showers likely with a slight chance of thunderstorms late this morning. Highs in the lower 70s. Northwest winds 15 to 20 miles an hour with gusts up to 30 miles an hour. Chance of rain 60%. Tonight, mostly clear until midnight, then becoming partly cloudy. Cooler with lows in the lower 50s. Northwest winds 10 to 15 miles an hour with gusts up to 25 miles an hour, diminishing to around 5 miles an hour after midnight. Monday, sunny. Highs in the mid-70s. West winds 5 to 10 miles an hour. Monday night, mostly clear. Lows in the mid-50s. Southwest winds 5 to 10 miles an hour. Tuesday, mostly sunny. Showers likely with a chance of thunderstorms in the afternoon. Highs in the upper 70s. Southwest winds 15 to 20 miles an hour with gusts up to 30 miles an hour. Chance of rain 70%. Tuesday night, partly cloudy. Lows in the mid-50s. Wednesday, mostly sunny. A chance of showers in the morning, then showers likely with a chance of thunderstorms in the afternoon. Breezy with highs around 80. Chance of rain 70%. Wednesday night, showers with thunderstorms likely until midnight, then a chance of showers after midnight. Locally heavy rainfall possible until midnight. Windy with lows in the mid-60s. Chance of rain 90%. Thursday, partly sunny with a chance of showers and thunderstorms. Breezy with highs in the upper 70s. Chance of rain 50%. Thursday night, partly cloudy until midnight, then becoming mostly clear. Lows in the upper 50s. Juneteenth and Friday night, mostly clear. Highs in the upper 70s. Lows in the upper 50s. Saturday, mostly sunny. Highs in the lower 80s. Again, the forecast for Champaign, Urbana, and surrounding areas of East Central Illinois for the rest of today: cloudy late this morning, then becoming mostly sunny. Showers likely and a slight chance of thunderstorms late this morning. Highs in the lower 70s. Northwest winds 15 to 20 miles an hour with gusts up to 30 miles an hour. Chance of rain 60%. At 8 a.m. at the Champaign Airport, skies were cloudy. The temperature was 69 degrees, the dew point was 66,

and the relative humidity was 90%. The wind was northwest at 17 miles an hour, gusting to 25. The pressure was 29.83 inches and rising. Elsewhere around the area, at Peoria, rain was falling, with a temperature of 61. It was cloudy, with a temperature of 62 at Bloomington, 71 at Paris, and 73 at Terre Haute. Under cloudy skies, Mattoon reported 71, Decatur reported 67, and Springfield reported 63. And once again at 8 a.m. at the Champaign Airport, under cloudy skies, the temperature was 69. Looking elsewhere around the Midwest at 8 a.m., Chicago had light rain, and 60. Indianapolis was cloudy, and 72. St. Louis was cloudy, and 72. Kansas City was mostly sunny, and 64. Des Moines was mostly sunny, and 60. Milwaukee was mostly sunny, and 65. And now a discussion of hazardous weather conditions for the following counties in Illinois: Champaign, Coles, DeWitt, Douglas, Edgar, Moultrie, Piatt, and Vermilion. This hazardous weather outlook is for Central Illinois, East Central Illinois, Southeast Illinois, and West Central Illinois. For today and tonight, no hazardous weather is expected at this time. For Monday through Saturday, more thunderstorms will move through the area Tuesday night through Thursday. There is a marginal risk that some of the storms could become strong to severe Tuesday afternoon and evening in eastern Illinois, with gusty winds up to 60 miles per hour and hail up to 1 inch possible. There is also an enhanced risk of severe storms Wednesday into Wednesday night, with all severe hazards possible. River flooding is ongoing or expected to develop along the Lamoille, Mackinac, Little Wabash, and Illinois rivers. Spotter information statement: spotter activation is not anticipated through tonight. The time is currently 8:41 a.m. Central Daylight Time. 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Now for the official National Weather Service forecast for Champaign, Urbana, and surrounding areas of East Central Illinois. Rest of today, cloudy late this morning, then becoming mostly sunny. Showers likely with a slight chance of thunderstorms late this morning. Highs in the lower 70s. Northwest winds 15 to 20 miles an hour with gusts up to 30 miles an hour. Chance of rain 60%. Tonight, mostly clear until midnight, then becoming partly cloudy. Cooler with lows in the lower 50s. Northwest winds 10 to 15 miles an hour with gusts up to 25 miles an hour, diminishing to around 5 miles an hour after midnight. Monday, sunny. Highs in the mid-70s. West winds 5 to 10 miles an hour. Monday night, mostly clear. Lows in the mid-50s. Southwest winds 5 to 10 miles an hour. Tuesday, mostly sunny. Showers likely with a chance of thunderstorms in the afternoon. Highs in the upper 70s. Southwest winds 15 to 20 miles an hour with gusts up to 30 miles an hour. Chance of rain 70%. Tuesday night, partly cloudy. Lows in the mid-50s. Wednesday, mostly sunny. A chance of showers in the morning, then showers likely with a chance of thunderstorms in the afternoon. Breezy with highs around 80. Chance of rain 70%. Wednesday night, showers with thunderstorms likely until midnight, then a chance of showers after midnight. Locally heavy rainfall possible until midnight. Windy with lows in the mid-60s. Chance of rain 90%. Thursday, partly sunny with a chance of showers and thunderstorms. Breezy with highs in the upper 70s. Chance of rain 50%. Thursday night, partly cloudy until midnight, then becoming mostly clear. Lows in the upper 50s. Juneteenth and Friday night, mostly clear. Highs in the upper 70s. Lows in the upper 50s. Saturday, mostly sunny. Highs in the lower 80s. Again, the forecast for Champaign, Urbana, and surrounding areas of East Central Illinois for the rest of today: cloudy late this morning, then becoming mostly sunny. Showers likely and a slight chance of thunderstorms late this morning. Highs in the lower 70s. Northwest winds 15 to 20 miles an hour with gusts up to 30 miles an hour. Chance of rain 60%. At 8 a.m. at the Champaign Airport, skies were cloudy. The temperature was 69 degrees, the dew point was 66, and the

The humidity was 90%. The wind was northwest at 17 miles an hour, gusting to 25. The pressure was 29.83 inches and rising. Elsewhere around the area, at Peoria, rain was falling, with a temperature of 61. It was cloudy, with a temperature of 62 at Bloomington, 71 at Paris, and 73 at Terre Haute. Under cloudy skies, Mattoon reported 71, Decatur reported 67, and Springfield reported 63. And once again at 8 a.m. at the Champaign Airport, under cloudy skies, the temperature was 69. Looking elsewhere around the Midwest at 8 a.m., Chicago had light rain, and 60. Indianapolis was cloudy, and 72. St. Louis was cloudy, and 72. Kansas City was mostly sunny, and 64. Des Moines was mostly sunny, and 60. Milwaukee was mostly sunny, and 65. The Champaign, Illinois Airport Climate Summary for yesterday, June 13, 2026. Yesterday's high temperature of 79 degrees occurred at 5:42 p.m. The normal high is 83. Yesterday's low temperature of 60 degrees occurred at 2:32 a.m. The normal low is 62. 0.07 inches of precipitation fell yesterday. Yesterday the maximum wind observed was 18 miles an hour from the southeast. The highest wind gust observed was 25 miles per hour from the south, which occurred at 9:11 a.m. Yesterday the average wind speed was 10 miles per hour. Sunrise today is at 5:24 a.m. and sunset is at 8:23 p.m. The Mattoon, Illinois Airport Climate Summary for yesterday, June 13, 2026. Yesterday's high temperature of 80 degrees occurred at 4:16 p.m. The normal high is 82. Yesterday's low temperature of 61 degrees occurred at 4:42 a.m. The normal low is 63. A trace of precipitation fell yesterday. Yesterday the maximum wind observed was 16 miles an hour from the south. The highest wind gust observed was 24 miles per hour from the south, which occurred at 5:43 p.m. Yesterday the average wind speed was 6 miles per hour. Sunrise today is at 5:25 a.m. and sunset is at 8:22 p.m. And now a discussion of hazardous weather conditions for the following counties in Illinois: Champaign, Coles, DeWitt, Douglas, Edgar, Moultrie, Piatt, and Vermilion. This hazardous weather outlook is for Central Illinois, East Central Illinois, Southeast Illinois, and West Central Illinois. For today and tonight, no hazardous weather is expected at this time. For Monday through Saturday, more thunderstorms will move through the area Tuesday night through Thursday. There is a marginal risk that some of the storms could become strong to severe Tuesday afternoon and evening in eastern Illinois, with gusty winds up to 60 miles per hour and hail up to 1 inch possible. There is also an enhanced risk of severe storms Wednesday into Wednesday night, with all severe hazards possible. River flooding is ongoing or expected to develop along the Lemoyne, Mackinac, Little Wabash, and Illinois rivers. Spotter information statement: spotter activation is not anticipated through tonight. The time is currently 8:47 a.m. Central Daylight Time. 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Now for the official National Weather Service forecast for Champaign, Urbana, and surrounding areas of East Central Illinois. Rest of today, cloudy late this morning, then becoming mostly sunny. Showers likely with a slight chance of thunderstorms late this morning. Highs in the lower 70s. Northwest winds 15 to 20 miles an hour with gusts up to 30 miles an hour. Chance of rain 60%. Tonight, mostly clear until midnight, then becoming partly cloudy. Cooler with lows in the lower 50s. Northwest winds 10 to 15 miles an hour with gusts up to 25 miles an hour, diminishing to around 5 miles an hour after midnight. Monday, sunny. Highs in the mid-70s. West winds 5 to 10 miles an hour. Monday night, mostly clear. Lows in the mid-50s. Southwest winds 5 to 10 miles an hour. Tuesday, mostly sunny. Showers likely with a chance of thunderstorms in the afternoon. Highs in the upper 70s. Southwest winds 15 to 20 miles an hour with gusts up to 30 miles an hour. Chance of rain 70%. Tuesday night, partly cloudy. Lows in the mid-50s. Wednesday,

Thursday, partly sunny with a chance of showers and thunderstorms. Breezy with highs in the upper 70s. Chance of rain 50%. Thursday night, partly cloudy until midnight, then becoming mostly clear. Lows in the upper 50s. Juneteenth and Friday night, mostly clear. Highs in the upper 70s. Lows in the upper 50s. Saturday, mostly sunny. Highs in the lower 80s. Again, the forecast for Champaign, Urbana and surrounding areas of East Central Illinois for the rest of today, cloudy late this morning, then becoming mostly sunny. Showers likely and a slight chance of thunderstorms late this morning. Highs in the lower 70s. Northwest winds 15 to 20 miles an hour with gusts up to 30 miles an hour. Chance of rain 60%. At 8 a.m. at the Champaign Airport, skies were cloudy. The temperature was 69 degrees, the dew point was 66, and the relative humidity was 90%. The wind was northwest at 17 miles an hour, gusting to 25. The pressure was 29.83 inches and rising. Elsewhere around the area, at Peoria, rain was falling, with a temperature of 61. It was cloudy, with a temperature of 62 at Bloomington, 71 at Paris, and 73 at Terre Haute. Under cloudy skies, Mattoon reported 71, Decatur reported 67, and Springfield reported 63. And once again at 8 a.m. at the Champaign Airport, under cloudy skies, the temperature was 69. Looking elsewhere around the Midwest at 8 a.m., Chicago had light rain, and 60. Indianapolis was cloudy, and 72. St. Louis was cloudy, and 72. Kansas City was mostly sunny, and 64. Des Moines was mostly sunny, and 60. Milwaukee was mostly sunny, and 65. And now a discussion of hazardous weather conditions for the following counties in Illinois: Champaign, Coles, DeWitt, Douglas, Edgar, Moultrie, Piatt, and Vermilion. This hazardous weather outlook is for Central Illinois, East Central Illinois, Southeast Illinois, and West Central Illinois. For today and tonight, no hazardous weather is expected at this time. For Monday through Saturday, more thunderstorms will move through the area Tuesday night through Thursday. There is a marginal risk that some of the storms could become strong to severe Tuesday afternoon and evening in eastern Illinois with gusty winds up to 60 miles per hour and hail up to 1 inch possible. There is also an enhanced risk of severe storms Wednesday into Wednesday night, with all severe hazards possible. River flooding is ongoing or expected to develop along the Lamoille, Mackinac, Little Wabash, and Illinois rivers. Spotter information statement: spotter activation is not anticipated through tonight. The time is currently 8:52 a.m. Central Daylight Time. 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Now for the official National Weather Service forecast for Champaign, Urbana and surrounding areas of East Central Illinois. Rest of today, cloudy late this morning, then becoming mostly sunny. Showers likely with a slight chance of thunderstorms late this morning. Highs in the lower 70s. Northwest winds 15 to 20 miles an hour with gusts up to 30 miles an hour. Chance of rain 60%. Tonight, mostly clear until midnight, then becoming partly cloudy. Cooler with lows in the lower 50s. Northwest winds 10 to 15 miles an hour with gusts up to 25 miles an hour, diminishing to around 5 miles an hour after midnight. Monday, sunny. Highs in the mid-70s. West winds 5 to 10 miles an hour. Monday night, mostly clear. Lows in the mid-50s. Southwest winds 5 to 10 miles an hour. Tuesday, mostly sunny. Showers likely with a chance of thunderstorms in the afternoon. Highs in the upper 70s. Southwest winds 15 to 20 miles an hour with gusts up to 30 miles an hour. Chance of rain 70%. Tuesday night, partly cloudy. Lows in the mid-50s. Wednesday, mostly sunny. A chance of showers in the morning, then showers likely with a chance of thunderstorms in the afternoon. Breezy with highs around 80. Chance of rain 70%. Wednesday night, showers with thunderstorms likely until midnight, then a chance of showers after midnight. Locally heavy rainfall possible until midnight. Windy with lows in the mid-60s. Chance of rain 90%.

Thursday, partly sunny with a chance of showers and thunderstorms. Breezy with highs in the upper 70s. Chance of rain 50%. Thursday night, partly cloudy until midnight, then becoming mostly clear. Lows in the upper 50s. Juneteenth and Friday night, mostly clear. Highs in the upper 70s. Lows in the upper 50s. Saturday, mostly sunny. Highs in the lower 80s. Again, the forecast for Champaign, Urbana and surrounding areas of East Central Illinois for the rest of today, cloudy late this morning, then becoming mostly sunny. Showers likely and a slight chance of thunderstorms late this morning. Highs in the lower 70s. Northwest winds 15 to 20 miles an hour with gusts up to 30 miles an hour. Chance of rain 60%. At 8 a.m. at the Champaign Airport, skies were cloudy. The temperature was 69 degrees, the dew point was 66, and the relative humidity was 90%. The wind was northwest at 17 miles an hour, gusting to 25. The pressure was 29.83 inches and rising. Elsewhere around the area, at Peoria, rain was falling, with a temperature of 61. It was cloudy, with a temperature of 62 at Bloomington, 71 at Paris, and 73 at Terre Haute. Under cloudy skies, Mattoon reported 71, Decatur reported 67, and Springfield reported 63. And once again at 8 a.m. at the Champaign Airport, under cloudy skies, the temperature was 69. Looking elsewhere around the Midwest at 8 a.m., Chicago had light rain, and 60. Indianapolis was cloudy, and 72. St. Louis was cloudy, and 72. Kansas City was mostly sunny, and 64. Des Moines was mostly sunny, and 60. Milwaukee was mostly sunny, and 65. And now a discussion of hazardous weather conditions for the following counties in Illinois: Champaign, Coles, DeWitt, Douglas, Edgar, Moultrie, Piatt, and Vermilion. This hazardous weather outlook is for Central Illinois, East Central Illinois, Southeast Illinois, and West Central Illinois. For today and tonight, no hazardous weather is expected at this time. For Monday through Saturday, more thunderstorms will move through the area Tuesday night through Thursday. There is a marginal risk that some of the storms could become strong to severe Tuesday afternoon and evening in eastern Illinois with gusty winds up to 60 miles per hour and hail up to 1 inch possible. There is also an enhanced risk of severe storms Wednesday into Wednesday night, with all severe hazards possible. River flooding is ongoing or expected to develop along the Lamoille, Mackinac, Little Wabash, and Illinois rivers. Spotter information statement: spotter activation is not anticipated through tonight. The time is currently 8:57 a.m. Central Daylight Time. 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Now for the official National Weather Service forecast for Champaign, Urbana, and surrounding areas of East Central Illinois. Rest of today, cloudy late this morning, then becoming mostly sunny. Showers likely with a slight chance of thunderstorms late this morning. Highs in the lower 70s. Northwest winds 15 to 20 miles an hour with gusts up to 30 miles an hour. Chance of rain 60%. Tonight, mostly clear until midnight, then becoming partly cloudy. Cooler with lows in the lower 50s. Northwest winds 10 to 15 miles an hour with gusts up to 25 miles an hour, diminishing to around 5 miles an hour after midnight. Monday, sunny. Highs in the mid-70s. West winds 5 to 10 miles an hour. Monday night, mostly clear. Lows in the mid-50s. Southwest winds 5 to 10 miles an hour. Tuesday, mostly sunny. Showers likely with a chance of thunderstorms in the afternoon. Highs in the upper 70s. Southwest winds 15 to 20 miles an hour with gusts up to 30 miles an hour. Chance of rain 70%. Tuesday night, partly cloudy. Lows in the mid-50s. Wednesday, mostly sunny. A chance of showers in the morning, then showers likely with a chance of thunderstorms in the afternoon. Breezy with highs around 80. Chance of rain 70%. Wednesday night, showers with thunderstorms likely until midnight, then a chance of showers after midnight. Locally heavy rainfall possible until midnight. Windy with lows in the mid-60s. Chance of rain 90%.

partly sunny with a chance of showers and thunderstorms. Breezy with highs in the upper 70s. Chance of rain 50%. Thursday night, partly cloudy until midnight, then becoming mostly clear. Lows in the upper 50s. Juneteenth and Friday night, mostly clear. Highs in the upper 70s. Lows in the upper 50s. Saturday, mostly sunny. Highs in the lower 80s. Again, the forecast for Champaign, Urbana and surrounding areas of East Central Illinois for the rest of today, cloudy late this morning, then becoming mostly sunny. Showers likely and a slight chance of thunderstorms late this morning. Highs in the lower 70s. Northwest winds 15 to 20 miles an hour with gusts up to 30 miles an hour. Chance of rain 60%. And now a discussion of hazardous weather conditions for the following counties in Illinois: Champaign, Coles, DeWitt, Douglas, Edgar, Moultrie, Piatt, and Vermilion. This hazardous weather outlook is for Central Illinois, East Central Illinois, Southeast Illinois, and West Central Illinois. For today and tonight, no hazardous weather is expected at this time. For Monday through Saturday, more thunderstorms will move through the area Tuesday night through Thursday. There is a marginal risk that some of the storms could become strong to severe Tuesday afternoon and evening in eastern Illinois with gusty winds up to 60 miles per hour and hail up to 1 inch possible. There is also an enhanced risk of severe storms Wednesday into Wednesday night, with all severe hazards possible. River flooding is ongoing or expected to develop along the Lamoille, Mackinac, Little Wabash, and Illinois rivers. Spotter information statement: spotter activation is not anticipated through tonight. The time is currently 9:01 a.m. Central Daylight Time. 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Now for the official National Weather Service forecast for Champaign, Urbana and surrounding areas of East Central Illinois. Rest of today, cloudy late this morning, then becoming mostly sunny. Showers likely with a slight chance of thunderstorms late this morning. Highs in the lower 70s. Northwest winds 15 to 20 miles an hour with gusts up to 30 miles an hour. Chance of rain 60%. Tonight, mostly clear until midnight, then becoming partly cloudy. Cooler with lows in the lower 50s. Northwest winds 10 to 15 miles an hour with gusts up to 25 miles an hour, diminishing to around 5 miles an hour after midnight. Monday, sunny. Highs in the mid-70s. West winds 5 to 10 miles an hour. Monday night, mostly clear. Lows in the mid-50s. Southwest winds 5 to 10 miles an hour. Tuesday, mostly sunny. Showers likely with a chance of thunderstorms in the afternoon. Highs in the upper 70s. Southwest winds 15 to 20 miles an hour with gusts up to 30 miles an hour. Chance of rain 70%. Tuesday night, partly cloudy. Lows in the mid-50s. Wednesday, mostly sunny. A chance of showers in the morning, then showers likely with a chance of thunderstorms in the afternoon. Breezy with highs around 80. Chance of rain 70%. Wednesday night, showers with thunderstorms likely until midnight, then a chance of showers after midnight. Locally heavy rainfall possible until midnight. Windy with lows in the mid-60s. Chance of rain 90%. Thursday, partly sunny with a chance of showers and thunderstorms. Breezy with highs in the upper 70s. Chance of rain 50%. Thursday night, partly cloudy until midnight, then becoming mostly clear. Lows in the upper 50s. Juneteenth and Friday night, mostly clear. Highs in the upper 70s. Lows in the upper 50s. Saturday, mostly sunny. Highs in the lower 80s. Again, the forecast for Champaign, Urbana and surrounding areas of East Central Illinois for the rest of today, cloudy late this morning, then becoming mostly sunny. Showers likely and a slight chance of thunderstorms late this morning. Highs in the lower 70s. Northwest winds 15 to 20 miles an hour with gusts up to 30 miles an hour. Chance of rain 60%. At 9 a.m. at the Champaign Airport, skies were cloudy. The temperature was 65 degrees, the dew point was 61, and the relative humidity was 87%. The wind was northwest at 15 miles an hour, gusting to 23. The pressure was 29.

8 7 inches and rising. Elsewhere around the area, rain was falling, with a temperature of 71 at Mattoon and 63 at Decatur. It was cloudy, with a temperature of 62 at Bloomington, 73 at Paris, 73 at Terre Haute, and 64 at Springfield. At Peoria, the weather conditions were not available. And once again at 9 a.m. at the Champaign Airport, under cloudy skies, the temperature was 65. And now a discussion of hazardous weather conditions for the following counties in Illinois: Champaign, Coles, DeWitt, Douglas, Edgar, Moultrie, Piatt, and Vermilion. This hazardous weather outlook is for Central Illinois, East Central Illinois, Southeast Illinois, and West Central Illinois. For today and tonight, no hazardous weather is expected at this time. For Monday through Saturday, more thunderstorms will move through the area Tuesday night through Thursday. There is a marginal risk that some of the storms could become strong to severe Tuesday afternoon and evening in eastern Illinois, with gusty winds up to 60 miles per hour and hail up to 1 inch possible. There is also an enhanced risk of severe storms Wednesday into Wednesday night, with all severe hazards possible. River flooding is ongoing or expected to develop along the Lemoyne, Mackinac, Little Wabash, and Illinois rivers. Spotter information statement: spotter activation is not anticipated through tonight. 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Now for the official National Weather Service forecast for Champaign, Urbana, and surrounding areas of East Central Illinois. Rest of today, cloudy late this morning, then becoming mostly sunny. Showers likely with a slight chance of thunderstorms late this morning. Highs in the lower 70s. Northwest winds 15 to 20 miles an hour with gusts up to 30 miles an hour. Chance of rain 60%. Tonight, mostly clear until midnight, then becoming partly cloudy. Cooler with lows in the lower 50s. Northwest winds 10 to 15 miles an hour with gusts up to 25 miles an hour, diminishing to around 5 miles an hour after midnight. Monday, sunny. Highs in the mid-70s. West winds 5 to 10 miles an hour. Monday night, mostly clear. Lows in the mid-50s. Southwest winds 5 to 10 miles an hour. Tuesday, mostly sunny. Showers likely with a chance of thunderstorms in the afternoon. Highs in the upper 70s. Southwest winds 15 to 20 miles an hour with gusts up to 30 miles an hour. Chance of rain 70%. Tuesday night, partly cloudy. Lows in the mid-50s. Wednesday, mostly sunny. A chance of showers in the morning, then showers likely with a chance of thunderstorms in the afternoon. Breezy with highs around 80. Chance of rain 70%. Wednesday night, showers with thunderstorms likely until midnight, then a chance of showers after midnight. Locally heavy rainfall possible until midnight. Windy with lows in the mid-60s. Chance of rain 90%. Thursday, partly sunny with a chance of showers and thunderstorms. Breezy with highs in the upper 70s. Chance of rain 50%. Thursday night, partly cloudy until midnight, then becoming mostly clear. Lows in the upper 50s. Juneteenth and Friday night, mostly clear. Highs in the upper 70s. Lows in the upper 50s. Saturday, mostly sunny. Highs in the lower 80s. Again, the forecast for Champaign, Urbana, and surrounding areas of East Central Illinois for the rest of today: cloudy late this morning, then becoming mostly sunny. Showers likely and a slight chance of thunderstorms late this morning. Highs in the lower 70s. Northwest winds 15 to 20 miles an hour with gusts up to 30 miles an hour. Chance of rain 60%. At 9 a.m. at the Champaign Airport, skies were cloudy. The temperature was 65 degrees.

The dew point was 61, and the relative humidity was 87%. The wind was northwest at 15 miles an hour, gusting to 23. The pressure was 29.87 inches and rising. Elsewhere around the area, rain was falling, with a temperature of 71 at Mattoon and 63 at Decatur. It was cloudy, with a temperature of 62 at Bloomington, 73 at Paris, 73 at Terre Haute, and 64 at Springfield. At Peoria, the weather conditions were not available. And once again at 9 a.m. at the Champaign Airport, under cloudy skies, the temperature was 65. Looking elsewhere around the Midwest at 9 a.m., Chicago had light rain, and 60. Indianapolis was cloudy, and 74. St. Louis was cloudy, and 67. Kansas City was mostly sunny, and 66. Des Moines was mostly sunny, and 62. Milwaukee was partly sunny, and 64. And now a discussion of hazardous weather conditions for the following counties in Illinois: Champaign, Coles, DeWitt, Douglas, Edgar, Moultrie, Piatt, and Vermilion. This hazardous weather outlook is for Central Illinois, East Central Illinois, Southeast Illinois, and West Central Illinois. For today and tonight, no hazardous weather is expected at this time. For Monday through Saturday, more thunderstorms will move through the area Tuesday night through Thursday. There is a marginal risk that some of the storms could become strong to severe Tuesday afternoon and evening in eastern Illinois, with gusty winds up to 60 miles per hour and hail up to 1 inch possible. There is also an enhanced risk of severe storms Wednesday into Wednesday night, with all severe hazards possible. River flooding is ongoing or expected to develop along the Lamoille, Mackinac, Little Wabash, and Illinois rivers. Spotter information statement: spotter activation is not anticipated through tonight. The time is currently 9:11 a.m. Central Daylight Time. 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Now for the official National Weather Service forecast for Champaign, Urbana, and surrounding areas of East Central Illinois. Rest of today, cloudy late this morning, then becoming mostly sunny. Showers likely, with a slight chance of thunderstorms late this morning. Highs in the lower 70s. Northwest winds 15 to 20 miles an hour, with gusts up to 30 miles an hour. Chance of rain 60%. Tonight, mostly clear until midnight, then becoming partly cloudy. Cooler with lows in the lower 50s. Northwest winds 10 to 15 miles an hour, with gusts up to 25 miles an hour, diminishing to around 5 miles an hour after midnight. Monday, sunny. Highs in the mid-70s. West winds 5 to 10 miles an hour. Monday night, mostly clear. Lows in the mid-50s. Southwest winds 5 to 10 miles an hour. Tuesday, mostly sunny. Showers likely, with a chance of thunderstorms in the afternoon. Highs in the upper 70s. Southwest winds 15 to 20 miles an hour, with gusts up to 30 miles an hour. Chance of rain 70%. Tuesday night, partly cloudy. Lows in the mid-50s. Wednesday, mostly sunny. A chance of showers in the morning, then showers likely, with a chance of thunderstorms in the afternoon. Breezy with highs around 80. Chance of rain 70%. Wednesday night, showers with thunderstorms likely until midnight, then a chance of showers after midnight. Locally heavy rainfall possible until midnight. Windy with lows in the mid-60s. Chance of rain 90%. Thursday, partly sunny, with a chance of showers and thunderstorms. Breezy with highs in the upper 70s. Chance of rain 50%. Thursday night, partly cloudy until midnight, then becoming mostly clear. Lows in the upper 50s. Juneteenth and Friday night, mostly clear. Highs in the upper 70s. Lows in the upper 50s. Saturday, mostly sunny. Highs in the lower 80s. Again, the forecast for Champaign, Urbana, and surrounding areas of East Central Illinois for the rest of today: cloudy late this morning, then becoming mostly sunny. Showers likely, and a slight chance of thunderstorms late this morning. Highs in the lower 70s. Northwest winds 15 to 20 miles an hour, with gusts up to 30 miles an hour. Chance of rain 60%. At 9 a.m. at the Champaign Airport, skies were cloudy. The temperature was 65 degrees, the dew
The point was 61, and the relative humidity was 87%. The wind was northwest at 15 miles an hour, gusting to 23. The pressure was 29.87 inches and rising. Elsewhere around the area, rain was falling, with a temperature of 71 at Mattoon and 63 at Decatur. It was cloudy, with a temperature of 63 at Bloomington, 73 at Paris, 73 at Terre Haute, and 64 at Springfield. At Peoria, the weather conditions were not available. And once again at 9 a.m. at the Champaign Airport, under cloudy skies, the temperature was 65. Looking elsewhere around the Midwest at 9 a.m., Chicago had light rain, and 60. Indianapolis was cloudy, and 74. St. Louis was cloudy, and 67. Kansas City was mostly sunny, and 66. Des Moines was mostly sunny, and 62. Milwaukee was partly sunny, and 64. And now a discussion of hazardous weather conditions for the following counties in Illinois: Champaign, Coles, DeWitt, Douglas, Edgar, Moultrie, Piatt, and Vermilion. This hazardous weather outlook is for Central Illinois, East Central Illinois, Southeast Illinois, and West Central Illinois. For today and tonight, no hazardous weather is expected at this time. For Monday through Saturday, more thunderstorms will move through the area Tuesday night through Thursday. There is a marginal risk that some of the storms could become strong to severe Tuesday afternoon and evening in eastern Illinois, with gusty winds up to 60 miles per hour and hail up to 1 inch possible. There is also an enhanced risk of severe storms Wednesday into Wednesday night, with all severe hazards possible. River flooding is ongoing or expected to develop along the Lamoille, Mackinac, Little Wabash, and Illinois rivers. Spotter information statement: spotter activation is not anticipated through tonight. The time is currently 9:16 a.m. Central Daylight Time. 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Now for the official National Weather Service forecast for Champaign, Urbana, and surrounding areas of East Central Illinois. Rest of today, cloudy late this morning, then becoming mostly sunny. Showers likely with a slight chance of thunderstorms late this morning. Highs in the lower 70s. Northwest winds 15 to 20 miles an hour with gusts up to 30 miles an hour. Chance of rain 60%. Tonight, mostly clear until midnight, then becoming partly cloudy. Cooler with lows in the lower 50s. Northwest winds 10 to 15 miles an hour with gusts up to 25 miles an hour, diminishing to around 5 miles an hour after midnight. Monday, sunny. Highs in the mid-70s. West winds 5 to 10 miles an hour. Monday night, mostly clear. Lows in the mid-50s. Southwest winds 5 to 10 miles an hour. Tuesday, mostly sunny. Showers likely with a chance of thunderstorms in the afternoon. Highs in the upper 70s. Southwest winds 15 to 20 miles an hour with gusts up to 30 miles an hour. Chance of rain 70%. Tuesday night, partly cloudy. Lows in the mid-50s. Wednesday, mostly sunny. A chance of showers in the morning, then showers likely with a chance of thunderstorms in the afternoon. Breezy with highs around 80. Chance of rain 70%. Wednesday night, showers with thunderstorms likely until midnight, then a chance of showers after midnight. Locally heavy rainfall possible until midnight. Windy with lows in the mid-60s. Chance of rain 90%. Thursday, partly sunny with a chance of showers and thunderstorms. Breezy with highs in the upper 70s. Chance of rain 50%. Thursday night, partly cloudy until midnight, then becoming mostly clear. Lows in the upper 50s. Juneteenth and Friday night, mostly clear. Highs in the upper 70s. Lows in the upper 50s. Saturday, mostly sunny. Highs in the lower 80s. Again, the forecast for Champaign, Urbana, and surrounding areas of East Central Illinois for the rest of today: cloudy late this morning, then becoming mostly sunny. Showers likely and a slight chance of thunderstorms late this morning. Highs in the lower 70s. Northwest winds 15 to 20 miles an hour with gusts up to 30 miles an hour. Chance of rain 60%. At 9 a.m. at the Champaign Airport, skies were cloudy. The temperature was 65 degrees, the dew

was 61, and the relative humidity was 87%. The wind was northwest at 15 miles an hour, gusting to 23. The pressure was 29.87 inches and rising. Elsewhere around the area, rain was falling, with a temperature of 71 at Mattoon and 63 at Decatur. It was cloudy, with a temperature of 63 at Bloomington, 73 at Paris, 73 at Terre Haute, and 64 at Springfield. At Peoria, the weather conditions were not available. And once again at 9 a.m. at the Champaign Airport, under cloudy skies, the temperature was 65. Looking elsewhere around the Midwest at 9 a.m., Chicago had light rain, and 60. Indianapolis was cloudy, and 74. St. Louis was cloudy, and 67. Kansas City was mostly sunny, and 66. Des Moines was mostly sunny, and 62. Milwaukee was partly sunny, and 64. And now a discussion of hazardous weather conditions for the following counties in Illinois: Champaign, Coles, DeWitt, Douglas, Edgar, Moultrie, Piatt, and Vermilion. This hazardous weather outlook is for Central Illinois, East Central Illinois, Southeast Illinois, and West Central Illinois. For today and tonight, no hazardous weather is expected at this time. For Monday through Saturday, more thunderstorms will move through the area Tuesday night through Thursday. There is a marginal risk that some of the storms could become strong to severe Tuesday afternoon and evening in eastern Illinois, with gusty winds up to 60 miles per hour and hail up to 1 inch possible. There is also an enhanced risk of severe storms Wednesday into Wednesday night, with all severe hazards possible. River flooding is ongoing or expected to develop along the Lamoille, Mackinac, Little Wabash, and Illinois rivers. Spotter information statement: spotter activation is not anticipated through tonight. The time is currently 9:22 a.m. Central Daylight Time. 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Now for the official National Weather Service forecast for Champaign, Urbana, and surrounding areas of East Central Illinois. Rest of today, cloudy late this morning, then becoming mostly sunny. Showers likely with a slight chance of thunderstorms late this morning. Highs in the lower 70s. Northwest winds 15 to 20 miles an hour with gusts up to 30 miles an hour. Chance of rain 60%. Tonight, mostly clear until midnight, then becoming partly cloudy. Cooler with lows in the lower 50s. Northwest winds 10 to 15 miles an hour with gusts up to 25 miles an hour, diminishing to around 5 miles an hour after midnight. Monday, sunny. Highs in the mid-70s. West winds 5 to 10 miles an hour. Monday night, mostly clear. Lows in the mid-50s. Southwest winds 5 to 10 miles an hour. Tuesday, mostly sunny. Showers likely with a chance of thunderstorms in the afternoon. Highs in the upper 70s. Southwest winds 15 to 20 miles an hour with gusts up to 30 miles an hour. Chance of rain 70%. Tuesday night, partly cloudy. Lows in the mid-50s. Wednesday, mostly sunny. A chance of showers in the morning, then showers likely with a chance of thunderstorms in the afternoon. Breezy with highs around 80. Chance of rain 70%. Wednesday night, showers with thunderstorms likely until midnight, then a chance of showers after midnight. Locally heavy rainfall possible until midnight. Windy with lows in the mid-60s. Chance of rain 90%. Thursday, partly sunny with a chance of showers and thunderstorms. Breezy with highs in the upper 70s. Chance of rain 50%. Thursday night, partly cloudy until midnight, then becoming mostly clear. Lows in the upper 50s. Juneteenth and Friday night, mostly clear. Highs in the upper 70s. Lows in the upper 50s. Saturday, mostly sunny. Highs in the lower 80s. Again, the forecast for Champaign, Urbana, and surrounding areas of East Central Illinois for the rest of today: cloudy late this morning, then becoming mostly sunny. Showers likely and a slight chance of thunderstorms late this morning. Highs in the lower 70s. Northwest winds 15 to 20 miles an hour with gusts up to 30 miles an hour. Chance of rain 60%. At 9 a.m. at the Champaign Airport, skies were cloudy. The temperature was 65 degrees, the dew point

61, and the relative humidity was 87%. The wind was northwest at 15 miles an hour, gusting to 23. The pressure was 29.87 inches and rising. Elsewhere around the area, rain was falling, with a temperature of 71 at Mattoon and 63 at Decatur. It was cloudy, with a temperature of 63 at Bloomington, 73 at Paris, 73 at Terre Haute, and 64 at Springfield. At Peoria, the weather conditions were not available. And once again at 9 a.m. at the Champaign Airport, under cloudy skies, the temperature was 65. Looking elsewhere around the Midwest at 9 a.m., Chicago had light rain, and 60. Indianapolis was cloudy, and 74. St. Louis was cloudy, and 68. Kansas City was mostly sunny, and 66. Des Moines was mostly sunny, and 62. Milwaukee was partly sunny, and 64. And now a discussion of hazardous weather conditions for the following counties in Illinois: Champaign, Coles, DeWitt, Douglas, Edgar, Moultrie, Piatt, and Vermilion. This hazardous weather outlook is for Central Illinois, East Central Illinois, Southeast Illinois, and West Central Illinois. For today and tonight, no hazardous weather is expected at this time. For Monday through Saturday, more thunderstorms will move through the area Tuesday night through Thursday. There is a marginal risk that some of the storms could become strong to severe Tuesday afternoon and evening in eastern Illinois, with gusty winds up to 60 miles per hour and hail up to 1 inch possible. There is also an enhanced risk of severe storms Wednesday into Wednesday night, with all severe hazards possible. River flooding is ongoing or expected to develop along the Lamoille, Mackinac, Little Wabash, and Illinois rivers. Spotter information statement: spotter activation is not anticipated through tonight. The time is currently 9:27 a.m. Central Daylight Time. 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Now for the official National Weather Service forecast for Champaign, Urbana, and surrounding areas of East Central Illinois. Rest of today, cloudy late this morning, then becoming mostly sunny. Showers likely with a slight chance of thunderstorms late this morning. Highs in the lower 70s. Northwest winds 15 to 20 miles an hour with gusts up to 30 miles an hour. Chance of rain 60%. Tonight, mostly clear until midnight, then becoming partly cloudy. Cooler with lows in the lower 50s. Northwest winds 10 to 15 miles an hour with gusts up to 25 miles an hour, diminishing to around 5 miles an hour after midnight. Monday, sunny. Highs in the mid-70s. West winds 5 to 10 miles an hour. Monday night, mostly clear. Lows in the mid-50s. Southwest winds 5 to 10 miles an hour. Tuesday, mostly sunny. Showers likely with a chance of thunderstorms in the afternoon. Highs in the upper 70s. Southwest winds 15 to 20 miles an hour with gusts up to 30 miles an hour. Chance of rain 70%. Tuesday night, partly cloudy. Lows in the mid-50s. Wednesday, mostly sunny. A chance of showers in the morning, then showers likely with a chance of thunderstorms in the afternoon. Breezy with highs around 80. Chance of rain 70%. Wednesday night, showers with thunderstorms likely until midnight, then a chance of showers after midnight. Locally heavy rainfall possible until midnight. Windy with lows in the mid-60s. Chance of rain 90%. Thursday, partly sunny with a chance of showers and thunderstorms. Breezy with highs in the upper 70s. Chance of rain 50%. Thursday night, partly cloudy until midnight, then becoming mostly clear. Lows in the upper 50s. Juneteenth and Friday night, mostly clear. Highs in the upper 70s. Lows in the upper 50s. Saturday, mostly sunny. Highs in the lower 80s. Again, the forecast for Champaign, Urbana, and surrounding areas of East Central Illinois for the rest of today: cloudy late this morning, then becoming mostly sunny. Showers likely and a slight chance of thunderstorms late this morning. Highs in the lower 70s. Northwest winds 15 to 20 miles an hour with gusts up to 30 miles an hour. Chance of rain 60%. At 9 a.m. at the Champaign Airport, skies were cloudy. The temperature was 65 degrees, the dew point was 60.

and the relative humidity was 87%. The wind was northwest at 15 miles an hour, gusting to 23. The pressure was 29.87 inches and rising. Elsewhere around the area, rain was falling, with a temperature of 71 at Mattoon and 63 at Decatur. It was cloudy, with a temperature of 63 at Bloomington, 73 at Paris, 73 at Terre Haute, and 64 at Springfield. At Peoria, the weather conditions were not available. And once again at 9 a.m. at the Champaign Airport, under cloudy skies, the temperature was 65. Looking elsewhere around the Midwest at 9 a.m., Chicago had light rain, and 60. Indianapolis was cloudy, and 74. St. Louis was cloudy, and 68. Kansas City was mostly sunny, and 66. Des Moines was mostly sunny, and 62. Milwaukee was partly sunny, and 64. And now a discussion of hazardous weather conditions for the following counties in Illinois: Champaign, Coles, DeWitt, Douglas, Edgar, Moultrie, Piatt, and Vermilion. This hazardous weather outlook is for Central Illinois, East Central Illinois, Southeast Illinois, and West Central Illinois. For today and tonight, no hazardous weather is expected at this time. For Monday through Saturday, more thunderstorms will move through the area Tuesday night through Thursday. There is a marginal risk that some of the storms could become strong to severe Tuesday afternoon and evening in eastern Illinois, with gusty winds up to 60 miles per hour and hail up to 1 inch possible. There is also an enhanced risk of severe storms Wednesday into Wednesday night, with all severe hazards possible. River flooding is ongoing or expected to develop along the Lamoille, Mackinac, Little Wabash, and Illinois rivers. Spotter information statement: spotter activation is not anticipated through tonight. The time is currently 9:32 a.m. Central Daylight Time. 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Now for the official National Weather Service forecast for Champaign, Urbana, and surrounding areas of East Central Illinois. Rest of today, cloudy late this morning, then becoming mostly sunny. Showers likely with a slight chance of thunderstorms late this morning. Highs in the lower 70s. Northwest winds 15 to 20 miles an hour with gusts up to 30 miles an hour. Chance of rain 60%. Tonight, mostly clear until midnight, then becoming partly cloudy. Cooler with lows in the lower 50s. Northwest winds 10 to 15 miles an hour with gusts up to 25 miles an hour, diminishing to around 5 miles an hour after midnight. Monday, sunny. Highs in the mid-70s. West winds 5 to 10 miles an hour. Monday night, mostly clear. Lows in the mid-50s. Southwest winds 5 to 10 miles an hour. Hour with gusts up to 25 miles an hour, diminishing to around 5 miles an hour after midnight. Monday, sunny. Highs in the mid-70s. West winds 5 to 10 miles an hour. Monday night, mostly clear. Lows in the mid-50s. Southwest winds 5 to 10 miles an hour. Tuesday, mostly sunny. Showers likely with a chance of thunderstorms in the afternoon. Highs in the upper 70s. Southwest winds 15 to 20 miles an hour with gusts up to 30 miles an hour. Chance of rain 70%. Tuesday night, partly cloudy. Lows in the mid-50s. Wednesday, mostly sunny. A chance of showers in the morning, then showers likely with a chance of thunderstorms in the afternoon. Breezy with highs around 80. Chance of rain 70%. Wednesday night, showers with thunderstorms likely until midnight, then a chance of showers after midnight. Locally heavy rainfall possible until midnight. Windy with lows in the mid-60s. Chance of rain 90%. Thursday, partly sunny with a chance of showers and thunderstorms. Breezy with highs in the upper 70s. Chance of rain 50%. Thursday night, partly cloudy until midnight, then becoming mostly clear. Lows in the upper 50s. Juneteenth and Friday night, mostly clear. Highs in the upper 70s. Lows in the upper 50s. Saturday, mostly sunny. Highs in the lower 80s. Again, the forecast for Champaign, Urbana, and surrounding areas of East Central Illinois for the rest of today: cloudy late this morning, then becoming mostly sunny. Showers likely.

slight chance of thunderstorms late this morning. Highs in the lower 70s. Northwest winds 15 to 20 miles an hour with gusts up to 30 miles an hour. Chance of rain 60%. At 9 a.m. at the Champaign Airport, skies were cloudy. The temperature was 65 degrees, the dew point was 61, and the relative humidity was 87%. The wind was northwest at 15 miles an hour, gusting to 23. The pressure was 29.87 inches and rising. Elsewhere around the area, rain was falling, with a temperature of 71 at Mattoon and 63 at Decatur. It was cloudy, with a temperature of 63 at Bloomington, 73 at Paris, 73 at Terre Haute, and 64 at Springfield. At Peoria, the weather conditions were not available. And once again at 9 a.m. at the Champaign Airport, under cloudy skies, the temperature was 65. Looking elsewhere around the Midwest at 9 a.m., Chicago had light rain, and 60. Indianapolis was cloudy, and 74. St. Louis was cloudy, and 68. Kansas City was mostly sunny, and 66. Des Moines was mostly sunny, and 62. Milwaukee was partly sunny, and 64. And now a discussion of hazardous weather conditions for the following counties in Illinois: Champaign, Coles, DeWitt, Douglas, Edgar, Moultrie, Piatt, and Vermilion. This hazardous weather outlook is for Central Illinois, East Central Illinois, Southeast Illinois, and West Central Illinois. For today and tonight, no hazardous weather is expected at this time. For Monday through Saturday, more thunderstorms will move through the area Tuesday night through Thursday. There is a marginal risk that some of the storms could become strong to severe Tuesday afternoon and evening in eastern Illinois, with gusty winds up to 60 miles per hour and hail up to 1 inch possible. There is also an enhanced risk of severe storms Wednesday into Wednesday night, with all severe hazards possible. River flooding is ongoing or expected to develop along the Lamoille, Mackinac, Little Wabash, and Illinois rivers. Spotter information statement: spotter activation is not anticipated through tonight. The time is currently 9:37 a.m. Central Daylight Time. 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Now for the official National Weather Service forecast for Champaign, Urbana, and surrounding areas of East Central Illinois. Rest of today, cloudy late this morning, then becoming mostly sunny. Showers likely with a slight chance of thunderstorms late this morning. Highs in the lower 70s. Northwest winds 15 to 20 miles an hour with gusts up to 30 miles an hour. Chance of rain 60%. Tonight, mostly clear until midnight, then becoming partly cloudy. Cooler with lows in the lower 50s. Northwest winds 10 to 15 miles an hour with gusts up to 25 miles an hour, diminishing to around 5 miles an hour after midnight. Monday, sunny. Highs in the mid-70s. West winds 5 to 10 miles an hour. Monday night, mostly clear. Lows in the mid-50s. Southwest winds 5 to 10 miles an hour. Tuesday, mostly sunny. Showers likely with a chance of thunderstorms in the afternoon. Highs in the upper 70s. Southwest winds 15 to 20 miles an hour with gusts up to 30 miles an hour. Chance of rain 70%. Tuesday night, partly cloudy. Lows in the mid-50s. Wednesday, mostly sunny. A chance of showers in the morning, then showers likely with a chance of thunderstorms in the afternoon. Breezy with highs around 80. Chance of rain 70%. Wednesday night, showers with thunderstorms likely until midnight, then a chance of showers after midnight. Locally heavy rainfall possible until midnight. Windy with lows in the mid-60s. Chance of rain 90%. Thursday, partly sunny with a chance of showers and thunderstorms. Breezy with highs in the upper 70s. Chance of rain 50%. Thursday night, partly cloudy until midnight, then becoming mostly clear. Lows in the upper 50s. Juneteenth and Friday night, mostly clear. Highs in the upper 70s. Lows in the upper 50s. Saturday, mostly sunny. Highs in the lower 80s. Again, the forecast for Champaign, Urbana, and surrounding areas of East Central Illinois for the rest of today: cloudy late this morning, then becoming mostly sunny. Showers likely and a slight

chance of thunderstorms late this morning. Highs in the lower 70s. Northwest winds 15 to 20 miles an hour with gusts up to 30 miles an hour. Chance of rain 60%. At 9 a.m. at the Champaign Airport, skies were cloudy. The temperature was 65 degrees, the dew point was 61, and the relative humidity was 87%. The wind was northwest at 15 miles an hour, gusting to 23. The pressure was 29.87 inches and rising. Elsewhere around the area, rain was falling, with a temperature of 71 at Mattoon and 63 at Decatur. It was cloudy, with a temperature of 63 at Bloomington, 73 at Paris, 73 at Terre Haute, and 64 at Springfield. At Peoria, the weather conditions were not available. And once again at 9 a.m. at the Champaign Airport, under cloudy skies, the temperature was 65. Looking elsewhere around the Midwest at 9 a.m., Chicago had light rain, and 60. Indianapolis was cloudy, and 74. St. Louis was cloudy, and 68. Kansas City was mostly sunny, and 66. Des Moines was mostly sunny, and 62. Milwaukee was partly sunny, and 64. And now a discussion of hazardous weather conditions for the following counties in Illinois: Champaign, Coles, DeWitt, Douglas, Edgar, Moultrie, Piatt, and Vermilion. This hazardous weather outlook is for Central Illinois, East Central Illinois, Southeast Illinois, and West Central Illinois. For today and tonight, no hazardous weather is expected at this time. For Monday through Saturday, more thunderstorms will move through the area Tuesday night through Thursday. There is a marginal risk that some of the storms could become strong to severe Tuesday afternoon and evening in eastern Illinois, with gusty winds up to 60 miles per hour and hail up to 1 inch possible. There is also an enhanced risk of severe storms Wednesday into Wednesday night, with all severe hazards possible. River flooding is ongoing or expected to develop along the Lamoille, Mackinac, Little Wabash, and Illinois rivers. Spotter information statement: spotter activation is not anticipated through tonight. The time is currently 9:42 a.m. Central Daylight Time. 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Now for the official National Weather Service forecast for Champaign, Urbana, and surrounding areas of East Central Illinois. Rest of today, cloudy late this morning, then becoming mostly sunny. Showers likely with a slight chance of thunderstorms late this morning. Highs in the lower 70s. Northwest winds 15 to 20 miles an hour with gusts up to 30 miles an hour. Chance of rain 60%. Tonight, mostly clear until midnight, then becoming partly cloudy. Cooler with lows in the lower 50s. Northwest winds 10 to 15 miles an hour with gusts up to 25 miles an hour, diminishing to around 5 miles an hour after midnight. Monday, sunny. Highs in the mid-70s. West winds 5 to 10 miles an hour. Monday night, mostly clear. Lows in the mid-50s. Southwest winds 5 to 10 miles an hour. Tuesday, mostly sunny. Showers likely with a chance of thunderstorms in the afternoon. Highs in the upper 70s. Southwest winds 15 to 20 miles an hour with gusts up to 30 miles an hour. Chance of rain 70%. Tuesday night, partly cloudy. Lows in the mid-50s. Wednesday, mostly sunny. A chance of showers in the morning, then showers likely with a chance of thunderstorms in the afternoon. Breezy with highs around 80. Chance of rain 70%. Wednesday night, showers with thunderstorms likely until midnight, then a chance of showers after midnight. Locally heavy rainfall possible until midnight. Windy with lows in the mid-60s. Chance of rain 90%. Thursday, partly sunny with a chance of showers and thunderstorms. Breezy with highs in the upper 70s. Chance of rain 50%. Thursday night, partly cloudy until midnight, then becoming mostly clear. Lows in the upper 50s. Juneteenth and Friday night, mostly clear. Highs in the upper 70s. Lows in the upper 50s. Saturday, mostly sunny. Highs in the lower 80s. Again, the forecast for Champaign, Urbana, and surrounding areas of East Central Illinois for the rest of today: cloudy late this morning, then becoming mostly sunny. Showers likely and a slight chance of

thunderstorms late this morning. Highs in the lower 70s. Northwest winds 15 to 20 miles an hour with gusts up to 30 miles an hour. Chance of rain 60%. At 9 a.m. at the Champaign Airport, skies were cloudy. The temperature was 65 degrees, the dew point was 61, and the relative humidity was 87%. The wind was northwest at 15 miles an hour, gusting to 23. The pressure was 29.87 inches and rising. Elsewhere around the area, rain was falling, with a temperature of 71 at Mattoon and 63 at Decatur. It was cloudy, with a temperature of 63 at Bloomington, 73 at Paris, 73 at Terre Haute, and 64 at Springfield. At Peoria, the weather conditions were not available. And once again at 9 a.m. at the Champaign Airport, under cloudy skies, the temperature was 65. Looking elsewhere around the Midwest at 9 a.m., Chicago had light rain, and 60. Indianapolis was cloudy, and 74. St. Louis was cloudy, and 68. Kansas City was mostly sunny, and 66. Des Moines was mostly sunny, and 62. Milwaukee was partly sunny, and 64. And now a discussion of hazardous weather conditions for the following counties in Illinois: Champaign, Coles, DeWitt, Douglas, Edgar, Moultrie, Piatt, and Vermilion. This hazardous weather outlook is for Central Illinois, East Central Illinois, Southeast Illinois, and West Central Illinois. For today and tonight, no hazardous weather is expected at this time. For Monday through Saturday, more thunderstorms will move through the area Tuesday night through Thursday. There is a marginal risk that some of the storms could become strong to severe Tuesday afternoon and evening in eastern Illinois, with gusty winds up to 60 miles per hour and hail up to 1 inch possible. There is also an enhanced risk of severe storms Wednesday into Wednesday night, with all severe hazards possible. River flooding is ongoing or expected to develop along the Lemoyne, Mackinac, Little Wabash, and Illinois rivers. Spotter information statement: spotter activation is not anticipated through tonight. The time is currently 9:47 a.m. Central Daylight Time. 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Now for the official National Weather Service forecast for Champaign, Urbana, and surrounding areas of East Central Illinois. Rest of today, cloudy late this morning, then becoming mostly sunny. Showers likely with a slight chance of thunderstorms late this morning. Highs in the lower 70s. Northwest winds 15 to 20 miles an hour with gusts up to 30 miles an hour. Chance of rain 60%. Tonight, mostly clear until midnight, then becoming partly cloudy. Cooler with lows in the lower 50s. Northwest winds 10 to 15 miles an hour with gusts up to 25 miles an hour, diminishing to around 5 miles an hour after midnight. Monday, sunny. Highs in the mid-70s. West winds 5 to 10 miles an hour. Monday night, mostly clear. Lows in the mid-50s. Southwest winds 5 to 10 miles an hour. Tuesday, mostly sunny. Showers likely with a chance of thunderstorms in the afternoon. Highs in the upper 70s. Southwest winds 15 to 20 miles an hour with gusts up to 30 miles an hour. Chance of rain 70%. Tuesday night, partly cloudy. Lows in the mid-50s. Wednesday, mostly sunny. A chance of showers in the morning, then showers likely with a chance of thunderstorms in the afternoon. Breezy with highs around 80. Chance of rain 70%. Wednesday night, showers with thunderstorms likely until midnight, then a chance of showers after midnight. Locally heavy rainfall possible until midnight. Windy with lows in the mid-60s. Chance of rain 90%. Thursday, partly sunny with a chance of showers and thunderstorms. Breezy with highs in the upper 70s. Chance of rain 50%. Thursday night, partly cloudy until midnight, then becoming mostly clear. Lows in the upper 50s. Juneteenth and Friday night, mostly clear. Highs in the upper 70s. Lows in the upper 50s. Saturday, mostly sunny. Highs in the lower 80s. Again, the forecast for Champaign, Urbana, and surrounding areas of East Central Illinois for the rest of today: cloudy late this morning, then becoming mostly sunny. Showers likely and a slight chance of thunder.

rising. Elsewhere around the area, rain was falling, with a temperature of 71 at Mattoon and 63 at Decatur. It was cloudy, with a temperature of 63 at Bloomington, 73 at Paris, 73 at Terre Haute, and 64 at Springfield. At Peoria, the weather conditions were not available. And once again at 9 a.m. at the Champaign Airport, under cloudy skies, the temperature was 65. Looking elsewhere around the Midwest at 9 a.m., Chicago had light rain, and 60. Indianapolis was cloudy, and 74. St. Louis was cloudy, and 68. Kansas City was mostly sunny, and 66. Des Moines was mostly sunny, and 62. Milwaukee was partly sunny, and 64. And now a discussion of hazardous weather conditions for the following counties in Illinois: Champaign, Coles, DeWitt, Douglas, Edgar, Moultrie, Piatt, and Vermilion. This hazardous weather outlook is for Central Illinois, East Central Illinois, Southeast Illinois, and West Central Illinois. For today and tonight, no hazardous weather is expected at this time. For Monday through Saturday, more thunderstorms will move through the area Tuesday night through Thursday. There is a marginal risk that some of the storms could become strong to severe Tuesday afternoon and evening in eastern Illinois, with gusty winds up to 60 miles per hour and hail up to 1 inch possible. There is also an enhanced risk of severe storms Wednesday into Wednesday night, with all severe hazards possible. River flooding is ongoing or expected to develop along the Lamoille, Mackinac, Little Wabash, and Illinois rivers. Spotter information statement: spotter activation is not anticipated through tonight. The time is currently 9:52 a.m. Central Daylight Time. 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Now for the official National Weather Service forecast for Champaign, Urbana, and surrounding areas of East Central Illinois. Rest of today, cloudy late this morning, then becoming mostly sunny. Showers likely, with a slight chance of thunderstorms late this morning. Highs in the lower 70s. Northwest winds 15 to 20 miles an hour, with gusts up to 30 miles an hour. Chance of rain 60%. Tonight, mostly clear until midnight, then becoming partly cloudy. Cooler, with lows in the lower 50s. Northwest winds 10 to 15 miles an hour, with gusts up to 25 miles an hour, diminishing to around 5 miles an hour after midnight. Monday, sunny. Highs in the mid-70s. West winds 5 to 10 miles an hour. Monday night, mostly clear. Lows in the mid-50s. Southwest winds 5 to 10 miles an hour. Tuesday, mostly sunny. Showers likely, with a chance of thunderstorms in the afternoon. Highs in the upper 70s. Southwest winds 15 to 20 miles an hour, with gusts up to 30 miles an hour. Chance of rain 70%. Tuesday night, partly cloudy. Lows in the mid-50s. Wednesday, mostly sunny. A chance of showers in the morning, then showers likely, with a chance of thunderstorms in the afternoon. Breezy, with highs around 80. Chance of rain 70%. Wednesday night, showers with thunderstorms likely until midnight, then a chance of showers after midnight. Locally heavy rainfall possible until midnight. Windy, with lows in the mid-60s. Chance of rain 90%. Thursday, partly sunny, with a chance of showers and thunderstorms. Breezy, with highs in the upper 70s. Chance of rain 50%. Thursday night, partly cloudy until midnight, then becoming mostly clear. Lows in the upper 50s. Juneteenth and Friday night, mostly clear. Highs in the upper 70s. Lows in the upper 50s. Saturday, mostly sunny. Highs in the lower 80s. Again, the forecast for Champaign, Urbana, and surrounding areas of East Central Illinois for the rest of today: cloudy late this morning, then becoming mostly sunny. Showers likely, and a slight chance of thunderstorms late this morning. Highs in the lower 70s. Northwest winds 15 to 20 miles an hour, with gusts up to 30 miles an hour. Chance of rain 60%. At 9 a.m. at the Champaign Airport, skies were cloudy. The temperature was 65 degrees, the dew point was 61, and the relative humidity was 87%. The wind was northwest at 15 miles an hour, gusting to 23. The pressure was 29.87 inches and rising.

elsewhere around the area, rain was falling, with a temperature of 71 at Mattoon and 63 at Decatur. It was cloudy, with a temperature of 63 at Bloomington, 73 at Paris, 73 at Terre Haute, and 64 at Springfield. At Peoria, the weather conditions were not available. And once again at 9 a.m. at the Champaign Airport, under cloudy skies, the temperature was 65. Looking elsewhere around the Midwest at 9 a.m., Chicago had light rain, and 60. Indianapolis was cloudy, and 74. St. Louis was cloudy, and 68. Kansas City was mostly sunny, and 66. Des Moines was mostly sunny, and 62. Milwaukee was partly sunny, and 64. And now a discussion of hazardous weather conditions for the following counties in Illinois: Champaign, Coles, DeWitt, Douglas, Edgar, Moultrie, Piatt, and Vermilion. This hazardous weather outlook is for Central Illinois, East Central Illinois, Southeast Illinois, and West Central Illinois. For today and tonight, no hazardous weather is expected at this time. For Monday through Saturday, more thunderstorms will move through the area Tuesday night through Thursday. There is a marginal risk that some of the storms could become strong to severe Tuesday afternoon and evening in eastern Illinois, with gusty winds up to 60 miles per hour and hail up to 1 inch possible. There is also an enhanced risk of severe storms Wednesday into Wednesday night, with all severe hazards possible. River flooding is ongoing or expected to develop along the Lamoille, Mackinac, Little Wabash, and Illinois rivers. Spotter information statement: spotter activation is not anticipated through tonight. The time is currently 9:57 a.m. Central Daylight Time. 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Now for the official National Weather Service forecast for Champaign, Urbana, and surrounding areas of East Central Illinois. Rest of today, cloudy late this morning, then becoming mostly sunny. Showers likely with a slight chance of thunderstorms late this morning. Highs in the lower 70s. Northwest winds 15 to 20 miles an hour with gusts up to 30 miles an hour. Chance of rain 60%. Tonight, mostly clear until midnight, then becoming partly cloudy. Cooler with lows in the lower 50s. Northwest winds 10 to 15 miles an hour with gusts up to 25 miles an hour, diminishing to around 5 miles an hour after midnight. Monday, sunny. Highs in the mid-70s. West winds 5 to 10 miles an hour. Monday night, mostly clear. Lows in the mid-50s. Southwest winds 5 to 10 miles an hour. Tuesday, mostly sunny. Showers likely with a chance of thunderstorms in the afternoon. Highs in the upper 70s. Southwest winds 15 to 20 miles an hour with gusts up to 30 miles an hour. Chance of rain 70%. Tuesday night, partly cloudy. Lows in the mid-50s. Wednesday, mostly sunny. A chance of showers in the morning, then showers likely with a chance of thunderstorms in the afternoon. Breezy with highs around 80. Chance of rain 70%. Wednesday night, showers with thunderstorms likely until midnight, then a chance of showers after midnight. Locally heavy rainfall possible until midnight. Windy with lows in the mid-60s. Chance of rain 90%. Thursday, partly sunny with a chance of showers and thunderstorms. Breezy with highs in the upper 70s. Chance of rain 50%. Thursday night, partly cloudy until midnight, then becoming mostly clear. Lows in the upper 50s. Juneteenth and Friday night, mostly clear. Highs in the upper 70s. Lows in the upper 50s. Saturday, mostly sunny. Highs in the lower 80s. Again, the forecast for Champaign, Urbana, and surrounding areas of East Central Illinois for the rest of today: cloudy late this morning, then becoming mostly sunny. Showers likely and a slight chance of thunderstorms late this morning. Highs in the lower 70s. Northwest winds 15 to 20 miles an hour with gusts up to 30 miles an hour. Chance of rain 60%. And now a discussion of hazardous weather conditions for the following counties in Illinois: Champaign, Coles, DeWitt, Douglas, Edgar, Moultrie, Piatt, and Vermilion. This hazardous weather outlook is for Central Illinois, East Central Illinois, Southeast Illinois, and West Central Illinois. For today and tonight,

No hazardous weather is expected at this time. For Monday through Saturday, more thunderstorms will move through the area Tuesday night through Thursday. There is a marginal risk that some of the storms could become strong to severe Tuesday afternoon and evening in eastern Illinois, with gusty winds up to 60 miles per hour and hail up to 1 inch possible. There is also an enhanced risk of severe storms Wednesday into Wednesday night, with all severe hazards possible. River flooding is ongoing or expected to develop along the Lemoyne, Mackinac, Little Wabash, and Illinois rivers. Spotter information statement: spotter activation is not anticipated through tonight. The time is currently 10:01 a.m. Central Daylight Time. 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Now for the official National Weather Service forecast for Champaign, Urbana, and surrounding areas of East Central Illinois. Rest of today, cloudy late this morning, then becoming mostly sunny. Showers likely with a slight chance of thunderstorms late this morning. Highs in the lower 70s. Northwest winds 15 to 20 miles an hour with gusts up to 30 miles an hour. Chance of rain 60%. Tonight, mostly clear until midnight, then becoming partly cloudy. Cooler with lows in the lower 50s. Northwest winds 10 to 15 miles an hour with gusts up to 25 miles an hour, diminishing to around 5 miles an hour after midnight. Monday, sunny. Highs in the mid-70s. West winds 5 to 10 miles an hour. Monday night, mostly clear. Lows in the mid-50s. Southwest winds 5 to 10 miles an hour. Tuesday, mostly sunny. Showers likely with a chance of thunderstorms in the afternoon. Highs in the upper 70s. Southwest winds 15 to 20 miles an hour with gusts up to 30 miles an hour. Chance of rain 70%. Tuesday night, partly cloudy. Lows in the mid-50s. Wednesday, mostly sunny. A chance of showers in the morning, then showers likely with a chance of thunderstorms in the afternoon. Breezy with highs around 80. Chance of rain 70%. Wednesday night, showers with thunderstorms likely until midnight, then a chance of showers after midnight. Locally heavy rainfall possible until midnight. Windy with lows in the mid-60s. Chance of rain 90%. Thursday, partly sunny with a chance of showers and thunderstorms. Breezy with highs in the upper 70s. Chance of rain 50%. Thursday night, partly cloudy until midnight, then becoming mostly clear. Lows in the upper 50s. Juneteenth and Friday night, mostly clear. Highs in the upper 70s. Lows in the upper 50s. Saturday, mostly sunny. Highs in the lower 80s. Again, the forecast for Champaign, Urbana, and surrounding areas of East Central Illinois for the rest of today: cloudy late this morning, then becoming mostly sunny. Showers likely and a slight chance of thunderstorms late this morning. Highs in the lower 70s. Northwest winds 15 to 20 miles an hour with gusts up to 30 miles an hour. Chance of rain 60%. At 10 a.m. at the Champaign Airport, light rain was falling. The temperature was 63 degrees, the dew point was 60, and the relative humidity was 90%. The wind was northwest at 18 miles an hour, gusting to 29. The pressure was 29.89 inches and rising. Elsewhere around the area, at Paris, rain was falling, with a temperature of 67. At Terre Haute, it was partly sunny, with a temperature of 76. It was cloudy, with a temperature of 63 at Bloomington, 67 at Mattoon, 64 at Decatur, and 66 at Springfield. At Peoria, the weather conditions were not available. And once again at 10 a.m. at the Champaign Airport, with light rain, the temperature was 63. Here is a river flood statement. The National Weather Service in Lincoln has issued a flood warning for the Sangamon River at Monticello. From this evening to tomorrow morning, at 9 a.m. Sunday, the stage was 12.8 feet. The river is expected to rise to a crest of 13.0 feet this evening. It will then fall below flood stage just after midnight tonight. And now a discussion of hazardous weather conditions for the following counties in Illinois: Champaign, Coles, DeWitt, Douglas, Edgar, Moultrie, Piatt, and Vermilion. This hazardous weather outlook is for Central Illinois, East Central Illinois, Southeast Illinois, and West Central.

Central Illinois. For today and tonight, no hazardous weather is expected at this time. For Monday through Saturday, more thunderstorms will move through the area Tuesday night through Thursday. There is a marginal risk that some of the storms could become strong to severe Tuesday afternoon and evening in eastern Illinois with gusty winds up to 60 miles per hour and hail up to 1 inch possible. There is also an enhanced risk of severe storms Wednesday into Wednesday night, with all severe hazards possible. River flooding is ongoing or expected to develop along the Lemoyne, Mackinac, Little Wabash, and Illinois rivers. Spotter information statement, spotter activation is not anticipated through tonight. Here is a river flood statement. The National Weather Service in Lincoln has issued a flood warning for the Sangamon River at Monticello. From this evening to tomorrow morning. At 9 a.m. Sunday, the stage was 12.8 feet. The river is expected to rise to a crest of 13.0 feet this evening. It will then fall below flood stage just after midnight tonight. 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Programming originates from NOAA's National Weather Service office in Lincoln and transmits from the WCIA television tower near Seymour. The station serves the following counties: Champaign, DeWitt, Coles, Douglas, Edgar, Ford, Moultrie, Piatt, and Vermilion. 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And now a discussion of hazardous weather conditions for the following counties in Illinois: Champaign, Coles, DeWitt, Douglas, Edgar, Moultrie, Piatt, and Vermilion. This hazardous weather outlook is for Central Illinois, East Central Illinois, Southeast Illinois, and West Central Illinois. For today and tonight, no hazardous weather is expected at this time. For Monday through Saturday, more thunderstorms will move through the area Tuesday night through Thursday. There is a marginal risk that some of the storms could become strong to severe Tuesday afternoon and evening in eastern Illinois with gusty winds up to 60 miles per hour and hail up to 1 inch possible. There is also an enhanced risk of severe storms Wednesday into Wednesday night, with all severe hazards possible. River flooding is ongoing or expected to develop along the Lemoyne, Mackinac, Little Wabash, and Illinois rivers. Spotter information statement, spotter activation is not anticipated through tonight. The time is currently 10:08 a.m. Central Daylight Time. 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Now for the official National Weather Service forecast for Champaign, Urbana, and surrounding areas of East Central Illinois. Rest of today, cloudy late this morning, then becoming mostly sunny. Showers likely with a slight chance of thunderstorms late this morning. Highs in the lower 70s. Northwest winds 15 to 20 miles an hour with gusts up to 30 miles an hour. Chance of rain 60%. Tonight, mostly clear until midnight, then becoming partly cloudy. Cooler with lows in the lower 50s. Northwest winds 10 to 15 miles an hour with gusts up to 25 miles an hour, diminishing to around 5 miles an hour after midnight. Monday, sunny. Highs in the mid-70s. West winds 5 to 10 miles an hour. Monday night, mostly clear. Lows in the mid-50s. Southwest winds 5 to 10 miles an hour. Tuesday, mostly sunny. Showers likely with a chance of thunderstorms in the afternoon. Highs in the upper 70s. Southwest winds 15 to 20 miles an hour with gusts up to 30 miles an hour. Chance of rain 70%. Tuesday night, partly cloudy. Lows in the mid-50s. Wednesday, mostly sunny. A chance of showers in the morning, then showers likely with a chance of thunderstorms in the afternoon. Breezy with highs around 80. Chance of rain 70%. Wednesday night, showers with thunderstorms likely until midnight, then a chance of showers after midnight. Locally heavy rainfall possible until midnight. Windy with lows in the mid-60s. Chance of rain 90%. Thursday, partly sunny with a chance of showers and thunderstorms. Breezy with highs in the upper 70s. Chance of rain 50%. Thursday night, partly cloudy until midnight, then becoming mostly clear. Lows in the upper 50s. Juneteenth and Friday night, mostly clear. Highs in the upper 70s. Lows in

Upper 50s. Saturday, mostly sunny. Highs in the lower 80s. Again, the forecast for Champaign, Urbana and surrounding areas of East Central Illinois for the rest of today, cloudy late this morning, then becoming mostly sunny. Showers likely and a slight chance of thunderstorms late this morning. Highs in the lower 70s. Northwest winds 15 to 20 miles an hour with gusts up to 30 miles an hour. Chance of rain 60%. At 10 a.m. at the Champaign Airport, light rain was falling. The temperature was 63 degrees, the dew point was 60, and the relative humidity was 90%. The wind was northwest at 18 miles an hour, gusting to 29. The pressure was 29.89 inches and rising. Elsewhere around the area, at Paris, rain was falling, with a temperature of 67. At Terre Haute, it was partly sunny, with a temperature of 76. It was cloudy, with a temperature of 63 at Bloomington, 67 at Mattoon, 64 at Decatur, and 66 at Springfield. At Peoria, the weather conditions were not available. And once again at 10 a.m. at the Champaign Airport, with light rain, the temperature was 63. At 10 a.m. at the Champaign Airport, skies were cloudy. The temperature was 63 degrees, the dew point was 60, and the relative humidity was 90%. The wind was northwest at 16 miles an hour, gusting to 31. The pressure was 29.89 inches and rising. Elsewhere around the area, rain was falling, with a temperature of 67 at Paris, and 67 at Mattoon. It was cloudy, with a temperature of 63 at Bloomington, 76 at Terre Haute, 64 at Decatur, and 66 at Springfield. At Peoria, the weather conditions were not available. And once again at 10 a.m. at the Champaign Airport, under cloudy skies, the temperature was 63. Looking elsewhere around the Midwest at 10 a.m., Chicago was partly sunny, and 62. Indianapolis was cloudy, and 77. St. Louis was cloudy, and 68. Kansas City was mostly sunny, and 68. Des Moines was mostly sunny, and 65. Milwaukee was partly sunny, and 65. And now a discussion of hazardous weather conditions for the following counties in Illinois: Champaign, Coles, DeWitt, Douglas, Edgar, Moultrie, Piatt, and Vermilion. This hazardous weather outlook is for Central Illinois, East Central Illinois, Southeast Illinois, and West Central Illinois. For today and tonight, no hazardous weather is expected at this time. For Monday through Saturday, more thunderstorms will move through the area Tuesday night through Thursday. There is a marginal risk that some of the storms could become strong to severe Tuesday afternoon and evening in eastern Illinois, with gusty winds up to 60 miles per hour and hail up to 1 inch possible. There is also an enhanced risk of severe storms Wednesday into Wednesday night, with all severe hazards possible. River flooding is ongoing or expected to develop along the Lamoille, Mackinac, Little Wabash, and Illinois rivers. Spotter information statement: spotter activation is not anticipated through tonight. The time is currently 10:14 a.m. Central Daylight Time. 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Now for the official National Weather Service forecast for Champaign, Urbana and surrounding areas of East Central Illinois. Rest of today, cloudy late this morning, then becoming mostly sunny. Showers likely with a slight chance of thunderstorms late this morning. Highs in the lower 70s. Northwest winds 15 to 20 miles an hour with gusts up to 30 miles an hour. Chance of rain 60%. Tonight, mostly clear until midnight, then becoming partly cloudy. Cooler with lows in the lower 50s. Northwest winds 10 to 15 miles an hour with gusts up to 25 miles an hour, diminishing to around 5 miles an hour after midnight. Monday, sunny. Highs in the mid-70s. West winds 5 to 10 miles an hour. Monday night, mostly clear. Lows in the mid-50s. Southwest winds 5 to 10 miles an hour. Tuesday, mostly sunny. Showers likely with a chance of thunderstorms in the afternoon. Highs in the upper 70s. Southwest winds 15 to 20 miles an hour with gusts up to 30 miles an hour. Chance of rain 70%. Tuesday night, partly cloudy. Lows in the mid-50s. Wednesday, mostly sunny.

Chance of showers in the morning, then showers likely with a chance of thunderstorms in the afternoon. Breezy with highs around 80. Chance of rain 70%. Wednesday night, showers with thunderstorms likely until midnight, then a chance of showers after midnight. Locally heavy rainfall possible until midnight. Windy with lows in the mid-60s. Chance of rain 90%. Thursday, partly sunny with a chance of showers and thunderstorms. Breezy with highs in the upper 70s. Chance of rain 50%. Thursday night, partly cloudy until midnight, then becoming mostly clear. Lows in the upper 50s. Juneteenth and Friday night, mostly clear. Highs in the upper 70s. Lows in the upper 50s. Saturday, mostly sunny. Highs in the lower 80s. Again, the forecast for Champaign, Urbana and surrounding areas of East Central Illinois for the rest of today, cloudy late this morning, then becoming mostly sunny. Showers likely and a slight chance of thunderstorms late this morning. Highs in the lower 70s. Northwest winds 15 to 20 miles an hour with gusts up to 30 miles an hour. Chance of rain 60%. Here is a river flood statement. The National Weather Service in Lincoln has issued a flood warning for the Sangamon River at Monticello. From this evening to tomorrow morning. At 9 a.m. Sunday, the stage was 12.8 feet. The river is expected to rise to a crest of 13.0 feet this evening. It will then fall below flood stage just after midnight tonight. At 10 a.m. at the Champaign Airport, skies were cloudy. The temperature was 63 degrees, the dew point was 60, and the relative humidity was 90%. The wind was northwest at 16 miles an hour, gusting to 31. The pressure was 29.89 inches and rising. Elsewhere around the area, rain was falling, with a temperature of 67 at Paris, and 67 at Mattoon. It was cloudy, with a temperature of 63 at Bloomington, 76 at Terre Haute, 64 at Decatur, and 66 at Springfield. At Peoria, the weather conditions were not available. And once again at 10 a.m. at the Champaign Airport, under cloudy skies, the temperature was 63. Looking elsewhere around the Midwest at 10 a.m., Chicago was partly sunny, and 62. Indianapolis was partly sunny, and 77. St. Louis was cloudy, and 68. Kansas City was mostly sunny, and 68. Des Moines was mostly sunny, and 65. Milwaukee was mostly sunny, and 65. And now a discussion of hazardous weather conditions for the following counties in Illinois: Champaign, Coles, DeWitt, Douglas, Edgar, Moultrie, Piatt, and Vermilion. This hazardous weather outlook is for Central Illinois, East Central Illinois, Southeast Illinois, and West Central Illinois. For today and tonight, no hazardous weather is expected at this time. For Monday through Saturday, more thunderstorms will move through the area Tuesday night through Thursday. There is a marginal risk that some of the storms could become strong to severe Tuesday afternoon and evening in eastern Illinois with gusty winds up to 60 miles per hour and hail up to 1 inch possible. There is also an enhanced risk of severe storms Wednesday into Wednesday night, with all severe hazards possible. River flooding is ongoing or expected to develop along the Lamoille, Mackinac, Little Wabash, and Illinois rivers. Spotter information statement: spotter activation is not anticipated through tonight. The time is currently 10:19 a.m. Central Daylight Time. 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Now for the official National Weather Service forecast for Champaign, Urbana and surrounding areas of East Central Illinois. Rest of today, cloudy late this morning, then becoming mostly sunny. Showers likely with a slight chance of thunderstorms late this morning. Highs in the lower 70s. Northwest winds 15 to 20 miles an hour with gusts up to 30 miles an hour. Chance of rain 60%. Tonight, mostly clear until midnight, then becoming partly cloudy. Cooler with lows in the lower 50s. Northwest winds 10 to 15 miles an hour with gusts up to 25 miles an hour, diminishing to around 5 miles an hour after midnight. Monday, sunny. Highs in the mid-70s. West winds 5 to 10 miles an hour. Monday night, mostly clear. Lows in the mid-50s. Southwest winds 5 to 10 miles an hour.

day, mostly sunny. Showers likely with a chance of thunderstorms in the afternoon. Highs in the upper 70s. Southwest winds 15 to 20 miles an hour with gusts up to 30 miles an hour. Chance of rain 70%. Tuesday night, partly cloudy. Lows in the mid-50s. Wednesday, mostly sunny. A chance of showers in the morning, then showers likely with a chance of thunderstorms in the afternoon. Breezy with highs around 80. Chance of rain 70%. Wednesday night, showers with thunderstorms likely until midnight, then a chance of showers after midnight. Locally heavy rainfall possible until midnight. Windy with lows in the mid-60s. Chance of rain 90%. Thursday, partly sunny with a chance of showers and thunderstorms. Breezy with highs in the upper 70s. Chance of rain 50%. Thursday night, partly cloudy until midnight, then becoming mostly clear. Lows in the upper 50s. Juneteenth and Friday night, mostly clear. Highs in the upper 70s. Lows in the upper 50s. Saturday, mostly sunny. Highs in the lower 80s. Again, the forecast for Champaign, Urbana and surrounding areas of East Central Illinois for the rest of today, cloudy late this morning, then becoming mostly sunny. Showers likely and a slight chance of thunderstorms late this morning. Highs in the lower 70s. Northwest winds 15 to 20 miles an hour with gusts up to 30 miles an hour. Chance of rain 60%. At 10 a.m. at the Champaign Airport, light rain was falling. The temperature was 63 degrees, the dew point was 60, and the relative humidity was 90%. The wind was northwest at 20 miles an hour, gusting to 25. The pressure was 29.90 inches and rising. Elsewhere around the area, rain was falling, with a temperature of 67 at Paris, and 65 at Mattoon. At Peoria, it was sunny, with a temperature of 64. It was cloudy, with a temperature of 63 at Bloomington, 76 at Terre Haute, 64 at Decatur, and 66 at Springfield. And once again at 10 a.m. at the Champaign Airport, with light rain, the temperature was 63. Looking elsewhere around the Midwest at 10 a.m., Chicago was partly sunny, and 62. Indianapolis was partly sunny, and 77. St. Louis was cloudy, and 68. Kansas City was mostly sunny, and 68. Des Moines was mostly sunny, and 65. Milwaukee was mostly sunny, and 65. The time is currently 10:23 a.m. Central Daylight Time. 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Now for the official National Weather Service forecast for Champaign, Urbana and surrounding areas of East Central Illinois. Rest of today, cloudy late this morning, then becoming mostly sunny. Showers likely with a slight chance of thunderstorms late this morning. Highs in the lower 70s. Northwest winds 15 to 20 miles an hour with gusts up to 30 miles an hour. Chance of rain 60%. Tonight, mostly clear until midnight, then becoming partly cloudy. Cooler with lows in the lower 50s. Northwest winds 10 to 15 miles an hour with gusts up to 25 miles an hour, diminishing to around 5 miles an hour after midnight. Monday, sunny. Highs in the mid-70s. West winds 5 to 10 miles an hour. Monday night, mostly clear. Lows in the mid-50s. Southwest winds 5 to 10 miles an hour. Tuesday, mostly sunny. Showers likely with a chance of thunderstorms in the afternoon. Highs in the upper 70s. Southwest winds 15 to 20 miles an hour with gusts up to 30 miles an hour. Chance of rain 70%. Tuesday night, partly cloudy. Lows in the mid-50s. Wednesday, mostly sunny. A chance of showers in the morning, then showers likely with a chance of thunderstorms in the afternoon. Breezy with highs around 80. Chance of rain 70%. Wednesday night, showers with thunderstorms likely until midnight, then a chance of showers after midnight. Locally heavy rainfall possible until midnight. Windy with lows in the mid-60s. Chance of rain 90%. Thursday, partly sunny with a chance of showers and thunderstorms. Breezy with highs in the upper 70s. Chance of rain 50%. Thursday night, partly cloudy until midnight.

night, then becoming mostly clear. Lows in the upper 50s. Juneteenth and Friday night, mostly clear. Highs in the upper 70s. Lows in the upper 50s. Saturday, mostly sunny. Highs in the lower 80s. Again, the forecast for Champaign, Urbana and surrounding areas of East Central Illinois for the rest of today, cloudy late this morning, then becoming mostly sunny. Showers likely and a slight chance of thunderstorms late this morning. Highs in the lower 70s. Northwest winds 15 to 20 miles an hour with gusts up to 30 miles an hour. Chance of rain 60%. Here is a river flood statement. The National Weather Service in Lincoln has issued a flood warning for the Sangamon River at Monticello. From this evening to tomorrow morning. At 9 a.m. Sunday, the stage was 12.8 feet. The river is expected to rise to a crest of 13.0 feet this evening. It will then fall below flood stage just after midnight tonight. At 10 a.m. at the Champaign Airport, light rain was falling. The temperature was 63 degrees, the dew point was 60, and the relative humidity was 90%. The wind was northwest at 20 miles an hour, gusting to 25. The pressure was 29.90 inches and rising. Elsewhere around the area, rain was falling, with a temperature of 67 at Paris, and 65 at Mattoon. At Peoria, it was sunny, with a temperature of 64. It was cloudy, with a temperature of 63 at Bloomington, 76 at Terre Haute, 64 at Decatur, and 66 at Springfield. And once again at 10 a.m. at the Champaign Airport, with light rain, the temperature was 63. Looking elsewhere around the Midwest at 10 a.m., Chicago was partly sunny, and 62. Indianapolis was partly sunny, and 77. St. Louis was cloudy, and 68. Kansas City was mostly sunny, and 68. Des Moines was mostly sunny, and 65. Milwaukee was mostly sunny, and 65. The time is currently 10:27 a.m. Central Daylight Time. 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Now for the official National Weather Service forecast for Champaign, Urbana and surrounding areas of East Central Illinois. Rest of today, cloudy late this morning, then becoming mostly sunny. Showers likely with a slight chance of thunderstorms late this morning. Highs in the lower 70s. Northwest winds 15 to 20 miles an hour with gusts up to 30 miles an hour. Chance of rain 60%. Tonight, mostly clear until midnight, then becoming partly cloudy. Cooler with lows in the lower 50s. Northwest winds 10 to 15 miles an hour with gusts up to 25 miles an hour, diminishing to around 5 miles an hour after midnight. Monday, sunny. Highs in the mid-70s. West winds 5 to 10 miles an hour. Monday night, mostly clear. Lows in the mid-50s. Southwest winds 5 to 10 miles an hour. Tuesday, mostly sunny. Showers likely with a chance of thunderstorms in the afternoon. Highs in the upper 70s. Southwest winds 15 to 20 miles an hour with gusts up to 30 miles an hour. Chance of rain 70%. Tuesday night, partly cloudy. Lows in the mid-50s. Wednesday, mostly sunny. A chance of showers in the morning, then showers likely with a chance of thunderstorms in the afternoon. Breezy with highs around 80. Chance of rain 70%. Wednesday night, showers with thunderstorms likely until midnight, then a chance of showers after midnight. Locally heavy rainfall possible until midnight. Windy with lows in the mid-60s. Chance of rain 90%. Thursday, partly sunny with a chance of showers and thunderstorms. Breezy with highs in the upper 70s. Chance of rain 50%. Thursday night, partly cloudy until midnight, then becoming mostly clear. Lows in the upper 50s. Juneteenth and Friday night, mostly clear. Highs in the upper 70s. Lows in the upper 50s. Saturday, mostly sunny. Highs in the lower 80s. Again, the forecast for Champaign, Urbana and surrounding areas of East Central Illinois for the rest of today, cloudy late this morning, then becoming mostly sunny. Showers likely and a slight chance of thunderstorms late this morning. Highs in the lower 70s.
Northwest winds 15 to 20 miles an hour with gusts up to 30 miles an hour. Chance of rain 60%. At 10 a.m. at the Champaign Airport, light rain was falling. The temperature was 63 degrees, the dew point was 60, and the relative humidity was 90%. The wind was northwest at 20 miles an hour, gusting to 25. The pressure was 29.90 inches and rising. Elsewhere around the area, rain was falling, with a temperature of 67 at Paris, and 65 at Mattoon. At Peoria, it was sunny, with a temperature of 64. It was cloudy, with a temperature of 63 at Bloomington, 76 at Terre Haute, 64 at Decatur, and 66 at Springfield. And once again at 10 a.m. at the Champaign Airport, with light rain, the temperature was 63. Looking elsewhere around the Midwest at 10 a.m., Chicago was partly sunny, and 62. Indianapolis was partly sunny, and 77. St. Louis was cloudy, and 68. Kansas City was mostly sunny, and 68. Des Moines was mostly sunny, and 65. Milwaukee was mostly sunny, and 65. The time is currently 10:31 a.m. Central Daylight Time. 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Now for the official National Weather Service forecast for Champaign, Urbana, and surrounding areas of East Central Illinois. Rest of today, cloudy late this morning, then becoming mostly sunny. Showers likely with a slight chance of thunderstorms late this morning. Highs in the lower 70s. Northwest winds 15 to 20 miles an hour with gusts up to 30 miles an hour. Chance of rain 60%. Tonight, mostly clear until midnight, then becoming partly cloudy. Cooler with lows in the lower 50s. Northwest winds 10 to 15 miles an hour with gusts up to 25 miles an hour, diminishing to around 5 miles an hour after midnight. Monday, sunny. Highs in the mid-70s. West winds 5 to 10 miles an hour. Monday night, mostly clear. Lows in the mid-50s. Southwest winds 5 to 10 miles an hour. Tuesday, mostly sunny. Showers likely with a chance of thunderstorms in the afternoon. Highs in the upper 70s. West winds 5 to 10 miles an hour. Monday night, mostly clear. Lows in the mid-50s. Southwest winds 5 to 10 miles an hour. Tuesday, mostly sunny. Showers likely with a chance of thunderstorms in the afternoon. Highs in the upper 70s. Southwest winds 15 to 20 miles an hour with gusts up to 30 miles an hour. Chance of rain 70%. Tuesday night, partly cloudy. Lows in the mid-50s. Wednesday, mostly sunny. A chance of showers in the morning, then showers likely with a chance of thunderstorms in the afternoon. Breezy with highs around 80. Chance of rain 70%. Wednesday night, showers with thunderstorms likely until midnight, then a chance of showers after midnight. Locally heavy rainfall possible until midnight. Windy with lows in the mid-60s. Chance of rain 90%. Thursday, partly sunny with a chance of showers and thunderstorms. Breezy with highs in the upper 70s. Chance of rain 50%. Thursday night, partly cloudy until midnight, then becoming mostly clear. Lows in the upper 50s. Juneteenth and Friday night, mostly clear. Highs in the upper 70s. Lows in the upper 50s. Saturday, mostly sunny. Highs in the lower 80s. Again, the forecast for Champaign, Urbana, and surrounding areas of East Central Illinois for the rest of today, cloudy late this morning, then becoming mostly sunny. Showers likely and a slight chance of thunderstorms late this morning. Highs in the lower 70s. Northwest winds 15 to 20 miles an hour with gusts up to 30 miles an hour. Chance of rain 60%. At 10 a.m. at the Champaign Airport, light rain was falling. The temperature was 63 degrees, the dew point was 60, and the relative humidity was 90%. The wind was northwest at 20 miles an hour, gusting to 25. The pressure was 29.90 inches and rising. Elsewhere around the area, rain was falling, with a temperature of 67 at Paris, and 65 at Mattoon. At Peoria, it was sunny, with a temperature of 64.
It was cloudy, with a temperature of 63 at Bloomington.

76 at Terre Haute, 64 at Decatur, and 66 at Springfield. And once again at 10 a.m. at the Champaign Airport, with light rain, the temperature was 63. Here is a river flood statement. The National Weather Service in Lincoln has issued a flood warning for the Sangamon River at Monticello. From this evening to tomorrow morning. At 9 a.m. Sunday, the stage was 12.8 feet. The river is expected to rise to a crest of 13.0 feet this evening. It will then fall below flood stage just after midnight tonight. Looking elsewhere around the Midwest at 10 a.m., Chicago was partly sunny, and 62. Indianapolis was partly sunny, and 77. St. Louis was cloudy, and 68. Kansas City was mostly sunny, and 68. Des Moines was mostly sunny, and 65. Milwaukee was mostly sunny, and 65. The time is currently 10:36 a.m. Central Daylight Time. 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Now for the official National Weather Service forecast for Champaign, Urbana, and surrounding areas of East Central Illinois. Rest of today, cloudy late this morning, then becoming mostly sunny. Showers likely with a slight chance of thunderstorms late this morning. Highs in the lower 70s. Northwest winds 15 to 20 miles an hour with gusts up to 30 miles an hour. Chance of rain 60%. Tonight, mostly clear until midnight, then becoming partly cloudy. Cooler with lows in the lower 50s. Northwest winds 10 to 15 miles an hour with gusts up to 25 miles an hour, diminishing to around 5 miles an hour after midnight. Monday, sunny. Highs in the mid-70s. West winds 5 to 10 miles an hour. Monday night, mostly clear. Lows in the mid-50s. Southwest winds 5 to 10 miles an hour. Tuesday, mostly sunny. Showers likely with a chance of thunderstorms in the afternoon. Highs in the upper 70s. Southwest winds 15 to 20 miles an hour with gusts up to 30 miles an hour. Chance of rain 70%. Tuesday night, partly cloudy. Lows in the mid-50s. Wednesday, mostly sunny. A chance of showers in the morning, then showers likely with a chance of thunderstorms in the afternoon. Breezy with highs around 80. Chance of rain 70%. Wednesday night, showers with thunderstorms likely until midnight, then a chance of showers after midnight. Locally heavy rainfall possible until midnight. Windy with lows in the mid-60s. Chance of rain 90%. Thursday, partly sunny with a chance of showers and thunderstorms. Breezy with highs in the upper 70s. Chance of rain 50%. Thursday night, partly cloudy until midnight, then becoming mostly clear. Lows in the upper 50s. Juneteenth and Friday night, mostly clear. Highs in the upper 70s. Lows in the upper 50s. Saturday, mostly sunny. Highs in the lower 80s. Again, the forecast for Champaign, Urbana, and surrounding areas of East Central Illinois for the rest of today, cloudy late this morning, then becoming mostly sunny. Showers likely and a slight chance of thunderstorms late this morning. Highs in the lower 70s. Northwest winds 15 to 20 miles an hour with gusts up to 30 miles an hour. Chance of rain 60%. At 10 a.m. at the Champaign Airport, light rain was falling. The temperature was 63 degrees, the dew point was 60, and the relative humidity was 90%. The wind was northwest at 20 miles an hour, gusting to 25. The pressure was 29.90 inches and rising. Elsewhere around the area, rain was falling, with a temperature of 67 at Paris, and 65 at Mattoon. At Peoria, it was sunny, with a temperature of 64. It was cloudy, with a temperature of 63 at Bloomington, 76 at Terre Haute, 64 at Decatur, and 66 at Springfield. And once again at 10 a.m. at the Champaign Airport, with light rain, the temperature was 63. Looking elsewhere around the Midwest at 10 a.m., Chicago was partly sunny, and 62. Indianapolis was partly sunny, and 77. St. Louis was cloudy, and 68. Kansas City was mostly sunny, and 68. Des Moines was mostly sunny, and 65. Milwaukee was mostly sunny, and 65.

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Now for the official National Weather Service forecast for Champaign, Urbana, and surrounding areas of East Central Illinois. Rest of today, cloudy late this morning, then becoming mostly sunny. Showers likely with a slight chance of thunderstorms late this morning. Highs in the lower 70s. Northwest winds 15 to 20 miles an hour with gusts up to 30 miles an hour. Chance of rain 60%. Tonight, mostly clear until midnight, then becoming partly cloudy. Cooler with lows in the lower 50s. Northwest winds 10 to 15 miles an hour with gusts up to 25 miles an hour, diminishing to around 5 miles an hour after midnight. Monday, sunny. Highs in the mid-70s. West winds 5 to 10 miles an hour. Monday night, mostly clear. Lows in the mid-50s. Southwest winds 5 to 10 miles an hour. Tuesday, mostly sunny. Showers likely with a chance of thunderstorms in the afternoon. Highs in the upper 70s. Southwest winds 15 to 20 miles an hour with gusts up to 30 miles an hour. Chance of rain 70%. Tuesday night, partly cloudy. Lows in the mid-50s. Wednesday, mostly sunny. A chance of showers in the morning, then showers likely with a chance of thunderstorms in the afternoon. Breezy with highs around 80. Chance of rain 70%. Wednesday night, showers with thunderstorms likely until midnight, then a chance of showers after midnight. Locally heavy rainfall possible until midnight. Windy with lows in the mid-60s. Chance of rain 90%. Thursday, partly sunny with a chance of showers and thunderstorms. Breezy with highs in the upper 70s. Chance of rain 50%. Thursday night, partly cloudy until midnight, then becoming mostly clear. Lows in the upper 50s. Juneteenth and Friday night, mostly clear. Highs in the upper 70s. Lows in the upper 50s. Saturday, mostly sunny. Highs in the lower 80s. Again, the forecast for Champaign, Urbana, and surrounding areas of East Central Illinois for the rest of today, cloudy late this morning, then becoming mostly sunny. Showers likely and a slight chance of thunderstorms late this morning. Highs in the lower 70s. Northwest winds 15 to 20 miles an hour with gusts up to 30 miles an hour. Chance of rain 60%. At 10 a.m. at the Champaign Airport, light rain was falling. The temperature was 63 degrees, the dew point was 60, and the relative humidity was 90%. The wind was northwest at 20 miles an hour, gusting to 25. The pressure was 29.90 inches and rising. Elsewhere around the area, rain was falling, with a temperature of 67 at Paris, and 65 at Mattoon. At Peoria, it was sunny, with a temperature of 64. It was cloudy, with a temperature of 63 at Bloomington, 76 at Terre Haute, 64 at Decatur, and 66 at Springfield. And once again at 10 a.m. at the Champaign Airport, with light rain, the temperature was 63. Looking elsewhere around the Midwest at 10 a.m., Chicago was partly sunny, and 62. Indianapolis was partly sunny, and 77. St. Louis was cloudy, and 68. Kansas City was mostly sunny, and 68. Des Moines was mostly sunny, and 65. Milwaukee was mostly sunny, and 65. The time is currently 10:44 a.m. Central Daylight Time. 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Now for the official National Weather Service forecast for Champaign, Urbana, and surrounding areas of East Central Illinois. Rest of today, cloudy late this morning, then becoming mostly sunny. Showers likely with a slight chance of thunderstorms late this morning. Highs in the lower 70s. Northwest winds 15 to 20 miles an hour with gusts up to 30 miles an hour. Chance of rain 60%. Tonight, mostly clear until midnight, then becoming partly cloudy. Cooler with lows in the lower 50s. Northwest winds 10 to 15 miles an hour with gusts up to 25 miles an hour, diminishing to around 5 miles an hour after midnight. Monday, sunny. Highs in the mid-70s. West winds 5 to...
miles an hour. Monday night, mostly clear. Lows in the mid-50s. Southwest winds 5 to 10 miles an hour. Tuesday, mostly sunny. Showers likely with a chance of thunderstorms in the afternoon. Highs in the upper 70s. Southwest winds 15 to 20 miles an hour with gusts up to 30 miles an hour. Chance of rain 70%. Tuesday night, partly cloudy. Lows in the mid-50s. Wednesday, mostly sunny. A chance of showers in the morning, then showers likely with a chance of thunderstorms in the afternoon. Breezy with highs around 80. Chance of rain 70%. Wednesday night, showers with thunderstorms likely until midnight, then a chance of showers after midnight. Locally heavy rainfall possible until midnight. Windy with lows in the mid-60s. Chance of rain 90%. Thursday, partly sunny with a chance of showers and thunderstorms. Breezy with highs in the upper 70s. Chance of rain 50%. Thursday night, partly cloudy until midnight, then becoming mostly clear. Lows in the upper 50s. Juneteenth and Friday night, mostly clear. Highs in the upper 70s. Lows in the upper 50s. Saturday, mostly sunny. Highs in the lower 80s. Again, the forecast for Champaign, Urbana and surrounding areas of East Central Illinois for the rest of today, cloudy late this morning, then becoming mostly sunny. Showers likely and a slight chance of thunderstorms late this morning. Highs in the lower 70s. Northwest winds 15 to 20 miles an hour with gusts up to 30 miles an hour. Chance of rain 60%. Here is a river flood statement. The National Weather Service in Lincoln has issued a flood warning for the Sangamon River at Monticello. From this evening to tomorrow morning. At 9 a.m. Sunday, the stage was 12.8 feet. The river is expected to rise to a crest of 13.0 feet this evening. It will then fall below flood stage just after midnight tonight. At 10 a.m. at the Champaign Airport, light rain was falling. The temperature was 63 degrees, the dew point was 60, and the relative humidity was 90%. The wind was northwest at 20 miles an hour, gusting to 25. The pressure was 29.90 inches and rising. Elsewhere around the area, rain was falling, with a temperature of 67 at Paris, and 65 at Mattoon. At Peoria, it was sunny, with a temperature of 64. It was cloudy, with a temperature of 63 at Bloomington, 76 at Terre Haute, 64 at Decatur, and 66 at Springfield. And once again at 10 a.m. at the Champaign Airport, with light rain, the temperature was 63. Looking elsewhere around the Midwest at 10 a.m., Chicago was partly sunny, and 62. Indianapolis was partly sunny, and 77. St. Louis was cloudy, and 68. Kansas City was mostly sunny, and 68. Des Moines was mostly sunny, and 65. Milwaukee was mostly sunny, and 65. The time is currently 10:48 a.m. Central Daylight Time. 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Now for the official National Weather Service forecast for Champaign, Urbana and surrounding areas of East Central Illinois. Rest of today, cloudy late this morning, then becoming mostly sunny. Showers likely with a slight chance of thunderstorms late this morning. Highs in the lower 70s. Northwest winds 15 to 20 miles an hour with gusts up to 30 miles an hour. Chance of rain 60%. Tonight, mostly clear until midnight, then becoming partly cloudy. Cooler with lows in the lower 50s. Northwest winds 10 to 15 miles an hour with gusts up to 25 miles an hour, diminishing to around 5 miles an hour after midnight. Monday, sunny. Highs in the mid-70s. West winds 5 to 10 miles an hour. Monday night, mostly clear. Lows in the mid-50s. Southwest winds 5 to 10 miles an hour. Tuesday, mostly sunny. Showers likely with a chance of thunderstorms in the afternoon. Highs in the upper 70s. Southwest winds 15 to 20 miles an hour with gusts up to 30 miles an hour. Chance of rain 70%. Tuesday night, partly cloudy. Lows in the mid-50s. Wednesday, mostly sunny. A chance of showers in the morning, then showers.

breezy with highs in the upper 70s. Chance of rain 50%. Thursday night, partly cloudy until midnight, then becoming mostly clear. Lows in the upper 50s. Juneteenth and Friday night, mostly clear. Highs in the upper 70s. Lows in the upper 50s. Saturday, mostly sunny. Highs in the lower 80s. Again, the forecast for Champaign, Urbana and surrounding areas of east central Illinois for the rest of today, cloudy late this morning, then becoming mostly sunny. Showers likely and a slight chance of thunderstorms late this morning. Highs in the lower 70s. Northwest winds 15 to 20 miles an hour with gusts up to 30 miles an hour. Chance of rain 60%. At 10 a.m. at the Champaign Airport, light rain was falling. The temperature was 63 degrees, the dew point was 60, and the relative humidity was 90%. The wind was northwest at 20 miles an hour, gusting to 25. The pressure was 29.90 inches and rising. Elsewhere around the area, rain was falling, with a temperature of 67 at Paris, and 65 at Mattoon. At Peoria, it was sunny, with a temperature of 64. It was cloudy, with a temperature of 63 at Bloomington, 76 at Terre Haute, 64 at Decatur, and 66 at Springfield. And once again at 10 a.m. at the Champaign Airport, with light rain, the temperature was 63. Looking elsewhere around the Midwest at 10 a.m., Chicago was partly sunny, and 62. Indianapolis was partly sunny, and 77. St. Louis was cloudy, and 68. Kansas City was mostly sunny, and 68. Des Moines was mostly sunny, and 65. Milwaukee was mostly sunny, and 65. The time is currently 10:52 a.m. Central Daylight Time. 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Now for the official National Weather Service forecast for Champaign, Urbana and surrounding areas of east central Illinois. Rest of today, cloudy late this morning, then becoming mostly sunny. Showers likely with a slight chance of thunderstorms late this morning. Highs in the lower 70s. Northwest winds 15 to 20 miles an hour with gusts up to 30 miles an hour. Chance of rain 60%. Tonight, mostly clear until midnight, then becoming partly cloudy. Cooler with lows in the lower 50s. Northwest winds 10 to 15 miles an hour with gusts up to 25 miles an hour, diminishing to around 5 miles an hour after midnight. Monday, sunny. Highs in the mid-70s. West winds 5 to 10 miles an hour. Monday night, mostly clear. Lows in the mid-50s. Southwest winds 5 to 10 miles an hour. Tuesday, mostly sunny. Showers likely with a chance of thunderstorms in the afternoon. Highs in the upper 70s. Southwest winds 15 to 20 miles an hour with gusts up to 30 miles an hour. Chance of rain 70%. Tuesday night, partly cloudy. Lows in the mid-50s. Wednesday, mostly sunny. A chance of showers in the morning, then showers likely with a chance of thunderstorms in the afternoon. Breezy with highs around 80. Chance of rain 70%. Wednesday night, showers with thunderstorms likely until midnight, then a chance of showers after midnight. Locally heavy rainfall possible until midnight. Windy with lows in the mid-60s. Chance of rain 90%. Thursday, partly sunny with a chance of showers and thunderstorms. Breezy with highs in the upper 70s. Chance of rain 50%. Thursday night, partly cloudy until midnight, then becoming mostly clear. Lows in the upper 50s. Juneteenth and Friday night, mostly clear. Highs in the upper 70s. Lows in the upper 50s. Saturday, mostly sunny. Highs in the lower 80s. Again, the forecast for Champaign, Urbana and surrounding areas of east central Illinois for the rest of today, cloudy late this morning, then becoming mostly sunny. Showers likely and a slight chance of thunderstorms late this morning. Highs in the lower 70s. Northwest winds 15 to 20 miles an hour with gusts up to 30 miles an hour. Chance of rain 60%. Here is a river flood statement. The National Weather Service in Lincoln has issued a flood warning for the Sangamon River at Monticello. From this evening to tomorrow,

Morning. At 9 a.m. Sunday, the stage was 12.8 feet. The river is expected to rise to a crest of 13.0 feet this evening. It will then fall below flood stage just after midnight tonight. At 10 a.m. at the Champaign Airport, light rain was falling. The temperature was 63 degrees, the dew point was 60, and the relative humidity was 90%. The wind was northwest at 20 miles an hour, gusting to 25. The pressure was 29.90 inches and rising. Elsewhere around the area, rain was falling, with a temperature of 67 at Paris, and 65 at Mattoon. At Peoria, it was sunny, with a temperature of 64. It was cloudy, with a temperature of 63 at Bloomington, 76 at Terre Haute, 64 at Decatur, and 66 at Springfield. And once again at 10 a.m. at the Champaign Airport, with light rain, the temperature was 63. Looking elsewhere around the Midwest at 10 a.m., Chicago was partly sunny, and 62. Indianapolis was partly sunny, and 77. St. Louis was cloudy, and 68. Kansas City was mostly sunny, and 68. Des Moines was mostly sunny, and 65. Milwaukee was mostly sunny, and 65. The time is currently 10:57 a.m. Central Daylight Time. 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Now for the official National Weather Service forecast for Champaign, Urbana, and surrounding areas of East Central Illinois. Rest of today, cloudy late this morning, then becoming mostly sunny. Showers likely with a slight chance of thunderstorms late this morning. Highs in the lower 70s. Northwest winds 15 to 20 miles an hour with gusts up to 30 miles an hour. Chance of rain 60%. Tonight, mostly clear until midnight, then becoming partly cloudy. Cooler with lows in the lower 50s. Northwest winds 10 to 15 miles an hour with gusts up to 25 miles an hour, diminishing to around 5 miles an hour after midnight. Monday, sunny. Highs in the mid-70s. West winds 5 to 10 miles an hour. Monday night, mostly clear. Lows in the mid-50s. Southwest winds 5 to 10 miles an hour. Tuesday, mostly sunny. Showers likely with a chance of thunderstorms in the afternoon. Highs in the upper 70s. Southwest winds 15 to 20 miles an hour with gusts up to 30 miles an hour. Chance of rain 70%. Tuesday night, partly cloudy. Lows in the mid-50s. Wednesday, mostly sunny. A chance of showers in the morning, then showers likely with a chance of thunderstorms in the afternoon. Breezy with highs around 80. Chance of rain 70%. Wednesday night, showers with thunderstorms likely until midnight, then a chance of showers after midnight. Locally heavy rainfall possible until midnight. Windy with lows in the mid-60s. Chance of rain 90%. Thursday, partly sunny with a chance of showers and thunderstorms. Breezy with highs in the upper 70s. Chance of rain 50%. Thursday night, partly cloudy until midnight, then becoming mostly clear. Lows in the upper 50s. Juneteenth and Friday night, mostly clear. Highs in the upper 70s. Lows in the upper 50s. Saturday, mostly sunny. Highs in the lower 80s. Again, the forecast for Champaign, Urbana, and surrounding areas of East Central Illinois for the rest of today, cloudy late this morning, then becoming mostly sunny. Showers likely and a slight chance of thunderstorms late this morning. Highs in the lower 70s. Northwest winds 15 to 20 miles an hour with gusts up to 30 miles an hour. Chance of rain 60%. The time is currently 11 a.m. Central Daylight Time. 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Now for the official National Weather Service forecast for Champaign, Urbana, and surrounding areas of East Central Illinois. Rest of today, cloudy late this morning, then becoming mostly sunny. Showers likely with a slight chance of thunderstorms late this morning. Highs in the lower 70s. Northwest winds 15 to 20 miles an hour with gusts up to 30 miles an hour. Chance of rain 60%. Tonight, mostly clear until midnight, then becoming partly cloudy. Cooler with lows in the lower 50s.
southwest winds 10 to 15 miles an hour with gusts up to 25 miles an hour, diminishing to around 5 miles an hour after midnight. Monday, sunny. Highs in the mid-70s. West winds 5 to 10 miles an hour. Monday night, mostly clear. Lows in the mid-50s. Southwest winds 5 to 10 miles an hour. Tuesday, mostly sunny. Showers likely with a chance of thunderstorms in the afternoon. Highs in the upper 70s. Southwest winds 15 to 20 miles an hour with gusts up to 30 miles an hour. Chance of rain 70%. Tuesday night, partly cloudy. Lows in the mid-50s. Wednesday, mostly sunny. A chance of showers in the morning, then showers likely with a chance of thunderstorms in the afternoon. Breezy with highs around 80. Chance of rain 70%. Wednesday night, showers with thunderstorms likely until midnight, then a chance of showers after midnight. Locally heavy rainfall possible until midnight. Windy with lows in the mid-60s. Chance of rain 90%. Thursday, partly sunny with a chance of showers and thunderstorms. Breezy with highs in the upper 70s. Chance of rain 50%. Thursday night, partly cloudy until midnight, then becoming mostly clear. Lows in the upper 50s. Juneteenth and Friday night, mostly clear. Highs in the upper 70s. Lows in the upper 50s. Saturday, mostly sunny. Highs in the lower 80s. Again, the forecast for Champaign, Urbana and surrounding areas of East Central Illinois for the rest of today, cloudy late this morning, then becoming mostly sunny. Showers likely and a slight chance of thunderstorms late this morning. Highs in the lower 70s. Northwest winds 15 to 20 miles an hour with gusts up to 30 miles an hour. Chance of rain 60%. At 11 a.m. at the Champaign Airport, light rain was falling. The temperature was 64 degrees, the dew point was 60, and the relative humidity was 87%. The wind was northwest at 14 miles an hour, gusting to 25. The pressure was 29.90 inches and steady. Elsewhere around the area, rain was falling, with a temperature of 71 at Terre Haute and 64 at Mattoon. It was partly sunny, with a temperature of 68 at Peoria, 66 at Decatur, and 68 at Springfield. It was cloudy, with a temperature of 65 at Bloomington and 65 at Paris. And once again at 11 a.m. at the Champaign Airport, with light rain, the temperature was 64. The time is currently 11:03 a.m. Central Daylight Time. 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Now for the official National Weather Service forecast for Champaign, Urbana and surrounding areas of East Central Illinois. Rest of today, cloudy late this morning, then becoming mostly sunny. Showers likely with a slight chance of thunderstorms late this morning. Highs in the lower 70s. Northwest winds 15 to 20 miles an hour with gusts up to 30 miles an hour. Chance of rain 60%. Tonight, mostly clear until midnight, then becoming partly cloudy. Cooler with lows in the lower 50s. Northwest winds 10 to 15 miles an hour with gusts up to 25 miles an hour, diminishing to around 5 miles an hour after midnight. Monday, sunny. Highs in the mid-70s. West winds 5 to 10 miles an hour. Monday night, mostly clear. Lows in the mid-50s. Southwest winds 5 to 10 miles an hour. Tuesday, mostly sunny. Showers likely with a chance of thunderstorms in the afternoon. Highs in the upper 70s. Southwest winds 15 to 20 miles an hour with gusts up to 30 miles an hour. Chance of rain 70%. Tuesday night, partly cloudy. Lows in the mid-50s. Wednesday, mostly sunny. A chance of showers in the morning, then showers likely with a chance of thunderstorms in the afternoon. Breezy with highs around 80. Chance of rain 70%. Wednesday night, showers with thunderstorms likely until midnight, then a chance of showers after midnight. Locally heavy rainfall possible until midnight. Windy with lows in the mid-60s. Chance of rain 90%. Thursday, partly sunny with a chance of showers and thunderstorms. Breezy with highs in the upper 70s. Chance of rain 50%. Thursday night, partly cloudy.

till midnight, then becoming mostly clear. Lows in the upper 50s. Juneteenth and Friday night, mostly clear. Highs in the upper 70s. Lows in the upper 50s. Saturday, mostly sunny. Highs in the lower 80s. Again, the forecast for Champaign, Urbana and surrounding areas of east central Illinois for the rest of today, cloudy late this morning, then becoming mostly sunny. Showers likely and a slight chance of thunderstorms late this morning. Highs in the lower 70s. Northwest winds 15 to 20 miles an hour with gusts up to 30 miles an hour. Chance of rain 60%. Here is a river flood statement. The National Weather Service in Lincoln has issued a flood warning for the Sangamon River at Monticello. From this evening to tomorrow morning. At 9 a.m. Sunday, the stage was 12.8 feet. The river is expected to rise to a crest of 13.0 feet this evening. It will then fall below flood stage just after midnight tonight. 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Now for the official National Weather Service forecast for Champaign, Urbana and surrounding areas of east central Illinois. Rest of today, cloudy late this morning, then becoming mostly sunny. Showers likely with a slight chance of thunderstorms late this morning. Highs in the lower 70s. Northwest winds 15 to 20 miles an hour with gusts up to 30 miles an hour. Chance of rain 60%. Tonight, mostly clear until midnight, then becoming partly cloudy. Cooler with lows in the lower 50s. Northwest winds 10 to 15 miles an hour with gusts up to 25 miles an hour, diminishing to around 5 miles an hour after midnight. Monday, sunny. Highs in the mid-70s. West winds 5 to 10 miles an hour. Monday night, mostly clear. Lows in the mid-50s. Southwest winds 5 to 10 miles an hour. Tuesday, mostly sunny. Showers likely with a chance of thunderstorms in the afternoon. Highs in the upper 70s. Southwest winds 15 to 20 miles an hour with gusts up to 30 miles an hour. Chance of rain 70%. Tuesday night, partly cloudy. Lows in the mid-50s. Wednesday, mostly sunny. A chance of showers in the morning, then showers likely with a chance of thunderstorms in the afternoon. Breezy with highs around 80. Chance of rain 70%. Wednesday night, showers with thunderstorms likely until midnight, then a chance of showers after midnight. Locally heavy rainfall possible until midnight. Windy with lows in the mid-60s. Chance of rain 90%. Thursday, partly sunny with a chance of showers and thunderstorms. Breezy with highs in the upper 70s. Chance of rain 50%. Thursday night, partly cloudy until midnight, then becoming mostly clear. Lows in the upper 50s. Juneteenth and Friday night, mostly clear. Highs in the upper 70s. Lows in the upper 50s. Saturday, mostly sunny. Highs in the lower 80s. Again, the forecast for Champaign, Urbana and surrounding areas of east central Illinois for the rest of today, cloudy late this morning, then becoming mostly sunny. Showers likely and a slight chance of thunderstorms late this morning. Highs in the lower 70s. Northwest winds 15 to 20 miles an hour with gusts up to 30 miles an hour. Chance of rain 60%. At 11 a.m. at the Champaign Airport, light rain was falling. The temperature was 64 degrees, the dew point was 60, and the relative humidity was 87%. The wind was northwest at 14 miles an hour, gusting to 25. The pressure was 29.90 inches and steady. Elsewhere around the area, rain was falling, with a temperature of 71 at Terre Haute and 64 at Mattoon.

partly sunny, with a temperature of 68 at Peoria, 66 at Decatur, and 68 at Springfield. It was cloudy, with a temperature of 65 at Bloomington, and 65 at Paris. And once again at 11 a.m. at the Champaign Airport, with light rain, the temperature was 64. At 11 a.m. at the Champaign Airport, light rain was falling. The temperature was 64 degrees, the dew point was 60, and the relative humidity was 87%. The wind was northwest at 14 miles an hour, gusting to 25. The pressure was 29.90 inches and steady. Elsewhere around the area, rain was falling, with a temperature of 70 at Terre Haute, and 65 at Mattoon. It was partly sunny, with a temperature of 68 at Peoria, 66 at Decatur, and 68 at Springfield. It was cloudy, with a temperature of 65 at Bloomington, and 65 at Paris. And once again at 11 a.m. at the Champaign Airport, with light rain, the temperature was 64. Looking elsewhere around the Midwest at 11 a.m., Chicago was partly sunny, and 65. Indianapolis was partly sunny, and 77. St. Louis was partly sunny, and 70. Kansas City was mostly sunny, and 70. Des Moines was partly sunny, and 66. Milwaukee was mostly sunny, and 67. The time is currently 11:12 a.m. Central Daylight Time. 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Now for the official National Weather Service forecast for Champaign, Urbana, and surrounding areas of East Central Illinois. Rest of today, cloudy late this morning, then becoming mostly sunny. Showers likely with a slight chance of thunderstorms late this morning. Highs in the lower 70s. Northwest winds 15 to 20 miles an hour with gusts up to 30 miles an hour. Chance of rain 60%. Tonight, mostly clear until midnight, then becoming partly cloudy. Cooler with lows in the lower 50s. Northwest winds 10 to 15 miles an hour with gusts up to 25 miles an hour, diminishing to around 5 miles an hour after midnight. Monday, sunny. Highs in the mid-70s. West winds 5 to 10 miles an hour. Monday night, mostly clear. Lows in the mid-50s. Southwest winds 5 to 10 miles an hour. Tuesday, mostly sunny. Showers likely with a chance of thunderstorms in the afternoon. Highs in the upper 70s. Southwest winds 15 to 20 miles an hour with gusts up to 30 miles an hour. Chance of rain 70%. Tuesday night, partly cloudy. Lows in the mid-50s. Wednesday, mostly sunny. A chance of showers in the morning, then showers likely with a chance of thunderstorms in the afternoon. Breezy with highs around 80. Chance of rain 70%. Wednesday night, showers with thunderstorms likely until midnight, then a chance of showers after midnight. Locally heavy rainfall possible until midnight. Windy with lows in the mid-60s. Chance of rain 90%. Thursday, partly sunny with a chance of showers and thunderstorms. Breezy with highs in the upper 70s. Chance of rain 50%. Thursday night, partly cloudy until midnight, then becoming mostly clear. Lows in the upper 50s. Juneteenth and Friday night, mostly clear. Highs in the upper 70s. Lows in the upper 50s. Saturday, mostly sunny. Highs in the lower 80s. Again, the forecast for Champaign, Urbana, and surrounding areas of East Central Illinois for the rest of today, cloudy late this morning, then becoming mostly sunny. Showers likely and a slight chance of thunderstorms late this morning. Highs in the lower 70s. Northwest winds 15 to 20 miles an hour with gusts up to 30 miles an hour. Chance of rain 60%. Here is a river flood statement. The National Weather Service in Lincoln has issued a flood warning for the Sangamon River at Monticello. From this evening to tomorrow morning. At 9 a.m. Sunday, the stage was 12.8 feet. The river is expected to rise to a crest of 13.0 feet this evening. It will then fall below flood stage just after midnight tonight. At 11 a.m. at the Champaign Airport, light rain was falling. The temperature was 64 degrees, the dew point was 60, and the relative humidity was 87%. The wind was northwest at 14 miles an hour, gusting to 20.

5. The pressure was 29.90 inches and steady. Elsewhere around the area, rain was falling, with a temperature of 70 at Terre Haute and 65 at Mattoon. It was partly sunny, with a temperature of 68 at Peoria, 66 at Decatur, and 68 at Springfield. It was cloudy, with a temperature of 65 at Bloomington and 65 at Paris. And once again at 11 a.m. at the Champaign Airport, with light rain, the temperature was 64. Looking elsewhere around the Midwest at 11 a.m., Chicago was partly sunny and 65. Indianapolis was partly sunny and 77. St. Louis was partly sunny and 70. Kansas City was mostly sunny and 70. Des Moines was partly sunny and 66. Milwaukee was mostly sunny and 67. The time is currently 11:17 a.m. Central Daylight Time. 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Now for the official National Weather Service forecast for Champaign, Urbana, and surrounding areas of East Central Illinois. Rest of today, cloudy late this morning, then becoming mostly sunny. Showers likely with a slight chance of thunderstorms late this morning. Highs in the lower 70s. Northwest winds 15 to 20 miles an hour with gusts up to 30 miles an hour. Chance of rain 60%. Tonight, mostly clear until midnight, then becoming partly cloudy. Cooler with lows in the lower 50s. Northwest winds 10 to 15 miles an hour with gusts up to 25 miles an hour, diminishing to around 5 miles an hour after midnight. Monday, sunny. Highs in the mid-70s. West winds 5 to 10 miles an hour. Monday night, mostly clear. Lows in the mid-50s. Southwest winds 5 to 10 miles an hour. Tuesday, mostly sunny. Showers likely with a chance of thunderstorms in the afternoon. Highs in the upper 70s. Southwest winds 15 to 20 miles an hour with gusts up to 30 miles an hour. Chance of rain 70%. Tuesday night, partly cloudy. Lows in the mid-50s. Wednesday, mostly sunny. A chance of showers in the morning, then showers likely with a chance of thunderstorms in the afternoon. Breezy with highs around 80. Chance of rain 70%. Wednesday night, showers with thunderstorms likely until midnight, then a chance of showers after midnight. Locally heavy rainfall possible until midnight. Windy with lows in the mid-60s. Chance of rain 90%. Thursday, partly sunny with a chance of showers and thunderstorms. Breezy with highs in the upper 70s. Chance of rain 50%. Thursday night, partly cloudy until midnight, then becoming mostly clear. Lows in the upper 50s. Juneteenth and Friday night, mostly clear. Highs in the upper 70s. Lows in the upper 50s. Saturday, mostly sunny. Highs in the lower 80s. Again, the forecast for Champaign, Urbana, and surrounding areas of East Central Illinois for the rest of today, cloudy late this morning, then becoming mostly sunny. Showers likely and a slight chance of thunderstorms late this morning. Highs in the lower 70s. Northwest winds 15 to 20 miles an hour with gusts up to 30 miles an hour. Chance of rain 60%. Now for the official National Weather Service forecast for Champaign, Urbana, and surrounding areas of East Central Illinois. Rest of today, mostly cloudy early this afternoon, then becoming mostly sunny. Showers likely with a slight chance of thunderstorms early this afternoon. Highs in the lower 70s. Northwest winds 15 to 20 miles an hour with gusts up to 30 miles an hour. Chance of rain 60%. Tonight, mostly clear. Cooler with lows in the lower 50s. Northwest winds 10 to 15 miles an hour with gusts up to 25 miles an hour, diminishing to around 5 miles an hour after midnight. Monday, sunny. Highs in the mid-70s. West winds 5 to 10 miles an hour. Monday night, mostly clear. Lows in the mid-50s. Southwest winds 5 to 10 miles an hour. Tuesday, mostly sunny. Showers likely with a chance of thunderstorms in the afternoon. Highs in the upper 70s. Southwest winds 15 to 20 miles an hour with gusts up to 30 miles an hour. Chance of rain 70%. Tuesday night, partly cloudy.
lows in the mid-50s. Wednesday, mostly sunny. A chance of showers in the morning, then showers likely with a chance of thunderstorms in the afternoon. Breezy with highs around 80. Chance of rain 70%. Wednesday night, showers with thunderstorms likely until midnight, then a chance of showers after midnight. Locally heavy rainfall possible until midnight. Windy with lows in the mid-60s. Chance of rain 90%. Thursday, partly sunny with a chance of showers and thunderstorms. Breezy with highs in the upper 70s. Chance of rain 50%. Thursday night, partly cloudy until midnight, then becoming mostly clear. Lows in the upper 50s. Juneteenth and Friday night, mostly clear. Highs in the upper 70s. Lows in the upper 50s. Saturday, mostly sunny. Highs in the lower 80s. Again, the forecast for Champaign, Urbana and surrounding areas of East Central Illinois for the rest of today, mostly cloudy early this afternoon, then becoming mostly sunny. Showers likely and a slight chance of thunderstorms early this afternoon. Highs in the lower 70s. Northwest winds 15 to 20 miles an hour with gusts up to 30 miles an hour. Chance of rain 60%. At 11 a.m. at the Champaign Airport, light rain was falling. The temperature was 64 degrees, the dew point was 60, and the relative humidity was 87%. The wind was northwest at 14 miles an hour, gusting to 25. The pressure was 29.90 inches and steady. Elsewhere around the area, rain was falling, with a temperature of 70 at Terre Haute and 65 at Mattoon. It was partly sunny, with a temperature of 68 at Peoria, 66 at Decatur, and 68 at Springfield. It was cloudy, with a temperature of 65 at Bloomington and 65 at Paris. And once again at 11 a.m. at the Champaign Airport, with light rain, the temperature was 64. Looking elsewhere around the Midwest at 11 a.m., Chicago was partly sunny and 65. Indianapolis was partly sunny and 77. St. Louis was partly sunny and 70. Kansas City was mostly sunny and 70. Des Moines was partly sunny and 66. Milwaukee was mostly sunny and 67. The time is currently 11:23 a.m. Central Daylight Time. 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Now for the official National Weather Service forecast for Champaign, Urbana and surrounding areas of East Central Illinois. Rest of today, mostly cloudy early this afternoon, then becoming mostly sunny. Showers likely with a slight chance of thunderstorms early this afternoon. Highs in the lower 70s. Northwest winds 15 to 20 miles an hour with gusts up to 30 miles an hour. Chance of rain 60%. Tonight, mostly clear. Cooler with lows in the lower 50s. Northwest winds 10 to 15 miles an hour with gusts up to 25 miles an hour, diminishing to around 5 miles an hour after midnight. Monday, sunny. Highs in the mid-70s. West winds 5 to 10 miles an hour. Monday night, mostly clear. Lows in the mid-50s. Southwest winds 5 to 10 miles an hour. Tuesday, mostly sunny. Showers likely with a chance of thunderstorms in the afternoon. Highs in the upper 70s. Southwest winds 15 to 20 miles an hour with gusts up to 30 miles an hour. Chance of rain 70%. Tuesday night, partly cloudy. Lows in the mid-50s. Wednesday, mostly sunny. A chance of showers in the morning, then showers likely with a chance of thunderstorms in the afternoon. Breezy with highs around 80. Chance of rain 70%. Wednesday night, showers with thunderstorms likely until midnight, then a chance of showers after midnight. Locally heavy rainfall possible until midnight. Windy with lows in the mid-60s. Chance of rain 90%. Thursday, partly sunny with a chance of showers and thunderstorms. Breezy with highs in the upper 70s. Chance of rain 50%. Thursday night, partly cloudy until midnight, then becoming mostly clear. Lows in the upper 50s. Juneteenth and Friday night, mostly clear. Highs in the upper 70s. Lows in the upper 50s. Saturday, mostly sunny. Highs in the lower 80s.

Again, the forecast for Champaign, Urbana, and surrounding areas of East Central Illinois for the rest of today, mostly cloudy early this afternoon, then becoming mostly sunny. Showers likely and a slight chance of thunderstorms early this afternoon. Highs in the lower 70s. Northwest winds 15 to 20 miles an hour with gusts up to 30 miles an hour. Chance of rain 60%. Here is a river flood statement. The National Weather Service in Lincoln has issued a flood warning for the Sangamon River at Monticello. From this evening to tomorrow morning. At 9 a.m. Sunday, the stage was 12.8 feet. The river is expected to rise to a crest of 13.0 feet this evening. It will then fall below flood stage just after midnight tonight. At 11 a.m. at the Champaign Airport, light rain was falling. The temperature was 64 degrees, the dew point was 60, and the relative humidity was 87%. The wind was northwest at 14 miles an hour, gusting to 25. The pressure was 29.90 inches and steady. Elsewhere around the area, rain was falling, with a temperature of 70 at Terre Haute and 65 at Mattoon. It was partly sunny, with a temperature of 68 at Peoria, 66 at Decatur, and 68 at Springfield. It was cloudy, with a temperature of 65 at Bloomington and 65 at Paris. And once again at 11 a.m. at the Champaign Airport, with light rain, the temperature was 64. Looking elsewhere around the Midwest at 11 a.m., Chicago was partly sunny, and 65. Indianapolis was partly sunny, and 77. St. Louis was partly sunny, and 70. Kansas City was mostly sunny, and 70. Des Moines was partly sunny, and 66. Milwaukee was mostly sunny, and 67. The time is currently 11:28 a.m. Central Daylight Time. 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Now for the official National Weather Service forecast for Champaign, Urbana, and surrounding areas of East Central Illinois. Rest of today, mostly cloudy early this afternoon, then becoming mostly sunny. Showers likely with a slight chance of thunderstorms early this afternoon. Highs in the lower 70s. Northwest winds 15 to 20 miles an hour with gusts up to 30 miles an hour. Chance of rain 60%. Tonight, mostly clear. Cooler with lows in the lower 50s. Northwest winds 10 to 15 miles an hour with gusts up to 25 miles an hour, diminishing to around 5 miles an hour after midnight. Monday, sunny. Highs in the mid-70s. West winds 5 to 10 miles an hour. Monday night, mostly clear. Lows in the mid-50s. Southwest winds 5 to 10 miles an hour. Tuesday, mostly sunny. Showers likely with a chance of thunderstorms in the afternoon. Highs in the upper 70s. Southwest winds 15 to 20 miles an hour with gusts up to 30 miles an hour. Chance of rain 70%. Tuesday night, partly cloudy. Lows in the mid-50s. Wednesday, mostly sunny. A chance of showers in the morning, then showers likely with a chance of thunderstorms in the afternoon. Breezy with highs around 80. Chance of rain 70%. Wednesday night, showers with thunderstorms likely until midnight, then a chance of showers after midnight. Locally heavy rainfall possible until midnight. Windy with lows in the mid-60s. Chance of rain 90%. Thursday, partly sunny with a chance of showers and thunderstorms. Breezy with highs in the upper 70s. Chance of rain 50%. Thursday night, partly cloudy until midnight, then becoming mostly clear. Lows in the upper 50s. Juneteenth and Friday night, mostly clear. Highs in the upper 70s. Lows in the upper 50s. Saturday, mostly sunny. Highs in the lower 80s. Again, the forecast for Champaign, Urbana, and surrounding areas of East Central Illinois for the rest of today, mostly cloudy early this afternoon, then becoming mostly sunny. Showers likely and a slight chance of thunderstorms early this afternoon. Highs in the lower 70s. Northwest winds 15 to 20 miles an hour with gusts up to 30 miles an hour. Chance of rain 60%. At 11 a.m. at the Champaign Airport, light rain was falling. The temperature was 64 degrees, the dew point was 60,

Relative humidity was 87%. The wind was northwest at 14 miles an hour, gusting to 25. The pressure was 29.90 inches and steady. Elsewhere around the area, rain was falling, with a temperature of 70 at Terre Haute and 65 at Mattoon. It was partly sunny, with a temperature of 68 at Peoria, 66 at Decatur, and 68 at Springfield. It was cloudy, with a temperature of 65 at Bloomington and 65 at Paris. And once again at 11 a.m. at the Champaign Airport, with light rain, the temperature was 64. Looking elsewhere around the Midwest at 11 a.m., Chicago was partly sunny and 65. Indianapolis was partly sunny and 77. St. Louis was partly sunny and 70. Kansas City was mostly sunny and 70. Des Moines was partly sunny and 66. Milwaukee was mostly sunny and 67. The time is currently 11:32 a.m. Central Daylight Time. 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Now for the official National Weather Service forecast for Champaign, Urbana, and surrounding areas of East Central Illinois. Rest of today, mostly cloudy early this afternoon, then becoming mostly sunny. Showers likely with a slight chance of thunderstorms early this afternoon. Highs in the lower 70s. Northwest winds 15 to 20 miles an hour with gusts up to 30 miles an hour. Chance of rain 60%. Tonight, mostly clear. Cooler with lows in the lower 50s. Northwest winds 10 to 15 miles an hour with gusts up to 25 miles an hour, diminishing to around 5 miles an hour. 15 to 20 miles an hour with gusts up to 30 miles an hour. Chance of rain 60%. Tonight, mostly clear. Cooler with lows in the lower 50s. Northwest winds 10 to 15 miles an hour with gusts up to 25 miles an hour, diminishing to around 5 miles an hour after midnight. Monday, sunny. Highs in the mid-70s. West winds 5 to 10 miles an hour. Monday night, mostly clear. Lows in the mid-50s. Southwest winds 5 to 10 miles an hour. Tuesday, mostly sunny. Showers likely with a chance of thunderstorms in the afternoon. Highs in the upper 70s. Southwest winds 15 to 20 miles an hour with gusts up to 30 miles an hour. Chance of rain 70%. Tuesday night, partly cloudy. Lows in the mid-50s. Wednesday, mostly sunny. A chance of showers in the morning, then showers likely with a chance of thunderstorms in the afternoon. Breezy with highs around 80. Chance of rain 70%. Wednesday night, showers with thunderstorms likely until midnight, then a chance of showers after midnight. Locally heavy rainfall possible until midnight. Windy with lows in the mid-60s. Chance of rain 90%. Thursday, partly sunny with a chance of showers and thunderstorms. Breezy with highs in the upper 70s. Chance of rain 50%. Thursday night, partly cloudy until midnight, then becoming mostly clear. Lows in the upper 50s. Juneteenth and Friday night, mostly clear. Highs in the upper 70s. Lows in the upper 50s. Saturday, mostly sunny. Highs in the lower 80s. Again, the forecast for Champaign, Urbana, and surrounding areas of East Central Illinois for the rest of today, mostly cloudy early this afternoon, then becoming mostly sunny. Showers likely and a slight chance of thunderstorms early this afternoon. Highs in the lower 70s. Northwest winds 15 to 20 miles an hour with gusts up to 30 miles an hour. Chance of rain 60%. Here is a river flood statement. The National Weather Service in Lincoln has issued a flood warning for the Sangamon River at Monticello. From this evening to tomorrow morning. At 9 a.m. Sunday, the stage was 12.8 feet. The river is expected to rise to a crest of 13.0 feet this evening. It will then fall below flood stage just after midnight tonight. At 11 a.m. at the Champaign Airport, light rain was falling. The temperature was 64 degrees, the dew point was 60, and the relative humidity was 87%. The wind was northwest at 14 miles an hour, gusting to 25. The pressure was 29.90 inches and steady. Elsewhere around the area, rain was falling, with a temperature of 70.

Terre Haute, and 65 at Mattoon. It was partly sunny, with a temperature of 68 at Peoria, 66 at Decatur, and 68 at Springfield. It was cloudy, with a temperature of 65 at Bloomington, and 65 at Paris. And once again at 11 a.m. at the Champaign Airport, with light rain, the temperature was 64. Looking elsewhere around the Midwest at 11 a.m., Chicago was partly sunny, and 65. Indianapolis was partly sunny, and 77. St. Louis was partly sunny, and 70. Kansas City was mostly sunny, and 70. Des Moines was partly sunny, and 66. Milwaukee was mostly sunny, and 67. The time is currently 11:36 a.m. Central Daylight Time. 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Now for the official National Weather Service forecast for Champaign, Urbana, and surrounding areas of East Central Illinois. Rest of today, mostly cloudy early this afternoon, then becoming mostly sunny. Showers likely with a slight chance of thunderstorms early this afternoon. Highs in the lower 70s. Northwest winds 15 to 20 miles an hour with gusts up to 30 miles an hour. Chance of rain 60%. Tonight, mostly clear. Cooler with lows in the lower 50s. Northwest winds 10 to 15 miles an hour with gusts up to 25 miles an hour, diminishing to around 5 miles an hour after midnight. Monday, sunny. Highs in the mid-70s. West winds 5 to 10 miles an hour. Monday night, mostly clear. Lows in the mid-50s. Southwest winds 5 to 10 miles an hour. Tuesday, mostly sunny. Showers likely with a chance of thunderstorms in the afternoon. Highs in the upper 70s. Southwest winds 15 to 20 miles an hour with gusts up to 30 miles an hour. Chance of rain 70%. Tuesday night, partly cloudy. Lows in the mid-50s. Wednesday, mostly sunny. A chance of showers in the morning, then showers likely with a chance of thunderstorms in the afternoon. Breezy with highs around 80. Chance of rain 70%. Wednesday night, showers with thunderstorms likely until midnight, then a chance of showers after midnight. Locally heavy rainfall possible until midnight. Windy with lows in the mid-60s. Chance of rain 90%. Thursday, partly sunny with a chance of showers and thunderstorms. Breezy with highs in the upper 70s. Chance of rain 50%. Thursday night, partly cloudy until midnight, then becoming mostly clear. Lows in the upper 50s. Juneteenth and Friday night, mostly clear. Highs in the upper 70s. Lows in the upper 50s. Saturday, mostly sunny. Highs in the lower 80s. Again, the forecast for Champaign, Urbana, and surrounding areas of East Central Illinois for the rest of today, mostly cloudy early this afternoon, then becoming mostly sunny. Showers likely and a slight chance of thunderstorms early this afternoon. Highs in the lower 70s. Northwest winds 15 to 20 miles an hour with gusts up to 30 miles an hour. Chance of rain 60%. At 11 a.m. at the Champaign Airport, light rain was falling. The temperature was 64 degrees, the dew point was 60, and the relative humidity was 87%. The wind was northwest at 14 miles an hour, gusting to 25. The pressure was 29.90 inches and steady. Elsewhere around the area, rain was falling, with a temperature of 70 at Terre Haute and 65 at Mattoon. It was partly sunny, with a temperature of 68 at Peoria, 66 at Decatur, and 68 at Springfield. It was cloudy, with a temperature of 65 at Bloomington and 65 at Paris. And once again at 11 a.m. at the Champaign Airport, with light rain, the temperature was 64. Looking elsewhere around the Midwest at 11 a.m., Chicago was partly sunny, and 65. Indianapolis was partly sunny, and 77. St. Louis was partly sunny, and 70. Kansas City was mostly sunny, and 70. Des Moines was partly sunny, and 66. Milwaukee was mostly sunny, and 67. The time is currently 11:40 a.m. Central Daylight Time. 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

Now for the official National Weather Service forecast for Champaign, Urbana, and surrounding areas of East Central Illinois. Rest of today, mostly cloudy early this afternoon, then becoming mostly sunny. Showers likely with a slight chance of thunderstorms early this afternoon. Highs in the lower 70s. Northwest winds 15 to 20 miles an hour with gusts up to 30 miles an hour. Chance of rain 60%. Tonight, mostly clear. Cooler with lows in the lower 50s. Northwest winds 10 to 15 miles an hour with gusts up to 25 miles an hour, diminishing to around 5 miles an hour after midnight. Monday, sunny. Highs in the mid-70s. West winds 5 to 10 miles an hour. Monday night, mostly clear. Lows in the mid-50s. Southwest winds 5 to 10 miles an hour. Tuesday, mostly sunny. Showers likely with a chance of thunderstorms in the afternoon. Highs in the upper 70s. Southwest winds 15 to 20 miles an hour with gusts up to 30 miles an hour. Chance of rain 70%. Tuesday night, partly cloudy. Lows in the mid-50s. Wednesday, mostly sunny. A chance of showers in the morning, then showers likely with a chance of thunderstorms in the afternoon. Breezy with highs around 80. Chance of rain 70%. Wednesday night, showers with thunderstorms likely until midnight, then a chance of showers after midnight. Locally heavy rainfall possible until midnight. Windy with lows in the mid-60s. Chance of rain 90%. Thursday, partly sunny with a chance of showers and thunderstorms. Breezy with highs in the upper 70s. Chance of rain 50%. Thursday night, partly cloudy until midnight, then becoming mostly clear. Lows in the upper 50s. Juneteenth and Friday night, mostly clear. Highs in the upper 70s. Lows in the upper 50s. Saturday, mostly sunny. Highs in the lower 80s. Again, the forecast for Champaign, Urbana, and surrounding areas of East Central Illinois for the rest of today, mostly cloudy early this afternoon, then becoming mostly sunny. Showers likely and a slight chance of thunderstorms early this afternoon. Highs in the lower 70s. Northwest winds 15 to 20 miles an hour with gusts up to 30 miles an hour. Chance of rain 60%. At 11 a.m. at the Champaign Airport, light rain was falling. The temperature was 64 degrees, the dew point was 60, and the relative humidity was 87%. The wind was northwest at 14 miles an hour, gusting to 25. The pressure was 29.90 inches and steady. Elsewhere around the area, rain was falling, with a temperature of 70 at Terre Haute and 65 at Mattoon. It was partly sunny, with a temperature of 68 at Peoria, 66 at Decatur, and 68 at Springfield. It was cloudy, with a temperature of 65 at Bloomington and 65 at Paris. And once again at 11 a.m. at the Champaign Airport, with light rain, the temperature was 64. Looking elsewhere around the Midwest at 11 a.m., Chicago was partly sunny and 65. Indianapolis was partly sunny and 77. St. Louis was partly sunny and 70. Kansas City was mostly sunny and 70. Des Moines was partly sunny and 66. Milwaukee was mostly sunny and 67. The time is currently 11:44 a.m. Central Daylight Time. 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Here is a river flood statement. The National Weather Service in Lincoln has issued a flood warning for the Sangamon River at Monticello. From this evening to tomorrow morning. At 9 a.m. Sunday, the stage was 12.8 feet. The river is expected to rise to a crest of 13.0 feet this evening. It will then fall below flood stage just after midnight tonight. Now for the official National Weather Service forecast for Champaign, Urbana, and surrounding areas of East Central Illinois. Rest of today, mostly cloudy early this afternoon, then becoming mostly sunny. Showers likely with a slight chance of thunderstorms early this afternoon. Highs in the lower 70s. Northwest winds 15 to 20 miles an hour with gusts up to 30 miles an hour. Chance of rain 60%. Tonight, mostly clear. Cooler with lows in the lower 50s. Northwest winds 10 to 15 miles an hour.
hour with gusts up to 25 miles an hour, diminishing to around 5 miles an hour after midnight. Monday, sunny. Highs in the mid-70s. West winds 5 to 10 miles an hour. Monday night, mostly clear. Lows in the mid-50s. Southwest winds 5 to 10 miles an hour. Tuesday, mostly sunny. Showers likely with a chance of thunderstorms in the afternoon. Highs in the upper 70s. Southwest winds 15 to 20 miles an hour with gusts up to 30 miles an hour. Chance of rain 70%. Tuesday night, partly cloudy. Lows in the mid-50s. Wednesday, mostly sunny. A chance of showers in the morning, then showers likely with a chance of thunderstorms in the afternoon. Breezy with highs around 80. Chance of rain 70%. Wednesday night, showers with thunderstorms likely until midnight, then a chance of showers after midnight. Locally heavy rainfall possible until midnight. Windy with lows in the mid-60s. Chance of rain 90%. Thursday, partly sunny with a chance of showers and thunderstorms. Breezy with highs in the upper 70s. Chance of rain 50%. Thursday night, partly cloudy until midnight, then becoming mostly clear. Lows in the upper 50s. Juneteenth and Friday night, mostly clear. Highs in the upper 70s. Lows in the upper 50s. Saturday, mostly sunny. Highs in the lower 80s. Again, the forecast for Champaign, Urbana and surrounding areas of East Central Illinois for the rest of today, mostly cloudy early this afternoon, then becoming mostly sunny. Showers likely and a slight chance of thunderstorms early this afternoon. Highs in the lower 70s. Northwest winds 15 to 20 miles an hour with gusts up to 30 miles an hour. Chance of rain 60%. At 11 a.m. at the Champaign Airport, light rain was falling. The temperature was 64 degrees, the dew point was 60, and the relative humidity was 87%. The wind was northwest at 14 miles an hour, gusting to 25. The pressure was 29.90 inches and steady. Elsewhere around the area, rain was falling, with a temperature of 70 at Terre Haute and 65 at Mattoon. It was partly sunny, with a temperature of 68 at Peoria, 66 at Decatur, and 68 at Springfield. It was cloudy, with a temperature of 65 at Bloomington and 65 at Paris. And once again at 11 a.m. at the Champaign Airport, with light rain, the temperature was 64. Looking elsewhere around the Midwest at 11 a.m., Chicago was partly sunny and 65. Indianapolis was partly sunny and 77. St. Louis was partly sunny and 70. Kansas City was mostly sunny and 70. Des Moines was partly sunny and 66. Milwaukee was mostly sunny and 67. The time is currently 11:49 a.m. Central Daylight Time. 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Now for the official National Weather Service forecast for Champaign, Urbana and surrounding areas of East Central Illinois. Rest of today, mostly cloudy early this afternoon, then becoming mostly sunny. Showers likely with a slight chance of thunderstorms early this afternoon. Highs in the lower 70s. Northwest winds 15 to 20 miles an hour with gusts up to 30 miles an hour. Chance of rain 60%. Tonight, mostly clear. Cooler with lows in the lower 50s. Northwest winds 10 to 15 miles an hour with gusts up to 25 miles an hour, diminishing to around 5 miles an hour after midnight. Monday, sunny. Highs in the mid-70s. West winds 5 to 10 miles an hour. Monday night, mostly clear. Lows in the mid-50s. Southwest winds 5 to 10 miles an hour. Tuesday, mostly sunny. Showers likely with a chance of thunderstorms in the afternoon. Highs in the upper 70s. Southwest winds 15 to 20 miles an hour with gusts up to 30 miles an hour. Chance of rain 70%. Tuesday night, partly cloudy. Lows in the mid-50s. Wednesday, mostly sunny. A chance of showers in the morning, then showers likely with a chance of thunderstorms in the afternoon. Breezy with highs around 80. Chance of rain 70%. Wednesday night, showers with thunderstorms likely until midnight.

and Friday night, mostly clear. Highs in the upper 70s. Lows in the upper 50s. Saturday, mostly sunny. Highs in the lower 80s. Again, the forecast for Champaign, Urbana and surrounding areas of East Central Illinois for the rest of today, mostly cloudy early this afternoon, then becoming mostly sunny. Showers likely and a slight chance of thunderstorms early this afternoon. Highs in the lower 70s. Northwest winds 15 to 20 miles an hour with gusts up to 30 miles an hour. Chance of rain 60%. At 11 a.m. at the Champaign Airport, light rain was falling. The temperature was 64 degrees, the dew point was 60, and the relative humidity was 87%. The wind was northwest at 14 miles an hour, gusting to 25. The pressure was 29.90 inches and steady. Elsewhere around the area, rain was falling, with a temperature of 70 at Terre Haute and 65 at Mattoon. It was partly sunny, with a temperature of 68 at Peoria, 66 at Decatur, and 68 at Springfield. It was cloudy, with a temperature of 65 at Bloomington and 65 at Paris. And once again at 11 a.m. at the Champaign Airport, with light rain, the temperature was 64. Looking elsewhere around the Midwest at 11 a.m., Chicago was partly sunny and 65. Indianapolis was partly sunny and 77. St. Louis was partly sunny and 70. Kansas City was mostly sunny and 70. Des Moines was partly sunny and 66. Milwaukee was mostly sunny and 67. The time is currently 11:53 a.m. Central Daylight Time. 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Now for the official National Weather Service forecast for Champaign, Urbana and surrounding areas of East Central Illinois. Rest of today, mostly cloudy early this afternoon, then becoming mostly sunny. Showers likely with a slight chance of thunderstorms early this afternoon. Highs in the lower 70s. Northwest winds 15 to 20 miles an hour with gusts up to 30 miles an hour. Chance of rain 60%. Tonight, mostly clear. Cooler with lows in the lower 50s. Northwest winds 10 to 15 miles an hour with gusts up to 25 miles an hour, diminishing to around 5 miles an hour after midnight. Monday, sunny. Highs in the mid-70s. West winds 5 to 10 miles an hour. Monday night, mostly clear. Lows in the mid-50s. Southwest winds 5 to 10 miles an hour. Tuesday, mostly sunny. Showers likely with a chance of thunderstorms in the afternoon. Highs in the upper 70s. Southwest winds 15 to 20 miles an hour with gusts up to 30 miles an hour. Chance of rain 70%. Tuesday night, partly cloudy. Lows in the mid-50s. Wednesday, mostly sunny. A chance of showers in the morning, then showers likely with a chance of thunderstorms in the afternoon. Breezy with highs around 80. Chance of rain 70%. Wednesday night, showers with thunderstorms likely until midnight, then a chance of showers after midnight. Locally heavy rainfall possible until midnight. Windy with lows in the mid-60s. Chance of rain 90%. Thursday, partly sunny with a chance of showers and thunderstorms. Breezy with highs in the upper 70s. Chance of rain 50%. Thursday night, partly cloudy until midnight, then becoming mostly clear. Lows in the upper 50s. Juneteenth and Friday night, mostly clear. Highs in the upper 70s. Lows in the upper 50s. Saturday, mostly sunny. Highs in the lower 80s. Again, the forecast for Champaign, Urbana and surrounding areas of East Central Illinois for the rest of today, mostly cloudy early this afternoon, then becoming mostly sunny. Showers likely and a slight chance of thunderstorms early this afternoon. Highs in the lower 70s. Northwest winds 15 to 20 miles an hour with gusts up to 30 miles an hour. Chance of rain 60%. Here is a river flood statement. The National Weather Service in Lincoln has issued a flood warning for the Sangamon River at Monticello. From this evening to tomorrow morning. At 9 a.m. Sunday, the stage was 12.8 feet. The river is expected to rise to a crest of 13.0 feet this evening. It will then fall below floods.

just after midnight tonight. At 11 a.m. at the Champaign Airport, light rain was falling. The temperature was 64 degrees, the dew point was 60, and the relative humidity was 87%. The wind was northwest at 14 miles an hour, gusting to 25. The pressure was 29.90 inches and steady. Elsewhere around the area, rain was falling, with a temperature of 70 at Terre Haute and 65 at Mattoon. It was partly sunny, with a temperature of 68 at Peoria, 66 at Decatur, and 68 at Springfield. It was cloudy, with a temperature of 65 at Bloomington and 65 at Paris. And once again at 11 a.m. at the Champaign Airport, with light rain, the temperature was 64. Looking elsewhere around the Midwest at 11 a.m., Chicago was partly sunny, and 65. Indianapolis was partly sunny, and 77. St. Louis was partly sunny, and 70. Kansas City was mostly sunny, and 70. Des Moines was partly sunny, and 66. Milwaukee was mostly sunny, and 67. The time is currently 11:57 a.m. Central Daylight Time. 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Now for the official National Weather Service forecast for Champaign, Urbana, and surrounding areas of East Central Illinois. Rest of today, mostly cloudy early this afternoon, then becoming mostly sunny. Showers likely with a slight chance of thunderstorms early this afternoon. Highs in the lower 70s. Northwest winds 15 to 20 miles an hour with gusts up to 30 miles an hour. Chance of rain 60%. Tonight, mostly clear. Cooler with lows in the lower 50s. Northwest winds 10 to 15 miles an hour with gusts up to 25 miles an hour, diminishing to around 5 miles an hour after midnight. Monday, sunny. Highs in the mid-70s. West winds 5 to 10 miles an hour. Monday night, mostly clear. Lows in the mid-50s. Southwest winds 5 to 10 miles an hour. Tuesday, mostly sunny. Showers likely with a chance of thunderstorms in the afternoon. Highs in the upper 70s. Southwest winds 15 to 20 miles an hour with gusts up to 30 miles an hour. Chance of rain 70%. Tuesday night, partly cloudy. Lows in the mid-50s. Wednesday, mostly sunny. A chance of showers in the morning, then showers likely with a chance of thunderstorms in the afternoon. Breezy with highs around 80. Chance of rain 70%. Wednesday night, showers with thunderstorms likely until midnight, then a chance of showers after midnight. Locally heavy rainfall possible until midnight. Windy with lows in the mid-60s. Chance of rain 90%. Thursday, partly sunny with a chance of showers and thunderstorms. Breezy with highs in the upper 70s. Chance of rain 50%. Thursday night, partly cloudy until midnight, then becoming mostly clear. Lows in the upper 50s. Juneteenth and Friday night, mostly clear. Highs in the upper 70s. Lows in the upper 50s. Saturday, mostly sunny. Highs in the lower 80s. Again, the forecast for Champaign, Urbana, and surrounding areas of East Central Illinois for the rest of today, mostly cloudy early this afternoon, then becoming mostly sunny. Showers likely and a slight chance of thunderstorms early this afternoon. Highs in the lower 70s. Northwest winds 15 to 20 miles an hour with gusts up to 30 miles an hour. Chance of rain 60%. The time is currently 12 p.m. Central Daylight Time. 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Now for the official National Weather Service forecast for Champaign, Urbana, and surrounding areas of East Central Illinois. Rest of today, mostly cloudy early this afternoon, then becoming mostly sunny. Showers likely with a slight chance of thunderstorms early this afternoon. Highs in the lower 70s. Northwest winds 15 to 20 miles an hour with gusts up to 30 miles an hour. Chance of rain 60%. Tonight, mostly clear. Cooler with lows in the lower 50s. Northwest winds 10 to 15 miles an hour with gusts up to 25 miles an hour, diminishing to around 5 miles an hour after midnight. Monday, sunny. Highs in the mid-70s.

West winds 5 to 10 miles an hour. Monday night, mostly clear. Lows in the mid-50s. Southwest winds 5 to 10 miles an hour. Tuesday, mostly sunny. Showers likely with a chance of thunderstorms in the afternoon. Highs in the upper 70s. Southwest winds 15 to 20 miles an hour with gusts up to 30 miles an hour. Chance of rain 70%. Tuesday night, partly cloudy. Lows in the mid-50s. Wednesday, mostly sunny. A chance of showers in the morning, then showers likely with a chance of thunderstorms in the afternoon. Breezy with highs around 80. Chance of rain 70%. Wednesday night, showers with thunderstorms likely until midnight, then a chance of showers after midnight. Locally heavy rainfall possible until midnight. Windy with lows in the mid-60s. Chance of rain 90%. Thursday, partly sunny with a chance of showers and thunderstorms. Breezy with highs in the upper 70s. Chance of rain 50%. Thursday night, partly cloudy until midnight, then becoming mostly clear. Lows in the upper 50s. Juneteenth and Friday night, mostly clear. Highs in the upper 70s. Lows in the upper 50s. Saturday, mostly sunny. Highs in the lower 80s. Again, the forecast for Champaign, Urbana and surrounding areas of East Central Illinois for the rest of today, mostly cloudy early this afternoon, then becoming mostly sunny. Showers likely and a slight chance of thunderstorms early this afternoon. Highs in the lower 70s. Northwest winds 15 to 20 miles an hour with gusts up to 30 miles an hour. Chance of rain 60%. At noon at the Champaign Airport, skies were cloudy. The temperature was 65 degrees, the dew point was 58, and the relative humidity was 78%. The wind was northwest at 14 miles an hour. The pressure was 29.92 inches and rising. Elsewhere around the area, at Springfield, it was sunny, with a temperature of 71. It was partly sunny, with a temperature of 70 at Bloomington, and 69 at Decatur. It was cloudy, with a temperature of 65 at Paris, 68 at Terre Haute, and 68 at Mattoon. At Peoria, the weather conditions were not available. And once again at noon at the Champaign Airport, under cloudy skies, the temperature was 65. The time is currently 12.04 p.m. Central Daylight Time. 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Now for the official National Weather Service forecast for Champaign, Urbana and surrounding areas of East Central Illinois. Rest of today, mostly cloudy early this afternoon, then becoming mostly sunny. Showers likely with a slight chance of thunderstorms early this afternoon. Highs in the lower 70s. Northwest winds 15 to 20 miles an hour with gusts up to 30 miles an hour. Chance of rain 60%. Tonight, mostly clear. Cooler with lows in the lower 50s. Northwest winds 10 to 15 miles an hour with gusts up to 25 miles an hour, diminishing to around 5 miles an hour after midnight. Monday, sunny. Highs in the mid-70s. West winds 5 to 10 miles an hour. Monday night, mostly clear. Lows in the mid-50s. Southwest winds 5 to 10 miles an hour. Tuesday, mostly sunny. Showers likely with a chance of thunderstorms in the afternoon. Highs in the upper 70s. Southwest winds 15 to 20 miles an hour with gusts up to 30 miles an hour. Chance of rain 70%. Tuesday night, partly cloudy. Lows in the mid-50s. Wednesday, mostly sunny. A chance of showers in the morning, then showers likely with a chance of thunderstorms in the afternoon. Breezy with highs around 80. Chance of rain 70%. Wednesday night, showers with thunderstorms likely until midnight, then a chance of showers after midnight. Locally heavy rainfall possible until midnight. Windy with lows in the mid-60s. Chance of rain 90%. Thursday, partly sunny with a chance of showers and thunderstorms. Breezy with highs in the upper 70s. Chance of rain 50%. Thursday night, partly cloudy until midnight, then becoming mostly clear. Lows in the upper 50s. Juneteenth and Friday night, mostly clear. Highs in the upper 70s. Lows in the upper

Saturday, mostly sunny. Highs in the lower 80s. Again, the forecast for Champaign, Urbana and surrounding areas of East Central Illinois for the rest of today, mostly cloudy early this afternoon, then becoming mostly sunny. Showers likely and a slight chance of thunderstorms early this afternoon. Highs in the lower 70s. Northwest winds 15 to 20 miles an hour with gusts up to 30 miles an hour. Chance of rain 60%. Here is a river flood statement. The National Weather Service in Lincoln has issued a flood warning for the Sangamon River at Monticello. From this evening to tomorrow morning. At 9 a.m. Sunday, the stage was 12.8 feet. The river is expected to rise to a crest of 13.0 feet this evening. It will then fall below flood stage just after midnight tonight. 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Programming originates from NOAA's National Weather Service office in Lincoln and transmits from the WCIA television tower near Seymour. The station serves the following counties: Champaign, DeWitt, Coles, Douglas, Edgar, Ford, Moultrie, Piatt, and Vermilion. 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At noon at the Champaign Airport, skies were cloudy. The temperature was 65 degrees, the dew point was 58, and the relative humidity was 78%. The wind was northwest at 14 miles an hour. The pressure was 29.92 inches and rising. Elsewhere around the area, at Springfield, it was sunny, with a temperature of 71. It was partly sunny, with a temperature of 70 at Bloomington, and 69 at Decatur. It was cloudy, with a temperature of 65 at Paris, 68 at Terre Haute, and 68 at Mattoon. At Peoria, the weather conditions were not available. And once again at noon at the Champaign Airport, under cloudy skies, the temperature was 65. Looking elsewhere around the Midwest at noon, Chicago was partly sunny, and 68. Indianapolis had light rain, and 78. St. Louis was mostly sunny, and 72. Kansas City was mostly sunny, and 72. Des Moines was partly sunny, and 67. Milwaukee was cloudy, and 64. The time is currently 12:09 p.m. Central Daylight Time. 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Now for the official National Weather Service forecast for Champaign, Urbana and surrounding areas of East Central Illinois. Rest of today, mostly cloudy early this afternoon, then becoming mostly sunny. Showers likely with a slight chance of thunderstorms early this afternoon. Highs in the lower 70s. Northwest winds 15 to 20 miles an hour with gusts up to 30 miles an hour. Chance of rain 60%. Tonight, mostly clear. Cooler with lows in the lower 50s. Northwest winds 10 to 15 miles an hour with gusts up to 25 miles an hour, diminishing to around 5 miles an hour after midnight. Monday, sunny. Highs in the mid-70s. West winds 5 to 10 miles an hour. Monday night, mostly clear. Lows in the mid-50s. Southwest winds 5 to 10 miles an hour. Tuesday, mostly sunny. Showers likely with a chance of thunderstorms in the afternoon. Highs in the upper 70s. Southwest winds 15 to 20 miles an hour with gusts up to 30 miles an hour. Chance of rain 70%. Tuesday night, partly cloudy. Lows in the mid-50s. Wednesday, mostly sunny. A chance of showers in the morning, then showers likely with a chance of thunderstorms in the afternoon. Breezy with highs around 80. Chance of rain 70%. Wednesday night, showers with thunderstorms likely until midnight, then a chance of showers after midnight. Locally heavy rainfall possible until midnight. Windy with lows in the mid-60s. Chance of rain 90%. Thursday, partly sunny with a chance of showers and thunderstorms. Breezy with highs in the upper 70s. Chance of rain 50%. Thursday night, partly cloudy until midnight, then becoming mostly clear. Lows in the upper 50s. Juneteenth and Friday night, mostly clear. Highs in the upper 70s. Lows in the upper 50s.

Saturday, mostly sunny. Highs in the lower 80s. Again, the forecast for Champaign, Urbana and surrounding areas of east central Illinois for the rest of today, mostly cloudy early this afternoon, then becoming mostly sunny. Showers likely and a slight chance of thunderstorms early this afternoon. Highs in the lower 70s. Northwest winds 15 to 20 miles an hour with gusts up to 30 miles an hour. Chance of rain 60%. At noon at the Champaign Airport, skies were cloudy. The temperature was 65 degrees, the dew point was 58, and the relative humidity was 78%. The wind was northwest at 14 miles an hour. The pressure was 29.92 inches and rising. Elsewhere around the area, at Springfield, it was sunny, with a temperature of 71. It was partly sunny, with a temperature of 70 at Bloomington, and 69 at Decatur. It was cloudy, with a temperature of 65 at Paris, 68 at Terre Haute, and 68 at Mattoon. At Peoria, the weather conditions were not available. And once again at noon at the Champaign Airport, under cloudy skies, the temperature was 65. Looking elsewhere around the Midwest at noon, Chicago was partly sunny, and 68. Indianapolis had light rain, and 78. St. Louis was mostly sunny, and 72. Kansas City was mostly sunny, and 72. Des Moines was partly sunny, and 67. Milwaukee was cloudy, and 64. The time is currently 12:13 p.m. Central Daylight Time. 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Now for the official National Weather Service forecast for Champaign, Urbana and surrounding areas of east central Illinois. Rest of today, mostly cloudy early this afternoon, then becoming mostly sunny. Showers likely with a slight chance of thunderstorms early this afternoon. Highs in the lower 70s. Northwest winds 15 to 20 miles an hour with gusts up to 30 miles an hour. Chance of rain 60%. Tonight, mostly clear. Cooler with lows in the lower 50s. Northwest winds 10 to 15 miles an hour with gusts up to 25 miles an hour, diminishing to around 5 miles an hour after midnight. Monday, sunny. Highs in the mid-70s. West winds 5 to 10 miles an hour. Monday night, mostly clear. Lows in the mid-50s. Southwest winds 5 to 10 miles an hour. Tuesday, mostly sunny. Showers likely with a chance of thunderstorms in the afternoon. Highs in the upper 70s. Southwest winds 15 to 20 miles an hour with gusts up to 30 miles an hour. Chance of rain 70%. Tuesday night, partly cloudy. Lows in the mid-50s. Wednesday, mostly sunny. A chance of showers in the morning, then showers likely with a chance of thunderstorms in the afternoon. Breezy with highs around 80. Chance of rain 70%. Wednesday night, showers with thunderstorms likely until midnight, then a chance of showers after midnight. Locally heavy rainfall possible until midnight. Windy with lows in the mid-60s. Chance of rain 90%. Thursday, partly sunny with a chance of showers and thunderstorms. Breezy with highs in the upper 70s. Chance of rain 50%. Thursday night, partly cloudy until midnight, then becoming mostly clear. Lows in the upper 50s. Juneteenth and Friday night, mostly clear. Highs in the upper 70s. Lows in the upper 50s. Saturday, mostly sunny. Highs in the lower 80s. Again, the forecast for Champaign, Urbana and surrounding areas of east central Illinois for the rest of today, mostly cloudy early this afternoon, then becoming mostly sunny. Showers likely and a slight chance of thunderstorms early this afternoon. Highs in the lower 70s. Northwest winds 15 to 20 miles an hour with gusts up to 30 miles an hour. Chance of rain 60%. Here is a river flood statement. The National Weather Service in Lincoln has issued a flood warning for the Sangamon River at Monticello. From this evening to tomorrow morning. At 9 a.m. Sunday the stage was 12.8 feet. The river is expected to rise to a crest of 13.0 feet this evening. It will then fall below flood stage just after midnight tonight. At noon at the Champaign Airport, skies were cloudy.
the temperature was 65 degrees, the dew point was 58, and the relative humidity was 78%. The wind was northwest at 14 miles an hour. The pressure was 29.92 inches and rising. Elsewhere around the area, at Springfield, it was sunny, with a temperature of 71. It was partly sunny, with a temperature of 70 at Bloomington, and 69 at Decatur. It was cloudy, with a temperature of 65 at Paris, 68 at Terre Haute, and 68 at Mattoon. At Peoria, the weather conditions were not available. And once again at noon at the Champaign Airport, under cloudy skies, the temperature was 65. Looking elsewhere around the Midwest at noon, Chicago was partly sunny, and 68. Indianapolis had light rain, and 78. St. Louis was mostly sunny, and 72. Kansas City was mostly sunny, and 72. Des Moines was partly sunny, and 67. Milwaukee was cloudy, and 64. The time is currently 12:17 p.m. Central Daylight Time. 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Now for the official National Weather Service forecast for Champaign, Urbana, and surrounding areas of East Central Illinois. Rest of today, mostly cloudy early this afternoon, then becoming mostly sunny. Showers likely with a slight chance of thunderstorms early this afternoon. Highs in the lower 70s. Northwest winds 15 to 20 miles an hour with gusts up to 30 miles an hour. Chance of rain 60%. Tonight, mostly clear. Cooler with lows in the lower 50s. Northwest winds 10 to 15 miles an hour with gusts up to 25 miles an hour, diminishing to around 5 miles an hour after midnight. Monday, sunny. Highs in the mid-70s. West winds 5 to 10 miles an hour. Monday night, mostly clear. Lows in the mid-50s. Southwest winds 5 to 10 miles an hour. Tuesday, mostly sunny. Showers likely with a chance of thunderstorms in the afternoon. Highs in the upper 70s. Southwest winds 15 to 20 miles an hour with gusts up to 30 miles an hour. Chance of rain 70%. Tuesday night, partly cloudy. Lows in the mid-50s. Wednesday, mostly sunny. A chance of showers in the morning, then showers likely with a chance of thunderstorms in the afternoon. Breezy with highs around 80. Chance of rain 70%. Wednesday night, showers with thunderstorms likely until midnight, then a chance of showers after midnight. Locally heavy rainfall possible until midnight. Windy with lows in the mid-60s. Chance of rain 90%. Thursday, partly sunny with a chance of showers and thunderstorms. Breezy with highs in the upper 70s. Chance of rain 50%. Thursday night, partly cloudy until midnight, then becoming mostly clear. Lows in the upper 50s. Juneteenth and Friday night, mostly clear. Highs in the upper 70s. Lows in the upper 50s. Saturday, mostly sunny. Highs in the lower 80s. Again, the forecast for Champaign, Urbana, and surrounding areas of East Central Illinois for the rest of today, mostly cloudy early this afternoon, then becoming mostly sunny. Showers likely and a slight chance of thunderstorms early this afternoon. Highs in the lower 70s. Northwest winds 15 to 20 miles an hour with gusts up to 30 miles an hour. Chance of rain 60%. At noon at the Champaign Airport, skies were cloudy. The temperature was 65 degrees, the dew point was 58, and the relative humidity was 78%. The wind was northwest at 14 miles an hour. The pressure was 29.92 inches and rising. Elsewhere around the area, at Springfield, it was sunny, with a temperature of 71. It was partly sunny, with a temperature of 70 at Bloomington, and 69 at Decatur. It was cloudy, with a temperature of 65 at Paris, 68 at Terre Haute, and 68 at Mattoon. At Peoria, the weather conditions were not available. And once again at noon at the Champaign Airport, under cloudy skies, the temperature was 65. At noon at the Champaign Airport, skies were cloudy. The temperature was 65 degrees, the dew point was 58, and the relative humidity was 78%. The wind was northwest at 14 miles an hour.
the pressure was 29.92 inches and rising.

Elsewhere around the area, at Springfield, it was sunny, with a temperature of 71. It was partly sunny, with a temperature of 70 at Bloomington, and 69 at Decatur. It was cloudy, with a temperature of 65 at Paris, 68 at Terre Haute, and 68 at Mattoon. At Peoria, the weather conditions were not available. And once again at noon at the Champaign Airport, under cloudy skies, the temperature was 65. Looking elsewhere around the Midwest at noon, Chicago was partly sunny, and 68. Indianapolis had light rain, and 78. St. Louis was mostly sunny, and 72. Kansas City was mostly sunny, and 72. Des Moines was partly sunny, and 67. Milwaukee was cloudy, and 64. The time is currently 12:22 p.m. Central Daylight Time. 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Now for the official National Weather Service forecast for Champaign, Urbana, and surrounding areas of East Central Illinois. Rest of today, mostly cloudy early this afternoon, then becoming mostly sunny. Showers likely with a slight chance of thunderstorms early this afternoon. Highs in the lower 70s. Northwest winds 15 to 20 miles an hour with gusts up to 30 miles an hour. Chance of rain 60%. Tonight, mostly clear. Cooler with lows in the lower 50s. Northwest winds 10 to 15 miles an hour with gusts up to 25 miles an hour, diminishing to around 5 miles an hour after midnight. Monday, sunny. Highs in the mid 70s. West winds 5 to 10 miles an hour. Monday night, mostly clear. Lows in the mid-50s. Southwest winds 5 to 10 miles an hour. Tuesday, mostly sunny. Showers likely with a chance of thunderstorms in the afternoon. Highs in the upper 70s. Southwest winds 15 to 20 miles an hour with gusts up to 30 miles an hour. Chance of rain 70%. Tuesday night, partly cloudy. Lows in the mid-50s. Wednesday, mostly sunny. A chance of showers in the morning, then showers likely with a chance of thunderstorms in the afternoon. Breezy with highs around 80. Chance of rain 70%. Wednesday night, showers with thunderstorms likely until midnight, then a chance of showers after midnight. Locally heavy rainfall possible until midnight. Windy with lows in the mid-60s. Chance of rain 90%. Thursday, partly sunny with a chance of showers and thunderstorms. Breezy with highs in the upper 70s. Chance of rain 50%. Thursday night, partly cloudy until midnight, then becoming mostly clear. Lows in the upper 50s. Juneteenth and Friday night, mostly clear. Highs in the upper 70s. Lows in the upper 50s. Saturday, mostly sunny. Highs in the lower 80s. Again, the forecast for Champaign, Urbana, and surrounding areas of East Central Illinois for the rest of today, mostly cloudy early this afternoon, then becoming mostly sunny. Showers likely and a slight chance of thunderstorms early this afternoon. Highs in the lower 70s. Northwest winds 15 to 20 miles an hour with gusts up to 30 miles an hour. Chance of rain 60%. Here is a river flood statement. The National Weather Service in Lincoln has issued a flood warning for the Sangamon River at Monticello. From this evening to tomorrow morning. At 9 a.m. Sunday, the stage was 12.8 feet. The river is expected to rise to a crest of 13.0 feet this evening. It will then fall below flood stage just after midnight tonight. At noon at the Champaign Airport, skies were cloudy. The temperature was 65 degrees. The dew point was 58, and the relative humidity was 78%. The wind was northwest at 14 miles an hour. The pressure was 29.92 inches and rising. Elsewhere around the area, at Springfield, it was sunny, with a temperature of 71. It was partly sunny, with a temperature of 70 at Bloomington, and 69 at Decatur. It was cloudy, with a temperature of 65 at Paris, 68 at Terre Haute, and 68 at Mattoon. At Peoria, the weather conditions were not available. And once again at noon at the Champaign Airport, under cloudy skies, the temperature was 65. Looking elsewhere around the Midwest at noon, Chicago was partly sunny, and 68. Indianapolis.

had light rain in 78. St. Louis was mostly sunny in 72. Kansas City was mostly sunny in 72. Des Moines was partly sunny in 67. Milwaukee was cloudy in 64. The time is currently 12:27 p.m. Central Daylight Time. 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Now for the official National Weather Service forecast for Champaign, Urbana, and surrounding areas of East Central Illinois. Rest of today, mostly cloudy early this afternoon, then becoming mostly sunny. Showers likely with a slight chance of thunderstorms early this afternoon. Highs in the lower 70s. Northwest winds 15 to 20 miles an hour with gusts up to 30 miles an hour. Chance of rain 60%. Tonight, mostly clear. Cooler with lows in the lower 50s. Northwest winds 10 to 15 miles an hour with gusts up to 25 miles an hour, diminishing to around 5 miles an hour after midnight. Monday, sunny. Highs in the mid-70s. West winds 5 to 10 miles an hour. Monday night, mostly clear. Lows in the mid-50s. Southwest winds 5 to 10 miles an hour. Tuesday, mostly sunny. Showers likely with a chance of thunderstorms in the afternoon. Highs in the upper 70s. Southwest winds 15 to 20 miles an hour with gusts up to 30 miles an hour. Chance of rain 70%. Tuesday night, partly cloudy. Lows in the mid-50s. Wednesday, mostly sunny. A chance of showers in the morning, then showers likely with a chance of thunderstorms in the afternoon. Breezy with highs around 80. Chance of rain 70%. Wednesday night, showers with thunderstorms likely until midnight, then a chance of showers after midnight. Locally heavy rainfall possible until midnight. Windy with lows in the mid-60s. Chance of rain 90%. Thursday, partly sunny with a chance of showers and thunderstorms. Breezy with highs in the upper 70s. Chance of rain 50%. Thursday night, partly cloudy until midnight, then becoming mostly clear. Lows in the upper 50s. Juneteenth and Friday night, mostly clear. Highs in the upper 70s. Lows in the upper 50s. Saturday, mostly sunny. Highs in the lower 80s. Again, the forecast for Champaign, Urbana, and surrounding areas of East Central Illinois for the rest of today, mostly cloudy early this afternoon, then becoming mostly sunny. Showers likely and a slight chance of thunderstorms early this afternoon. Highs in the lower 70s. Northwest winds 15 to 20 miles an hour with gusts up to 30 miles an hour. Chance of rain 60%. At noon at the Champaign Airport, skies were cloudy. The temperature was 65 degrees, the dew point was 58, and the relative humidity was 78%. The wind was northwest at 14 miles an hour. The pressure was 29.92 inches and rising. Elsewhere around the area, at Springfield, it was sunny, with a temperature of 71. It was partly sunny, with a temperature of 70 at Bloomington, and 69 at Decatur. It was cloudy, with a temperature of 65 at Paris, 68 at Terre Haute, and 68 at Mattoon. At Peoria, the weather conditions were not available. And once again at noon at the Champaign Airport, under cloudy skies, the temperature was 65. Looking elsewhere around the Midwest at noon, Chicago was partly sunny, and 68. Indianapolis had light rain, and 78. St. Louis was mostly sunny, and 72. Kansas City was mostly sunny, and 72. Des Moines was partly sunny, and 67. Milwaukee was cloudy, and 64. The time is currently 12:31 p.m. Central Daylight Time. 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Now for the official National Weather Service forecast for Champaign, Urbana, and surrounding areas of East Central Illinois. Rest of today, mostly cloudy early this afternoon, then becoming mostly sunny. Showers likely with a slight chance of thunderstorms early this afternoon. Highs in the lower 70s. Northwest winds 15 to 20 miles an hour with gusts up to 30 miles an hour. Chance of rain 60%. Tonight, mostly clear. Cooler with lows in the lower 50s.
50s. Northwest winds 10 to 15 miles an hour with gusts up to 25 miles an hour, diminishing to around 5 miles an hour after midnight. Monday, sunny. Highs in the mid-70s. West winds 5 to 10 miles an hour. Monday night, mostly clear. Lows in the mid-50s. Southwest winds 5 to 10 miles an hour. Tuesday, mostly sunny. Showers likely with a chance of thunderstorms in the afternoon. Highs in the upper 70s. Southwest winds 15 to 20 miles an hour with gusts up to 30 miles an hour. Chance of rain 70%. Tuesday night, partly cloudy. Lows in the mid-50s. Wednesday, mostly sunny. A chance of showers in the morning, then showers likely with a chance of thunderstorms in the afternoon. Breezy with highs around 80. Chance of rain 70%. Wednesday night, showers with thunderstorms likely until midnight, then a chance of showers after midnight. Locally heavy rainfall possible until midnight. Windy with lows in the mid-60s. Chance of rain 90%. Thursday, partly sunny with a chance of showers and thunderstorms. Breezy 70%. Wednesday night, showers with thunderstorms likely until midnight, then a chance of showers after midnight. Locally heavy rainfall possible until midnight. Windy with lows in the mid-60s. Chance of rain 90%. Thursday, partly sunny with a chance of showers and thunderstorms. Breezy with highs in the upper 70s. Chance of rain 50%. Thursday night, partly cloudy until midnight, then becoming mostly clear. Lows in the upper 50s. Juneteenth and Friday night, mostly clear. Highs in the upper 70s. Lows in the upper 50s. Saturday, mostly sunny. Highs in the lower 80s. Again, the forecast for Champaign, Urbana and surrounding areas of East Central Illinois for the rest of today, mostly cloudy early this afternoon, then becoming mostly sunny. Showers likely and a slight chance of thunderstorms early this afternoon. Highs in the lower 70s. Northwest winds 15 to 20 miles an hour with gusts up to 30 miles an hour. Chance of rain 60%. At noon at the Champaign Airport, skies were cloudy. The temperature was 65 degrees, the dew point was 58, and the relative humidity was 78%. The wind was northwest at 14 miles an hour. The pressure was 29.92 inches and rising. Elsewhere around the area, at Springfield, it was sunny, with a temperature of 71. It was partly sunny, with a temperature of 70 at Bloomington, and 69 at Decatur. It was cloudy, with a temperature of 65 at Paris, 68 at Terre Haute, and 68 at Mattoon. At Peoria, the weather conditions were not available. And once again at noon at the Champaign Airport, under cloudy skies, the temperature was 65. Looking elsewhere around the Midwest at noon, Chicago was partly sunny, and 68. Indianapolis had light rain, and 78. St. Louis was mostly sunny, and 72. Kansas City was mostly sunny, and 72. Des Moines was partly sunny, and 67. Milwaukee was cloudy, and 64. Here is a river flood statement. The National Weather Service in Lincoln has issued a flood warning for the Sangamon River at Monticello. From this evening to tomorrow morning. At 9 a.m. Sunday, the stage was 12.8 feet. The river is expected to rise to a crest of 13.0 feet this evening. It will then fall below flood stage just after midnight tonight. The time is currently 12:35 p.m. Central Daylight Time. 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Now for the official National Weather Service forecast for Champaign, Urbana and surrounding areas of East Central Illinois. Rest of today, mostly cloudy early this afternoon, then becoming mostly sunny. Showers likely with a slight chance of thunderstorms early this afternoon. Highs in the lower 70s. Northwest winds 15 to 20 miles an hour with gusts up to 30 miles an hour. Chance of rain 60%. Tonight, mostly clear. Cooler with lows in the lower 50s. Northwest winds 10 to 15 miles an hour with gusts up to 25 miles an hour, diminishing to around 5 miles an hour after midnight. Monday, sunny. Highs in the mid-70s. West winds

River at Monticello. From this evening to tomorrow morning. At 9 a.m. Sunday, the stage was 12.8 feet. The river is expected to rise to a crest of 13.0 feet this evening. It will then fall below flood stage just after midnight tonight. At noon at the Champaign Airport, skies were cloudy. The temperature was 65 degrees, the dew point was 58, and the relative humidity was 78%. The wind was northwest at 14 miles an hour. The pressure was 29.92 inches and rising. Elsewhere around the area, at Springfield, it was sunny, with a temperature of 71. It was partly sunny, with a temperature of 70 at Bloomington, and 69 at Decatur. It was cloudy, with a temperature of 65 at Paris, 68 at Terre Haute, and 68 at Mattoon. At Peoria, the weather conditions were not available. And once again at noon at the Champaign Airport, under cloudy skies, the temperature was 65. Looking elsewhere around the Midwest at noon, Chicago was partly sunny, and 68. Indianapolis had light rain, and 78. St. Louis was mostly sunny, and 72. Kansas City was mostly sunny, and 72. Des Moines was partly sunny, and 67. Milwaukee was cloudy, and 64. The time is currently 12:48 p.m. Central Daylight Time. 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Now for the official National Weather Service forecast for Champaign, Urbana, and surrounding areas of East Central Illinois. Rest of today, mostly cloudy early this afternoon, then becoming mostly sunny. Showers likely with a slight chance of thunderstorms early this afternoon. Highs in the lower 70s. Northwest winds 15 to 20 miles an hour with gusts up to 30 miles an hour. Chance of rain 60%. Tonight, mostly clear. Cooler with lows in the lower 50s. Northwest winds 10 to 15 miles an hour with gusts up to 25 miles an hour, diminishing to around 5 miles an hour after midnight. Monday, sunny. Highs in the mid-70s. West winds 5 to 10 miles an hour. Monday night, mostly clear. Lows in the mid-50s. Southwest winds 5 to 10 miles an hour. Tuesday, mostly sunny. Showers likely with a chance of thunderstorms in the afternoon. Highs in the upper 70s. Southwest winds 15 to 20 miles an hour with gusts up to 30 miles an hour. Chance of rain 70%. Tuesday night, partly cloudy. Lows in the mid-50s. Wednesday, mostly sunny. A chance of showers in the morning, then showers likely with a chance of thunderstorms in the afternoon. Breezy with highs around 80. Chance of rain 70%. Wednesday night, showers with thunderstorms likely until midnight, then a chance of showers after midnight. Locally heavy rainfall possible until midnight. Windy with lows in the mid-60s. Chance of rain 90%. Thursday, partly sunny with a chance of showers and thunderstorms. Breezy with highs in the upper 70s. Chance of rain 50%. Thursday night, partly cloudy until midnight, then becoming mostly clear. Lows in the upper 50s. Juneteenth and Friday night, mostly clear. Highs in the upper 70s. Lows in the upper 50s. Saturday, mostly sunny. Highs in the lower 80s. Again, the forecast for Champaign, Urbana, and surrounding areas of East Central Illinois for the rest of today, mostly cloudy early this afternoon, then becoming mostly sunny. Showers likely and a slight chance of thunderstorms early this afternoon. Highs in the lower 70s. Northwest winds 15 to 20 miles an hour with gusts up to 30 miles an hour. Chance of rain 60%. At noon at the Champaign Airport, skies were cloudy. The temperature was 65 degrees, the dew point was 58, and the relative humidity was 78%. The wind was northwest at 14 miles an hour. The pressure was 29.92 inches and rising. Elsewhere around the area, at Springfield, it was sunny, with a temperature of 71. It was partly sunny, with a temperature of 70 at Bloomington, and 69 at Decatur. It was cloudy, with a temperature of 65 at Paris, 68 at Terre Haute, and 68 at Mattoon. At Peoria, the weather conditions were not available. And once again at noon at the Champaign

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Now for the official National Weather Service forecast for Champaign, Urbana, and surrounding areas of East Central Illinois. Rest of today, mostly cloudy early this afternoon, then becoming mostly sunny. Showers likely with a slight chance of thunderstorms early this afternoon. Highs in the lower 70s. Northwest winds 15 to 20 miles an hour with gusts up to 30 miles an hour. Chance of rain 60%. Tonight, mostly clear. Cooler with lows in the lower 50s. Northwest winds 10 to 15 miles an hour with gusts up to 25 miles an hour, diminishing to around 5 miles an hour after midnight. Monday, sunny. Highs in the mid-70s. West winds 5 to 10 miles an hour. Monday night, mostly clear. Lows in the mid-50s. Southwest winds 5 to 10 miles an hour. Tuesday, mostly sunny. Showers likely with a chance of thunderstorms in the afternoon. Highs in the upper 70s. Southwest winds 15 to 20 miles an hour with gusts up to 30 miles an hour. Chance of rain 70%. Tuesday night, partly cloudy. Lows in the mid-50s. Wednesday, mostly sunny. A chance of showers in the morning, then showers likely with a chance of thunderstorms in the afternoon. Breezy with highs around 80. Chance of rain 70%. Wednesday night, showers with thunderstorms likely until midnight, then a chance of showers after midnight. Locally heavy rainfall possible until midnight. Windy with lows in the mid-60s. Chance of rain 90%. Thursday, partly sunny with a chance of showers and thunderstorms. Breezy with highs in the upper 70s. Chance of rain 50%. Thursday night, partly cloudy until midnight, then becoming mostly clear. Lows in the upper 50s. Juneteenth and Friday night, mostly clear. Highs in the upper 70s. Lows in the upper 50s. Saturday, mostly sunny. Highs in the lower 80s. Again, the forecast for Champaign, Urbana, and surrounding areas of East Central Illinois for the rest of today, mostly cloudy early this afternoon, then becoming mostly sunny. Showers likely and a slight chance of thunderstorms early this afternoon. Highs in the lower 70s. Northwest winds 15 to 20 miles an hour with gusts up to 30 miles an hour. Chance of rain 60%. Here is a river flood statement. The National Weather Service in Lincoln has issued a flood warning for the Sangamon River at Monticello. From this evening to tomorrow morning. At 9 a.m. Sunday, the stage was 12.8 feet. The river is expected to rise to a crest of 13.0 feet this evening. It will then fall below flood stage just after midnight tonight. At noon at the Champaign Airport, skies were cloudy. The temperature was 65 degrees, the dew point was 58, and the relative humidity was 78%. The wind was northwest at 14 miles an hour. The pressure was 29.92 inches and rising. Elsewhere around the area, at Springfield, it was sunny, with a temperature of 71. It was partly sunny, with a temperature of 70 at Bloomington, and 69 at Decatur. It was cloudy, with a temperature of 65 at Paris, 68 at Terre Haute, and 68 at Mattoon. At Peoria, the weather conditions were not available. And once again at noon at the Champaign Airport, under cloudy skies, the temperature was 65. Looking elsewhere around the Midwest at noon, Chicago was partly sunny, and 68. Indianapolis had light rain, and 78. St. Louis was mostly sunny, and 72. Kansas City was mostly sunny, and 72. Des Moines was partly sunny, and 67. Milwaukee was cloudy, and 64. The time is currently 12:56 p.m. Central Daylight Time. 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Now for the official National Weather Service forecast for Champaign, Urbana, and surrounding areas of East Central Illinois. Rest of today, mostly cloudy early this afternoon, then becoming mostly sunny. Showers likely with a slight chance of thunderstorms early this afternoon. Highs in the lower 70s. Northwest winds 15 to 20 miles an hour with gusts up to 30 miles an hour.

Chance of rain 60%. Tonight, mostly clear. Cooler with lows in the lower 50s. Northwest winds 10 to 15 miles an hour with gusts up to 25 miles an hour, diminishing to around 5 miles an hour after midnight. Monday, sunny. Highs in the mid-70s. West winds 5 to 10 miles an hour. Monday night, mostly clear. Lows in the mid-50s. Southwest winds 5 to 10 miles an hour. Tuesday, mostly sunny. Showers likely with a chance of thunderstorms in the afternoon. Highs in the upper 70s. Southwest winds 15 to 20 miles an hour with gusts up to 30 miles an hour. Chance of rain 70%. Tuesday night, partly cloudy. Lows in the mid-50s. Wednesday, mostly sunny. A chance of showers in the morning, then showers likely with a chance of thunderstorms in the afternoon. Breezy with highs around 80. Chance of rain 70%. Wednesday night, showers with thunderstorms likely until midnight, then a chance of showers after midnight. Locally heavy rainfall possible until midnight. Windy with lows in the mid-60s. Chance of rain 90%. Thursday, partly sunny with a chance of showers and thunderstorms. Breezy with highs in the upper 70s. Chance of rain 50%. Thursday night, partly cloudy until midnight, then becoming mostly clear. Lows in the upper 50s. Juneteenth and Friday night, mostly clear. Highs in the upper 70s. Lows in the upper 50s. Saturday, mostly sunny. Highs in the lower 80s. Again, the forecast for Champaign, Urbana and surrounding areas of East Central Illinois for the rest of today, mostly cloudy early this afternoon, then becoming mostly sunny. Showers likely and a slight chance of thunderstorms early this afternoon. Highs in the lower 70s. Northwest winds 15 to 20 miles an hour with gusts up to 30 miles an hour. Chance of rain 60%. At noon at the Champaign Airport, skies were cloudy. The temperature was 65 degrees, the dew point was 58, and the relative humidity was 78%. The wind was northwest at 14 miles an hour. The pressure was 29.92 inches and rising. Elsewhere around the area, at Springfield, it was sunny, with a temperature of 71. It was partly sunny, with a temperature of 70 at Bloomington, and 69 at Decatur. It was cloudy, with a temperature of 65 at Paris, 68 at Terre Haute, and 68 at Mattoon. At Peoria, the weather conditions were not available. And once again at noon at the Champaign Airport, under cloudy skies, the temperature was 65. The time is currently 1 p.m. Central Daylight Time. 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Now for the official National Weather Service forecast for Champaign, Urbana and surrounding areas of East Central Illinois. Rest of today, mostly cloudy early this afternoon, then becoming mostly sunny. Showers likely with a slight chance of thunderstorms early this afternoon. Highs in the lower 70s. Northwest winds 15 to 20 miles an hour with gusts up to 30 miles an hour. Chance of rain 60%. Tonight, mostly clear. Cooler with lows in the lower 50s. Northwest winds 10 to 15 miles an hour with gusts up to 25 miles an hour, diminishing to around 5 miles an hour after midnight. Monday, sunny. Highs in the mid-70s. West winds 5 to 10 miles an hour. Monday night, mostly clear. Lows in the mid-50s. Southwest winds 5 to 10 miles an hour. Tuesday, mostly sunny. Showers likely with a chance of thunderstorms in the afternoon. Highs in the upper 70s. Southwest winds 15 to 20 miles an hour with gusts up to 30 miles an hour. Chance of rain 70%. Tuesday night, partly cloudy. Lows in the mid-50s. Wednesday, mostly sunny. A chance of showers in the morning, then showers likely with a chance of thunderstorms in the afternoon. Breezy with highs around 80. Chance of rain 70%. Wednesday night, showers with thunderstorms likely until midnight, then a chance of showers after midnight. Locally heavy rainfall possible until midnight. Windy with lows in the mid-60s. Chance of rain 90%. Thursday, partly sunny with a chance of showers and thunderstorms,

breezy with highs in the upper 70s. Chance of rain 50%. Thursday night, partly cloudy until midnight, then becoming mostly clear. Lows in the upper 50s. Juneteenth and Friday night, mostly clear. Highs in the upper 70s. Lows in the upper 50s. Saturday, mostly sunny. Highs in the lower 80s. Again, the forecast for Champaign, Urbana and surrounding areas of East Central Illinois for the rest of today, mostly cloudy early this afternoon, then becoming mostly sunny. Showers likely and a slight chance of thunderstorms early this afternoon. Highs in the lower 70s. Northwest winds 15 to 20 miles an hour with gusts up to 30 miles an hour. Chance of rain 60%. The time is currently 1:03 p.m. Central Daylight Time. 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Now for the official National Weather Service forecast for Champaign, Urbana and surrounding areas of East Central Illinois. Rest of today, mostly cloudy early this afternoon, then becoming mostly sunny. Showers likely with a slight chance of thunderstorms early this afternoon. Highs in the lower 70s. Northwest winds 15 to 20 miles an hour with gusts up to 30 miles an hour. Chance of rain 60%. Tonight, mostly clear. Cooler with lows in the lower 50s. Northwest winds 10 to 15 miles an hour with gusts up to 25 miles an hour, diminishing to around 5 miles an hour after midnight. Monday, sunny. Highs in the mid-70s. West winds 5 to 10 miles an hour. Monday night, mostly clear. Lows in the mid-50s. Southwest winds 5 to 10 miles an hour. Tuesday, mostly sunny. Showers likely with a chance of thunderstorms in the afternoon. Highs in the upper 70s. Southwest winds 15 to 20 miles an hour with gusts up to 30 miles an hour. Chance of rain 70%. Tuesday night, partly cloudy. Lows in the mid-50s. Wednesday, mostly sunny. A chance of showers in the morning, then showers likely with a chance of thunderstorms in the afternoon. Breezy with highs around 80. Chance of rain 70%. Wednesday night, showers with thunderstorms likely until midnight, then a chance of showers after midnight. Locally heavy rainfall possible until midnight. Windy with lows in the mid-60s. Chance of rain 90%. Thursday, partly sunny with a chance of showers and thunderstorms. Breezy with highs in the upper 70s. Chance of rain 50%. Thursday night, partly cloudy until midnight, then becoming mostly clear. Lows in the upper 50s. Juneteenth and Friday night, mostly clear. Highs in the upper 70s. Lows in the upper 50s. Saturday, mostly sunny. Highs in the lower 80s. Again, the forecast for Champaign, Urbana and surrounding areas of East Central Illinois for the rest of today, mostly cloudy early this afternoon, then becoming mostly sunny. Showers likely and a slight chance of thunderstorms early this afternoon. Highs in the lower 70s. Northwest winds 15 to 20 miles an hour with gusts up to 30 miles an hour. Chance of rain 60%. Here is a river flood statement. The National Weather Service in Lincoln has issued a flood warning for the Sangamon River at Monticello. From this evening to tomorrow morning. At 9 a.m. Sunday, the stage was 12.8 feet. The river is expected to rise to a crest of 13.0 feet this evening. It will then fall below flood stage just after midnight tonight. 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Programming originates from NOAA's National Weather Service office in Lincoln and transmits from the WCIA television tower near Seymour. The station serves the following counties: Champaign, DeWitt, Coles, Douglas, Edgar, Ford, Moultrie, Piatt, and Vermilion. 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At 1 p.m. at the Champaign Airport, skies were partly sunny. The temperature was 69 degrees, the dew point was 57, and the relative humidity was 65%. The wind was west at 17 miles an hour, gusting to 24. The pressure was 29.92 inches and steady.

Elsewhere around the area, it was mostly sunny, with a temperature of 71 at Decatur and 72 at Springfield. It was partly sunny, with a temperature of 71 at Bloomington and 70 at Mattoon. It was cloudy, with a temperature of 67 at Paris and 68 at Terre Haute. At Peoria, the weather conditions were not available. And once again at 1 p.m. at the Champaign Airport, under partly sunny skies, the temperature was 69. The time is currently 1:07 p.m. Central Daylight Time. 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Now for the official National Weather Service forecast for Champaign, Urbana and surrounding areas of East Central Illinois. Rest of today, mostly cloudy early this afternoon, then becoming mostly sunny. Showers likely with a slight chance of thunderstorms early this afternoon. Highs in the lower 70s. Northwest winds 15 to 20 miles an hour with gusts up to 30 miles an hour. Chance of rain 60%. Tonight, mostly clear. Cooler with lows in the lower 50s. Northwest winds 10 to 15 miles an hour with gusts up to 25 miles an hour, diminishing to around 5 miles an hour after midnight. Monday, sunny. Highs in the mid-70s. West winds 5 to 10 miles an hour. Monday night, mostly clear. Lows in the mid-50s. Southwest winds 5 to 10 miles an hour. Tuesday, mostly sunny. Showers likely with a chance of thunderstorms in the afternoon. Highs in the upper 70s. Southwest winds 15 to 20 miles an hour with gusts up to 30 miles an hour. Chance of rain 70%. Tuesday night, partly cloudy. Lows in the mid-50s. Wednesday, mostly sunny. A chance of showers in the morning, then showers likely with a chance of thunderstorms in the afternoon. Breezy with highs around 80. Chance of rain 70%. Wednesday night, showers with thunderstorms likely until midnight, then a chance of showers after midnight. Locally heavy rainfall possible until midnight. Windy with lows in the mid-60s. Chance of rain 90%. Thursday, partly sunny with a chance of showers and thunderstorms. Breezy with highs in the upper 70s. Chance of rain 50%. Thursday night, partly cloudy until midnight, then becoming mostly clear. Lows in the upper 50s. Juneteenth and Friday night, mostly clear. Highs in the upper 70s. Lows in the upper 50s. Saturday, mostly sunny. Highs in the lower 80s. Again, the forecast for Champaign, Urbana and surrounding areas of East Central Illinois for the rest of today, mostly cloudy early this afternoon, then becoming mostly sunny. Showers likely and a slight chance of thunderstorms early this afternoon. Highs in the lower 70s. Northwest winds 15 to 20 miles an hour with gusts up to 30 miles an hour. Chance of rain 60%. At 1 p.m. at the Champaign Airport, skies were partly sunny. The temperature was 69 degrees, the dew point was 57, and the relative humidity was 65%. The wind was west at 17 miles an hour, gusting to 24. The pressure was 29.92 inches and steady. Elsewhere around the area, it was mostly sunny, with a temperature of 71 at Decatur and 72 at Springfield. It was partly sunny, with a temperature of 71 at Bloomington and 70 at Mattoon. It was cloudy, with a temperature of 67 at Paris and 68 at Terre Haute. At Peoria, the weather conditions were not available. And once again at 1 p.m. at the Champaign Airport, under partly sunny skies, the temperature was 69. At 1 p.m. at the Champaign Airport, skies were partly sunny. The temperature was 69 degrees, the dew point was 57, and the relative humidity was 65%. The wind was west at 17 miles an hour, gusting to 24. The pressure was 29.92 inches and steady. Elsewhere around the area, it was mostly sunny, with a temperature of 70 at Peoria, 71 at Decatur, and 72 at Springfield. It was partly sunny, with a temperature of 71 at Bloomington and 70 at Mattoon. It was cloudy, with a temperature of 67 at Paris and 68 at Terre Haute. And once again at 1 p.m. at the Champaign Airport, under partly sunny skies, the temperature was 69. Looking elsewhere around them.

West at 1 p.m., Chicago was partly sunny, and 68. Indianapolis was cloudy, and 65. St. Louis was mostly sunny, and 75. Kansas City was mostly sunny, and 72. Des Moines was mostly sunny, and 69. Milwaukee was cloudy, and 63. The time is currently 1:12 p.m. Central Daylight Time. 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Now for the official National Weather Service forecast for Champaign, Urbana, and surrounding areas of East Central Illinois. Rest of today, mostly cloudy early this afternoon, then becoming mostly sunny. Showers likely with a slight chance of thunderstorms early this afternoon. Highs in the lower 70s. Northwest winds 15 to 20 miles an hour with gusts up to 30 miles an hour. Chance of rain 60%. Tonight, mostly clear. Cooler with lows in the lower 50s. Northwest winds 10 to 15 miles an hour with gusts up to 25 miles an hour, diminishing to around 5 miles an hour after midnight. Monday, sunny. Highs in the mid-70s. West winds 5 to 10 miles an hour. Monday night, mostly clear. Lows in the mid-50s. Southwest winds 5 to 10 miles an hour. Tuesday, mostly sunny. Showers likely with a chance of thunderstorms in the afternoon. Highs in the upper 70s. Southwest winds 15 to 20 miles an hour with gusts up to 30 miles an hour. Chance of rain 70%. Tuesday night, partly cloudy. Lows in the mid-50s. Wednesday, mostly sunny. A chance of showers in the morning, then showers likely with a chance of thunderstorms in the afternoon. Breezy with highs around 80. Chance of rain 70%. Wednesday night, showers with thunderstorms likely until midnight, then a chance of showers after midnight. Locally heavy rainfall possible until midnight. Windy with lows in the mid-60s. Chance of rain 90%. Thursday, partly sunny with a chance of showers and thunderstorms. Breezy with highs in the upper 70s. Chance of rain 50%. Thursday night, partly cloudy until midnight, then becoming mostly clear. Lows in the upper 50s. Juneteenth and Friday night, mostly clear. Highs in the upper 70s. Lows in the upper 50s. Saturday, mostly sunny. Highs in the lower 80s. Again, the forecast for Champaign, Urbana, and surrounding areas of East Central Illinois for the rest of today, mostly cloudy early this afternoon, then becoming mostly sunny. Showers likely and a slight chance of thunderstorms early this afternoon. Highs in the lower 70s. Northwest winds 15 to 20 miles an hour with gusts up to 30 miles an hour. Chance of rain 60%. Here is a river flood statement. The National Weather Service in Lincoln has issued a flood warning for the Sangamon River at Monticello. From this evening to tomorrow morning. At 9 a.m. Sunday, the stage was 12.8 feet. The river is expected to rise to a crest of 13.0 feet this evening. It will then fall below flood stage just after midnight tonight. At 1 p.m. at the Champaign Airport, skies were partly sunny. The temperature was 69 degrees, the dew point was 57, and the relative humidity was 65%. The wind was west at 17 miles an hour, gusting to 24. The pressure was 29.92 inches and steady. Elsewhere around the area, it was mostly sunny, with a temperature of 70 at Peoria, 71 at Decatur, and 72 at Springfield. It was partly sunny, with a temperature of 71 at Bloomington, and 70 at Mattoon. It was cloudy, with a temperature of 67 at Paris, and 68 at Terre Haute. And once again at 1 p.m. at the Champaign Airport, under partly sunny skies, the temperature was 69. Looking elsewhere around the Midwest at 1 p.m., Chicago was partly sunny, and 68. Indianapolis was cloudy, and 65. St. Louis was mostly sunny, and 75. Kansas City was mostly sunny, and 72. Des Moines was mostly sunny, and 69. Milwaukee was cloudy, and 63. The time is currently 1:17 p.m. Central Daylight Time. 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Now.
will the official National Weather Service forecast for Champaign, Urbana, and surrounding areas of East Central Illinois. Rest of today, mostly cloudy early this afternoon, then becoming mostly sunny. Showers likely with a slight chance of thunderstorms early this afternoon. Highs in the lower 70s. Northwest winds 15 to 20 miles an hour with gusts up to 30 miles an hour. Chance of rain 60%. Tonight, mostly clear. Cooler with lows in the lower 50s. Northwest winds 10 to 15 miles an hour with gusts up to 25 miles an hour, diminishing to around 5 miles an hour after midnight. Monday, sunny. Highs in the mid-70s. West winds 5 to 10 miles an hour. Monday night, mostly clear. Lows in the mid-50s. Southwest winds 5 to 10 miles an hour. Tuesday, mostly sunny. Showers likely with a chance of thunderstorms in the afternoon. Highs in the upper 70s. Southwest winds 15 to 20 miles an hour with gusts up to 30 miles an hour. Chance of rain 70%. Tuesday night, partly cloudy. Lows in the mid-50s. Wednesday, mostly sunny. A chance of showers in the morning, then showers likely with a chance of thunderstorms in the afternoon. Breezy with highs around 80. Chance of rain 70%. Wednesday night, showers with thunderstorms likely until midnight, then a chance of showers after midnight. Locally heavy rainfall possible until midnight. Windy with lows in the mid-60s. Chance of rain 90%. Thursday, partly sunny with a chance of showers and thunderstorms. Breezy with highs in the upper 70s. Chance of rain 50%. Thursday night, partly cloudy until midnight, then becoming mostly clear. Lows in the upper 50s. Juneteenth and Friday night, mostly clear. Highs in the upper 70s. Lows in the upper 50s. Saturday, mostly sunny. Highs in the lower 80s. Again, the forecast for Champaign, Urbana, and surrounding areas of East Central Illinois for the rest of today, mostly cloudy early this afternoon, then becoming mostly sunny. Showers likely and a slight chance of thunderstorms early this afternoon. Highs in the lower 70s. Northwest winds 15 to 20 miles an hour with gusts up to 30 miles an hour. Chance of rain 60%. At 1 p.m. at the Champaign Airport, skies were partly sunny. The temperature was 69 degrees, the dew point was 57, and the relative humidity was 65%. The wind was west at 17 miles an hour, gusting to 24. The pressure was 29.92 inches and steady. Elsewhere around the area, it was mostly sunny, with a temperature of 70 at Peoria, 71 at Decatur, and 72 at Springfield. It was partly sunny, with a temperature of 71 at Bloomington, and 70 at Mattoon. It was cloudy, with a temperature of 67 at Paris, and 68 at Terre Haute. And once again at 1 p.m. at the Champaign Airport, under partly sunny skies, the temperature was 69. Looking elsewhere around the Midwest at 1 p.m., Chicago was partly sunny, and 68. Indianapolis was cloudy, and 65. St. Louis was mostly sunny, and 75. Kansas City was mostly sunny, and 72. Des Moines was mostly sunny, and 69. Milwaukee was cloudy, and 63. The time is currently 1:21 p.m. Central Daylight Time. 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Now for the official National Weather Service forecast for Champaign, Urbana, and surrounding areas of East Central Illinois. Rest of today, mostly cloudy early this afternoon, then becoming mostly sunny. Showers likely with a slight chance of thunderstorms early this afternoon. Highs in the lower 70s. Northwest winds 15 to 20 miles an hour with gusts up to 30 miles an hour. Chance of rain 60%. Tonight, mostly clear. Cooler with lows in the lower 50s. Northwest winds 10 to 15 miles an hour with gusts up to 25 miles an hour, diminishing to around 5 miles an hour after midnight. Monday, sunny. Highs in the mid-70s. West winds 5 to 10 miles an hour. Monday night, mostly clear. Lows in the mid-50s. Southwest winds 5 to 10 miles an hour. Tuesday, mostly sunny. Showers likely.

a chance of thunderstorms in the afternoon. Highs in the upper 70s. Southwest winds 15 to 20 miles an hour with gusts up to 30 miles an hour. Chance of rain 70%. Tuesday night, partly cloudy. Lows in the mid-50s. Wednesday, mostly sunny. A chance of showers in the morning, then showers likely with a chance of thunderstorms in the afternoon. Breezy with highs around 80. Chance of rain 70%. Wednesday night, showers with thunderstorms likely until midnight, then a chance of showers after midnight. Locally heavy rainfall possible until midnight. Windy with lows in the mid-60s. Chance of rain 90%. Thursday, partly sunny with a chance of showers and thunderstorms. Breezy with highs in the upper 70s. Chance of rain 50%. Thursday night, partly cloudy until midnight, then becoming mostly clear. Lows in the upper 50s. Juneteenth and Friday night, mostly clear. Highs in the upper 70s. Lows in the upper 50s. Saturday, mostly sunny. Highs in the lower 80s. Again, the forecast for Champaign, Urbana and surrounding areas of East Central Illinois for the rest of today, mostly cloudy early this afternoon, then becoming mostly sunny. Showers likely and a slight chance of thunderstorms early this afternoon. Highs in the lower 70s. Northwest winds 15 to 20 miles an hour with gusts up to 30 miles an hour. Chance of rain 60%. At 1 p.m. at the Champaign Airport, skies were partly sunny. The temperature was 69 degrees, the dew point was 57, and the relative humidity was 65%. The wind was west at 17 miles an hour, gusting to 24. The pressure was 29.92 inches and steady. Elsewhere around the area, it was mostly sunny, with a temperature of 70 at Peoria, 71 at Decatur, and 72 at Springfield. It was partly sunny, with a temperature of 71 at Bloomington, and 70 at Mattoon. It was cloudy, with a temperature of 67 at Paris, and 68 at Terre Haute. And once again at 1 p.m. at the Champaign Airport, under partly sunny skies, the temperature was 69. Looking elsewhere around the Midwest at 1 p.m., Chicago was partly sunny, and 68. Indianapolis was cloudy, and 65. St. Louis was mostly sunny, and 75. Kansas City was mostly sunny, and 72. Des Moines was mostly sunny, and 69. Milwaukee was cloudy, and 63. Here is a river flood statement. The National Weather Service in Lincoln has issued a flood warning for the Sangamon River at Monticello. From this evening to tomorrow morning. At 9 a.m. Sunday, the stage was 12.8 feet. The river is expected to rise to a crest of 13.0 feet this evening. It will then fall below flood stage just after midnight tonight. The time is currently 1:25 p.m. Central Daylight Time. 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Now for the official National Weather Service forecast for Champaign, Urbana and surrounding areas of East Central Illinois. Rest of today, mostly sunny. Near steady temperature in the lower 70s. Northwest winds 15 to 20 miles an hour with gusts up to 30 miles an hour. Tonight, mostly clear. Cooler with lows in the lower 50s. Northwest winds 10 to 15 miles an hour with gusts up to 25 miles an hour, diminishing to around 5 miles an hour after midnight. Monday, sunny. Highs in the mid-70s. West winds 5 to 10 miles an hour. Monday night, mostly clear. Lows in the mid-50s. Southwest winds 5 to 10 miles an hour. Tuesday, sunny with a chance of showers in the morning, then partly sunny with showers with a chance of thunderstorms in the afternoon. Highs in the mid-70s. Southwest winds 15 to 20 miles an hour with gusts up to 30 miles an hour. Chance of rain 90%. Tuesday night, partly cloudy. A chance of showers and thunderstorms until midnight. Lows in the mid-50s. Chance of rain 50%. Wednesday, mostly sunny. A chance of showers in the morning, then showers likely with a chance of thunderstorms in the afternoon. Breezy with highs around 80. Chance of rain 70%. Wednesday night, showers with thunderstorms likely until midnight, then a chance of showers after midnight.

Locally, heavy rainfall possible until midnight. Windy and not as cool with lows in the mid-60s. Chance of rain near 100%. Thursday, partly sunny. A chance of showers in the afternoon. Highs in the mid-70s. Chance of rain 50%. Thursday night through Friday night, mostly clear. Lows in the upper 50s. Highs in the upper 70s. Saturday, mostly sunny. Highs in the lower 80s. Again, the forecast for Champaign, Urbana, and surrounding areas of East Central Illinois for the rest of today, mostly sunny. Near steady temperature in the lower 70s. Northwest winds 15 to 20 miles an hour with gusts up to 30 miles an hour. At 1 p.m. at the Champaign Airport, skies were partly sunny. The temperature was 69 degrees, the dew point was 57, and the relative humidity was 65%. The wind was west at 17 miles an hour, gusting to 24. The pressure was 29.92 inches and steady. Elsewhere around the area, it was mostly sunny, with a temperature of 70 at Peoria, 71 at Decatur, and 72 at Springfield. It was partly sunny, with a temperature of 71 at Bloomington, and 70 at Mattoon. It was cloudy, with a temperature of 67 at Paris, and 68 at Terre Haute. And once again at 1 p.m. at the Champaign Airport, under partly sunny skies, the temperature was 69. Looking elsewhere around the Midwest at 1 p.m., Chicago was partly sunny, and 68. Indianapolis was cloudy, and 65. St. Louis was mostly sunny, and 75. Kansas City was mostly sunny, and 72. Des Moines was mostly sunny, and 69. Milwaukee was cloudy, and 63. The time is currently 1:29 p.m. Central Daylight Time. 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Now for the official National Weather Service forecast for Champaign, Urbana, and surrounding areas of East Central Illinois. Rest of today, mostly sunny. Near steady temperature in the lower 70s. Northwest winds 15 to 20 miles an hour with gusts up to 30 miles an hour. Tonight, mostly clear. Cooler with lows in the lower 50s. Northwest winds 10 to 15 miles an hour with gusts up to 25 miles an hour, diminishing to around 5 miles an hour after midnight. Monday, sunny. Highs in the mid-70s. West winds 5 to 10 miles an hour. Monday night, mostly clear. Lows in the mid-50s. Southwest winds 5 to 10 miles an hour. Tuesday, sunny with a chance of showers in the morning, then partly sunny with showers with a chance of thunderstorms in the afternoon. Highs in the mid-70s. Southwest winds 15 to 20 miles an hour with gusts up to 30 miles an hour. Chance of rain 90%. Tuesday night, partly cloudy. A chance of showers and thunderstorms until midnight. Lows in the mid-50s. Chance of rain 50%. Wednesday, mostly sunny. A chance of showers in the morning, then showers likely with a chance of thunderstorms in the afternoon. Breezy with highs around 80. Chance of rain 70%. Wednesday night, showers with thunderstorms likely until midnight, then a chance of showers after midnight. Locally heavy rainfall possible until midnight. Windy and not as cool with lows in the mid-60s. Chance of rain near 100%. Thursday, partly sunny. A chance of showers in the afternoon. Highs in the mid-70s. Chance of rain 50%. Thursday night through Friday night, mostly clear. Lows in the upper 50s. Highs in the upper 70s. Saturday, mostly sunny. Highs in the lower 80s. Again, the forecast for Champaign, Urbana, and surrounding areas of East Central Illinois for the rest of today, mostly sunny. Near steady temperature in the lower 70s. Northwest winds 15 to 20 miles an hour with gusts up to 30 miles an hour. At 1 p.m. at the Champaign Airport, skies were partly sunny. The temperature was 69 degrees, the dew point was 57, and the relative humidity was 65%. The wind was west at 17 miles an hour, gusting to 24. The pressure was 29.92 inches and steady. Elsewhere around the area, it was mostly sunny, with a temperature of 70 at Peoria, 71 at Decatur, and 72 at Springfield.

It was partly sunny, with a temperature of 71 at Bloomington and 70 at Mattoon. It was cloudy, with a temperature of 67 at Paris and 68 at Terre Haute. And once again at 1 p.m. at the Champagne Airport, under partly sunny skies, the temperature was 69. Looking elsewhere around the Midwest at 1 p.m., Chicago was partly sunny and 68. Indianapolis was cloudy and 65. St. Louis was mostly sunny and 75. Kansas City was mostly sunny and 72. Des Moines was mostly sunny and 69. Milwaukee was partly sunny and 68. Indianapolis was cloudy and 65. St. Louis was mostly sunny and 75. Kansas City was mostly sunny and 72. Des Moines was mostly sunny and 69. Milwaukee was cloudy and 63. The time is currently 1:33 p.m. Central Daylight Time. 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Now for the official National Weather Service forecast for Champaign, Urbana, and surrounding areas of East Central Illinois. Rest of today, mostly sunny. Near steady temperature in the lower 70s. Northwest winds 15 to 20 miles an hour with gusts up to 30 miles an hour. Tonight, mostly clear. Cooler with lows in the lower 50s. Northwest winds 10 to 15 miles an hour with gusts up to 25 miles an hour, diminishing to around 5 miles an hour after midnight. Monday, sunny. Highs in the mid-70s. West winds 5 to 10 miles an hour. Monday night, mostly clear. Lows in the mid-50s. Southwest winds 5 to 10 miles an hour. Tuesday, sunny with a chance of showers in the morning, then partly sunny with showers with a chance of thunderstorms in the afternoon. Highs in the mid-70s. Southwest winds 15 to 20 miles an hour with gusts up to 30 miles an hour. Chance of rain 90%. Tuesday night, partly cloudy. A chance of showers and thunderstorms until midnight. Lows in the mid-50s. Chance of rain 50%. Wednesday, mostly sunny. A chance of showers in the morning, then showers likely with a chance of thunderstorms in the afternoon. Breezy with highs around 80. Chance of rain 70%. Wednesday night, showers with thunderstorms likely until midnight, then a chance of showers after midnight. Locally heavy rainfall possible until midnight. Windy and not as cool with lows in the mid-60s. Chance of rain near 100%. Thursday, partly sunny. A chance of showers in the afternoon. Highs in the mid-70s. Chance of rain 50%. Thursday night through Friday night, mostly clear. Lows in the upper 50s. Highs in the upper 70s. Saturday, mostly sunny. Highs in the lower 80s. Again, the forecast for Champaign, Urbana, and surrounding areas of East Central Illinois for the rest of today, mostly sunny. Near steady temperature in the lower 70s. Northwest winds 15 to 20 miles an hour with gusts up to 30 miles an hour. Here is a river flood statement. The National Weather Service in Lincoln has issued a flood warning for the Sangamon River at Monticello. From this evening to tomorrow morning. At 9 a.m. Sunday, the stage was 12.8 feet. The river is expected to rise to a crest of 13.0 feet this evening. It will then fall below flood stage just after midnight tonight. At 1 p.m. at the Champaign Airport, skies were partly sunny. The temperature was 69 degrees, the dew point was 57, and the relative humidity was 65%. The wind was west at 17 miles an hour, gusting to 24. The pressure was 29.92 inches and steady. Elsewhere around the area, it was mostly sunny, with a temperature of 70 at Peoria, 71 at Decatur, and 72 at Springfield. It was partly sunny, with a temperature of 71 at Bloomington and 70 at Mattoon. It was cloudy, with a temperature of 67 at Paris and 68 at Terre Haute. And once again at 1 p.m. at the Champaign Airport, under partly sunny skies, the temperature was 69. Looking elsewhere around the Midwest at 1 p.m., Chicago was partly sunny and 68. Indianapolis was cloudy and 65. St. Louis was mostly sunny and 75. Kansas City was mostly sunny.

72. Des Moines was mostly sunny, and 69. Milwaukee was cloudy, and 63. The time is currently 1:37 p.m. Central Daylight Time. 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Now for the official National Weather Service forecast for Champaign, Urbana, and surrounding areas of East Central Illinois. Rest of today, mostly sunny. Near steady temperature in the lower 70s. Northwest winds 15 to 20 miles an hour with gusts up to 30 miles an hour. Tonight, mostly clear. Cooler with lows in the lower 50s. Northwest winds 10 to 15 miles an hour with gusts up to 25 miles an hour, diminishing to around 5 miles an hour after midnight. Monday, sunny. Highs in the mid-70s. West winds 5 to 10 miles an hour. Monday night, mostly clear. Lows in the mid-50s. Southwest winds 5 to 10 miles an hour. Tuesday, sunny with a chance of showers in the morning, then partly sunny with showers with a chance of thunderstorms in the afternoon. Highs in the mid-70s. Southwest winds 15 to 20 miles an hour with gusts up to 30 miles an hour. Chance of rain 90%. Tuesday night, partly cloudy. A chance of showers and thunderstorms until midnight. Lows in the mid-50s. Chance of rain 50%. Wednesday, mostly sunny. A chance of showers in the morning, then showers likely with a chance of thunderstorms in the afternoon. Breezy with highs around 80. Chance of rain 70%. Wednesday night, showers with thunderstorms likely until midnight, then a chance of showers after midnight. Locally heavy rainfall possible until midnight. Windy and not as cool with lows in the mid-60s. Chance of rain near 100%. Thursday, partly sunny. A chance of showers in the afternoon. Highs in the mid-70s. Chance of rain 50%. Thursday night through Friday night, mostly clear. Lows in the upper 50s. Highs in the upper 70s. Saturday, mostly sunny. Highs in the lower 80s. Again, the forecast for Champaign, Urbana, and surrounding areas of East Central Illinois for the rest of today, mostly sunny. Near steady temperature in the lower 70s. Northwest winds 15 to 20 miles an hour with gusts up to 30 miles an hour. At 1 p.m. at the Champaign Airport, skies were partly sunny. The temperature was 69 degrees, the dew point was 57, and the relative humidity was 65%. The wind was west at 17 miles an hour, gusting to 24. The pressure was 29.92 inches and steady. Elsewhere around the area, it was mostly sunny, with a temperature of 70 at Peoria, 71 at Decatur, and 72 at Springfield. It was partly sunny, with a temperature of 71 at Bloomington, and 70 at Mattoon. It was cloudy, with a temperature of 67 at Paris, and 68 at Terre Haute. And once again at 1 p.m. at the Champaign Airport, under partly sunny skies, the temperature was 69. Looking elsewhere around the Midwest at 1 p.m., Chicago was partly sunny, and 68. Indianapolis was cloudy, and 65. St. Louis was mostly sunny, and 75. Kansas City was mostly sunny, and 72. Des Moines was mostly sunny, and 69. Milwaukee was cloudy, and 63. The time is currently 1:41 p.m. Central Daylight Time. 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Now for the official National Weather Service forecast for Champaign, Urbana, and surrounding areas of East Central Illinois. Rest of today, mostly sunny. Near steady temperature in the lower 70s. Northwest winds 15 to 20 miles an hour with gusts up to 30 miles an hour. Tonight, mostly clear. Cooler with lows in the lower 50s. Northwest winds 10 to 15 miles an hour with gusts up to 25 miles an hour, diminishing to around 5 miles an hour after midnight. Monday, sunny. Highs in the mid-70s. West winds 5 to 10 miles an hour. Monday night, mostly clear. Lows in the mid-50s. Southwest winds 5 to 10 miles an hour. Tuesday, sunny with a chance of showers in the morning, then partly sunny with showers with a chance of thunderstorms in the afternoon. Highs in the mid-70s.

Southwest winds 15 to 20 miles an hour with gusts up to 30 miles an hour. Chance of rain 90%. Tuesday night, partly cloudy. A chance of showers and thunderstorms until midnight. Lows in the mid-50s. Chance of rain 50%. Wednesday, mostly sunny. A chance of showers in the morning, then showers likely with a chance of thunderstorms in the afternoon. Breezy with highs around 80. Chance of rain 70%. Wednesday night, showers with thunderstorms likely until midnight, then a chance of showers after midnight. Locally heavy rainfall possible until midnight. Windy and not as cool with lows in the mid-60s. Chance of rain near 100%. Thursday, partly sunny. A chance of showers in the afternoon. Highs in the mid-70s. Chance of rain 50%. Thursday night through Friday night, mostly clear. Lows in the upper 50s. Highs in the upper 70s. Saturday, mostly sunny. Highs in the lower 80s. Again, the forecast for Champaign, Urbana and surrounding areas of East Central Illinois for the rest of today, mostly sunny. Near steady temperature in the lower 70s. Northwest winds 15 to 20 miles an hour with gusts up to 30 miles an hour. At 1 p.m. at the Champaign Airport, skies were partly sunny. The temperature was 69 degrees, the dew point was 57, and the relative humidity was 65%. The wind was west at 17 miles an hour, gusting to 24. The pressure was 29.92 inches and steady. Elsewhere around the area, it was mostly sunny, with a temperature of 70 at Peoria, 71 at Decatur, and 72 at Springfield. It was partly sunny, with a temperature of 71 at Bloomington, and 70 at Mattoon. It was cloudy, with a temperature of 67 at Paris, and 68 at Terre Haute. And once again at 1 p.m. at the Champaign Airport, under partly sunny skies, the temperature was 69. Looking elsewhere around the Midwest at 1 p.m., Chicago was partly sunny, and 68. Indianapolis was cloudy, and 65. St. Louis was mostly sunny, and 75. Kansas City was mostly sunny, and 72. Des Moines was mostly sunny, and 69. Milwaukee was cloudy, and 63. The time is currently 1:44 p.m. Central Daylight Time. Here is a river flood statement. The National Weather Service in Lincoln has issued a flood warning for the Sangamon River at Monticello. From this evening to tomorrow morning. At 9 a.m. Sunday, the stage was 12.8 feet. The river is expected to rise to a crest of 13.0 feet this evening. It will then fall below flood stage just after midnight tonight. 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Now for the official National Weather Service forecast for Champaign, Urbana and surrounding areas of East Central Illinois. Rest of today, mostly sunny. Near steady temperature in the lower 70s. Northwest winds 15 to 20 miles an hour with gusts up to 30 miles an hour. Tonight, mostly clear. Cooler with lows in the lower 50s. Northwest winds 10 to 15 miles an hour with gusts up to 25 miles an hour, diminishing to around 5 miles an hour after midnight. Monday, sunny. Highs in the mid-70s. West winds 5 to 10 miles an hour. Monday night, mostly clear. Lows in the mid-50s. Southwest winds 5 to 10 miles an hour. Tuesday, sunny with a chance of showers in the morning, then partly sunny with showers with a chance of thunderstorms in the afternoon. Highs in the mid-70s. Southwest winds 15 to 20 miles an hour with gusts up to 30 miles an hour. Chance of rain 90%. Tuesday night, partly cloudy. A chance of showers and thunderstorms until midnight. Lows in the mid-50s. Chance of rain 50%. Wednesday, mostly sunny. A chance of showers in the morning, then showers likely with a chance of thunderstorms in the afternoon. Breezy with highs around 80. Chance of rain 70%. Wednesday night, showers with thunderstorms likely until midnight, then a chance of showers after midnight. Locally heavy rainfall possible until midnight. Windy and not as cool with lows in the mid-60s. Chance of rain near 100%. Thursday, partly sunny. A chance of showers in the afternoon,

highs in the mid-70s. Chance of rain 50%. Thursday night through Friday night, mostly clear. Lows in the upper 50s. Highs in the upper 70s. Saturday, mostly sunny. Highs in the lower 80s. Again, the forecast for Champaign, Urbana, and surrounding areas of East Central Illinois for the rest of today, mostly sunny. Near steady temperature in the lower 70s. Northwest winds 15 to 20 miles an hour with gusts up to 30 miles an hour. At 1 p.m. at the Champaign Airport, skies were partly sunny. The temperature was 69 degrees, the dew point was 57, and the relative humidity was 65%. The wind was west at 17 miles an hour, gusting to 24. The pressure was 29.92 inches and steady. Elsewhere around the area, it was mostly sunny, with a temperature of 70 at Peoria, 71 at Decatur, and 72 at Springfield. It was partly sunny, with a temperature of 71 at Bloomington, and 70 at Mattoon. It was cloudy, with a temperature of 67 at Paris, and 68 at Terre Haute. And once again at 1 p.m. at the Champaign Airport, under partly sunny skies, the temperature was 69. Looking elsewhere around the Midwest at 1 p.m., Chicago was partly sunny, and 68. Indianapolis was cloudy, and 65. St. Louis was mostly sunny, and 75. Kansas City was mostly sunny, and 72. Des Moines was mostly sunny, and 69. Milwaukee was cloudy, and 63. 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Now for the official National Weather Service forecast for Champaign, Urbana, and surrounding areas of East Central Illinois. Rest of today, mostly sunny. Near steady temperature in the lower 70s. Northwest winds 15 to 20 miles an hour with gusts up to 30 miles an hour. Tonight, mostly clear. Cooler with lows in the lower 50s. Northwest winds 10 to 15 miles an hour with gusts up to 25 miles an hour, diminishing to around 5 miles an hour after midnight. Monday, sunny. Highs in the mid-70s. West winds 5 to 10 miles an hour. Monday night, mostly clear. Lows in the mid-50s. Southwest winds 5 to 10 miles an hour. Tuesday, sunny with a chance of showers in the morning, then partly sunny with showers with a chance of thunderstorms in the afternoon. Highs in the mid-70s. Southwest winds 15 to 20 miles an hour with gusts up to 30 miles an hour. Chance of rain 90%. Tuesday night, partly cloudy. A chance of showers and thunderstorms until midnight. Lows in the mid-50s. Chance of rain 50%. Wednesday, mostly sunny. A chance of showers in the morning, then showers likely with a chance of thunderstorms in the afternoon. Breezy with highs around 80. Chance of rain 70%. Wednesday night, showers with thunderstorms likely until midnight, then a chance of showers after midnight. Locally heavy rainfall possible until midnight. Windy and not as cool with lows in the mid-60s. Chance of rain near 100%. Thursday, partly sunny. A chance of showers in the afternoon. Highs in the mid-70s. Chance of rain 50%. Thursday night through Friday night, mostly clear. Lows in the upper 50s. Highs in the upper 70s. Saturday, mostly sunny. Highs in the lower 80s. Again, the forecast for Champaign, Urbana, and surrounding areas of East Central Illinois for the rest of today, mostly sunny. Near steady temperature in the lower 70s. Northwest winds 15 to 20 miles an hour with gusts up to 30 miles an hour. At 1 p.m. at the Champaign Airport, skies were partly sunny. The temperature was 69 degrees, the dew point was 57, and the relative humidity was 65%. The wind was west at 17 miles an hour, gusting to 24. The pressure was 29.92 inches and steady. Elsewhere around the area, it was mostly sunny, with a temperature of 70 at Peoria, 71 at Decatur, and 72 at Springfield. It was partly sunny, with a temperature of 71 at Bloomington, and 70 at Mattoon. It was cloudy, with a temperature of 67 at Paris, and 68 at Terre Haute. And once again at 1 p.m.

Milwaukee was cloudy and 63. The time is currently 1:52 p.m. Central Daylight Time. 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Now for the official National Weather Service forecast for Champaign, Urbana, and surrounding areas of East Central Illinois. Rest of today, mostly sunny. Near steady temperature in the lower 70s. Northwest winds 15 to 20 miles an hour with gusts up to 30 miles an hour. Tonight, mostly clear. Cooler with lows in the lower 50s. Northwest winds 10 to 15 miles an hour with gusts up to 25 miles an hour, diminishing to around 5 miles an hour after midnight. Monday, sunny. Highs in the mid-70s. West winds 5 to 10 miles an hour. Monday night, mostly clear. Lows in the mid-50s. Southwest winds 5 to 10 miles an hour. Tuesday, sunny with a chance of showers in the morning, then partly sunny with showers with a chance of thunderstorms in the afternoon. Highs in the mid-70s. Southwest winds 15 to 20 miles an hour with gusts up to 30 miles an hour. Chance of rain 90%. Tuesday night, partly cloudy. A chance of showers and thunderstorms until midnight. Lows in the mid-50s. Chance of rain 50%. Wednesday, mostly sunny. A chance of showers in the morning, then showers likely with a chance of thunderstorms in the afternoon. Breezy with highs around 80. Chance of rain 70%. Wednesday night, showers with thunderstorms likely until midnight, then a chance of showers after midnight. Locally heavy rainfall possible until midnight. Windy and not as cool with lows in the mid-60s. Chance of rain near 100%. Thursday, partly sunny. A chance of showers in the afternoon. Highs in the mid-70s. Chance of rain 50%. Thursday night through Friday night, mostly clear. Lows in the upper 50s. Highs in the upper 70s. Saturday, mostly sunny. Highs in the lower 80s. Again, the forecast for Champaign, Urbana, and surrounding areas of East Central Illinois for the rest of today, mostly sunny. Near steady temperature in the lower 70s. Northwest winds 15 to 20 miles an hour with gusts up to 30 miles an hour. Here is a river flood statement. The National Weather Service in Lincoln has issued a flood warning for the Sangamon River at Monticello. From this evening to tomorrow morning. At 9 a.m. Sunday, the stage was 12.8 feet. The river is expected to rise to a crest of 13.0 feet this evening. It will then fall below flood stage just after midnight tonight. At 1 p.m. at the Champaign Airport, skies were partly sunny. The temperature was 69 degrees, the dew point was 57, and the relative humidity was 65%. The wind was west at 17 miles an hour, gusting to 24. The pressure was 29.92 inches and steady. Elsewhere around the area, it was mostly sunny, with a temperature of 70 at Peoria, 71 at Decatur, and 72 at Springfield. It was partly sunny, with a temperature of 71 at Bloomington, and 70 at Mattoon. It was cloudy, with a temperature of 67 at Paris, and 68 at Terre Haute. And once again at 1 p.m. at the Champaign Airport, under partly sunny skies, the temperature was 69. Looking elsewhere around the Midwest at 1 p.m., Chicago was partly sunny, and 68. Indianapolis was cloudy, and 65. St. Louis was mostly sunny, and 75. Kansas City was mostly sunny, and 72. Des Moines was mostly sunny, and 69. Milwaukee was cloudy, and 63. The time is currently 1:57 p.m. Central Daylight Time. 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Now for the official National Weather Service forecast for Champaign, Urbana, and surrounding areas of East Central Illinois. Rest of today, mostly sunny. Near steady temperature in the lower 70s. Northwest winds 15 to 20 miles an hour with gusts up to 30 miles an hour. Tonight, mostly clear. Cooler with lows in the lower 50s. Northwest winds 10 to 15 miles an hour with gusts up to 25 miles an hour, diminishing to around 5 miles an hour after midnight. Monday, sunny. Highs in the mid-70s. West

5 to 10 miles an hour. Monday night, mostly clear. Lows in the mid-50s. Southwest winds 5 to 10 miles an hour. Tuesday, sunny with a chance of showers in the morning, then partly sunny with showers with a chance of thunderstorms in the afternoon. Highs in the mid-70s. Southwest winds 15 to 20 miles an hour with gusts up to 30 miles an hour. Chance of rain 90%. Tuesday night, partly cloudy. A chance of showers and thunderstorms until midnight. Lows in the mid-50s. Chance of rain 50%. Wednesday, mostly sunny. A chance of showers in the morning, then showers likely with a chance of thunderstorms in the afternoon. Breezy with highs around 80. Chance of rain 70%. Wednesday night, showers with thunderstorms likely until midnight, then a chance of showers after midnight. Locally heavy rainfall possible until midnight. Windy and not as cool with lows in the mid-60s. Chance of rain near 100%. Thursday, partly sunny. A chance of showers in the afternoon. Highs in the mid-70s. Chance of rain 50%. Thursday night through Friday night, mostly clear. Lows in the upper 50s. Highs in the upper 70s. Saturday, mostly sunny. Highs in the lower 80s. Again, the forecast for Champaign, Urbana and surrounding areas of East Central Illinois for the rest of today, mostly sunny. Near steady temperature in the lower 70s. Northwest winds 15 to 20 miles an hour with gusts up to 30 miles an hour. At 1 p.m. at the Champaign Airport, skies were partly sunny. The temperature was 69 degrees, the dew point was 57, and the relative humidity was 65%. The wind was west at 17 miles an hour, gusting to 24. The pressure was 29.92 inches and steady. Elsewhere around the area, it was mostly sunny, with a temperature of 70 at Peoria, 71 at Decatur, and 72 at Springfield. It was partly sunny, with a temperature of 71 at Bloomington, and 70 at Mattoon. It was cloudy, with a temperature of 67 at Paris, and 68 at Terre Haute. And once again at 1 p.m. at the Champaign Airport, under partly sunny skies, the temperature was 69. The time is currently 2 p.m. Central Daylight Time. 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Now for the official National Weather Service forecast for Champaign, Urbana and surrounding areas of East Central Illinois. Rest of today, mostly sunny. Near steady temperature in the lower 70s. Northwest winds 15 to 20 miles an hour with gusts up to 30 miles an hour. Tonight, mostly clear. Cooler with lows in the lower 50s. Northwest winds 10 to 15 miles an hour with gusts up to 25 miles an hour, diminishing to around 5 miles an hour after midnight. Monday, sunny. Highs in the mid-70s. West winds 5 to 10 miles an hour. Monday night, mostly clear. Lows in the mid-50s. Southwest winds 5 to 10 miles an hour. Tuesday, sunny with a chance of showers in the morning, then partly sunny with showers with a chance of thunderstorms in the afternoon. Highs in the mid-70s. Southwest winds 15 to 20 miles an hour with gusts up to 30 miles an hour. Chance of rain 90%. Tuesday night, partly cloudy. A chance of showers and thunderstorms until midnight. Lows in the mid-50s. Chance of rain 50%. Wednesday, mostly sunny. A chance of showers in the morning, then showers likely with a chance of thunderstorms in the afternoon. Breezy with highs around 80. Chance of rain 70%. Wednesday night, showers with thunderstorms likely until midnight, then a chance of showers after midnight. Locally heavy rainfall possible until midnight. Windy and not as cool with lows in the mid-60s. Chance of rain near 100%. Thursday, partly sunny. A chance of showers in the afternoon. Highs in the mid-70s. Chance of rain 50%. Thursday night through Friday night, mostly clear. Lows in the upper 50s. Highs in the upper 70s. Saturday, mostly sunny. Highs in the lower 80s. Again, the forecast for Champaign, Urbana and surrounding areas of East Central Illinois for the rest of today, mostly sunny. Near steady temperature in the lower 70s. Northwest winds 15 to 20.
miles an hour with gusts up to 30 miles an hour. At 2 p.m. at the Champaign Airport, skies were mostly sunny. The temperature was 71 degrees, the dew point was 58, and the relative humidity was 63%. The wind was west at 16 miles an hour, gusting to 25. The pressure was 29.91 inches and falling. Elsewhere around the area, at Mattoon, rain was falling, with a temperature of 72. At Decatur, it was mostly sunny, with a temperature of 72. It was partly sunny, with a temperature of 70 at Paris, 70 at Terre Haute, and 71 at Springfield. At Bloomington, it was cloudy, with a temperature of 70. At Peoria, the weather conditions were not available. And once again at 2 p.m. at the Champaign Airport, under mostly sunny skies, the temperature was 71. The time is currently 2:03 p.m. Central Daylight Time. 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Now for the official National Weather Service forecast for Champaign, Urbana, and surrounding areas of East Central Illinois. Rest of today, mostly sunny. Near steady temperature in the lower 70s. Northwest winds 15 to 20 miles an hour with gusts up to 30 miles an hour. Tonight, mostly clear. Cooler with lows in the lower 50s. Northwest winds 10 to 15 miles an hour with gusts up to 25 miles an hour, diminishing to around 5 miles an hour after midnight. Monday, sunny. Highs in the mid-70s. West winds 5 to 10 miles an hour. Monday night, mostly clear. Lows in the mid-50s. Southwest winds 5 to 10 miles an hour. Tuesday, sunny with a chance of showers in the morning, then partly sunny with showers with a chance of thunderstorms in the afternoon. Highs in the mid-70s. Southwest winds 15 to 20 miles an hour with gusts up to 30 miles an hour. Chance of rain 90%. Tuesday night, partly cloudy. A chance of showers and thunderstorms until midnight. Lows in the mid-50s. Chance of rain 50%. Wednesday, mostly sunny. A chance of showers in the morning, then showers likely with a chance of thunderstorms in the afternoon. Breezy with highs around 80. Chance of rain 70%. Wednesday night, showers with thunderstorms likely until midnight, then a chance of showers after midnight. Locally heavy rainfall possible until midnight. Windy and not as cool with lows in the mid-60s. Chance of rain near 100%. Thursday, partly sunny. A chance of showers in the afternoon. Highs in the mid-70s. Chance of rain 50%. Thursday night through Friday night, mostly clear. Lows in the upper 50s. Highs in the upper 70s. Saturday, mostly sunny. Highs in the lower 80s. Again, the forecast for Champaign, Urbana, and surrounding areas of East Central Illinois for the rest of today, mostly sunny. Near steady temperature in the lower 70s. Northwest winds 15 to 20 miles an hour with gusts up to 30 miles an hour. Here is a river flood statement. The National Weather Service in Lincoln has issued a flood warning for the Sangamon River at Monticello. From this evening to tomorrow morning. At 9 a.m. Sunday, the stage was 12.8 feet. The river is expected to rise to a crest of 13.0 feet this evening. It will then fall below flood stage just after midnight tonight. 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Now for the official National Weather Service forecast for Champaign, Urbana, and surrounding areas of East Central Illinois. Rest of today, mostly sunny. Near steady temperature in the lower 70s. Northwest winds 15 to 20 miles an hour with gusts up to 30 miles an hour. Tonight,

mostly clear. Cooler with lows in the lower 50s. Northwest winds 10 to 15 miles an hour with gusts up to 25 miles an hour, diminishing to around 5 miles an hour after midnight. Monday, sunny. Highs in the mid-70s. West winds 5 to 10 miles an hour. Monday night, mostly clear. Lows in the mid-50s. Southwest winds 5 to 10 miles an hour. Tuesday, sunny with a chance of showers in the morning, then partly sunny with showers with a chance of thunderstorms in the afternoon. Highs in the mid-70s. Southwest winds 15 to 20 miles an hour with gusts up to 30 miles an hour. Chance of rain 90%. Tuesday night, partly cloudy. A chance of showers and thunderstorms until midnight. Lows in the mid-50s. Chance of rain 50%. Wednesday, mostly sunny. A chance of showers in the morning, then showers likely with a chance of thunderstorms in the afternoon. Breezy with highs around 80. Chance of rain 70%. Wednesday night, showers with thunderstorms likely until midnight, then a chance of showers after midnight. Locally heavy rainfall possible until midnight. Windy and not as cool with lows in the mid-60s. Chance of rain near 100%. Thursday, partly sunny. A chance of showers in the afternoon. Highs in the mid-70s. Chance of rain 50%. Thursday night through Friday night, mostly clear. Lows in the upper 50s. Highs in the upper 70s. Saturday, mostly sunny. Highs in the lower 80s. Again, the forecast for Champaign, Urbana and surrounding areas of East Central Illinois for the rest of today, mostly sunny. Near steady temperature in the lower 70s. Northwest winds 15 to 20 miles an hour with gusts up to 30 miles an hour. At 2 p.m. at the Champaign Airport, skies were mostly sunny. The temperature was 71 degrees, the dew point was 58, and the relative humidity was 63%. The wind was west at 16 miles an hour, gusting to 25. The pressure was 29.91 inches and falling. Elsewhere around the area, at Mattoon, rain was falling, with a temperature of 72. At Decatur, it was mostly sunny, with a temperature of 72. It was partly sunny, with a temperature of 70 at Paris, 70 at Terre Haute, and 71 at Springfield. At Bloomington, it was cloudy, with a temperature of 70. At Peoria, the weather conditions were not available. And once again at 2 p.m. at the Champaign Airport, under mostly sunny skies, the temperature was 71. Looking elsewhere around the Midwest at 2 p.m., Chicago was cloudy, and 66. Indianapolis was cloudy, and 66. St. Louis was mostly sunny, and 76. Kansas City was mostly sunny, and 73. Des Moines was mostly sunny, and 70. Milwaukee was partly sunny, and 64. The time is currently 2:11 p.m. Central Daylight Time. 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Now for the official National Weather Service forecast for Champaign, Urbana and surrounding areas of East Central Illinois. Rest of today, mostly sunny. Near steady temperature in the lower 70s. Northwest winds 15 to 20 miles an hour with gusts up to 30 miles an hour. Tonight, mostly clear. Cooler with lows in the lower 50s. Northwest winds 10 to 15 miles an hour with gusts up to 25 miles an hour, diminishing to around 5 miles an hour after midnight. Monday, sunny. Highs in the mid-70s. West winds 5 to 10 miles an hour. Monday night, mostly clear. Lows in the mid-50s. Southwest winds 5 to 10 miles an hour. Tuesday, sunny with a chance of showers in the morning, then partly sunny with showers with a chance of thunderstorms in the afternoon. Highs in the mid-70s. Southwest winds 15 to 20 miles an hour with gusts up to 30 miles an hour. Chance of rain 90%. Tuesday night, partly cloudy. A chance of showers and thunderstorms until midnight. Lows in the mid-50s. Chance of rain 50%. Wednesday, mostly sunny. A chance of showers in the morning, then showers likely with a chance of thunderstorms in the afternoon. Breezy with highs around 80. Chance of rain 70%. Wednesday night, showers with thunderstorms likely until midnight.
then a chance of showers after midnight. Locally heavy rainfall possible until midnight. Windy and not as cool with lows in the mid-60s. Chance of rain near 100%. Thursday, partly sunny. A chance of showers in the afternoon. Highs in the mid-70s. Chance of rain 50%. Thursday night through Friday night, mostly clear. Lows in the upper 50s. Highs in the upper 70s. Saturday, mostly sunny. Highs in the lower 80s. Again, the forecast for Champaign, Urbana and surrounding areas of east central Illinois for the rest of today, mostly sunny. Near steady temperature in the lower 70s. Northwest winds 15 to 20 miles an hour with gusts up to 30 miles an hour. At 2 p.m. at the Champaign Airport, skies were mostly sunny. The temperature was 71 degrees, the dew point was 58, and the relative humidity was 63%. The wind was west at 16 miles an hour, gusting to 25. The pressure was 29.91 inches and falling. Elsewhere around the area, at Mattoon, rain was falling, with a temperature of 72. At Decatur, it was mostly sunny, with a temperature of 72. It was partly sunny, with a temperature of 70 at Paris, 70 at Terre Haute, and 71 at Springfield. At Bloomington, it was cloudy, with a temperature of 70. At Peoria, the weather conditions were not available. And once again at 2 p.m. at the Champaign Airport, under mostly sunny skies, the temperature was 71. Looking elsewhere around the Midwest at 2 p.m., Chicago was cloudy, and 66. Indianapolis was cloudy, and 66. St. Louis was mostly sunny, and 76. Kansas City was mostly sunny, and 73. Des Moines was mostly sunny, and 70. Milwaukee was partly sunny, and 64. Here is a river flood statement. The National Weather Service in Lincoln has issued a flood warning for the Sangamon River at Monticello. From this evening to tomorrow morning. At 9 a.m. Sunday, the stage was 12.8 feet. The river is expected to rise to a crest of 13.0 feet this evening. It will then fall below flood stage just after midnight tonight. The time is currently 2:15 p.m. Central Daylight Time. 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Now for the official National Weather Service forecast for Champaign, Urbana and surrounding areas of east central Illinois. Rest of today, mostly sunny. Near steady temperature in the lower 70s. Northwest winds 15 to 20 miles an hour with gusts up to 30 miles an hour. Tonight, mostly clear. Cooler with lows in the lower 50s. Northwest winds 10 to 15 miles an hour with gusts up to 25 miles an hour, diminishing to around 5 miles an hour after midnight. Monday, sunny. Highs in the mid-70s. West winds 5 to 10 miles an hour. Monday night, mostly clear. Lows in the mid-50s. Southwest winds 5 to 10 miles an hour. Tuesday, sunny with a chance of showers in the morning, then partly sunny with showers with a chance of thunderstorms in the afternoon. Highs in the mid-70s. Southwest winds 15 to 20 miles an hour with gusts up to 30 miles an hour. Chance of rain 90%. Tuesday night, partly cloudy. A chance of showers and thunderstorms until midnight. Lows in the mid-50s. Chance of rain 50%. Wednesday, mostly sunny. A chance of showers in the morning, then showers likely with a chance of thunderstorms in the afternoon. Breezy with highs around 80. Chance of rain 70%. Wednesday night, showers with thunderstorms likely until midnight, then a chance of showers after midnight. Locally heavy rainfall possible until midnight. Windy and not as cool with lows in the mid-60s. Chance of rain near 100%. Thursday, partly sunny. A chance of showers in the afternoon. Highs in the mid-70s. Chance of rain 50%. Thursday night through Friday night, mostly clear. Lows in the upper 50s. Highs in the upper 70s. Saturday, mostly sunny. Highs in the lower 80s. Again, the forecast for Champaign, Urbana and surrounding areas of east central Illinois for the rest of today, mostly sunny. Near steady temperature in the lower 70s. Northwest winds 15 to 20 miles an hour.
with gusts up to 30 miles an hour. At 2 p.m. at the Champaign Airport, skies were mostly sunny. The temperature was 71 degrees, the dew point was 58, and the relative humidity was 63%. The wind was west at 16 miles an hour, gusting to 25. The pressure was 29.91 inches and falling. Elsewhere around the area, at Mattoon, rain was falling, with a temperature of 72. At Decatur, it was mostly sunny, with a temperature of 72. It was partly sunny, with a temperature of 70 at Paris, 70 at Terre Haute, and 71 at Springfield. At Bloomington, it was cloudy, with a temperature of 70. At Peoria, the weather conditions were not available. And once again at 2 p.m. at the Champaign Airport, under mostly sunny skies, the temperature was 71. Looking elsewhere around the Midwest at 2 p.m., Chicago was cloudy, and 66. Indianapolis was cloudy, and 66. St. Louis was mostly sunny, and 76. Kansas City was mostly sunny, and 73. Des Moines was mostly sunny, and 70. Milwaukee was partly sunny, and 64. The time is currently 2:19 p.m. Central Daylight Time. 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Now for the official National Weather Service forecast for Champaign, Urbana, and surrounding areas of East Central Illinois. Rest of today, mostly sunny. Near steady temperature in the lower 70s. Northwest winds 15 to 20 miles an hour with gusts up to 30 miles an hour. Tonight, mostly clear. Cooler with lows in the lower 50s. Northwest winds 10 to 15 miles an hour with gusts up to 25 miles an hour, diminishing to around 5 miles an hour after midnight. Monday, sunny. Highs in the mid-70s. West winds 5 to 10 miles an hour. Monday night, mostly clear. Lows in the mid-50s. Southwest winds 5 to 10 miles an hour. Tuesday, sunny with a chance of showers in the morning, then partly sunny with showers with a chance of thunderstorms in the afternoon. Highs in the mid-70s. Southwest winds 15 to 20 miles an hour with gusts up to 30 miles an hour. Chance of rain 90%. Tuesday night, partly cloudy. A chance of showers and thunderstorms until midnight. Lows in the mid-50s. Chance of rain 50%. Wednesday, mostly sunny. A chance of showers in the morning, then showers likely with a chance of thunderstorms in the afternoon. Breezy with highs around 80. Chance of rain 70%. Wednesday night, showers with thunderstorms likely until midnight, then a chance of showers after midnight. Locally heavy rainfall possible until midnight. Windy and not as cool with lows in the mid-60s. Chance of rain near 100%. Thursday, partly sunny. A chance of showers in the afternoon. Highs in the mid-70s. Chance of rain 50%. Thursday night through Friday night, mostly clear. Lows in the upper 50s. Highs in the upper 70s. Saturday, mostly sunny. Highs in the lower 80s. Again, the forecast for Champaign, Urbana, and surrounding areas of East Central Illinois for the rest of today, mostly sunny. Near steady temperature in the lower 70s. Northwest winds 15 to 20 miles an hour with gusts up to 30 miles an hour. At 2 p.m. at the Champaign Airport, skies were mostly sunny. The temperature was 71 degrees, the dew point was 58, and the relative humidity was 63%. The wind was west at 16 miles an hour, gusting to 25. The pressure was 29.91 inches and falling. Elsewhere around the area, at Mattoon, rain was falling, with a temperature of 72. At Decatur, it was mostly sunny, with a temperature of 72. It was partly sunny, with a temperature of 70 at Paris, 70 at Terre Haute, and 71 at Springfield. At Bloomington, it was cloudy, with a temperature of 70. At Peoria, the weather conditions were not available. And once again at 2 p.m. at the Champaign Airport, under mostly sunny skies, the temperature was 71. Looking elsewhere around the Midwest at 2 p.m., Chicago was cloudy, and 66. Indianapolis was cloudy, and 66. St. Louis was mostly sunny, and 76. Kansas City was mostly sunny, and

73. Des Moines was mostly sunny, and 70. Milwaukee was partly sunny, and 64. The time is currently 2:23 p.m. Central Daylight Time. 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Now for the official National Weather Service forecast for Champaign, Urbana, and surrounding areas of East Central Illinois. Rest of today, mostly sunny. Near steady temperature in the lower 70s. Northwest winds 15 to 20 miles an hour with gusts up to 30 miles an hour. Tonight, mostly clear. Cooler with lows in the lower 50s. Northwest winds 10 to 15 miles an hour with gusts up to 25 miles an hour, diminishing to around 5 miles an hour after midnight. Monday, sunny. Highs in the mid-70s. West winds 5 to 10 miles an hour. Monday night, mostly clear. Lows in the mid-50s. Southwest winds 5 to 10 miles an hour. Tuesday, sunny with a chance of showers in the morning, then partly sunny with showers with a chance of thunderstorms in the afternoon. Highs in the mid-70s. Southwest winds 15 to 20 miles an hour with gusts up to 30 miles an hour. Chance of rain 90%. Tuesday night, partly cloudy. A chance of showers and thunderstorms until midnight. Lows in the mid-50s. Chance of rain 50%. Wednesday, mostly sunny. A chance of showers in the morning, then showers likely with a chance of thunderstorms in the afternoon. Breezy with highs around 80. Chance of rain 70%. Wednesday night, showers with thunderstorms likely until midnight, then a chance of showers after midnight. Locally heavy rainfall possible until midnight. Windy and not as cool with lows in the mid-60s. Chance of rain near 100%. Thursday, partly sunny. A chance of showers in the afternoon. Highs in the mid-70s. Chance of rain 50%. Thursday night through Friday night, mostly clear. Lows in the upper 50s. Highs in the upper 70s. Saturday, mostly sunny. Highs in the lower 80s. Again, the forecast for Champaign, Urbana, and surrounding areas of East Central Illinois for the rest of today, mostly sunny. Near steady temperature in the lower 70s. Northwest winds 15 to 20 miles an hour with gusts up to 30 miles an hour. Here is a river flood statement. The National Weather Service in Lincoln has issued a flood warning for the Sangamon River at Monticello. From this evening to tomorrow morning. At 9 a.m. Sunday, the stage was 12.8 feet. The river is expected to rise to a crest of 13.0 feet this evening. It will then fall below flood stage just after midnight tonight. At 2 p.m. at the Champaign Airport, skies were mostly sunny. The temperature was 71 degrees, the dew point was 58, and the relative humidity was 63%. The wind was west at 16 miles an hour, gusting to 25. The pressure was 29.91 inches and falling. Elsewhere around the area, at Mattoon, rain was falling, with a temperature of 72. At Decatur, it was mostly sunny, with a temperature of 72. It was partly sunny, with a temperature of 70 at Paris, 70 at Terre Haute, and 71 at Springfield. At Bloomington, it was cloudy, with a temperature of 70. At Peoria, the weather conditions were not available. And once again at 2 p.m. at the Champaign Airport, under mostly sunny skies, the temperature was 71. Looking elsewhere around the Midwest at 2 p.m., Chicago was cloudy, and 66. Indianapolis was cloudy, and 66. St. Louis was mostly sunny, and 76. Kansas City was mostly sunny, and 73. Des Moines was mostly sunny, and 70. Milwaukee was partly sunny, and 64. The time is currently 2:27 p.m. Central Daylight Time. 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Now for the official National Weather Service forecast for Champaign, Urbana, and surrounding areas of East Central Illinois. Rest of today, mostly sunny. Near steady temperature in the lower 70s. Northwest winds 15 to 20 miles an hour with gusts up to 30 miles an hour. Tonight, mostly clear. Cooler with lows in the lower 50s. Northwest winds 10 to 15 miles an hour with gusts

up to 25 miles an hour, diminishing to around 5 miles an hour after midnight. Monday, sunny. Highs in the mid-70s. West winds 5 to 10 miles an hour. Monday night, mostly clear. Lows in the mid-50s. Southwest winds 5 to 10 miles an hour. Tuesday, sunny with a chance of showers in the morning, then partly sunny with showers with a chance of thunderstorms in the afternoon. Highs in the mid-70s. Southwest winds 15 to 20 miles an hour with gusts up to 30 miles an hour. Chance of rain 90%. Tuesday night, partly cloudy. A chance of showers and thunderstorms until midnight. Lows in the mid-50s. Chance of rain 50%. Wednesday, mostly sunny. A chance of showers in the morning, then showers likely with a chance of thunderstorms in the afternoon. Breezy with highs around 80. Chance of rain 70%. Wednesday night, showers with thunderstorms likely until midnight, then a chance of showers after midnight. Locally heavy rainfall possible until midnight. Windy and not as cool with lows in the mid-60s. Chance of rain near 100%. Thursday, partly sunny. A chance of showers in the afternoon. Highs in the mid-70s. Chance of rain 50%. Thursday night through Friday night, mostly clear. Lows in the upper 50s. Highs in the upper 70s. Saturday, mostly sunny. Highs in the lower 80s. Again, the forecast for Champaign, Urbana and surrounding areas of East Central Illinois for the rest of today, mostly sunny. Near steady temperature in the lower 70s. Northwest winds 15 to 20 miles an hour with gusts up to 30 miles an hour. At 2 p.m. at the Champaign Airport, skies were mostly sunny. The temperature was 71 degrees, the dew point was 58, and the relative humidity was 63%. The wind was west at 16 miles an hour, gusting to 25. The pressure was 29.91 inches and falling. Elsewhere around the area, at Mattoon, rain was falling, with a temperature of 72. At Decatur, it was mostly sunny, with a temperature of 72. It was partly sunny, with a temperature of 70 at Paris, 70 at Terre Haute, and 71 at Springfield. At Bloomington, it was cloudy, with a temperature of 70. At Peoria, the weather conditions were not available. And once again at 2 p.m. at the Champaign Airport, under mostly sunny skies, the temperature was 71. Looking elsewhere around the Midwest at 2 p.m., Chicago was cloudy, and 66. Indianapolis was cloudy, and 66. St. Louis was mostly sunny, and 76. Kansas City was mostly sunny, and 73. Des Moines was mostly sunny, and 70. Milwaukee was partly sunny, and 64. The time is currently 2:31 p.m. Central Daylight Time. 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Now for the official National Weather Service forecast for Champaign, Urbana and surrounding areas of East Central Illinois. Rest of today, mostly sunny. Near steady temperature in the lower 70s. Northwest winds 15 to 20 miles an hour with gusts up to 30 miles an hour. Tonight, mostly clear. Cooler with lows in the lower 50s. Northwest winds 10 to 15 miles an hour with gusts up to 25 miles an hour, diminishing to around 5 miles an hour after midnight. Monday, sunny. Highs in the mid-70s. West winds 5 to 10 miles an hour. Monday night, mostly clear. Lows in the mid-50s. Southwest winds 5 to 10 miles an hour. Tuesday, sunny with a chance of showers in the morning, then partly sunny with showers with a chance of thunderstorms in the afternoon. Highs in the mid-70s. Southwest winds 15 to 20 miles an hour with gusts up to 30 miles an hour. Chance of rain 90%. Tuesday night, partly cloudy. A chance of showers and thunderstorms until midnight. Lows in the mid-50s. Chance of rain 50%. Wednesday, mostly sunny. A chance of showers in the morning, then showers likely with a chance of thunderstorms in the afternoon. Breezy with highs around 80. Chance of rain 70%. Wednesday night, showers with thunderstorms likely until midnight, then a chance of showers after midnight. Locally heavy rainfall possible until midnight. Windy and not...
cool with lows in the mid with highs around 80. Chance of rain 70%. Wednesday night, showers with thunderstorms likely until midnight, then a chance of showers after midnight. Locally heavy rainfall possible until midnight. Windy and not as cool with lows in the mid-60s. Chance of rain near 100%. Thursday, partly sunny. A chance of showers in the afternoon. Highs in the mid-70s. Chance of rain 50%. Thursday night through Friday night, mostly clear. Lows in the upper 50s. Highs in the upper 70s. Saturday, mostly sunny. Highs in the lower 80s. Again, the forecast for Champaign, Urbana and surrounding areas of East Central Illinois for the rest of today, mostly sunny. Near steady temperature in the lower 70s. Northwest winds 15 to 20 miles an hour with gusts up to 30 miles an hour. At 2 p.m. at the Champaign Airport, skies were mostly sunny. The temperature was 71 degrees, the dew point was 58, and the relative humidity was 63%. The wind was west at 16 miles an hour, gusting to 25. The pressure was 29.91 inches and falling. Elsewhere around the area, at Mattoon, rain was falling, with a temperature of 72. At Decatur, it was mostly sunny, with a temperature of 72. It was partly sunny, with a temperature of 70 at Paris, 70 at Terre Haute, and 71 at Springfield. At Bloomington, it was cloudy, with a temperature of 70. At Peoria, the weather conditions were not available. And once again at 2 p.m. at the Champaign Airport, under mostly sunny skies, the temperature was 71. Looking elsewhere around the Midwest at 2 p.m., Chicago was cloudy, and 66. Indianapolis was cloudy, and 66. St. Louis was mostly sunny, and 76. Kansas City was mostly sunny, and 73. Des Moines was mostly sunny, and 70. Milwaukee was partly sunny, and 64. Here is a river flood statement. The National Weather Service in Lincoln has issued a flood warning for the Sangamon River at Monticello. From this evening to tomorrow morning. At 9 a.m. Sunday, the stage was 12.8 feet. The river is expected to rise to a crest of 13.0 feet this evening. It will then fall below flood stage just after midnight tonight. And now a discussion of hazardous weather conditions for the following counties in Illinois: Champaign, Coles, DeWitt, Douglas, Edgar, Moultrie, Piatt, and Vermilion. This hazardous weather outlook is for Central Illinois, East Central Illinois, Southeast Illinois, and West Central Illinois. For tonight, no hazardous weather is expected at this time. For Monday through Saturday, more thunderstorms will move through the area Tuesday afternoon, and again on Wednesday. There is a marginal risk of severe storms Tuesday afternoon and evening in eastern Illinois for damaging wind gusts and large hail. There is an enhanced risk of severe storms Wednesday afternoon and evening, with all severe hazards possible. River flooding is ongoing for portions of central Illinois. Please refer to the latest flood statement for details. Spotter information statement. Spotter activation is not anticipated tonight. The time is currently 2:36 p.m. Central Daylight Time. 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Now for the official National Weather Service forecast for Champaign, Urbana and surrounding areas of East Central Illinois. Rest of today, mostly sunny. Near steady temperature in the lower 70s. Northwest winds 15 to 20 miles an hour with gusts up to 30 miles an hour. Tonight, mostly clear. Cooler with lows in the lower 50s. Northwest winds 10 to 15 miles an hour with gusts up to 25 miles an hour, diminishing to around 5 miles an hour after midnight. Monday, sunny. Highs in the mid-70s. West winds 5 to 10 miles an hour. Monday night, mostly clear. Lows in the mid-50s. Southwest winds 5 to 10 miles an hour. Tuesday, sunny with a chance of showers in the morning, then partly sunny with showers with a chance of thunderstorms in the afternoon. Highs in the mid-70s. Southwest winds 15 to 20 miles an hour with gusts up to 30 miles an hour. Chance of rain 90%. Tuesday night, partly cloudy. A chance of showers and thunderstorms until midnight. Lows in the mid-50s. Chance of rain

50%. Wednesday, mostly sunny. A chance of showers in the morning, then showers likely with a chance of thunderstorms in the afternoon. Breezy with highs around 80. Chance of rain 70%. Wednesday night, showers with thunderstorms likely until midnight, then a chance of showers after midnight. Locally heavy rainfall possible until midnight. Windy and not as cool with lows in the mid-60s. Chance of rain near 100%. Thursday, partly sunny. A chance of showers in the afternoon. Highs in the mid-70s. Chance of rain 50%. Thursday night through Friday night, mostly clear. Lows in the upper 50s. Highs in the upper 70s. Saturday, mostly sunny. Highs in the lower 80s. Again, the forecast for Champaign, Urbana and surrounding areas of East Central Illinois for the rest of today, mostly sunny. Near steady temperature in the lower 70s. Northwest winds 15 to 20 miles an hour with gusts up to 30 miles an hour. At 2 p.m. at the Champaign Airport, skies were mostly sunny. The temperature was 71 degrees, the dew point was 58, and the relative humidity was 63%. The wind was west at 16 miles an hour, gusting to 25. The pressure was 29.91 inches and falling. Elsewhere around the area, at Mattoon, rain was falling, with a temperature of 72. At Decatur, it was mostly sunny, with a temperature of 72. It was partly sunny, with a temperature of 70 at Paris, 70 at Terre Haute, and 71 at Springfield. At Bloomington, it was cloudy, with a temperature of 70. At Peoria, the weather conditions were not available. And once again at 2 p.m. at the Champaign Airport, under mostly sunny skies, the temperature was 71. Looking elsewhere around the Midwest at 2 p.m., Chicago was cloudy, and 66. Indianapolis was cloudy, and 66. St. Louis was mostly sunny, and 76. Kansas City was mostly sunny, and 73. Des Moines was mostly sunny, and 70. Milwaukee was partly sunny, and 64. And now a discussion of hazardous weather conditions for the following counties in Illinois: Champaign, Coles, DeWitt, Douglas, Edgar, Moultrie, Piatt, and Vermilion. This hazardous weather outlook is for Central Illinois, East Central Illinois, Southeast Illinois, and West Central Illinois. For tonight, no hazardous weather is expected at this time. For Monday through Saturday, more thunderstorms will move through the area Tuesday afternoon, and again on Wednesday. There is a marginal risk of severe storms Tuesday afternoon and evening in eastern Illinois for damaging wind gusts and large hail. There is an enhanced risk of severe storms Wednesday afternoon and evening, with all severe hazards possible. River flooding is ongoing for portions of central Illinois. Please refer to the latest flood statement for details. Spotter information statement. Spotter activation is not anticipated tonight. The time is currently 2:41 p.m. Central Daylight Time. 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Now for the official National Weather Service forecast for Champaign, Urbana and surrounding areas of East Central Illinois. Rest of today, mostly sunny. Near steady temperature in the lower 70s. Northwest winds 15 to 20 miles an hour with gusts up to 30 miles an hour. Tonight, mostly clear. Cooler with lows in the lower 50s. Northwest winds 10 to 15 miles an hour with gusts up to 25 miles an hour, diminishing to around 5 miles an hour after midnight. Monday, sunny. Highs in the mid-70s. West winds 5 to 10 miles an hour. Monday night, mostly clear. Lows in the mid-50s. Southwest winds 5 to 10 miles an hour. Tuesday, sunny with a chance of showers in the morning, then partly sunny with showers with a chance of thunderstorms in the afternoon. Highs in the mid-70s. Southwest winds 15 to 20 miles an hour with gusts up to 30 miles an hour. Chance of rain 90%. Tuesday night, partly cloudy. A chance of showers and thunderstorms until midnight. Lows in the mid-50s. Chance of rain 50%. Wednesday, mostly sunny. A chance of showers in the morning, then showers likely with a chance of thunderstorms in the afternoon. Breezy with highs around 80. Chance of rain 70%. Wednesday night, showers.

The thunderstorms likely until midnight, then a chance of showers after midnight. Locally heavy rainfall possible until midnight. Windy and not as cool with lows in the mid-60s. Chance of rain near 100%. Thursday, partly sunny. A chance of showers in the afternoon. Highs in the mid-70s. Chance of rain 50%. Thursday night through Friday night, mostly clear. Lows in the upper 50s. Highs in the upper 70s. Saturday, mostly sunny. Highs in the lower 80s. Again, the forecast for Champaign, Urbana, and surrounding areas of east central Illinois for the rest of today, mostly sunny. Near steady temperature in the lower 70s. Northwest winds 15 to 20 miles an hour with gusts up to 30 miles an hour. At 2 p.m. at the Champaign Airport, skies were mostly sunny. The temperature was 71 degrees, the dew point was 58, and the relative humidity was 63%. The wind was west at 16 miles an hour, gusting to 25. The pressure was 29.91 inches and falling. Elsewhere around the area, at Mattoon, rain was falling, with a temperature of 72. At Decatur, it was mostly sunny, with a temperature of 72. It was partly sunny, with a temperature of 70 at Paris, 70 at Terre Haute, and 71 at Springfield. At Bloomington, it was cloudy, with a temperature of 70. At Peoria, the weather conditions were not available. And once again at 2 p.m. at the Champaign Airport, under mostly sunny skies, the temperature was 71. Looking elsewhere around the Midwest at 2 p.m., Chicago was cloudy, and 66. Indianapolis was cloudy, and 66. St. Louis was mostly sunny, and 76. Kansas City was mostly sunny, and 73. Des Moines was mostly sunny, and 70. Milwaukee was partly sunny, and 64. Here is a river flood statement. The National Weather Service in Lincoln has issued a flood warning for the Sangamon River at Monticello. From this evening to tomorrow morning, at 9 a.m. Sunday, the stage was 12.8 feet. The river is expected to rise to a crest of 13.0 feet this evening. It will then fall below flood stage just after midnight tonight. And now a discussion of hazardous weather conditions for the following counties in Illinois: Champaign, Coles, DeWitt, Douglas, Edgar, Moultrie, Piatt, and Vermilion. This hazardous weather outlook is for central Illinois, east central Illinois, southeast Illinois, and west central Illinois. For tonight, no hazardous weather is expected at this time. For Monday through Saturday, more thunderstorms will move through the area Tuesday afternoon, and again on Wednesday. There is a marginal risk of severe storms Tuesday afternoon and evening in eastern Illinois for damaging wind gusts and large hail. There is an enhanced risk of severe storms Wednesday afternoon and evening, with all severe hazards possible. River flooding is ongoing for portions of central Illinois. Please refer to the latest flood statement for details. Spotter information statement. Spotter activation is not anticipated tonight. The time is currently 2:46 p.m. Central Daylight Time. 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Now for the official National Weather Service forecast for Champaign, Urbana, and surrounding areas of east central Illinois. Rest of today, mostly sunny. Near steady temperature in the lower 70s. Northwest winds 15 to 20 miles an hour with gusts up to 30 miles an hour. Tonight, mostly clear. Cooler with lows in the lower 50s. Northwest winds 10 to 15 miles an hour with gusts up to 25 miles an hour, diminishing to around 5 miles an hour after midnight. Monday, sunny. Highs in the mid-70s. West winds 5 to 10 miles an hour. Monday night, mostly clear. Lows in the mid-50s. Southwest winds 5 to 10 miles an hour. Tuesday, sunny with a chance of showers in the morning, then partly sunny with showers with a chance of thunderstorms in the afternoon. Highs in the mid-70s. Southwest winds 15 to 20 miles an hour with gusts up to 30 miles an hour. Chance of rain 90%. Tuesday night, partly cloudy. A chance of showers and thunderstorms until midnight. Lows in the mid-50s. Chance of rain 50%. Wednesday, mostly sunny. A chance of showers in the morning, then showers likely with a chance.

of thunderstorms in the afternoon. Breezy with highs around 80. Chance of rain 70%. Wednesday night, showers with thunderstorms likely until midnight, then a chance of showers after midnight. Locally heavy rainfall possible until midnight. Windy and not as cool with lows in the mid-60s. Chance of rain near 100%. Thursday, partly sunny. A chance of showers in the afternoon. Highs in the mid-70s. Chance of rain 50%. Thursday night through Friday night, mostly clear. Lows in the upper 50s. Highs in the upper 70s. Saturday, mostly sunny. Highs in the lower 80s. Again, the forecast for Champaign, Urbana and surrounding areas of East Central Illinois for the rest of today, mostly sunny. Near steady temperature in the lower 70s. Northwest winds 15 to 20 miles an hour with gusts up to 30 miles an hour. At 2 p.m. at the Champaign Airport, skies were mostly sunny. The temperature was 71 degrees, the dew point was 58, and the relative humidity was 63%. The wind was west at 16 miles an hour, gusting to 25. The pressure was 29.91 inches and falling. Elsewhere around the area, at Mattoon, rain was falling, with a temperature of 72. At Decatur, it was mostly sunny, with a temperature of 72. It was partly sunny, with a temperature of 70 at Paris, 70 at Terre Haute, and 71 at Springfield. At Bloomington, it was cloudy, with a temperature of 70. At Peoria, the weather conditions were not available. And once again at 2 p.m. at the Champaign Airport, under mostly sunny skies, the temperature was 71. Looking elsewhere around the Midwest at 2 p.m., Chicago was cloudy, and 66. Indianapolis was cloudy, and 66. St. Louis was mostly sunny, and 76. Kansas City was mostly sunny, and 73. Des Moines was mostly sunny, and 70. Milwaukee was partly sunny, and 64. And now a discussion of hazardous weather conditions for the following counties in Illinois: Champaign, Coles, DeWitt, Douglas, Edgar, Moultrie, Piatt, and Vermilion. This hazardous weather outlook is for Central Illinois, East Central Illinois, Southeast Illinois, and West Central Illinois. For tonight, no hazardous weather is expected at this time. For Monday through Saturday, more thunderstorms will move through the area Tuesday afternoon, and again on Wednesday. There is a marginal risk of severe storms Tuesday afternoon and evening in eastern Illinois for damaging wind gusts and large hail. There is an enhanced risk of severe storms Wednesday afternoon and evening, with all severe hazards possible. River flooding is ongoing for portions of central Illinois. Please refer to the latest flood statement for details. Spotter information statement: spotter activation is not anticipated tonight. The time is currently 2:51 p.m. Central Daylight Time. 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Now for the official National Weather Service forecast for Champaign, Urbana, and surrounding areas of East Central Illinois. Rest of today, mostly sunny. Near steady temperature in the lower 70s. Northwest winds 15 to 20 miles an hour with gusts up to 30 miles an hour. Tonight, mostly clear. Cooler with lows in the lower 50s. Northwest winds 10 to 15 miles an hour with gusts up to 25 miles an hour, diminishing to around 5 miles an hour after midnight. Monday, sunny. Highs in the mid-70s. West winds 5 to 10 miles an hour. Monday night, mostly clear. Lows in the mid-50s. Southwest winds 5 to 10 miles an hour. Tuesday, sunny with a chance of showers in the morning, then partly sunny with showers with a chance of thunderstorms in the afternoon. Highs in the mid-70s. Southwest winds 15 to 20 miles an hour with gusts up to 30 miles an hour. Chance of rain 90%. Tuesday night, partly cloudy. A chance of showers and thunderstorms until midnight. Lows in the mid-50s. Chance of rain 50%. Wednesday, mostly sunny. A chance of showers in the morning, then showers likely with a chance of thunderstorms in the afternoon. Breezy with highs around 80. Chance of rain 70%. Wednesday night, showers with thunderstorms likely until midnight, then a chance of showers after midnight. Locally heavy rainfall possible until midnight.

east. Again, the forecast for Champaign, Urbana, and surrounding areas of east central Illinois for the rest of today, mostly sunny. Near steady temperature in the lower 70s. Northwest winds 15 to 20 miles an hour with gusts up to 30 miles an hour. At 2 p.m. at the Champaign Airport, skies were mostly sunny. The temperature was 71 degrees, the dew point was 58, and the relative humidity was 63%. The wind was west at 16 miles an hour, gusting to 25. The pressure was 29.91 inches and falling. Elsewhere around the area, at Mattoon, rain was falling, with a temperature of 72. At Decatur, it was mostly sunny, with a temperature of 72. It was partly sunny, with a temperature of 70 at Paris, 70 at Terre Haute, and 71 at Springfield. At Bloomington, it was cloudy, with a temperature of 70. At Peoria, the weather conditions were not available. And once again at 2 p.m. at the Champaign Airport, under mostly sunny skies, the temperature was 71. Looking elsewhere around the Midwest at 2 p.m., Chicago was cloudy, and 66. Indianapolis was cloudy, and 66. St. Louis was mostly sunny, and 76. Kansas City was mostly sunny, and 73. Des Moines was mostly sunny, and 70. Milwaukee was partly sunny, and 64. Here is a river flood statement. The National Weather Service in Lincoln has issued a flood warning for the Sangamon River at Monticello. From this evening to tomorrow morning. At 9 a.m. Sunday, the stage was 12.8 feet. The river is expected to rise to a crest of 13.0 feet this evening. It will then fall below flood stage just after midnight tonight. And now a discussion of hazardous weather conditions for the following counties in Illinois: Champaign, Coles, DeWitt, Douglas, Edgar, Moultrie, Piatt, and Vermilion. This hazardous weather outlook is for central Illinois, east central Illinois, southeast Illinois, and west central Illinois. For tonight, no hazardous weather is expected at this time. For Monday through Saturday, more thunderstorms will move through the area Tuesday afternoon, and again on Wednesday. There is a marginal risk of severe storms Tuesday afternoon and evening in eastern Illinois for damaging wind gusts and large hail. There is an enhanced risk of severe storms Wednesday afternoon and evening, with all severe hazards possible. River flooding is ongoing for portions of central Illinois. Please refer to the latest flood statement for details. Spotter information statement. Spotter activation is not anticipated tonight. The time is currently 2:56 p.m. Central Daylight Time. 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Now for the official National Weather Service forecast for Champaign, Urbana, and surrounding areas of east central Illinois. Rest of today, mostly sunny. Near steady temperature in the lower 70s. Northwest winds 15 to 20 miles an hour with gusts up to 30 miles an hour. Tonight, mostly clear. Cooler with lows in the lower 50s. Northwest winds 10 to 15 miles an hour with gusts up to 25 miles an hour, diminishing to around 5 miles an hour after midnight. Monday, sunny. Highs in the mid-70s. West winds 5 to 10 miles an hour. Monday night, mostly clear. Lows in the mid-50s. Southwest winds 5 to 10 miles an hour. Tuesday, sunny with a chance of showers in the morning, then partly sunny with showers with a chance of thunderstorms in the afternoon. Highs in the mid-70s. Southwest winds 15 to 20 miles an hour with gusts up to 30 miles an hour. Chance of rain 90%. Tuesday night, partly cloudy. A chance of showers and thunderstorms until midnight. Lows in the mid-50s. Chance of rain 50%. Wednesday, mostly sunny. A chance of showers in the morning, then showers likely with a chance of thunderstorms in the afternoon. Breezy with highs around 80. Chance of rain 70%. Wednesday night, showers with thunderstorms likely until midnight, then a chance of showers after midnight. Locally heavy rainfall possible until midnight. Windy and not as cool with lows in the mid-60s. Chance of rain near 100%. Thursday, partly sunny. A chance of showers in the afternoon. Highs in the mid-70s. Chance of rain 50%. Thursday night through Friday night, mostly clear,

Lows in the upper 50s. Highs in the upper 70s. Saturday, mostly sunny. Highs in the lower 80s. Again, the forecast for Champaign, Urbana and surrounding areas of east central Illinois for the rest of today, mostly sunny. Near steady temperature in the lower 70s. Northwest winds 15 to 20 miles an hour with gusts up to 30 miles an hour. At 2 p.m. at the Champaign Airport, skies were mostly sunny. The temperature was 71 degrees, the dew point was 58, and the relative humidity was 63%. The wind was west at 16 miles an hour, gusting to 25. The pressure was 29.91 inches and falling. Elsewhere around the area, at Mattoon, rain was falling, with a temperature of 72. At Decatur, it was mostly sunny, with a temperature of 72. It was partly sunny, with a temperature of 70 at Paris, 70 at Terre Haute, and 71 at Springfield. At Bloomington, it was cloudy, with a temperature of 70. At Peoria, the weather conditions were not available. And once again at 2 p.m. at the Champaign Airport, under mostly sunny skies, the temperature was 71. Looking elsewhere around the Midwest at 2 p.m., Chicago was cloudy, and 66. Indianapolis was cloudy, and 66. St. Louis was mostly sunny, and 76. Kansas City was mostly sunny, and 73. Des Moines was mostly sunny, and 70. Milwaukee was partly sunny, and 64. And now a discussion of hazardous weather conditions for the following counties in Illinois: Champaign, Coles, DeWitt, Douglas, Edgar, Moultrie, Piatt, and Vermilion. This hazardous weather outlook is for central Illinois, east central Illinois, southeast Illinois, and west central Illinois. For tonight, no hazardous weather is expected at this time. For Monday through Saturday, more thunderstorms will move through the area Tuesday afternoon, and again on Wednesday. There is a marginal risk of severe storms Tuesday afternoon and evening in eastern Illinois for damaging wind gusts and large hail. There is an enhanced risk of severe storms Wednesday afternoon and evening, with all severe hazards possible. River flooding is ongoing for portions of central Illinois. Please refer to the latest flood statement for details. Spotter information statement. Spotter activation is not anticipated tonight. The time is currently 3:01 p.m. Central Daylight Time. 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Now for the official National Weather Service forecast for Champaign, Urbana and surrounding areas of east central Illinois. Rest of today, mostly sunny. Near steady temperature in the lower 70s. Northwest winds 15 to 20 miles an hour with gusts up to 30 miles an hour. Tonight, mostly clear. Cooler with lows in the lower 50s. Northwest winds 10 to 15 miles an hour with gusts up to 25 miles an hour, diminishing to around 5 miles an hour after midnight. Monday, sunny. Highs in the mid-70s. West winds 5 to 10 miles an hour. Monday night, mostly clear. Lows in the mid-50s. Southwest winds 5 to 10 miles an hour. Tuesday, sunny with a chance of showers in the morning, then partly sunny with showers with a chance of thunderstorms in the afternoon. Highs in the mid-70s. Southwest winds 15 to 20 miles an hour with gusts up to 30 miles an hour. Chance of rain 90%. Tuesday night, partly cloudy. A chance of showers and thunderstorms until midnight. Lows in the mid-50s. Chance of rain 50%. Wednesday, mostly sunny. A chance of showers in the morning, then showers likely with a chance of thunderstorms in the afternoon. Breezy with highs around 80. Chance of rain 70%. Wednesday night, showers with thunderstorms likely until midnight, then a chance of showers after midnight. Locally heavy rainfall possible until midnight. Windy and not as cool with lows in the mid-60s. Chance of rain near 100%. Thursday, partly sunny. A chance of showers in the afternoon. Highs in the mid-70s. Chance of rain 50%. Thursday night through Friday night, mostly clear. Lows in the upper 50s. Highs in the upper 70s. Saturday, mostly sunny. Highs in the lower 80s. Again, the forecast for Champaign, Urbana and surrounding areas of east central Illinois for the rest of today, mostly

partly sunny. Near steady temperature in the lower 70s. Northwest winds 15 to 20 miles an hour with gusts up to 30 miles an hour. At 3 p.m. at the Champaign Airport, skies were cloudy. The temperature was 70 degrees, the dew point was 54, and the relative humidity was 56%. The wind was northwest at 23 miles an hour, gusting to 33. The pressure was 29.93 inches and rising. Elsewhere around the area, at Mattoon, rain was falling, with a temperature of 74. At Terre Haute, it was mostly sunny, with a temperature of 71. It was partly sunny, with a temperature of 69 at Bloomington, 73 at Paris, 71 at Decatur, and 71 at Springfield. At Peoria, the weather conditions were not available. And once again at 3 p.m. at the Champaign Airport, under cloudy skies, the temperature was 70. And now a discussion of hazardous weather conditions for the following counties in Illinois: Champaign, Coles, DeWitt, Douglas, Edgar, Moultrie, Piatt, and Vermilion. This hazardous weather outlook is for Central Illinois, East Central Illinois, Southeast Illinois, and West Central Illinois. For tonight, no hazardous weather is expected at this time. For Monday through Saturday, more thunderstorms will move through the area Tuesday afternoon, and again on Wednesday. There is a marginal risk of severe storms Tuesday afternoon and evening in eastern Illinois for damaging wind gusts and large hail. There is an enhanced risk of severe storms Wednesday afternoon and evening, with all severe hazards possible. River flooding is ongoing for portions of central Illinois. Please refer to the latest flood statement for details. Spotter information statement. Spotter activation is not anticipated tonight. Here is a river flood statement. The National Weather Service in Lincoln has issued a flood warning for the Sangamon River at Monticello. From this evening to tomorrow morning. At 9 a.m. Sunday, the stage was 12.8 feet. The river is expected to rise to a crest of 13.0 feet this evening. It will then fall below flood stage just after midnight tonight. The time is currently 3:05 p.m. Central Daylight Time. 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Now for the official National Weather Service forecast for Champaign, Urbana, and surrounding areas of East Central Illinois. Rest of today, mostly sunny. Near steady temperature in the lower 70s. Northwest winds 15 to 20 miles an hour with gusts up to 30 miles an hour. Tonight, mostly clear. Cooler with lows in the lower 50s. Northwest winds 10 to 15 miles an hour with gusts up to 25 miles an hour, diminishing to around 5 miles an hour after midnight. Monday, sunny. Highs in the mid-70s. West winds 5 to 10 miles an hour. Monday night, mostly clear. Lows in the mid-50s. Southwest winds 5 to 10 miles an hour. Tuesday, sunny with a chance of showers in the morning, then partly sunny with showers with a chance of thunderstorms in the afternoon. Highs in the mid-70s. Southwest winds 15 to 20 miles an hour with gusts up to 30 miles an hour. Chance of rain 90%. Tuesday night, partly cloudy. A chance of showers and thunderstorms until midnight. Lows in the mid-50s. Chance of rain 50%. Wednesday, mostly sunny. A chance of showers in the morning, then showers likely with a chance of thunderstorms in the afternoon. Breezy with highs around 80. Chance of rain 70%. Wednesday night, showers with thunderstorms likely until midnight, then a chance of showers after midnight. Locally heavy rainfall possible until midnight. Windy and not as cool with lows in the mid-60s. Chance of rain near 100%. Thursday, partly sunny. A chance of showers in the afternoon. Highs in the mid-70s. Chance of rain 50%. Thursday night through Friday.

Night, mostly clear. Lows in the upper 50s. Highs in the upper 70s. Saturday, mostly sunny. Highs in the lower 80s. Again, the forecast for Champaign, Urbana and surrounding areas of East Central Illinois for the rest of today, mostly sunny. Near steady temperature in the lower 70s. Northwest winds 15 to 20 miles an hour with gusts up to 30 miles an hour. And now a discussion of hazardous weather conditions for the following counties in Illinois: Champaign, Coles, DeWitt, Douglas, Edgar, Moultrie, Piatt, and Vermilion. This hazardous weather outlook is for Central Illinois, East Central Illinois, Southeast Illinois, and West Central Illinois. For tonight, no hazardous weather is expected at this time. For Monday through Saturday, more thunderstorms will move through the area Tuesday afternoon, and again on Wednesday. There is a marginal risk of severe storms Tuesday afternoon and evening in eastern Illinois for damaging wind gusts and large hail. There is an enhanced risk of severe storms Wednesday afternoon and evening, with all severe hazards possible. River flooding is ongoing for portions of central Illinois. Please refer to the latest flood statement for details. Spotter information statement. Spotter activation is not anticipated tonight. The time is currently 3:10 p.m. Central Daylight Time. 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Now for the official National Weather Service forecast for Champaign, Urbana and surrounding areas of East Central Illinois. Rest of today, mostly sunny. Near steady temperature in the lower 70s. Northwest winds 15 to 20 miles an hour with gusts up to 30 miles an hour. Tonight, mostly clear. Cooler with lows in the lower 50s. Northwest winds 10 to 15 miles an hour with gusts up to 25 miles an hour, diminishing to around 5 miles an hour after midnight. Monday, sunny. Highs in the mid-70s. West winds 5 to 10 miles an hour. Monday night, mostly clear. Lows in the mid-50s. Southwest winds 5 to 10 miles an hour. Tuesday, sunny with a chance of showers in the morning, then partly sunny with showers with a chance of thunderstorms in the afternoon. Highs in the mid-70s. Southwest winds 15 to 20 miles an hour with gusts up to 30 miles an hour. Chance of rain 90%. Tuesday night, partly cloudy. A chance of showers and thunderstorms until midnight. Lows in the mid-50s. Chance of rain 50%. Wednesday, mostly sunny. A chance of showers in the morning, then showers likely with a chance of thunderstorms in the afternoon. Breezy with highs around 80. Chance of rain 70%. Wednesday night, showers with thunderstorms likely until midnight, then a chance of showers after midnight. Locally heavy rainfall possible until midnight. Windy and not as cool with lows in the mid-60s. Chance of rain near 100%. Thursday, partly sunny. A chance of showers in the afternoon. Highs in the mid-70s. Chance of rain 50%. Thursday night through Friday night, mostly clear. Lows in the upper 50s. Highs in the upper 70s. Saturday, mostly sunny. Highs in the lower 80s. Again, the forecast for Champaign, Urbana and surrounding areas of East Central Illinois for the rest of today, mostly sunny. Near steady temperature in the lower 70s. Northwest winds 15 to 20 miles an hour with gusts up to 30 miles an hour. At 3 p.m. at the Champaign Airport, skies were cloudy. The temperature was 70 degrees, the dew point was 54, and the relative humidity was 56%. The wind was northwest at 23 miles an hour, gusting to 33. The pressure was 29.93 inches and rising. Elsewhere around the area, at Mattoon, rain was falling, with a temperature of 74. At Terre Haute, it was mostly sunny, with a temperature of 71. It was partly sunny, with a temperature of 69 at Bloomington, 73 at Paris, 71 at Decatur, and 71 at Springfield. At Peoria, the weather conditions were not available. And once again at 3 p.m. at the Champaign Airport, under cloudy skies, the temperature was 70. Looking elsewhere around the Midwest at 3 p.m., Chicago was cloudy, and 66. Indianapolis was partly sunny, and 69. St. Louis was mostly sunny, and 76. Kansas City was

mostly sunny, and 74. Des Moines was mostly sunny, and 71. Milwaukee was partly sunny, and 66. And now a discussion of hazardous weather conditions for the following counties in Illinois: Champaign, Coles, DeWitt, Douglas, Edgar, Moultrie, Piatt, and Vermilion. This hazardous weather outlook is for Central Illinois, East Central Illinois, Southeast Illinois, and West Central Illinois. For tonight, no hazardous weather is expected at this time. For Monday through Saturday, more thunderstorms will move through the area Tuesday afternoon, and again on Wednesday. There is a marginal risk of severe storms Tuesday afternoon and evening in eastern Illinois for damaging wind gusts and large hail. There is an enhanced risk of severe storms Wednesday afternoon and evening, with all severe hazards possible. River flooding is ongoing for portions of central Illinois. Please refer to the latest flood statement for details. Spotter information statement. Spotter activation is not anticipated tonight. The time is currently 3:14 p.m. Central Daylight Time. 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Now for the official National Weather Service forecast for Champaign, Urbana, and surrounding areas of East Central Illinois. Rest of today, mostly sunny. Near steady temperature in the lower 70s. Northwest winds 15 to 20 miles an hour with gusts up to 30 miles an hour. Tonight, mostly clear. Cooler with lows in the lower 50s. Northwest winds 10 to 15 miles an hour with gusts up to 25 miles an hour, diminishing to around 5 miles an hour after midnight. Monday, sunny. Highs in the mid-70s. West winds 5 to 10 miles an hour. Monday night, mostly clear. Lows in the mid-50s. Southwest winds 5 to 10 miles an hour. Tuesday, sunny with a chance of showers in the morning, then partly sunny with showers with a chance of thunderstorms in the afternoon. Highs in the mid-70s. Southwest winds 15 to 20 miles an hour with gusts up to 30 miles an hour. Chance of rain 90%. Tuesday night, partly cloudy. A chance of showers and thunderstorms until midnight. Lows in the mid-50s. Chance of rain 50%. Wednesday, mostly sunny. A chance of showers in the morning, then showers likely with a chance of thunderstorms in the afternoon. Breezy with highs around 80. Chance of rain 70%. Wednesday night, showers with thunderstorms likely until midnight, then a chance of showers after midnight. Locally heavy rainfall possible until midnight. Windy and not as cool with lows in the mid-60s. Chance of rain near 100%. Thursday, partly sunny. A chance of showers in the afternoon. Highs in the mid-70s. Chance of rain 50%. Thursday night through Friday night, mostly clear. Lows in the upper 50s. Highs in the upper 70s. Saturday, mostly sunny. Highs in the lower 80s. Again, the forecast for Champaign, Urbana, and surrounding areas of East Central Illinois for the rest of today, mostly sunny. Near steady temperature in the lower 70s. Northwest winds 15 to 20 miles an hour with gusts up to 30 miles an hour. Here is a river flood statement. The National Weather Service in Lincoln has issued a flood warning for the Sangamon River at Monticello. From this evening to tomorrow morning. At 9 a.m. Sunday, the stage was 12.8 feet. The river is expected to rise to a crest of 13.0 feet this evening. It will then fall below flood stage just after midnight tonight. At 3 p.m. at the Champaign Airport, skies were cloudy. The temperature was 70 degrees, the dew point was 54, and the relative humidity was 56%. The wind was northwest at 23 miles an hour, gusting to 33. The pressure was 29.93 inches and rising. Elsewhere around the area, at Mattoon, rain was falling, with a temperature of 74. At Terre Haute, it was mostly sunny, with a temperature of 71. It was partly sunny, with a temperature of 69 at Bloomington, 73 at Paris, 71 at Decatur, and 71 at Springfield. At Peoria, the weather conditions were not available. And once again at 3 p.m. at the Champaign Airport, under cloudy skies, the temperature was 70. Looking elsewhere around the Midwest at 3 p.m., Chicago was cloudy, and 66. Indianapolis was partly sunny.

and 69. St. Louis was mostly sunny, and 76. Kansas City was mostly sunny, and 74. Des Moines was mostly sunny, and 71. Milwaukee was partly sunny, and 66. And now a discussion of hazardous weather conditions for the following counties in Illinois: Champaign, Coles, DeWitt, Douglas, Edgar, Moultrie, Piatt, and Vermilion. This hazardous weather outlook is for Central Illinois, East Central Illinois, Southeast Illinois, and West Central Illinois. For tonight, no hazardous weather is expected at this time. For Monday through Saturday, more thunderstorms will move through the area Tuesday afternoon, and again on Wednesday. There is a marginal risk of severe storms Tuesday afternoon and evening in eastern Illinois for damaging wind gusts and large hail. There is an enhanced risk of severe storms Wednesday afternoon and evening, with all severe hazards possible. River flooding is ongoing for portions of central Illinois. Please refer to the latest flood statement for details. Spotter information statement: spotter activation is not anticipated tonight. The time is currently 3:19 p.m. Central Daylight Time. 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Now for the official National Weather Service forecast for Champaign, Urbana, and surrounding areas of East Central Illinois. Rest of today, mostly sunny. Near steady temperature in the lower 70s. Northwest winds 15 to 20 miles an hour with gusts up to 30 miles an hour. Tonight, mostly clear. Cooler with lows in the lower 50s. Northwest winds 10 to 15 miles an hour with gusts up to 25 miles an hour, diminishing to around 5 miles an hour after midnight. Monday, sunny. Highs in the mid-70s. West winds 5 to 10 miles an hour. Monday night, mostly clear. Lows in the mid-50s. Southwest winds 5 to 10 miles an hour. Tuesday, sunny with a chance of showers in the morning, then partly sunny with showers with a chance of thunderstorms in the afternoon. Highs in the mid-70s. Southwest winds 15 to 20 miles an hour with gusts up to 30 miles an hour. Chance of rain 90%. Tuesday night, partly cloudy. A chance of showers and thunderstorms until midnight. Lows in the mid-50s. Chance of rain 50%. Wednesday, mostly sunny. A chance of showers in the morning, then showers likely with a chance of thunderstorms in the afternoon. Breezy with highs around 80. Chance of rain 70%. Wednesday night, showers with thunderstorms likely until midnight, then a chance of showers after midnight. Locally heavy rainfall possible until midnight. Windy and not as cool with lows in the mid-60s. Chance of rain near 100%. Thursday, partly sunny. A chance of showers in the afternoon. Highs in the mid-70s. Chance of rain 50%. Thursday night through Friday night, mostly clear. Lows in the upper 50s. Highs in the upper 70s. Saturday, mostly sunny. Highs in the lower 80s. Again, the forecast for Champaign, Urbana, and surrounding areas of East Central Illinois for the rest of today, mostly sunny. Near steady temperature in the lower 70s. Northwest winds 15 to 20 miles an hour with gusts up to 30 miles an hour. At 3 p.m. at the Champaign Airport, skies were cloudy. The temperature was 70 degrees, the dew point was 54, and the relative humidity was 56%. The wind was northwest at 23 miles an hour, gusting to 33. The pressure was 29.93 inches and rising. Elsewhere around the area, at Mattoon, rain was falling, with a temperature of 74. At Terre Haute, it was mostly sunny, with a temperature of 71. It was partly sunny, with a temperature of 69 at Bloomington, 73 at Paris, 71 at Decatur, and 71 at Springfield. At Peoria, the weather conditions were not available. And once again at 3 p.m. at the Champaign Airport, under cloudy skies, the temperature was 70. Looking elsewhere around the Midwest at 3 p.m., Chicago was cloudy, and 66. Indianapolis was partly sunny, and 69. St. Louis was mostly sunny, and 76. Kansas City was mostly sunny, and 74. Des Moines was mostly sunny, and 71. Milwaukee was partly sunny, and 66. And now a discussion.

of hazardous weather conditions for the following counties in Illinois: Champaign, Coles, DeWitt, Douglas, Edgar, Moultrie, Piatt, and Vermilion. This hazardous weather outlook is for Central Illinois, East Central Illinois, Southeast Illinois, and West Central Illinois. For tonight, no hazardous weather is expected at this time. For Monday through Saturday, more thunderstorms will move through the area Tuesday afternoon, and again on Wednesday. There is a marginal risk of severe storms Tuesday afternoon and evening in eastern Illinois for damaging wind gusts and large hail. There is an enhanced risk of severe storms Wednesday afternoon and evening, with all severe hazards possible. River flooding is ongoing for portions of central Illinois. Please refer to the latest flood statement for details. Spotter information statement. Spotter activation is not anticipated tonight. The time is currently 3:24 p.m. Central Daylight Time. 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Now for the official National Weather Service forecast for Champaign, Urbana, and surrounding areas of East Central Illinois. Rest of today, mostly sunny. Near steady temperature in the lower 70s. Northwest winds 15 to 20 miles an hour with gusts up to 30 miles an hour. Tonight, mostly clear. Cooler with lows in the lower 50s. Northwest winds 10 to 15 miles an hour with gusts up to 25 miles an hour, diminishing to around 5 miles an hour after midnight. Monday, sunny. Highs in the mid-70s. West winds 5 to 10 miles an hour. Monday night, mostly clear. Lows in the mid-50s. Southwest winds 5 to 10 miles an hour. Tuesday, sunny with a chance of showers in the morning, then partly sunny with showers with a chance of thunderstorms in the afternoon. Highs in the mid-70s. Southwest winds 15 to 20 miles an hour with gusts up to 30 miles an hour. Chance of rain 90%. Tuesday night, partly cloudy. A chance of showers and thunderstorms until midnight. Lows in the mid-50s. Chance of rain 50%. Wednesday, mostly sunny. A chance of showers in the morning, then showers likely with a chance of thunderstorms in the afternoon. Breezy with highs around 80. Chance of rain 70%. Wednesday night, showers with thunderstorms likely until midnight, then a chance of showers after midnight. Locally heavy rainfall possible until midnight. Windy and not as cool with lows in the mid-60s. Chance of rain near 100%. Thursday, partly sunny. A chance of showers in the afternoon. Highs in the mid-70s. Chance of rain 50%. Thursday night through Friday night, mostly clear. Lows in the upper 50s. Highs in the upper 70s. Saturday, mostly sunny. Highs in the lower 80s. Again, the forecast for Champaign, Urbana, and surrounding areas of East Central Illinois for the rest of today, mostly sunny. Near steady temperature in the lower 70s. Northwest winds 15 to 20 miles an hour with gusts up to 30 miles an hour. Here is a river flood statement. The National Weather Service in Lincoln has issued a flood warning for the Sangamon River at Monticello. From this evening to tomorrow morning. At 9 a.m. Sunday, the stage was 12.8 feet. The river is expected to rise to a crest of 13.0 feet this evening. It will then fall below flood stage just after midnight tonight. At 3 p.m. at the Champaign Airport, skies were cloudy. The temperature was 70 degrees, the dew point was 54, and the relative humidity was 56%. The wind was northwest at 23 miles an hour, gusting to 33. The pressure was 29.93 inches and rising. Elsewhere around the area, at Mattoon, rain was falling, with a temperature of 74. At Terre Haute, it was mostly sunny, with a temperature of 71. It was partly sunny, with a temperature of 69 at Bloomington, 73 at Paris, 71 at Decatur, and 71 at Springfield. At Peoria, the weather conditions were not available. And once again at 3 p.m. at the Champaign Airport, under cloudy skies, the temperature was 70. Looking elsewhere around the Midwest at 3 p.m., Chicago was cloudy, and 66. Indianapolis was partly sunny, and 69. St. Louis was mostly sunny, and 76. Kansas City was mostly sunny, and 74. Des Moines was mostly sunny, and

71. Milwaukee was partly sunny, and 66. And now a discussion of hazardous weather conditions for the following counties in Illinois: Champaign, Coles, DeWitt, Douglas, Edgar, Moultrie, Piatt, and Vermilion. This hazardous weather outlook is for Central Illinois, East Central Illinois, Southeast Illinois, and West Central Illinois. For tonight, no hazardous weather is expected at this time. For Monday through Saturday, more thunderstorms will move through the area Tuesday afternoon, and again on Wednesday. There is a marginal risk of severe storms Tuesday afternoon and evening in eastern Illinois for damaging wind gusts and large hail. There is an enhanced risk of severe storms Wednesday afternoon and evening, with all severe hazards possible. River flooding is ongoing for portions of central Illinois. Please refer to the latest flood statement for details. Spotter information statement. Spotter activation is not anticipated tonight. The time is currently 3:29 p.m. Central Daylight Time. 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Now for the official National Weather Service forecast for Champaign, Urbana, and surrounding areas of East Central Illinois. Rest of today, mostly sunny. Near steady temperature in the lower 70s. Northwest winds 15 to 20 miles an hour with gusts up to 30 miles an hour. Tonight, mostly clear. Cooler with lows in the lower 50s. Northwest winds 10 to 15 miles an hour with gusts up to 25 miles an hour, diminishing to around 5 miles an hour after midnight. Monday, sunny. Highs in the mid-70s. West winds 5 to 10 miles an hour. Monday night, mostly clear. Lows in the mid-50s. Southwest winds 5 to 10 miles an hour. Tuesday, sunny with a chance of showers in the morning, then partly sunny with showers with a chance of thunderstorms in the afternoon. Highs in the mid-70s. Southwest winds 15 to 20 miles an hour with gusts up to 30 miles an hour. Chance of rain 90%. Tuesday night, partly cloudy. A chance of showers and thunderstorms until midnight. Lows in the mid-50s. Chance of rain 50%. Wednesday, mostly sunny. A chance of showers in the morning, then showers likely with a chance of thunderstorms in the afternoon. Breezy with highs around 80. Chance of rain 70%. Wednesday night, showers with thunderstorms likely until midnight, then a chance of showers after midnight. Locally heavy rainfall possible until midnight. Windy and not as cool with lows in the mid-60s. Chance of rain near 100%. Thursday, partly sunny. A chance of showers in the afternoon. Highs in the mid-70s. Chance of rain 50%. Thursday night through Friday night, mostly clear. Lows in the upper 50s. Highs in the upper 70s. Saturday, mostly sunny. Highs in the lower 80s. Again, the forecast for Champaign, Urbana, and surrounding areas of East Central Illinois for the rest of today, mostly sunny. Near steady temperature in the lower 70s. Northwest winds 15 to 20 miles an hour with gusts up to 30 miles an hour. At 3 p.m. at the Champaign Airport, skies were cloudy. The temperature was 70 degrees, the dew point was 54, and the relative humidity was 56%. The wind was northwest at 23 miles an hour, gusting to 33. The pressure was 29.93 inches and rising. Elsewhere around the area, at Mattoon, rain was falling, with a temperature of 74. At Terre Haute, it was mostly sunny, with a temperature of 71. It was partly sunny, with a temperature of 69 at Bloomington, 73 at Paris, 71 at Decatur, and 71 at Springfield. At Peoria, the weather conditions were not available. And once again at 3 p.m. at the Champaign Airport, under cloudy skies, the temperature was 70. 69 at Bloomington, 73 at Paris, 71 at Decatur, and 71 at Springfield. At Peoria, the weather conditions were not available. And once again at 3 p.m. at the Champaign Airport, under cloudy skies, the temperature was 70. Looking elsewhere around the Midwest at 3 p.m., Chicago was cloudy, and 66. Indianapolis was partly sunny, and 69. St. Louis was mostly sunny, and 76. Kansas City was mostly sunny, and 74. Des Moines was mostly sunny, and 71.

Milwaukee was partly sunny, and 66. And now a discussion of hazardous weather conditions for the following counties in Illinois: Champaign, Coles, DeWitt, Douglas, Edgar, Moultrie, Piatt, and Vermilion. This hazardous weather outlook is for Central Illinois, East Central Illinois, Southeast Illinois, and West Central Illinois. For tonight, no hazardous weather is expected at this time. For Monday through Saturday, more thunderstorms will move through the area Tuesday afternoon, and again on Wednesday. There is a marginal risk of severe storms Tuesday afternoon and evening in eastern Illinois for damaging wind gusts and large hail. There is an enhanced risk of severe storms Wednesday afternoon and evening, with all severe hazards possible. River flooding is ongoing for portions of central Illinois. Please refer to the latest flood statement for details. Spotter information statement. Spotter activation is not anticipated tonight. The time is currently 3:34 p.m. Central Daylight Time. 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Now for the official National Weather Service forecast for Champaign, Urbana, and surrounding areas of East Central Illinois. Rest of today, mostly sunny. Near steady temperature in the lower 70s. Northwest winds 15 to 20 miles an hour with gusts up to 30 miles an hour. Tonight, mostly clear. Cooler with lows in the lower 50s. Northwest winds 10 to 15 miles an hour with gusts up to 25 miles an hour, diminishing to around 5 miles an hour after midnight. Monday, sunny. Highs in the mid-70s. West winds 5 to 10 miles an hour. Monday night, mostly clear. Lows in the mid-50s. Southwest winds 5 to 10 miles an hour. Tuesday, sunny with a chance of showers in the morning, then partly sunny with showers with a chance of thunderstorms in the afternoon. Highs in the mid-70s. Southwest winds 15 to 20 miles an hour with gusts up to 30 miles an hour. Chance of rain 90%. Tuesday night, partly cloudy. A chance of showers and thunderstorms until midnight. Lows in the mid-50s. Chance of rain 50%. Wednesday, mostly sunny. A chance of showers in the morning, then showers likely with a chance of thunderstorms in the afternoon. Breezy with highs around 80. Chance of rain 70%. Wednesday night, showers with thunderstorms likely until midnight, then a chance of showers after midnight. Locally heavy rainfall possible until midnight. Windy and not as cool with lows in the mid-60s. Chance of rain near 100%. Thursday, partly sunny. A chance of showers in the afternoon. Highs in the mid-70s. Chance of rain 50%. Thursday night through Friday night, mostly clear. Lows in the upper 50s. Highs in the upper 70s. Saturday, mostly sunny. Highs in the lower 80s. Again, the forecast for Champaign, Urbana, and surrounding areas of East Central Illinois for the rest of today, mostly sunny. Near steady temperature in the lower 70s. Northwest winds 15 to 20 miles an hour with gusts up to 30 miles an hour. Here is a river flood statement. The National Weather Service in Lincoln has issued a flood warning for the Sangamon River at Monticello. From this evening to tomorrow morning. At 9 a.m. Sunday, the stage was 12.8 feet. The river is expected to rise to a crest of 13.0 feet this evening. It will then fall below flood stage just after midnight tonight. At 3 p.m. at the Champaign Airport, skies were cloudy. The temperature was 70 degrees, the dew point was 54, and the relative humidity was 56%. The wind was northwest at 23 miles an hour, gusting to 33. The pressure was 29.93 inches and rising. Elsewhere around the area, at Mattoon, rain was falling, with a temperature of 74. At Terre Haute, it was mostly sunny, with a temperature of 71. It was partly sunny, with a temperature of 69 at Bloomington, 73 at Paris, 71 at Decatur, and 71 at Springfield. At Peoria, the weather conditions were not available. And once again at 3 p.m. at the Champaign Airport, under cloudy skies, the temperature was 70. Looking elsewhere around the Midwest at 3 p.m., Chicago was cloudy, and 66. Indianapolis was partly sunny, and 69. St. Louis was mostly sunny, and 76.

Kansas City was mostly sunny and 74. Des Moines was mostly sunny and 71. Milwaukee was partly sunny and 66. And now a discussion of hazardous weather conditions for the following counties in Illinois: Champaign, Coles, DeWitt, Douglas, Edgar, Moultrie, Piatt, and Vermilion. This hazardous weather outlook is for Central Illinois, East Central Illinois, Southeast Illinois, and West Central Illinois. For tonight, no hazardous weather is expected at this time. For Monday through Saturday, more thunderstorms will move through the area Tuesday afternoon, and again on Wednesday. There is a marginal risk of severe storms Tuesday afternoon and evening in eastern Illinois for damaging wind gusts and large hail. There is an enhanced risk of severe storms Wednesday afternoon and evening, with all severe hazards possible. River flooding is ongoing for portions of central Illinois. Please refer to the latest flood statement for details. Spotter information statement: spotter activation is not anticipated tonight. 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Now for the official National Weather Service forecast for Champaign, Urbana, and surrounding areas of East Central Illinois. Rest of today, mostly sunny. Near steady temperature in the lower 70s. Northwest winds 15 to 20 miles an hour with gusts up to 30 miles an hour. Tonight, mostly clear. Cooler with lows in the lower 50s. Northwest winds 10 to 15 miles an hour with gusts up to 25 miles an hour, diminishing to around 5 miles an hour after midnight. Monday, sunny. Highs in the mid-70s. West winds 5 to 10 miles an hour. Monday night, mostly clear. Lows in the mid-50s. Southwest winds 5 to 10 miles an hour. Tuesday, sunny with a chance of showers in the morning, then partly sunny with showers with a chance of thunderstorms in the afternoon. Highs in the mid-70s. Southwest winds 15 to 20 miles an hour with gusts up to 30 miles an hour. Chance of rain 90%. Tuesday night, partly cloudy. A chance of showers and thunderstorms until midnight. Lows in the mid-50s. Chance of rain 50%. Wednesday, mostly sunny. A chance of showers in the morning, then showers likely with a chance of thunderstorms in the afternoon. Breezy with highs around 80. Chance of rain 70%. Wednesday night, showers with thunderstorms likely until midnight, then a chance of showers after midnight. Locally heavy rainfall possible until midnight. Windy and not as cool with lows in the mid-60s. Chance of rain near 100%. Thursday, partly sunny. A chance of showers in the afternoon. Highs in the mid-70s. Chance of rain 50%. Thursday night through Friday night, mostly clear. Lows in the upper 50s. Highs in the upper 70s. Saturday, mostly sunny. Highs in the lower 80s. Again, the forecast for Champaign, Urbana, and surrounding areas of East Central Illinois for the rest of today, mostly sunny. Near steady temperature in the lower 70s. Northwest winds 15 to 20 miles an hour with gusts up to 30 miles an hour. At 3 p.m. at the Champaign Airport, skies were cloudy. The temperature was 70 degrees, the dew point was 54, and the relative humidity was 56%. The wind was northwest at 23 miles an hour, gusting to 33. The pressure was 29.93 inches and rising. Elsewhere around the area, at Mattoon, rain was falling, with a temperature of 74. At Terre Haute, it was mostly sunny, with a temperature of 71. It was partly sunny, with a temperature of 69 at Bloomington, 73 at Paris, 71 at Decatur, and 71 at Springfield. At Peoria, the weather conditions were not available. And once again at 3 p.m. at the Champaign Airport, under cloudy skies, the temperature was 70. Looking elsewhere around the Midwest at 3 p.m., Chicago was cloudy, and 66. Indianapolis was partly sunny, and 69. St. Louis was mostly sunny, and 76. Kansas City was mostly sunny, and 74. Des Moines was mostly sunny, and 71. Milwaukee was partly sunny, and 66. And now a discussion of hazardous weather conditions for the following counties in Illinois: Champaign,
Coles, DeWitt, Douglas, Edgar, Moultrie, Hyatt, and Vermilion. This hazardous weather outlook is for Central Illinois, East Central Illinois, Southeast Illinois, and West Central Illinois. For tonight, no hazardous weather is expected at this time. For Monday through Saturday, more thunderstorms will move through the area Tuesday afternoon, and again on Wednesday. There is a marginal risk of severe storms Tuesday afternoon and evening in eastern Illinois for damaging wind gusts and large hail. There is an enhanced risk of severe storms Wednesday afternoon and evening, with all severe hazards possible. River flooding is ongoing for portions of central Illinois. Please refer to the latest flood statement for details. Spotter information statement. Spotter activation is not anticipated tonight. The time is currently 3:44 p.m. Central Daylight Time. 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Now for the official National Weather Service forecast for Champaign, Urbana, and surrounding areas of East Central Illinois. Rest of today, mostly sunny. Near steady temperature in the lower 70s. Northwest winds 15 to 20 miles an hour with gusts up to 30 miles an hour. Tonight, mostly clear. Cooler with lows in the lower 50s. Northwest winds 10 to 15 miles an hour with gusts up to 25 miles an hour, diminishing to around 5 miles an hour after midnight. Monday, sunny. Highs in the mid-70s. West winds 5 to 10 miles an hour. Monday night, mostly clear. Lows in the mid-50s. Southwest winds 5 to 10 miles an hour. Tuesday, sunny with a chance of showers in the morning, then partly sunny with showers with a chance of thunderstorms in the afternoon. Highs in the mid-70s. Southwest winds 15 to 20 miles an hour with gusts up to 30 miles an hour. Chance of rain 90%. Tuesday night, partly cloudy. A chance of showers and thunderstorms until midnight. Lows in the mid-50s. Chance of rain 50%. Wednesday, mostly sunny. A chance of showers in the morning, then showers likely with a chance of thunderstorms in the afternoon. Breezy with highs around 80. Chance of rain 70%. Wednesday night, showers with thunderstorms likely until midnight, then a chance of showers after midnight. Locally heavy rainfall possible until midnight. Windy and not as cool with lows in the mid-60s. Chance of rain near 100%. Thursday, partly sunny. A chance of showers in the afternoon. Highs in the mid-70s. Chance of rain 50%. Thursday night through Friday night, mostly clear. Lows in the upper 50s. Highs in the upper 70s. Saturday, mostly sunny. Highs in the lower 80s. Again, the forecast for Champaign, Urbana, and surrounding areas of East Central Illinois for the rest of today, mostly sunny. Near steady temperature in the lower 70s. Northwest winds 15 to 20 miles an hour with gusts up to 30 miles an hour. Here is a river flood statement. The National Weather Service in Lincoln has issued a flood warning for the Sangamon River at Monticello. From this evening to tomorrow morning. At 9 a.m. Sunday, the stage was 12.8 feet. The river is expected to rise to a crest of 13.0 feet this evening. It will then fall below flood stage just after midnight tonight. At 3 p.m. at the Champaign Airport, skies were cloudy. The temperature was 70 degrees, the dew point was 54, and the relative humidity was 56%. The wind was northwest at 23 miles an hour, gusting to 33. The pressure was 29.93 inches and rising. Elsewhere around the area, at Mattoon, rain was falling, with a temperature of 74. At Terre Haute, it was mostly sunny, with a temperature of 71. It was partly sunny, with a temperature of 69 at Bloomington, 73 at Paris, 71 at Decatur, and 71 at Springfield. At Peoria, the weather conditions were not available. And once again at 3 p.m. at the Champaign Airport, under cloudy skies, the temperature was 70. Looking elsewhere around the Midwest at 3 p.m., Chicago was cloudy, and 66. Indianapolis was partly sunny, and 69. St. Louis was mostly sunny, and 76. Kansas City was mostly sunny, and 74. Des Moines was mostly sunny, and 71. Milwaukee was partly sunny, and 66.

And now a discussion of hazardous weather conditions for the following counties in Illinois: Champaign, Coles, DeWitt, Douglas, Edgar, Moultrie, Piatt, and Vermilion. This hazardous weather outlook is for Central Illinois, East Central Illinois, Southeast Illinois, and West Central Illinois. For tonight, no hazardous weather is expected at this time. For Monday through Saturday, more thunderstorms will move through the area Tuesday afternoon, and again on Wednesday. There is a marginal risk of severe storms Tuesday afternoon and evening in eastern Illinois for damaging wind gusts and large hail. There is an enhanced risk of severe storms Wednesday afternoon and evening, with all severe hazards possible. River flooding is ongoing for portions of central Illinois. Please refer to the latest flood statement for details. Spotter information statement. Spotter activation is not anticipated tonight. The time is currently 3:49 p.m. Central Daylight Time. 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Now for the official National Weather Service forecast for Champaign, Urbana, and surrounding areas of East Central Illinois. Rest of today, mostly sunny. Near steady temperature in the lower 70s. Northwest winds 15 to 20 miles an hour with gusts up to 30 miles an hour. Tonight, mostly clear. Cooler with lows in the lower 50s. Northwest winds 10 to 15 miles an hour with gusts up to 25 miles an hour, diminishing to around 5 miles an hour after midnight. Monday, sunny. Highs in the mid-70s. West winds 5 to 10 miles an hour. Monday night, mostly clear. Lows in the mid-50s. Southwest winds 5 to 10 miles an hour. Tuesday, sunny with a chance of showers in the morning, then partly sunny with showers with a chance of thunderstorms in the afternoon. Highs in the mid-70s. Southwest winds 15 to 20 miles an hour with gusts up to 30 miles an hour. Chance of rain 90%. Tuesday night, partly cloudy. A chance of showers and thunderstorms until midnight. Lows in the mid-50s. Chance of rain 50%. Wednesday, mostly sunny. A chance of showers in the morning, then showers likely with a chance of thunderstorms in the afternoon. Breezy with highs around 80. Chance of rain 70%. Wednesday night, showers with thunderstorms likely until midnight, then a chance of showers after midnight. Locally heavy rainfall possible until midnight. Windy and not as cool with lows in the mid-60s. Chance of rain near 100%. Thursday, partly sunny. A chance of showers in the afternoon. Highs in the mid-70s. Chance of rain 50%. Thursday night through Friday night, mostly clear. Lows in the upper 50s. Highs in the upper 70s. Saturday, mostly sunny. Highs in the lower 80s. Again, the forecast for Champaign, Urbana, and surrounding areas of East Central Illinois for the rest of today, mostly sunny. Near steady temperature in the lower 70s. Northwest winds 15 to 20 miles an hour with gusts up to 30 miles an hour. At 3 p.m. at the Champaign Airport, skies were cloudy. The temperature was 70 degrees, the dew point was 54, and the relative humidity was 56%. The wind was northwest at 23 miles an hour, gusting to 33. The pressure was 29.93 inches and rising. Elsewhere around the area, at Mattoon, rain was falling, with a temperature of 74. At Terre Haute, it was mostly sunny, with a temperature of 71. It was partly sunny, with a temperature of 69 at Bloomington, 73 at Paris, 71 at Decatur, and 71 at Springfield. At Peoria, the weather conditions were not available. And once again at 3 p.m. at the Champaign Airport, under cloudy skies, the temperature was 70. Looking elsewhere around the Midwest at 3 p.m., Chicago was cloudy, and 66. Indianapolis was partly sunny, and 69. St. Louis was mostly sunny, and 76. Kansas City was mostly sunny, and 74. Des Moines was mostly sunny, and 71. Milwaukee was partly sunny, and 66. And now a discussion of hazardous weather conditions for the following counties in Illinois: Champaign, Coles, DeWitt, Douglas, Edgar, Moultrie, Piatt, and Vermilion. This hazardous weather outlook is for Central Illinois, East Central Illinois, Southeast Illinois, and West

all severe hazards possible. River flooding is ongoing for portions of central Illinois. Please refer to the latest flood statement for details. Spotter information statement. Spotter activation is not anticipated tonight. The time is currently 3:54 p.m. Central Daylight Time. 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Now for the official National Weather Service forecast for Champaign, Urbana, and surrounding areas of East Central Illinois. Rest of today, mostly sunny. Near steady temperature in the lower 70s. Northwest winds 15 to 20 miles an hour with gusts up to 30 miles an hour. Tonight, mostly clear. Cooler with lows in the lower 50s. Northwest winds 10 to 15 miles an hour with gusts up to 25 miles an hour, diminishing to around 5 miles an hour after midnight. Monday, sunny. Highs in the mid-70s. West winds 5 to 10 miles an hour. Monday night, mostly clear. Lows in the mid-50s. Southwest winds 5 to 10 miles an hour. Tuesday, sunny with a chance of showers in the morning, then partly sunny with showers with a chance of thunderstorms in the afternoon. Highs in the mid-70s. Southwest winds 15 to 20 miles an hour with gusts up to 30 miles an hour. Chance of rain 90%. Tuesday night, partly cloudy. A chance of showers and thunderstorms until midnight. Lows in the mid-50s. Chance of rain 50%. Wednesday, mostly sunny. A chance of showers in the morning, then showers likely with a chance of thunderstorms in the afternoon. Breezy with highs around 80. Chance of rain 70%. Wednesday night, showers with thunderstorms likely until midnight, then a chance of showers after midnight. Locally heavy rainfall possible until midnight. Windy and not as cool with lows in the mid-60s. Chance of rain near 100%. Thursday, partly sunny. A chance of showers in the afternoon. Highs in the mid-70s. Chance of rain 50%. Thursday night through Friday night, mostly clear. Lows in the upper 50s. Highs in the upper 70s. Saturday, mostly sunny. Highs in the lower 80s. Again, the forecast for Champaign, Urbana, and surrounding areas of East Central Illinois for the rest of today, mostly sunny. Near steady temperature in the lower 70s. Northwest winds 15 to 20 miles an hour with gusts up to 30 miles an hour. Here is a river flood statement. The National Weather Service in Lincoln has issued a flood warning for the Sangamon River at Monticello. From this evening to tomorrow morning. At 9 a.m. Sunday, the stage was 12.8 feet. The river is expected to rise to a crest of 13.0 feet this evening. It will then fall below flood stage just after midnight tonight. At 3 p.m. at the Champaign Airport, skies were cloudy. The temperature was 70 degrees, the dew point was 54, and the relative humidity was 56%. The wind was northwest at 23 miles an hour, gusting to 33. The pressure was 29.93 inches and rising. Elsewhere around the area, at Mattoon, rain was falling, with a temperature of 74. At Terre Haute, it was mostly sunny, with a temperature of 71. It was partly sunny, with a temperature of 69 at Bloomington, 73 at Paris, 71 at Decatur, and 71 at Springfield. At Peoria, the weather conditions were not available. And once again at 3 p.m. at the Champaign Airport, under cloudy skies, the temperature was 70. Looking elsewhere around the Midwest at 3 p.m., Chicago was cloudy, and 66. Indianapolis was partly sunny, and 69. St. Louis was mostly sunny, and 76. Kansas City was mostly sunny, and 74. Des Moines was mostly sunny, and 71. Milwaukee was partly sunny, and 66. And now a discussion of hazardous weather conditions for the following counties in Illinois: Champaign, Coles, DeWitt, Douglas, Edgar, Moultrie, Piatt, and Vermilion. This hazardous weather outlook is for Central Illinois, East Central Illinois, Southeast Illinois, and West Central Illinois. For tonight, no hazardous weather is expected at this time. For Monday through Saturday, more thunderstorms will move through the area Tuesday afternoon, and again on Wednesday. There is a marginal risk of severe storms Tuesday afternoon and evening in eastern Illinois.

wind for damaging wind gusts and large hail. There is an enhanced risk of severe storms Wednesday afternoon and evening, with all severe hazards possible. River flooding is ongoing for portions of central Illinois. Please refer to the latest flood statement for details. Spotter information statement. Spotter activation is not anticipated tonight. The time is currently 3:59 p.m. Central Daylight Time. 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Now for the official National Weather Service forecast for Champaign, Urbana, and surrounding areas of East Central Illinois. Rest of today, mostly sunny. Near steady temperature in the lower 70s. Northwest winds 15 to 20 miles an hour with gusts up to 30 miles an hour. Tonight, mostly clear. Cooler with lows in the lower 50s. Northwest winds 10 to 15 miles an hour with gusts up to 25 miles an hour, diminishing to around 5 miles an hour after midnight. Monday, sunny. Highs in the mid-70s. West winds 5 to 10 miles an hour. Monday night, mostly clear. Lows in the mid-50s. Southwest winds 5 to 10 miles an hour. Tuesday, sunny with a chance of showers in the morning, then partly sunny with showers with a chance of thunderstorms in the afternoon. Highs in the mid-70s. Southwest winds 15 to 20 miles an hour with gusts up to 30 miles an hour. Chance of rain 90%. Tuesday night, partly cloudy. A chance of showers and thunderstorms until midnight. Lows in the mid-50s. Chance of rain 50%. Wednesday, mostly sunny. A chance of showers in the morning, then showers likely with a chance of thunderstorms in the afternoon. Breezy with highs around 80. Chance of rain 70%. Wednesday night, showers with thunderstorms likely until midnight, then a chance of showers after midnight. Locally heavy rainfall possible until midnight. Windy and not as cool with lows in the mid-60s. Chance of rain near 100%. Thursday, partly sunny. A chance of showers in the afternoon. Highs in the mid-70s. Chance of rain 50%. Thursday night through Friday night, mostly clear. Lows in the upper 50s. Highs in the upper 70s. Saturday, mostly sunny. Highs in the lower 80s. Again, the forecast for Champaign, Urbana, and surrounding areas of East Central Illinois for the rest of today, mostly sunny. Near steady temperature in the lower 70s. Northwest winds 15 to 20 miles an hour with gusts up to 30 miles an hour. And now a discussion of hazardous weather conditions for the following counties in Illinois: Champaign, Coles, DeWitt, Douglas, Edgar, Moultrie, Piatt, and Vermilion. This hazardous weather outlook is for Central Illinois, East Central Illinois, Southeast Illinois, and West Central Illinois. For tonight, no hazardous weather is expected at this time. For Monday through Saturday, more thunderstorms will move through the area Tuesday afternoon, and again on Wednesday. There is a marginal risk of severe storms Tuesday afternoon and evening in eastern Illinois for damaging wind gusts and large hail. There is an enhanced risk of severe storms Wednesday afternoon and evening, with all severe hazards possible. River flooding is ongoing for portions of central Illinois. Please refer to the latest flood statement for details. Spotter information statement. Spotter activation is not anticipated tonight. The time is currently 4:03 p.m. Central Daylight Time. 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Now for the official National Weather Service forecast for Champaign, Urbana, and surrounding areas of East Central Illinois. Rest of today, mostly sunny. Near steady temperature in the lower 70s. Northwest winds 15 to 20 miles an hour with gusts up to 30 miles an hour. Tonight, mostly clear. Cooler with lows in the lower 50s. Northwest winds 10 to 15 miles an hour with gusts up to 25 miles an hour, diminishing to around 5 miles an hour after midnight. Monday, sunny. Highs in the mid-70s. West winds 5 to 10 miles an hour. Monday night, mostly clear. Lows in the mid-50s. Southwest winds 5 to 10 miles an hour. Tuesday, sunny with a chance of showers in the morning, then partly sunny with showers with a chance of thunderstorms in the afternoon. Highs in the mid-70s. Southwest winds 15.

20 miles an hour with gusts up to 30 miles an hour. Chance of rain 90%. Tuesday night, partly cloudy. A chance of showers and thunderstorms until midnight. Lows in the mid-50s. Chance of rain 50%. Wednesday, mostly sunny. A chance of showers in the morning, then showers likely with a chance of thunderstorms in the afternoon. Breezy with highs around 80. Chance of rain 70%. Wednesday night, showers with thunderstorms likely until midnight, then a chance of showers after midnight. Locally heavy rainfall possible until midnight. Windy and not as cool with lows in the mid-60s. Chance of rain near 100%. Thursday, partly sunny. A chance of showers in the afternoon. Highs in the mid-70s. Chance of rain 50%. Thursday night through Friday night, mostly clear. Lows in the upper 50s. Highs in the upper 70s. Saturday, mostly sunny. Highs in the lower 80s. Again, the forecast for Champaign, Urbana and surrounding areas of East Central Illinois for the rest of today, mostly sunny. Near steady temperature in the lower 70s. Northwest winds 15 to 20 miles an hour with gusts up to 30 miles an hour. Here is a river flood statement. The National Weather Service in Lincoln has issued a flood warning for the Sangamon River at Monticello. From this evening to tomorrow morning. At 9 a.m. Sunday, the stage was 12.8 feet. The river is expected to rise to a crest of 13.0 feet this evening. It will then fall below flood stage just after midnight tonight. At 4 p.m. at the Champaign Airport, skies were cloudy. The temperature was 69 degrees, the dew point was 53, and the relative humidity was 56%. The wind was northwest at 21 miles an hour, gusting to 35. The pressure was 29.95 inches and rising. Elsewhere around the area, at Mattoon, rain was falling, with a temperature of 73. At Peoria, it was mostly sunny, with a temperature of 70. At Decatur, it was partly sunny, with a temperature of 70. It was cloudy, with a temperature of 67 at Bloomington, 72 at Paris, 74 at Terre Haute, and 69 at Springfield. And once again at 4 p.m. at the Champaign Airport, under cloudy skies, the temperature was 69. 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Programming originates from NOAA's National Weather Service office in Lincoln and transmits from the WCIA television tower near Seymour. The station serves the following counties: Champaign, DeWitt, Coles, Douglas, Edgar, Ford, Moultrie, Piatt, and Vermilion. 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And now a discussion of hazardous weather conditions for the following counties in Illinois: Champaign, Coles, DeWitt, Douglas, Edgar, Moultrie, Piatt, and Vermilion. This hazardous weather outlook is for Central Illinois, East Central Illinois, Southeast Illinois, and West Central Illinois. For tonight, no hazardous weather is expected at this time. For Monday through Saturday, more thunderstorms will move through the area Tuesday afternoon, and again on Wednesday. There is a marginal risk of severe storms Tuesday afternoon and evening in eastern Illinois for damaging wind gusts and large hail. There is an enhanced risk of severe storms Wednesday afternoon and evening, with all severe hazards possible. River flooding is ongoing for portions of central Illinois. Please refer to the latest flood statement for details. Spotter information statement. Spotter activation is not anticipated tonight. The time is currently 4:08 p.m. Central Daylight Time. 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Now for the official National Weather Service forecast for Champaign, Urbana and surrounding areas of East Central Illinois. Rest of today, mostly sunny. Near steady temperature in the lower 70s. Northwest winds 15 to 20 miles an hour with gusts up to 30 miles an hour. Tonight, mostly clear. Cooler with lows in the lower 50s. Northwest winds 10 to 15 miles an hour with gusts up to 25 miles an hour, diminishing to around 5 miles an hour after midnight. Monday, sunny. Highs in the mid-70s. West winds 5 to 10 miles an hour. Monday night.

mostly clear. Lows in the mid-50s. Southwest winds 5 to 10 miles an hour. Tuesday, sunny with a chance of showers in the morning, then partly sunny with showers with a chance of thunderstorms in the afternoon. Highs in the mid-70s. Southwest winds 15 to 20 miles an hour with gusts up to 30 miles an hour. Chance of rain 90%. Tuesday night, partly cloudy. A chance of showers and thunderstorms until midnight. Lows in the mid-50s. Chance of rain 50%. Wednesday, mostly sunny. A chance of showers in the morning, then showers likely with a chance of thunderstorms in the afternoon. Breezy with highs around 80. Chance of rain 70%. Wednesday night, showers with thunderstorms likely until midnight, then a chance of showers after midnight. Locally heavy rainfall possible until midnight. Windy and not as cool with lows in the mid-60s. Chance of rain near 100%. Thursday, partly sunny. A chance of showers in the afternoon. Highs in the mid-70s. Chance of rain 50%. Thursday night through Friday night, mostly clear. Lows in the upper 50s. Highs in the upper 70s. Saturday, mostly sunny. Highs in the lower 80s. Again, the forecast for Champaign, Urbana and surrounding areas of East Central Illinois for the rest of today, mostly sunny. Near steady temperature in the lower 70s. Northwest winds 15 to 20 miles an hour with gusts up to 30 miles an hour. At 4 p.m. at the Champaign Airport, skies were cloudy. The temperature was 69 degrees, the dew point was 53, and the relative humidity was 56%. The wind was northwest at 21 miles an hour, gusting to 35. The pressure was 29.95 inches and rising. Elsewhere around the area, at Mattoon, rain was falling, with a temperature of 73. At Peoria, it was mostly sunny, with a temperature of 70. At Decatur, it was partly sunny, with a temperature of 70. It was cloudy, with a temperature of 67 at Bloomington, 72 at Paris, 74 at Terre Haute, and 69 at Springfield. And once again at 4 p.m. at the Champaign Airport, under cloudy skies, the temperature was 69. Looking elsewhere around the Midwest at 4 p.m., Chicago was partly sunny, and 66. Indianapolis was partly sunny, and 68. St. Louis was mostly sunny, and 76. Kansas City was mostly sunny, and 74. Des Moines was mostly sunny, and 71. Milwaukee was partly sunny, and 67. And now a discussion of hazardous weather conditions for the following counties in Illinois: Champaign, Coles, DeWitt, Douglas, Edgar, Moultrie, Piatt, and Vermilion. This hazardous weather outlook is for Central Illinois, East Central Illinois, Southeast Illinois, and West Central Illinois. For tonight, no hazardous weather is expected at this time. For Monday through Saturday, more thunderstorms will move through the area Tuesday afternoon, and again on Wednesday. There is a marginal risk of severe storms Tuesday afternoon and evening in eastern Illinois for damaging wind gusts and large hail. There is an enhanced risk of severe storms Wednesday afternoon and evening, with all severe hazards possible. River flooding is ongoing for portions of central Illinois. Please refer to the latest flood statement for details. Spotter information statement. Spotter activation is not anticipated tonight. The time is currently 4:13 p.m. Central Daylight Time. 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Now for the official National Weather Service forecast for Champaign, Urbana and surrounding areas of East Central Illinois. Rest of today, mostly sunny. Near steady temperature in the lower 70s. Northwest winds 15 to 20 miles an hour with gusts up to 30 miles an hour. Tonight, mostly clear. Cooler with lows in the lower 50s. Northwest winds 10 to 15 miles an hour with gusts up to 25 miles an hour, diminishing to around 5 miles an hour after midnight. Monday, sunny. Highs in the mid-70s. West winds 5 to 10 miles an hour. Monday night, mostly clear. Lows in the mid-50s. Southwest winds 5 to 10 miles an hour. Tuesday, sunny with a chance of showers in the morning, then partly sunny with showers with a chance of thunderstorms in the afternoon. Highs in the mid-70s.

southwest winds 15 to 20 miles an hour with gusts up to 30 miles an hour. Chance of rain 90%. Tuesday night, partly cloudy. A chance of showers and thunderstorms until midnight. Lows in the mid-50s. Chance of rain 50%. Wednesday, mostly sunny. A chance of showers in the morning, then showers likely with a chance of thunderstorms in the afternoon. Breezy with highs around 80. Chance of rain 70%. Wednesday night, showers with thunderstorms likely until midnight, then a chance of showers after midnight. Locally heavy rainfall possible until midnight. Windy and not as cool with lows in the mid-60s. Chance of rain near 100%. Thursday, partly sunny. A chance of showers in the afternoon. Highs in the mid-70s. Chance of rain 50%. Thursday night through Friday night, mostly clear. Lows in the upper 50s. Highs in the upper 70s. Saturday, mostly sunny. Highs in the lower 80s. Again, the forecast for Champaign, Urbana and surrounding areas of East Central Illinois for the rest of today, mostly sunny. Near steady temperature in the lower 70s. Northwest winds 15 to 20 miles an hour with gusts up to 30 miles an hour. Here is a river flood statement. The National Weather Service in Lincoln has issued a flood warning for the Sangamon River at Monticello. From this evening to tomorrow morning. At 9 a.m. Sunday, the stage was 12.8 feet. The river is expected to rise to a crest of 13.0 feet this evening. It will then fall below flood stage just after midnight tonight. At 4 p.m. at the Champaign Airport, skies were cloudy. The temperature was 69 degrees, the dew point was 53, and the relative humidity was 56%. The wind was northwest at 21 miles an hour, gusting to 35. The pressure was 29.95 inches and rising. Elsewhere around the area, at Mattoon, rain was falling, with a temperature of 73. At Peoria, it was mostly sunny, with a temperature of 70. At Decatur, it was partly sunny, with a temperature of 70. It was cloudy, with a temperature of 67 at Bloomington, 72 at Paris, 74 at Terre Haute, and 69 at Springfield. And once again at 4 p.m. at the Champaign Airport, under cloudy skies, the temperature was 69. Looking elsewhere around the Midwest at 4 p.m., Chicago was partly sunny, and 66. Indianapolis was partly sunny, and 68. St. Louis was mostly sunny, and 76. Kansas City was mostly sunny, and 74. Des Moines was mostly sunny, and 71. Milwaukee was partly sunny, and 67. And now a discussion of hazardous weather conditions for the following counties in Illinois: Champaign, Coles, DeWitt, Douglas, Edgar, Moultrie, Piatt, and Vermilion. This hazardous weather outlook is for Central Illinois, East Central Illinois, Southeast Illinois, and West Central Illinois. For tonight, no hazardous weather is expected at this time. For Monday through Saturday, more thunderstorms will move through the area Tuesday afternoon, and again on Wednesday. There is a marginal risk of severe storms Tuesday afternoon and evening in eastern Illinois for damaging wind gusts and large hail. There is an enhanced risk of severe storms Wednesday afternoon and evening, with all severe hazards possible. River flooding is ongoing for portions of central Illinois. Please refer to the latest flood statement for details. Spotter information statement. Spotter activation is not anticipated tonight. The time is currently 4:18 p.m. Central Daylight Time. 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Now for the official National Weather Service forecast for Champaign, Urbana and surrounding areas of East Central Illinois. Rest of today, mostly sunny. Near steady temperature in the lower 70s. Northwest winds 15 to 20 miles an hour with gusts up to 30 miles an hour. Tonight, mostly clear. Cooler with lows in the lower 50s. Northwest winds 10 to 15 miles an hour with gusts up to 25 miles an hour, diminishing to around 5 miles an hour after midnight. Monday, sunny. Highs in the mid-70s. West winds 5 to 10 miles an hour. Monday night, mostly clear. Lows in the mid-50s. Southwest winds 5 to 10 miles an hour. Tuesday, sunny with a chance of shower.

in the morning, then partly sunny with showers with a chance of thunderstorms in the afternoon. Highs in the mid-70s. Southwest winds 15 to 20 miles an hour with gusts up to 30 miles an hour. Chance of rain 90%. Tuesday night, partly cloudy. A chance of showers and thunderstorms until midnight. Lows in the mid-50s. Chance of rain 50%. Wednesday, mostly sunny. A chance of showers in the morning, then showers likely with a chance of thunderstorms in the afternoon. Breezy with highs around 80. Chance of rain 70%. Wednesday night, showers with thunderstorms likely until midnight, then a chance of showers after midnight. Locally heavy rainfall possible until midnight. Windy and not as cool with lows in the mid-60s. Chance of rain near 100%. Thursday, partly sunny. A chance of showers in the afternoon. Highs in the mid-70s. Chance of rain 50%. Thursday night through Friday night, mostly clear. Lows in the upper 50s. Highs in the upper 70s. Saturday, mostly sunny. Highs in the lower 80s. Again, the forecast for Champaign, Urbana and surrounding areas of East Central Illinois for the rest of today, mostly sunny. Near steady temperature in the lower 70s. Northwest winds 15 to 20 miles an hour with gusts up to 30 miles an hour. At 4 p.m. at the Champaign Airport, skies were cloudy. The temperature was 69 degrees, the dew point was 53, and the relative humidity was 56%. The wind was northwest at 21 miles an hour, gusting to 35. The pressure was 29.95 inches and rising. Elsewhere around the area, at Mattoon, rain was falling, with a temperature of 73. At Peoria, it was mostly sunny, with a temperature of 70. At Decatur, it was partly sunny, with a temperature of 70. It was cloudy, with a temperature of 67 at Bloomington, 72 at Paris, 74 at Terre Haute, and 69 at Springfield. And once again at 4 p.m. at the Champaign Airport, under cloudy skies, the temperature was 69. Looking elsewhere around the Midwest at 4 p.m., Chicago was partly sunny, and 66. Indianapolis was partly sunny, and 68. St. Louis was mostly sunny, and 76. Kansas City was mostly sunny, and 74. Des Moines was mostly sunny, and 71. Milwaukee was partly sunny, and 67. And now a discussion of hazardous weather conditions for the following counties in Illinois: Champaign, Coles, DeWitt, Douglas, Edgar, Moultrie, Piatt, and Vermilion. This hazardous weather outlook is for Central Illinois, East Central Illinois, Southeast Illinois, and West Central Illinois. For tonight, no hazardous weather is expected at this time. For Monday through Saturday, more thunderstorms will move through the area Tuesday afternoon, and again on Wednesday. There is a marginal risk of severe storms Tuesday afternoon and evening in eastern Illinois for damaging wind gusts and large hail. There is an enhanced risk of severe storms Wednesday afternoon and evening, with all severe hazards possible. River flooding is ongoing for portions of central Illinois. Please refer to the latest flood statement for details. Spotter information statement. Spotter activation is not anticipated tonight. The time is currently 4:23 p.m. Central Daylight Time. 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Now for the official National Weather Service forecast for Champaign, Urbana and surrounding areas of East Central Illinois. Rest of today, mostly sunny. Near steady temperature in the lower 70s. Northwest winds 15 to 20 miles an hour with gusts up to 30 miles an hour. Tonight, mostly clear. Cooler with lows in the lower 50s. Northwest winds 10 to 15 miles an hour with gusts up to 25 miles an hour, diminishing to around 5 miles an hour after midnight. Monday, sunny. Highs in the mid-70s. West winds 5 to 10 miles an hour. Monday night, mostly clear. Lows in the mid-50s. Southwest winds 5 to 10 miles an hour. Tuesday, sunny with a chance of showers in the morning, then partly sunny with showers with a chance of thunderstorms in the afternoon. Highs in the mid-70s. Southwest winds 15 to 20 miles an hour with gusts up to 30 miles an hour. Chance of rain 90%. Tuesday night, partly

cloudy. A chance of showers and thunderstorms until midnight. Lows in the mid-50s. Chance of rain 50%. Wednesday, mostly sunny. A chance of showers in the morning, then showers likely with a chance of thunderstorms in the afternoon. Breezy with highs around 80. Chance of rain 70%. Wednesday night, showers with thunderstorms likely until midnight, then a chance of showers after midnight. Locally heavy rainfall possible until midnight. Windy and not as cool with lows in the mid-60s. Chance of rain near 100%. Thursday, partly sunny. A chance of showers in the afternoon. Highs in the mid-70s. Chance of rain 50%. Thursday night through Friday night, mostly clear. Lows in the upper 50s. Highs in the upper 70s. Saturday, mostly sunny. Highs in the lower 80s. Again, the forecast for Champaign, Urbana and surrounding areas of East Central Illinois for the rest of today, mostly sunny. Near steady temperature in the lower 70s. Northwest winds 15 to 20 miles an hour with gusts up to 30 miles an hour. Here is a river flood statement. The National Weather Service in Lincoln has issued a flood warning for the Sangamon River at Monticello. From this evening to tomorrow morning. At 9 a.m. Sunday, the stage was 12.8 feet. The river is expected to rise to a crest of 13.0 feet this evening. It will then fall below flood stage just after midnight tonight. At 4 p.m. at the Champaign Airport, skies were cloudy. The temperature was 69 degrees, the dew point was 53, and the relative humidity was 56%. The wind was northwest at 21 miles an hour, gusting to 35. The pressure was 29.95 inches and rising. Elsewhere around the area, at Mattoon, rain was falling, with a temperature of 73. At Peoria, it was mostly sunny, with a temperature of 70. At Decatur, it was partly sunny, with a temperature of 70. It was cloudy, with a temperature of 67 at Bloomington, 72 at Paris, 74 at Terre Haute, and 69 at Springfield. And once again at 4 p.m. at the Champaign Airport, under cloudy skies, the temperature was 69. Looking elsewhere around the Midwest at 4 p.m., Chicago was partly sunny, and 66. Indianapolis was partly sunny, and 68. St. Louis was mostly sunny, and 76. Kansas City was mostly sunny, and 74. Des Moines was mostly sunny, and 71. Milwaukee was partly sunny, and 67. And now a discussion of hazardous weather conditions for the following counties in Illinois: Champaign, Coles, DeWitt, Douglas, Edgar, Moultrie, Piatt, and Vermilion. This hazardous weather outlook is for Central Illinois, East Central Illinois, Southeast Illinois, and West Central Illinois. For tonight, no hazardous weather is expected at this time. For Monday through Saturday, more thunderstorms will move through the area Tuesday afternoon, and again on Wednesday. There is a marginal risk of severe storms Tuesday afternoon and evening in eastern Illinois for damaging wind gusts and large hail. There is an enhanced risk of severe storms Wednesday afternoon and evening, with all severe hazards possible. River flooding is ongoing for portions of central Illinois. Please refer to the latest flood statement for details. Spotter information statement. Spotter activation is not anticipated tonight. The time is currently 4:28 p.m. Central Daylight Time. 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Now for the official National Weather Service forecast for Champaign, Urbana and surrounding areas of East Central Illinois. Rest of today, mostly sunny. Near steady temperature in the lower 70s. Northwest winds 15 to 20 miles an hour with gusts up to 30 miles an hour. Tonight, mostly clear. Cooler with lows in the lower 50s. Northwest winds 10 to 15 miles an hour with gusts up to 25 miles an hour, diminishing to around 5 miles an hour after midnight. Monday, sunny. Highs in the mid-70s. West winds 5 to 10 miles an hour. Monday night, mostly clear. Lows in the mid-50s. Southwest winds 5 to 10 miles an hour. Tuesday, sunny with a chance of showers in the morning, then partly sunny with showers with a chance of thunderstorms in the afternoon. Highs in the mid-70s. Southwest winds 15 to

20 miles an hour with gusts up to 30 miles an hour. Chance of rain 90%. Tuesday night, partly cloudy. A chance of showers and thunderstorms until midnight. Lows in the mid-50s. Chance of rain 50%. Wednesday, mostly sunny. A chance of showers in the morning, then showers likely with a chance of thunderstorms in the afternoon. Breezy with highs around 80. Chance of rain 70%. Wednesday night, showers with thunderstorms likely until midnight, then a chance of showers after midnight. Locally heavy rainfall possible until midnight. Windy and not as cool with lows in the mid-60s. Chance of rain near 100%. Thursday, partly sunny. A chance of showers in the afternoon. Highs in the mid-70s. Chance of rain 50%. Thursday night through Friday night, mostly clear. Lows in the upper 50s. Highs in the upper 70s. Saturday, mostly sunny. Highs in the lower 80s. Again, the forecast for Champaign, Urbana and surrounding areas of East Central Illinois for the rest of today, mostly sunny. Near steady temperature in the lower 70s. Northwest winds 15 to 20 miles an hour with gusts up to 30 miles an hour. At 4 p.m. at the Champaign Airport, skies were cloudy. The temperature was 69 degrees, the dew point was 53, and the relative humidity was 56%. The wind was northwest at 21 miles an hour, gusting to 35. The pressure was 29.95 inches and rising. Elsewhere around the area, at Mattoon, rain was falling, with a temperature of 73. At Peoria, it was mostly sunny, with a temperature of 70. At Decatur, it was partly sunny, with a temperature of 70. It was cloudy, with a temperature of 67 at Bloomington, 72 at Paris, 74 at Terre Haute, and 69 at Springfield. And once again at 4 p.m. at the Champaign Airport, under cloudy skies, the temperature was 69. Looking elsewhere around the Midwest at 4 p.m., Chicago was partly sunny, and 66. Indianapolis was partly sunny, and 68. St. Louis was mostly sunny, and 76. Kansas City was mostly sunny, and 74. Des Moines was mostly sunny, and 71. Milwaukee was partly sunny, and 67. And now a discussion of hazardous weather conditions for the following counties in Illinois: Champaign, Coles, DeWitt, Douglas, Edgar, Moultrie, Piatt, and Vermilion. This hazardous weather outlook is for Central Illinois, East Central Illinois, Southeast Illinois, and West Central Illinois. For tonight, no hazardous weather is expected at this time. For Monday through Saturday, more thunderstorms will move through the area Tuesday afternoon, and again on Wednesday. There is a marginal risk of severe storms Tuesday afternoon and evening in eastern Illinois for damaging wind gusts and large hail. There is an enhanced risk of severe storms Wednesday afternoon and evening, with all severe hazards possible. River flooding is ongoing for portions of central Illinois. Please refer to the latest flood statement for details. Spotter information statement. Spotter activation is not anticipated tonight. The time is currently 4:32 p.m. Central Daylight Time. 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Spotter activation is not anticipated tonight. 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Now for the official National Weather Service forecast for Champaign, Urbana, and surrounding areas of East Central Illinois. Rest of today, mostly sunny. Near steady temperature in the lower 70s. Northwest winds 15 to 20 miles an hour with gusts up to 30 miles an hour. Tonight, mostly clear. Cooler with lows in the lower 50s. Northwest winds 10 to 15 miles an hour with gusts up to 25 miles an hour, diminishing to around 5 miles an hour after midnight. Monday, sunny. Highs in the mid-70s. West winds 5 to 10 miles an hour. Monday night, mostly clear. Lows in the mid-50s. Southwest winds 5 to 10 miles an hour. Tuesday, sunny with a chance of showers in the morning, then partly sunny with showers with a chance of thunderstorms in the afternoon. Highs in the mid-70s. Southwest winds 15 to 20 miles an hour with gusts.

up to 30 miles an hour. Chance of rain 90%. Tuesday night, partly cloudy. A chance of showers and thunderstorms until midnight. Lows in the mid-50s. Chance of rain 50%. Wednesday, mostly sunny. A chance of showers in the morning, then showers likely with a chance of thunderstorms in the afternoon. Breezy with highs around 80. Chance of rain 70%. Wednesday night, showers with thunderstorms likely until midnight, then a chance of showers after midnight. Locally heavy rainfall possible until midnight. Windy and not as cool with lows in the mid-60s. Chance of rain near 100%. Thursday, partly sunny. A chance of showers in the afternoon. Highs in the mid-70s. Chance of rain 50%. Thursday night through Friday night, mostly clear. Lows in the upper 50s. Highs in the upper 70s. Saturday, mostly sunny. Highs in the lower 80s. Again, the forecast for Champaign, Urbana and surrounding areas of East Central Illinois for the rest of today, mostly sunny. Near steady temperature in the lower 70s. Northwest winds 15 to 20 miles an hour with gusts up to 30 miles an hour. Here is a river flood statement. The National Weather Service in Lincoln has issued a flood warning for the Sangamon River at Monticello. From this evening to tomorrow morning. At 9 a.m. Sunday, the stage was 12.8 feet. The river is expected to rise to a crest of 13.0 feet this evening. It will then fall below flood stage just after midnight tonight. At 4 p.m. at the Champaign Airport, skies were cloudy. The temperature was 69 degrees, the dew point was 53, and the relative humidity was 56%. The wind was northwest at 21 miles an hour, gusting to 35. The pressure was 29.95 inches and rising. Elsewhere around the area, at Mattoon, rain was falling, with a temperature of 73. At Peoria, it was mostly sunny, with a temperature of 70. At Decatur, it was partly sunny, with a temperature of 70. It was cloudy, with a temperature of 67 at Bloomington, 72 at Paris, 74 at Terre Haute, and 69 at Springfield. And once again at 4 p.m. at the Champaign Airport, under cloudy skies, the temperature was 69. Looking elsewhere around the Midwest at 4 p.m., Chicago was partly sunny, and 66. Indianapolis was partly sunny, and 68. St. Louis was mostly sunny, and 76. Kansas City was mostly sunny, and 74. Des Moines was mostly sunny, and 71. Milwaukee was partly sunny, and 67. And now a discussion of hazardous weather conditions for the following counties in Illinois: Champaign, Coles, DeWitt, Douglas, Edgar, Moultrie, Piatt, and Vermilion. This hazardous weather outlook is for Central Illinois, East Central Illinois, Southeast Illinois, and West Central Illinois. For tonight, no hazardous weather is expected at this time. For Monday through Saturday, more thunderstorms will move through the area Tuesday afternoon, and again on Wednesday. There is a marginal risk of severe storms Tuesday afternoon and evening in eastern Illinois for damaging wind gusts and large hail. There is an enhanced risk of severe storms Wednesday afternoon and evening, with all severe hazards possible. River flooding is ongoing for portions of central Illinois. Please refer to the latest flood statement for details. Spotter information statement: spotter activation is not anticipated tonight. The time is currently 4:38 p.m. Central Daylight Time. 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Now for the official National Weather Service forecast for Champaign, Urbana and surrounding areas of East Central Illinois. Rest of today, mostly sunny. Near steady temperature in the lower 70s. Northwest winds 15 to 20 miles an hour with gusts up to 30 miles an hour. Tonight, mostly clear. Cooler with lows in the lower 50s. Northwest winds 10 to 15 miles an hour with gusts up to 25 miles an hour, diminishing to around 5 miles an hour after midnight. Monday, sunny. Highs in the mid-70s. West winds 5 to 10 miles an hour. Monday night, mostly clear. Lows in the mid-50s. Southwest winds 5 to 10 miles an hour. Tuesday, sunny with a chance of showers in the morning, then partly sunny with showers with a chance

thunderstorms in the afternoon. Highs in the mid-70s. Southwest winds 15 to 20 miles an hour with gusts up to 30 miles an hour. Chance of rain 90%. Tuesday night, partly cloudy. A chance of showers and thunderstorms until midnight. Lows in the mid-50s. Chance of rain 50%. Wednesday, mostly sunny. A chance of showers in the morning, then showers likely with a chance of thunderstorms in the afternoon. Breezy with highs around 80. Chance of rain 70%. Wednesday night, showers with thunderstorms likely until midnight, then a chance of showers after midnight. Locally heavy rainfall possible until midnight. Windy and not as cool with lows in the mid-60s. Chance of rain near 100%. Thursday, partly sunny. A chance of showers in the afternoon. Highs in the mid-70s. Chance of rain 50%. Thursday night through Friday night, mostly clear. Lows in the upper 50s. Highs in the upper 70s. Saturday, mostly sunny. Highs in the lower 80s. Again, the forecast for Champaign, Urbana and surrounding areas of East Central Illinois for the rest of today, mostly sunny. Near steady temperature in the lower 70s. Northwest winds 15 to 20 miles an hour with gusts up to 30 miles an hour. At 4 p.m. at the Champaign Airport, skies were cloudy. The temperature was 69 degrees, the dew point was 53, and the relative humidity was 56%. The wind was northwest at 21 miles an hour, gusting to 35. The pressure was 29.95 inches and rising. Elsewhere around the area, at Mattoon, rain was falling, with a temperature of 73. At Peoria, it was mostly sunny, with a temperature of 70. At Decatur, it was partly sunny, with a temperature of 70. It was cloudy, with a temperature of 67 at Bloomington, 72 at Paris, 74 at Terre Haute, and 69 at Springfield. And once again at 4 p.m. at the Champaign Airport, under cloudy skies, the temperature was 69. Looking elsewhere around the Midwest at 4 p.m., Chicago was partly sunny, and 66. Indianapolis was partly sunny, and 68. St. Louis was mostly sunny, and 76. Kansas City was mostly sunny, and 74. Des Moines was mostly sunny, and 71. Milwaukee was partly sunny, and 67. And now a discussion of hazardous weather conditions for the following counties in Illinois: Champaign, Coles, DeWitt, Douglas, Edgar, Moultrie, Piatt, and Vermilion. This hazardous weather outlook is for Central Illinois, East Central Illinois, Southeast Illinois, and West Central Illinois. For tonight, no hazardous weather is expected at this time. For Monday through Saturday, more thunderstorms will move through the area Tuesday afternoon, and again on Wednesday. There is a marginal risk of severe storms Tuesday afternoon and evening in eastern Illinois for damaging wind gusts and large hail. There is an enhanced risk of severe storms Wednesday afternoon and evening, with all severe hazards possible. River flooding is ongoing for portions of central Illinois. Please refer to the latest flood statement for details. Spotter information statement. Spotter activation is not anticipated tonight. The time is currently 4:42 p.m. Central Daylight Time. 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Now for the official National Weather Service forecast for Champaign, Urbana and surrounding areas of East Central Illinois. Rest of today, mostly sunny. Near steady temperature in the lower 70s. Northwest winds 15 to 20 miles an hour with gusts up to 30 miles an hour. Tonight, mostly clear. Cooler with lows in the lower 50s. Northwest winds 10 to 15 miles an hour with gusts up to 25 miles an hour, diminishing to around 5 miles an hour after midnight. Monday, sunny. Highs in the mid-70s. West winds 5 to 10 miles an hour. Monday night, mostly clear. Lows in the mid-50s. Southwest winds 5 to 10 miles an hour. Tuesday, sunny with a chance of showers in the morning, then partly sunny with showers with a chance of thunderstorms in the afternoon. Highs in the mid-70s. Southwest winds 15 to 20 miles an hour with gusts up to 30 miles an hour. Chance of rain 90%. Tuesday night, partly cloudy. A chance of showers and thunderstorms.

until midnight. Lows in the mid-50s. Chance of rain 50%. Wednesday, mostly sunny. A chance of showers in the morning, then showers likely with a chance of thunderstorms in the afternoon. Breezy with highs around 80. Chance of rain 70%. Wednesday night, showers with thunderstorms likely until midnight, then a chance of showers after midnight. Locally heavy rainfall possible until midnight. Windy and not as cool with lows in the mid-60s. Chance of rain near 100%. Thursday, partly sunny. A chance of showers in the afternoon. Highs in the mid-70s. Chance of rain 50%. Thursday night through Friday night, mostly clear. Lows in the upper 50s. Highs in the upper 70s. Saturday, mostly sunny. Highs in the lower 80s. Again, the forecast for Champaign, Urbana and surrounding areas of East Central Illinois for the rest of today, mostly sunny. Near steady temperature in the lower 70s. Northwest winds 15 to 20 miles an hour with gusts up to 30 miles an hour. Here is a river flood statement. The National Weather Service in Lincoln has issued a flood warning for the Sangamon River at Monticello. From this evening to tomorrow morning. At 9 a.m. Sunday, the stage was 12.8 feet. The river is expected to rise to a crest of 13.0 feet this evening. It will then fall below flood stage just after midnight tonight. At 4 p.m. at the Champaign Airport, skies were cloudy. The temperature was 69 degrees, the dew point was 53, and the relative humidity was 56%. The wind was northwest at 21 miles an hour, gusting to 35. The pressure was 29.95 inches and rising. Elsewhere around the area, at Mattoon, rain was falling, with a temperature of 73. At Peoria, it was mostly sunny, with a temperature of 70. At Decatur, it was partly sunny, with a temperature of 70. It was cloudy, with a temperature of 67 at Bloomington, 72 at Paris, 74 at Terre Haute, and 69 at Springfield. And once again at 4 p.m. at the Champaign Airport, under cloudy skies, the temperature was 69. Looking elsewhere around the Midwest at 4 p.m., Chicago was partly sunny, and 66. Indianapolis was partly sunny, and 68. St. Louis was mostly sunny, and 76. Kansas City was mostly sunny, and 74. Des Moines was mostly sunny, and 71. Milwaukee was partly sunny, and 67. And now a discussion of hazardous weather conditions for the following counties in Illinois: Champaign, Coles, DeWitt, Douglas, Edgar, Moultrie, Piatt, and Vermilion. This hazardous weather outlook is for Central Illinois, East Central Illinois, Southeast Illinois, and West Central Illinois. For tonight, no hazardous weather is expected at this time. For Monday through Saturday, more thunderstorms will move through the area Tuesday afternoon, and again on Wednesday. There is a marginal risk of severe storms Tuesday afternoon and evening in eastern Illinois for damaging wind gusts and large hail. There is an enhanced risk of severe storms Wednesday afternoon and evening, with all severe hazards possible. River flooding is ongoing for portions of central Illinois. Please refer to the latest flood statement for details. Spotter information statement. Spotter activation is not anticipated tonight. The time is currently 4:48 p.m. Central Daylight Time. 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Now for the official National Weather Service forecast for Champaign, Urbana and surrounding areas of East Central Illinois. Rest of today, mostly sunny. Near steady temperature in the lower 70s. Northwest winds 15 to 20 miles an hour with gusts up to 30 miles an hour. Tonight, mostly clear. Cooler with lows in the lower 50s. Northwest winds 10 to 15 miles an hour with gusts up to 25 miles an hour, diminishing to around 5 miles an hour after midnight. Monday, sunny. Highs in the mid-70s. West winds 5 to 10 miles an hour. Monday night, mostly clear. Lows in the mid-50s. Southwest winds 5 to 10 miles an hour. Tuesday, sunny with a chance of showers in the morning, then partly sunny with showers with a chance of thunderstorms in the afternoon. Highs in the mid-70s. Southwest winds 15 to 20 miles an hour with gusts up to 30 miles an hour.

chance of rain 90%. Tuesday night, partly cloudy. A chance of showers and thunderstorms until midnight. Lows in the mid-50s. Chance of rain 50%. Wednesday, mostly sunny. A chance of showers in the morning, then showers likely with a chance of thunderstorms in the afternoon. Breezy with highs around 80. Chance of rain 70%. Wednesday night, showers with thunderstorms likely until midnight, then a chance of showers after midnight. Locally heavy rainfall possible until midnight. Windy and not as cool with lows in the mid-60s. Chance of rain near 100%. Thursday, partly sunny. A chance of showers in the afternoon. Highs in the mid-70s. Chance of rain 50%. Thursday night through Friday night, mostly clear. Lows in the upper 50s. Highs in the upper 70s. Saturday, mostly sunny. Highs in the lower 80s. Again, the forecast for Champaign, Urbana and surrounding areas of East Central Illinois for the rest of today, mostly sunny. Near steady temperature in the lower 70s. Northwest winds 15 to 20 miles an hour with gusts up to 30 miles an hour. At 4 p.m. at the Champaign Airport, skies were cloudy. The temperature was 69 degrees, the dew point was 53, and the relative humidity was 56%. The wind was northwest at 21 miles an hour, gusting to 35. The pressure was 29.95 inches and rising. Elsewhere around the area, at Mattoon, rain was falling, with a temperature of 73. At Peoria, it was mostly sunny, with a temperature of 70. At Decatur, it was partly sunny, with a temperature of 70. It was cloudy, with a temperature of 67 at Bloomington, 72 at Paris, 74 at Terre Haute, and 69 at Springfield. And once again at 4 p.m. at the Champaign Airport, under cloudy skies, the temperature was 69. Looking elsewhere around the Midwest at 4 p.m., Chicago was partly sunny, and 66. Indianapolis was partly sunny, and 68. St. Louis was mostly sunny, and 76. Kansas City was mostly sunny, and 74. Des Moines was mostly sunny, and 71. Milwaukee was partly sunny, and 67. And now a discussion of hazardous weather conditions for the following counties in Illinois: Champaign, Coles, DeWitt, Douglas, Edgar, Moultrie, Piatt, and Vermilion. This hazardous weather outlook is for Central Illinois, East Central Illinois, Southeast Illinois, and West Central Illinois. For tonight, no hazardous weather is expected at this time. For Monday through Saturday, more thunderstorms will move through the area Tuesday afternoon, and again on Wednesday. There is a marginal risk of severe storms Tuesday afternoon and evening in eastern Illinois for damaging wind gusts and large hail. There is an enhanced risk of severe storms Wednesday afternoon and evening, with all severe hazards possible. River flooding is ongoing for portions of central Illinois. Please refer to the latest flood statement for details. Spotter information statement. Spotter activation is not anticipated tonight. The time is currently 4:52 p.m. Central Daylight Time. 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Now for the official National Weather Service forecast for Champaign, Urbana and surrounding areas of East Central Illinois. Rest of today, mostly sunny. Near steady temperature in the lower 70s. Northwest winds 15 to 20 miles an hour with gusts up to 30 miles an hour. Tonight, mostly clear. Cooler with lows in the lower 50s. Northwest winds 10 to 15 miles an hour with gusts up to 25 miles an hour, diminishing to around 5 miles an hour after midnight. Monday, sunny. Highs in the mid-70s. West winds 5 to 10 miles an hour. Monday night, mostly clear. Lows in the mid-50s. Southwest winds 5 to 10 miles an hour. Tuesday, sunny with a chance of showers in the morning, then partly sunny with showers with a chance of thunderstorms in the afternoon. Highs in the mid-70s. Southwest winds 15 to 20 miles an hour with gusts up to 30 miles an hour. Chance of rain 90%. Tuesday night, partly cloudy. A chance of showers and thunderstorms until midnight. Lows in the mid-50s. Chance of rain 50%. Wednesday, mostly sunny. A chance of

Chance of rain near 100%. Thursday, partly sunny. A chance of showers in the afternoon. Highs in the mid-70s. Chance of rain 50%. Thursday night through Friday night, mostly clear. Lows in the upper 50s. Highs in the upper 70s. Saturday, mostly sunny. Highs in the lower 80s. Again, the forecast for Champaign, Urbana and surrounding areas of East Central Illinois for the rest of today, mostly sunny. Near steady temperature in the lower 70s. Northwest winds 15 to 20 miles an hour with gusts up to 30 miles an hour. Here is a river flood statement. The National Weather Service in Lincoln has issued a flood warning for the Sangamon River at Monticello. From this evening to tomorrow morning. At 9 a.m. Sunday, the stage was 12.8 feet. The river is expected to rise to a crest of 13.0 feet this evening. It will then fall below flood stage just after midnight tonight. At 4 p.m. at the Champaign Airport, skies were cloudy. The temperature was 69 degrees, the dew point was 53, and the relative humidity was 56%. The wind was northwest at 21 miles an hour, gusting to 35. The pressure was 29.95 inches and rising. Elsewhere around the area, at Mattoon, rain was falling, with a temperature of 73. At Peoria, it was mostly sunny, with a temperature of 70. At Decatur, it was partly sunny, with a temperature of 70. It was cloudy, with a temperature of 67 at Bloomington, 72 at Paris, 74 at Terre Haute, and 69 at Springfield. And once again at 4 p.m. at the Champaign Airport, under cloudy skies, the temperature was 69. Looking elsewhere around the Midwest at 4 p.m., Chicago was partly sunny, and 66. Indianapolis was partly sunny, and 68. St. Louis was mostly sunny, and 76. Kansas City was mostly sunny, and 74. Des Moines was mostly sunny, and 71. Milwaukee was partly sunny, and 67. And now a discussion of hazardous weather conditions for the following counties in Illinois: Champaign, Coles, DeWitt, Douglas, Edgar, Moultrie, Piatt, and Vermilion. This hazardous weather outlook is for Central Illinois, East Central Illinois, Southeast Illinois, and West Central Illinois. For tonight, no hazardous weather is expected at this time. For Monday through Saturday, more thunderstorms will move through the area Tuesday afternoon, and again on Wednesday. There is a marginal risk of severe storms Tuesday afternoon and evening in eastern Illinois for damaging wind gusts and large hail. There is an enhanced risk of severe storms Wednesday afternoon and evening, with all severe hazards possible. River flooding is ongoing for portions of central Illinois. Please refer to the latest flood statement for details. Spotter information statement. Spotter activation is not anticipated tonight. The time is currently 4:57 p.m. Central Daylight Time. 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Now for the official National Weather Service forecast for Champaign, Urbana and surrounding areas of East Central Illinois. Rest of today, mostly sunny. Near steady temperature in the lower 70s. Northwest winds 15 to 20 miles an hour with gusts up to 30 miles an hour. Tonight, mostly clear. Cooler with lows in the lower 50s. Northwest winds 10 to 15 miles an hour with gusts up to 25 miles an hour, diminishing to around 5 miles an hour after midnight. Monday, sunny. Highs in the mid-70s. West winds 5 to 10 miles an hour. Monday night, mostly clear. Lows in the mid-50s. Southwest winds 5 to 10 miles an hour. Tuesday, sunny with a chance of showers in the morning, then partly sunny with showers with a chance of thunderstorms in the afternoon. Highs in the mid-70s. Southwest winds 15 to 20 miles an hour with gusts up to 30 miles an hour. Chance of rain 90%. Tuesday night, partly cloudy. A chance of showers and thunderstorms until midnight. Lows in the mid-50s. Chance of rain 50%. Wednesday, mostly sunny. A chance of showers in the morning, then showers likely with a chance of thunderstorms in the afternoon. Breezy with highs around 80. Chance of rain 70%. Wednesday night, showers with thunderstorms likely until midnight, then a chance

of showers after midnight. Locally heavy rainfall possible until midnight. Windy and not as cool with lows in the mid-60s. Chance of rain near 100%. Thursday, partly sunny. A chance of showers in the afternoon. Highs in the mid-70s. Chance of rain 50%. Thursday night through Friday night, mostly clear. Lows in the upper 50s. Highs in the upper 70s. Saturday, mostly sunny. Highs in the lower 80s. Again, the forecast for Champaign, Urbana and surrounding areas of East Central Illinois for the rest of today, mostly sunny. Near steady temperature in the lower 70s. Northwest winds 15 to 20 miles an hour with gusts up to 30 miles an hour. The Champaign, Illinois Airport climate summary for this evening, as of 4 p.m., June 14, 2026. Today's high temperature was 73 degrees. The normal high is 84. Today's low temperature was 62 degrees. The normal low is 62. A trace of precipitation fell today. Sunset tonight is at 8:23 p.m. Sunrise tomorrow is at 5:24 a.m. The Mattoon, Illinois Airport climate summary for this evening, as of 4 p.m., June 14, 2026. Today's high temperature was 75 degrees. The normal high is 83. Today's low temperature was 64 degrees. The normal low is 63. A trace of precipitation fell today. Sunset tonight is at 8:22 p.m. Sunrise tomorrow is at 5:25 a.m. And now a discussion of hazardous weather conditions for the following counties in Illinois: Champaign, Coles, DeWitt, Douglas, Edgar, Moultrie, Piatt, and Vermilion. This hazardous weather outlook is for Central Illinois, East Central Illinois, Southeast Illinois, and West Central Illinois. For tonight, no hazardous weather is expected at this time. For Monday through Saturday, more thunderstorms will move through the area Tuesday afternoon, and again on Wednesday. There is a marginal risk of severe storms Tuesday afternoon and evening in eastern Illinois for damaging wind gusts and large hail. There is an enhanced risk of severe storms Wednesday afternoon and evening, with all severe hazards possible. River flooding is ongoing for portions of central Illinois. Please refer to the latest flood statement for details. Spotter information statement. Spotter activation is not anticipated tonight. The time is currently 5:02 p.m. Central Daylight Time. 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Now for the official National Weather Service forecast for Champaign, Urbana and surrounding areas of East Central Illinois. Rest of today, mostly sunny. Near steady temperature in the lower 70s. Northwest winds 15 to 20 miles an hour with gusts up to 30 miles an hour. Tonight, mostly clear. Cooler with lows in the lower 50s. Northwest winds 10 to 15 miles an hour with gusts up to 25 miles an hour, diminishing to around 5 miles an hour after midnight. Monday, sunny. Highs in the mid-70s. West winds 5 to 10 miles an hour. Monday night, mostly clear. Lows in the mid-50s. Southwest winds 5 to 10 miles an hour. Tuesday, sunny with a chance of showers in the morning, then partly sunny with showers with a chance of thunderstorms in the afternoon. Highs in the mid-70s. Southwest winds 15 to 20 miles an hour with gusts up to 30 miles an hour. Chance of rain 90%. Tuesday night, partly cloudy. A chance of showers and thunderstorms until midnight. Lows in the mid-50s. Chance of rain 50%. Wednesday, mostly sunny. A chance of showers in the morning, then showers likely with a chance of thunderstorms in the afternoon. Breezy with highs around 80. Chance of rain 70%. Wednesday night, showers with thunderstorms likely until midnight, then a chance of showers after midnight. Locally heavy rainfall possible until midnight. Windy and not as cool with lows in the mid-60s. Chance of rain near 100%. Thursday, partly sunny. A chance of showers in the afternoon. Highs in the mid-70s. Chance of rain 50%. Thursday night through Friday night, mostly clear. Lows in the upper 50s. Highs in the upper 70s. Saturday, mostly sunny. Highs in the lower 80s. Again, the forecast for Champaign, Urbana and surrounding areas.

areas of east central Illinois for the rest of today, mostly sunny. Near steady temperature in the lower 70s. Northwest winds 15 to 20 miles an hour with gusts up to 30 miles an hour. At 5 p.m. at the Champaign Airport, skies were cloudy. The temperature was 68 degrees, the dew point was 52, and the relative humidity was 56%. The wind was northwest at 21 miles an hour, gusting to 32. The pressure was 29.95 inches and steady. Elsewhere around the area, at Springfield, it was partly sunny, with a temperature of 69. At Peoria, Bloomington, Terre Haute, Mattoon, and Decatur, the weather conditions were not available. And once again at 5 p.m. at the Champaign Airport, under cloudy skies, the temperature was 68. Here is a river flood statement. The National Weather Service in Lincoln has issued a flood warning for the Sangamon River at Monticello. From this evening to tomorrow morning. At 9 a.m. Sunday, the stage was 12.8 feet. The river is expected to rise to a crest of 13.0 feet this evening. It will then fall below flood stage just after midnight tonight. 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Programming originates from NOAA's National Weather Service office in Lincoln and transmits from the WCIA television tower near Seymour. The station serves the following counties: Champaign, DeWitt, Coles, Douglas, Edgar, Ford, Moultrie, Piatt, and Vermilion. 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And now a discussion of hazardous weather conditions for the following counties in Illinois: Champaign, Coles, DeWitt, Douglas, Edgar, Moultrie, Piatt, and Vermilion. This hazardous weather outlook is for central Illinois, east central Illinois, southeast Illinois, and west central Illinois. For tonight, no hazardous weather is expected at this time. For Monday through Saturday, more thunderstorms will move through the area Tuesday afternoon, and again on Wednesday. There is a marginal risk of severe storms Tuesday afternoon and evening in eastern Illinois for damaging wind gusts and large hail. There is an enhanced risk of severe storms Wednesday afternoon and evening, with all severe hazards possible. River flooding is ongoing for portions of central Illinois. Please refer to the latest flood statement for details. Spotter information statement. Spotter activation is not anticipated tonight. The time is currently 5:07 p.m. Central Daylight Time. 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Now for the official National Weather Service forecast for Champaign, Urbana, and surrounding areas of east central Illinois. Rest of today, mostly sunny. Near steady temperature in the lower 70s. Northwest winds 15 to 20 miles an hour with gusts up to 30 miles an hour. Tonight, mostly clear. Cooler with lows in the lower 50s. Northwest winds 10 to 15 miles an hour with gusts up to 25 miles an hour, diminishing to around 5 miles an hour after midnight. Monday, sunny. Highs in the mid-70s. West winds 5 to 10 miles an hour. Monday night, mostly clear. Lows in the mid-50s. Southwest winds 5 to 10 miles an hour. Tuesday, sunny with a chance of showers in the morning, then partly sunny with showers with a chance of thunderstorms in the afternoon. Highs in the mid-70s. Southwest winds 15 to 20 miles an hour with gusts up to 30 miles an hour. Chance of rain 90%. Tuesday night, partly cloudy. A chance of showers and thunderstorms until midnight. Lows in the mid-50s. Chance of rain 50%. Wednesday, mostly sunny. A chance of showers in the morning, then showers likely with a chance of thunderstorms in the afternoon. Breezy with highs around 80. Chance of rain 70%. Wednesday night, showers with thunderstorms likely until midnight, then a chance of showers after midnight. Locally heavy rainfall possible until midnight. Windy and not as cool with lows in the mid-60s. Chance of rain near 100%. Thursday, partly sunny. A chance of showers in the afternoon. Highs in the mid-70s. Chance of rain 50%. Thursday night through Friday night, mostly clear. Lows in the upper 50s. Highs in the upper 70s.

Saturday, mostly sunny. Highs in the lower 80s. Again, the forecast for Champaign, Urbana and surrounding areas of east central Illinois for the rest of today, mostly sunny. Near steady temperature in the lower 70s. Northwest winds 15 to 20 miles an hour with gusts up to 30 miles an hour. At 5 p.m. at the Champaign Airport, skies were cloudy. The temperature was 68 degrees, the dew point was 52, and the relative humidity was 56%. The wind was northwest at 21 miles an hour, gusting to 32. The pressure was 29.95 inches and steady. Elsewhere around the area, at Springfield, it was partly sunny, with a temperature of 69. At Peoria, Bloomington, Terre Haute, Mattoon, and Decatur, the weather conditions were not available. And once again at 5 p.m. at the Champaign Airport, under cloudy skies, the temperature was 68. Looking elsewhere around the Midwest at 5 p.m., Chicago was partly sunny, and 69. The report from Indianapolis was not available. St. Louis was partly sunny, and 75. Kansas City was mostly sunny, and 74. Des Moines was mostly sunny, and 71. Milwaukee was partly sunny, and 65. And now a discussion of hazardous weather conditions for the following counties in Illinois: Champaign, Coles, DeWitt, Douglas, Edgar, Moultrie, Piatt, and Vermilion. This hazardous weather outlook is for central Illinois, east central Illinois, southeast Illinois, and west central Illinois. For tonight, no hazardous weather is expected at this time. For Monday through Saturday, more thunderstorms will move through the area Tuesday afternoon, and again on Wednesday. There is a marginal risk of severe storms Tuesday afternoon and evening in eastern Illinois for damaging wind gusts and large hail. There is an enhanced risk of severe storms Wednesday afternoon and evening, with all severe hazards possible. River flooding is ongoing for portions of central Illinois. Please refer to the latest flood statement for details. Spotter information statement. Spotter activation is not anticipated tonight. The time is currently 5:12 p.m. Central Daylight Time. 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Now for the official National Weather Service forecast for Champaign, Urbana and surrounding areas of east central Illinois. Rest of today, mostly sunny. Near steady temperature in the lower 70s. Northwest winds 15 to 20 miles an hour with gusts up to 30 miles an hour. Tonight, mostly clear. Cooler with lows in the lower 50s. Northwest winds 10 to 15 miles an hour with gusts up to 25 miles an hour, diminishing to around 5 miles an hour after midnight. Monday, sunny. Highs in the mid-70s. West winds 5 to 10 miles an hour. Monday night, mostly clear. Lows in the mid-50s. Southwest winds 5 to 10 miles an hour. Tuesday, sunny with a chance of showers in the morning, then partly sunny with showers with a chance of thunderstorms in the afternoon. Highs in the mid-70s. Southwest winds 15 to 20 miles an hour with gusts up to 30 miles an hour. Chance of rain 90%. Tuesday night, partly cloudy. A chance of showers and thunderstorms until midnight. Lows in the mid-50s. Chance of rain 50%. Wednesday, mostly sunny. A chance of showers in the morning, then showers likely with a chance of thunderstorms in the afternoon. Breezy with highs around 80. Chance of rain 70%. Wednesday night, showers with thunderstorms likely until midnight, then a chance of showers after midnight. Locally heavy rainfall possible until midnight. Windy and not as cool with lows in the mid-60s. Chance of rain near 100%. Thursday, partly sunny. A chance of showers in the afternoon. Highs in the mid-70s. Chance of rain 50%. Thursday night through Friday night, mostly clear. Lows in the upper 50s. Highs in the upper 70s. Saturday, mostly sunny. Highs in the lower 80s. Again, the forecast for Champaign, Urbana and surrounding areas of east central Illinois for the rest of today, mostly sunny. Near steady temperature in the lower 70s. Northwest winds 15 to 20 miles an hour with gusts up to 30 miles an hour. At 5 p.m. at the Champaign Airport, skies were mostly sunny. The temperature was 68 degrees, the dew

point was 52, and the relative humidity was 56%. The wind was northwest at 21 miles an hour, gusting to 32. The pressure was 29.95 inches and steady. Elsewhere around the area, at Mattoon, rain was falling, with a temperature of 72. At Bloomington, it was mostly sunny, with a temperature of 69. It was partly sunny, with a temperature of 72 at Terre Haute, 69 at Decatur, and 69 at Springfield. At Paris, it was cloudy, with a temperature of 69. At Peoria, the weather conditions were not available. And once again at 5 p.m. at the Champaign Airport, under mostly sunny skies, the temperature was 68. Here is a river flood statement. The National Weather Service in Lincoln has issued a flood warning for the Sangamon River at Monticello. From this evening to tomorrow morning. At 9 a.m. Sunday, the stage was 12.8 feet. The river is expected to rise to a crest of 13.0 feet this evening. It will then fall below flood stage just after midnight tonight. The Champaign, Illinois Airport climate summary for this evening, as of 4 p.m., June 14, 2026. Today's high temperature was 73 degrees. The normal high is 84. Today's low temperature was 62 degrees. The normal low is 62. A trace of precipitation fell today. Sunset tonight is at 8:23 p.m. Sunrise tomorrow is at 5:24 a.m. The Mattoon, Illinois Airport climate summary for this evening, as of 4 p.m., June 14, 2026. Today's high temperature was 75 degrees. The normal high is 83. Today's low temperature was 64 degrees. The normal low is 63. A trace of precipitation fell today. Sunset tonight is at 8:22 p.m. Sunrise tomorrow is at 5:25 a.m. Looking elsewhere around the Midwest at 5 p.m., Chicago was partly sunny, and 69. Indianapolis was partly sunny, and 71. St. Louis was partly sunny, and 75. Kansas City was mostly sunny, and 74. Des Moines was mostly sunny, and 71. Milwaukee was partly sunny, and 65. And now a discussion of hazardous weather conditions for the following counties in Illinois: Champaign, Coles, DeWitt, Douglas, Edgar, Moultrie, Piatt, and Vermilion. This hazardous weather outlook is for Central Illinois, East Central Illinois, Southeast Illinois, and West Central Illinois. For tonight, no hazardous weather is expected at this time. For Monday through Saturday, more thunderstorms will move through the area Tuesday afternoon, and again on Wednesday. There is a marginal risk of severe storms Tuesday afternoon and evening in eastern Illinois for damaging wind gusts and large hail. There is an enhanced risk of severe storms Wednesday afternoon and evening, with all severe hazards possible. River flooding is ongoing for portions of central Illinois. Please refer to the latest flood statement for details. Spotter information statement: spotter activation is not anticipated tonight. The time is currently 5:18 p.m. Central Daylight Time. 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Now for the official National Weather Service forecast for Champaign, Urbana, and surrounding areas of East Central Illinois. Rest of today, mostly sunny. Near steady temperature in the lower 70s. Northwest winds 15 to 20 miles an hour with gusts up to 30 miles an hour. Tonight, mostly clear. Cooler with lows in the lower 50s. Northwest winds 10 to 15 miles an hour with gusts up to 25 miles an hour, diminishing to around 5 miles an hour after midnight. Monday, sunny. Highs in the mid-70s. West winds 5 to 10 miles an hour. Monday night, mostly clear. Lows in the mid-50s. Southwest winds 5 to 10 miles an hour. Tuesday, sunny with a chance of showers in the morning, then partly sunny with showers with a chance of thunderstorms in the afternoon. Highs in the mid-70s. Southwest winds 15 to 20 miles an hour with gusts up to 30 miles an hour. Chance of rain 90%. Tuesday night, partly cloudy. A chance of showers and thunderstorms until midnight. Lows in the mid-50s. Chance of rain 50%. Wednesday, mostly sunny. A chance of showers in the morning, then showers likely with a chance of thunderstorms in the afternoon,

breezy with highs around 80. Chance of rain 70%. Wednesday night, showers with thunderstorms likely until midnight, then a chance of showers after midnight. Locally heavy rainfall possible until midnight. Windy and not as cool with lows in the mid-60s. Chance of rain near 100%. Thursday, partly sunny. A chance of showers in the afternoon. Highs in the mid-70s. Chance of rain 50%. Thursday night through Friday night, mostly clear. Lows in the upper 50s. Highs in the upper 70s. Saturday, mostly sunny. Highs in the lower 80s. Again, the forecast for Champaign, Urbana and surrounding areas of East Central Illinois for the rest of today, mostly sunny. Near steady temperature in the lower 70s. Northwest winds 15 to 20 miles an hour with gusts up to 30 miles an hour. At 5 p.m. at the Champaign Airport, skies were mostly sunny. The temperature was 68 degrees, the dew point was 52, and the relative humidity was 56%. The wind was northwest at 21 miles an hour, gusting to 32. The pressure was 29.95 inches and steady. Elsewhere around the area, at Mattoon, rain was falling, with a temperature of 72. At Bloomington, it was mostly sunny, with a temperature of 69. It was partly sunny, with a temperature of 72 at Terre Haute, 69 at Decatur, and 69 at Springfield. At Paris, it was cloudy, with a temperature of 69. At Peoria, the weather conditions were not available. And once again at 5 p.m. at the Champaign Airport, under mostly sunny skies, the temperature was 68. At 5 p.m. at the Champaign Airport, skies were mostly sunny. The temperature was 68 degrees, the dew point was 52, and the relative humidity was 56%. The wind was northwest at 21 miles an hour, gusting to 32. The pressure was 29.95 inches and steady. Elsewhere around the area, at Mattoon, rain was falling, with a temperature of 72. At Bloomington, it was mostly sunny, with a temperature of 69. It was partly sunny, with a temperature of 72 at Terre Haute, 69 at Decatur, and 69 at Springfield. At Paris, it was cloudy, with a temperature of 69. At Peoria, the weather conditions were not available. And once again at 5 p.m. at the Champaign Airport, under mostly sunny skies, the temperature was 68. Looking elsewhere around the Midwest at 5 p.m., Chicago was partly sunny, and 69. Indianapolis was partly sunny, and 71. St. Louis was partly sunny, and 75. Kansas City was mostly sunny, and 74. Des Moines was mostly sunny, and 71. Milwaukee was partly sunny, and 65. And now a discussion of hazardous weather conditions for the following counties in Illinois: Champaign, Coles, DeWitt, Douglas, Edgar, Moultrie, Piatt, and Vermilion. This hazardous weather outlook is for Central Illinois, East Central Illinois, Southeast Illinois, and West Central Illinois. For tonight, no hazardous weather is expected at this time. For Monday through Saturday, more thunderstorms will move through the area Tuesday afternoon, and again on Wednesday. There is a marginal risk of severe storms Tuesday afternoon and evening in eastern Illinois for damaging wind gusts and large hail. There is an enhanced risk of severe storms Wednesday afternoon and evening, with all severe hazards possible. River flooding is ongoing for portions of central Illinois. Please refer to the latest flood statement for details. Spotter information statement. Spotter activation is not anticipated tonight. The time is currently 5:24 p.m. Central Daylight Time. 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Now for the official National Weather Service forecast for Champaign, Urbana and surrounding areas of East Central Illinois. Rest of today, mostly sunny. Near steady temperature in the lower 70s. Northwest winds 15 to 20 miles an hour with gusts up to 30 miles an hour. Tonight, mostly clear. Cooler with lows in the lower 50s. Northwest winds 10 to 15 miles an hour with gusts up to 25 miles an hour, diminishing to around 5 miles an hour after midnight. Monday, sunny. Highs in the mid-70s. West winds 5 to 10 miles an hour. Monday night, mostly clear. Lows in the mid-70s.

50s. Southwest winds 5 to 10 miles an hour. Tuesday, sunny with a chance of showers in the morning, then partly sunny with showers with a chance of thunderstorms in the afternoon. Highs in the mid-70s. Southwest winds 15 to 20 miles an hour with gusts up to 30 miles an hour. Chance of rain 90%. Tuesday night, partly cloudy. A chance of showers and thunderstorms until midnight. Lows in the mid-50s. Chance of rain 50%. Wednesday, mostly sunny. A chance of showers in the morning, then showers likely with a chance of thunderstorms in the afternoon. Breezy with highs around 80. Chance of rain 70%. Wednesday night, showers with thunderstorms likely until midnight, then a chance of showers after midnight. Locally heavy rainfall possible until midnight. Windy and not as cool with lows in the mid-60s. Chance of rain near 100%. Thursday, partly sunny. A chance of showers in the afternoon. Highs in the mid-70s. Chance of rain 50%. Thursday night through Friday night, mostly clear. Lows in the upper 50s. Highs in the upper 70s. Saturday, mostly sunny. Highs in the lower 80s. Again, the forecast for Champaign, Urbana and surrounding areas of East Central Illinois for the rest of today, mostly sunny. Near steady temperature in the lower 70s. Northwest winds 15 to 20 miles an hour with gusts up to 30 miles an hour. Here is a river flood statement. The National Weather Service in Lincoln has issued a flood warning for the Sangamon River at Monticello. From this evening to tomorrow morning. At 9 a.m. Sunday, the stage was 12.8 feet. The river is expected to rise to a crest of 13.0 feet this evening. It will then fall below flood stage just after midnight tonight. At 5 p.m. at the Champaign Airport, skies were mostly sunny. The temperature was 68 degrees, the dew point was 52, and the relative humidity was 56%. The wind was northwest at 21 miles an hour, gusting to 32. The pressure was 29.95 inches and steady. Elsewhere around the area, at Mattoon, rain was falling, with a temperature of 72. At Bloomington, it was mostly sunny, with a temperature of 69. It was partly sunny, with a temperature of 72 at Terre Haute, 69 at Decatur, and 69 at Springfield. At Paris, it was cloudy, with a temperature of 69. At Peoria, the weather conditions were not available. And once again at 5 p.m. at the Champaign Airport, under mostly sunny skies, the temperature was 68. Looking elsewhere around the Midwest at 5 p.m., Chicago was partly sunny, and 69. Indianapolis was partly sunny, and 71. St. Louis was partly sunny, and 75. Kansas City was mostly sunny, and 74. Des Moines was mostly sunny, and 71. Milwaukee was partly sunny, and 65. And now a discussion of hazardous weather conditions for the following counties in Illinois: Champaign, Coles, DeWitt, Douglas, Edgar, Moultrie, Piatt, and Vermilion. This hazardous weather outlook is for Central Illinois, East Central Illinois, Southeast Illinois, and West Central Illinois. For tonight, no hazardous weather is expected at this time. For Monday through Saturday, more thunderstorms will move through the area Tuesday afternoon, and again on Wednesday. There is a marginal risk of severe storms Tuesday afternoon and evening in eastern Illinois for damaging wind gusts and large hail. There is an enhanced risk of severe storms Wednesday afternoon and evening, with all severe hazards possible. River flooding is ongoing for portions of central Illinois. Please refer to the latest flood statement for details. Spotter information statement. Spotter activation is not anticipated tonight. The time is currently 5:29 p.m. Central Daylight Time. 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Now for the official National Weather Service forecast for Champaign, Urbana and surrounding areas of East Central Illinois. Rest of today, mostly sunny. Near steady temperature in the lower 70s. Northwest winds 15 to 20 miles an hour with gusts up to 30 miles an hour. Tonight, mostly clear. Cooler with lows in the lower 50s. Northwest winds 10 to 15 miles an hour with gusts up to 25 miles an hour, diminishing to around 5 miles an hour after midnight.

Monday, sunny. Highs in the mid-70s. West winds 5 to 10 miles an hour. Monday night, mostly clear. Lows in the mid-50s. Southwest winds 5 to 10 miles an hour. Tuesday, sunny with a chance of showers in the morning, then partly sunny with showers with a chance of thunderstorms in the afternoon. Highs in the mid-70s. Southwest winds 15 to 20 miles an hour with gusts up to 30 miles an hour. Chance of rain 90%. Tuesday night, partly cloudy. A chance of showers and thunderstorms until midnight. Lows in the mid-50s. Chance of rain 50%. Wednesday, mostly sunny. A chance of showers in the morning, then showers likely with a chance of thunderstorms in the afternoon. Breezy with highs around 80. Chance of rain 70%. Wednesday night, showers with thunderstorms likely until midnight, then a chance of showers after midnight. Locally heavy rainfall possible until midnight. Windy and not as cool with lows in the mid-60s. Chance of rain near 100%. Thursday, partly sunny. A chance of showers in the afternoon. Highs in the mid-70s. Chance of rain 50%. Thursday night through Friday night, mostly clear. Lows in the upper 50s. Highs in the upper 70s. Saturday, mostly sunny. Highs in the lower 80s. Again, the forecast for Champaign, Urbana and surrounding areas of East Central Illinois for the rest of today, mostly sunny. Near steady temperature in the lower 70s. Northwest winds 15 to 20 miles an hour with gusts up to 30 miles an hour. The Champaign, Illinois Airport Climate Summary for this evening, as of 4 p.m., June 14, 2026. Today's high temperature was 73 degrees. The normal high is 84. Today's low temperature was 62 degrees. The normal low is 62. A trace of precipitation fell today. Sunset tonight is at 8:23 p.m. Sunrise tomorrow is at 5:24 a.m. The Mattoon, Illinois Airport Climate Summary for this evening, as of 4 p.m., June 14, 2026. Today's high temperature was 75 degrees. The normal high is 83. Today's low temperature was 64 degrees. The normal low is 63. A trace of precipitation fell today. Sunset tonight is at 8:22 p.m. Sunrise tomorrow is at 5:25 a.m. At 5 p.m. at the Champaign Airport, skies were mostly sunny. The temperature was 68 degrees, the dew point was 52, and the relative humidity was 56%. The wind was northwest at 21 miles an hour, gusting to 32. The pressure was 29.95 inches and steady. Elsewhere around the area, at Mattoon, rain was falling, with a temperature of 56%. The wind was northwest at 21 miles an hour, gusting to 32. The pressure was 29.95 inches and steady. Elsewhere around the area, at Mattoon, rain was falling, with a temperature of 72. At Bloomington, it was mostly sunny, with a temperature of 69. It was partly sunny, with a temperature of 72 at Terre Haute, 69 at Decatur, and 69 at Springfield. At Paris, it was cloudy, with a temperature of 69. At Peoria, the weather conditions were not available. And once again at 5 p.m. at the Champaign Airport, under mostly sunny skies, the temperature was 68. Looking elsewhere around the Midwest at 5 p.m., Chicago was partly sunny, and 69. Indianapolis was partly sunny, and 71. St. Louis was partly sunny, and 75. Kansas City was mostly sunny, and 74. Des Moines was mostly sunny, and 71. Milwaukee was partly sunny, and 65. And now a discussion of hazardous weather conditions for the following counties in Illinois: Champaign, Coles, DeWitt, Douglas, Edgar, Moultrie, Piatt, and Vermilion. This hazardous weather outlook is for Central Illinois, East Central Illinois, Southeast Illinois, and West Central Illinois. For tonight, no hazardous weather is expected at this time. For Monday through Saturday, more thunderstorms will move through the area Tuesday afternoon, and again on Wednesday. There is a marginal risk of severe storms Tuesday afternoon and evening in eastern Illinois for damaging wind gusts and large hail. There is an enhanced risk of severe storms Wednesday afternoon and evening, with all severe hazards possible.

River flooding is ongoing for portions of central Illinois. Please refer to the latest flood statement for details. Spotter information statement. Spotter activation is not anticipated tonight. The time is currently 5:34 p.m. Central Daylight Time. 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Now for the official National Weather Service forecast for Champaign, Urbana, and surrounding areas of East Central Illinois. Tonight, mostly clear. Cooler with lows in the lower 50s. Northwest winds 10 to 15 miles an hour with gusts up to 25 miles an hour, diminishing to around 5 miles an hour after midnight. Monday, sunny. Highs in the mid-70s. West winds 5 to 10 miles an hour. Monday night, mostly clear. Lows in the mid-50s. Southwest winds 5 to 10 miles an hour. Tuesday, sunny with a chance of showers in the morning, then partly sunny with showers with a chance of thunderstorms in the afternoon. Highs in the mid-70s. Southwest winds 15 to 20 miles an hour with gusts up to 30 miles an hour. Chance of rain 90%. Tuesday night, partly cloudy. A chance of showers and thunderstorms until midnight. Lows in the mid-50s. Southwest winds 10 to 15 miles an hour with gusts up to 25 miles an hour, diminishing to around 5 miles an hour after midnight. Chance of rain 50%. Wednesday, mostly sunny. A chance of showers in the morning, then showers likely with a chance of thunderstorms in the afternoon. Breezy with highs around 80. Chance of rain 70%. Wednesday night, showers with thunderstorms likely until midnight, then a chance of showers after midnight. Locally heavy rainfall possible until midnight. Windy and not as cool with lows in the mid-60s. Chance of rain near 100%. Thursday, partly sunny. A chance of showers in the afternoon. Highs in the mid-70s. Chance of rain 50%. Thursday night through Friday night, mostly clear. Lows in the upper 50s. Highs in the upper 70s. Saturday, mostly sunny. Highs in the lower 80s. Saturday night, partly cloudy until midnight, then mostly cloudy with a chance of showers after midnight. Lows in the lower 60s. Chance of rain 40%. Sunday, partly sunny with a chance of showers. A chance of thunderstorms in the afternoon. Highs in the lower 80s. Chance of rain 50%. Again, the forecast for Champaign, Urbana, and surrounding areas of East Central Illinois for tonight, mostly clear. Cooler. Lows in the lower 50s. Northwest winds 10 to 15 miles an hour with gusts up to 25 miles an hour, diminishing to around 5 miles an hour after midnight. At 5 p.m. at the Champaign Airport, skies were mostly sunny. The temperature was 68 degrees, the dew point was 52, and the relative humidity was 56%. The wind was northwest at 21 miles an hour, gusting to 32. The pressure was 29.95 inches and steady. Elsewhere around the area, at Mattoon, rain was falling, with a temperature of 72. At Bloomington, it was mostly sunny, with a temperature of 69. It was partly sunny, with a temperature of 72 at Terre Haute, 69 at Decatur, and 69 at Springfield. At Paris, it was cloudy, with a temperature of 69. At Peoria, the weather conditions were not available. And once again at 5 p.m. at the Champaign Airport, under mostly sunny skies, the temperature was 68. Looking elsewhere around the Midwest at 5 p.m., Chicago was partly sunny, and 69. Indianapolis was partly sunny, and 71. St. Louis was partly sunny, and 75. Kansas City was mostly sunny, and 74. Des Moines was mostly sunny, and 71. Milwaukee was partly sunny, and 65. And now a discussion of hazardous weather conditions for the following counties in Illinois: Champaign, Coles, DeWitt, Douglas, Edgar, Moultrie, Piatt, and Vermilion. This hazardous weather outlook is for Central Illinois, East Central Illinois, Southeast Illinois, and West Central Illinois. For tonight, no hazardous weather is expected at this time. For Monday through Saturday, more thunderstorms will move through the area Tuesday afternoon, and again on Wednesday. There is a marginal risk of severe storms Tuesday afternoon and evening in eastern Illinois for damage.

wind gusts and large hail. There is an enhanced risk of severe storms Wednesday afternoon and evening, with all severe hazards possible. River flooding is ongoing for portions of central Illinois. Please refer to the latest flood statement for details. Spotter information statement. Spotter activation is not anticipated tonight. The time is currently 5:40 p.m. Central Daylight Time. 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Now for the official National Weather Service forecast for Champaign, Urbana, and surrounding areas of East Central Illinois. Tonight, mostly clear. Cooler with lows in the lower 50s. Northwest winds 10 to 15 miles an hour with gusts up to 25 miles an hour, diminishing to around 5 miles an hour after midnight. Monday, sunny. Highs in the mid-70s. West winds 5 to 10 miles an hour. Monday night, mostly clear. Lows in the mid-50s. Southwest winds 5 to 10 miles an hour. Tuesday, sunny with a chance of showers in the morning, then partly sunny with showers with a chance of thunderstorms in the afternoon. Highs in the mid-70s. Southwest winds 15 to 20 miles an hour with gusts up to 30 miles an hour. Chance of rain 90%. Tuesday night, partly cloudy. A chance of showers and thunderstorms until midnight. Lows in the mid-50s. Southwest winds 10 to 15 miles an hour with gusts up to 25 miles an hour, diminishing to around 5 miles an hour after midnight. Chance of rain 50%. Wednesday, mostly sunny. A chance of showers in the morning, then showers likely with a chance of thunderstorms in the afternoon. Breezy with highs around 80. Chance of rain 70%. Wednesday night, showers with thunderstorms likely until midnight, then a chance of showers after midnight. Locally heavy rainfall possible until midnight. Windy and not as cool with lows in the mid-60s. Chance of rain near 100%. Thursday, partly sunny. A chance of showers in the afternoon. Highs in the mid-70s. Chance of rain 50%. Thursday night through Friday night, mostly clear. Lows in the upper 50s. Highs in the upper 70s. Saturday, mostly sunny. Highs in the lower 80s. Saturday night, partly cloudy until midnight, then mostly cloudy with a chance of showers after midnight. Lows in the lower 60s. Chance of rain 40%. Sunday, partly sunny with a chance of showers. A chance of thunderstorms in the afternoon. Highs in the lower 80s. Chance of rain 50%. Again, the forecast for Champaign, Urbana, and surrounding areas of East Central Illinois for tonight, mostly clear. Cooler. Lows in the lower 50s. Northwest winds 10 to 15 miles an hour with gusts up to 25 miles an hour, diminishing to around 5 miles an hour after midnight. At 5 p.m. at the Champaign Airport, skies were mostly sunny. The temperature was 68 degrees, the dew point was 52, and the relative humidity was 56%. The wind was northwest at 21 miles an hour, gusting to 32. The pressure was 29.95 inches and steady. Elsewhere around the area, at Mattoon, rain was falling, with a temperature of 72. At Bloomington, it was mostly sunny, with a temperature of 69. It was partly sunny, with a temperature of 72 at Terre Haute, 69 at Decatur, and 69 at Springfield. At Paris, it was cloudy, with a temperature of 69. At Peoria, the weather conditions were not available. And once again at 5 p.m. at the Champaign Airport, under mostly sunny skies, the temperature was 68. Looking elsewhere around the Midwest at 5 p.m., Chicago was partly sunny, and 69. Indianapolis was partly sunny, and 71. St. Louis was partly sunny, and 75. Kansas City was mostly sunny, and 74. Des Moines was mostly sunny, and 71. Milwaukee was partly sunny, and 65. And now a discussion of hazardous weather conditions for the following counties in Illinois: Champaign, Coles, DeWitt, Douglas, Edgar, Moultrie, Piatt, and Vermilion. This hazardous weather outlook is for Central Illinois, East Central Illinois, Southeast Illinois, and West Central Illinois. For tonight, no hazardous weather is expected at this time. For Monday through Saturday, more thunderstorms will move through the area

Tuesday afternoon, and again on Wednesday. There is a marginal risk of severe storms Tuesday afternoon and evening in eastern Illinois for damaging wind gusts and large hail. There is an enhanced risk of severe storms Wednesday afternoon and evening, with all severe hazards possible. River flooding is ongoing for portions of central Illinois. Please refer to the latest flood statement for details. Spotter information statement. Spotter activation is not anticipated tonight. The Champaign, Illinois Airport climate summary for this evening, as of 4 p.m., June 14, 2026. Today's high temperature was 73 degrees. The normal high is 84. Today's low temperature was 62 degrees. The normal low is 62. A trace of precipitation fell today. Sunset tonight is at 8:23 p.m. Sunrise tomorrow is at 5:24 a.m. The Mattoon, Illinois Airport climate summary for this evening, as of 4 p.m., June 14, 2026. Today's high temperature was 75 degrees. The normal high is 83. Today's low temperature was 64 degrees. The normal low is 63. A trace of precipitation fell today. Sunset tonight is at 8:22 p.m. Sunrise tomorrow is at 5:25 a.m. The time is currently 5:46 p.m. Central Daylight Time. 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Now for the official National Weather Service forecast for Champaign, Urbana, and surrounding areas of East Central Illinois. Tonight, mostly clear. Cooler with lows in the lower 50s. Northwest winds 10 to 15 miles an hour with gusts up to 25 miles an hour, diminishing to around 5 miles an hour after midnight. Monday, sunny. Highs in the mid-70s. West winds 5 to 10 miles an hour. Monday night, mostly clear. Lows in the mid-50s. Southwest winds 5 to 10 miles an hour. Tuesday, sunny with a chance of showers in the morning, then partly sunny with showers with a chance of thunderstorms in the afternoon. Highs in the mid-70s. Southwest winds 15 to 20 miles an hour with gusts up to 30 miles an hour. Chance of rain 90%. Tuesday night, partly cloudy. A chance of showers and thunderstorms until midnight. Lows in the mid-50s. Southwest winds 10 to 15 miles an hour with gusts up to 25 miles an hour, diminishing to around 5 miles an hour after midnight. Chance of rain 50%. Wednesday, mostly sunny. A chance of showers in the morning, then showers likely with a chance of thunderstorms in the afternoon. Breezy with highs around 80. Chance of rain 70%. Wednesday night, showers with thunderstorms likely until midnight, then a chance of showers after midnight. Locally heavy rainfall possible until midnight. Windy and not as cool with lows in the mid-60s. Chance of rain near 100%. Thursday, partly sunny. A chance of showers in the afternoon. Highs in the mid-70s. Chance of rain 50%. Thursday night through Friday night, mostly clear. Lows in the upper 50s. Highs in the upper 70s. Saturday, mostly sunny. Highs in the lower 80s. Saturday night, partly cloudy until midnight, then mostly cloudy with a chance of showers after midnight. Lows in the lower 60s. Chance of rain 40%. Sunday, partly sunny with a chance of showers. A chance of thunderstorms in the afternoon. Highs in the lower 80s. Chance of rain 50%. Again, the forecast for Champaign, Urbana, and surrounding areas of East Central Illinois for tonight, mostly clear. Cooler. Lows in the lower 50s. Northwest winds 10 to 15 miles an hour with gusts up to 25 miles an hour, diminishing to around 5 miles an hour after midnight. At 5 p.m. at the Champaign Airport, skies were mostly sunny. The temperature was 68 degrees, the dew point was 52, and the relative humidity was 56%. The wind was northwest at 21 miles an hour, gusting to 32. The pressure was 29.95 inches and steady. Elsewhere around the area, at Mattoon, rain was falling, with a temperature of 72. At Bloomington, it was mostly sunny, with a temperature of 69. It was partly sunny, with a temperature of 72 at Terre Haute, 69 at Decatur, and 69 at Springfield. At Paris,
It was cloudy, with a temperature of 69. At Peoria, the weather conditions were not available. And once again at 5 p.m. at the Champaign Airport, under mostly sunny skies, the temperature was 68. Looking elsewhere around the Midwest at 5 p.m., Chicago was partly sunny, and 69. Indianapolis was partly sunny, and 71. St. Louis was partly sunny, and 75. Kansas City was mostly sunny, and 74. Des Moines was mostly sunny, and 71. Milwaukee was partly sunny, and 65. And now a discussion of hazardous weather conditions for the following counties in Illinois: Champaign, Coles, DeWitt, Douglas, Edgar, Moultrie, Piatt, and Vermilion. This hazardous weather outlook is for Central Illinois, East Central Illinois, Southeast Illinois, and West Central Illinois. For tonight, no hazardous weather is expected at this time. For Monday through Saturday, more thunderstorms will move through the area Tuesday afternoon, and again on Wednesday. There is a marginal risk of severe storms Tuesday afternoon and evening in eastern Illinois for damaging wind gusts and large hail. There is an enhanced risk of severe storms Wednesday afternoon and evening, with all severe hazards possible. River flooding is ongoing for portions of central Illinois. Please refer to the latest flood statement for details. Spotter information statement. Spotter activation is not anticipated tonight. The time is currently 5:51 p.m. Central Daylight Time. 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Now for the official National Weather Service forecast for Champaign, Urbana, and surrounding areas of East Central Illinois. Tonight, mostly clear. Cooler with lows in the lower 50s. Northwest winds 10 to 15 miles an hour with gusts up to 25 miles an hour, diminishing to around 5 miles an hour after midnight. Monday, sunny. Highs in the mid-70s. West winds 5 to 10 miles an hour. Monday night, mostly clear. Lows in the mid-50s. Southwest winds 5 to 10 miles an hour. Tuesday, sunny with a chance of showers in the morning, then partly sunny with showers with a chance of thunderstorms in the afternoon. Highs in the mid-70s. Southwest winds 15 to 20 miles an hour with gusts up to 30 miles an hour. Chance of rain 90%. Tuesday night, partly cloudy. A chance of showers and thunderstorms until midnight. Lows in the mid-50s. Southwest winds 10 to 15 miles an hour with gusts up to 25 miles an hour, diminishing to around 5 miles an hour after midnight. Chance of rain 50%. Wednesday, mostly sunny. A chance of showers in the morning, then showers likely with a chance of thunderstorms in the afternoon. Breezy with highs around 80. Chance of rain 70%. Wednesday night, showers with thunderstorms likely until midnight, then a chance of showers after midnight. Locally heavy rainfall possible until midnight. Windy and not as cool with lows in the mid-60s. Chance of rain near 100%. Thursday, partly sunny. A chance of showers in the afternoon. Highs in the mid-70s. Chance of rain 50%. Thursday night through Friday night, mostly clear. Lows in the upper 50s. Highs in the upper 70s. Saturday, mostly sunny. Highs in the lower 80s. Saturday night, partly cloudy until midnight, then mostly cloudy with a chance of showers after midnight. Lows in the lower 60s. Chance of rain 40%. Sunday, partly sunny with a chance of showers. A chance of thunderstorms in the afternoon. Highs in the lower 80s. Chance of rain 50%. Again, the forecast for Champaign, Urbana, and surrounding areas of East Central Illinois for tonight, mostly clear. Cooler. Lows in the lower 50s. Northwest winds 10 to 15 miles an hour with gusts up to 25 miles an hour, diminishing to around 5 miles an hour after midnight. At 5 p.m. at the Champaign Airport, skies were mostly sunny. The temperature was 68 degrees, the dew point was 52, and the relative humidity was 56%. The wind was northwest at 21 miles an hour, gusting to 32. The pressure was 29.95 inches and steady. Elsewhere around the area, at Mattoon, rain was falling, with a temperature of 72. At Bloomington, it was mostly sunny, with a temperature of 69.
It was partly sunny, with a

Chicago was partly sunny, and 69. Indianapolis was partly sunny, and 71. St. Louis was partly sunny, and 75. Kansas City was mostly sunny, and 74. Des Moines was mostly sunny, and 71. Milwaukee was partly sunny, and 65. And now a discussion of hazardous weather conditions for the following counties in Illinois: Champaign, Coles, DeWitt, Douglas, Edgar, Moultrie, Piatt, and Vermilion. This hazardous weather outlook is for Central Illinois, East Central Illinois, Southeast Illinois, and West Central Illinois. For tonight, no hazardous weather is expected at this time. For Monday through Saturday, more thunderstorms will move through the area Tuesday afternoon, and again on Wednesday. There is a marginal risk of severe storms Tuesday afternoon and evening in eastern Illinois for damaging wind gusts and large hail. There is an enhanced risk of severe storms Wednesday afternoon and evening, with all severe hazards possible. River flooding is ongoing for portions of central Illinois. Please refer to the latest flood statement for details. Spotter information statement. Spotter activation is not anticipated tonight. The time is currently 5:56 p.m. Central Daylight Time. 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Now for the official National Weather Service forecast for Champaign, Urbana, and surrounding areas of East Central Illinois. Tonight, mostly clear. Cooler with lows in the lower 50s. Northwest winds 10 to 15 miles an hour with gusts up to 25 miles an hour, diminishing to around 5 miles an hour after midnight. Monday, sunny. Highs in the mid-70s. West winds 5 to 10 miles an hour. Monday night, mostly clear. Lows in the mid-50s. Southwest winds 5 to 10 miles an hour. Tuesday, sunny with a chance of showers in the morning, then partly sunny with showers with a chance of thunderstorms in the afternoon. Highs in the mid-70s. Southwest winds 15 to 20 miles an hour with gusts up to 30 miles an hour. Chance of rain 90%. Tuesday night, partly cloudy. A chance of showers and thunderstorms until midnight. Lows in the mid-50s. Southwest winds 10 to 15 miles an hour with gusts up to 25 miles an hour, diminishing to around 5 miles an hour after midnight. Chance of rain 50%. Wednesday, mostly sunny. A chance of showers in the morning, then showers likely with a chance of thunderstorms in the afternoon. Breezy with highs around 80. Chance of rain 70%. Wednesday night, showers with thunderstorms likely until midnight, then a chance of showers after midnight. Locally heavy rainfall possible until midnight. Windy and not as cool with lows in the mid-60s. Chance of rain near 100%. Thursday, partly sunny. A chance of showers in the afternoon. Highs in the mid-70s. Chance of rain 50%. Thursday night through Friday night, mostly clear. Lows in the upper 50s. Highs in the upper 70s. Saturday, mostly sunny. Highs in the lower 80s. Saturday night, partly cloudy until midnight, then mostly cloudy with a chance of showers after midnight. Lows in the lower 60s. Chance of rain 40%. Sunday, partly sunny with a chance of showers. A chance of thunderstorms in the afternoon. Highs in the lower 80s. Chance of rain 50%. Again, the forecast for Champaign, Urbana, and surrounding areas of East Central Illinois for tonight, mostly clear. Cooler. Lows in the lower 50s. Northwest winds 10 to 15 miles an hour with gusts up to 25 miles an hour, diminishing to around 5 miles an hour after midnight. At 5 p.m. at the Champaign Airport, skies were mostly sunny. The temperature was 68 degrees, the dew point was 52, and the relative humidity was 56%. The wind was northwest at 21 miles an hour, gusting to 32. The pressure was 29.95 inches and steady. Elsewhere around the area, at Mattoon, rain was falling, with a temperature of 72. At Bloomington, it was mostly sunny, with a temperature of 69. It was partly sunny, with a temperature of 72 at Terre Haute, 69 at Decatur, and 69 at Springfield. At Paris, it was cloudy, with a temperature of 69. At Peoria, the weather conditions were not available. And once again at 5 p.m. at the Champaign Airport.

Under mostly sunny skies, the temperature was 68. The Champaign, Illinois Airport climate summary for this evening, as of 4 p.m., June 14, 2026. Today's high temperature was 73 degrees. The normal high is 84. Today's low temperature was 62 degrees. The normal low is 62. A trace of precipitation fell today. Sunset tonight is at 8:23 p.m. Sunrise tomorrow is at 5:24 a.m. The Mattoon, Illinois Airport climate summary for this evening, as of 4 p.m., June 14, 2026. Today's high temperature was 75 degrees. The normal high is 83. Today's low temperature was 64 degrees. The normal low is 63. A trace of precipitation fell today. Sunset tonight is at 8:22 p.m. Sunrise tomorrow is at 5:25 a.m. And now a discussion of hazardous weather conditions for the following counties in Illinois: Champaign, Coles, DeWitt, Douglas, Edgar, Moultrie, Piatt, and Vermilion. This hazardous weather outlook is for Central Illinois, East Central Illinois, Southeast Illinois, and West Central Illinois. For tonight, no hazardous weather is expected at this time. For Monday through Saturday, more thunderstorms will move through the area Tuesday afternoon, and again on Wednesday. There is a marginal risk of severe storms Tuesday afternoon and evening in eastern Illinois for damaging wind gusts and large hail. There is an enhanced risk of severe storms Wednesday afternoon and evening, with all severe hazards possible. River flooding is ongoing for portions of central Illinois. Please refer to the latest flood statement for details. Spotter information statement. Spotter activation is not anticipated tonight. The time is currently 6:02 p.m. Central Daylight Time. 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Now for the official National Weather Service forecast for Champaign, Urbana, and surrounding areas of East Central Illinois. Tonight, mostly clear. Cooler with lows in the lower 50s. Northwest winds 10 to 15 miles an hour with gusts up to 25 miles an hour, diminishing to around 5 miles an hour after midnight. Monday, sunny. Highs in the mid-70s. West winds 5 to 10 miles an hour. Monday night, mostly clear. Lows in the mid-50s. Southwest winds 5 to 10 miles an hour. Tuesday, sunny with a chance of showers in the morning, then partly sunny with showers with a chance of thunderstorms in the afternoon. Highs in the mid-70s. Southwest winds 15 to 20 miles an hour with gusts up to 30 miles an hour. Chance of rain 90%. Tuesday night, partly cloudy. A chance of showers and thunderstorms until midnight. Lows in the mid-50s. Southwest winds 10 to 15 miles an hour with gusts up to 25 miles an hour, diminishing to around 5 miles an hour after midnight. Chance of rain 50%. Wednesday, mostly sunny. A chance of showers in the morning, then showers likely with a chance of thunderstorms in the afternoon. Breezy with highs around 80. Chance of rain 70%. Wednesday night, showers with thunderstorms likely until midnight, then a chance of showers after midnight. Locally heavy rainfall possible until midnight. Windy and not as cool with lows in the mid-60s. Chance of rain near 100%. Thursday, partly sunny. A chance of showers in the afternoon. Highs in the mid-70s. Chance of rain 50%. Thursday night through Friday night, mostly clear. Lows in the upper 50s. Highs in the upper 70s. Saturday, mostly sunny. Highs in the lower 80s. Saturday night, partly cloudy until midnight, then mostly cloudy with a chance of showers after midnight. Lows in the lower 60s. Chance of rain 40%. Sunday, partly sunny with a chance of showers. A chance of thunderstorms in the afternoon. Highs in the lower 80s. Chance of rain 50%. Again, the forecast for Champaign, Urbana, and surrounding areas of East Central Illinois for tonight, mostly clear. Cooler. Lows in the lower 50s. Northwest winds 10 to 15 miles an hour with gusts up to 25 miles an hour, diminishing to around 5 miles an hour after midnight. At 6 p.m. at the Champaign Airport, skies were mostly sunny. The temperature was 69 degrees, the dew point was 51, and the relative humidity was

42%. The wind was northwest at 22 miles an hour, gusting to 28. The pressure was 29.95 inches and steady. Elsewhere around the area, at Mattoon, rain was falling, with a temperature of 68. It was mostly sunny, with a temperature of 70 at Decatur, and 70 at Springfield. It was partly sunny, with a temperature of 70 at Peoria, and 70 at Bloomington. It was cloudy, with a temperature of 67 at Paris, and 70 at Terre Haute. And once again at 6 p.m. at the Champaign Airport, under mostly sunny skies, the temperature was 69. 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Programming originates from NOAA's National Weather Service office in Lincoln and transmits from the WCIA television tower near Seymour. The station serves the following counties: Champaign, DeWitt, Coles, Douglas, Edgar, Ford, Moultrie, Piatt, and Vermilion. 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And now a discussion of hazardous weather conditions for the following counties in Illinois: Champaign, Coles, DeWitt, Douglas, Edgar, Moultrie, Piatt, and Vermilion. This hazardous weather outlook is for Central Illinois, East Central Illinois, Southeast Illinois, and West Central Illinois. For tonight, no hazardous weather is expected at this time. For Monday through Saturday, more thunderstorms will move through the area Tuesday afternoon, and again on Wednesday. There is a marginal risk of severe storms Tuesday afternoon and evening in eastern Illinois for damaging wind gusts and large hail. There is an enhanced risk of severe storms Wednesday afternoon and evening, with all severe hazards possible. River flooding is ongoing for portions of central Illinois. Please refer to the latest flood statement for details. Spotter information statement: spotter activation is not anticipated tonight. The time is currently 6:07 p.m. Central Daylight Time. 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Now for the official National Weather Service forecast for Champaign, Urbana, and surrounding areas of East Central Illinois. Tonight, mostly clear. Cooler with lows in the lower 50s. Northwest winds 10 to 15 miles an hour with gusts up to 25 miles an hour, diminishing to around 5 miles an hour after midnight. Monday, sunny. Highs in the mid-70s. West winds 5 to 10 miles an hour. Monday night, mostly clear. Lows in the mid-50s. Southwest winds 5 to 10 miles an hour. Tuesday, sunny with a chance of showers in the morning, then partly sunny with showers with a chance of thunderstorms in the afternoon. Highs in the mid-70s. Southwest winds 15 to 20 miles an hour with gusts up to 30 miles an hour. Chance of rain 90%. Tuesday night, partly cloudy. A chance of showers and thunderstorms until midnight. Lows in the mid-50s. Southwest winds 10 to 15 miles an hour with gusts up to 25 miles an hour, diminishing to around 5 miles an hour after midnight. Chance of rain 50%. Wednesday, mostly sunny. A chance of showers in the morning, then showers likely with a chance of thunderstorms in the afternoon. Breezy with highs around 80. Chance of rain 70%. Wednesday night, showers with thunderstorms likely until midnight, then a chance of showers after midnight. Locally heavy rainfall possible until midnight. Windy and not as cool with lows in the mid-60s. Chance of rain near 100%. Thursday, partly sunny. A chance of showers in the afternoon. Highs in the mid-70s. Chance of rain 50%. Thursday night through Friday night, mostly clear. Lows in the upper 50s. Highs in the upper 70s. Saturday, mostly sunny. Highs in the lower 80s. Saturday night, partly cloudy until midnight, then mostly cloudy with a chance of showers after midnight. Lows in the lower 60s. Chance of rain 40%. Sunday, partly sunny with a chance of showers. A chance of thunderstorms in the afternoon. Highs in the lower 80s. Chance of rain 50%. Again, the forecast for Champaign, Urbana, and surrounding areas of East Central Illinois for tonight: mostly clear. Cooler. Lows in the lower 50s. Northwest winds 10 to 15 miles an hour with gusts up

25 miles an hour, diminishing to around 5 miles an hour after midnight. At 6 p.m. at the Champaign Airport, skies were mostly sunny. The temperature was 69 degrees, the dew point was 51, and the relative humidity was 52%. The wind was northwest at 22 miles an hour, gusting to 28. The pressure was 29.95 inches and steady. Elsewhere around the area, at Mattoon, rain was falling, with a temperature of 68. It was mostly sunny, with a temperature of 70 at Decatur, and 70 at Springfield. It was partly sunny, with a temperature of 70 at Peoria, and 70 at Bloomington. It was cloudy, with a temperature of 67 at Paris, and 70 at Terre Haute. And once again at 6 p.m. at the Champaign Airport, under mostly sunny skies, the temperature was 69. At 6 p.m. at the Champaign Airport, skies were mostly sunny. The temperature was 69 degrees, the dew point was 51, and the relative humidity was 52%. The wind was northwest at 22 miles an hour, gusting to 28. The pressure was 29.95 inches and steady. Elsewhere around the area, at Mattoon, rain was falling, with a temperature of 68. It was mostly sunny, with a temperature of 70 at Decatur, and 70 at Springfield. It was partly sunny, with a temperature of 70 at Peoria, and 70 at Bloomington. It was cloudy, with a temperature of 67 at Paris, and 70 at Terre Haute. And once again at 6 p.m. at the Champaign Airport, under mostly sunny skies, the temperature was 69. Looking elsewhere around the Midwest at 6 p.m., Chicago was partly sunny, and 69. Indianapolis was partly sunny, and 71. St. Louis was partly sunny, and 74. Kansas City was mostly sunny, and 74. Des Moines was mostly sunny, and 71. Milwaukee was partly sunny, and 64. And now a discussion of hazardous weather conditions for the following counties in Illinois: Champaign, Coles, DeWitt, Douglas, Edgar, Moultrie, Piatt, and Vermilion. This hazardous weather outlook is for Central Illinois, East Central Illinois, Southeast Illinois, and West Central Illinois. For tonight, no hazardous weather is expected at this time. For Monday through Saturday, more thunderstorms will move through the area Tuesday afternoon, and again on Wednesday. There is a marginal risk of severe storms Tuesday afternoon and evening in eastern Illinois for damaging wind gusts and large hail. There is an enhanced risk of severe storms Wednesday afternoon and evening, with all severe hazards possible. River flooding is ongoing for portions of central Illinois. Please refer to the latest flood statement for details. Spotter information statement. Spotter activation is not anticipated tonight. The time is currently 6:13 p.m. Central Daylight Time. 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Now for the official National Weather Service forecast for Champaign, Urbana, and surrounding areas of East Central Illinois. Tonight, mostly clear. Cooler with lows in the lower 50s. Northwest winds 10 to 15 miles an hour with gusts up to 25 miles an hour, diminishing to around 5 miles an hour after midnight. Monday, sunny. Highs in the mid-70s. West winds 5 to 10 miles an hour. Monday night, mostly clear. Lows in the mid-50s. Southwest winds 5 to 10 miles an hour. Tuesday, sunny with a chance of showers in the morning, then partly sunny with showers with a chance of thunderstorms in the afternoon. Highs in the mid-70s. Southwest winds 15 to 20 miles an hour with gusts up to 30 miles an hour. Chance of rain 90%. Tuesday night, partly cloudy. A chance of showers and thunderstorms until midnight. Lows in the mid-50s. Southwest winds 10 to 15 miles an hour with gusts up to 25 miles an hour, diminishing to around 5 miles an hour after midnight. Chance of rain 50%. Wednesday, mostly sunny. A chance of showers in the morning, then showers likely with a chance of thunderstorms in the afternoon. Breezy with highs around 80. Chance of rain 70%. Wednesday night, showers with thunderstorms likely until midnight, then a chance of showers after midnight. Locally heavy rainfall possible until midnight. Windy and not as cool with lows in the mid-60s. Chance of rain near 100%. Thursday, partly sunny. A chance of showers.
in the afternoon. Highs in the mid-70s. Chance of rain 50%. Thursday night through Friday night, mostly clear. Lows in the upper 50s. Highs in the upper 70s. Saturday, mostly sunny. Highs in the lower 80s. Saturday night, partly cloudy until midnight, then mostly cloudy with a chance of showers after midnight. Lows in the lower 60s. Chance of rain 40%. Sunday, partly sunny with a chance of showers. A chance of thunderstorms in the afternoon. Highs in the lower 80s. Chance of rain 50%. Again, the forecast for Champaign, Urbana and surrounding areas of East Central Illinois for tonight, mostly clear. Cooler. Lows in the lower 50s. Northwest winds 10 to 15 miles an hour with gusts up to 25 miles an hour, diminishing to around 5 miles an hour after midnight. The Champaign, Illinois Airport Climate Summary for this evening, as of 4 p.m., June 14, 2026. Today's high temperature was 73 degrees. The normal high is 84. Today's low temperature was 62 degrees. The normal low is 62. A trace of precipitation fell today. Sunset tonight is at 8:23 p.m. Sunrise tomorrow is at 5:24 a.m. The Mattoon, Illinois Airport Climate Summary for this evening, as of 4 p.m., June 14, 2026. Today's high temperature was 75 degrees. The normal high is 83. Today's low temperature was 64 degrees. The normal low is 63. A trace of precipitation fell today. Sunset tonight is at 8:22 p.m. Sunrise tomorrow is at 5:25 a.m. At 6 p.m. at the Champaign Airport, skies were mostly sunny. The temperature was 69 degrees, the dew point was 51, and the relative humidity was 52%. The wind was northwest at 22 miles an hour, gusting to 28. The pressure was 29.95 inches and steady. Elsewhere around the area, at Mattoon, rain was falling, with a temperature of 68. It was mostly sunny, with a temperature of 70 at Decatur, and 70 at Springfield. It was partly sunny, with a temperature of 70 at Peoria, and 70 at Bloomington. It was cloudy, with a temperature of 67 at Paris, and 70 at Terre Haute. And once again at 6 p.m. at the Champaign Airport, under mostly sunny skies, the temperature was 69. Looking elsewhere around the Midwest at 6 p.m., Chicago was partly sunny, and 69. Indianapolis was partly sunny, and 71. St. Louis was partly sunny, and 74. Kansas City was mostly sunny, and 74. Des Moines was mostly sunny, and 71. Milwaukee was partly sunny, and 64. And now a discussion of hazardous weather conditions for the following counties in Illinois: Champaign, Coles, DeWitt, Douglas, Edgar, Moultrie, Piatt, and Vermilion. This hazardous weather outlook is for Central Illinois, East Central Illinois, Southeast Illinois, and West Central Illinois. For tonight, no hazardous weather is expected at this time. For Monday through Saturday, more thunderstorms will move through the area Tuesday afternoon, and again on Wednesday. There is a marginal risk of severe storms Tuesday afternoon and evening in eastern Illinois for damaging wind gusts and large hail. There is an enhanced risk of severe storms Wednesday afternoon and evening, with all severe hazards possible. River flooding is ongoing for portions of central Illinois. Please refer to the latest flood statement for details. Spotter information statement: spotter activation is not anticipated tonight. The time is currently 6:19 p.m. Central Daylight Time. 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Now for the official National Weather Service forecast for Champaign, Urbana and surrounding areas of East Central Illinois. Tonight, mostly clear. Cooler with lows in the lower 50s. Northwest winds 10 to 15 miles an hour with gusts up to 25 miles an hour, diminishing to around 5 miles an hour after midnight. Monday, sunny. Highs in the mid-70s. West winds 5 to 10 miles an hour. Monday night, mostly clear. Lows in the mid-50s. Southwest winds 5 to 10 miles an hour. Tuesday, sunny with a chance of showers in the morning, then partly sunny with showers with a chance of thunderstorms in the afternoon. Highs

mid-70s. Southwest winds 15 to 20 miles an hour with gusts up to 30 miles an hour. Chance of rain 90%. Tuesday night, partly cloudy. A chance of showers and thunderstorms until midnight. Lows in the mid-50s. Southwest winds 10 to 15 miles an hour with gusts up to 25 miles an hour, diminishing to around 5 miles an hour after midnight. Chance of rain 50%. Wednesday, mostly sunny. A chance of showers in the morning, then showers likely with a chance of thunderstorms in the afternoon. Breezy with highs around 80. Chance of rain 70%. Wednesday night, showers with thunderstorms likely until midnight, then a chance of showers after midnight. Locally heavy rainfall possible until midnight. Windy and not as cool with lows in the mid-60s. Chance of rain near 100%. Thursday, partly sunny. A chance of showers in the afternoon. Highs in the mid-70s. Chance of rain 50%. Thursday night through Friday night, mostly clear. Lows in the upper 50s. Highs in the upper 70s. Saturday, mostly sunny. Highs in the lower 80s. Saturday night, partly cloudy until midnight, then mostly cloudy with a chance of showers after midnight. Lows in the lower 60s. Chance of rain 40%. Sunday, partly sunny with a chance of showers. A chance of thunderstorms in the afternoon. Highs in the lower 80s. Chance of rain 50%. Again, the forecast for Champaign, Urbana and surrounding areas of East Central Illinois for tonight, mostly clear. Cooler. Lows in the lower 50s. Northwest winds 10 to 15 miles an hour with gusts up to 25 miles an hour, diminishing to around 5 miles an hour after midnight. At 6 p.m. at the Champaign Airport, skies were mostly sunny. The temperature was 69 degrees, the dew point was 51, and the relative humidity was 52%. The wind was northwest at 22 miles an hour, gusting to 28. The pressure was 29.95 inches and steady. Elsewhere around the area, at Mattoon, rain was falling, with a temperature of 68. It was mostly sunny, with a temperature of 70 at Decatur, and 70 at Springfield. It was partly sunny, with a temperature of 70 at Peoria, and 70 at Bloomington. It was cloudy, with a temperature of 67 at Paris, and 70 at Terre Haute. And once again at 6 p.m. at the Champaign Airport, under mostly sunny skies, the temperature was 69. Looking elsewhere around the Midwest at 6 p.m., Chicago was partly sunny, and 69. Indianapolis was partly sunny, and 71. St. Louis was partly sunny, and 74. Kansas City was mostly sunny, and 74. Des Moines was mostly sunny, and 71. Milwaukee was partly sunny, and 64. And now a discussion of hazardous weather conditions for the following counties in Illinois: Champaign, Coles, DeWitt, Douglas, Edgar, Moultrie, Piatt, and Vermilion. This hazardous weather outlook is for Central Illinois, East Central Illinois, Southeast Illinois, and West Central Illinois. For tonight, no hazardous weather is expected at this time. For Monday through Saturday, more thunderstorms will move through the area Tuesday afternoon, and again on Wednesday. There is a marginal risk of severe storms Tuesday afternoon and evening in eastern Illinois for damaging wind gusts and large hail. There is an enhanced risk of severe storms Wednesday afternoon and evening, with all severe hazards possible. River flooding is ongoing for portions of central Illinois. Please refer to the latest flood statement for details. Spotter information statement: spotter activation is not anticipated tonight. The time is currently 6:24 p.m. Central Daylight Time. 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Now for the official National Weather Service forecast for Champaign, Urbana and surrounding areas of East Central Illinois. Tonight, mostly clear. Cooler with lows in the lower 50s. Northwest winds 10 to 15 miles an hour with gusts up to 25 miles an hour, diminishing to around 5 miles an hour after midnight. Monday, sunny. Highs in the mid-70s. West winds 5 to 10 miles an hour. Monday night, mostly clear. Lows in the mid-50s. Southwest winds 5 to 10 miles an hour. Tuesday, sunny with a chance of showers in the morning, then partly
Sunny with showers with a chance of thunderstorms in the afternoon. Highs in the mid-70s. Southwest winds 15 to 20 miles an hour with gusts up to 30 miles an hour. Chance of rain 90%. Tuesday night, partly cloudy. A chance of showers and thunderstorms until midnight. Lows in the mid-50s. Southwest winds 10 to 15 miles an hour with gusts up to 25 miles an hour, diminishing to around 5 miles an hour after midnight. Chance of rain 50%. Wednesday, mostly sunny. A chance of showers in the morning, then showers likely with a chance of thunderstorms in the afternoon. Breezy with highs around 80. Chance of rain 70%. Wednesday night, showers with thunderstorms likely until midnight, then a chance of showers after midnight. Locally heavy rainfall possible until midnight. Windy and not as cool with lows in the mid-60s. Chance of rain near 100%. Thursday, partly sunny. A chance of showers in the afternoon. Highs in the mid-70s. Chance of rain 50%. Thursday night through Friday night, mostly clear. Lows in the upper 50s. Highs in the upper 70s. Saturday, mostly sunny. Highs in the lower 80s. Saturday night, partly cloudy until midnight, then mostly cloudy with a chance of showers after midnight. Lows in the lower 60s. Chance of rain 40%. Sunday, partly sunny with a chance of showers. A chance of thunderstorms in the afternoon. Highs in the lower 80s. Chance of rain 50%. Again, the forecast for Champaign, Urbana and surrounding areas of East Central Illinois for tonight, mostly clear. Cooler. Lows in the lower 50s. Northwest winds 10 to 15 miles an hour with gusts up to 25 miles an hour, diminishing to around 5 miles an hour after midnight. At 6 p.m. at the Champaign Airport, skies were mostly sunny. The temperature was 69 degrees, the dew point was 51, and the relative humidity was 52%. The wind was northwest at 22 miles an hour, gusting to 28. The pressure was 29.95 inches and steady. Elsewhere around the area, at Mattoon, rain was falling, with a temperature of 68. It was mostly sunny, with a temperature of 70 at Decatur, and 70 at Springfield. It was partly sunny, with a temperature of 70 at Peoria, and 70 at Bloomington. It was cloudy, with a temperature of 67 at Paris, and 70 at Terre Haute. And once again at 6 p.m. at the Champaign Airport, under mostly sunny skies, the temperature was 69. Looking elsewhere around the Midwest at 6 p.m., Chicago was partly sunny, and 69. Indianapolis was partly sunny, and 71. St. Louis was partly sunny, and 74. Kansas City was mostly sunny, and 74. Des Moines was mostly sunny, and 71. Milwaukee was partly sunny, and 64. And now a discussion of hazardous weather conditions for the following counties in Illinois: Champaign, Coles, DeWitt, Douglas, Edgar, Moultrie, Piatt, and Vermilion. This hazardous weather outlook is for Central Illinois, East Central Illinois, Southeast Illinois, and West Central Illinois. For tonight, no hazardous weather is expected at this time. For Monday through Saturday, more thunderstorms will move through the area Tuesday afternoon, and again on Wednesday. There is a marginal risk of severe storms Tuesday afternoon and evening in eastern Illinois for damaging wind gusts and large hail. There is an enhanced risk of severe storms Wednesday afternoon and evening, with all severe hazards possible. River flooding is ongoing for portions of central Illinois. Please refer to the latest flood statement for details. Spotter information statement. Spotter activation is not anticipated tonight. The time is currently 6:29 p.m. Central Daylight Time. 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Now for the official National Weather Service forecast for Champaign, Urbana and surrounding areas of East Central Illinois. Tonight, mostly clear. Cooler with lows in the lower 50s. Northwest winds 10 to 15 miles an hour with gusts up to 25 miles an hour, diminishing to around 5 miles an hour after midnight. Monday, sunny. Highs in the mid-70s. West winds 5 to 10 miles an hour. Monday night, mostly clear. Lows in the mid-50s. Southwest winds 5 to 10 miles an hour.

Tuesday, sunny with a chance of showers in the morning, then partly sunny with showers with a chance of thunderstorms in the afternoon. Highs in the mid-70s. Southwest winds 15 to 20 miles an hour with gusts up to 30 miles an hour. Chance of rain 90%. Tuesday night, partly cloudy. A chance of showers and thunderstorms until midnight. Lows in the mid-50s. Southwest winds 10 to 15 miles an hour with gusts up to 25 miles an hour, diminishing to around 5 miles an hour after midnight. Chance of rain 50%. Wednesday, mostly sunny. A chance of showers in the morning, then showers likely with a chance of thunderstorms in the afternoon. Breezy with highs around 80. Chance of rain 70%. Wednesday night, showers with thunderstorms likely until midnight, then a chance of showers after midnight. Locally heavy rainfall possible until midnight. Windy and not as cool with lows in the mid-60s. Chance of rain near 100%. Thursday, partly sunny. A chance of showers in the afternoon. Highs in the mid-70s. Chance of rain 50%. Thursday night through Friday night, mostly clear. Lows in the upper 50s. Highs in the upper 70s. Saturday, mostly sunny. Highs in the lower 80s. Saturday night, partly cloudy until midnight, then mostly cloudy with a chance of showers after midnight. Lows in the lower 60s. Chance of rain 40%. Sunday, partly sunny with a chance of showers. A chance of thunderstorms in the afternoon. Highs in the lower 80s. Chance of rain 50%. Again, the forecast for Champaign, Urbana and surrounding areas of East Central Illinois for tonight, mostly clear. Cooler. Lows in the lower 50s. Northwest winds 10 to 15 miles an hour with gusts up to 25 miles an hour, diminishing to around 5 miles an hour after midnight. The Champaign, Illinois Airport Climate Summary for this evening, as of 4 p.m., June 14, 2026. Today's high temperature was 73 degrees. The normal high is 84. Today's low temperature was 62 degrees. The normal low is 62. A trace of precipitation fell today. Sunset tonight is at 8:23 p.m. Sunrise tomorrow is at 5:24 a.m. The Mattoon, Illinois Airport 4. Today's low temperature was 62 degrees. The normal low is 62. A trace of precipitation fell today. Sunset tonight is at 8:23 p.m. Sunrise tomorrow is at 5:24 a.m. The Mattoon, Illinois Airport Climate Summary for this evening, as of 4 p.m., June 14, 2026. Today's high temperature was 75 degrees. The normal high is 83. Today's low temperature was 64 degrees. The normal low is 63. A trace of precipitation fell today. Sunset tonight is at 8:22 p.m. Sunrise tomorrow is at 5:25 a.m. At 6 p.m. at the Champaign Airport, skies were mostly sunny. The temperature was 69 degrees, the dew point was 51, and the relative humidity was 52%. The wind was northwest at 22 miles an hour, gusting to 28. The pressure was 29.95 inches and steady. Elsewhere around the area, at Mattoon, rain was falling, with a temperature of 68. It was mostly sunny, with a temperature of 70 at Decatur, and 70 at Springfield. It was partly sunny, with a temperature of 70 at Peoria, and 70 at Bloomington. It was cloudy, with a temperature of 67 at Paris, and 70 at Terre Haute. And once again at 6 p.m. at the Champaign Airport, under mostly sunny skies, the temperature was 69. Looking elsewhere around the Midwest at 6 p.m., Chicago was partly sunny, and 69. Indianapolis was partly sunny, and 71. St. Louis was partly sunny, and 74. Kansas City was mostly sunny, and 74. Des Moines was mostly sunny, and 71. Milwaukee was partly sunny, and 64. The time is currently 6:34 p.m. Central Daylight Time. 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Now for the official National Weather Service forecast for Champaign, Urbana and surrounding areas of East Central Illinois. Tonight, mostly clear. Cooler with lows in the lower 50s.

Northwest winds 10 to 15 miles an hour with gusts up to 25 miles an hour, diminishing to around 5 miles an hour after midnight. Monday, sunny. Highs in the mid-70s. West winds 5 to 10 miles an hour. Monday night, mostly clear. Lows in the mid-50s. Southwest winds 5 to 10 miles an hour. Tuesday, sunny with a chance of showers in the morning, then partly sunny with showers with a chance of thunderstorms in the afternoon. Highs in the mid-70s. Southwest winds 15 to 20 miles an hour with gusts up to 30 miles an hour. Chance of rain 90%. Tuesday night, partly cloudy. A chance of showers and thunderstorms until midnight. Lows in the mid-50s. Southwest winds 10 to 15 miles an hour with gusts up to 25 miles an hour, diminishing to around 5 miles an hour after midnight. Chance of rain 50%. Wednesday, mostly sunny. A chance of showers in the morning, then showers likely with a chance of thunderstorms in the afternoon. Breezy with highs around 80. Chance of rain 70%. Wednesday night, showers with thunderstorms likely until midnight, then a chance of showers after midnight. Locally heavy rainfall possible until midnight. Windy and not as cool with lows in the mid-60s. Chance of rain near 100%. Thursday, partly sunny. A chance of showers in the afternoon. Highs in the mid-70s. Chance of rain 50%. Thursday night through Friday night, mostly clear. Lows in the upper 50s. Highs in the upper 70s. Saturday, mostly sunny. Highs in the lower 80s. Saturday night, partly cloudy until midnight, then mostly cloudy with a chance of showers after midnight. Lows in the lower 60s. Chance of rain 40%. Sunday, partly sunny with a chance of showers. A chance of thunderstorms in the afternoon. Highs in the lower 80s. Chance of rain 50%. Again, the forecast for Champaign, Urbana and surrounding areas of East Central Illinois for tonight, mostly clear. Cooler. Lows in the lower 50s. Northwest winds 10 to 15 miles an hour with gusts up to 25 miles an hour, diminishing to around 5 miles an hour after midnight. At 6 p.m. at the Champaign Airport, skies were mostly sunny. The temperature was 69 degrees, the dew point was 51, and the relative humidity was 52%. The wind was northwest at 22 miles an hour, gusting to 28. The pressure was 29.95 inches and steady. Elsewhere around the area, at Mattoon, rain was falling, with a temperature of 68. It was mostly sunny, with a temperature of 70 at Decatur, and 70 at Springfield. It was partly sunny, with a temperature of 70 at Peoria, and 70 at Bloomington. It was cloudy, with a temperature of 67 at Paris, and 70 at Terre Haute. And once again at 6 p.m. at the Champaign Airport, under mostly sunny skies, the temperature was 69. Looking elsewhere around the Midwest at 6 p.m., Chicago was partly sunny, and 69. Indianapolis was partly sunny, and 71. St. Louis was partly sunny, and 74. Kansas City was mostly sunny, and 74. Des Moines was mostly sunny, and 71. Milwaukee was partly sunny, and 64. The time is currently 6:39 p.m. Central Daylight Time. 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Now for the official National Weather Service forecast for Champaign, Urbana, and surrounding areas of East Central Illinois. Tonight, mostly clear. Cooler with lows in the lower 50s. Northwest winds 10 to 15 miles an hour with gusts up to 25 miles an hour, diminishing to around 5 miles an hour after midnight. Monday, sunny. Highs in the mid-70s. West winds 5 to 10 miles an hour. Monday night, mostly clear. Lows in the mid-50s. Southwest winds 5 to 10 miles an hour. Tuesday, sunny with a chance of showers in the morning, then partly sunny with showers with a chance of thunderstorms in the afternoon. Highs in the mid-70s. Southwest winds 15 to 20 miles an hour with gusts up to 30 miles an hour. Chance of rain 90%. Tuesday night, partly cloudy. A chance of showers and thunderstorms until midnight. Lows in the mid-50s. Southwest winds 10 to 15 miles an hour.

with gusts up to 25 miles an hour, diminishing to around 5 miles an hour after midnight. Chance of rain 50%. Wednesday, mostly sunny. A chance of showers in the morning, then showers likely with a chance of thunderstorms in the afternoon. Breezy with highs around 80. Chance of rain 70%. Wednesday night, showers with thunderstorms likely until midnight, then a chance of showers after midnight. Locally heavy rainfall possible until midnight. Windy and not as cool with lows in the mid-60s. Chance of rain near 100%. Thursday, partly sunny. A chance of showers in the afternoon. Highs in the mid-70s. Chance of rain 50%. Thursday night through Friday night, mostly clear. Lows in the upper 50s. Highs in the upper 70s. Saturday, mostly sunny. Highs in the lower 80s. Saturday night, partly cloudy until midnight, then mostly cloudy with a chance of showers after midnight. Lows in the lower 60s. Chance of rain 40%. Sunday, partly sunny with a chance of showers. A chance of thunderstorms in the afternoon. Highs in the lower 80s. Chance of rain 50%. Again, the forecast for Champaign, Urbana and surrounding areas of East Central Illinois for tonight, mostly clear. Cooler. Lows in the lower 50s. Northwest winds 10 to 15 miles an hour with gusts up to 25 miles an hour, diminishing to around 5 miles an hour after midnight. At 6 p.m. at the Champaign Airport, skies were mostly sunny. The temperature was 69 degrees, the dew point was 51, and the relative humidity was 52%. The wind was northwest at 22 miles an hour, gusting to 28. The pressure was 29.95 inches and steady. Elsewhere around the area, at Mattoon, rain was falling, with a temperature of 68. It was mostly sunny, with a temperature of 70 at Decatur, and 70 at Springfield. It was partly sunny, with a temperature of 70 at Peoria, and 70 at Bloomington. It was cloudy, with a temperature of 67 at Paris, and 70 at Terre Haute. And once again at 6 p.m. at the Champaign Airport, under mostly sunny skies, the temperature was 69. Looking elsewhere around the Midwest at 6 p.m., Chicago was partly sunny, and 69. Indianapolis was partly sunny, and 71. St. Louis was partly sunny, and 74. Kansas City was mostly sunny, and 74. Des Moines was mostly sunny, and 71. Milwaukee was partly sunny, and 64. The time is currently 6:43 p.m. Central Daylight Time. 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Now for the official National Weather Service forecast for Champaign, Urbana and surrounding areas of East Central Illinois. Tonight, mostly clear. Cooler with lows in the lower 50s. Northwest winds 10 to 15 miles an hour with gusts up to 25 miles an hour, diminishing to around 5 miles an hour after midnight. Monday, sunny. Highs in the mid-70s. West winds 5 to 10 miles an hour. Monday night, mostly clear. Lows in the mid-50s. Southwest winds 5 to 10 miles an hour. Tuesday, sunny with a chance of showers in the morning, then partly sunny with showers with a chance of thunderstorms in the afternoon. Highs in the mid-70s. Southwest winds 15 to 20 miles an hour with gusts up to 30 miles an hour. Chance of rain 90%. Tuesday night, partly cloudy. A chance of showers and thunderstorms until midnight. Lows in the mid-50s. Southwest winds 10 to 15 miles an hour with gusts up to 25 miles an hour, diminishing to around 5 miles an hour after midnight. Chance of rain 50%. Wednesday, mostly sunny. A chance of showers in the morning, then showers likely with a chance of thunderstorms in the afternoon. Breezy with highs around 80. Chance of rain 70%. Wednesday night, showers with thunderstorms likely until midnight, then a chance of showers after midnight. Locally heavy rainfall possible until midnight. Windy and not as cool with lows in the mid-60s. Chance of rain near 100%. Thursday, partly sunny. A chance of showers in the afternoon. Highs in the mid-70s. Chance of rain 50%. Thursday night through Friday night, mostly clear. Lows in the upper 50s.
highs in the upper 70s. Saturday, mostly sunny. Highs in the lower 80s. Saturday night, partly cloudy until midnight, then mostly cloudy with a chance of showers after midnight. Lows in the lower 60s. Chance of rain 40%. Sunday, partly sunny with a chance of showers. A chance of thunderstorms in the afternoon. Highs in the lower 80s. Chance of rain 50%. Again, the forecast for Champaign, Urbana and surrounding areas of East Central Illinois for tonight, mostly clear. Cooler. Lows in the lower 50s. Northwest winds 10 to 15 miles an hour with gusts up to 25 miles an hour, diminishing to around 5 miles an hour after midnight. The Champaign, Illinois Airport Climate Summary for this evening, as of 4 p.m., June 14, 2026. Today's high temperature was 73 degrees. The normal high is 84. Today's low temperature was 62 degrees. The normal low is 62. A trace of precipitation fell today. Sunset tonight is at 8:23 p.m. Sunrise tomorrow is at 5:24 a.m. The Mattoon, Illinois Airport Climate Summary for this evening, as of 4 p.m., June 14, 2026. Today's high temperature was 75 degrees. The normal high is 83. Today's low temperature was 64 degrees. The normal low is 63. A trace of precipitation fell today. Sunset tonight is at 8:22 p.m. Sunrise tomorrow is at 5:25 a.m. At 6 p.m. at the Champaign Airport, skies were mostly sunny. The temperature was 69 degrees, the dew point was 51, and the relative humidity was 52%. The wind was northwest at 22 miles an hour, gusting to 28. The pressure was 29.95 inches and steady. Elsewhere around the area, at Mattoon, rain was falling, with a temperature of 68. It was mostly sunny, with a temperature of 70 at Decatur, and 70 at Springfield. It was partly sunny, with a temperature of 70 at Peoria, and 70 at Bloomington. It was cloudy, with a temperature of 67 at Paris, and 70 at Terre Haute. And once again at 6 p.m. at the Champaign Airport, under mostly sunny skies, the temperature was 69. Looking elsewhere around the Midwest at 6 p.m., Chicago was partly sunny, and 69. Indianapolis was partly sunny, and 71. St. Louis was partly sunny, and 74. Kansas City was mostly sunny, and 74. Des Moines was mostly sunny, and 71. Milwaukee was partly sunny, and 64. The time is currently 6:48 p.m. Central Daylight Time. 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Now for the official National Weather Service forecast for Champaign, Urbana and surrounding areas of East Central Illinois. Tonight, mostly clear. Cooler with lows in the lower 50s. Northwest winds 10 to 15 miles an hour with gusts up to 25 miles an hour, diminishing to around 5 miles an hour after midnight. Monday, sunny. Highs in the mid-70s. West winds 5 to 10 miles an hour. Monday night, mostly clear. Lows in the mid-50s. Southwest winds 5 to 10 miles an hour. Tuesday, sunny with a chance of showers in the morning, then partly sunny with showers with a chance of thunderstorms in the afternoon. Highs in the mid-70s. Southwest winds 15 to 20 miles an hour with gusts up to 30 miles an hour. Chance of rain 90%. Tuesday night, partly cloudy. A chance of showers and thunderstorms until midnight. Lows in the mid-50s. Southwest winds 10 to 15 miles an hour with gusts up to 25 miles an hour, diminishing to around 5 miles an hour after midnight. Chance of rain 50%. Wednesday, mostly sunny. A chance of showers in the morning, then showers likely with a chance of thunderstorms in the afternoon. Breezy with highs around 80. Chance of rain 70%. Wednesday night, showers with thunderstorms likely until midnight, then a chance of showers after midnight. Locally heavy rainfall possible until midnight. Windy and not as cool with lows in the mid-60s. Chance of rain near 100%. Thursday, partly sunny. A chance of showers in the afternoon. Highs in the mid-70s. Chance of rain 50%. Thursday night,
Friday night, mostly clear. Lows in the upper 50s. Highs in the upper 70s. Saturday, mostly sunny. Highs in the lower 80s. Saturday night, partly cloudy until midnight, then mostly cloudy with a chance of showers after midnight. Lows in the lower 60s. Chance of rain 40%. Sunday, partly sunny with a chance of showers. A chance of thunderstorms in the afternoon. Highs in the lower 80s. Chance of rain 50%. Again, the forecast for Champaign, Urbana and surrounding areas of East Central Illinois for tonight, mostly clear. Cooler. Lows in the lower 50s. Northwest winds 10 to 15 miles an hour with gusts up to 25 miles an hour, diminishing to around 5 miles an hour after midnight. At 6 p.m. at the Champaign Airport, skies were mostly sunny. The temperature was 69 degrees, the dew point was 51, and the relative humidity was 52%. The wind was northwest at 22 miles an hour, gusting to 28. The pressure was 29.95 inches and steady. Elsewhere around the area, at Mattoon, rain was falling, with a temperature of 68. It was mostly sunny, with a temperature of 70 at Decatur, and 70 at Springfield. It was partly sunny, with a temperature of 70 at Peoria, and 70 at Bloomington. It was cloudy, with a temperature of 67 at Paris, and 70 at Terre Haute. And once again at 6 p.m. at the Champaign Airport, under mostly sunny skies, the temperature was 69. Looking elsewhere around the Midwest at 6 p.m., Chicago was partly sunny, and 69. Indianapolis was partly sunny, and 71. St. Louis was partly sunny, and 74. Kansas City was mostly sunny, and 74. Des Moines was mostly sunny, and 71. Milwaukee was partly sunny, and 64. The time is currently 6:52 p.m. Central Daylight Time. 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Now for the official National Weather Service forecast for Champaign, Urbana and surrounding areas of East Central Illinois. Tonight, mostly clear. Cooler with lows in the lower 50s. Northwest winds 10 to 15 miles an hour with gusts up to 25 miles an hour, diminishing to around 5 miles an hour after midnight. Monday, sunny. Highs in the mid-70s. West winds 5 to 10 miles an hour. Monday night, mostly clear. Lows in the mid-50s. Southwest winds 5 to 10 miles an hour. Tuesday, sunny with a chance of showers in the morning, then partly sunny with showers with a chance of thunderstorms in the afternoon. Highs in the mid-70s. Southwest winds 15 to 20 miles an hour with gusts up to 30 miles an hour. Chance of rain 90%. Tuesday night, partly cloudy. A chance of showers and thunderstorms until midnight. Lows in the mid-50s. Southwest winds 10 to 15 miles an hour with gusts up to 25 miles an hour, diminishing to around 5 miles an hour after midnight. Chance of rain 50%. Wednesday, mostly sunny. A chance of showers in the morning, then showers likely with a chance of thunderstorms in the afternoon. Breezy with highs around 80. Chance of rain 70%. Wednesday night, showers with thunderstorms likely until midnight, then a chance of showers after midnight. Locally heavy rainfall possible until midnight. Windy and not as cool with lows in the mid-60s. Chance of rain near 100%. Thursday, partly sunny. A chance of showers in the afternoon. Highs in the mid-70s. Chance of rain 50%. Thursday night through Friday night, mostly clear. Lows in the upper 50s. Highs in the upper 70s. Saturday, mostly sunny. Highs in the lower 80s. Saturday night, partly cloudy until midnight, then mostly cloudy with a chance of showers after midnight. Lows in the lower 60s. Chance of rain 40%. Sunday, partly sunny with a chance of showers. A chance of thunderstorms in the afternoon. Highs in the lower 80s. Chance of rain 50%. Again, the forecast for Champaign, Urbana and surrounding areas of East Central Illinois for tonight, mostly clear. Cooler. Lows in the lower 50s. Northwest winds 10 to 15 miles an hour with gusts up to 25 miles an hour, diminishing to around 5 miles an hour after midnight.

sunny, with a temperature of 70 at Decatur and 70 at Springfield. It was partly sunny, with a temperature of 70 at Peoria and 70 at Bloomington. It was cloudy, with a temperature of 67 at Paris and 70 at Terre Haute. And once again at 6 p.m. at the Champaign Airport, under mostly sunny skies, the temperature was 69. Looking elsewhere around the Midwest at 6 p.m., Chicago was partly sunny and 69. Indianapolis was partly sunny and 71. St. Louis was partly sunny and 74. Kansas City was mostly sunny and 74. Des Moines was mostly sunny and 71. Milwaukee was partly sunny and 64. The time is currently 6:56 p.m. Central Daylight Time. 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Now for the official National Weather Service forecast for Champaign, Urbana, and surrounding areas of East Central Illinois. Tonight, mostly clear. Cooler with lows in the lower 50s. Northwest winds 10 to 15 miles an hour with gusts up to 25 miles an hour, diminishing to around 5 miles an hour after midnight. Monday, sunny. Highs in the mid-70s. West winds 5 to 10 miles an hour. Monday night, mostly clear. Lows in the mid-50s. Southwest winds 5 to 10 miles an hour. Tuesday, sunny with a chance of showers in the morning, then partly sunny with showers with a chance of thunderstorms in the afternoon. Highs in the mid-70s. Southwest winds 15 to 20 miles an hour with gusts up to 30 miles an hour. Chance of rain 90%. Tuesday night, partly cloudy. A chance of showers and thunderstorms until midnight. Lows in the mid-50s. Southwest winds 10 to 15 miles an hour with gusts up to 25 miles an hour, diminishing to around 5 miles an hour after midnight. Chance of rain 50%. Wednesday, mostly sunny. A chance of showers in the morning, then showers likely with a chance of thunderstorms in the afternoon. Breezy with highs around 80. Chance of rain 70%. Wednesday night, showers with thunderstorms likely until midnight, then a chance of showers after midnight. Locally heavy rainfall possible until midnight. Windy and not as cool with lows in the mid-60s. Chance of rain near 100%. Thursday, partly sunny. A chance of showers in the afternoon. Highs in the mid-70s. Chance of rain 50%. Thursday night through Friday night, mostly clear. Lows in the upper 50s. Highs in the upper 70s. Saturday, mostly sunny. Highs in the lower 80s. Saturday night, partly cloudy until midnight, then mostly cloudy with a chance of showers after midnight. Lows in the lower 60s. Chance of rain 40%. Sunday, partly sunny with a chance of showers. A chance of thunderstorms in the afternoon. Highs in the lower 80s. Chance of rain 50%. Again, the forecast for Champaign, Urbana, and surrounding areas of East Central Illinois for tonight, mostly clear. Cooler. Lows in the lower 50s. Northwest winds 10 to 15 miles an hour with gusts up to 25 miles an hour, diminishing to around 5 miles an hour after midnight. At 6 p.m. at the Champaign Airport, skies were mostly sunny. The temperature was 69 degrees, the dew point was 51, and the relative humidity was 52%. The wind was northwest at 22 miles an hour, gusting to 28. The pressure was 29.95 inches and steady. Elsewhere around the area, at Mattoon, rain was falling, with a temperature of 68. It was mostly sunny, with a temperature of 70 at Decatur and 70 at Springfield. It was partly sunny, with a temperature of 70 at Peoria and 70 at Bloomington. It was cloudy, with a temperature of 67 at Paris and 70 at Terre Haute. And once again at 6 p.m. at the Champaign Airport, under mostly sunny skies, the temperature was 69. The Champaign, Illinois Airport Climate Summary for this evening, as of 4 p.m., June 14, 2026. Today's high temperature was 73 degrees. The normal high is 84. Today's low temperature was 62 degrees. The normal low is 62. A trace of precipitation fell today. Sunset tonight is at 8:23 p.m. Sunrise tomorrow is at 5:24 a.m.